again at 7 p.m. It's still water. It was sunny. The temperature was 95. From the Norman Forecast Office, here is the forecast for Stillwater and surrounding area. Tonight, clear. Lows in the lower 70s. Southeast winds 5 to 10 miles an hour. Tuesday, sunny, hot with highs around 103. South winds 5 to 10 miles an hour. Tuesday night, mostly clear until midnight, then becoming partly cloudy. Lows in the mid-70s. Southeast winds 5 to 10 miles an hour. Wednesday, mostly sunny. Hot with highs around 102. South winds 5 to 10 miles an hour. Heat index values up to 107 in the afternoon. Wednesday night, partly cloudy. Lows in the mid-70s. South winds 5 to 10 miles an hour. Thursday, mostly sunny. A slight chance of showers and thunderstorms in the afternoon. Highs in the upper 90s. Chance of rain 20%. Thursday night, partly cloudy until midnight, then becoming mostly cloudy. A chance of thunderstorms. A chance of showers until midnight, then showers likely after midnight. Lows in the lower 70s. Chance of rain 70%. Friday, mostly sunny. A chance of showers and thunderstorms, mainly in the morning. Highs in the lower 90s. Chance of rain 50%. Friday night, partly cloudy with a slight chance of showers and thunderstorms. Lows in the lower 70s. Chance of rain 20%. Saturday, sunny. Highs in the mid-90s. Saturday night, mostly clear. Lows in the lower 70s. Sunday, sunny. Highs in the upper 90s. Heat index values up to 105 in the afternoon. Sunday night, mostly clear. Lows in the mid-70s. Monday, sunny. Highs in the upper 90s. Heat index values up to 105. 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It's Stillwater, it was sunny. The temperature was 95 degrees, the dew point 57, and the relative humidity 27%. The wind was southeast at 12 miles an hour. The pressure was 29.83 inches and steady. At Guthrie, it was sunny. The temperature was 95. The wind was south at 10. Observations from around the region. It was sunny, with a temperature of 98 at Dallas-Fort Worth and 86 at Springfield. At Wichita, it was mostly sunny, with a temperature of 92. It was partly sunny, with a temperature of 94 at Oklahoma City and 92 at Tulsa. Once again at 7 p.m., it's Stillwater, it was sunny. The temperature was 95. From the Norman Forecast Office, here is the forecast for Stillwater and surrounding area. Tonight, clear. Lows in the lower 70s. Southeast winds 5 to 10 miles an hour. Tuesday, sunny, hot with highs around 103. South winds 5 to 10 miles an hour. Tuesday night, mostly clear until midnight, then becoming partly cloudy. Lows in the mid-70s. Southeast winds 5 to 10 miles an hour. Wednesday, mostly sunny. Hot with highs around 102. South winds 5 to 10 miles an hour. Heat index values up to 107 in the afternoon. Wednesday night, partly cloudy. Lows in the mid-70s. South winds 5 to 10 miles an hour. Thursday, mostly sunny. A slight chance of showers and thunderstorms in the afternoon. Highs in the upper 90s. Chance of rain 20%. Thursday night, partly cloudy until midnight, then becoming mostly cloudy. A chance of thunderstorms. A chance of showers until midnight, then showers likely after midnight. Lows in the lower 70s. Chance of rain 70%. Friday, mostly sunny. A chance of showers and thunderstorms, mainly in the morning. Highs in the lower 90s. Chance of rain 50%. Friday night, partly cloudy with a slight chance of showers and thunderstorms. Lows in the lower 70s. Chance of rain 20%. Saturday, sunny. Highs in the mid-90s. Saturday night, mostly clear.

Lows in the lower 70s. Sunday, sunny. Highs in the upper 90s. Heat index values up to 105 in the afternoon. Sunday night, mostly clear. Lows in the mid 70s. Monday, sunny. Highs in the upper 90s. Heat index values up to 105. 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It's Stillwater, it was sunny. The temperature was 95 degrees, the dew point 57, and the relative humidity 27%. The wind was southeast at 12 miles an hour. The pressure was 29.83 inches and steady. At Guthrie, it was sunny. The temperature was 95. The wind was south at 10. Observations from around the region. It was sunny, with a temperature of 98 at Dallas-Fort Worth and 86 at Springfield. At Wichita, it was mostly sunny, with a temperature of 92. It was partly sunny, with a temperature of 94 at Oklahoma City and 92 at Tulsa. Once again at 7 p.m., at Stillwater, it was sunny. The temperature was 95. From the Norman Forecast Office, here is the forecast for Stillwater and surrounding area. Tonight, clear. Lows in the lower 70s. Southeast winds 5 to 10 miles an hour. Tuesday, sunny, hot with highs around 103. South winds 5 to 10 miles an hour. Tuesday night, mostly clear until midnight, then becoming partly cloudy. Lows in the mid-70s. Southeast winds 5 to 10 miles an hour. Wednesday, mostly sunny. Hot with highs around 102. South winds 5 to 10 miles an hour. Heat index values up to 107 in the afternoon. Wednesday night, partly cloudy. Lows in the mid-70s. South winds 5 to 10 miles an hour. Thursday, mostly sunny. A slight chance of showers and thunderstorms in the afternoon. Highs in the upper 90s. Chance of rain 20%. Thursday night, partly cloudy until midnight, then becoming mostly cloudy. A chance of thunderstorms. A chance of showers until midnight, then showers likely after midnight. Lows in the lower 70s. Chance of rain 70%. Friday, mostly sunny. A chance of showers and thunderstorms, mainly in the morning. Highs in the lower 90s. Chance of rain 50%. Friday night, partly cloudy with a slight chance of showers and thunderstorms. Lows in the lower 70s. Chance of rain 20%. Saturday, sunny. Highs in the mid-90s. Saturday night, mostly clear. Lows in the lower 70s. Sunday, sunny. Highs in the upper 90s. Heat index values up to 105 in the afternoon. Sunday night, mostly clear. Lows in the mid-70s. Monday, sunny. Highs in the upper 90s. Heat index values up to 105. 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It's Stillwater, it was sunny. The temperature was 95 degrees, the dew point 57, and the relative humidity 27%. The wind was southeast at 12 miles an hour. The pressure was 29.83 inches and steady. At Enid, it was partly sunny. The temperature was 97. The wind was south at 13. At Guthrie, it was sunny. The temperature was 95. The wind was south at 10. Observations from around the region. It was sunny, with a temperature of 99 at Woodward, 98 at Dallas-Fort Worth, and 86 at Springfield. At Wichita, it was mostly sunny, with a temperature of 92. It was partly sunny, with a temperature of 94 at Oklahoma City and 92 at Tulsa. Once again at 7 p.m., at Stillwater, it was sunny. The temperature was 95. From the Norman Forecast Office, here is the forecast for Stillwater and surrounding area. Tonight, clear. Lows in the lower 70s. Southeast winds 5 to 10 miles an hour. Tuesday, sunny, hot with highs around 103. South winds 5 to 10 miles an hour. Tuesday night, mostly clear until midnight, then becoming partly cloudy.

lows in the mid-70s. Southeast winds 5 to 10 miles an hour. Wednesday, mostly sunny. Hot with highs around 102. South winds 5 to 10 miles an hour. Heat index values up to 107 in the afternoon. Wednesday night, partly cloudy. Lows in the mid-70s. South winds 5 to 10 miles an hour. Thursday, mostly sunny. A slight chance of showers and thunderstorms in the afternoon. Highs in the upper 90s. Chance of rain 20%. Thursday night, partly cloudy until midnight, then becoming mostly cloudy. A chance of thunderstorms. A chance of showers until midnight, then showers likely after midnight. Lows in the lower 70s. Chance of rain 70%. Friday, mostly sunny. A chance of showers and thunderstorms, mainly in the morning. Highs in the lower 90s. Chance of rain 50%. Friday night, partly cloudy with a slight chance of showers and thunderstorms. Lows in the lower 70s. Chance of rain 20%. Saturday, sunny. Highs in the mid-90s. Saturday night, mostly clear. Lows in the lower 70s. Sunday, sunny. Highs in the upper 90s. Heat index values up to 105 in the afternoon. Sunday night, mostly clear. Lows in the mid-70s. Monday, sunny. Highs in the upper 90s. Heat index values up to 105. 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It's Stillwater. It was sunny. The temperature was 95 degrees. The dew point 57, and the relative humidity 27%. The wind was southeast at 12 miles an hour. The pressure was 29.83 inches and steady. At Enid, it was partly sunny. The temperature was 97. The wind was south at 13. At Guthrie, it was sunny. The temperature was 95. The wind was south at 10. Observations from around the region. It was sunny, with a temperature of 99 at Woodward, 98 at Dallas-Fort Worth, and 86 at Springfield. At Wichita, it was mostly sunny, with a temperature of 92. It was partly sunny, with a temperature of 94 at Oklahoma City, and 92 at Tulsa. Once again at 7 p.m., at Stillwater, it was sunny. The temperature was 95. From the Norman Forecast Office, here is the forecast for Stillwater and surrounding area. Tonight, clear. Lows in the lower 70s. Southeast winds 5 to 10 miles an hour. Tuesday, sunny, hot with highs around 103. South winds 5 to 10 miles an hour. Tuesday night, mostly clear until midnight, then becoming partly cloudy. Lows in the mid-70s. Southeast winds 5 to 10 miles an hour. Wednesday, mostly sunny. Hot with highs around 102. South winds 5 to 10 miles an hour. Heat index values up to 107 in the afternoon. Wednesday night, partly cloudy. Lows in the mid-70s. South winds 5 to 10 miles an hour. Thursday, mostly sunny. A slight chance of showers and thunderstorms in the afternoon. Highs in the upper 90s. Chance of rain 20%. Thursday night, partly cloudy until midnight, then becoming mostly cloudy. A chance of thunderstorms. A chance of showers until midnight, then showers likely after midnight. Lows in the lower 70s. Chance of rain 70%. Friday, mostly sunny. A chance of showers and thunderstorms, mainly in the morning. Highs in the lower 90s. Chance of rain 50%. Friday night, partly cloudy with a slight chance of showers and thunderstorms. Lows in the lower 70s. Chance of rain 20%. Saturday, sunny. Highs in the mid-90s. Saturday night, mostly clear. Lows in the lower 70s. Sunday, sunny. Highs in the upper 90s.
Heat index values up to 105 in the afternoon. Sunday night, mostly clear. Lows in the mid-70s. Monday, sunny. Highs in the upper 90s. Heat index values up to 105. 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It's Stillwater. It was sunny. The temperature was 95 degrees, the dew point 57, and the relative humidity 27%. The wind was southeast at 12 miles an hour. The pressure was 29.83 inches and steady. At noon, it was partly sunny. The temperature was 97. The wind was south at 13. At Guthrie, it was sunny. The temperature was 95. The wind was south at 10. Observations from around the region. It was sunny, with a temperature of 99 at Woodward, 98 at Dallas-Fort Worth, and 86 at Springfield. At Wichita, it was mostly sunny, with a temperature of 92. It was partly sunny, with a temperature of 94 at Oklahoma City, and 92 at Tulsa. Once again at 7 p.m., at Stillwater, it was sunny. The temperature was 95. From the Norman Forecast Office, here is the forecast for Stillwater and surrounding area. Tonight, clear. Lows in the lower 70s. Southeast winds 5 to 10 miles an hour. Tuesday, sunny, hot with highs around 103. South winds 5 to 10 miles an hour. Tuesday night, mostly clear until midnight, then becoming partly cloudy. Lows in the mid-70s. Southeast winds 5 to 10 miles an hour. Wednesday, mostly sunny. Hot with highs around 102. South winds 5 to 10 miles an hour. Heat index values up to 107 in the afternoon. Wednesday night, partly cloudy. Lows in the mid-70s. South winds 5 to 10 miles an hour. Thursday, mostly sunny. A slight chance of showers and thunderstorms in the afternoon. Highs in the upper 90s. Chance of rain 20%. Thursday night, partly cloudy until midnight, then becoming mostly cloudy. A chance of thunderstorms. A chance of showers until midnight, then showers likely after midnight. Lows in the lower 70s. Chance of rain 70%. Friday, mostly sunny. A chance of showers and thunderstorms, mainly in the morning. Highs in the lower 90s. Chance of rain 50%. Friday night, partly cloudy with a slight chance of showers and thunderstorms. Lows in the lower 70s. Chance of rain 20%. Saturday, sunny. Highs in the mid-90s. Saturday night, mostly clear. Lows in the lower 70s. Sunday, sunny. Highs in the upper 90s. Heat index values up to 105 in the afternoon. Sunday night, mostly clear. Lows in the mid-70s. Monday, sunny. Highs in the upper 90s. Heat index values up to 105. 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It's Stillwater. It was sunny. The temperature was 95 degrees, the dew point 57, and the relative humidity 27%. The wind was southeast at 12 miles an hour. The pressure was 29.83 inches and steady. At noon, it was partly sunny. The temperature was 97. The wind was south at 13. At Guthrie, it was sunny. The temperature was 95. The wind was south at 10. Observations from around the region. It was sunny, with a temperature of 99 at Woodward, 98 at Dallas-Fort Worth, and 86 at Springfield. At Wichita, it was mostly sunny, with a temperature of 92. It was partly sunny, with a temperature of 94 at Oklahoma City, and 92 at Tulsa. Once again at 7 p.m., at Stillwater, it was sunny. The temperature was 95. From the Norman Forecast Office, here is the forecast for Stillwater and surrounding area. Tonight, clear. Lows in the lower 70s. Southeast winds 5 to 10 miles an hour. Tuesday, sunny, hot with highs around 103. South winds 5 to 10 miles an hour.
Tuesday night, mostly clear until midnight.

then becoming partly cloudy. Lows in the mid-70s. Southeast winds 5 to 10 miles an hour. Wednesday, mostly sunny. Hot with highs around 102. South winds 5 to 10 miles an hour. Heat index values up to 107 in the afternoon. Wednesday night, partly cloudy. Lows in the mid-70s. South winds 5 to 10 miles an hour. Thursday, mostly sunny. A slight chance of showers and thunderstorms in the afternoon. Highs in the upper 90s. Chance of rain 20%. Thursday night, partly cloudy until midnight, then becoming mostly cloudy. A chance of thunderstorms. A chance of showers until midnight, then showers likely after midnight. Lows in the lower 70s. Chance of rain 70%. Friday, mostly sunny. A chance of showers and thunderstorms, mainly in the morning. Highs in the lower 90s. Chance of rain 50%. Friday night, partly cloudy with a slight chance of showers and thunderstorms. Lows in the lower 70s. Chance of rain 20%. Saturday, sunny. Highs in the mid-90s. Saturday night, mostly clear. Lows in the lower 70s. Sunday, sunny. Highs in the upper 90s. Heat index values up to 105 in the afternoon. Sunday night, mostly clear. Lows in the mid-70s. Monday, sunny. Highs in the upper 90s. Heat index values up to 105. 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It's Stillwater. It was sunny. The temperature was 95 degrees, the dew point 57, and the relative humidity 27%. The wind was southeast at 12 miles an hour. The pressure was 29.83 inches and steady. At evening, it was partly sunny. The temperature was 97. The wind was south at 13. At Guthrie, it was sunny. The temperature was 95. The wind was south at 10. Observations from around the region. It was sunny, with a temperature of 99 at Woodward, 98 at Dallas-Fort Worth, and 86 at Springfield. At Wichita, it was mostly sunny, with a temperature of 92. It was partly sunny, with a temperature of 94 at Oklahoma City, and 92 at Tulsa. Once again at 7 p.m., at Stillwater, it was sunny. The temperature was 95. From the Norman Forecast Office, here is the forecast for Stillwater and surrounding area. Tonight, clear. Lows in the lower 70s. Southeast winds 5 to 10 miles an hour. Tuesday, sunny, hot with highs around 103. South winds 5 to 10 miles an hour. Tuesday night, mostly clear until midnight, then becoming partly cloudy. Lows in the mid-70s. Southeast winds 5 to 10 miles an hour. Wednesday, mostly sunny. Hot with highs around 102. South winds 5 to 10 miles an hour. Heat index values up to 107 in the afternoon. Wednesday night, partly cloudy. Lows in the mid-70s. South winds 5 to 10 miles an hour. Thursday, mostly sunny. A slight chance of showers and thunderstorms in the afternoon. Highs in the upper 90s. Chance of rain 20%. Thursday night, partly cloudy until midnight, then becoming mostly cloudy. A chance of thunderstorms. A chance of showers until midnight, then showers likely after midnight. Lows in the lower 70s. Chance of rain 70%. Friday, mostly sunny. A chance of showers and thunderstorms, mainly in the morning. Highs in the lower 90s. Chance of rain 50%. Friday night, partly cloudy with a slight chance of showers and thunderstorms. Lows in the lower 70s. Chance of rain 20%. Saturday, sunny. Highs in the mid-90s. Saturday night, mostly clear. Lows in the lower 70s. Sunday, sunny. Highs in the upper 90s. Heat index values up to 105 in the afternoon. Sunday night, mostly clear. Lows in the mid-70s. Monday, sunny. Highs in the upper 90s. Heat index values up to

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It's Stillwater. It was sunny. The temperature was 95 degrees, the dew point 57, and the relative humidity 27%. The wind was southeast at 12 miles an hour. The pressure was 29.83 inches and steady. At Enid, it was partly sunny. The temperature was 97. The wind was south at 13. At Guthrie, it was sunny. The temperature was 95. The wind was south at 10. Observations from around the region. It was sunny, with a temperature of 99 at Woodward, 98 at Dallas-Fort Worth, and 86 at Springfield. At Wichita, it was mostly sunny, with a temperature of 92. It was partly sunny, with a temperature of 94 at Oklahoma City, and 92 at Tulsa. Once again at 7 p.m., it's Stillwater, it was sunny. The temperature was 95. From the Norman Forecast Office, here is the forecast for Stillwater and surrounding area. Tonight, clear. Lows in the lower 70s. Southeast winds 5 to 10 miles an hour. Tuesday, sunny, hot with highs around 103. South winds 5 to 10 miles an hour. Tuesday night, mostly clear until midnight, then becoming partly cloudy. Lows in the mid-70s. Southeast winds 5 to 10 miles an hour. Wednesday, mostly sunny. Hot with highs around 102. South winds 5 to 10 miles an hour. Heat index values up to 107 in the afternoon. Wednesday night, partly cloudy. Lows in the mid-70s. South winds 5 to 10 miles an hour. Thursday, mostly sunny. A slight chance of showers and thunderstorms in the afternoon. Highs in the upper 90s. Chance of rain 20%. Thursday night, partly cloudy until midnight, then becoming mostly cloudy. A chance of thunderstorms. A chance of showers until midnight, then showers likely after midnight. Lows in the lower 70s. Chance of rain 70%. Friday, mostly sunny. A chance of showers and thunderstorms, mainly in the morning. Highs in the lower 90s. Chance of rain 50%. Friday night, partly cloudy with a slight chance of showers and thunderstorms. Lows in the lower 70s. Chance of rain 20%. Saturday, sunny. Highs in the mid-90s. Saturday night, mostly clear. Lows in the lower 70s. Sunday, sunny. Highs in the upper 90s. Heat index values up to 105 in the afternoon. Sunday night, mostly clear. Lows in the mid-70s. Monday, sunny. Highs in the upper 90s. Heat index values up to 105. 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It's Stillwater. It was sunny. The temperature was 95 degrees, the dew point 57, and the relative humidity 27%. The wind was southeast at 12 miles an hour. The pressure was 29.83 inches and steady. At Enid, it was partly sunny. The temperature was 97. The wind was south at 13. At Guthrie, it was sunny. The temperature was 95. It was partly sunny. The temperature was 97. The wind was south at 13. At Guthrie, it was sunny. The temperature was 95. The wind was south at 10. Observations from around the region. It was sunny, with a temperature of 99 at Woodward, 98 at Dallas-Fort Worth, and 86 at Springfield. At Wichita, it was mostly sunny, with a temperature of 92. It was partly sunny, with a temperature of 94 at Oklahoma City, and 92 at Tulsa. Once again at 7 p.m., it's Stillwater, it was sunny. The temperature was 95. From the Norman Forecast Office, here is the forecast for Stillwater and surrounding area. Tonight, clear. Lows in the lower 70s. Southeast winds 5 to

10 miles an hour. Tuesday, sunny, hot with highs around 103. South wind 5 to 10 miles an hour. Tuesday night, mostly clear until midnight, then becoming partly cloudy. Lows in the mid-70s. Southeast winds 5 to 10 miles an hour. Wednesday, mostly sunny. Hot with highs around 102. South winds 5 to 10 miles an hour. Heat index values up to 107 in the afternoon. Wednesday night, partly cloudy. Lows in the mid-70s. South winds 5 to 10 miles an hour. Thursday, mostly sunny. A slight chance of showers and thunderstorms in the afternoon. Highs in the upper 90s. Chance of rain 20%. Thursday night, partly cloudy until midnight, then becoming mostly cloudy. A chance of thunderstorms. A chance of showers until midnight, then showers likely after midnight. Lows in the lower 70s. Chance of rain 70%. Friday, mostly sunny. A chance of showers and thunderstorms, mainly in the morning. Highs in the lower 90s. Chance of rain 50%. Friday night, partly cloudy with a slight chance of showers and thunderstorms. Lows in the lower 70s. Chance of rain 20%. Saturday, sunny. Highs in the mid-90s. Saturday night, mostly clear. Lows in the lower 70s. Sunday, sunny. Highs in the upper 90s. Heat index values up to 105 in the afternoon. Sunday night, mostly clear. Lows in the mid-70s. Monday, sunny. Highs in the upper 90s. Heat index values up to 105. 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It's Stillwater. It was sunny. The temperature was 95 degrees, the dew point 57, and the relative humidity 27%. The wind was southeast at 12 miles an hour. The pressure was 29.83 inches and steady. At Enid, it was partly sunny. The temperature was 97. The wind was south at 13. At Guthrie, it was sunny. The temperature was 95. The wind was south at 10. Observations from around the region. It was sunny, with a temperature of 99 at Woodward, 98 at Dallas-Fort Worth, and 86 at Springfield. At Wichita, it was mostly sunny, with a temperature of 92. It was partly sunny, with a temperature of 94 at Oklahoma City, and 92 at Tulsa. Once again at 7 p.m., it's Stillwater, it was sunny. The temperature was 95. From the Norman Forecast Office, here is the forecast for Stillwater and surrounding area. Tonight, clear. Lows in the lower 70s. Southeast winds 5 to 10 miles an hour. Tuesday, sunny, hot with highs around 103. South winds 5 to 10 miles an hour. Tuesday night, mostly clear until midnight, then becoming partly cloudy. Lows in the mid-70s. Southeast winds 5 to 10 miles an hour. Wednesday, mostly sunny. Hot with highs around 102. South winds 5 to 10 miles an hour. Heat index values up to 107 in the afternoon. Wednesday night, partly cloudy. Lows in the mid-70s. South winds 5 to 10 miles an hour. Thursday, mostly sunny. A slight chance of showers and thunderstorms in the afternoon. Highs in the upper 90s. Chance of rain 20%. Thursday night, partly cloudy until midnight, then becoming mostly cloudy. A chance of thunderstorms. A chance of showers until midnight, then showers likely after midnight. Lows in the lower 70s. Chance of rain 70%. Friday, mostly sunny. A chance of showers and thunderstorms, mainly in the morning. Highs in the lower 90s. Chance of rain 50%. Friday night, partly cloudy with a slight chance of showers and thunderstorms. Lows in the lower 70s. Chance of rain 20%. Saturday, sunny. Highs in the mid-90s. Saturday night, mostly clear. Lows in the lower 70s. Sunday, sunny. Highs in the upper 90s. Heat index values up to 105 and

at Dallas-Fort Worth and 86 at Springfield. At Wichita, it was mostly sunny with a temperature of 92. It was partly sunny with a temperature of 94 at Oklahoma City and 92 at Tulsa. Once again at 7 p.m., at Stillwater, it was sunny. The temperature was 95. From the Norman Forecast Office, here is the forecast for Stillwater and surrounding area. Tonight, clear. Lows in the lower 70s. Southeast winds 5 to 10 miles an hour. Tuesday, sunny, hot with highs around 103. South winds 5 to 10 miles an hour. Tuesday night, mostly clear until midnight, then becoming partly cloudy. Lows in the mid-70s. Southeast winds 5 to 10 miles an hour. Wednesday, mostly sunny. Hot with highs around 102. South winds 5 to 10 miles an hour. Heat index values up to 107 in the afternoon. Wednesday night, partly cloudy. Lows in the mid-70s. South winds 5 to 10 miles an hour. Thursday, mostly sunny. A slight chance of showers and thunderstorms in the afternoon. Highs in the upper 90s. Chance of rain 20%. Thursday night, partly cloudy until midnight, then becoming mostly cloudy. A chance of thunderstorms. A chance of showers until midnight, then showers likely after midnight. Lows in the lower 70s. Chance of rain 70%. Friday, mostly sunny. A chance of showers and thunderstorms, mainly in the morning. Highs in the lower 90s. Chance of rain 50%. Friday night, partly cloudy with a slight chance of showers and thunderstorms. Lows in the lower 70s. Chance of rain 20%. Saturday, sunny. Highs in the mid-90s. Saturday night, mostly clear. Lows in the lower 70s. Sunday, sunny. Highs in the upper 90s. Heat index values up to 105 in the afternoon. Sunday night, mostly clear. Lows in the mid-70s. Monday, sunny. Highs in the upper 90s. Heat index values up to 105. 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At Stillwater, it was sunny. The temperature was 95 degrees, the dew point 57, and the relative humidity 27%. The wind was southeast at 12 miles an hour. The pressure was 29.83 inches and steady. At Enid, it was partly sunny. The temperature was 97. The wind was south at 13. At Guthrie, it was sunny. The temperature was 95. The wind was south at 10. Observations from around the region. It was sunny, with a temperature of 99 at Woodward, 98 at Dallas-Fort Worth, and 86 at Springfield. At Wichita, it was mostly sunny, with a temperature of 92. It was partly sunny, with a temperature of 94 at Oklahoma City, and 92 at Tulsa. Once again at 7 p.m., at Stillwater, it was sunny. The temperature was 95. From the Norman Forecast Office, here is the forecast for Stillwater and surrounding area. Tonight, clear. Lows in the lower 70s. Southeast winds 5 to 10 miles an hour. Tuesday, sunny, hot with highs around 103. South winds 5 to 10 miles an hour. Tuesday night, mostly clear until midnight, then becoming partly cloudy. Lows in the mid-70s. Southeast winds 5 to 10 miles an hour. Wednesday, mostly sunny. Hot with highs around 102. South winds 5 to 10 miles an hour. Heat index values up to 107 in the afternoon. Wednesday night, partly cloudy. Lows in the mid-70s. South winds 5 to 10 miles an hour. Thursday, mostly sunny. A slight chance of showers and thunderstorms in the afternoon. Highs in the upper 90s. Chance of rain 20%. Thursday night, partly cloudy until midnight, then becoming mostly cloudy. A chance of thunderstorms. A chance of showers until midnight, then showers likely after midnight. Lows in the lower 70s. Chance of rain 70%. Friday, mostly sunny. A chance of showers.

showers and thunderstorms, mainly in the morning. Highs in the lower 90s. Chance of rain 50%. Friday night, partly cloudy with a slight chance of showers and thunderstorms. Lows in the lower 70s. Chance of rain 20%. Saturday, sunny. Highs in the mid-90s. Saturday night, mostly clear. Lows in the lower 70s. Sunday, sunny. Highs in the upper 90s. Heat index values up to 105 in the afternoon. Sunday night, mostly clear. Lows in the mid-70s. Monday, sunny. Highs in the upper 90s. Heat index values up to 105. 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It's Stillwater. It was sunny. The temperature was 95 degrees, the dew point 57, and the relative humidity 27%. The wind was southeast at 12 miles an hour. The pressure was 29.83 inches and steady. At Enid, it was partly sunny. The temperature was 97. The wind was south at 13. At Guthrie, it was sunny. The temperature was 95. The wind was south at 10. Observations from around the region. It was sunny, with a temperature of 99 at Woodward, 98 at Dallas-Fort Worth, and 86 at Springfield. At Wichita, it was mostly sunny, with a temperature of 92. It was partly sunny, with a temperature of 94 at Oklahoma City, and 92 at Tulsa. Once again at 7 p.m., it's Stillwater, it was sunny. The temperature was 95. From the Norman Forecast Office, here is the forecast for Stillwater and surrounding area. Tonight, clear. Lows in the lower 70s. Southeast winds 5 to 10 miles an hour. Tuesday, sunny, hot with highs around 103. South winds 5 to 10 miles an hour. Tuesday night, mostly clear until midnight, then becoming partly cloudy. Lows in the mid-70s. Southeast winds 5 to 10 miles an hour. Wednesday, mostly sunny. Hot with highs around 102. South winds 5 to 10 miles an hour. Heat index values up to 107 in the afternoon. Wednesday night, partly cloudy. Lows in the mid-70s. South winds 5 to 10 miles an hour. Thursday, mostly sunny. A slight chance of showers and thunderstorms in the afternoon. Highs in the upper 90s. Chance of rain 20%. Thursday night, partly cloudy until midnight, then becoming mostly cloudy. A chance of thunderstorms. A chance of showers until midnight, then showers likely after midnight. Lows in the lower 70s. Chance of rain 70%. Friday, mostly sunny. A chance of showers and thunderstorms, mainly in the morning. Highs in the lower 90s. Chance of rain 50%. Friday night, partly cloudy with a slight chance of showers and thunderstorms. Lows in the lower 70s. Chance of rain 20%. Saturday, sunny. Highs in the mid-90s. Saturday night, mostly clear. Lows in the lower 70s. Sunday, sunny. Highs in the upper 90s. Heat index values up to 105 in the afternoon. Sunday night, mostly clear. Lows in the mid-70s. Monday, sunny. Highs in the upper 90s. Heat index values up to 105. 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It's Stillwater. It was sunny. The temperature was 95 degrees, the dew point 57, and the relative humidity 27%. The wind was southeast at 12 miles an hour. The pressure was 29.83 inches and steady. At Enid, it was partly sunny. The temperature was 97. The wind was south at 13. At Guthrie, it was sunny. The temperature was 95. The wind was south at 10. Observations from around the region. It was sunny, with a temperature of 90.

69 at Woodward, 98 at Dallas-Fort Worth, and 86 at Springfield. At Wichita, it was mostly sunny, with a temperature of 92. It was partly sunny, with a temperature of 94 at Oklahoma City and 92 at Tulsa. Once again at 7 p.m., at Stillwater, it was sunny. The temperature was 95. From the Norman Forecast Office, here is the forecast for Stillwater and surrounding area. Tonight, clear. Lows in the lower 70s. Southeast winds 5 to 10 miles an hour. Tuesday, sunny, hot with highs around 103. South winds 5 to 10 miles an hour. Tuesday night, mostly clear until midnight, then becoming partly cloudy. Lows in the mid-70s. Southeast winds 5 to 10 miles an hour. Wednesday, mostly sunny. Hot with highs around 102. South winds 5 to 10 miles an hour. Heat index values up to 107 in the afternoon. Wednesday night, partly cloudy. Lows in the mid-70s. South winds 5 to 10 miles an hour. Thursday, mostly sunny. A slight chance of showers and thunderstorms in the afternoon. Highs in the upper 90s. Chance of rain 20%. Thursday night, partly cloudy until midnight, then becoming mostly cloudy. A chance of thunderstorms. A chance of showers until midnight, then showers likely after midnight. Lows in the lower 70s. Chance of rain 70%. Friday, mostly sunny. A chance of showers and thunderstorms, mainly in the morning. Highs in the lower 90s. Chance of rain 50%. Friday night, partly cloudy with a slight chance of showers and thunderstorms. Lows in the lower 70s. Chance of rain 20%. Saturday, sunny. Highs in the mid-90s. Saturday night, mostly clear. Lows in the lower 70s. Sunday, sunny. Highs in the upper 90s. Heat index values up to 105 in the afternoon. Sunday night, mostly clear. Lows in the mid-70s. Monday, sunny. Highs in the upper 90s. Heat index values up to 105. 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At Stillwater, it was sunny. The temperature was 95 degrees, the dew point 57, and the relative humidity 27%. The wind was southeast at 12 miles an hour. The pressure was 29.83 inches and steady. At Enid, it was partly sunny. The temperature was 97. The wind was south at 13. At Guthrie, it was sunny. The temperature was 95. The wind was south at 10. Observations from around the region. It was sunny, with a temperature of 99 at Woodward, 98 at Dallas-Fort Worth, and 86 at Springfield. At Wichita, it was mostly sunny, with a temperature of 92. It was partly sunny, with a temperature of 94 at Oklahoma City and 92 at Tulsa. Once again at 7 p.m., at Stillwater, it was sunny. The temperature was 95. From the Norman Forecast Office, here is the forecast for Stillwater and surrounding area. Tonight, clear. Lows in the lower 70s. Southeast winds 5 to 10 miles an hour. Tuesday, sunny, hot with highs around 103. South winds 5 to 10 miles an hour. Tuesday night, mostly clear until midnight, then becoming partly cloudy. Lows in the mid-70s. Southeast winds 5 to 10 miles an hour. Wednesday, mostly sunny. Hot with highs around 102. South winds 5 to 10 miles an hour. Heat index values up to 107 in the afternoon. Wednesday night, partly cloudy. Lows in the mid-70s. South winds 5 to 10 miles an hour. Thursday, mostly sunny. A slight chance of showers and thunderstorms in the afternoon. Highs in the upper 90s. Chance of rain 20%. Thursday night, partly cloudy until midnight, then becoming mostly cloudy. A chance of thunderstorms. A chance of showers until midnight, then showers likely after midnight. Lows in the lower 70s. Chance of rain 70%. Friday, mostly sunny.

a chance of showers and thunderstorms, mainly in the morning. Highs in the lower 90s. Chance of rain 50%. Friday night, partly cloudy with a slight chance of showers and thunderstorms. Lows in the lower 70s. Chance of rain 20%. Saturday, sunny. Highs in the mid-90s. Saturday night, mostly clear. Lows in the lower 70s. Sunday, sunny. Highs in the upper 90s. Heat index values up to 105 in the afternoon. Sunday night, mostly clear. Lows in the mid-70s. Monday, sunny. Highs in the upper 90s. Heat index values up to 105. 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It's Stillwater. It was sunny. The temperature was 95 degrees, the dew point 57, and the relative humidity 27%. The wind was southeast at 12 miles an hour. The pressure was 29.83 inches and steady. At Enid, it was partly sunny. The temperature was 97. The wind was south at 13. At Guthrie, it was sunny. The temperature was 95. The wind was south at 10. Observations from around the region. It was sunny, with a temperature of 99 at Woodward, 98 at Dallas-Fort Worth, and 86 at Springfield. At Wichita, it was mostly sunny, with a temperature of 92. It was partly sunny, with a temperature of 94 at Oklahoma City, and 92 at Tulsa. Once again at 7 p.m., at Stillwater, it was sunny. The temperature was 95. From the Norman Forecast Office, here is the forecast for Stillwater and surrounding area. Tonight, clear. Lows in the lower 70s. Southeast winds 5 to 10 miles an hour. Tuesday, sunny, hot with highs around 103. South winds 5 to 10 miles an hour. Tuesday night, mostly clear until midnight, then becoming partly cloudy. Lows in the mid-70s. Southeast winds 5 to 10 miles an hour. Wednesday, mostly sunny. Hot with highs around 102. South winds 5 to 10 miles an hour. Heat index values up to 107 in the afternoon. Wednesday night, partly cloudy. Lows in the mid-70s. South winds 5 to 10 miles an hour. Thursday, mostly sunny. A slight chance of showers and thunderstorms in the afternoon. Highs in the upper 90s. Chance of rain 20%. Thursday night, partly cloudy until midnight, then becoming mostly cloudy. A chance of thunderstorms. A chance of showers until midnight, then showers likely after midnight. Lows in the lower 70s. Chance of rain 70%. Friday, mostly sunny. A chance of showers and thunderstorms, mainly in the morning. Highs in the lower 90s. Chance of rain 50%. Friday night, partly cloudy with a slight chance of showers and thunderstorms. Lows in the lower 70s. Chance of rain 20%. Saturday, sunny. Highs in the mid-90s. Saturday night, mostly clear. Lows in the lower 70s. Sunday, sunny. Highs in the upper 90s. Heat index values up to 105 in the afternoon. Sunday night, mostly clear. Lows in the mid-70s. Monday, sunny. Highs in the upper 90s. Heat index values up to 105. 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It's Stillwater. It was sunny. The temperature was 95 degrees, the dew point 57, and the relative humidity 27%. The wind was southeast at 12 miles an hour. The pressure was 29.83 inches and steady. At Enid, it was partly sunny. The temperature was 97. The wind was south at 13. At Guthrie, it was sunny. The temperature was 95. The wind was south at 10. Observations from around the region. It was sunny, with a temperature of 99 at Woodward, 98 at Dallas-Fort Worth, and 86 at Springfield. At Wichita, it was mostly sunny, with a temperature of 92. It was partly sunny, with a temperature of 94 at Oklahoma City, and 90.

to a Tulsa. Once again at 7 p.m., it's still water, it was sunny. The temperature was 95. This is your weather radio station WNG654 in Stillwater, operating on a frequency of 162.50 MHz. 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From the Norman Forecast Office, here is the forecast for Stillwater and surrounding area. Tonight, clear. Lows in the lower 70s. Southeast winds 5 to 10 miles an hour. Tuesday, sunny, hot with highs around 103. South winds 5 to 10 miles an hour. Tuesday night, mostly clear until midnight, then becoming partly cloudy. Lows in the mid-70s. Southeast winds 5 to 10 miles an hour. Wednesday, mostly sunny. Hot with highs around 102. South winds 5 to 10 miles an hour. Heat index values up to 107 in the afternoon. Wednesday night, partly cloudy. Lows in the mid-70s. South winds 5 to 10 miles an hour. Thursday, mostly sunny. A slight chance of showers and thunderstorms in the afternoon. Highs in the upper 90s. Chance of rain 20%. Thursday night, partly cloudy until midnight, then becoming mostly cloudy. A chance of thunderstorms. A chance of showers until midnight, then showers likely after midnight. Lows in the lower 70s. Chance of rain 70%. Friday, mostly sunny. A chance of showers and thunderstorms, mainly in the morning. Highs in the lower 90s. Chance of rain 50%. Friday night, partly cloudy with a slight chance of showers and thunderstorms. Lows in the lower 70s. Chance of rain 20%. Saturday, sunny. Highs in the mid-90s. Saturday night, mostly clear. Lows in the lower 70s. Sunday, sunny. Highs in the upper 90s. Heat index values up to 105 in the afternoon. Sunday night, mostly clear. Lows in the mid-70s. Monday, sunny. Highs in the upper 90s. Heat index values up to 105. 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It's Stillwater. It was clear. The temperature was 91 degrees, the dew point 61, and the relative humidity 36%. The wind was southeast at 9 miles an hour. The pressure was 29.83 inches and steady. At Guthrie, it was clear. The temperature was 92. The wind was southeast at 6. Observations from around the region. At Springfield, it was clear, with a temperature of 81. It was partly cloudy, with a temperature of 89 at Wichita and 96 at Dallas-Fort Worth. At Oklahoma City, it was mostly cloudy, with a temperature of 91. At Tulsa, it was cloudy, with a temperature of 87. Once again at 8 p.m., at Stillwater, it was clear. The temperature was 91. From the Norman Forecast Office, here is the forecast for Stillwater and surrounding area. Tonight, clear. Lows in the lower 70s. Southeast winds 5 to 10 miles an hour. Tuesday, sunny, hot with highs around 103. South winds 5 to 10 miles an hour. Tuesday night, mostly clear until midnight, then becoming partly cloudy. Lows in the mid-70s. Southeast winds 5 to 10 miles an hour. Wednesday, mostly sunny. Hot with highs around 102. South winds 5 to 10 miles an hour. Heat index values up to 107 in the afternoon. Wednesday night, partly cloudy. Lows in the mid-70s. South winds 5 to 10 miles an hour. Thursday, mostly sunny. A slight chance of showers and thunderstorms in the afternoon. Highs in the upper 90s. Chance of rain 20%. Thursday night, partly cloudy until midnight, then becoming mostly cloudy. A chance of thunderstorms. A chance of showers until midnight, then showers likely after midnight. Lows in the lower 70s. Chance of rain 70%. Friday, mostly sunny. A chance of showers and thunderstorms, mainly in the morning.

Highs in the lower 90s. Chance of rain 50%. Friday night, partly cloudy with a slight chance of showers and thunderstorms. Lows in the lower 70s. Chance of rain 20%. Saturday, sunny. Highs in the mid-90s. Saturday night, mostly clear. Lows in the lower 70s. Sunday, sunny. Highs in the upper 90s. Heat index values up to 105 in the afternoon. Sunday night, mostly clear. Lows in the mid-70s. Monday, sunny. Highs in the upper 90s. Heat index values up to 105. You are listening to Stillwater Weather Radio, and here are 8 p.m. weather observations. It's Stillwater, it was clear. The temperature was 91 degrees, the dew point 61, and the relative humidity 36%. The wind was southeast at 9 miles an hour. The pressure was 29.83 inches and steady. At Guthrie, it was clear. The temperature was 92. The wind was southeast at 6. Observations from around the region. At Springfield, it was clear, with a temperature of 81. It was partly cloudy, with a temperature of 89 at Wichita and 96 at Dallas-Fort Worth. At Oklahoma City, it was mostly cloudy, with a temperature of 91. At Tulsa, it was cloudy, with a temperature of 87. Once again at 8 p.m., at Stillwater, it was clear. The temperature was 91. From the Norman Forecast Office, here is the forecast for Stillwater and surrounding area. Tonight, clear. Lows in the lower 70s. Southeast winds 5 to 10 miles an hour. Tuesday, sunny, hot with highs around 103. South winds 5 to 10 miles an hour. Tuesday night, mostly clear until midnight, then becoming partly cloudy. Lows in the mid-70s. Southeast winds 5 to 10 miles an hour. Wednesday, mostly sunny. Hot with highs around 102. South winds 5 to 10 miles an hour. Heat index values up to 107 in the afternoon. Wednesday night, partly cloudy. Lows in the mid-70s. South winds 5 to 10 miles an hour. Thursday, mostly sunny. A slight chance of showers and thunderstorms in the afternoon. Highs in the upper 90s. Chance of rain 20%. Thursday night, partly cloudy until midnight, then becoming mostly cloudy. A chance of thunderstorms. A chance of showers until midnight, then showers likely after midnight. Lows in the lower 70s. Chance of rain 70%. Friday, mostly sunny. A chance of showers and thunderstorms, mainly in the morning. Highs in the lower 90s. Chance of rain 50%. Friday night, partly cloudy with a slight chance of showers and thunderstorms. Lows in the lower 70s. Chance of rain 20%. Saturday, sunny. Highs in the mid-90s. Saturday night, mostly clear. Lows in the lower 70s. Sunday, sunny. Highs in the upper 90s. Heat index values up to 105 in the afternoon. Sunday night, mostly clear. Lows in the mid-70s. Monday, sunny. Highs in the upper 90s. Heat index values up to 105. 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It's Stillwater, it was clear. The temperature was 91 degrees, the dew point 61, and the relative humidity 36%. The wind was southeast at 9 miles an hour. The pressure was 29.83 inches and steady. At Guthrie, it was clear. The temperature was 92. The wind was southeast at 6. Observations from around the region. At Springfield, it was clear, with a temperature of 81. It was partly cloudy, with a temperature of 89 at Wichita and 96 at Dallas-Fort Worth. At Oklahoma City, it was mostly cloudy, with a temperature of 91. At Tulsa, it was cloudy, with a temperature of 87. Once again at 8 p.m., at Stillwater, it was clear. The temperature was 91. From the Norman Forecast Office, here is the forecast for Stillwater and surrounding area. Tonight,

clear. Lows in the lower 70s. Southeast winds 5 to 10 miles an hour. Tuesday, sunny, hot with highs around 103. South winds 5 to 10 miles an hour. Tuesday night, mostly clear until midnight, then becoming partly cloudy. Lows in the mid-70s. Southeast winds 5 to 10 miles an hour. Wednesday, mostly sunny. Hot with highs around 102. South winds 5 to 10 miles an hour. Heat index values up to 107 in the afternoon. Wednesday night, partly cloudy. Lows in the mid-70s. South winds 5 to 10 miles an hour. Thursday, mostly sunny. A slight chance of showers and thunderstorms in the afternoon. Highs in the upper 90s. Chance of rain 20%. Thursday night, partly cloudy until midnight, then becoming mostly cloudy. A chance of thunderstorms. A chance of showers until midnight, then showers likely after midnight. Lows in the lower 70s. Chance of rain 70%. Friday, mostly sunny. A chance of showers and thunderstorms, mainly in the morning. Highs in the lower 90s. Chance of rain 50%. Friday night, partly cloudy with a slight chance of showers and thunderstorms. Lows in the lower 70s. Chance of rain 20%. Saturday, sunny. Highs in the mid-90s. Saturday night, mostly clear. Lows in the lower 70s. Sunday, sunny. Highs in the upper 90s. Heat index values up to 105 in the afternoon. Sunday night, mostly clear. Lows in the mid-70s. Monday, sunny. Highs in the upper 90s. Heat index values up to 105. 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At Stillwater, it was clear. The temperature was 91 degrees, the dew point 61, and the relative humidity 36%. The wind was southeast at 9 miles an hour. The pressure was 29.83 inches and steady. At Guthrie, it was clear. The temperature was 92. The wind was southeast at 6. Observations from around the region. At Springfield, it was clear, with a temperature of 81. It was partly cloudy, with a temperature of 89 at Wichita and 96 at Dallas-Fort Worth. At Oklahoma City, it was mostly cloudy, with a temperature of 91. At Tulsa, it was cloudy, with a temperature of 87. Once again at 8 p.m., at Stillwater, it was clear. The temperature was 91. 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At Stillwater, it was clear. The temperature was 91 degrees, the dew point 61, and the relative humidity 36%. The wind was southeast at 9 miles an hour. The pressure was 29.83 inches and steady. At Enid, it was mostly cloudy. The temperature was 94. The wind was southeast at 14. At Guthrie, it was clear. The temperature was 92. The wind was southeast at 6. Observations from around the region. It was clear, with a temperature of 97 at Woodward and 81 at Springfield. It was partly cloudy, with a temperature of 89 at Wichita and 96 at Dallas-Fort Worth. At Oklahoma City, it was mostly cloudy, with a temperature of 91. At Tulsa, it was cloudy, with a temperature of 87. Once again at 8 p.m., at Stillwater, it was clear. The temperature was 91. From the Norman Forecast Office, here is the forecast for Stillwater and surrounding area. Tonight, clear. Lows in the lower 70s. Southeast winds 5 to 10 miles an hour. Tuesday, sunny, hot with highs around 103. South winds 5 to 10 miles an hour. Tuesday night, mostly clear until midnight, then becoming partly cloudy. Lows in the mid-70s. Southeast winds 5 to 10 miles an hour. Wednesday, mostly sunny. Hot with highs around 102. South winds 5 to 10 miles an hour. Heat index values up to 107 in the afternoon. Wednesday night, partly cloudy. Lows in the mid-70s.

south winds 5 to 10 miles an hour. Thursday, mostly sunny. A slight chance of showers and thunderstorms in the afternoon. Highs in the upper 90s. Chance of rain 20%. Thursday night, partly cloudy until midnight, then becoming mostly cloudy. A chance of thunderstorms. A chance of showers until midnight, then showers likely after midnight. Lows in the lower 70s. Chance of rain 70%. Friday, mostly sunny. A chance of showers and thunderstorms, mainly in the morning. Highs in the lower 90s. Chance of rain 50%. Friday night, partly cloudy with a slight chance of showers and thunderstorms. Lows in the lower 70s. Chance of rain 20%. Saturday, sunny. Highs in the mid-90s. Saturday night, mostly clear. Lows in the lower 70s. Sunday, sunny. Highs in the upper 90s. Heat index values up to 105 in the afternoon. Sunday night, mostly clear. Lows in the mid-70s. Monday, sunny. Highs in the upper 90s. Heat index values up to 105. 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It's Stillwater. It was clear. The temperature was 91 degrees, the dew point 61, and the relative humidity 36%. The wind was southeast at 9 miles an hour. The pressure was 29.83 inches and steady. At Enid, it was mostly cloudy. The temperature was 94. The wind was southeast at 14. At Guthrie, it was clear. The temperature was 92. The wind was southeast at 6. Observations from around the region. It was clear, with a temperature of 97 at Woodward and 81 at Springfield. It was partly cloudy, with a temperature of 89 at Wichita and 96 at Dallas-Fort Worth. At Oklahoma City, it was mostly cloudy, with a temperature of 91. At Tulsa, it was cloudy, with a temperature of 87. Once again at 8 p.m., at Stillwater, it was clear. The temperature was 91. From the Norman Forecast Office, here is the forecast for Stillwater and surrounding area. Tonight, clear. Lows in the lower 70s. Southeast winds 5 to 10 miles an hour. Tuesday, sunny, hot with highs around 103. South winds 5 to 10 miles an hour. Tuesday night, mostly clear until midnight, then becoming partly cloudy. Lows in the mid-70s. Southeast winds 5 to 10 miles an hour. Wednesday, mostly sunny. Hot with highs around 102. South winds 5 to 10 miles an hour. Heat index values up to 107 in the afternoon. Wednesday night, partly cloudy. Lows in the mid-70s. South winds 5 to 10 miles an hour. Thursday, mostly sunny. A slight chance of showers and thunderstorms in the afternoon. Highs in the upper 90s. Chance of rain 20%. Thursday night, partly cloudy until midnight, then becoming mostly cloudy. A chance of thunderstorms. A chance of showers until midnight, then showers likely after midnight. Lows in the lower 70s. Chance of rain 70%. Friday, mostly sunny. A chance of showers and thunderstorms, mainly in the morning. Highs in the lower 90s. Chance of rain 50%. Friday night, partly cloudy with a slight chance of showers and thunderstorms. Lows in the lower 70s. Chance of rain 20%. Saturday, sunny. Highs in the mid-90s. Saturday night, mostly clear. Lows in the lower 70s. Sunday, sunny. Highs in the upper 90s. Heat index values up to 105 in the afternoon. Sunday night, mostly clear. Lows in the mid-70s. Monday, sunny. Highs in the upper 90s. Heat index values up to 105. 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
any or 8 p.m. weather observations. It's still water. It was clear. The temperature was 91 degrees, the dew point 61, and the relative humidity 36%. The wind was southeast at 9 miles an hour. The pressure was 29.83 inches and steady. At Enid, it was mostly cloudy. The temperature was 94. The wind was southeast at 14. At Guthrie, it was clear. The temperature was 92. The wind was southeast at 6. Observations from around the region. It was clear, with a temperature of 97 at Woodward and 81 at Springfield. It was partly cloudy, with a temperature of 89 at Wichita and 96 at Dallas-Fort Worth. At Oklahoma City, it was mostly cloudy, with a temperature of 91. At Tulsa, it was cloudy, with a temperature of 87. Once again at 8 p.m., at Stillwater, it was clear. The temperature was 91. From the Norman Forecast Office, here is the forecast for Stillwater and surrounding area. Tonight, clear. Lows in the lower 70s. Southeast winds 5 to 10 miles an hour. Tuesday, sunny, hot with highs around 103. South winds 5 to 10 miles an hour. Tuesday night, mostly clear until midnight, then becoming partly cloudy. Lows in the mid-70s. Southeast winds 5 to 10 miles an hour. Wednesday, mostly sunny. Hot with highs around 102. South winds 5 to 10 miles an hour. Heat index values up to 107 in the afternoon. Wednesday night, partly cloudy. Lows in the mid-70s. South winds 5 to 10 miles an hour. Thursday, mostly sunny. A slight chance of showers and thunderstorms in the afternoon. Highs in the upper 90s. Chance of rain 20%. Thursday night, partly cloudy until midnight, then becoming mostly cloudy. A chance of thunderstorms. A chance of showers until midnight, then showers likely after midnight. Lows in the lower 70s. Chance of rain 70%. Friday, mostly sunny. A chance of showers and thunderstorms, mainly in the morning. Highs in the lower 90s. Chance of rain 50%. Friday night, partly cloudy with a slight chance of showers and thunderstorms. Lows in the lower 70s. Chance of rain 20%. Saturday, sunny. Highs in the mid-90s. Saturday night, mostly clear. Lows in the lower 70s. Sunday, sunny. Highs in the upper 90s. Heat index values up to 105 in the afternoon. Sunday night, mostly clear. Lows in the mid-70s. Monday, sunny. Highs in the upper 90s. Heat index values up to 105. 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It's Stillwater, it was clear. The temperature was 91 degrees, the dew point 61, and the relative humidity 36%. The wind was southeast at 9 miles an hour. The pressure was 29.83 inches and steady. At Enid, it was mostly cloudy. The temperature was 94. The wind was southeast at 14. At Guthrie, it was clear. The temperature was 92. The wind was southeast at 6. Observations from around the region. It was clear, with a temperature of 97 at Woodward and 81 at Springfield. It was partly cloudy, with a temperature of 89 at Wichita and 96 at Dallas-Fort Worth. At Oklahoma City, it was mostly cloudy, with a temperature of 91. At Tulsa, it was cloudy, with a temperature of 87. Once again at 8 p.m., at Stillwater, it was clear. The temperature was 91. From the Norman Forecast Office, here is the forecast for Stillwater and surrounding area. Tonight, clear. Lows in the lower 70s. Southeast winds 5 to 10 miles an hour. Tuesday, sunny, hot with highs around 103. South winds 5 to 10 miles an hour. Tuesday night, mostly clear until midnight, then becoming partly cloudy. Lows in the mid-70s. Southeast winds 5 to 10 miles an hour. Wednesday, mostly sunny.
hot with highs around 102. South winds 5 to 10 miles an hour. Heat index values up to 107 in the afternoon. Wednesday night, partly cloudy. Lows in the mid-70s. South winds 5 to 10 miles an hour. Thursday, mostly sunny. A slight chance of showers and thunderstorms in the afternoon. Highs in the upper 90s. Chance of rain 20%. Thursday night, partly cloudy until midnight, then becoming mostly cloudy. A chance of thunderstorms. A chance of showers until midnight, then showers likely after midnight. Lows in the lower 70s. Chance of rain 70%. Friday, mostly sunny. A chance of showers and thunderstorms, mainly in the morning. Highs in the lower 90s. Chance of rain 50%. Friday night, partly cloudy with a slight chance of showers and thunderstorms. Lows in the lower 70s. Chance of rain 20%. Saturday, sunny. Highs in the mid-90s. Saturday night, mostly clear. Lows in the lower 70s. Sunday, sunny. Highs in the upper 90s. Heat index values up to 105 in the afternoon. Sunday night, mostly clear. Lows in the mid-70s. Monday, sunny. Highs in the upper 90s. Heat index values up to 105. 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It's Stillwater, it was clear. The temperature was 91 degrees, the dew point 61, and the relative humidity 36%. The wind was southeast at 9 miles an hour. The pressure was 29.83 inches and steady. At Enid, it was mostly cloudy. The temperature was 94. The wind was southeast at 14. At Guthrie, it was clear. The temperature was 92. The wind was southeast at 6. Observations from around the region. It was clear, with a temperature of 97 at Woodward and 81 at Springfield. It was partly cloudy, with a temperature of 89 at Wichita and 96 at Dallas-Fort Worth. At Oklahoma City, it was mostly cloudy, with a temperature of 91. At Tulsa, it was cloudy, with a temperature of 87. Once again at 8 p.m., at Stillwater, it was clear. The temperature was 91. From the Norman Forecast Office, here is the forecast for Stillwater and surrounding area. Tonight, clear. Lows in the lower 70s. Southeast winds 5 to 10 miles an hour. Tuesday, sunny, hot with highs around 103. South winds 5 to 10 miles an hour. Tuesday night, mostly clear until midnight, then becoming partly cloudy. Lows in the mid-70s. Southeast winds 5 to 10 miles an hour. Wednesday, mostly sunny. Hot with highs around 102. South winds 5 to 10 miles an hour. Heat index values up to 107 in the afternoon. Wednesday night, partly cloudy. Lows in the mid-70s. South winds 5 to 10 miles an hour. Thursday, mostly sunny. A slight chance of showers and thunderstorms in the afternoon. Highs in the upper 90s. Chance of rain 20%. Thursday night, partly cloudy until midnight, then becoming mostly cloudy. A chance of thunderstorms. A chance of showers until midnight, then showers likely after midnight. Lows in the lower 70s. Chance of rain 70%. Friday, mostly sunny. A chance of showers and thunderstorms, mainly in the morning. Highs in the lower 90s. Chance of rain 50%. Friday night, partly cloudy with a slight chance of showers and thunderstorms. Lows in the lower 70s. Chance of rain 20%. Saturday, sunny. Highs in the mid-90s. Saturday night, mostly clear. Lows in the lower 70s. Sunday, sunny. Highs in the upper 90s. Heat index values up to 105 in the afternoon. Sunday night, mostly clear. Lows in the mid-70s. Monday, sunny. Highs in the upper 90s. Heat index values up to 105.
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It's Stillwater. It was clear. The temperature was 91 degrees, the dew point 61, and the relative humidity 36%. The wind was southeast at 9 miles an hour. The pressure was 29.83 inches and steady. At Enid, it was mostly cloudy. The temperature was 94. The wind was southeast at 14. At Guthrie, it was clear. The temperature was 92. The wind was southeast at 6. Observations from around the region. It was clear, with a temperature of 97 at Woodward and 81 at Springfield. It was partly cloudy, with a temperature of 89 at Wichita and 96 at Dallas-Fort Worth. At Oklahoma City, it was mostly cloudy, with a temperature of 91. At Tulsa, it was cloudy, with a temperature of 87. Once again at 8 p.m., at Stillwater, it was clear. The temperature was 91. From the Norman Forecast Office, here is the forecast for Stillwater and surrounding area. Tonight, clear. Lows in the lower 70s. Southeast winds 5 to 10 miles an hour. Tuesday, sunny, hot with highs around 103. South winds 5 to 10 miles an hour. Tuesday night, mostly clear until midnight, then becoming partly cloudy. Lows in the mid-70s. Southeast winds 5 to 10 miles an hour. Wednesday, mostly sunny. Hot with highs around 102. South winds 5 to 10 miles an hour. Heat index values up to 107 in the afternoon. Wednesday night, partly cloudy. Lows in the mid-70s. South winds 5 to 10 miles an hour. Thursday, mostly sunny. A slight chance of showers and thunderstorms in the afternoon. Highs in the upper 90s. Chance of rain 20%. Thursday night, partly cloudy until midnight, then becoming mostly cloudy. A chance of thunderstorms. A chance of showers until midnight, then showers likely after midnight. Lows in the lower 70s. Chance of rain 70%. Friday, mostly sunny. A chance of showers and thunderstorms, mainly in the morning. Highs in the lower 90s. Chance of rain 50%. Friday night, partly cloudy with a slight chance of showers and thunderstorms. Lows in the lower 70s. Chance of rain 20%. Saturday, sunny. Highs in the mid-90s. Saturday night, mostly clear. Lows in the lower 70s. Sunday, sunny. Highs in the upper 90s. Heat index values up to 105 in the afternoon. Sunday night, mostly clear. Lows in the mid-70s. Monday, sunny. Highs in the upper 90s. Heat index values 70s. Monday, sunny. Highs in the upper 90s. Heat index values up to 105. 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It's Stillwater. It was clear. The temperature was 91 degrees, the dew point 61, and the relative humidity 36%. The wind was southeast at 9 miles an hour. The pressure was 29.83 inches and steady. At Enid, it was mostly cloudy. The temperature was 94. The wind was southeast at 14. At Guthrie, it was clear. The temperature was 92. The wind was southeast at 6. Observations from around the region. It was clear, with a temperature of 97 at Woodward and 81 at Springfield. It was partly cloudy, with a temperature of 89 at Wichita and 96 at Dallas-Fort Worth. At Oklahoma City, it was mostly cloudy, with a temperature of 91. At Tulsa, it was cloudy, with a temperature of 87. Once again at 8 p.m., at Stillwater, it was clear. The temperature was 91. From the Norman Forecast Office, here is the forecast for Stillwater and surrounding area. Tonight, clear. Lows in the lower 70s.
southeast winds 5 to 10 miles an hour. Tuesday, sunny, hot with highs around 100.

3. South winds 5 to 10 miles an hour. Tuesday night, mostly clear until midnight, then becoming partly cloudy. Lows in the mid-70s. Southeast winds 5 to 10 miles an hour. Wednesday, mostly sunny. Hot with highs around 102. South winds 5 to 10 miles an hour. Heat index values up to 107 in the afternoon. Wednesday night, partly cloudy. Lows in the mid-70s. South winds 5 to 10 miles an hour. Thursday, mostly sunny. A slight chance of showers and thunderstorms in the afternoon. Highs in the upper 90s. Chance of rain 20%. Thursday night, partly cloudy until midnight, then becoming mostly cloudy. A chance of thunderstorms. A chance of showers until midnight, then showers likely after midnight. Lows in the lower 70s. Chance of rain 70%. Friday, mostly sunny. A chance of showers and thunderstorms, mainly in the morning. Highs in the lower 90s. Chance of rain 50%. Friday night, partly cloudy with a slight chance of showers and thunderstorms. Lows in the lower 70s. Chance of rain 20%. Saturday, sunny. Highs in the mid-90s. Saturday night, mostly clear. Lows in the lower 70s. Sunday, sunny. Highs in the upper 90s. Heat index values up to 105 in the afternoon. Sunday night, mostly clear. Lows in the mid-70s. Monday, sunny. Highs in the upper 90s. Heat index values up to 105. 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It's Stillwater, it was clear. The temperature was 91 degrees, the dew point 61, and the relative humidity 36%. The wind was southeast at 9 miles an hour. The pressure was 29.83 inches and steady. At Enid, it was mostly cloudy. The temperature was 94. The wind was southeast at 14. At Guthrie, it was clear. The temperature was 92. The wind was southeast at 6. Observations from around the region. It was clear, with a temperature of 97 at Woodward and 81 at Springfield. It was partly cloudy, with a temperature of 89 at Wichita and 96 at Dallas-Fort Worth. At Oklahoma City, it was mostly cloudy, with a temperature of 91. At Tulsa, it was cloudy, with a temperature of 87. Once again at 8 p.m., at Stillwater, it was clear. The temperature was 91. From the Norman Forecast Office, here is the forecast for Stillwater and surrounding area. Tonight, clear. Lows in the lower 70s. Southeast winds 5 to 10 miles an hour. Tuesday, sunny, hot with highs around 103. South winds 5 to 10 miles an hour. Tuesday night, mostly clear until midnight, then becoming partly cloudy. Lows in the mid-70s. Southeast winds 5 to 10 miles an hour. Wednesday, mostly sunny. Hot with highs around 102. South winds 5 to 10 miles an hour. Heat index values up to 107 in the afternoon. Wednesday night, partly cloudy. Lows in the mid-70s. South winds 5 to 10 miles an hour. Thursday, mostly sunny. A slight chance of showers and thunderstorms in the afternoon. Highs in the upper 90s. Chance of rain 20%. Thursday night, partly cloudy until midnight, then becoming mostly cloudy. A chance of thunderstorms. A chance of showers until midnight, then showers likely after midnight. Lows in the lower 70s. Chance of rain 70%. Friday, mostly sunny. A chance of showers and thunderstorms, mainly in the morning. Highs in the lower 90s. Chance of rain 50%. Friday night, partly cloudy with a slight chance of showers and thunderstorms. Lows in the lower 70s. Chance of rain 20%. Saturday, sunny. Highs in the mid-90s. Saturday night, mostly clear. Lows in the lower 70s. Sunday, sunny. Highs in the upper 90s. Heat index values up to 105 in the afternoon.

patients from around the region. It was clear, with a temperature of 97 at Woodward and 81 at Springfield. It was partly cloudy, with a temperature of 89 at Wichita and 96 at Dallas-Fort Worth. At Oklahoma City, it was mostly cloudy, with a temperature of 91. At Tulsa, it was cloudy, with a temperature of 87. Once again at 8 p.m., at Stillwater, it was clear. The temperature was 91. From the Norman Forecast Office, here is the forecast for Stillwater and surrounding area. Tonight, clear. Lows in the lower 70s. Southeast winds 5 to 10 miles an hour. Tuesday, sunny, hot with highs around 103. South winds 5 to 10 miles an hour. Tuesday night, mostly clear until midnight, then becoming partly cloudy. Lows in the mid-70s. Southeast winds 5 to 10 miles an hour. Wednesday, mostly sunny. Hot with highs around 102. South winds 5 to 10 miles an hour. Heat index values up to 107 in the afternoon. Wednesday night, partly cloudy. Lows in the mid-70s. South winds 5 to 10 miles an hour. Thursday, mostly sunny. A slight chance of showers and thunderstorms in the afternoon. Highs in the upper 90s. Chance of rain 20%. Thursday night, partly cloudy until midnight, then becoming mostly cloudy. A chance of thunderstorms. A chance of showers until midnight, then showers likely after midnight. Lows in the lower 70s. Chance of rain 70%. Friday, mostly sunny. A chance of showers and thunderstorms, mainly in the morning. Highs in the lower 90s. Chance of rain 50%. Friday night, partly cloudy with a slight chance of showers and thunderstorms. Lows in the lower 70s. Chance of rain 20%. Saturday, sunny. Highs in the mid-90s. Saturday night, mostly clear. Lows in the lower 70s. Sunday, sunny. Highs in the upper 90s. Heat index values up to 105 in the afternoon. Sunday night, mostly clear. Lows in the mid-70s. Monday, sunny. Highs in the upper 90s. Heat index values up to 105. 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At Stillwater, it was clear. The temperature was 91 degrees, the dew point 61, and the relative humidity 36%. The wind was southeast at 9 miles an hour. The pressure was 29.83 inches and steady. At Enid, it was mostly cloudy. The temperature was 94. The wind was southeast at 14. At Guthrie, it was clear. The temperature was 92. The wind was southeast at 6. Observations from around the region. It was clear, with a temperature of 97 at Woodward and 81 at Springfield. It was partly cloudy, with a temperature of 89 at Wichita and 96 at Dallas-Fort Worth. At Oklahoma City, it was mostly cloudy, with a temperature of 91. At Tulsa, it was cloudy, with a temperature of 87. Once again at 8 p.m., at Stillwater, it was clear. The temperature was 91. This is your weather radio station WNG654 in Stillwater, operating on a frequency of 162.50 MHz. 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From the Norman Forecast Office, here is the forecast for Stillwater and surrounding area. Tonight, clear. Lows in the lower 70s. Southeast winds 5 to 10 miles an hour. Tuesday, sunny, hot with highs around 103. South winds 5 to 10 miles an hour. Tuesday night, mostly clear until midnight, then becoming partly cloudy. Lows in the mid-70s. Southeast winds 5 to 10 miles an hour. Wednesday, mostly sunny. Hot with highs around 102. South winds 5 to 10 miles an hour. Heat index values up to 107 in the afternoon. Wednesday night, partly cloudy. Lows in the mid-70s. South winds 5 to 10 miles an hour. Thursday, mostly sunny.

a slight chance of showers and thunderstorms in the afternoon. Highs in the upper 90s. Chance of rain 20%. Thursday night, partly cloudy until midnight, then becoming mostly cloudy. A chance of thunderstorms. A chance of showers until midnight, then showers likely after midnight. Lows in the lower 70s. Chance of rain 70%. Friday, mostly sunny. A chance of showers and thunderstorms, mainly in the morning. Highs in the lower 90s. Chance of rain 50%. Friday night, partly cloudy with a slight chance of showers and thunderstorms. Lows in the lower 70s. Chance of rain 20%. Saturday, sunny. Highs in the mid-90s. Saturday night, mostly clear. Lows in the lower 70s. Sunday, sunny. Highs in the upper 90s. Heat index values up to 105 in the afternoon. Sunday night, mostly clear. Lows in the mid-70s. Monday, sunny. Highs in the upper 90s. Heat index values up to 105. 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It's Stillwater. It was clear. The temperature was 91 degrees, the dew point 61, and the relative humidity 36%. The wind was southeast at 9 miles an hour. The pressure was 29.83 inches and steady. At Enid, it was mostly cloudy. The temperature was 94. The wind was southeast at 14. At Guthrie, it was clear. The temperature was 92. The wind was southeast at 6. Observations from around the region. It was clear, with a temperature of 97 at Woodward and 81 at Springfield. It was partly cloudy, with a temperature of 89 at Wichita and 96 at Dallas-Fort Worth. At Oklahoma City, it was mostly cloudy, with a temperature of 91. At Tulsa, it was cloudy, with a temperature of 87. Once again at 8 p.m., at Stillwater, it was clear. The temperature was 91. From the Norman Forecast Office, here is the forecast for Stillwater and surrounding area. Tonight, clear. Lows in the lower 70s. Southeast winds 5 to 10 miles an hour. Tuesday, sunny, hot with highs around 103. South winds 5 to 10 miles an hour. Tuesday night, mostly clear until midnight, then becoming partly cloudy. Lows in the mid-70s. Southeast winds 5 to 10 miles an hour. Wednesday, mostly sunny. Hot with highs around 102. South winds 5 to 10 miles an hour. Heat index values up to 107 in the afternoon. Wednesday night, partly cloudy. Lows in the mid-70s. South winds 5 to 10 miles an hour. Thursday, mostly sunny. A slight chance of showers and thunderstorms in the afternoon. Highs in the upper 90s. Chance of rain 20%. Thursday night, partly cloudy until midnight, then becoming mostly cloudy. A chance of thunderstorms. A chance of showers until midnight, then showers likely after midnight. Lows in the lower 70s. Chance of rain 70%. Friday, mostly sunny. A chance of showers and thunderstorms, mainly in the morning. Highs in the lower 90s. Chance of rain 50%. Friday night, partly cloudy with a slight chance of showers and thunderstorms. Lows in the lower 70s. Chance of rain 20%. Saturday, sunny. Highs in the mid-90s. Saturday night, mostly clear. Lows in the lower 70s. Sunday, sunny. Highs in the upper 90s. Heat index values up to 105 in the afternoon. Sunday night, mostly clear. Lows in the mid-70s. Monday, sunny. Highs in the upper 90s. Heat index values up to 105. 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At Stillwater, it was clear. The temperature was 91 degrees, the dew point 61, and the relative humidity 36%. The wind was southeast at 9 miles an hour. The pressure was 29.83 inches and steady. At Enid, it was mostly cloudy.

temperature was 94. The wind was southeast at 14. At Guthrie, it was clear. The temperature was 92. The wind was southeast at 6. Observations from around the region. It was clear, with a temperature of 97 at Woodward and 81 at Springfield. It was partly cloudy, with a temperature of 89 at Wichita and 96 at Dallas-Fort Worth. At Oklahoma City, it was mostly cloudy, with a temperature of 91. At Tulsa, it was cloudy, with a temperature of 87. Once again at 8 p.m., at Stillwater, it was clear. The temperature was 91. From the Norman Forecast Office, here is the forecast for Stillwater and surrounding area. Tonight, clear. Lows in the lower 70s. Southeast winds 5 to 10 miles an hour. Tuesday, sunny, hot with highs around 103. South winds 5 to 10 miles an hour. Tuesday night, mostly clear until midnight, then becoming partly cloudy. Lows in the mid-70s. Southeast winds 5 to 10 miles an hour. Wednesday, mostly sunny. Hot with highs around 102. South winds 5 to 10 miles an hour. Heat index values up to 107 in the afternoon. Wednesday night, partly cloudy. Lows in the mid-70s. South winds 5 to 10 miles an hour. Thursday, mostly sunny. A slight chance of showers and thunderstorms in the afternoon. Highs in the upper 90s. Chance of rain 20%. Thursday night, partly cloudy until midnight, then becoming mostly cloudy. A chance of thunderstorms. A chance of showers until midnight, then showers likely after midnight. Lows in the lower 70s. Chance of rain 70%. Friday, mostly sunny. A chance of showers and thunderstorms, mainly in the morning. Highs in the lower 90s. Chance of rain 50%. Friday night, partly cloudy with a slight chance of showers and thunderstorms. Lows in the lower 70s. Chance of rain 20%. Saturday, sunny. Highs in the mid-90s. Saturday night, mostly clear. Lows in the lower 70s. Sunday, sunny. Highs in the upper 90s. Heat index values up to 105 in the afternoon. Sunday night, mostly clear. Lows in the mid-70s. Monday, sunny. Highs in the upper 90s. Heat index values up to 105. 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At Stillwater, it was clear. The temperature was 91 degrees, the dew point 61, and the relative humidity 36%. The wind was southeast at 9 miles an hour. The pressure was 29.83 inches and steady. At Enid, it was mostly cloudy. The temperature was 94. The wind was southeast at 14. At Guthrie, it was clear. The temperature was 92. The wind was southeast at 6. Observations from around the region. It was clear, with a temperature of 97 at Woodward and 81 at Springfield. It was partly cloudy, with a temperature of 89 at Wichita and 96 at Dallas-Fort Worth. At Oklahoma City, it was mostly cloudy, with a temperature of 91. At Tulsa, it was cloudy, with a temperature of 87. Once again at 8 p.m., at Stillwater, it was clear. The temperature was 91. From the Norman Forecast Office, here is the forecast for Stillwater and surrounding area. Tonight, clear. Lows in the lower 70s. Southeast winds 5 to 10 miles an hour. Tuesday, sunny, hot with highs around 103. South winds 5 to 10 miles an hour. Tuesday night, mostly clear until midnight, then becoming partly cloudy. Lows in the mid-70s. Southeast winds 5 to 10 miles an hour. Wednesday, mostly sunny. Hot with highs around 102. South winds 5 to 10 miles an hour. Heat index values up to 107 in the afternoon. Wednesday night, partly cloudy. Lows in the mid-70s. South winds 5 to 10 miles an hour. Thursday, mostly sunny. A slight chance of showers and thunderstorms in the afternoon.

Afternoon. Highs in the upper 90s. Chance of rain 20%. Thursday night, partly cloudy until midnight, then becoming mostly cloudy. A chance of thunderstorms. A chance of showers until midnight, then showers likely after midnight. Lows in the lower 70s. Chance of rain 70%. Friday, mostly sunny. A chance of showers and thunderstorms, mainly in the morning. Highs in the lower 90s. Chance of rain 50%. Friday night, partly cloudy with a slight chance of showers and thunderstorms. Lows in the lower 70s. Chance of rain 20%. Saturday, sunny. Highs in the mid-90s. Saturday night, mostly clear. Lows in the lower 70s. Sunday, sunny. Highs in the upper 90s. Heat index values up to 105 in the afternoon. Sunday night, mostly clear. Lows in the mid-70s. Monday, sunny. Highs in the upper 90s. Heat index values up to 105. 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It's Stillwater. It was clear. The temperature was 91 degrees, the dew point 61, and the relative humidity 36%. The wind was southeast at 9 miles an hour. The pressure was 29.83 inches and steady. At Enid, it was mostly cloudy. The temperature was 94. The wind was southeast at 14. At Guthrie, it was clear. The temperature was 92. The wind was southeast at 6. Observations from around the region. It was clear, with a temperature of 97 at Woodward and 81 at Springfield. It was partly cloudy, with a temperature of 89 at Wichita and 96 at Dallas-Fort Worth. At Oklahoma City, it was mostly cloudy, with a temperature of 91. At Tulsa, it was cloudy, with a temperature of 87. Once again at 8 p.m., at Stillwater, it was clear. The temperature was 91. From the Norman Forecast Office, here is the forecast for Stillwater and surrounding area. Tonight, clear. Lows in the lower 70s. Southeast winds 5 to 10 miles an hour. Tuesday, sunny, hot with highs around 103. South winds 5 to 10 miles an hour. Tuesday night, mostly clear until midnight, then becoming partly cloudy. Lows in the mid-70s. Southeast winds 5 to 10 miles an hour. Wednesday, mostly sunny. Hot with highs around 102. South winds 5 to 10 miles an hour. Heat index values up to 107 in the afternoon. Wednesday night, partly cloudy. Lows in the mid-70s. South winds 5 to 10 miles an hour. Thursday, mostly sunny. A slight chance of showers and thunderstorms in the afternoon. Highs in the upper 90s. Chance of rain 20%. Thursday night, partly cloudy until midnight, then becoming mostly cloudy. A chance of thunderstorms. A chance of showers until midnight, then showers likely after midnight. Lows in the lower 70s. Chance of rain 70%. Friday, mostly sunny. A chance of showers and thunderstorms, mainly in the morning. Highs in the lower 90s. Chance of rain 50%. Friday night, partly cloudy with a slight chance of showers and thunderstorms. Lows in the lower 70s. Chance of rain 20%. Saturday, sunny. Highs in the mid-90s. Saturday night, mostly clear. Lows in the lower 70s. Sunday, sunny. Highs in the upper 90s. Heat index values up to 105 in the afternoon. Sunday night, mostly clear. Lows in the mid-70s. Monday, sunny. Highs in the upper 90s. Heat index values up to 105. This is your weather radio station WNG654 in Stillwater, operating on a frequency of 162.50 MHz. 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It's Stillwater. It was clear. The temperature was 91 degrees, the dew point 61.

and the relative humidity 36%. The wind was southeast at 9 miles an hour. The pressure was 29.83 inches and steady. At Enid, it was mostly cloudy. The temperature was 94. The wind was southeast at 14. At Guthrie, it was clear. The temperature was 92. The wind was southeast at 6. Observations from around the region. It was clear, with a temperature of 97 at Woodward and 81 at Springfield. It was partly cloudy, with a temperature of 89 at Wichita and 96 at Dallas-Fort Worth. At Oklahoma City, it was mostly cloudy, with a temperature of 91. At Tulsa, it was cloudy, with a temperature of 87. Once again at 8 p.m., at Stillwater, it was clear. The temperature was 91. From the Norman Forecast Office, here is the forecast for Stillwater and surrounding area. Tonight, clear. Lows in the lower 70s. Southeast winds 5 to 10 miles an hour. Tuesday, sunny, hot with highs around 103. South winds 5 to 10 miles an hour. Tuesday night, mostly clear until midnight, then becoming partly cloudy. Lows in the mid-70s. Southeast winds 5 to 10 miles an hour. Wednesday, mostly sunny. Hot with highs around 102. South winds 5 to 10 miles an hour. Heat index values up to 107 in the afternoon. Wednesday night, partly cloudy. Lows in the mid-70s. South winds 5 to 10 miles an hour. Thursday, mostly sunny. A slight chance of showers and thunderstorms in the afternoon. Highs in the upper 90s. Chance of rain 20%. Thursday night, partly cloudy until midnight, then becoming mostly cloudy. A chance of thunderstorms. A chance of showers until midnight, then showers likely after midnight. Lows in the lower 70s. Chance of rain 70%. Friday, mostly sunny. A chance of showers and thunderstorms, mainly in the morning. Highs in the lower 90s. Chance of rain 50%. Friday night, partly cloudy with a slight chance of showers and thunderstorms. Lows in the lower 70s. Chance of rain 20%. Saturday, sunny. Highs in the mid-90s. Saturday night, mostly clear. Lows in the lower 70s. Sunday, sunny. Highs in the upper 90s. Heat index values up to 105 in the afternoon. Sunday night, mostly clear. Lows in the mid-70s. Monday, sunny. Highs in the upper 90s. Heat index values up to 105. 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At Stillwater, it was clear. The temperature was 87 degrees, the dew point 64, and the relative humidity 46%. The wind was east at 12 miles an hour. The pressure was 29.85 inches and rising. At Guthrie, it was clear. The temperature was 86. Observations from around the region. At Springfield, it was clear, with a temperature of 77. It was partly cloudy, with a temperature of 85 at Wichita and 92 at Dallas-Fort Worth. At Oklahoma City, it was mostly cloudy, with a temperature of 86. At Tulsa, it was cloudy, with a temperature of 83. Once again at 9 p.m., at Stillwater, it was clear. The temperature was 87. From the Norman Forecast Office, here is the forecast for Stillwater and surrounding area. Tonight, clear. Lows in the lower 70s. Southeast winds 5 to 10 miles an hour. Tuesday, sunny, hot with highs around 103. South winds 5 to 10 miles an hour. Tuesday night, mostly clear until midnight, then becoming partly cloudy. Lows in the mid-70s. Southeast winds 5 to 10 miles an hour. Wednesday, mostly sunny. Hot with highs around 102. South winds 5 to 10 miles an hour. Heat index values up to 107 in the afternoon. Wednesday night, partly cloudy. Lows in the mid-70s. South winds 5 to 10 miles an hour. Thursday, mostly sunny. A slight chance of

showers and thunderstorms in the afternoon. Highs in the upper 90s. Chance of rain 20%. Thursday night, partly cloudy until midnight, then becoming mostly cloudy. A chance of thunderstorms. A chance of showers until midnight, then showers likely after midnight. Lows in the lower 70s. Chance of rain 70%. Friday, mostly sunny. A chance of showers and thunderstorms, mainly in the morning. Highs in the lower 90s. Chance of rain 50%. Friday night, partly cloudy with a slight chance of showers and thunderstorms. Lows in the lower 70s. Chance of rain 20%. Saturday, sunny. Highs in the mid-90s. Saturday night, mostly clear. Lows in the lower 70s. Sunday, sunny. Highs in the upper 90s. Heat index values up to 105 in the afternoon. Sunday night, mostly clear. Lows in the mid-70s. Monday, sunny. Highs in the upper 90s. Heat index values up to 105. 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At Stillwater, it was clear. The temperature was 87 degrees, the dew point 64, and the relative humidity 46%. The wind was east at 12 miles an hour. The pressure was 29.85 inches and rising. At Guthrie, it was clear. The temperature was 86. Observations from around the region. At Springfield, it was clear, with a temperature of 77. It was partly cloudy, with a temperature of 85 at Wichita and 92 at Dallas-Fort Worth. At Oklahoma City, it was mostly cloudy, with a temperature of 86. At Tulsa, it was cloudy, with a temperature of 83. Once again at 9 p.m., at Stillwater, it was clear. The temperature was 87. From the Norman Forecast Office, here is the forecast for Stillwater and surrounding area. Tonight, clear. Lows in the lower 70s. Southeast winds 5 to 10 miles an hour. Tuesday, sunny, hot with highs around 103. South winds 5 to 10 miles an hour. Tuesday night, mostly clear until midnight, then becoming partly cloudy. Lows in the mid-70s. Southeast winds 5 to 10 miles an hour. Wednesday, mostly sunny. Hot with highs around 102. South winds 5 to 10 miles an hour. Heat index values up to 107 in the afternoon. Wednesday night, partly cloudy. Lows in the mid-70s. South winds 5 to 10 miles an hour. Thursday, mostly sunny. A slight chance of showers and thunderstorms in the afternoon. Highs in the upper 90s. Chance of rain 20%. Thursday night, partly cloudy until midnight, then becoming mostly cloudy. A chance of thunderstorms. A chance of showers until midnight, then showers likely after midnight. Lows in the lower 70s. Chance of rain 70%. Friday, mostly sunny. A chance of showers and thunderstorms, mainly in the morning. Highs in the lower 90s. Chance of rain 50%. Friday night, partly cloudy with a slight chance of showers and thunderstorms. Lows in the lower 70s. Chance of rain 20%. Saturday, sunny. Highs in the mid-90s. Saturday night, mostly clear. Lows in the lower 70s. Sunday, sunny. Highs in the upper 90s. Heat index values up to 105 in the afternoon. Sunday night, mostly clear. Lows in the mid-70s. Monday, sunny. Highs in the upper 90s. Heat index values up to 105. 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At Stillwater, it was clear. The temperature was 87 degrees, the dew point 64, and the relative humidity 46%. The wind was east at 12 miles an hour. The pressure was 29.85 inches and rising. At Guthrie, it was clear. The temperature was 86. Observations from around the region. At Springfield, it was clear, with a temperature of 77. It was partly cloudy, with a temperature of 85 at Wichita.

1992 at Dallas-Fort Worth. At Oklahoma City, it was mostly cloudy with a temperature of 86. At Tulsa, it was cloudy with a temperature of 83. Once again at 9 p.m., at Stillwater, it was clear. The temperature was 87. From the Norman Forecast Office, here is the forecast for Stillwater and surrounding area. Tonight, clear. Lows in the lower 70s. Southeast winds 5 to 10 miles an hour. Tuesday, sunny, hot with highs around 103. South winds 5 to 10 miles an hour. Tuesday night, mostly clear until midnight, then becoming partly cloudy. Lows in the mid-70s. Southeast winds 5 to 10 miles an hour. Wednesday, mostly sunny. Hot with highs around 102. South winds 5 to 10 miles an hour. Heat index values up to 107 in the afternoon. Wednesday night, partly cloudy. Lows in the mid-70s. South winds 5 to 10 miles an hour. Thursday, mostly sunny. A slight chance of showers and thunderstorms in the afternoon. Highs in the upper 90s. Chance of rain 20%. Thursday night, partly cloudy until midnight, then becoming mostly cloudy. A chance of thunderstorms. A chance of showers until midnight, then showers likely after midnight. Lows in the lower 70s. Chance of rain 70%. Friday, mostly sunny. A chance of showers and thunderstorms, mainly in the morning. Highs in the lower 90s. Chance of rain 50%. Friday night, partly cloudy with a slight chance of showers and thunderstorms. Lows in the lower 70s. Chance of rain 20%. Saturday, sunny. Highs in the mid-90s. Saturday night, mostly clear. Lows in the lower 70s. Sunday, sunny. Highs in the upper 90s. Heat index values up to 105 in the afternoon. Sunday night, mostly clear. Lows in the mid-70s. Monday, sunny. Highs in the upper 90s. Heat index values up to 105. 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At Stillwater, it was clear. The temperature was 87 degrees, the dew point 64, and the relative humidity 46%. The wind was east at 12 miles an hour. The pressure was 29.85 inches and rising. At Enid, it was mostly cloudy. The temperature was 90. The wind was southeast at 13. At Guthrie, it was clear. The temperature was 86. Observations from around the region. It was clear, with a temperature of 92 at Woodward and 77 at Springfield. It was partly cloudy, with a temperature of 85 at Wichita and 92 at Dallas-Fort Worth. At Oklahoma City, it was mostly cloudy, with a temperature of 86. At Tulsa, it was cloudy, with a temperature of 83. Once again at 9 p.m., at Stillwater, it was clear. The temperature was 87. This is your weather radio station WNG654 in Stillwater, operating on a frequency of 162.50 MHz. 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From the Norman Forecast Office, here is the forecast for Stillwater and surrounding area. Tonight, clear. Lows in the lower 70s. Southeast winds 5 to 10 miles an hour. Tuesday, sunny, hot with highs around 103. South winds 5 to 10 miles an hour. Tuesday night, mostly clear until midnight, then becoming partly cloudy. Lows in the mid-70s. Southeast winds 5 to 10 miles an hour. Wednesday, mostly sunny. Hot with highs around 102. South winds 5 to 10 miles an hour. Heat index values up to 107 in the afternoon. Wednesday night, partly cloudy. Lows in the mid-70s. South winds 5 to 10 miles an hour. Thursday, mostly sunny. A slight chance of showers and thunderstorms in the afternoon. Highs in the upper 90s. Chance of rain 20%. Thursday night, partly cloudy until midnight, then becoming mostly cloudy.

cloudy, a chance of thunderstorms, a chance of showers until midnight, then showers likely after midnight. Lows in the lower 70s. Chance of rain 70%. Friday, mostly sunny. A chance of showers and thunderstorms, mainly in the morning. Highs in the lower 90s. Chance of rain 50%. Friday night, partly cloudy with a slight chance of showers and thunderstorms. Lows in the lower 70s. Chance of rain 20%. Saturday, sunny. Highs in the mid-90s. Saturday night, mostly clear. Lows in the lower 70s. Sunday, sunny. Highs in the upper 90s. Heat index values up to 105 in the afternoon. Sunday night, mostly clear. Lows in the mid-70s. Monday, sunny. Highs in the upper 90s. Heat index values up to 105. 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At Stillwater, it was clear. The temperature was 87 degrees, the dew point 64, and the relative humidity 46%. The wind was east at 12 miles an hour. The pressure was 29.85 inches and rising. At Enid, it was mostly cloudy. The temperature was 90. The wind was southeast at 13. At Guthrie, it was clear. The temperature was 86. Observations from around the region. It was clear, with a temperature of 92 at Woodward and 77 at Springfield. It was partly cloudy, with a temperature of 85 at Wichita and 92 at Dallas-Fort Worth. At Oklahoma City, it was mostly cloudy, with a temperature of 86. At Tulsa, it was cloudy, with a temperature of 83. Once again at 9 p.m., at Stillwater, it was clear. The temperature was 87. From the Norman Forecast Office, here is the forecast for Stillwater and surrounding area. Tonight, clear. Lows in the lower 70s. Southeast winds 5 to 10 miles an hour. Tuesday, sunny, hot with highs around 103. South winds 5 to 10 miles an hour. Tuesday night, mostly clear until midnight, then becoming partly cloudy. Lows in the mid-70s. Southeast winds 5 to 10 miles an hour. Wednesday, mostly sunny. Hot with highs around 102. South winds 5 to 10 miles an hour. Heat index values up to 107 in the afternoon. Wednesday night, partly cloudy. Lows in the mid-70s. South winds 5 to 10 miles an hour. Thursday, mostly sunny. A slight chance of showers and thunderstorms in the afternoon. Highs in the upper 90s. Chance of rain 20%. Thursday night, partly cloudy until midnight, then becoming mostly cloudy. A chance of thunderstorms. A chance of showers until midnight, then showers likely after midnight. Lows in the lower 70s. Chance of rain 70%. Friday, mostly sunny. A chance of showers and thunderstorms, mainly in the morning. Highs in the lower 90s. Chance of rain 50%. Friday night, partly cloudy with a slight chance of showers and thunderstorms. Lows in the lower 70s. Chance of rain 20%. Saturday, sunny. Highs in the mid-90s. Saturday night, mostly clear. Lows in the lower 70s. Sunday, sunny. Highs in the upper 90s. Heat index values up to 105 in the afternoon. Sunday night, mostly clear. Lows in the mid-70s. Monday, sunny. Highs in the upper 90s. Heat index values up to 105. 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At Stillwater, it was clear. The temperature was 87 degrees, the dew point 64, and the relative humidity 46%. The wind was east at 12 miles an hour. The pressure was 29.85 inches and rising. At Enid, it was mostly cloudy. The temperature was 90. The wind was southeast at 13. At Guthrie, it was clear. The temperature was 86. Observations from around the region.
It was clear, with a temperature of 92 at Woodward and 77 at Springfield. It was partly cloudy, with a temperature of 85 at Wichita and 92 at Dallas-Fort Worth. At Oklahoma City, it was mostly cloudy, with a temperature of 86. At Tulsa, it was cloudy, with a temperature of 83. Once again at 9 p.m., at Stillwater, it was clear. The temperature was 87. From the Norman Forecast Office, here is the forecast for Stillwater and surrounding area. Tonight, clear. Lows in the lower 70s. Southeast winds 5 to 10 miles an hour. Tuesday, sunny, hot with highs around 103. South winds 5 to 10 miles an hour. Tuesday night, mostly clear until midnight, then becoming partly cloudy. Lows in the mid-70s. Southeast winds 5 to 10 miles an hour. Wednesday, mostly sunny. Hot with highs around 102. South winds 5 to 10 miles an hour. Heat index values up to 107 in the afternoon. Wednesday night, partly cloudy. Lows in the mid-70s. South winds 5 to 10 miles an hour. Thursday, mostly sunny. A slight chance of showers and thunderstorms in the afternoon. Highs in the upper 90s. Chance of rain 20%. Thursday night, partly cloudy until midnight, then becoming mostly cloudy. A chance of thunderstorms. A chance of showers until midnight, then showers likely after midnight. Lows in the lower 70s. Chance of rain 70%. Friday, mostly sunny. A chance of showers and thunderstorms, mainly in the morning. Highs in the lower 90s. Chance of rain 50%. Friday night, partly cloudy with a slight chance of showers and thunderstorms. Lows in the lower 70s. Chance of rain 20%. Saturday, sunny. Highs in the mid-90s. Saturday night, mostly clear. Lows in the lower 70s. Sunday, sunny. Highs in the upper 90s. Heat index values up to 105 in the afternoon. Sunday night, mostly clear. Lows in the mid-70s. Monday, sunny. Highs in the upper 90s. Heat index values up to 105. 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At Stillwater, it was clear. The temperature was 87 degrees, the dew point 64, and the relative humidity 46%. The wind was east at 12 miles an hour. The pressure was 29.85 inches and rising. At Enid, it was mostly cloudy. The temperature was 90. The wind was southeast at 13. At Guthrie, it was clear. The temperature was 86. Observations from around the region. It was clear, with a temperature of 92 at Woodward and 77 at Springfield. It was partly cloudy, with a temperature of 85 at Wichita and 92 at Dallas-Fort Worth. At Oklahoma City, it was mostly cloudy, with a temperature of 86. At Tulsa, it was cloudy, with a temperature of 83. Once again at 9 p.m., at Stillwater, it was clear. The temperature was 87. From the Norman Forecast Office, here is the forecast for Stillwater and surrounding area. Tonight, clear. Lows in the lower 70s. Southeast winds 5 to 10 miles an hour. Tuesday, sunny, hot with highs around 103. South winds 5 to 10 miles an hour. Tuesday night, mostly clear until midnight, then becoming partly cloudy. Lows in the mid-70s. Southeast winds 5 to 10 miles an hour. Wednesday, mostly sunny. Hot with highs around 102. South winds 5 to 10 miles an hour. Heat index values up to 107 in the afternoon. Wednesday night, partly cloudy. Lows in the mid-70s. South winds 5 to 10 miles an hour. Thursday, mostly sunny. A slight chance of showers and thunderstorms in the afternoon. Highs in the upper 90s. Chance of rain 20%. Thursday night, partly cloudy until midnight, then becoming mostly cloudy. A chance of thunderstorms.
A chance of showers until midnight, then showers likely after midnight. Lows in the lower 70s. Chance of rain 70%. Friday, mostly sunny. A chance of showers and thunderstorms, mainly in the morning. Highs in the lower 90s. Chance of rain 50%. Friday night, partly cloudy with a slight chance of showers and thunderstorms. Lows in the lower 70s. Chance of rain 20%. Saturday, sunny. Highs in the mid-90s. Saturday night, mostly clear. Lows in the lower 70s. Sunday, sunny. Highs in the upper 90s. Heat index values up to 105 in the afternoon. Sunday night, mostly clear. Lows in the mid-70s. Monday, sunny. Highs in the upper 90s. Heat index values up to 105. 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At Stillwater, it was clear. The temperature was 87 degrees, the dew point 64, and the relative humidity 46%. The wind was east at 12 miles an hour. The pressure was 29.85 inches and rising. At Enid, it was mostly cloudy. The temperature was 90. The wind was southeast at 13. At Guthrie, it was clear. The temperature was 86. Observations from around the region. It was clear, with a temperature of 92 at Woodward and 77 at Springfield. It was partly cloudy, with a temperature of 85 at Wichita and 92 at Dallas-Fort Worth. At Oklahoma City, it was mostly cloudy, with a temperature of 86. At Tulsa, it was cloudy, with a temperature of 83. Once again at 9 p.m., at Stillwater, it was clear. The temperature was 87. From the Norman Forecast Office, here is the forecast for Stillwater and surrounding area. Tonight, clear. Lows in the lower 70s. Southeast winds 5 to 10 miles an hour. Tuesday, sunny, hot with highs around 103. South winds 5 to 10 miles an hour. Tuesday night, mostly clear until midnight, then becoming partly cloudy. Lows in the mid-70s. Southeast winds 5 to 10 miles an hour. Wednesday, mostly sunny. Hot with highs around 102. South winds 5 to 10 miles an hour. Heat index values up to 107 in the afternoon. Wednesday night, partly cloudy. Lows in the mid-70s. South winds 5 to 10 miles an hour. Thursday, mostly sunny. A slight chance of showers and thunderstorms in the afternoon. Highs in the upper 90s. Chance of rain 20%. Thursday night, partly cloudy until midnight, then becoming mostly cloudy. A chance of thunderstorms. A chance of showers until midnight, then showers likely after midnight. Lows in the lower 70s. Chance of rain 70%. Friday, mostly sunny. A chance of showers and thunderstorms, mainly in the morning. Highs in the lower 90s. Chance of rain 50%. Friday night, partly cloudy with a slight chance of showers and thunderstorms. Lows in the lower 70s. Chance of rain 20%. Saturday, sunny. Highs in the mid-90s. Saturday night, mostly clear. Lows in the lower 70s. Sunday, sunny. Highs in the upper 90s. Heat index values up to 105 in the afternoon. Sunday night, mostly clear. Lows in the mid-70s. Monday, sunny. Highs in the upper 90s. Heat index values up to 105. 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At Stillwater, it was clear. The temperature was 87 degrees, the dew point 64, and the relative humidity 46%. The wind was east at 12 miles an hour. The pressure was 29.85 inches and rising. At Enid, it was mostly cloudy. The temperature was 90.
The wind was southeast at 13. At Guthrie, it was clear. The temperature was 86. Observations from around the region. It was clear, with a temperature of 92 at Woodward and 77 at Springfield. It was partly cloudy, with a temperature of 85 at Wichita and 92 at Dallas-Fort Worth. At Oklahoma City, it was mostly cloudy, with a temperature of 86. At Tulsa, it was cloudy, with a temperature of 83. Once again at 9 p.m., at Stillwater, it was clear. The temperature was 87. From the Norman Forecast Office, here is the forecast for Stillwater and surrounding area. Tonight, clear. Lows in the lower 70s. Southeast winds 5 to 10 miles an hour. Tuesday, sunny, hot with highs around 103. South winds 5 to 10 miles an hour. Tuesday night, mostly clear until midnight, then becoming partly cloudy. Lows in the mid-70s. Southeast winds 5 to 10 miles an hour. Wednesday, mostly sunny. Hot with highs around 102. South winds 5 to 10 miles an hour. Heat index values up to 107 in the afternoon. Wednesday night, partly cloudy. Lows in the mid-70s. South winds 5 to 10 miles an hour. Thursday, mostly sunny. A slight chance of showers and thunderstorms in the afternoon. Highs in the upper 90s. Chance of rain 20%. Thursday night, partly cloudy until midnight, then becoming mostly cloudy. A chance of thunderstorms. A chance of showers until midnight, then showers likely after midnight. Lows in the lower 70s. Chance of rain 70%. Friday, mostly sunny. A chance of showers and thunderstorms, mainly in the morning. Highs in the lower 90s. Chance of rain 50%. Friday night, partly cloudy with a slight chance of showers and thunderstorms. Lows in the lower 70s. Chance of rain 20%. Saturday, sunny. Highs in the mid-90s. Saturday night, mostly clear. Lows in the lower 70s. Sunday, sunny. Highs in the upper 90s. Heat index values up to 105 in the afternoon. Sunday night, mostly clear. Lows in the mid-70s. Monday, sunny. Values up to 105 in the afternoon. Sunday night, mostly clear. Lows in the mid-70s. Monday, sunny. Highs in the upper 90s. Heat index values up to 105. 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At Stillwater, it was clear. The temperature was 87 degrees, the dew point 64, and the relative humidity 46%. The wind was east at 12 miles an hour. The pressure was 29.85 inches and rising. At Enid, it was mostly cloudy. The temperature was 90. The wind was southeast at 13. At Guthrie, it was clear. The temperature was 86. Observations from around the region. It was clear, with a temperature of 92 at Woodward and 77 at Springfield. It was partly cloudy, with a temperature of 85 at Wichita and 92 at Dallas-Fort Worth. At Oklahoma City, it was mostly cloudy, with a temperature of 86. At Tulsa, it was cloudy, with a temperature of 83. Once again at 9 p.m., at Stillwater, it was clear. The temperature was 87. From the Norman Forecast Office, here is the forecast for Stillwater and surrounding area. Tonight, clear. Lows in the lower 70s. Southeast winds 5 to 10 miles an hour. Tuesday, sunny, hot with highs around 103. South winds 5 to 10 miles an hour. Tuesday night, mostly clear until midnight, then becoming partly cloudy. Lows in the mid-70s. Southeast winds 5 to 10 miles an hour. Wednesday, mostly sunny. Hot with highs around 102. South winds 5 to 10 miles an hour. Heat index values up to 107 in the afternoon. Wednesday night, partly cloudy. Lows in the mid-70s. South winds 5 to 10 miles an hour. Thursday, mostly sunny.
a slight chance of showers and thunderstorms in the afternoon. Highs in the upper 90s.

declining 20%. Thursday night, partly cloudy until midnight, then becoming mostly cloudy. A chance of thunderstorms. A chance of showers until midnight, then showers likely after midnight. Lows in the lower 70s. Chance of rain 70%. Friday, mostly sunny. A chance of showers and thunderstorms, mainly in the morning. Highs in the lower 90s. Chance of rain 50%. Friday night, partly cloudy with a slight chance of showers and thunderstorms. Lows in the lower 70s. Chance of rain 20%. Saturday, sunny. Highs in the mid-90s. Saturday night, mostly clear. Lows in the lower 70s. Sunday, sunny. Highs in the upper 90s. Heat index values up to 105 in the afternoon. Sunday night, mostly clear. Lows in the mid-70s. Monday, sunny. Highs in the upper 90s. Heat index values up to 105. 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It's Stillwater. It was clear. The temperature was 87 degrees, the dew point 64, and the relative humidity 46%. The wind was east at 12 miles an hour. The pressure was 29.85 inches and rising. At Enid, it was mostly cloudy. The temperature was 90. The wind was southeast at 13. At Guthrie, it was clear. The temperature was 86. Observations from around the region. It was clear, with a temperature of 92 at Woodward and 77 at Springfield. It was partly cloudy, with a temperature of 85 at Wichita and 92 at Dallas-Fort Worth. At Oklahoma City, it was mostly cloudy, with a temperature of 86. At Tulsa, it was cloudy, with a temperature of 83. Once again at 9 p.m., at Stillwater, it was clear. The temperature was 87. From the Norman Forecast Office, here is the forecast for Stillwater and surrounding area. Tonight, clear. Lows in the lower 70s. Southeast winds 5 to 10 miles an hour. Tuesday, sunny, hot with highs around 103. South winds 5 to 10 miles an hour. Tuesday night, mostly clear until midnight, then becoming partly cloudy. Lows in the mid-70s. Southeast winds 5 to 10 miles an hour. Wednesday, mostly sunny. Hot with highs around 102. South winds 5 to 10 miles an hour. Heat index values up to 107 in the afternoon. Wednesday night, partly cloudy. Lows in the mid-70s. South winds 5 to 10 miles an hour. Thursday, mostly sunny. A slight chance of showers and thunderstorms in the afternoon. Highs in the upper 90s. Chance of rain 20%. Thursday night, partly cloudy until midnight, then becoming mostly cloudy. A chance of thunderstorms. A chance of showers until midnight, then showers likely after midnight. Lows in the lower 70s. Chance of rain 70%. Friday, mostly sunny. A chance of showers and thunderstorms, mainly in the morning. Highs in the lower 90s. Chance of rain 50%. Friday night, partly cloudy with a slight chance of showers and thunderstorms. Lows in the lower 70s. Chance of rain 20%. Saturday, sunny. Highs in the mid-90s. Saturday night, mostly clear. Lows in the lower 70s. Sunday, sunny. Highs in the upper 90s. Heat index values up to 105 in the afternoon. Sunday night, mostly clear. Lows in the mid-70s. Monday, sunny. Highs in the upper 90s. Heat index values up to 105. 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It's Stillwater. It was clear. The temperature was 87 degrees, the dew point 64, and the relative humidity 46%. The wind was east at 12 miles an hour. The pressure was 29.85 inches and rising. At Enid, it was mostly cloudy. The temperature was 90. The wind was southeast at 13. At Guthrie, it was clear. The temperature was 86.

southeast winds 5 to 10 miles an hour. Wednesday, mostly sunny. Hot with highs around 102. South winds 5 to 10 miles an hour. Heat index values up to 107 in the afternoon. Wednesday night, partly cloudy. Lows in the mid-70s. South winds 5 to 10 miles an hour. Thursday, mostly sunny. A slight chance of showers and thunderstorms in the afternoon. Highs in the upper 90s. Chance of rain 20%. Thursday night, partly cloudy until midnight, then becoming mostly cloudy. A chance of thunderstorms. A chance of showers until midnight, then showers likely after midnight. Lows in the lower 70s. Chance of rain 70%. Friday, mostly sunny. A chance of showers and thunderstorms, mainly in the morning. Highs in the lower 90s. Chance of rain 50%. Friday night, partly cloudy with a slight chance of showers and thunderstorms. Lows in the lower 70s. Chance of rain 20%. Saturday, sunny. Highs in the mid-90s. Saturday night, mostly clear. Lows in the lower 70s. Sunday, sunny. Highs in the upper 90s. Heat index values up to 105 in the afternoon. Sunday night, mostly clear. Lows in the mid-70s. Monday, sunny. Highs in the upper 90s. Heat index values up to 105. 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At Stillwater, it was clear. The temperature was 87 degrees, the dew point 64, and the relative humidity 46%. The wind was east at 12 miles an hour. The pressure was 29.85 inches and rising. At Enid, it was mostly cloudy. The temperature was 90. The wind was southeast at 13. At Guthrie, it was clear. The temperature was 86. Observations from around the region. It was clear, with a temperature of 92 at Woodward and 77 at Springfield. It was partly cloudy, with a temperature of 85 at Wichita and 92 at Dallas-Fort Worth. At Oklahoma City, it was mostly cloudy, with a temperature of 86. At Tulsa, it was cloudy, with a temperature of 83. Once again at 9 p.m., at Stillwater, it was clear. The temperature was 87. This is your weather radio station WNG654 in Stillwater, operating on a frequency of 162.50 MHz. 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From the Norman Forecast Office, here is the forecast for Stillwater and surrounding area. Tonight, clear. Lows in the lower 70s. Southeast winds 5 to 10 miles an hour. Tuesday, sunny, hot with highs around 103. South winds 5 to 10 miles an hour. Tuesday night, mostly clear until midnight, then becoming partly cloudy. Lows in the mid-70s. Southeast winds 5 to 10 miles an hour. Wednesday, mostly sunny. Hot with highs around 102. South winds 5 to 10 miles an hour. Heat index values up to 107 in the afternoon. Wednesday night, partly cloudy. Lows in the mid-70s. South winds 5 to 10 miles an hour. Thursday, mostly sunny. A slight chance of showers and thunderstorms in the afternoon. Highs in the upper 90s. Chance of rain 20%. Thursday night, partly cloudy until midnight, then becoming mostly cloudy. A chance of thunderstorms. A chance of showers until midnight, then showers likely after midnight. Lows in the lower 70s. Chance of rain 70%. Friday, mostly sunny. A chance of showers and thunderstorms, mainly in the morning. Highs in the lower 90s. Chance of rain 50%. Friday night, partly cloudy with a slight chance of showers and thunderstorms. Lows in the lower 70s. Chance of rain 20%. Saturday, sunny. Highs in the mid-90s. Saturday night, mostly clear. Lows in the lower 70s. Sunday, sunny. Highs in the upper 90s. Heat index value.

is up to 105 in the afternoon. Sunday night, mostly clear. Lows in the mid-70s. Monday, sunny. Highs in the upper 90s. Heat index values up to 105. 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At Stillwater, it was clear. The temperature was 87 degrees, the dew point 64, and the relative humidity 46%. The wind was east at 12 miles an hour. The pressure was 29.85 inches and rising. At Enid, it was mostly cloudy. The temperature was 90. The wind was southeast at 13. At Guthrie, it was clear. The temperature was 86. Observations from around the region. It was clear, with a temperature of 92 at Woodward and 77 at Springfield. It was partly cloudy, with a temperature of 85 at Wichita and 92 at Dallas-Fort Worth. At Oklahoma City, it was mostly cloudy, with a temperature of 86. At Tulsa, it was cloudy, with a temperature of 83. Once again at 9 p.m., at Stillwater, it was clear. The temperature was 87. From the Norman Forecast Office, here is the forecast for Stillwater and surrounding area. Tonight, clear. Lows in the lower 70s. Southeast winds 5 to 10 miles an hour. Tuesday, sunny, hot with highs around 103. South winds 5 to 10 miles an hour. Tuesday night, mostly clear until midnight, then becoming partly cloudy. Lows in the mid-70s. Southeast winds 5 to 10 miles an hour. Wednesday, mostly sunny. Hot with highs around 102. South winds 5 to 10 miles an hour. Heat index values up to 107 in the afternoon. Wednesday night, partly cloudy. Lows in the mid-70s. South winds 5 to 10 miles an hour. Thursday, mostly sunny. A slight chance of showers and thunderstorms in the afternoon. Highs in the upper 90s. Chance of rain 20%. Thursday night, partly cloudy until midnight, then becoming mostly cloudy. A chance of thunderstorms. A chance of showers until midnight, then showers likely after midnight. Lows in the lower 70s. Chance of rain 70%. Friday, mostly sunny. A chance of showers and thunderstorms, mainly in the morning. Highs in the lower 90s. Chance of rain 50%. Friday night, partly cloudy with a slight chance of showers and thunderstorms. Lows in the lower 70s. Chance of rain 20%. Saturday, sunny. Highs in the mid-90s. Saturday night, mostly clear. Lows in the lower 70s. Sunday, sunny. Highs in the upper 90s. Heat index values up to 105 in the afternoon. Sunday night, mostly clear. Lows in the mid-70s. Monday, sunny. Highs in the upper 90s. Heat index values up to 105. 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At Stillwater, it was clear. The temperature was 87 degrees, the dew point 64, and the relative humidity 46%. The wind was east at 12 miles an hour. The pressure was 29.85 inches and rising. At Enid, it was mostly cloudy. The temperature was 90. The wind was southeast at 13. At Guthrie, it was clear. The temperature was 86. Observations from around the region. It was clear, with a temperature of 92 at Woodward and 77 at Springfield. It was partly cloudy, with a temperature of 85 at Wichita and 92 at Dallas-Fort Worth. At Oklahoma City, it was mostly cloudy, with a temperature of 86. At Tulsa, it was cloudy, with a temperature of 83. Once again at 9 p.m., at Stillwater, it was clear. The temperature was 87. From the Norman Forecast Office, here is the forecast for Stillwater and surrounding area. Tonight, clear. Lows in the lower 70s. Southeast winds 5 to 10 miles an hour. Tuesday, sunny, hot with highs around 103. South winds 5 to 10 miles an hour.

Tuesday night, mostly clear until midnight, then becoming partly cloudy. Lows in the mid-70s. Southeast winds 5 to 10 miles an hour. Wednesday, mostly sunny. Hot with highs around 102. South winds 5 to 10 miles an hour. Heat index values up to 107 in the afternoon. Wednesday night, partly cloudy. Lows in the mid-70s. South winds 5 to 10 miles an hour. Thursday, mostly sunny. A slight chance of showers and thunderstorms in the afternoon. Highs in the upper 90s. Chance of rain 20%. Thursday night, partly cloudy until midnight, then becoming mostly cloudy. A chance of thunderstorms. A chance of showers until midnight, then showers likely after midnight. Lows in the lower 70s. Chance of rain 70%. Friday, mostly sunny. A chance of showers and thunderstorms, mainly in the morning. Highs in the lower 90s. Chance of rain 50%. Friday night, partly cloudy with a slight chance of showers and thunderstorms. Lows in the lower 70s. Chance of rain 20%. Saturday, sunny. Highs in the mid-90s. Saturday night, mostly clear. Lows in the lower 70s. Sunday, sunny. Highs in the upper 90s. Heat index values up to 105 in the afternoon. Sunday night, mostly clear. Lows in the mid-70s. Monday, sunny. Highs in the upper 90s. Heat index values up to 105. 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It's Stillwater. It was clear. The temperature was 87 degrees, the dew point 64, and the relative humidity 46%. The wind was east at 12 miles an hour. The pressure was 29.85 inches and rising. At Enid, it was mostly cloudy. The temperature was 90. The wind was southeast at 13. At Guthrie, it was clear. The temperature was 86. Observations from around the region. It was clear, with a temperature of 92 at Woodward and 77 at Springfield. It was partly cloudy, with a temperature of 85 at Wichita and 92 at Dallas-Fort Worth. At Oklahoma City, it was mostly cloudy, with a temperature of 86. At Tulsa, it was cloudy, with a temperature of 83. Once again at 9 p.m., at Stillwater, it was clear. The temperature was 87. From the Norman Forecast Office, here is the forecast for Stillwater and surrounding area. Tonight, clear. Lows in the lower 70s. Southeast winds 5 to 10 miles an hour. Tuesday, sunny, hot with highs around 103. South winds 5 to 10 miles an hour. Tuesday night, mostly clear until midnight, then becoming partly cloudy. Lows in the mid-70s. Southeast winds 5 to 10 miles an hour. Wednesday, mostly sunny. Hot with highs around 102. South winds 5 to 10 miles an hour. Heat index values up to 107 in the afternoon. Wednesday night, partly cloudy. Lows in the mid-70s. South winds 5 to 10 miles an hour. Thursday, mostly sunny. A slight chance of showers and thunderstorms in the afternoon. Highs in the upper 90s. Chance of rain 20%. Thursday night, partly cloudy until midnight, then becoming mostly cloudy. A chance of thunderstorms. A chance of showers until midnight, then showers likely after midnight. Lows in the lower 70s. Chance of rain 70%. Friday, mostly sunny. A chance of showers and thunderstorms, mainly in the morning. Highs in the lower 90s. Chance of rain 50%. Friday night, partly cloudy with a slight chance of showers and thunderstorms. Lows in the lower 70s. Chance of rain 20%. Saturday, sunny. Highs in the mid-90s. Saturday night, mostly clear. Lows in the lower 70s. Sunday, sunny. Highs in the upper 90s. Heat index values up to 105 in the afternoon. Sunday night, mostly clear. Lows in the mid-70s. Monday, sunny.

highs in the upper 90s. Heat index values up to 105. 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It's Stillwater, it was clear. The temperature was 87 degrees, the dew point 64, and the relative humidity 46%. The wind was east at 12 miles an hour. The pressure was 29.85 inches and rising. At Enid, it was mostly cloudy. The temperature was 90. The wind was southeast at 13. At Guthrie, it was clear. The temperature was 86. Observations from around the region. It was clear, with a temperature of 92 at Woodward and 77 at Springfield. It was partly cloudy, with a temperature of 85 at Wichita and 92 at Dallas-Fort Worth. At Oklahoma City, it was mostly cloudy, with a temperature of 86. At Tulsa, it was cloudy, with a temperature of 83. Once again at 9 p.m., at Stillwater, it was clear. The temperature was 87. From the Norman Forecast Office, here is the forecast for Stillwater and surrounding area. Tonight, clear. Lows in the lower 70s. Southeast winds 5 to 10 miles an hour. Tuesday, sunny, hot with highs around 103. South winds 5 to 10 miles an hour. Tuesday night, mostly clear until midnight, then becoming partly cloudy. Lows in the mid-70s. Southeast winds 5 to 10 miles an hour. Wednesday, mostly sunny. Hot with highs around 102. South winds 5 to 10 miles an hour. Heat index values up to 107 in the afternoon. Wednesday night, partly cloudy. Lows in the mid-70s. South winds 5 to 10 miles an hour. Thursday, mostly sunny. A slight chance of showers and thunderstorms in the afternoon. Highs in the upper 90s. Chance of rain 20%. Thursday night, partly cloudy until midnight, then becoming mostly cloudy. A chance of thunderstorms. A chance of showers until midnight, then showers likely after midnight. Lows in the lower 70s. Chance of rain 70%. Friday, mostly sunny. A chance of showers and thunderstorms, mainly in the morning. Highs in the lower 90s. Chance of rain 50%. Friday night, partly cloudy with a slight chance of showers and thunderstorms. Lows in the lower 70s. Chance of rain 20%. Saturday, sunny. Highs in the mid-90s. Saturday night, mostly clear. Lows in the lower 70s. Sunday, sunny. Highs in the upper 90s. Heat index values up to 105 in the afternoon. Sunday night, mostly clear. Lows in the mid-70s. Monday, sunny. Highs in the upper 90s. Heat index values up to 105. 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At Stillwater, it was clear. The temperature was 87 degrees, the dew point 64, and the relative humidity 46%. The wind was east at 12 miles an hour. The pressure was 29.85 inches and rising. At Enid, it was mostly cloudy. The temperature was 90. The wind was southeast at 13. At Guthrie, it was clear. The temperature was 86. Observations from around the region. It was clear, with a temperature of 92 at Woodward and 77 at Springfield. It was partly cloudy, with a temperature of 85 at Wichita and 92 at Dallas-Fort Worth. At Oklahoma City, it was mostly cloudy, with a temperature of 86. At Tulsa, it was cloudy, with a temperature of 83. Once again at 9 p.m., at Stillwater, it was clear. The temperature was 87. From the Norman Forecast Office, here is the forecast for Stillwater and surrounding area. Tonight, clear. Lows in the lower 70s. Southeast winds 5 to 10 miles an hour. Tuesday, sunny.

hot with highs around 103. South winds 5 to 10 miles an hour. Tuesday night, mostly clear until midnight, then becoming partly cloudy. Lows in the mid-70s. Southeast winds 5 to 10 miles an hour. Wednesday, mostly sunny. Hot with highs around 102. South winds 5 to 10 miles an hour. Heat index values up to 107 in the afternoon. Wednesday night, partly cloudy. Lows in the mid-70s. South winds 5 to 10 miles an hour. Thursday, mostly sunny. A slight chance of showers and thunderstorms in the afternoon. Highs in the upper 90s. Chance of rain 20%. Thursday night, partly cloudy until midnight, then becoming mostly cloudy. A chance of thunderstorms. A chance of showers until midnight, then showers likely after midnight. Lows in the lower 70s. Chance of rain 70%. Friday, mostly sunny. A chance of showers and thunderstorms, mainly in the morning. Highs in the lower 90s. Chance of rain 50%. Friday night, partly cloudy with a slight chance of showers and thunderstorms. Lows in the lower 70s. Chance of rain 20%. Saturday, sunny. Highs in the mid-90s. Saturday night, mostly clear. Lows in the lower 70s. Sunday, sunny. Highs in the upper 90s. Heat index values up to 105 in the afternoon. Sunday night, mostly clear. Lows in the mid-70s. Monday, sunny. Highs in the upper 90s. Heat index values up to 105. 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At Stillwater, it was clear. The temperature was 84 degrees, the dew point 64, and the relative humidity 50%. The wind was east at 10 miles an hour. The pressure was 29.85 inches and steady. At Guthrie, it was clear. The temperature was 84. Observations from around the region. It was clear, with a temperature of 90 at Dallas-Fort Worth, 81 at Tulsa, and 75 at Springfield. At Wichita, it was partly cloudy, with a temperature of 84. At Oklahoma City, it was mostly cloudy, with a temperature of 85. Once again at 10 p.m., at Stillwater, it was clear. The temperature was 84. From the Norman Forecast Office, here is the forecast for Stillwater and surrounding area. Tonight, clear. Lows in the lower 70s. Southeast winds 5 to 10 miles an hour. Tuesday, sunny, hot with highs around 103. South winds 5 to 10 miles an hour. Tuesday night, mostly clear until midnight, then becoming partly cloudy. Lows in the mid-70s. Southeast winds 5 to 10 miles an hour. Wednesday, mostly sunny. Hot with highs around 102. South winds 5 to 10 miles an hour. Heat index values up to 107 in the afternoon. Wednesday night, partly cloudy. Lows in the mid-70s. South winds 5 to 10 miles an hour. Thursday, mostly sunny. A slight chance of showers and thunderstorms in the afternoon. Highs in the upper 90s. Chance of rain 20%. Thursday night, partly cloudy until midnight, then becoming mostly cloudy. A chance of thunderstorms. A chance of showers until midnight, then showers likely after midnight. Lows in the lower 70s. Chance of rain 70%. Friday, mostly sunny. A chance of showers and thunderstorms, mainly in the morning. Highs in the lower 90s. Chance of rain 50%. Friday night, partly cloudy with a slight chance of showers and thunderstorms. Lows in the lower 70s. Chance of rain 20%. Saturday, sunny. Highs in the mid-90s. Saturday night, mostly clear. Lows in the lower 70s. Sunday, sunny. Highs in the upper 90s. Heat index values up to 105 in the afternoon. Sunday night, mostly clear. Lows in the mid-70s. Monday, sunny. Highs in the upper 90s. Heat index values up to 105.

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At Stillwater, it was clear. The temperature was 84 degrees, the dew point 64, and the relative humidity 50%. The wind was east at 10 miles an hour. The pressure was 29.85 inches and steady. At Guthrie, it was clear. The temperature was 84. Observations from around the region. It was clear, with a temperature of 90 at Dallas-Fort Worth, 81 at Tulsa, and 75 at Springfield. At Wichita, it was partly cloudy, with a temperature of 84. At Oklahoma City, it was mostly cloudy, with a temperature of 85. Once again at 10 p.m., at Stillwater, it was clear. The temperature was 84. From the Norman Forecast Office, here is the forecast for Stillwater and surrounding area. Tonight, clear. Lows in the lower 70s. Southeast winds 5 to 10 miles an hour. Tuesday, sunny, hot with highs around 103. South winds 5 to 10 miles an hour. Tuesday night, mostly clear until midnight, then becoming partly cloudy. Lows in the mid-70s. Southeast winds 5 to 10 miles an hour. Wednesday, mostly sunny. Hot with highs around 102. South winds 5 to 10 miles an hour. Heat index values up to 107 in the afternoon. Wednesday night, partly cloudy. Lows in the mid-70s. South winds 5 to 10 miles an hour. Thursday, mostly sunny. A slight chance of showers and thunderstorms in the afternoon. Highs in the upper 90s. Chance of rain 20%. Thursday night, partly cloudy until midnight, then becoming mostly cloudy. A chance of thunderstorms. A chance of showers until midnight, then showers likely after midnight. Lows in the lower 70s. Chance of rain 70%. Friday, mostly sunny. A chance of showers and thunderstorms, mainly in the morning. Highs in the lower 90s. Chance of rain 50%. Friday night, partly cloudy with a slight chance of showers and thunderstorms. Lows in the lower 70s. Chance of rain 20%. Saturday, sunny. Highs in the mid-90s. Saturday night, mostly clear. Lows in the lower 70s. Sunday, sunny. Highs in the upper 90s. Heat index values up to 105 in the afternoon. Sunday night, mostly clear. Lows in the mid-70s. Monday, sunny. Highs in the upper 90s. Heat index values up to 105. 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At Stillwater, it was clear. The temperature was 84 degrees, the dew point 64, and the relative humidity 50%. The wind was east at 10 miles an hour. The pressure was 29.85 inches and steady. At Guthrie, it was clear. The temperature was 84. Observations from around the region. It was clear, with a temperature of 90 at Dallas-Fort Worth, 81 at Tulsa, and 75 at Springfield. At Wichita, it was partly cloudy, with a temperature of 84. At Oklahoma City, it was mostly cloudy, with a temperature of 85. Once again at 10 p.m., at Stillwater, it was clear. The temperature was 84. From the Norman Forecast Office, here is the forecast for Stillwater and surrounding area. Tonight, clear. Lows in the lower 70s. Southeast winds 5 to 10 miles an hour. Tuesday, sunny, hot with highs around 103. South winds 5 to 10 miles an hour. Tuesday night, mostly clear until midnight, then becoming partly cloudy. Lows in the mid-70s. Southeast winds 5 to 10 miles an hour. Wednesday, mostly sunny. Hot with highs around 102. South winds 5 to 10 miles an hour. Heat index values up to 107 in the afternoon. Wednesday night, partly cloudy. Lows in the mid-70s. South winds 5 to 10 miles an hour. Thursday, mostly sunny. A slight chance of showers and thunderstorms in the afternoon. Highs in the upper 90s. Chance of rain 20%.

Thursday night, partly cloudy until midnight, then becoming mostly cloudy. A chance of thunderstorms. A chance of showers until midnight, then showers likely after midnight. Lows in the lower 70s. Chance of rain 70%. Friday, mostly sunny. A chance of showers and thunderstorms, mainly in the morning. Highs in the lower 90s. Chance of rain 50%. Friday night, partly cloudy with a slight chance of showers and thunderstorms. Lows in the lower 70s. Chance of rain 20%. Saturday, sunny. Highs in the mid-90s. Saturday night, mostly clear. Lows in the lower 70s. Sunday, sunny. Highs in the upper 90s. Heat index values up to 105 in the afternoon. Sunday night, mostly clear. Lows in the mid-70s. Monday, sunny. Highs in the upper 90s. Heat index values up to 105. 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At Stillwater, it was clear. The temperature was 84 degrees, the dew point 64, and the relative humidity 50%. The wind was east at 10 miles an hour. The pressure was 29.85 inches and steady. At Enid, it was clear. The temperature was 87. The wind was southeast at 12. At Guthrie, it was clear. The temperature was 84. Observations from around the region. It was clear, with a temperature of 89 at Woodward, 90 at Dallas-Fort Worth, 81 at Tulsa, and 75 at Springfield. At Wichita, it was partly cloudy, with a temperature of 84. At Oklahoma City, it was mostly cloudy, with a temperature of 85. Once again at 10 p.m., at Stillwater, it was clear. The temperature was 84. From the Norman Forecast Office, here is the forecast for Stillwater and surrounding area. Tonight, clear. Lows in the lower 70s. Southeast winds 5 to 10 miles an hour. Tuesday, sunny, hot with highs around 103. South winds 5 to 10 miles an hour. Tuesday night, mostly clear until midnight, then becoming partly cloudy. Lows in the mid-70s. Southeast winds 5 to 10 miles an hour. Wednesday, mostly sunny. Hot with highs around 102. South winds 5 to 10 miles an hour. Heat index values up to 107 in the afternoon. Wednesday night, partly cloudy. Lows in the mid-70s. South winds 5 to 10 miles an hour. Thursday, mostly sunny. A slight chance of showers and thunderstorms in the afternoon. Highs in the upper 90s. Chance of rain 20%. Thursday night, partly cloudy until midnight, then becoming mostly cloudy. A chance of thunderstorms. A chance of showers until midnight, then showers likely after midnight. Lows in the lower 70s. Chance of rain 70%. Friday, mostly sunny. A chance of showers and thunderstorms, mainly in the morning. Highs in the lower 90s. Chance of rain 50%. Friday night, partly cloudy with a slight chance of showers and thunderstorms. Lows in the lower 70s. Chance of rain 20%. Saturday, sunny. Highs in the mid-90s. Saturday night, mostly clear. Lows in the lower 70s. Sunday, sunny. Highs in the upper 90s. Heat index values up to 105 in the afternoon. Sunday night, mostly clear. Lows in the mid-70s. Monday, sunny. Highs in the upper 90s. Heat index values up to 105. 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At Stillwater, it was clear. The temperature was 84 degrees, the dew point 64, and the relative humidity 50%. The wind was east at 10 miles an hour. The pressure was 29.85 inches and steady. At Enid, it was

At Wichita, it was partly cloudy with a temperature of 84. At Oklahoma City, it was mostly cloudy with a temperature of 85. Once again at 10 p.m., at Stillwater, it was clear. The temperature was 84. From the Norman Forecast Office, here is the forecast for Stillwater and surrounding area. Tonight, clear. Lows in the lower 70s. Southeast winds 5 to 10 miles an hour. Tuesday, sunny, hot with highs around 103. South winds 5 to 10 miles an hour. Tuesday night, mostly clear until midnight, then becoming partly cloudy. Lows in the mid-70s. Southeast winds 5 to 10 miles an hour. Wednesday, mostly sunny. Hot with highs around 102. South winds 5 to 10 miles an hour. Heat index values up to 107 in the afternoon. Wednesday night, partly cloudy. Lows in the mid-70s. South winds 5 to 10 miles an hour. Thursday, mostly sunny. A slight chance of showers and thunderstorms in the afternoon. Highs in the upper 90s. Chance of rain 20%. Thursday night, partly cloudy until midnight, then becoming mostly cloudy. A chance of thunderstorms. A chance of showers until midnight, then showers likely after midnight. Lows in the lower 70s. Chance of rain 70%. Friday, mostly sunny. A chance of showers and thunderstorms, mainly in the morning. Highs in the lower 90s. Chance of rain 50%. Friday night, partly cloudy with a slight chance of showers and thunderstorms. Lows in the lower 70s. Chance of rain 20%. Saturday, sunny. Highs in the mid-90s. Saturday night, mostly clear. Lows in the lower 70s. Sunday, sunny. Highs in the upper 90s. Heat index values up to 105 in the afternoon. Sunday night, mostly clear. Lows in the mid-70s. Monday, sunny. Highs in the upper 90s. Heat index values up to 105. 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At Stillwater, it was clear. The temperature was 84 degrees, the dew point 64, and the relative humidity 50%. The wind was east at 10 miles an hour. The pressure was 29.85 inches and steady. At Enid, it was clear. The temperature was 87. The wind was southeast at 12. At Guthrie, it was clear. The temperature was 84. Observations from around the region. It was clear, with a temperature of 89 at Woodward, 90 at Dallas-Fort Worth, 81 at Tulsa, and 75 at Springfield. At Wichita, it was partly cloudy, with a temperature of 84. At Oklahoma City, it was mostly cloudy, with a temperature of 85. Once again at 10 p.m., at Stillwater, it was clear. The temperature was 84. This is your weather radio station WNG654 in Stillwater, operating on a frequency of 162.50 MHz. 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From the Norman Forecast Office, here is the forecast for Stillwater and surrounding area. Tonight, clear. Lows in the lower 70s. Southeast winds 5 to 10 miles an hour. Tuesday, sunny, hot with highs around 103. South winds 5 to 10 miles an hour. Tuesday night, mostly clear until midnight, then becoming partly cloudy. Lows in the mid-70s. Southeast winds 5 to 10 miles an hour. Wednesday, mostly sunny. Hot with highs around 102. South winds 5 to 10 miles an hour. Heat index values up to 107 in the afternoon. Wednesday night, partly cloudy. Lows in the mid-70s. South winds 5 to 10 miles an hour. Thursday, mostly sunny. A slight chance of showers and thunderstorms in the afternoon. Highs in the upper 90s. Chance of rain 20%. Thursday night, partly cloudy until midnight, then becoming mostly cloudy. A chance of thunderstorms. A chance of showers until midnight, then showers likely.

after midnight. Lows in the lower 70s. Chance of rain 70%. Friday, mostly sunny. A chance of showers and thunderstorms, mainly in the morning. Highs in the lower 90s. Chance of rain 50%. Friday night, partly cloudy with a slight chance of showers and thunderstorms. Lows in the lower 70s. Chance of rain 20%. Saturday, sunny. Highs in the mid-90s. Saturday night, mostly clear. Lows in the lower 70s. Sunday, sunny. Highs in the upper 90s. Heat index values up to 105 in the afternoon. Sunday night, mostly clear. Lows in the mid-70s. Monday, sunny. Highs in the upper 90s. Heat index values up to 105. 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At Stillwater, it was clear. The temperature was 84 degrees, the dew point 64, and the relative humidity 50%. The wind was east at 10 miles an hour. The pressure was 29.85 inches and steady. At Enid, it was clear. The temperature was 87. The wind was southeast at 12. At Guthrie, it was clear. The temperature was 84. Observations from around the region. It was clear, with a temperature of 89 at Woodward, 90 at Dallas-Fort Worth, 81 at Tulsa, and 75 at Springfield. At Wichita, it was partly temperature of 89 at Woodward, 90 at Dallas-Fort Worth, 81 at Tulsa, and 75 at Springfield. At Wichita, it was partly cloudy, with a temperature of 84. At Oklahoma City, it was mostly cloudy, with a temperature of 85. Once again at 10 p.m., at Stillwater, it was clear. The temperature was 84. From the Norman Forecast Office, here is the forecast for Stillwater and surrounding area. Tonight, clear. Lows in the lower 70s. Southeast winds 5 to 10 miles an hour. Tuesday, sunny, hot with highs around 103. South winds 5 to 10 miles an hour. Tuesday night, mostly clear until midnight, then becoming partly cloudy. Lows in the mid-70s. Southeast winds 5 to 10 miles an hour. Wednesday, mostly sunny. Hot with highs around 102. South winds 5 to 10 miles an hour. Heat index values up to 107 in the afternoon. Wednesday night, partly cloudy. Lows in the mid-70s. South winds 5 to 10 miles an hour. Thursday, mostly sunny. A slight chance of showers and thunderstorms in the afternoon. Highs in the upper 90s. Chance of rain 20%. Thursday night, partly cloudy until midnight, then becoming mostly cloudy. A chance of thunderstorms. A chance of showers until midnight, then showers likely after midnight. Lows in the lower 70s. Chance of rain 70%. Friday, mostly sunny. A chance of showers and thunderstorms, mainly in the morning. Highs in the lower 90s. Chance of rain 50%. Friday night, partly cloudy with a slight chance of showers and thunderstorms. Lows in the lower 70s. Chance of rain 20%. Saturday, sunny. Highs in the mid-90s. Saturday night, mostly clear. Lows in the lower 70s. Sunday, sunny. Highs in the upper 90s. Heat index values up to 105 in the afternoon. Sunday night, mostly clear. Lows in the mid-70s. Monday, sunny. Highs in the upper 90s. Heat index values up to 105. 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At Stillwater, it was clear. The temperature was 84 degrees, the dew point 64, and the relative humidity 50%. The wind was east at 10 miles an hour. The pressure was 29.85 inches and steady. At Enid, it was clear. The temperature was 87. The wind was southeast at 12. At Guthrie, it was clear. The temperature was 84. Observations from around the region. It was clear, with a temperature of 89 at Woodward, 90 at Dallas-Fort Worth,

81 at Tulsa, and 75 at Springfield. At Wichita, it was partly cloudy with a temperature of 84. At Oklahoma City, it was mostly cloudy with a temperature of 85. Once again at 10 p.m., at Stillwater, it was clear. The temperature was 84. From the Norman Forecast Office, here is the forecast for Stillwater and surrounding area. Tonight, clear. Lows in the lower 70s. Southeast winds 5 to 10 miles an hour. Tuesday, sunny, hot with highs around 103. South winds 5 to 10 miles an hour. Tuesday night, mostly clear until midnight, then becoming partly cloudy. Lows in the mid-70s. Southeast winds 5 to 10 miles an hour. Wednesday, mostly sunny. Hot with highs around 102. South winds 5 to 10 miles an hour. Heat index values up to 107 in the afternoon. Wednesday night, partly cloudy. Lows in the mid-70s. South winds 5 to 10 miles an hour. Thursday, mostly sunny. A slight chance of showers and thunderstorms in the afternoon. Highs in the upper 90s. Chance of rain 20%. Thursday night, partly cloudy until midnight, then becoming mostly cloudy. A chance of thunderstorms. A chance of showers until midnight, then showers likely after midnight. Lows in the lower 70s. Chance of rain 70%. Friday, mostly sunny. A chance of showers and thunderstorms, mainly in the morning. Highs in the lower 90s. Chance of rain 50%. Friday night, partly cloudy with a slight chance of showers and thunderstorms. Lows in the lower 70s. Chance of rain 20%. Saturday, sunny. Highs in the mid-90s. Saturday night, mostly clear. Lows in the lower 70s. Sunday, sunny. Highs in the upper 90s. Heat index values up to 105 in the afternoon. Sunday night, mostly clear. Lows in the mid-70s. Monday, sunny. Highs in the upper 90s. Heat index values up to 105. You are listening to Stillwater Weather Radio, and here are 10 p.m. weather observations. At Stillwater, it was clear. The temperature was 84 degrees, the dew point 64, and the relative humidity 50%. The wind was east at 10 miles an hour. The pressure was 29.85 inches and steady. At Enid, it was clear. The temperature was 87. The wind was southeast at 12. At Guthrie, it was clear. The temperature was 84. Observations from around the region. It was clear, with a temperature of 89 at Woodward, 90 at Dallas-Fort Worth, 81 at Tulsa, and 75 at Springfield. At Wichita, it was partly cloudy, with a temperature of 84. At Oklahoma City, it was mostly cloudy, with a temperature of 85. Once again at 10 p.m., at Stillwater, it was clear. The temperature was 84. From the Norman Forecast Office, here is the forecast for Stillwater and surrounding area. Tonight, clear. Lows in the lower 70s. Southeast winds 5 to 10 miles an hour. Tuesday, sunny, hot with highs around 103. South winds 5 to 10 miles an hour. Tuesday night, mostly clear until midnight, then becoming partly cloudy. Lows in the mid-70s. Southeast winds 5 to 10 miles an hour. Wednesday, mostly sunny. Hot with highs around 102. South winds 5 to 10 miles an hour. Heat index values up to 107 in the afternoon. Wednesday night, partly cloudy. Lows in the mid-70s. South winds 5 to 10 miles an hour. Thursday, mostly sunny. A slight chance of showers and thunderstorms in the afternoon. Highs in the upper 90s. Chance of rain 20%. Thursday night, partly cloudy until midnight, then becoming mostly cloudy. A chance of thunderstorms. A chance of showers until midnight, then showers likely after midnight. Lows in the lower 70s. Chance of rain 70%. Friday, mostly sunny. A chance of showers and thunderstorms, mainly in the morning.

It's still water. It was clear. The temperature was 84 degrees, the dew point 64, and the relative humidity 50%. The wind was east at 10 miles an hour. The pressure was 29.85 inches and steady. At Enid, it was clear. The temperature was 87. The wind was southeast at 12. At Guthrie, it was clear. The temperature was 84. Observations from around the region. It was clear, with a temperature of 89 at Woodward, 90 at Dallas-Fort Worth, 81 at Tulsa, and 75 at Springfield. At Wichita, it was partly cloudy, with a temperature of 84. At Oklahoma City, it was mostly cloudy, with a temperature of 85. Once again at 10 p.m., at Stillwater, it was clear. The temperature was 84. From the Norman Forecast Office, here is the forecast for Stillwater and surrounding area. Tonight, clear. Lows in the lower 70s. Southeast winds 5 to 10 miles an hour. Tuesday, sunny, hot with highs around 103. South winds 5 to 10 miles an hour. Tuesday night, mostly clear until midnight, then becoming partly cloudy. Lows in the mid-70s. Southeast winds 5 to 10 miles an hour. Wednesday, mostly sunny. Hot with highs around 102. South winds 5 to 10 miles an hour. Heat index values up to 107 in the afternoon. Wednesday night, partly cloudy. Lows in the mid-70s. South winds 5 to 10 miles an hour. Thursday, mostly sunny. A slight chance of showers and thunderstorms in the afternoon. Highs in the upper 90s. Chance of rain 20%. Thursday night, partly cloudy until midnight, then becoming mostly cloudy. A chance of thunderstorms. A chance of showers until midnight, then showers likely after midnight. Lows in the lower 70s. Chance of rain 70%. Friday, mostly sunny. A chance of showers and thunderstorms, mainly in the morning. Highs in the lower 90s. Chance of rain 50%. Friday night, partly cloudy with a slight chance of showers and thunderstorms. Lows in the lower 70s. Chance of rain 20%. Saturday, sunny. Highs in the mid-90s. Saturday night, mostly clear. Lows in the lower 70s. Sunday, sunny. Highs in the upper 90s. Heat index values up to 105 in the afternoon. Sunday night, mostly clear. Lows in the mid-70s. Monday, sunny. Highs in the upper 90s. Heat index values up to 105. 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It's Stillwater. It was clear. The temperature was 84 degrees, the dew point 64, and the relative humidity 50%. The wind was east at 10 miles an hour. The pressure was 29.85 inches and steady. At Enid, it was clear. The temperature was 87. The wind was southeast at 12. At Guthrie, it was clear. The temperature was 84. Observations from around the region. It was clear, with a temperature of 89 at Woodward, 90 at Dallas-Fort Worth, 81 at Tulsa, and 75 at Springfield. At Wichita, it was partly cloudy, with a temperature of 84. At Oklahoma City, it was mostly cloudy, with a temperature of 85. Once again at 10 p.m., at Stillwater, it was clear. The temperature was 84. From the Norman Forecast Office, here is the forecast for Stillwater and surrounding area. Tonight, clear. Lows in the lower 70s. Southeast winds 5 to 10 miles an hour. Tuesday, sunny, hot with highs around 103. South winds 5 to 10 miles an hour. Tuesday night, mostly clear until midnight, then becoming partly cloudy. Lows in the mid-70s. Southeast winds 5 to 10 miles an hour. Wednesday, mostly sunny. Hot with high

gusts around 102. South winds 5 to 10 miles an hour. Heat index values up to 107 in the afternoon. Wednesday night, partly cloudy. Lows in the mid-70s. South winds 5 to 10 miles an hour. Thursday, mostly sunny. A slight chance of showers and thunderstorms in the afternoon. Highs in the upper 90s. Chance of rain 20%. Thursday night, partly cloudy until midnight, then becoming mostly cloudy. A chance of thunderstorms. A chance of showers until midnight, then showers likely after midnight. Lows in the lower 70s. Chance of rain 70%. Friday, mostly sunny. A chance of showers and thunderstorms, mainly in the morning. Highs in the lower 90s. Chance of rain 50%. Friday night, partly cloudy with a slight chance of showers and thunderstorms. Lows in the lower 70s. Chance of rain 20%. Saturday, sunny. Highs in the mid-90s. Saturday night, mostly clear. Lows in the lower 70s. Sunday, sunny. Highs in the upper 90s. Heat index values up to 105 in the afternoon. Sunday night, mostly clear. Lows in the mid-70s. Monday, sunny. Highs in the upper 90s. Heat index values up to 105. 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It's Stillwater, it was clear. The temperature was 84 degrees, the dew point 64, and the relative humidity 50%. The wind was east at 10 miles an hour. The pressure was 29.85 inches and steady. At Enid, it was clear. The temperature was 87. The wind was southeast at 12. At Guthrie, it was clear. The temperature was 84. Observations from around the region. It was clear, with a temperature of 89 at Woodward, 90 at Dallas-Fort Worth, 81 at Tulsa, and 75 at Springfield. At Wichita, it was partly cloudy, with a temperature of 84. At Oklahoma City, it was mostly cloudy, with a temperature of 85. Once again at 10 p.m., at Stillwater, it was clear. The temperature was 84. From the Norman Forecast Office, here is the forecast for Stillwater and surrounding area. Tonight, clear. Lows in the lower 70s. Southeast winds 5 to 10 miles an hour. Tuesday, sunny, hot with highs around 103. South winds 5 to 10 miles an hour. Tuesday night, mostly clear until midnight, then becoming partly cloudy. Lows in the mid-70s. Southeast winds 5 to 10 miles an hour. Wednesday, mostly sunny. Hot with highs around 102. South winds 5 to 10 miles an hour. Heat index values up to 107 in the afternoon. Wednesday night, partly cloudy. Lows in the mid-70s. South winds 5 to 10 miles an hour. Thursday, mostly sunny. A slight chance of showers and thunderstorms in the afternoon. Highs in the upper 90s. Chance of rain 20%. Thursday night, partly cloudy until midnight, then becoming mostly cloudy. A chance of thunderstorms. A chance of showers until midnight, then showers likely after midnight. Lows in the lower 70s. Chance of rain 70%. Friday, mostly sunny. A chance of showers and thunderstorms, mainly in the morning. Highs in the lower 90s. Chance of rain 50%. Friday night, partly cloudy with a slight chance of showers and thunderstorms. Lows in the lower 70s. Chance of rain 20%. Saturday, sunny. Highs in the mid-90s. Saturday night, mostly clear. Lows in the lower 70s. Sunday, sunny. Highs in the upper 90s. Heat index values up to 105 in the afternoon. Sunday night, mostly clear. Lows in the mid-70s. Monday, sunny. Highs in the upper 90s. Heat index values up to 105. 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It's Stillwater, it was clear. The temperature was 84 degrees, the dew point

64, and the relative humidity 50%. The wind was east at 10 miles an hour. The pressure was 29.85 inches and steady. At noon, it was clear. The temperature was 87. The wind was southeast at 12. At Guthrie, it was clear. The temperature was 84. Observations from around the region. It was clear, with a temperature of 89 at Woodward, 90 at Dallas-Fort Worth, 81 at Tulsa, and 75 at Springfield. At Wichita, it was partly cloudy, with a temperature of 84. At Oklahoma City, it was mostly cloudy, with a temperature of 85. Once again at 10 p.m., at Stillwater, it was clear. The temperature was 84. From the Norman Forecast Office, here is the forecast for Stillwater and surrounding area. Tonight, clear. Lows in the lower 70s. Southeast winds 5 to 10 miles an hour. Tuesday, sunny, hot with highs around 103. South winds 5 to 10 miles an hour. Tuesday night, mostly clear until midnight, then becoming partly cloudy. Lows in the mid-70s. Southeast winds 5 to 10 miles an hour. Wednesday, mostly sunny. Hot with highs around 102. South winds 5 to 10 miles an hour. Heat index values up to 107 in the afternoon. Wednesday night, partly cloudy. Lows in the mid-70s. South winds 5 to 10 miles an hour. Thursday, mostly sunny. A slight chance of showers and thunderstorms in the afternoon. Highs in the upper 90s. Chance of rain 20%. Thursday night, partly cloudy until midnight, then becoming mostly cloudy. A chance of thunderstorms. A chance of showers until midnight, then showers likely after midnight. Lows in the lower 70s. Chance of rain 70%. Friday, mostly sunny. A chance of showers and thunderstorms, mainly in the morning. Highs in the lower 90s. Chance of rain 50%. Friday night, partly cloudy with a slight chance of showers and thunderstorms. Lows in the lower 70s. Chance of rain 20%. Saturday, sunny. Highs in the mid-90s. Saturday night, mostly clear. Lows in the lower 70s. Sunday, sunny. Highs in the upper 90s. Heat index values up to 105 in the afternoon. Sunday night, mostly clear. Lows in the mid-70s. Monday, sunny. Highs in the upper 90s. Heat index values up to 105. 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At Stillwater, it was clear. The temperature was 84 degrees, the dew point 64, and the relative humidity 50%. The wind was east at 10 miles an hour. The pressure was 29.85 inches and steady. At noon, it was clear. The temperature was 87. The wind was southeast at 12. At Guthrie, it was clear. The temperature was 84. Observations from around the region. It was clear, with a temperature of 89 at Woodward, 90 at Dallas-Fort Worth, 81 at Tulsa, and 75 at Springfield. At Wichita, it was partly cloudy, with a temperature of 84. At Oklahoma City, it was mostly cloudy, with a temperature of 85. Once again at 10 p.m., at Stillwater, it was clear. The temperature was 84. From the Norman Forecast Office, here is the forecast for Stillwater and surrounding area. Tonight, clear. Lows in the lower 70s. Southeast winds 5 to 10 miles an hour. Tuesday, sunny, hot with highs around 103. South winds 5 to 10 miles an hour. Tuesday night, mostly clear until midnight, then becoming partly cloudy. Lows in the mid-70s. Southeast winds 5 to 10 miles an hour. Wednesday, mostly sunny. Hot with highs around 102. South winds 5 to 10 miles an hour. Heat index values up to 107 in the afternoon. Wednesday night, partly cloudy. Lows in the mid-70s. South winds 5 to 10 miles an hour. Thursday, mostly sunny. A slight chance of showers and thunderstorms.

storms in the afternoon. Highs in the upper 90s. Chance of rain 20%. Thursday night, partly cloudy until midnight, then becoming mostly cloudy. A chance of thunderstorms. A chance of showers until midnight, then showers likely after midnight. Lows in the lower 70s. Chance of rain 70%. Friday, mostly sunny. A chance of showers and thunderstorms, mainly in the morning. Highs in the lower 90s. Chance of rain 50%. Friday night, partly cloudy with a slight chance of showers and thunderstorms. Lows in the lower 70s. Chance of rain 20%. Saturday, sunny. Highs in the mid-90s. Saturday night, mostly clear. Lows in the lower 70s. Sunday, sunny. Highs in the upper 90s. Heat index values up to 105 in the afternoon. Sunday night, mostly clear. Lows in the mid-70s. Monday, sunny. Highs in the upper 90s. Heat index values up to 105. 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It's Stillwater. It was clear. The temperature was 84 degrees, the dew point 64, and the relative humidity 50%. The wind was east at 10 miles an hour. The pressure was 29.85 inches and steady. At Enid, it was clear. The temperature was 87. The wind was southeast at 12. At Guthrie, it was clear. The temperature was 84. Observations from around the region. It was clear, with a temperature of 89 at Woodward, 90 at Dallas-Fort Worth, 81 at Tulsa, and 75 at Springfield. At Wichita, it was partly cloudy, with a temperature of 84. At Oklahoma City, it was mostly cloudy, with a temperature of 85. Once again at 10 p.m., at Stillwater, it was clear. The temperature was 84. This is your weather radio station WNG654 in Stillwater, operating on a frequency of 162.50 MHz. 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From the Norman Forecast Office, here is the forecast for Stillwater and surrounding area. Tonight, clear. Lows in the lower 70s. Southeast winds 5 to 10 miles an hour. Tuesday, sunny, hot with highs around 103. South winds 5 to 10 miles an hour. Tuesday night, mostly clear until midnight, then becoming partly cloudy. Lows in the mid-70s. Southeast winds 5 to 10 miles an hour. Wednesday, mostly sunny. Hot with highs around 102. South winds 5 to 10 miles an hour. Heat index values up to 107 in the afternoon. Wednesday night, partly cloudy. Lows in the mid-70s. South winds 5 to 10 miles an hour. Thursday, mostly sunny. A slight chance of showers and thunderstorms in the afternoon. Highs in the upper 90s. Chance of rain 20%. Thursday night, partly cloudy until midnight, then becoming mostly cloudy. A chance of thunderstorms. A chance of showers until midnight, then showers likely after midnight. Lows in the lower 70s. Chance of rain 70%. Friday, mostly sunny. A chance of showers and thunderstorms, mainly in the morning. Highs in the lower 90s. Chance of rain 50%. Friday night, partly cloudy with a slight chance of showers and thunderstorms. Lows in the lower 70s. Chance of rain 20%. Saturday, sunny. Highs in the mid-90s. Saturday night, mostly clear. Lows in the lower 70s. Sunday, sunny. Highs in the upper 90s. Heat index values up to 105 in the afternoon. Sunday night, mostly clear. Lows in the mid-70s. Monday, sunny. Highs in the upper 90s. Heat index values up to 105. 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At Stillwater, it was clear. The temperature was 84 degrees, the dew point 64, and the relative humidity 50%. The wind was east at 10 miles an hour.

the pressure was 29.85 inches and steady. At Enid, it was clear. Temperature was 87. The wind was southeast at 12. At Guthrie, it was clear. The temperature was 84. Observations from around the region. It was clear, with a temperature of 89 at Woodward, 90 at Dallas-Fort Worth, 81 at Tulsa, and 75 at Springfield. At Wichita, it was partly cloudy, with a temperature of 84. At Oklahoma City, it was mostly cloudy, with a temperature of 85. Once again at 10 p.m., at Stillwater, it was clear. The temperature was 84. 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At Stillwater, it was clear. The temperature was 82 degrees, the dew point 64, and the relative humidity 54%. The wind was southeast at 12 miles an hour. The pressure was 29.86 inches and rising. At Guthrie, it was clear. The temperature was 85. The wind was southeast at 12. Observations from around the region. It was clear, with a temperature of 82 at Wichita, 88 at Dallas-Fort Worth, and 74 at Springfield. At Tulsa, it was partly cloudy, with a temperature of 80. At Oklahoma City, it was mostly cloudy, with a temperature of 83. Once again at 11 p.m., at Stillwater, it was clear. The temperature was 82. From the Norman Forecast Office, here is the forecast for Stillwater and surrounding area. Tonight, clear. Lows in the lower 70s. Southeast winds 5 to 10 miles an hour. Tuesday, sunny, hot with highs around 103. South winds 5 to 10 miles an hour. Tuesday night, mostly clear until midnight, then becoming partly cloudy. Lows in the mid-70s. Southeast winds 5 to 10 miles an hour. Wednesday, mostly sunny. Hot with highs around 102. South winds 5 to 10 miles an hour. Heat index values up to 107 in the afternoon. Wednesday night, partly cloudy. Lows in the mid-70s. South winds 5 to 10 miles an hour. Thursday, mostly sunny. A slight chance of showers and thunderstorms in the afternoon. Highs in the upper 90s. Chance of rain 20%. Thursday night, partly cloudy until midnight, then becoming mostly cloudy. A chance of thunderstorms. A chance of showers until midnight, then showers likely after midnight. Lows in the lower 70s. Chance of rain 70%. Friday, mostly sunny. A chance of showers and thunderstorms, mainly in the morning. Highs in the lower 90s. Chance of rain 50%. Friday night, partly cloudy with a slight chance of showers and thunderstorms. Lows in the lower 70s. Chance of rain 20%. Saturday, sunny. Highs in the mid-90s. Saturday night, mostly clear. Lows in the lower 70s. Sunday, sunny. Highs in the upper 90s. Heat index values up to 105 in the afternoon. Sunday night, mostly clear. Lows in the mid-70s. Monday, sunny. Highs in the upper 90s. Heat index values up to 105. 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At Stillwater, it was clear. The temperature was 82 degrees, the dew point 64, and the relative humidity 54%. The wind was southeast at 12 miles an hour. The pressure was 29.86 inches and rising. At Guthrie, it was clear. The temperature was 85. The wind was southeast at 12. Observations from around the region. It was clear, with a temperature of 82 at Wichita, 88 at Dallas-Fort Worth, and 74 at Springfield. At Tulsa, it was partly cloudy, with a temperature of 80. At Oklahoma City, it was mostly cloudy, with a temperature of 83. Once again at 11 p.m., at Stillwater, it was clear. The temperature was 82. From the Norman Forecast Office, here is the forecast for Stillwater and surrounding area. Tonight, clear. Lows in the lower 70s. Southeast winds 5 to

10 miles an hour. Tuesday, sunny, hot with highs around 103. South winds 5 to 10 miles an hour. Tuesday night, mostly clear until midnight, then becoming partly cloudy. Lows in the mid-70s. Southeast winds 5 to 10 miles an hour. Wednesday, mostly sunny. Hot with highs around 102. South winds 5 to 10 miles an hour. Heat index values up to 107 in the afternoon. Wednesday night, partly cloudy. Lows in the mid-70s. South winds 5 to 10 miles an hour. Thursday, mostly sunny. A slight chance of showers and thunderstorms in the afternoon. Highs in the upper 90s. Chance of rain 20%. Thursday night, partly cloudy until midnight, then becoming mostly cloudy. A chance of thunderstorms. A chance of showers until midnight, then showers likely after midnight. Lows in the lower 70s. Chance of rain 70%. Friday, mostly sunny. A chance of showers and thunderstorms, mainly in the morning. Highs in the lower 90s. Chance of rain 50%. Friday night, partly cloudy with a slight chance of showers and thunderstorms. Lows in the lower 70s. Chance of rain 20%. Saturday, sunny. Highs in the mid-90s. Saturday night, mostly clear. Lows in the lower 70s. Sunday, sunny. Highs in the upper 90s. Heat index values up to 105 in the afternoon. Sunday night, mostly clear. Lows in the mid-70s. Monday, sunny. Highs in the upper 90s. Heat index values up to 105. 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It's Stillwater, it was clear. The temperature was 82 degrees, the dew point 64, and the relative humidity 54%. The wind was southeast at 12 miles an hour. The pressure was 29.86 inches and rising. At Guthrie, it was clear. The temperature was 85. The wind was southeast at 12. Observations from around the region. It was clear, with a temperature of 82 at Wichita, 88 at Dallas-Fort Worth, and 74 at Springfield. At Tulsa, it was partly cloudy, with a temperature of 80. At Oklahoma City, it was mostly cloudy, with a temperature of 83. Once again at 11 p.m., at Stillwater, it was clear. The temperature was 82. From the Norman Forecast Office, here is the forecast for Stillwater and surrounding area. Tonight, clear. Lows in the lower 70s. Southeast winds 5 to 10 miles an hour. Tuesday, sunny, hot with highs around 103. South winds 5 to 10 miles an hour. Tuesday night, mostly clear until midnight, then becoming partly cloudy. Lows in the mid-70s. Southeast winds 5 to 10 miles an hour. Wednesday, mostly sunny. Hot with highs around 102. South winds 5 to 10 miles an hour. Heat index values up to 107 in the afternoon. Wednesday night, partly cloudy. Lows in the mid-70s. South winds 5 to 10 miles an hour. Thursday, mostly sunny. A slight chance of showers and thunderstorms in the afternoon. Highs in the upper 90s. Chance of rain 20%. Thursday night, partly cloudy until midnight, then becoming mostly cloudy. A chance of thunderstorms. A chance of showers until midnight, then showers likely after midnight. Lows in the lower 70s. Chance of rain 70%. Friday, mostly sunny. A chance of showers and thunderstorms, mainly in the morning. Highs in the lower 90s. Chance of rain 50%. Friday night, partly cloudy with a slight chance of showers and thunderstorms. Lows in the lower 70s. Chance of rain 20%. Saturday, sunny. Highs in the mid-90s. Saturday night, mostly clear. Lows in the lower 70s. Sunday, sunny. Highs in the upper 90s. Heat index values up to 105 in the afternoon. Sunday night, mostly clear. Lows in the mid-70s. Monday, sunny.

in the upper 90s. Heat index values up to 105. You're listening to Stillwater Weather Radio, NERR 11 p.m. weather observations. It's Stillwater, it was clear. The temperature was 82 degrees, the dew point 64, and the relative humidity 54%. The wind was southeast at 12 miles an hour. The pressure was 29.86 inches and rising. At Guthrie, it was clear. The temperature was 85. The wind was southeast at 12. Observations from around the region. It was clear, with a temperature of 82 at Wichita, 88 at Dallas-Fort Worth, and 74 at Springfield. At Tulsa, it was partly cloudy, with a temperature of 80. At Oklahoma City, it was mostly cloudy, with a temperature of 83. Once again at 11 p.m., at Stillwater, it was clear. The temperature was 82. 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At Stillwater, it was clear. The temperature was 82 degrees, the dew point 64, and the relative humidity 54%. The wind was southeast at 12 miles an hour. The pressure was 29.86 inches and rising. At Enid, it was clear. The temperature was 82. The wind was east at 10. At Guthrie, it was clear. The temperature was 85. The wind was southeast at 12. Observations from around the region. It was clear, with a temperature of 82 at Wichita, 86 at Woodward, 88 at Dallas-Fort Worth, and 74 at Springfield. At Tulsa, it was partly cloudy, with a temperature of 80. At Oklahoma City, it was mostly cloudy, with a temperature of 83. Once again at 11 p.m., at Stillwater, it was clear. The temperature was 82. From the Norman Forecast Office, here is the forecast for Stillwater and surrounding area. Tonight, clear. Lows in the lower 70s. Southeast winds 5 to 10 miles an hour. Tuesday, sunny, hot with highs around 103. South winds 5 to 10 miles an hour. Tuesday night, mostly clear until midnight, then becoming partly cloudy. Lows in the mid-70s. Southeast winds 5 to 10 miles an hour. Wednesday, mostly sunny. Hot with highs around 102. South winds 5 to 10 miles an hour. Heat index values up to 107 in the afternoon. Wednesday night, partly cloudy. Lows in the mid-70s. South winds 5 to 10 miles an hour. Thursday, mostly sunny. A slight chance of showers and thunderstorms in the afternoon. Highs in the upper 90s. Chance of rain 20%. Thursday night, partly cloudy until midnight, then becoming mostly cloudy. A chance of thunderstorms. A chance of showers until midnight, then showers likely after midnight. Lows in the lower 70s. Chance of rain 70%. Friday, mostly sunny. A chance of showers and thunderstorms, mainly in the morning. Highs in the lower 90s. Chance of rain 50%. Friday night, partly cloudy with a slight chance of showers and thunderstorms. Lows in the lower 70s. Chance of rain 20%. Saturday, sunny. Highs in the mid-90s. Saturday night, mostly clear. Lows in the lower 70s. Sunday, sunny. Highs in the upper 90s. Heat index values up to 105 in the afternoon. Sunday night, mostly clear. Lows in the mid-70s. Monday, sunny. Highs in the upper 90s. Heat index values up to 105. 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At Stillwater, it was clear. The temperature was 82 degrees, the dew point 64, and the relative humidity 54%. The wind was southeast at 12 miles an hour. The pressure was 29.86 inches and rising. At Enid, it was clear. The temperature was 82. The wind
was east at 10. At Guthrie, it was clear. The temperature was 85. The wind was southeast at 12. Observations from around the region. It was clear, with a temperature of 82 at Wichita, 86 at Woodward, 88 at Dallas-Fort Worth, and 74 at Springfield. At Tulsa, it was partly cloudy, with a temperature of 80. At Oklahoma City, it was mostly cloudy, with a temperature of 83. Once again at 11 p.m., at Stillwater, it was clear. The temperature was 82. From the Norman Forecast Office, here is the forecast for Stillwater and surrounding area. Tonight, clear. Lows in the lower 70s. Southeast winds 5 to 10 miles an hour. Tuesday, sunny, hot with highs around 103. South winds 5 to 10 miles an hour. Tuesday night, mostly clear until midnight, then becoming partly cloudy. Lows in the mid-70s. Southeast winds 5 to 10 miles an hour. Wednesday, mostly sunny. Hot with highs around 102. South winds 5 to 10 miles an hour. Heat index values up to 107 in the afternoon. Wednesday night, partly cloudy. Lows in the mid-70s. South winds 5 to 10 miles an hour. Thursday, mostly sunny. A slight chance of showers and thunderstorms in the afternoon. Highs in the upper 90s. Chance of rain 20%. Thursday night, partly cloudy until midnight, then becoming mostly cloudy. A chance of thunderstorms. A chance of showers until midnight, then showers likely after midnight. Lows in the lower 70s. Chance of rain 70%. Friday, mostly sunny. A chance of showers and thunderstorms, mainly in the morning. Highs in the lower 90s. Chance of rain 50%. Friday night, partly cloudy with a slight chance of showers and thunderstorms. Lows in the lower 70s. Chance of rain 20%. Saturday, sunny. Highs in the mid-90s. Saturday night, mostly clear. Lows in the lower 70s. Sunday, sunny. Highs in the upper 90s. Heat index values up to 105 in the afternoon. Sunday night, mostly clear. Lows in the mid-70s. Monday, sunny. Highs in the upper 90s. Heat index values up to 105. 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At Stillwater, it was clear. The temperature was 82 degrees, the dew point 64, and the relative humidity 54%. The wind was southeast at 12 miles an hour. The pressure was 29.86 inches and rising. At Enid, it was clear. The temperature was 82. The wind was east at 10. At Guthrie, it was clear. The temperature was 85. The wind was southeast at 12. Observations from around the region. It was clear, with a temperature of 82 at Wichita, 86 at Woodward, 88 at Dallas-Fort Worth, and 74 at Springfield. At Tulsa, it was partly cloudy, with a temperature of 80. At Oklahoma City, it was mostly cloudy, with a temperature of 83. Once again at 11 p.m., at Stillwater, it was clear. The temperature was 82. From the Norman Forecast Office, here is the forecast for Stillwater and surrounding area. Tonight, clear. Lows in the lower 70s. Southeast winds 5 to 10 miles an hour. Tuesday, sunny, hot with highs around 103. South winds 5 to 10 miles an hour. Tuesday night, mostly clear until midnight, then becoming partly cloudy. Lows in the mid-70s. Southeast winds 5 to 10 miles an hour. Wednesday, mostly sunny. Hot with highs around 102. South winds 5 to 10 miles an hour. Heat index values up to 107 in the afternoon. Wednesday night, partly cloudy. Lows in the mid-70s. South winds 5 to 10 miles an hour. Thursday, mostly sunny. A slight chance of showers and thunderstorms in the afternoon. Highs in the upper 90s. Chance of rain 20%. Thursday night,
partly cloudy until midnight, then becoming mostly cloudy. A chance of thunderstorms. A chance of showers until midnight, then showers likely after midnight. Lows in the lower 70s. Chance of rain 70%. Friday, mostly sunny. A chance of showers and thunderstorms, mainly in the morning. Highs in the lower 90s. Chance of rain 50%. Friday night, partly cloudy with a slight chance of showers and thunderstorms. Lows in the lower 70s. Chance of rain 20%. Saturday, sunny. Highs in the mid-90s. Saturday night, mostly clear. Lows in the lower 70s. Sunday, sunny. Highs in the upper 90s. Heat index values up to 105 in the afternoon. Sunday night, mostly clear. Lows in the mid-70s. Monday, sunny. Highs in the upper 90s. Heat index values up to 105. 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It's Stillwater, it was clear. The temperature was 82 degrees, the dew point 64, and the relative humidity 54%. The wind was southeast at 12 miles an hour. The pressure was 29.86 inches and rising. At Enid, it was clear. The temperature was 82. The wind was east at 10. At Guthrie, it was clear. The temperature was 85. The wind was southeast at 12. Observations from around the region. It was clear, with a temperature of 82 at Wichita, 86 at Woodward, 88 at Dallas-Fort Worth, and 74 at Springfield. At Tulsa, it was partly cloudy, with a temperature of 80. At Oklahoma City, it was mostly cloudy, with a temperature of 83. Once again at 11 p.m., at Stillwater, it was clear. The temperature was 82. From the Norman Forecast Office, here is the forecast for Stillwater and surrounding area. Tonight, clear. Lows in the lower 70s. Southeast winds 5 to 10 miles an hour. Tuesday, sunny, hot with highs around 103. South winds 5 to 10 miles an hour. Tuesday night, mostly clear until midnight, then becoming partly cloudy. Lows in the mid-70s. Southeast winds 5 to 10 miles an hour. Wednesday, mostly sunny. Hot with highs around 102. South winds 5 to 10 miles an hour. Heat index values up to 107 in the afternoon. Wednesday night, partly cloudy. Lows in the mid-70s. South winds 5 to 10 miles an hour. Thursday, mostly sunny. A slight chance of showers and thunderstorms in the afternoon. Highs in the upper 90s. Chance of rain 20%. Thursday night, partly cloudy until midnight, then becoming mostly cloudy. A chance of thunderstorms. A chance of showers until midnight, then showers likely after midnight. Lows in the lower 70s. Chance of rain 70%. Friday, mostly sunny. A chance of showers and thunderstorms, mainly in the morning. Highs in the lower 90s. Chance of rain 50%. Friday night, partly cloudy with a slight chance of showers and thunderstorms. Lows in the lower 70s. Chance of rain 20%. Saturday, sunny. Highs in the mid-90s. Saturday night, mostly clear. Lows in the lower 70s. Sunday, sunny. Highs in the upper 90s. Heat index values up to 105 in the afternoon. Sunday night, mostly clear. Lows in the mid-70s. Monday, sunny. Highs in the upper 90s. Heat index values up to 105. 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It's Stillwater, it was clear. The temperature was 82 degrees, the dew point 64, and the relative humidity 54%. The wind was southeast at 12 miles an hour. The pressure was 29.86 inches and rising. At Enid, it was clear. The temperature was 82. The wind was east at 10. At Guthrie, it was clear. The temperature was 85. The wind was southeast at 12.
observations from around the region. It was clear, with a temperature of 82 at

Wichita, 86 at Woodward, 88 at Dallas-Fort Worth, and 74 at Springfield. At Tulsa, it was partly cloudy with a temperature of 80. At Oklahoma City, it was mostly cloudy with a temperature of 83. Once again at 11 p.m., at Stillwater, it was clear. The temperature was 82. From the Norman Forecast Office, here is the forecast for Stillwater and surrounding area. Tonight, clear. Lows in the lower 70s. Southeast winds 5 to 10 miles an hour. Tuesday, sunny, hot with highs around 103. South winds 5 to 10 miles an hour. Tuesday night, mostly clear until midnight, then becoming partly cloudy. Lows in the mid-70s. Southeast winds 5 to 10 miles an hour. Wednesday, mostly sunny. Hot with highs around 102. South winds 5 to 10 miles an hour. Heat index values up to 107 in the afternoon. Wednesday night, partly cloudy. Lows in the mid-70s. South winds 5 to 10 miles an hour. Thursday, mostly sunny. A slight chance of showers and thunderstorms in the afternoon. Highs in the upper 90s. Chance of rain 20%. Thursday night, partly cloudy until midnight, then becoming mostly cloudy. A chance of thunderstorms. A chance of showers until midnight, then showers likely after midnight. Lows in the lower 70s. Chance of rain 70%. Friday, mostly sunny. A chance of showers and thunderstorms, mainly in the morning. Highs in the lower 90s. Chance of rain 50%. Friday night, partly cloudy with a slight chance of showers and thunderstorms. Lows in the lower 70s. Chance of rain 20%. Saturday, sunny. Highs in the mid-90s. Saturday night, mostly clear. Lows in the lower 70s. Sunday, sunny. Highs in the upper 90s. Heat index values up to 105 in the afternoon. Sunday night, mostly clear. Lows in the mid-70s. Monday, sunny. Highs in the upper 90s. Heat index values up to 105. 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At Stillwater, it was clear. The temperature was 82 degrees, the dew point 64, and the relative humidity 54%. The wind was southeast at 12 miles an hour. The pressure was 29.86 inches and rising. At Enid, it was clear. The temperature was 82. The wind was east at 10. At Guthrie, it was clear. The temperature was 85. The wind was southeast at 12. Observations from around the region. It was clear, with a temperature of 82 at Wichita, 86 at Woodward, 88 at Dallas-Fort Worth, and 74 at Springfield. At Tulsa, it was partly cloudy, with a temperature of 80. At Oklahoma City, it was mostly cloudy, with a temperature of 83. Once again at 11 p.m., at Stillwater, it was clear. The temperature was 82. From the Norman Forecast Office, here is the forecast for Stillwater and surrounding area. Tonight, clear. Lows in the lower 70s. Southeast winds 5 to 10 miles an hour. Tuesday, sunny, hot with highs around 103. South winds 5 to 10 miles an hour. Tuesday night, mostly clear until midnight, then becoming partly cloudy. Lows in the mid-70s. Southeast winds 5 to 10 miles an hour. Wednesday, mostly sunny. Hot with highs around 102. South winds 5 to 10 miles an hour. Heat index values up to 107 in the afternoon. Wednesday night, partly cloudy. Lows in the mid-70s. South winds 5 to 10 miles an hour. Thursday, mostly sunny. A slight chance of showers and thunderstorms in the afternoon. Highs in the upper 90s. Chance of rain 20%. Thursday night, partly cloudy until midnight,
then becoming mostly cloudy. A chance of thunderstorms. A chance of showers until midnight, then showers likely after midnight. Lows in the lower 70s. Chance of rain 70%. Friday, mostly sunny. A chance of showers and thunderstorms, mainly in the morning. Highs in the lower 90s. Chance of rain 50%. Friday night, partly cloudy with a slight chance of showers and thunderstorms. Lows in the lower 70s. Chance of rain 20%. Saturday, sunny. Highs in the mid-90s. Saturday night, mostly clear. Lows in the lower 70s. Sunday, sunny. Highs in the upper 90s. Heat index values up to 105 in the afternoon. Sunday night, mostly clear. Lows in the mid-70s. Monday, sunny. Highs in the upper 90s. Heat index values up to 105. 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Monday, sunny. Highs in the upper 90s. Heat index values up to 105. 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It's Stillwater. It was clear. The temperature was 82 degrees, the dew point 64, and the relative humidity 54%. The wind was southeast at 12 miles an hour. The pressure was 29.86 inches and rising. At Enid, it was clear. The temperature was 82. The wind was east at 10. At Guthrie, it was clear. The temperature was 85. The wind was southeast at 12. Observations from around the region. It was clear, with a temperature of 82 at Wichita, 86 at Woodward, 88 at Dallas-Fort Worth, and 74 at Springfield. At Tulsa, it was partly cloudy, with a temperature of 80. At Oklahoma City, it was mostly cloudy, with a temperature of 83. Once again at 11 p.m., at Stillwater, it was clear. The temperature was 82. From the Norman Forecast Office, here is the forecast for Stillwater and surrounding area. Tonight, clear. Lows in the lower 70s. Southeast winds 5 to 10 miles an hour. Tuesday, sunny, hot with highs around 103. South winds 5 to 10 miles an hour. Tuesday night, mostly clear until midnight, then becoming partly cloudy. Lows in the mid-70s. Southeast winds 5 to 10 miles an hour. Wednesday, mostly sunny. Hot with highs around 102. South winds 5 to 10 miles an hour. Heat index values up to 107 in the afternoon. Wednesday night, partly cloudy. Lows in the mid-70s. South winds 5 to 10 miles an hour. Thursday, mostly sunny. A slight chance of showers and thunderstorms in the afternoon. Highs in the upper 90s. Chance of rain 20%. Thursday night, partly cloudy until midnight, then becoming mostly cloudy. A chance of thunderstorms. A chance of showers until midnight, then showers likely after midnight. Lows in the lower 70s. Chance of rain 70%. Friday, mostly sunny. A chance of showers and thunderstorms, mainly in the morning. Highs in the lower 90s. Chance of rain 50%. Friday night, partly cloudy with a slight chance of showers and thunderstorms. Lows in the lower 70s. Chance of rain 20%. Saturday, sunny. Highs in the mid-90s. Saturday night, mostly clear. Lows in the lower 70s. Sunday, sunny. Highs in the upper 90s. Heat index values up to 105 in the afternoon. Sunday night, mostly clear. Lows in the mid-70s. Monday, sunny. Highs in the upper 90s. Heat index values up to 105. 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It's Stillwater. It was clear. The temperature was 82 degrees, the dew point 64, and the relative humidity 54%. The wind was southeast at 12 miles an hour. The pressure was 29.86 inches and rising. At Enid, it was clear. The temperature was 82. The wind was east at 10. At Guthrie,

It was clear. The temperature was 85. The wind was southeast at 12. Observations from around the region. It was clear, with a temperature of 82 at Wichita, 86 at Woodward, 88 at Dallas-Fort Worth, and 74 at Springfield. At Tulsa, it was partly cloudy, with a temperature of 80. At Oklahoma City, it was mostly cloudy, with a temperature of 83. Once again at 11 p.m., at Stillwater, it was clear. The temperature was 82. From the Norman Forecast Office, here is the forecast for Stillwater and surrounding area. Tonight, clear. Lows in the lower 70s. Southeast winds 5 to 10 miles an hour. Tuesday, sunny, hot with highs around 103. South winds 5 to 10 miles an hour. Tuesday night, mostly clear until midnight, then becoming partly cloudy. Lows in the mid-70s. Southeast winds 5 to 10 miles an hour. Wednesday, mostly sunny. Hot with highs around 102. South winds 5 to 10 miles an hour. Heat index values up to 107 in the afternoon. Wednesday night, partly cloudy. Lows in the mid-70s. South winds 5 to 10 miles an hour. Thursday, mostly sunny. A slight chance of showers and thunderstorms in the afternoon. Highs in the upper 90s. Chance of rain 20%. Thursday night, partly cloudy until midnight, then becoming mostly cloudy. A chance of thunderstorms. A chance of showers until midnight, then showers likely after midnight. Lows in the lower 70s. Chance of rain 70%. Friday, mostly sunny. A chance of showers and thunderstorms, mainly in the morning. Highs in the lower 90s. Chance of rain 50%. Friday night, partly cloudy with a slight chance of showers and thunderstorms. Lows in the lower 70s. Chance of rain 20%. Saturday, sunny. Highs in the mid-90s. Saturday night, mostly clear. Lows in the lower 70s. Sunday, sunny. Highs in the upper 90s. Heat index values up to 105 in the afternoon. Sunday night, mostly clear. Lows in the mid-70s. Monday, sunny. Highs in the upper 90s. Heat index values up to 105. 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At Stillwater, it was clear. The temperature was 82 degrees, the dew point 64, and the relative humidity 54%. The wind was southeast at 12 miles an hour. The pressure was 29.86 inches and rising. At Enid, it was clear. The temperature was 82. The wind was east at 10. At Guthrie, it was clear. The temperature was 85. The wind was southeast at 12. Observations from around the region. It was clear, with a temperature of 82 at Wichita, 86 at Woodward, 88 at Dallas-Fort Worth, and 74 at Springfield. At Tulsa, it was partly cloudy, with a temperature of 80. At Oklahoma City, it was mostly cloudy, with a temperature of 83. Once again at 11 p.m., at Stillwater, it was clear. The temperature was 82. From the Norman Forecast Office, here is the forecast for Stillwater and surrounding area. Tonight, clear. Lows in the lower 70s. Southeast winds 5 to 10 miles an hour. Tuesday, sunny, hot with highs around 103. South winds 5 to 10 miles an hour. Tuesday night, mostly clear until midnight, then becoming partly cloudy. Lows in the mid-70s. Southeast winds 5 to 10 miles an hour. Wednesday, mostly sunny. Hot with highs around 102. South winds 5 to 10 miles an hour. Heat index values up to 107 in the afternoon. Wednesday night, partly cloudy. Lows in the mid-70s. South winds 5 to 10 miles an hour. Thursday, mostly sunny. A slight chance of showers and thunderstorms in the afternoon. Highs in the upper 90s. Chance of rain 20%. Thursday night, partly cloudy until midnight, then becoming mostly cloudy. A chance of thunderstorms.

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It's Stillwater. It was clear. The temperature was 82 degrees, the dew point 64, and the relative humidity 54%. The wind was southeast at 12 miles an hour. The pressure was 29.86 inches and rising. At Enid, it was clear. The temperature was 82. The wind was east at 10. At Guthrie, it was clear. The temperature was 85. The wind was southeast at 12. Observations from around the region. It was clear, with a temperature of 82 at Wichita, 86 at Woodward, 88 at Dallas-Fort Worth, and 74 at Springfield. At Tulsa, it was partly cloudy, with a temperature of 80. At Oklahoma City, it was mostly cloudy, with a temperature of 83. Once again at 11 p.m., at Stillwater, it was clear. The temperature was 82. This is your weather radio station WNG 654 in Stillwater, operating on a frequency of 162.50 megahertz. 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From the Norman Forecast Office, here is the forecast for Stillwater and surrounding area. Tonight, clear. Lows in the lower 70s. Southeast winds 5 to 10 miles an hour. Tuesday, sunny, hot with highs around 103. South winds 5 to 10 miles an hour. Tuesday night, mostly clear until midnight, then becoming partly cloudy. Lows in the mid-70s. Southeast winds 5 to 10 miles an hour. Wednesday, mostly sunny. Hot with highs around 102. South winds 5 to 10 miles an hour. Heat index values up to 107 in the afternoon. Wednesday night, partly cloudy. Lows in the mid-70s. South winds 5 to 10 miles an hour. Thursday, mostly sunny. A slight chance of showers and thunderstorms in the afternoon. Highs in the upper 90s. Chance of rain 20%. Thursday night, partly cloudy until midnight, then becoming mostly cloudy. A chance of thunderstorms. A chance of showers until midnight, then showers likely after midnight. Lows in the lower 70s. Chance of rain 70%. Friday, mostly sunny. A chance of showers and thunderstorms, mainly in the morning. Highs in the lower 90s. Chance of rain 50%. Friday night, partly cloudy with a slight chance of showers and thunderstorms. Lows in the lower 70s. Chance of rain 20%. Saturday, sunny. Highs in the mid-90s. Saturday night, mostly clear. Lows in the lower 70s. Sunday, sunny. Highs in the upper 90s. Heat index values up to 105 in the afternoon. Sunday night, mostly clear. Lows in the mid-70s. Monday, sunny. Highs in the upper 90s. Heat index values up to 105. 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At Stillwater, it was clear. The temperature was 82 degrees, the dew point 64, and the relative humidity 54%. The wind was southeast at 12 miles an hour. The pressure was 29.86 inches and rising. At Enid, it was clear. The temperature was 82. The wind was east at 10. At Guthrie, it was clear. The temperature was 85. The wind was southeast at 12. Observations from around the region. It was clear, with a temperature of 82 at Wichita, 86 at Woodward, 88 at Dallas-Fort Worth, and 74 at Springfield. At Tulsa, it was partly cloudy, with a temperature of 80. At Oklahoma City, it was mostly cloudy, with a temperature of 83. Once again at 11 p.m., at Stillwater, it was clear. The temperature was 82. From the Norman Forecast Office, here is the forecast for Stillwater and surrounding area. Tonight, clear. Lows in the lower 70s. Southeast winds 5 to 10 miles an hour. Tuesday, sunny, hot with highs around 103. South winds 5 to

10 miles an hour. Tuesday night, mostly clear until midnight, then becoming partly cloudy. Lows in the mid-70s. Southeast winds 5 to 10 miles an hour. Wednesday, mostly sunny. Hot with highs around 102. South winds 5 to 10 miles an hour. Heat index values up to 107 in the afternoon. Wednesday night, partly cloudy. Lows in the mid-70s. South winds 5 to 10 miles an hour. Thursday, mostly sunny. A slight chance of showers and thunderstorms in the afternoon. Highs in the upper 90s. Chance of rain 20%. Thursday night, partly cloudy until midnight, then becoming mostly cloudy. A chance of thunderstorms. A chance of showers until midnight, then showers likely after midnight. Lows in the lower 70s. Chance of rain 70%. Friday, mostly sunny. A chance of showers and thunderstorms, mainly in the morning. Highs in the lower 90s. Chance of rain 50%. Friday night, partly cloudy with a slight chance of showers and thunderstorms. Lows in the lower 70s. Chance of rain 20%. Saturday, sunny. Highs in the mid-90s. Saturday night, mostly clear. Lows in the lower 70s. Sunday, sunny. Highs in the upper 90s. Heat index values up to 105 in the afternoon. Sunday night, mostly clear. Lows in the mid-70s. Monday, sunny. Highs in the upper 90s. Heat index values up to 105. 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It's Stillwater, it was clear. The temperature was 82 degrees, the dew point 64, and the relative humidity 54%. The wind was southeast at 12 miles an hour. The pressure was 29.86 inches and rising. At Enid, it was clear. The temperature was 82. The wind was east at 10. At Guthrie, it was clear. The temperature was 85. The wind was southeast at 12. Observations from around the region. It was clear, with a temperature of 82 at Wichita, 86 at Woodward, 88 at Dallas-Fort Worth, and 74 at Springfield. At Tulsa, it was partly cloudy, with a temperature of 80. At Oklahoma City, it was mostly cloudy, with a temperature of 83. Once again at 11 p.m., at Stillwater, it was clear. The temperature was 82. From the Norman Forecast Office, here is the forecast for Stillwater and surrounding area. Tonight, clear. Lows in the lower 70s. Southeast winds 5 to 10 miles an hour. Tuesday, sunny, hot with highs around 103. South winds 5 to 10 miles an hour. Tuesday night, mostly clear until midnight, then becoming partly cloudy. Lows in the mid-70s. Southeast winds 5 to 10 miles an hour. Wednesday, mostly sunny. Hot with highs around 102. South winds 5 to 10 miles an hour. Heat index values up to 107 in the afternoon. Wednesday night, partly cloudy. Lows in the mid-70s. South winds 5 to 10 miles an hour. Thursday, mostly sunny. A slight chance of showers and thunderstorms in the afternoon. Highs in the upper 90s. Chance of rain 20%. Thursday night, partly cloudy until midnight, then becoming mostly cloudy. A chance of thunderstorms. A chance of showers until midnight, then showers likely after midnight. Lows in the lower 70s. Chance of rain 70%. Friday, mostly sunny. A chance of showers and thunderstorms, mainly in the morning. Highs in the lower 90s. Chance of rain 50%. Friday night, partly cloudy with a slight chance of showers and thunderstorms. Lows in the lower 70s. Chance of rain 20%. Saturday, sunny. Highs in the mid-90s. Saturday night, mostly clear. Lows in the lower 70s. Sunday, sunny. Highs in the upper 90s. Heat index values up to 105 in the afternoon. Sunday night, mostly clear. Lows in the mid-70s. Monday, sunny.

highs in the upper 90s. Heat index values up to 105. 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It's Stillwater, it was clear. The temperature was 82 degrees, the dew point 64, and the relative humidity 54%. The wind was southeast at 12 miles an hour. The pressure was 29.86 inches and rising. At Enid, it was clear. The temperature was 82. The wind was east at 10. At Guthrie, it was clear. The temperature was 85. The wind was southeast at 12. Observations from around the region. It was clear, with a temperature of 82 at Wichita, 86 at Woodward, 88 at Dallas-Fort Worth, and 74 at Springfield. At Tulsa, it was partly cloudy, with a temperature of 80. At Oklahoma City, it was mostly cloudy, with a temperature of 83. Once again at 11 p.m., at Stillwater, it was clear. The temperature was 82. From the Norman Forecast Office, here is the forecast for Stillwater and surrounding area. Tonight, clear. Lows in the lower 70s. Southeast winds 5 to 10 miles an hour. Tuesday, sunny, hot with highs around 103. South winds 5 to 10 miles an hour. Tuesday night, mostly clear until midnight, then becoming partly cloudy. Lows in the mid-70s. Southeast winds 5 to 10 miles an hour. Wednesday, mostly sunny. Hot with highs around 102. South winds 5 to 10 miles an hour. Heat index values up to 107 in the afternoon. Wednesday night, partly cloudy. Lows in the mid-70s. South winds 5 to 10 miles an hour. Thursday, mostly sunny. A slight chance of showers and thunderstorms in the afternoon. Highs in the upper 90s. Chance of rain 20%. Thursday night, partly cloudy until midnight, then becoming mostly cloudy. A chance of thunderstorms. A chance of showers until midnight, then showers likely after midnight. Lows in the lower 70s. Chance of rain 70%. Friday, mostly sunny. A chance of showers and thunderstorms, mainly in the morning. Highs in the lower 90s. Chance of rain 50%. Friday night, partly cloudy with a slight chance of showers and thunderstorms. Lows in the lower 70s. Chance of rain 20%. Saturday, sunny. Highs in the mid-90s. Saturday night, mostly clear. Lows in the lower 70s. Sunday, sunny. Highs in the upper 90s. Heat index values up to 105 in the afternoon. Sunday night, mostly clear. Lows in the mid-70s. Monday, sunny. Highs in the upper 90s. Heat index values up to 105. 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It's Stillwater, it was clear. The temperature was 82 degrees, the dew point 64, and the relative humidity 54%. The wind was southeast at 12 miles an hour. The pressure was 29.86 inches and rising. At Enid, it was clear. The temperature was 82. The wind was east at 10. At Guthrie, it was clear. The temperature was 85. The wind was southeast at 12. Observations from around the region. It was clear, with a temperature of 82 at Wichita, 86 at Woodward, 88 at Dallas-Fort Worth, and 74 at Springfield. At Tulsa, it was partly cloudy, with a temperature of 80. At Oklahoma City, it was mostly cloudy, with a temperature of 83. Once again at 11 p.m., at Stillwater, it was clear. The temperature was 82. From the Norman Forecast Office, here is the forecast for Stillwater and surrounding area. Tonight, clear. Lows in the lower 70s. Southeast winds 5 to 10 miles an hour. Tuesday, sunny, hot with highs around 103. South winds 5 to 10 miles an hour. Tuesday night, mostly clear until midnight, then becoming partly cloudy. Lows in the mid-70s. Southeast winds 5 to 10 miles an hour. Wednesday, mostly sunny.

hot with highs around 102. South winds 5 to 10 miles an hour. Heat index values up to 107 in the afternoon. Wednesday night, partly cloudy. Lows in the mid-70s. South winds 5 to 10 miles an hour. Thursday, mostly sunny. A slight chance of showers and thunderstorms in the afternoon. Highs in the upper 90s. Chance of rain 20%. Thursday night, partly cloudy until midnight, then becoming mostly cloudy. A chance of thunderstorms. A chance of showers until midnight, then showers likely after midnight. Lows in the lower 70s. Chance of rain 70%. Friday, mostly sunny. A chance of showers and thunderstorms, mainly in the morning. Highs in the lower 90s. Chance of rain 50%. Friday night, partly cloudy with a slight chance of showers and thunderstorms. Lows in the lower 70s. Chance of rain 20%. Saturday, sunny. Highs in the mid-90s. Saturday night, mostly clear. Lows in the lower 70s. Sunday, sunny. Highs in the upper 90s. Heat index values up to 105 in the afternoon. Sunday night, mostly clear. Lows in the mid-70s. Monday, sunny. Highs in the upper 90s. Heat index values up to 105. 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At Stillwater, it was clear. The temperature was 82 degrees, the dew point 64, and the relative humidity 54%. The wind was southeast at 12 miles an hour. The pressure was 29.86 inches and rising. At Enid, it was clear. The temperature was 82. The wind was east at 10. At Guthrie, it was clear. The temperature was 85. The wind was southeast at 12. Observations from around the region. It was clear, with a temperature of 82 at Wichita, 86 at Woodward, 88 at Dallas-Fort Worth, and 74 at Springfield. At Tulsa, it was partly cloudy, with a temperature of 80. At Oklahoma City, it was mostly cloudy, with a temperature of 83. Once again at 11 p.m., at Stillwater, it was clear. The temperature was 82. From the Norman Forecast Office, here is the forecast for Stillwater and surrounding area. Tonight, clear. Lows in the lower 70s. Southeast winds 5 to 10 miles an hour. Tuesday, sunny, hot with highs around 103. South winds 5 to 10 miles an hour. Tuesday night, mostly clear until midnight, then becoming partly cloudy.

south winds 5 to 10 miles an hour. Heat index values up to 107 in the afternoon. Wednesday night, partly cloudy. Lows in the mid-70s. South winds 5 to 10 miles an hour. Thursday, mostly sunny. A slight chance of showers and thunderstorms in the afternoon. Highs in the upper 90s. Chance of rain 20%. Thursday night, partly cloudy until midnight, then becoming mostly cloudy. A chance of thunderstorms. A chance of showers until midnight, then showers likely after midnight. Lows in the lower 70s. Chance of rain 70%. Friday, mostly sunny. A chance of showers and thunderstorms, mainly in the morning. Highs in the lower 90s. Chance of rain 50%. Friday night, partly cloudy with a slight chance of showers and thunderstorms. Lows in the lower 70s. Chance of rain 20%. Saturday, sunny. Highs in the mid-90s. Saturday night, mostly clear. Lows in the lower 70s. Sunday, sunny. Highs in the upper 90s. Heat index values up to 105 in the afternoon. Sunday night, mostly clear. Lows in the mid-70s.

Monday, sunny. Highs in the upper 90s. Heat index values up to 105. You're listening to Stillwater Weather Radio, and here are midnight weather observations. It's Stillwater, it was clear. The temperature was 81 degrees, the dew point 64, and the relative humidity 56%. The wind was southeast at 13 miles an hour. The pressure was 29.86 inches and steady. At Guthrie, it was clear. The temperature was 83. The wind was southeast at 12, gusting to 21. Observations from around the region. It was clear, with a temperature of 80 at Wichita, 80 at Oklahoma City, 87 at Dallas-Fort Worth, 79 at Tulsa, and 74 at Springfield. Once again at midnight, at Stillwater, it was clear. The temperature was 81. From the Norman Forecast Office, here is the forecast for Stillwater and surrounding area. Tonight, clear. Lows in the lower 70s. Southeast winds 5 to 10 miles an hour. Tuesday, sunny, hot with highs around 103. South winds 5 to 10 miles an hour. Tuesday night, mostly clear until midnight, then becoming partly cloudy. Lows in the mid-70s. Southeast winds 5 to 10 miles an hour. Wednesday, mostly sunny. Hot with highs around 102. South winds 5 to 10 miles an hour. Heat index values up to 107 in the afternoon. Wednesday night, partly cloudy. Lows in the mid-70s. South winds 5 to 10 miles an hour. Thursday, mostly sunny. A slight chance of showers and thunderstorms in the afternoon. Highs in the upper 90s. Chance of rain 20%. Thursday night, partly cloudy until midnight, then becoming mostly cloudy. A chance of thunderstorms. A chance of showers until midnight, then showers likely after midnight. Lows in the lower 70s. Chance of rain 70%. Friday, mostly sunny. A chance of showers and thunderstorms, mainly in the morning. Highs in the lower 90s. Chance of rain 50%. Friday night, partly cloudy with a slight chance of showers and thunderstorms. Lows in the lower 70s. Chance of rain 20%. Saturday, sunny. Highs in the mid-90s. Saturday night, mostly clear. Lows in the lower 70s. Sunday, sunny. Highs in the upper 90s. Heat index values up to 105 in the afternoon. Sunday night, mostly clear. Lows in the mid-70s. Monday, sunny. Highs in the upper 90s. Heat index values up to 105. 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It's Stillwater, it was clear. The temperature was 81 degrees, the dew point 64, and the relative humidity 56%. The wind was southeast at 13 miles an hour. The pressure was 29.86 inches and steady. At Guthrie, it was clear. The temperature was 83. The wind was southeast at 12, gusting to 21. Observations from around the region. It was clear, with a temperature of 80 at Wichita, 80 at Oklahoma City, 87 at Dallas-Fort Worth, 79 at Tulsa, and 74 at Springfield. Once again at midnight, at Stillwater, it was clear. The temperature was 81. From the Norman Forecast Office, here is the forecast for Stillwater and surrounding area. Tonight, clear. Lows in the lower 70s. Southeast winds 5 to 10 miles an hour. Tuesday, sunny, hot with highs around 103. South winds 5 to 10 miles an hour. Tuesday night, mostly clear until midnight, then becoming partly cloudy. Lows in the mid-70s. Southeast winds 5 to 10 miles an hour. Wednesday, mostly sunny. Hot with highs around 102. South winds 5 to 10 miles an hour. Heat index values up to 107 in the afternoon. Wednesday night, partly cloudy. Lows in the mid-70s. South winds 5 to 10 miles an hour. Thursday, mostly sunny. A slight chance of showers and thunderstorms in the afternoon.

highs in the upper 90s. Chance of rain 20%. Thursday night, partly cloudy until midnight, then becoming mostly cloudy. A chance of thunderstorms. A chance of showers until midnight, then showers likely after midnight. Lows in the lower 70s. Chance of rain 70%. Friday, mostly sunny. A chance of showers and thunderstorms, mainly in the morning. Highs in the lower 90s. Chance of rain 50%. Friday night, partly cloudy with a slight chance of showers and thunderstorms. Lows in the lower 70s. Chance of rain 20%. Saturday, sunny. Highs in the mid-90s. Saturday night, mostly clear. Lows in the lower 70s. Sunday, sunny. Highs in the upper 90s. Heat index values up to 105 in the afternoon. Sunday night, mostly clear. Lows in the mid-70s. Monday, sunny. Highs in the upper 90s. Heat index values up to 105. 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At Stillwater, it was clear. The temperature was 81 degrees, the dew point 64, and the relative humidity 56%. The wind was southeast at 13 miles an hour. The pressure was 29.86 inches and steady. At Guthrie, it was clear. The temperature was 83. The wind was southeast at 12, gusting to 21. Observations from around the region. It was clear, with a temperature of 80 at Wichita, 80 at Oklahoma City, 87 at Dallas-Fort Worth, 79 at Tulsa, and 74 at Springfield. Once again at midnight, at Stillwater, it was clear. The temperature was 81. From the Norman Forecast Office, here is the forecast for Stillwater and surrounding area. Tonight, clear. Lows in the lower 70s. Southeast winds 5 to 10 miles an hour. Tuesday, sunny, hot with highs around 103. South winds 5 to 10 miles an hour. Tuesday night, mostly clear until midnight, then becoming partly cloudy. Lows in the mid-70s. Southeast winds 5 to 10 miles an hour. Wednesday, mostly sunny. Hot with highs around 102. South winds 5 to 10 miles an hour. Heat index values up to 107 in the afternoon. Wednesday night, partly cloudy. Lows in the mid-70s. South winds 5 to 10 miles an hour. Thursday, mostly sunny. A slight chance of showers and thunderstorms in the afternoon. Highs in the upper 90s. Chance of rain 20%. Thursday night, partly cloudy until midnight, then becoming mostly cloudy. A chance of thunderstorms. A chance of showers until midnight, then showers likely after midnight. Lows in the lower 70s. Chance of rain 70%. Friday, mostly sunny. A chance of showers and thunderstorms, mainly in the morning. Highs in the lower 90s. Chance of rain 50%. Friday night, partly cloudy with a slight chance of showers and thunderstorms. Lows in the lower 70s. Chance of rain 20%. Saturday, sunny. Highs in the mid-90s. Saturday night, mostly clear. Lows in the lower 70s. Sunday, sunny. Highs in the upper 90s. Heat index values up to 105 in the afternoon. Sunday night, mostly clear. Lows in the mid-70s. Monday, sunny. Highs in the upper 90s. Heat index values up to 105. 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At Stillwater, it was clear. The temperature was 81 degrees, the dew point 64, and the relative humidity 56%. The wind was southeast at 13 miles an hour. The pressure was 29.86 inches and steady. At Guthrie, it was clear. The temperature was 83. The wind was southeast at 12, gusting to 21. Observations from around the region. It was clear, with a temperature of 80 at Wichita, 80 at Oklahoma City, 87 at Dallas-Fort Worth, 79 at Tulsa, and 74 at Springfield. Once again at midnight, it's still warm.

It was clear. The temperature was 81. You are listening to Stillwater Weather Radio, and here are midnight weather observations. At Stillwater, it was clear. The temperature was 81 degrees, the dew point 64, and the relative humidity 56%. The wind was southeast at 13 miles an hour. The pressure was 29.86 inches and steady. At Guthrie, it was clear. The temperature was 83. The wind was southeast at 12, gusting to 21. Observations from around the region. It was clear. It was 80 at Wichita, 85 at Woodward, and 80 at Oklahoma City. Dallas-Fort Worth reported 87, Tulsa reported 79, and Springfield reported 74. Once again at midnight, at Stillwater, it was clear. The temperature was 81. From the Norman Forecast Office, here is the forecast for Stillwater and surrounding area. Tonight, clear. Lows in the lower 70s. Southeast winds 5 to 10 miles an hour. Tuesday, sunny, hot with highs around 103. South winds 5 to 10 miles an hour. Tuesday night, mostly clear until midnight, then becoming partly cloudy. Lows in the mid-70s. Southeast winds 5 to 10 miles an hour. Wednesday, mostly sunny. Hot with highs around 102. South winds 5 to 10 miles an hour. Heat index values up to 107 in the afternoon. Wednesday night, partly cloudy. Lows in the mid-70s. South winds 5 to 10 miles an hour. Thursday, mostly sunny. A slight chance of showers and thunderstorms in the afternoon. Highs in the upper 90s. Chance of rain 20%. Thursday night, partly cloudy until midnight, then becoming mostly cloudy. A chance of thunderstorms. A chance of showers until midnight, then showers likely after midnight. Lows in the lower 70s. Chance of rain 70%. Friday, mostly sunny. A chance of showers and thunderstorms, mainly in the morning. Highs in the lower 90s. Chance of rain 50%. Friday night, partly cloudy with a slight chance of showers and thunderstorms. Lows in the lower 70s. Chance of rain 20%. Saturday, sunny. Highs in the mid-90s. Saturday night, mostly clear. Lows in the lower 70s. Sunday, sunny. Highs in the upper 90s. Heat index values up to 105 in the afternoon. Sunday night, mostly clear. Lows in the mid-70s. Monday, sunny. Highs in the upper 90s. Heat index values up to 105. 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At Stillwater, it was clear. The temperature was 81 degrees, the dew point 64, and the relative humidity 56%. The wind was southeast at 13 miles an hour. The pressure was 29.86 inches and steady. At Guthrie, it was clear. The temperature was 83. The wind was southeast at 12, gusting to 21. Observations from around the region. It was clear. It was 80 at Wichita, 85 at Woodward, and 80 at Oklahoma City. Dallas-Fort Worth reported 87, Tulsa reported 79, and Springfield reported 74. Once again at midnight, at Stillwater, it was clear. The temperature was 81. From the Norman Forecast Office, here is the forecast for Stillwater and surrounding area. Tonight, clear. Lows in the lower 70s. Southeast winds 5 to 10 miles an hour. Tuesday, sunny, hot with highs around 103. South winds 5 to 10 miles an hour. Tuesday night, mostly clear until midnight, then becoming partly cloudy. Lows in the mid-70s. Southeast winds 5 to 10 miles an hour. Wednesday, mostly sunny. Hot with highs around 102. South winds 5 to 10 miles an hour.
heat index values up to 107 in the afternoon. Wednesday night, partly cloudy. Lows in the mid-70s. South winds 5 to 10 miles an hour. Thursday, mostly sunny. A slight chance of showers and thunderstorms in the afternoon. Highs in the upper 90s. Chance of rain 20%. Thursday night, partly cloudy until midnight, then becoming mostly cloudy. A chance of thunderstorms. A chance of showers until midnight, then showers likely after midnight. Lows in the lower 70s. Chance of rain 70%. Friday, mostly sunny. A chance of showers and thunderstorms, mainly in the morning. Highs in the lower 90s. Chance of rain 50%. Friday night, partly cloudy with a slight chance of showers and thunderstorms. Lows in the lower 70s. Chance of rain 20%. Saturday, sunny. Highs in the mid-90s. Saturday night, mostly clear. Lows in the lower 70s. Sunday, sunny. Highs in the upper 90s. Heat index values up to 105 in the afternoon. Sunday night, mostly clear. Lows in the mid-70s. Monday, sunny. Highs in the upper 90s. Heat index values up to 105. 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It's Stillwater, it was clear. The temperature was 81 degrees, the dew point 64, and the relative humidity 56%. The wind was southeast at 13 miles an hour. The pressure was 29.86 inches and steady. At Guthrie, it was clear. The temperature was 83. The wind was southeast at 12, gusting to 21. Observations from around the region. It was clear. It was 80 at Wichita, 85 at Woodward, and 80 at Oklahoma City. Dallas-Fort Worth reported 87, Tulsa reported 79, and Springfield reported 74. Once again at midnight, at Stillwater, it was clear. The temperature was 81. From the Norman Forecast Office, here is the forecast for Stillwater and surrounding area. Tonight, clear. Lows in the lower 70s. Southeast winds 5 to 10 miles an hour. Tuesday, sunny, hot with highs around 103. South winds 5 to 10 miles an hour. Tuesday night, mostly clear until midnight, then becoming partly cloudy. Lows in the mid-70s. Southeast winds 5 to 10 miles an hour. Wednesday, mostly sunny. Hot with highs around 102. South winds 5 to 10 miles an hour. Heat index values up to 107 in the afternoon. Wednesday night, partly cloudy. Lows in the mid-70s. South winds 5 to 10 miles an hour. Thursday, mostly sunny. A slight chance of showers and thunderstorms in the afternoon. Highs in the upper 90s. Chance of rain 20%. Thursday night, partly cloudy until midnight, then becoming mostly cloudy. A chance of thunderstorms. A chance of showers until midnight, then showers likely after midnight. Lows in the lower 70s. Chance of rain 70%. Friday, mostly sunny. A chance of showers and thunderstorms, mainly in the morning. Highs in the lower 90s. Chance of rain 50%. Friday night, partly cloudy with a slight chance of showers and thunderstorms. Lows in the lower 70s. Chance of rain 20%. Saturday, sunny. Highs in the mid-90s. Saturday night, mostly clear. Lows in the lower 70s. Sunday, sunny. Highs in the upper 90s. Heat index values up to 105 in the afternoon. Sunday night, mostly clear. Lows in the mid-70s. Monday, sunny. Highs in the upper 90s. Heat index values up to 105. 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At Stillwater, it was clear. The temperature was 81 degrees, the dew point 64, and the relative humidity 56%. The wind was southeast at 13 miles an hour. The pressure was 29.86 inches and steady. At Guthrie, it was clear.
The temperature was 83. The wind was southeast at 12, gusting to 21. Observations from around the region. It was clear. It was 80 at Wichita, 85 at Woodward, and 80 at Oklahoma City. Dallas-Fort Worth reported 87, Tulsa reported 79, and Springfield reported 74. Once again at midnight, at Stillwater, it was clear. The temperature was 81. From the Norman Forecast Office, here is the forecast for Stillwater and surrounding area. Tonight, clear. Lows in the lower 70s. Southeast winds 5 to 10 miles an hour. Tuesday, sunny, hot with highs around 103. South winds 5 to 10 miles an hour. Tuesday night, mostly clear until midnight, then becoming partly cloudy. Lows in the mid-70s. Southeast winds 5 to 10 miles an hour. Wednesday, mostly sunny. Hot with highs around 102. South winds 5 to 10 miles an hour. Heat index values up to 107 in the afternoon. Wednesday night, partly cloudy. Lows in the mid-70s. South winds 5 to 10 miles an hour. Thursday, mostly sunny. A slight chance of showers and thunderstorms in the afternoon. Highs in the upper 90s. Chance of rain 20%. Thursday night, partly cloudy until midnight, then becoming mostly cloudy. A chance of thunderstorms. A chance of showers until midnight, then showers likely after midnight. Lows in the lower 70s. Chance of rain 70%. Friday, mostly sunny. A chance of showers and thunderstorms, mainly in the morning. Highs in the lower 90s. Chance of rain 50%. Friday night, partly cloudy with a slight chance of showers and thunderstorms. Lows in the lower 70s. Chance of rain 20%. Saturday, sunny. Highs in the mid-90s. Saturday night, mostly clear. Lows in the lower 70s. Sunday, sunny. Highs in the upper 90s. Heat index values up to 105 in the afternoon. Sunday night, mostly clear. Lows in the mid-70s. Monday, sunny. Highs in the upper 90s. Heat index values up to 105. 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At Stillwater, it was clear. The temperature was 81 degrees, the dew point 64, and the relative humidity 56%. The wind was southeast at 13 miles an hour. The pressure was 29.86 inches and steady. At Guthrie, it was clear. The temperature was 83. The wind was southeast at 12, gusting to 21. Observations from around the region. It was clear. It was 80 at Wichita, 85 at Woodward, and 80 at Oklahoma City. Dallas-Fort Worth reported 87, Tulsa reported 79, and Springfield reported 74. Once again at midnight, at Stillwater, it was clear. The temperature was 81. From the Norman Forecast Office, here is the forecast for Stillwater and surrounding area. Tonight, clear. Lows in the lower 70s. Southeast winds 5 to 10 miles an hour. Tuesday, sunny, hot with highs around 103. South winds 5 to 10 miles an hour. Tuesday night, mostly clear until midnight, then becoming partly cloudy. Lows in the mid-70s. Southeast winds 5 to 10 miles an hour. Wednesday, mostly sunny. Hot with highs around 102. South winds 5 to 10 miles an hour. Heat index values up to 107 in the afternoon. Wednesday night, partly cloudy. Lows in the mid-70s. South winds 5 to 10 miles an hour. Thursday, mostly sunny. A slight chance of showers and thunderstorms in the afternoon. Highs in the upper 90s. Chance of rain 20%. Thursday night, partly cloudy until midnight, then becoming mostly cloudy. A chance of thunderstorms. A chance of showers until midnight, then showers likely after midnight. Lows in the lower 70s. Chance of rain 70%. Friday, mostly sunny. A chance of

showers and thunderstorms, mainly in the morning. Highs in the lower 90s. Chance of rain 50%. Friday night, partly cloudy with a slight chance of showers and thunderstorms. Lows in the lower 70s. Chance of rain 20%. Saturday, sunny. Highs in the mid-90s. Saturday night, mostly clear. Lows in the lower 70s. Sunday, sunny. Highs in the upper 90s. Heat index values up to 105 in the afternoon. Sunday night, mostly clear. Lows in the mid-70s. Monday, sunny. Highs in the upper 90s. Heat index values up to 105. 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At Stillwater, it was clear. The temperature was 81 degrees, the dew point 64, and the relative humidity 56%. The wind was southeast at 13 miles an hour. The pressure was 29.86 inches and steady. At Guthrie, it was clear. The temperature was 83. The wind was southeast at 12, gusting to 21. Observations from around the region. It was clear. It was 80 at Wichita, 85 at Woodward, and 80 at Oklahoma City. Dallas-Fort Worth reported 87, Tulsa reported 79, and Springfield reported 74. Once again at midnight, at Stillwater, it was clear. The temperature was 81. This is your weather radio station WNG654 in Stillwater, operating on a frequency of 162.50 MHz. 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From the Norman Forecast Office, here is the forecast for Stillwater and surrounding area. Tonight, clear. Lows in the lower 70s. Southeast winds 5 to 10 miles an hour. Tuesday, sunny, hot with highs around 103. South winds 5 to 10 miles an hour. Tuesday night, mostly clear until midnight, then becoming partly cloudy. Lows in the mid-70s. Southeast winds 5 to 10 miles an hour. Wednesday, mostly sunny. Hot with highs around 102. South winds 5 to 10 miles an hour. Heat index values up to 107 in the afternoon. Wednesday night, partly cloudy. Lows in the mid-70s. South winds 5 to 10 miles an hour. Thursday, mostly sunny. A slight chance of showers and thunderstorms in the afternoon. Highs in the upper 90s. Chance of rain 20%. Thursday night, partly cloudy until midnight, then becoming mostly cloudy. A chance of thunderstorms. A chance of showers until midnight, then showers likely after midnight. Lows in the lower 70s. Chance of rain 70%. Friday, mostly sunny. A chance of showers and thunderstorms, mainly in the morning. Highs in the lower 90s. Chance of rain 50%. Friday night, partly cloudy with a slight chance of showers and thunderstorms. Lows in the lower 70s. Chance of rain 20%. Saturday, sunny. Highs in the mid-90s. Saturday night, mostly clear. Lows in the lower 70s. Sunday, sunny. Highs in the upper 90s. Heat index values up to 105 in the afternoon. Sunday night, mostly clear. Lows in the mid-70s. Monday, sunny. Highs in the upper 90s. Heat index values up to 105. 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At Stillwater, it was clear. The temperature was 81 degrees, the dew point 64, and the relative humidity 56%. The wind was southeast at 13 miles an hour. The pressure was 29.86 inches and steady. At Guthrie, it was clear. The temperature was 83. The wind was southeast at 12, gusting to 21. Observations from around the region. It was clear. It was 80 at Wichita, 85 at Woodward, and 80 at Oklahoma City. Dallas-Fort Worth reported 87, Tulsa reported 79, and Springfield reported 74. Once again at midnight, at Stillwater,
it was clear. The temperature was 81. From the Norman Forecast Office, here is the forecast for Stillwater and surrounding area. Tonight, clear. Lows in the lower 70s. Southeast winds 5 to 10 miles an hour. Tuesday, sunny, hot with highs around 103. Lower 70s. Southeast winds 5 to 10 miles an hour. Tuesday, sunny, hot with highs around 103. South winds 5 to 10 miles an hour. Tuesday night, mostly clear until midnight, then becoming partly cloudy. Lows in the mid-70s. Southeast winds 5 to 10 miles an hour. Wednesday, mostly sunny. Hot with highs around 102. South winds 5 to 10 miles an hour. Heat index values up to 107 in the afternoon. Wednesday night, partly cloudy. Lows in the mid-70s. South winds 5 to 10 miles an hour. Thursday, mostly sunny. A slight chance of showers and thunderstorms in the afternoon. Highs in the upper 90s. Chance of rain 20%. Thursday night, partly cloudy until midnight, then becoming mostly cloudy. A chance of thunderstorms. A chance of showers until midnight, then showers likely after midnight. Lows in the lower 70s. Chance of rain 70%. Friday, mostly sunny. A chance of showers and thunderstorms, mainly in the morning. Highs in the lower 90s. Chance of rain 50%. Friday night, partly cloudy with a slight chance of showers and thunderstorms. Lows in the lower 70s. Chance of rain 20%. Saturday, sunny. Highs in the mid-90s. Saturday night, mostly clear. Lows in the lower 70s. Sunday, sunny. Highs in the upper 90s. Heat index values up to 105 in the afternoon. Sunday night, mostly clear. Lows in the mid-70s. Monday, sunny. Highs in the upper 90s. Heat index values up to 105. 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At Stillwater, it was clear. The temperature was 81 degrees, the dew point 64, and the relative humidity 56%. The wind was southeast at 13 miles an hour. The pressure was 29.86 inches and steady. At Guthrie, it was clear. The temperature was 83. The wind was southeast at 12, gusting to 21. Observations from around the region. It was clear. It was 80 at Wichita, 85 at Woodward, and 80 at Oklahoma City. Dallas-Fort Worth reported 87, Tulsa reported 79, and Springfield reported 74. Once again at midnight, at Stillwater, it was clear. The temperature was 81. From the Norman Forecast Office, here is the forecast for Stillwater and surrounding area. Tonight, clear. Lows in the lower 70s. Southeast winds 5 to 10 miles an hour. Tuesday, sunny, hot with highs around 103. South winds 5 to 10 miles an hour. Tuesday night, mostly clear until midnight, then becoming partly cloudy. Lows in the mid-70s. Southeast winds 5 to 10 miles an hour. Wednesday, mostly sunny. Hot with highs around 102. South winds 5 to 10 miles an hour. Heat index values up to 107 in the afternoon. Wednesday night, partly cloudy. Lows in the mid-70s. South winds 5 to 10 miles an hour. Thursday, mostly sunny. A slight chance of showers and thunderstorms in the afternoon. Highs in the upper 90s. Chance of rain 20%. Thursday night, partly cloudy until midnight, then becoming mostly cloudy. A chance of thunderstorms. A chance of showers until midnight, then showers likely after midnight. Lows in the lower 70s. Chance of rain 70%. Friday, mostly sunny. A chance of showers and thunderstorms, mainly in the morning. Highs in the lower 90s. Chance of rain 50%. Friday night, partly cloudy with a slight chance of showers and thunderstorms. Lows in the lower 70s. Chance of rain 20%.
Saturday.

Sunny. Highs in the mid-90s. Saturday night, mostly clear. Lows in the lower 70s. Sunday, sunny. Highs in the upper 90s. Heat index values up to 105 in the afternoon. Sunday night, mostly clear. Lows in the mid-70s. Monday, sunny. Highs in the upper 90s. Heat index values up to 105. 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It's Stillwater. It was clear. The temperature was 81 degrees, the dew point 64, and the relative humidity 56%. The wind was southeast at 13 miles an hour. The pressure was 29.86 inches and steady. At Guthrie, it was clear. The temperature was 83. The wind was southeast at 12, gusting to 21. Observations from around the region. It was clear. It was 80 at Wichita, 85 at Woodward, and 80 at Oklahoma City. Dallas-Fort Worth reported 87, Tulsa reported 79, and Springfield reported 74. Once again at midnight, at Stillwater, it was clear. The temperature was 81. From the Norman Forecast Office, here is the forecast for Stillwater and surrounding area. Tonight, clear. Lows in the lower 70s. Southeast winds 5 to 10 miles an hour. Tuesday, sunny, hot with highs around 103. South winds 5 to 10 miles an hour. Tuesday night, mostly clear until midnight, then becoming partly cloudy. Lows in the mid-70s. Southeast winds 5 to 10 miles an hour. Wednesday, mostly sunny. Hot with highs around 102. South winds 5 to 10 miles an hour. Heat index values up to 107 in the afternoon. Wednesday night, partly cloudy. Lows in the mid-70s. South winds 5 to 10 miles an hour. Thursday, mostly sunny. A slight chance of showers and thunderstorms in the afternoon. Highs in the upper 90s. Chance of rain 20%. Thursday night, partly cloudy until midnight, then becoming mostly cloudy. A chance of thunderstorms. A chance of showers until midnight, then showers likely after midnight. Lows in the lower 70s. Chance of rain 70%. Friday, mostly sunny. A chance of showers and thunderstorms, mainly in the morning. Highs in the lower 90s. Chance of rain 50%. Friday night, partly cloudy with a slight chance of showers and thunderstorms. Lows in the lower 70s. Chance of rain 20%. Saturday, sunny. Highs in the mid-90s. Saturday night, mostly clear. Lows in the lower 70s. Sunday, sunny. Highs in the upper 90s. Heat index values up to 105 in the afternoon. Sunday night, mostly clear. Lows in the mid-70s. Monday, sunny. Highs in the upper 90s. Heat index values up to 105. 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It's Stillwater. It was clear. The temperature was 81 degrees, the dew point 64, and the relative humidity 56%. The wind was southeast at 13 miles an hour. The pressure was 29.86 inches and steady. At Guthrie, it was clear. The temperature was 83. The wind was southeast at 12, gusting to 21. Observations from around the region. It was clear. It was 80 at Wichita, 85 at Woodward, and 80 at Oklahoma City. Dallas-Fort Worth reported 87, Tulsa reported 79, and Springfield reported 74. Once again at midnight, at Stillwater, it was clear. The temperature was 81. From the Norman Forecast Office, here is the forecast for Stillwater and surrounding area. Tonight, clear. Lows in the lower 70s. Southeast winds 5 to 10 miles an hour. Tuesday, sunny, hot with highs around 103. South winds 5 to 10 miles an hour. Tuesday night, mostly clear until midnight, then becoming partly cloudy. Lows in the mid-70s. Southeast winds 5 to 10 miles an hour.

Lows in the lower 70s. Chance of rain 20%. Saturday, sunny. Highs in the mid-90s. Saturday night, mostly clear. Lows in the lower 70s. Sunday, sunny. Highs in the upper 90s. Heat index values up to 105 in the afternoon. Sunday night, mostly clear. Lows in the mid-70s. Monday, sunny. Highs in the upper 90s. Heat index values up to 105. 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At Stillwater, it was clear. The temperature was 81 degrees, the dew point 64, and the relative humidity 56%. The wind was southeast at 13 miles an hour. The pressure was 29.86 inches and steady. At Guthrie, it was clear. The temperature was 83. The wind was southeast at 12, gusting to 21. Observations from around the region. It was clear. It was 80 at Wichita, 85 at Woodward, and 80 at Oklahoma City. Dallas-Fort Worth reported 87, Tulsa reported 79, and Springfield reported 74. Once again at midnight, at Stillwater, it was clear. The temperature was 81. From the Norman Forecast Office, here is the forecast for Stillwater and surrounding area. Tonight, clear. Lows in the lower 70s. Southeast winds 5 to 10 miles an hour. Tuesday, sunny, hot with highs around 103. South winds 5 to 10 miles an hour. Tuesday night, mostly clear until midnight, then becoming partly cloudy. Lows in the mid-70s. Southeast winds 5 to 10 miles an hour. Wednesday, mostly sunny. Hot with highs around 102. South winds 5 to 10 miles an hour. Heat index values up to 107 in the afternoon. Wednesday night, partly cloudy. Lows in the mid-70s. South winds 5 to 10 miles an hour. Thursday, mostly sunny. A slight chance of showers and thunderstorms in the afternoon. Highs in the upper 90s. Chance of rain 20%. Thursday night, partly cloudy until midnight, then becoming mostly cloudy. A chance of thunderstorms. A chance of showers until midnight, then showers likely after midnight. Lows in the lower 70s. Chance of rain 70%. Friday, mostly sunny. A chance of showers and thunderstorms, mainly in the morning. Highs in the lower 90s. Chance of rain 50%. Friday night, partly cloudy with a slight chance of showers and thunderstorms. Lows in the lower 70s. Chance of rain 20%. Saturday, sunny. Highs in the mid-90s. Saturday night, mostly clear. Lows in the lower 70s. Sunday, sunny. Highs in the upper 90s. Heat index values up to 105 in the afternoon. Sunday night, mostly clear. Lows in the mid-70s. Monday, sunny. Highs in the upper 90s. Heat index values up to 105. 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At Stillwater, it was clear. The temperature was 81 degrees, the dew point 64, and the relative humidity 56%. The wind was southeast at 13 miles an hour. The pressure was 29.86 inches and steady. At Guthrie, it was clear. The temperature was 83. The wind was southeast at 12, gusting to 21. Observations from around the region. It was clear. It was 80 at Wichita, 85 at Woodward, and 80 at Oklahoma City. Dallas-Fort Worth reported 87, Tulsa reported 79, and Springfield reported 74. Once again at midnight, at Stillwater, it was clear. The temperature was 81. From the Norman Forecast Office, here is the forecast for Stillwater and surrounding area. Tonight, clear.

lows in the lower 70s. Southeast winds 5 to 10 miles an hour. Tuesday, sunny, hot with highs around 103. South winds 5 to 10 miles an hour. Tuesday night, mostly clear until midnight, then becoming partly cloudy. Lows in the mid-70s. Southeast winds 5 to 10 miles an hour. Wednesday, mostly sunny. Hot with highs around 102. South winds 5 to 10 miles an hour. Heat index values up to 107 in the afternoon. Wednesday night, partly cloudy. Lows in the mid-70s. South winds 5 to 10 miles an hour. Thursday, mostly sunny. A slight chance of showers and thunderstorms in the afternoon. Highs in the upper 90s. Chance of rain 20%. Thursday night, partly cloudy until midnight, then becoming mostly cloudy. A chance of thunderstorms. A chance of showers until midnight, then showers likely after midnight. Lows in the lower 70s. Chance of rain 70%. Friday, mostly sunny. A chance of showers and thunderstorms, mainly in the morning. Highs in the lower 90s. Chance of rain 50%. Friday night, partly cloudy with a slight chance of showers and thunderstorms. Lows in the lower 70s. Chance of rain 20%. Saturday, sunny. Highs in the mid-90s. Saturday night, mostly clear. Lows in the lower 70s. Sunday, sunny. Highs in the upper 90s. Heat index values up to 105 in the afternoon. Sunday night, mostly clear. Lows in the mid-70s. Monday, sunny. Highs in the upper 90s. Heat index values up to 105. 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At Stillwater, it was clear. The temperature was 81 degrees, the dew point 64, and the relative humidity 56%. The wind was southeast at 13 miles an hour. The pressure was 29.86 inches and steady. At Guthrie, it was clear. The temperature was 83. The wind was southeast at 12, gusting to 21. Observations from around the region. It was clear. It was 80 at Wichita, 85 at Woodward, and 80 at Oklahoma City. Dallas-Fort Worth reported 87, Tulsa reported 79, and Springfield reported 74. Once again at midnight, at Stillwater, it was clear. The temperature was 81. From the Norman Forecast Office, here is the forecast for Stillwater and surrounding area. Tonight, clear. Lows in the lower 70s. Southeast winds 5 to 10 miles an hour. Tuesday, sunny, hot with highs around 103. South winds 5 to 10 miles an hour. Tuesday night, mostly clear until midnight, then becoming partly cloudy. Lows in the mid-70s. Southeast winds 5 to 10 miles an hour. Wednesday, mostly sunny. Hot with highs around 102. South winds 5 to 10 miles an hour. Heat index values up to 107 in the afternoon. Wednesday night, partly cloudy. Lows in the mid-70s. South winds 5 to 10 miles an hour. Thursday, mostly sunny. A slight chance of showers and thunderstorms in the afternoon. Highs in the upper 90s. Chance of rain 20%. Thursday night, partly cloudy until midnight, then becoming mostly cloudy. A chance of thunderstorms. A chance of showers until midnight, then showers likely after midnight. Lows in the lower 70s. Chance of rain 70%. Friday, mostly sunny. A chance of showers and thunderstorms, mainly in the morning. Highs in the lower 90s. Chance of rain 50%. Friday night, partly cloudy with a slight chance of showers and thunderstorms. Lows in the lower 70s. Chance of rain 20%. Saturday, sunny. Highs in the mid-90s. Saturday night, mostly clear. Lows in the lower 70s. Sunday, sunny. Highs in the upper 90s. Heat index values up to 105 in the afternoon. Sunday night, mostly clear. Lows in the mid-70s.

Monday, sunny. Highs in the upper 90s. Heat index values up to 105. 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At Stillwater, it was clear. The temperature was 81 degrees, the dew point 64, and the relative humidity 56%. The wind was southeast at 13 miles an hour. The pressure was 29.86 inches and steady. At Guthrie, it was clear. The temperature was 83. The wind was southeast at 12, gusting to 21. Observations from around the region. It was clear. It was 80 at Wichita, 85 at Woodward, and 80 at Oklahoma City. Dallas-Fort Worth reported 87, Tulsa reported 79, and Springfield reported 74. Once again at midnight, at Stillwater, it was clear. The temperature was 81. From the Norman Forecast Office, here is the forecast for Stillwater and surrounding area. Tonight, clear. Lows in the lower 70s. Southeast winds 5 to 10 miles an hour. Tuesday, sunny, hot with highs around 103. South winds 5 to 10 miles an hour. Tuesday night, mostly clear until midnight, then becoming partly cloudy. Lows in the mid-70s. Southeast winds 5 to 10 miles an hour. Wednesday, mostly sunny. Hot with highs around 102. South winds 5 to 10 miles an hour. Heat index values up to 107 in the afternoon. Wednesday night, partly cloudy. Lows in the mid-70s. South winds 5 to 10 miles an hour. Thursday, mostly sunny. A slight chance of showers and thunderstorms in the afternoon. Highs in the upper 90s. Chance of rain 20%. Thursday night, partly cloudy until midnight, then becoming mostly cloudy. A chance of thunderstorms. A chance of showers until midnight, then showers likely after midnight. Lows in the lower 70s. Chance of rain 70%. Friday, mostly sunny. A chance of showers and thunderstorms, mainly in the morning. Highs in the lower 90s. Chance of rain 50%. Friday night, partly cloudy with a slight chance of showers and thunderstorms. Lows in the lower 70s. Chance of rain 20%. Saturday, sunny. Highs in the mid-90s. Saturday night, mostly clear. Lows in the lower 70s. Sunday, sunny. Highs in the upper 90s. Heat index values up to 105 in the afternoon. Sunday night, mostly clear. Lows in the mid-70s. Monday, sunny. Highs in the upper 90s. Heat index values up to 105. 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At Stillwater, it was clear. The temperature was 81 degrees, the dew point 64, and the relative humidity 56%. The wind was southeast at 13 miles an hour. The pressure was 29.86 inches and steady. At Guthrie, it was clear. The temperature was 83. The wind was southeast at 12, gusting to 21. Observations from around the region. It was clear. It was 80 at Wichita, 85 at Woodward, and 80 at Oklahoma City. Dallas-Fort Worth reported 87, Tulsa reported 79, and Springfield reported 74. Once again at midnight, at Stillwater, it was clear. The temperature was 81. From the Norman Forecast Office, here is the forecast for Stillwater and surrounding area. Tonight, clear. Lows in the lower 70s. Southeast winds 5 to 10 miles an hour. Tuesday, sunny, hot with highs around 103. South winds 5 to 10 miles an hour. Tuesday night, mostly clear until midnight, then becoming partly cloudy. Lows in the mid-70s. Southeast winds 5 to 10 miles an hour. Wednesday, mostly sunny. Hot with highs around 102. South winds 5 to 10 miles an hour. Heat index values up to 107 in the afternoon. Wednesday night, partly cloudy. Lows in the mid-70s. South winds 5 to 10 miles an hour.

Thursday, mostly sunny. A slight chance of showers and thunderstorms in the afternoon. Highs in the upper 90s. Chance of rain 20%. Thursday night, partly cloudy until midnight, then becoming mostly cloudy. A chance of thunderstorms. A chance of showers until midnight, then showers likely after midnight. Lows in the lower 70s. Chance of rain 70%. Friday, mostly sunny. A chance of showers and thunderstorms, mainly in the morning. Highs in the lower 90s. Chance of rain 50%. Friday night, partly cloudy with a slight chance of showers and thunderstorms. Lows in the lower 70s. Chance of rain 20%. Saturday, sunny. Highs in the mid-90s. Saturday night, mostly clear. Lows in the lower 70s. Sunday, sunny. Highs in the upper 90s. Heat index values up to 105 in the afternoon. Sunday night, mostly clear. Lows in the mid-70s. Monday, sunny. Highs in the upper 90s. Heat index values up to 105. 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At Stillwater, it was clear. The temperature was 81 degrees, the dew point 64, and the relative humidity 56%. The wind was southeast at 13 miles an hour. The pressure was 29.86 inches and steady. At Guthrie, it was clear. The temperature was 83. The wind was southeast at 12, gusting to 21. Observations from around the region. It was clear. It was 80 at Wichita, 85 at Woodward, and 80 at Oklahoma City. Dallas-Fort Worth reported 87, Tulsa reported 79, and Springfield reported 74. Once again at midnight, at Stillwater, it was clear. The temperature was 81. From the Norman Forecast Office, here is the forecast for Stillwater and surrounding area. Tonight, clear. Lows in the lower 70s. Southeast winds 5 to 10 miles an hour. Tuesday, sunny, hot with highs around 103. South winds 5 to 10 miles an hour. Tuesday night, mostly clear until midnight, then becoming partly cloudy. Lows in the mid-70s. Southeast winds 5 to 10 miles an hour. Wednesday, mostly sunny. Hot with highs around 102. South winds 5 to 10 miles an hour. Heat index values up to 107 in the afternoon. Wednesday night, partly cloudy. Lows in the mid-70s. South winds 5 to 10 miles an hour. Thursday, mostly sunny. A slight chance of showers and thunderstorms in the afternoon. Highs in the upper 90s. Chance of rain 20%. Thursday night, partly cloudy until midnight, then becoming mostly cloudy. A chance of thunderstorms. A chance of showers until midnight, then showers likely after midnight. Lows in the lower 70s. Chance of rain 70%. Friday, mostly sunny. A chance of showers and thunderstorms, mainly in the morning. Highs in the lower 90s. Chance of rain 50%. Friday night, partly cloudy with a slight chance of showers and thunderstorms. Lows in the lower 70s. Chance of rain 20%. Saturday, sunny. Highs in the mid-90s. Saturday night, mostly clear. Lows in the lower 70s. Sunday, sunny. Highs in the upper 90s. Heat index values up to 105 in the afternoon. Sunday night, mostly clear. Lows in the mid-70s. Monday, sunny. Highs in the upper 90s. Heat index values up to 105. You are listening to Stillwater Weather Radio, and here are 1 a.m. weather observations. At Stillwater, it was clear. The temperature was 79 degrees, the dew point 64, and the relative humidity 60%. The wind was southeast at 9 miles an hour. The pressure was 29.8.

7 inches and rising. At Ponca City, it was clear. The temperature was 80, the dew point 63, and the relative humidity 55%. The wind was southeast at 13. The pressure was 29.87 inches and rising. At Guthrie, it was clear. The temperature was 82, the dew point 59, and the relative humidity 45%. The wind was south at 9. The pressure was 29.86 inches and rising. Observations from around the region. It was clear, with a temperature of 78 at Wichita, 80 at Oklahoma City, 88 at Dallas-Fort Worth, 77 at Tulsa, and 75 at Springfield. Once again at 1 a.m., at Stillwater, it was clear. The temperature was 79. From the Norman Forecast Office, here is the forecast for Stillwater and surrounding area. Tonight, clear. Lows in the lower 70s. Southeast winds 5 to 10 miles an hour. Tuesday, sunny, hot with highs around 103. South winds 5 to 10 miles an hour. Tuesday night, mostly clear until midnight, then becoming partly cloudy. Lows in the mid-70s. Southeast winds 5 to 10 miles an hour. Wednesday, mostly sunny. Hot with highs around 102. South winds 5 to 10 miles an hour. Heat index values up to 107 in the afternoon. Wednesday night, partly cloudy. Lows in the mid-70s. South winds 5 to 10 miles an hour. Thursday, mostly sunny. A slight chance of showers and thunderstorms in the afternoon. Highs in the upper 90s. Chance of rain 20%. Thursday night, partly cloudy until midnight, then becoming mostly cloudy. A chance of thunderstorms. A chance of showers until midnight, then showers likely after midnight. Lows in the lower 70s. Chance of rain 70%. Friday, mostly sunny. A chance of showers and thunderstorms, mainly in the morning. Highs in the lower 90s. Chance of rain 50%. Friday night, partly cloudy with a slight chance of showers and thunderstorms. Lows in the lower 70s. Chance of rain 20%. Saturday, sunny. Highs in the mid-90s. Saturday night, mostly clear. Lows in the lower 70s. Sunday, sunny. Highs in the upper 90s. Heat index values up to 105 in the afternoon. Sunday night, mostly clear. Lows in the mid-70s. Monday, sunny. Highs in the upper 90s. Heat index values up to 105. 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At Stillwater, it was clear. The temperature was 79 degrees, the dew point 64, and the relative humidity 60%. The wind was southeast at 9 miles an hour. The pressure was 29.87 inches and rising. At Ponca City, it was clear. The temperature was 80, the dew point 63, and the relative humidity 55%. The wind was southeast at 13. The pressure was 29.87 inches and rising. At Guthrie, it was clear. The temperature was 82, the dew point 59, and the relative humidity 45%. The wind was south at 9. The pressure was 29.86 inches and rising. Observations from around the region. It was clear, with a temperature of 78 at Wichita, 80 at Oklahoma City, 88 at Dallas-Fort Worth, 77 at Tulsa, and 75 at Springfield. Once again at 1 a.m., at Stillwater, it was clear. The temperature was 79. From the Norman Forecast Office, here is the forecast for Stillwater and surrounding area. Tonight, clear. Lows in the lower 70s. Southeast winds 5 to 10 miles an hour. Tuesday, sunny, hot with highs around 103. South winds 5 to 10 miles an hour. Tuesday night, mostly clear until midnight, then becoming partly cloudy. Lows in the mid-70s. Southeast winds 5 to 10 miles an hour. Wednesday, mostly sunny. Hot with highs around 102. South winds 5 to 10 miles an hour. Heat index values up to 107 in the afternoon.

Wednesday night, partly cloudy. Lows in the mid-70s. South winds 5 to 10 miles an hour. Thursday, mostly sunny. A slight chance of showers and thunderstorms in the afternoon. Highs in the upper 90s. Chance of rain 20%. Thursday night, partly cloudy until midnight, then becoming mostly cloudy. A chance of thunderstorms. A chance of showers until midnight, then showers likely after midnight. Lows in the lower 70s. Chance of rain 70%. Friday, mostly sunny. A chance of showers and thunderstorms, mainly in the morning. Highs in the lower 90s. Chance of rain 50%. Friday night, partly cloudy with a slight chance of showers and thunderstorms. Lows in the lower 70s. Chance of rain 20%. Saturday, sunny. Highs in the mid-90s. Saturday night, mostly clear. Lows in the lower 70s. Sunday, sunny. Highs in the upper 90s. Heat index values up to 105 in the afternoon. Sunday night, mostly clear. Lows in the mid-70s. Monday, sunny. Highs in the upper 90s. Heat index values up to 105. 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At Stillwater, it was clear. The temperature was 79 degrees, the dew point 64, and the relative humidity 60%. The wind was southeast at 9 miles an hour. The pressure was 29.87 inches and rising. At Ponca City, it was clear. The temperature was 80, the dew point 63, and the relative humidity 55%. The wind was southeast at 13. The pressure was 29.87 inches and rising. At Guthrie, it was clear. The temperature was 82, the dew point 59, and the relative humidity 45%. The wind was south at 9. The pressure was 29.86 inches and rising. Observations from around the region. It was clear, with a temperature of 78 at Wichita, 80 at Oklahoma City, 88 at Dallas-Fort Worth, 77 at Tulsa, and 75 at Springfield. Once again at 1 a.m., at Stillwater, it was clear. The temperature was 79. From the Norman Forecast Office, here is the forecast for Stillwater and surrounding area. Tonight, clear. Lows in the lower 70s. Southeast winds 5 to 10 miles an hour. Tuesday, sunny, hot with highs around 103. South winds 5 to 10 miles an hour. Tuesday night, mostly clear until midnight, then becoming partly cloudy. Lows in the mid-70s. Southeast winds 5 to 10 miles an hour. Wednesday, mostly sunny. Hot with highs around 102. South winds 5 to 10 miles an hour. Heat index values up to 107 in the afternoon. Wednesday night, partly cloudy. Lows in the mid-70s. South winds 5 to 10 miles an hour. Thursday, mostly sunny. A slight chance of showers and thunderstorms in the afternoon. Highs in the upper 90s. Chance of rain 20%. Thursday night, partly cloudy until midnight, then becoming mostly cloudy. A chance of thunderstorms. A chance of showers until midnight, then showers likely after midnight. Lows in the lower 70s. Chance of rain 70%. Friday, mostly sunny. A chance of showers and thunderstorms, mainly in the morning. Highs in the lower 90s. Chance of rain 50%. Friday night, partly cloudy with a slight chance of showers and thunderstorms. Lows in the lower 70s. Chance of rain 20%. Saturday, sunny. Highs in the mid-90s. Saturday night, mostly clear. Lows in the lower 70s. Sunday, sunny. Highs in the upper 90s. Heat index values up to 105 in the afternoon. Sunday night, mostly clear. Lows in the mid-70s. Monday, sunny. Highs in the upper 90s. Heat index values up to 105. 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At Stillwater, it was clear. The temperature was 79.

13 degrees, the dew point 64, and the relative humidity 60%. The wind was southeast at 9 miles an hour. The pressure was 29.87 inches and rising. At Guthrie, it was clear. The temperature was 82. The wind was south at 9. Observations from around the region. It was clear. It was 78 at Wichita, 83 at Woodward, and 80 at Oklahoma City. Dallas-Fort Worth reported 88, Tulsa reported 77, and Springfield reported 75. Once again at 1 a.m., at Stillwater, it was clear. The temperature was 79. 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From the Norman Forecast Office, here is the forecast for Stillwater and surrounding area. Tonight, clear. Lows in the lower 70s. Southeast winds 5 to 10 miles an hour. Tuesday, sunny, hot with highs around 103. South winds 5 to 10 miles an hour. Tuesday night, mostly clear until midnight, then becoming partly cloudy. Lows in the mid-70s. Southeast winds 5 to 10 miles an hour. Wednesday, mostly sunny. Hot with highs around 102. South winds 5 to 10 miles an hour. Heat index values up to 107 in the afternoon. Wednesday night, partly cloudy. Lows in the mid-70s. South winds 5 to 10 miles an hour. Thursday, mostly sunny. A slight chance of showers and thunderstorms in the afternoon. Highs in the upper 90s. Chance of rain 20%. Thursday night, partly cloudy until midnight, then becoming mostly cloudy. A chance of thunderstorms. A chance of showers until midnight, then showers likely after midnight. Lows in the lower 70s. Chance of rain 70%. Friday, mostly sunny. A chance of showers and thunderstorms, mainly in the morning. Highs in the lower 90s. Chance of rain 50%. Friday night, partly cloudy with a slight chance of showers and thunderstorms. Lows in the lower 70s. Chance of rain 20%. Saturday, sunny. Highs in the mid-90s. Saturday night, mostly clear. Lows in the lower 70s. Sunday, sunny. Highs in the upper 90s. Heat index values up to 105 in the afternoon. Sunday night, mostly clear. Lows in the mid-70s. Monday, sunny. Highs in the upper 90s. Heat index values up to 105. 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At Stillwater, it was clear. The temperature was 79 degrees, the dew point 64, and the relative humidity 60%. The wind was southeast at 9 miles an hour. The pressure was 29.87 inches and rising. At Guthrie, it was clear. The temperature was 82. The wind was south at 9. Observations from around the region. It was clear. It was 78 at Wichita, 83 at Woodward, and 80 at Oklahoma City. Dallas-Fort Worth reported 88, Tulsa reported 77, and Springfield reported 75. Once again at 1 a.m., at Stillwater, it was clear. The temperature was 79. From the Norman Forecast Office, here is the forecast for Stillwater and surrounding area. Tonight, clear. Lows in the lower 70s. Southeast winds 5 to 10 miles an hour. Tuesday, sunny, hot with highs around 103. South winds 5 to 10 miles an hour. Tuesday night, mostly clear until midnight, then becoming partly cloudy. Lows in the mid-70s. Southeast winds 5 to 10 miles an hour. Wednesday, mostly sunny. Hot with highs around 102. South winds 5 to 10 miles an hour. Heat index values up to 107 in the afternoon. Wednesday night, partly cloudy. Lows in the mid-70s. South winds 5 to 10 miles an hour. Thursday, mostly sunny. A slight chance of showers and

Saturday night, mostly clear. Lows in the lower 70s. Sunday, sunny. Highs in the upper 90s. Heat index values up to 105 in the afternoon. Sunday night, mostly clear. Lows in the mid-70s. Monday, sunny. Highs in the upper 90s. Heat index values up to 105. 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It's Stillwater. It was clear. The temperature was 79 degrees, the dew point 64, and the relative humidity 60%. The wind was southeast at 9 miles an hour. The pressure was 29.87 inches and rising. At Guthrie, it was clear. The temperature was 82. The wind was south at 9. Observations from around the region. It was clear. It was 78 at Wichita, 83 at Woodward, and 80 at Oklahoma City. Dallas-Fort Worth reported 88, Tulsa reported 77, and Springfield reported 75. Once again at 1 a.m., at Stillwater, it was clear. The temperature was 79. From the Norman Forecast Office, here is the forecast for Stillwater and surrounding area. Tonight, clear. Lows in the lower 70s. Southeast winds 5 to 10 miles an hour. Tuesday, sunny, hot with highs around 103. South winds 5 to 10 miles an hour. Tuesday night, mostly clear until midnight, then becoming partly cloudy. Lows in the mid-70s. Southeast winds 5 to 10 miles an hour. Wednesday, mostly sunny. Hot with highs around 102. South winds 5 to 10 miles an hour. Heat index values up to 107 in the afternoon. Wednesday night, partly cloudy. Lows in the mid-70s. South winds 5 to 10 miles an hour. Thursday, mostly sunny. A slight chance of showers and thunderstorms in the afternoon. Highs in the upper 90s. Chance of rain 20%. Thursday night, partly cloudy until midnight, then becoming mostly cloudy. A chance of thunderstorms. A chance of showers until midnight, then showers likely after midnight. Lows in the lower 70s. Chance of rain 70%. Friday, mostly sunny. A chance of showers and thunderstorms, mainly in the morning. Highs in the lower 90s. Chance of rain 50%. Friday night, partly cloudy with a slight chance of showers and thunderstorms. Lows in the lower 70s. Chance of rain 20%. Saturday, sunny. Highs in the mid-90s. Saturday night, mostly clear. Lows in the lower 70s. Sunday, sunny. Highs in the upper 90s. Heat index values up to 105 in the afternoon. Sunday night, mostly clear. Lows in the mid-70s. Monday, sunny. Highs in the upper 90s. Heat index values up to 105. From the Norman Forecast Office, here is the forecast for Stillwater and surrounding area. Rest of tonight, clear. Near steady temperature in the mid-70s. Southeast winds 5 to 10 miles an hour. Tuesday, sunny, hot with highs around 102. South winds 5 to 10 miles an hour. Tuesday night, mostly clear. Lows in the upper 70s. Southeast winds 5 to 10 miles an hour. Wednesday, mostly sunny. A slight chance of showers and thunderstorms in the afternoon. Hot with highs around 102. Southwest winds 5 to 10 miles an hour. A slight chance of showers and thunderstorms in the afternoon. Hot with highs around 102. Southwest winds 5 to 10 miles an hour. Chance of rain 10%. Wednesday night, partly cloudy. A slight chance of showers and thunderstorms until midnight. Lows in the mid-70s. Southeast winds 5 to 10 miles an hour. Chance of rain 10%. Thursday, mostly sunny. Hot with highs around 100.

Thursday night, partly cloudy until midnight, then becoming mostly cloudy. A chance of showers and thunderstorms. Lows in the mid-70s. Chance of rain 50%. Friday, mostly sunny. A chance of showers and thunderstorms, mainly in the morning. Highs in the mid-90s. Chance of rain 50%. Friday night, mostly clear. A slight chance of showers and thunderstorms after midnight. Lows in the lower 70s. Chance of rain 20%. Saturday, sunny. Highs in the upper 90s. Saturday night, clear. Lows in the mid-70s. Sunday, sunny. Highs in the upper 90s. Sunday night, clear. Lows in the mid-70s. Monday, sunny. Highs in the upper 90s. 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It's Stillwater. It was clear. The temperature was 79 degrees, the dew point 64, and the relative humidity 60%. The wind was southeast at 9 miles an hour. The pressure was 29.87 inches and rising. At Guthrie, it was clear. The temperature was 82. The wind was south at 9. Observations from around the region. It was clear. It was 78 at Wichita, 83 at Woodward, and 80 at Oklahoma City. Dallas-Fort Worth reported 88, Tulsa reported 77, and Springfield reported 75. Once again at 1 a.m., it's Stillwater, it was clear. The temperature was 79. From the Norman Forecast Office, here is the forecast for Stillwater and surrounding area. Rest of tonight, clear. Near steady temperature in the mid-70s. Southeast winds 5 to 10 miles an hour. Tuesday, sunny, hot with highs around 102. South winds 5 to 10 miles an hour. Tuesday night, mostly clear. Lows in the upper 70s. Southeast winds 5 to 10 miles an hour. Wednesday, mostly sunny. A slight chance of showers and thunderstorms in the afternoon. Hot with highs around 102. Southwest winds 5 to 10 miles an hour. Chance of rain 10%. Wednesday night, partly cloudy. A slight chance of showers and thunderstorms until midnight. Lows in the mid-70s. Southeast winds 5 to 10 miles an hour. Chance of rain 10%. Thursday, mostly sunny. Hot with highs around 100. Thursday night, partly cloudy until midnight, then becoming mostly cloudy. A chance of showers and thunderstorms. Lows in the mid-70s. Chance of rain 50%. Friday, mostly sunny. A chance of showers and thunderstorms, mainly in the morning. Highs in the mid-90s. Chance of rain 50%. Friday night, mostly clear. A slight chance of showers and thunderstorms after midnight. Lows in the lower 70s. Chance of rain 20%. Saturday, sunny. Highs in the upper 90s. Saturday night, clear. Lows in the mid-70s. Sunday, sunny. Highs in the upper 90s. Sunday night, clear. Lows in the mid-70s. Monday, sunny. Highs in the upper 90s. 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It's Stillwater. It was clear. The temperature was 79 degrees, the dew point 64, and the relative humidity 60%. The wind was southeast at 9 miles an hour. The pressure was 29.87 inches and rising. At Guthrie, it was clear. The temperature was 82. The wind was south at 9. Observations from around the region. It was clear. It was 78 at Wichita, 83 at Woodward, and 80 at Oklahoma City. Dallas-Fort Worth reported 88. Tulsa reported 77, and Springfield reported 75. Once again at 1 a.m., it's Stillwater, it was clear. The temperature was 79. From the Norman Forecast Office, here is the forecast for Stillwater and surrounding area. Rest of tonight, clear. Near steady temperature in the mid-70s. Southeast winds 5 to 10 miles an hour. Tuesday.

sunny, hot with highs around 102. South winds 5 to 10 miles an hour. Tuesday night, mostly clear. Lows in the upper 70s. Southeast winds 5 to 10 miles an hour. Wednesday, mostly sunny. A slight chance of showers and thunderstorms in the afternoon. Hot with highs around 102. Southwest winds 5 to 10 miles an hour. Chance of rain 10%. Wednesday night, partly cloudy. A slight chance of showers and thunderstorms until midnight. Lows in the mid-70s. Southeast winds 5 to 10 miles an hour. Chance of rain 10%. Thursday, mostly sunny. Hot with highs around 100. Thursday night, partly cloudy until midnight, then becoming mostly cloudy. A chance of showers and thunderstorms. Lows in the mid-70s. Chance of rain 50%. Friday, mostly sunny. A chance of showers and thunderstorms, mainly in the morning. Highs in the mid-90s. Chance of rain 50%. Friday night, mostly clear. A slight chance of showers and thunderstorms after midnight. Lows in the lower 70s. Chance of rain 20%. Saturday, sunny. Highs in the upper 90s. Saturday night, clear. Lows in the mid-70s. Sunday, sunny. Highs in the upper 90s. Sunday night, clear. Lows in the mid-70s. Monday, sunny. Highs in the upper 90s. 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At Stillwater, it was clear. The temperature was 79 degrees, the dew point 64, and the relative humidity 60%. The wind was southeast at 9 miles an hour. The pressure was 29.87 inches and rising. At Guthrie, it was clear. The temperature was 82. The wind was south at 9. Observations from around the region. It was clear. It was 78 at Wichita, 83 at Woodward, and 80 at Oklahoma City. Dallas-Fort Worth reported 88, Tulsa reported 77, and Springfield reported 75. Once again at 1 a.m., at Stillwater, it was clear. The temperature was 79. From the Norman Forecast Office, here is the forecast for Stillwater and surrounding area. Rest of tonight, clear. Near steady temperature in the mid-70s. Southeast winds 5 to 10 miles an hour. Tuesday, sunny, hot with highs around 102. South winds 5 to 10 miles an hour. Tuesday night, mostly clear. Lows in the upper 70s. Southeast winds 5 to 10 miles an hour. Wednesday, mostly sunny. A slight chance of showers and thunderstorms in the afternoon. Hot with highs around 102. Southwest winds 5 to 10 miles an hour. Chance of rain 10%. Wednesday night, partly cloudy. A slight chance of showers and thunderstorms until midnight. Lows in the mid-70s. Southeast winds 5 to 10 miles an hour. Chance of rain 10%. Thursday, mostly sunny. Hot with highs around 100. Thursday night, partly cloudy until midnight, then becoming mostly cloudy. A chance of showers and thunderstorms. Lows in the mid-70s. Chance of rain 50%. Friday, mostly sunny. A chance of showers and thunderstorms, mainly in the morning. Highs in the mid-90s. Chance of rain 50%. Friday night, mostly clear. A slight chance of showers and thunderstorms after midnight. Lows in the lower 70s. Chance of rain 20%. Saturday, sunny. Highs in the upper 90s. Saturday night, clear. Lows in the mid-70s. Sunday, sunny. Highs in the upper 90s. Sunday night, clear. Lows in the mid-70s. Monday, sunny. Highs in the upper 90s. 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At Stillwater, it was clear. The temperature was 79 degrees, the dew point 64, and the relative humidity 60%. The wind was southeast at 9 miles an hour. The pressure was 29.

5 to 10 miles an hour. Tuesday, sunny, hot with highs around 102. South winds 5 to 10 miles an hour. Tuesday night, mostly clear. Lows in the upper 70s. Southeast winds 5 to 10 miles an hour. Wednesday, mostly sunny. A slight chance of showers and thunderstorms in the afternoon. Hot with highs around 102. Southwest winds 5 to 10 miles an hour. Chance of rain 10%. Wednesday night, partly cloudy. A slight chance of showers and thunderstorms until midnight. Lows in the mid-70s. Southeast winds 5 to 10 miles an hour. Chance of rain 10%. Thursday, mostly sunny. Hot with highs around 100. Thursday night, partly cloudy until midnight, then becoming mostly cloudy. A chance of showers and thunderstorms. Lows in the mid-70s. Chance of rain 50%. Friday, mostly sunny. A chance of showers and thunderstorms, mainly in the morning. Highs in the mid-90s. Chance of rain 50%. Friday night, mostly clear. A slight chance of showers and thunderstorms after midnight. Lows in the lower 70s. Chance of rain 20%. Saturday, sunny. Highs in the upper 90s. Saturday night, clear. Lows in the mid-70s. Sunday, sunny. Highs in the upper 90s. Sunday night, clear. Lows in the mid-70s. Monday, sunny. Highs in the upper 90s. 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At Stillwater, it was clear. The temperature was 79 degrees, the dew point 64, and the relative humidity 60%. The wind was southeast at 9 miles an hour. The pressure was 29.87 inches and rising. At Guthrie, it was clear. The temperature was 82. The wind was south at 9. Observations from around the region. It was clear. It was 78 at Wichita, 83 at Woodward, and 80 at Oklahoma City. Dallas-Fort Worth reported 88, Tulsa reported 77, and Springfield reported 75. Once again at 1 a.m., at Stillwater, it was clear. The temperature was 79. From the Norman Forecast Office, here is the forecast for Stillwater and surrounding area. Rest of tonight, clear. Near steady temperature in the mid-70s. Southeast winds 5 to 10 miles an hour. Tuesday, sunny, hot with highs around 102. South winds 5 to 10 miles an hour. Tuesday night, mostly clear. Lows in the upper 70s. Southeast winds 5 to 10 miles an hour. Wednesday, mostly sunny. A slight chance of showers and thunderstorms in the afternoon. Hot with highs around 102. Southwest winds 5 to 10 miles an hour. Chance of rain 10%. Wednesday night, partly cloudy. A slight chance of showers and thunderstorms until midnight. Lows in the mid-70s. Southeast winds 5 to 10 miles an hour. Chance of rain 10%. Thursday, mostly sunny. Hot with highs around 100. Thursday night, partly cloudy until midnight, then becoming mostly cloudy. A chance of showers and thunderstorms. Lows in the mid-70s. Chance of rain 50%. Friday, mostly sunny. A chance of showers and thunderstorms, mainly in the morning. Highs in the mid-90s. Chance of rain 50%. Friday night, mostly clear. A slight chance of showers and thunderstorms after midnight. Lows in the lower 70s. Chance of rain 20%. Saturday, sunny. Highs in the upper 90s. Saturday night, clear. Lows in the mid-70s. Sunday, sunny. Highs in the upper 90s. Sunday night, clear. Lows in the mid-70s. Monday, sunny. Highs in the upper 90s. 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At Stillwater, it was clear. The temperature was 79 degrees, the dew point 64, and the relative humidity 60%. The wind was southeast at 9 miles an hour.

The pressure was 29.87 inches and rising. At Guthrie, it was clear. The temperature was 82. The wind was south at 9. Observations from around the region. It was clear. It was 78 at Wichita, 83 at Woodward, and 80 at Oklahoma City. Dallas-Fort Worth reported 88, Tulsa reported 77, and Springfield reported 75. Once again at 1 a.m., at Stillwater, it was clear. The temperature was 79. From the Norman Forecast Office, here is the forecast for Stillwater and surrounding area. Rest of tonight, clear. Near steady temperature in the mid-70s. Southeast winds 5 to 10 miles an hour. Tuesday, sunny, hot with highs around 102. South winds 5 to 10 miles an hour. Tuesday night, mostly clear. Lows in the upper 70s. Southeast winds 5 to 10 miles an hour. Wednesday, mostly sunny. A slight chance of showers and thunderstorms in the afternoon. Hot with highs around 102. Southwest winds 5 to 10 miles an hour. Chance of rain 10%. Wednesday night, partly cloudy. A slight chance of showers and thunderstorms until midnight. Lows in the mid-70s. Southeast winds 5 to 10 miles an hour. Chance of rain 10%. Thursday, mostly sunny. Hot with highs around 100. Thursday night, partly cloudy until midnight, then becoming mostly cloudy. A chance of showers and thunderstorms. Lows in the mid-70s. Chance of rain 50%. Friday, mostly sunny. A chance of showers and thunderstorms, mainly in the morning. Highs in the mid-90s. Chance of rain 50%. Friday night, mostly clear. A slight chance of showers and thunderstorms after midnight. Lows in the lower 70s. Chance of rain 20%. Saturday, sunny. Highs in the upper 90s. Saturday night, clear. Lows in the mid-70s. Sunday, sunny. Highs in the upper 90s. Sunday night, clear. Lows in the mid-70s. Monday, sunny. Highs in the upper 90s. 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At Stillwater, it was clear. The temperature was 79 degrees, the dew point 64, and the relative humidity 60%. The wind was southeast at 9 miles an hour. The pressure was 29.87 inches and rising. At Guthrie, it was clear. The temperature was 82. The wind was south at 9. Observations from around the region. It was clear. It was 78 at Wichita, 83 at Woodward, and 80 at Oklahoma City. Dallas-Fort Worth reported 88, Tulsa reported 77, and Springfield reported 75. Once again at 1 a.m., at Stillwater, it was clear. The temperature was 79. From the Norman Forecast Office, here is the forecast for Stillwater and surrounding area. Rest of tonight, clear. Near steady temperature in the mid-70s. Southeast winds 5 to 10 miles an hour. Tuesday, sunny, hot with highs around 102. South winds 5 to 10 miles an hour. Tuesday night, mostly clear. Lows in the upper 70s. Southeast winds 5 to 10 miles an hour. Wednesday, mostly sunny. A slight chance of showers and thunderstorms in the afternoon. Hot with highs around 102. Southwest winds 5 to 10 miles an hour. Chance of rain 10%. Wednesday night, partly cloudy. A slight chance of showers and thunderstorms until midnight. Lows in the mid-70s. Southeast winds 5 to 10 miles an hour. Chance of rain 10%. Thursday, mostly sunny. Hot with highs around 100. Thursday night, partly cloudy until midnight, then becoming mostly cloudy. A chance of showers and thunderstorms. Lows in the mid-70s. Chance of rain 50%. Friday, mostly sunny. A chance of showers and thunderstorms, mainly in the morning. Highs in the mid-90s. Chance of rain 50%. Friday night, mostly

mostly clear. A slight chance of showers and thunderstorms after midnight. Lows in the lower 70s. Chance of rain 20%. Saturday, sunny. Highs in the upper 90s. Saturday night, clear. Lows in the mid 70s. Sunday, sunny. Highs in the upper 90s. Sunday night, clear. Lows in the mid 70s. Monday, sunny. Highs in the upper 90s. 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It's Stillwater, it was clear. The temperature was 79 degrees, the dew point 64, and the relative humidity 60%. The wind was southeast at 9 miles an hour. The pressure was 29.87 inches and rising. At Guthrie, it was clear. The temperature was 82. The wind was south at 9. Observations from around the region. It was clear. It was 78 at Wichita, 83 at Woodward, and 80 at Oklahoma City. Dallas-Fort Worth reported 88, Tulsa reported 77, and Springfield reported 75. Once again at 1 a.m., at Stillwater, it was clear. The temperature was 79. From the Norman Forecast Office, here is the forecast for Stillwater and surrounding area. Rest of tonight, clear. Near steady temperature in the mid-70s. Southeast winds 5 to 10 miles an hour. Tuesday, sunny, hot with highs around 102. South winds 5 to 10 miles an hour. Tuesday night, mostly clear. Lows in the upper 70s. Southeast winds 5 to 10 miles an hour. Wednesday, mostly sunny. A slight chance of showers and thunderstorms in the afternoon. Hot with highs around 102. Southwest winds 5 to 10 miles an hour. Chance of rain 10%. Wednesday night, partly cloudy. A slight chance of showers and thunderstorms until midnight. Lows in the mid-70s. Southeast winds 5 to 10 miles an hour. Chance of rain 10%. Thursday, mostly sunny. Hot with highs around 100. Thursday night, partly cloudy until midnight, then becoming mostly cloudy. A chance of showers and thunderstorms. Lows in the mid-70s. Chance of rain 50%. Friday, mostly sunny. A chance of showers and thunderstorms, mainly in the morning. Highs in the mid-90s. Chance of rain 50%. Friday night, mostly clear. A slight chance of showers and thunderstorms after midnight. Lows in the lower 70s. Chance of rain 20%. Saturday, sunny. Highs in the upper 90s. Saturday night, clear. Lows in the mid-70s. Sunday, sunny. Highs in the upper 90s. Sunday night, clear. Lows in the mid-70s. Monday, sunny. Highs in the upper 90s. 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At Stillwater, it was clear. The temperature was 79 degrees, the dew point 64, and the relative humidity 60%. The wind was southeast at 9 miles an hour. The pressure was 29.87 inches and rising. At Guthrie, it was clear. The temperature was 82. The wind was south at 9. Observations from around the region. It was clear. It was 78 at Wichita, 83 at Woodward, and 80 at Oklahoma City. Dallas-Fort Worth reported 88, Tulsa reported 77, and Springfield reported 75. Once again at 1 a.m., at Stillwater, it was clear. The temperature was 79. This is your weather radio station WNG 654 in Stillwater, operating on a frequency of 162.50 megahertz. 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From the Norman Forecast Office, here is the forecast for Stillwater and surrounding area. Rest of tonight, clear. Near steady temperature in the mid-70s. Southeast winds 5 to 10 miles an hour. Tuesday, sunny, hot with highs around 102. South winds 5 to 10 miles an hour. Tuesday night, mostly clear.

lows in the upper 70s. Southeast winds 5 to 10 miles an hour. Wednesday, mostly sunny. A slight chance of showers and thunderstorms in the afternoon. Hot with highs around 102. Southwest winds 5 to 10 miles an hour. Chance of rain 10%. Wednesday night, partly cloudy. A slight chance of showers and thunderstorms until midnight. Lows in the mid-70s. Southeast winds 5 to 10 miles an hour. Chance of rain 10%. Thursday, mostly sunny. Hot with highs around 100. Thursday night, partly cloudy until midnight, then becoming mostly cloudy. A chance of showers and thunderstorms. Lows in the mid-70s. Chance of rain 50%. Friday, mostly sunny. A chance of showers and thunderstorms, mainly in the morning. Highs in the mid-90s. Chance of rain 50%. Friday night, mostly clear. A slight chance of showers and thunderstorms after midnight. Lows in the lower 70s. Chance of rain 20%. Saturday, sunny. Highs in the upper 90s. Saturday night, clear. Lows in the mid-70s. Sunday, sunny. Highs in the upper 90s. Sunday night, clear. Lows in the mid-70s. Monday, sunny. Highs in the upper 90s. 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At Stillwater, it was clear. The temperature was 79 degrees, the dew point 64, and the relative humidity 60%. The wind was southeast at 9 miles an hour. The pressure was 29.87 inches and rising. At Guthrie, it was clear. The temperature was 82. The wind was south at 9. Observations from around the region. It was clear. It was 78 at Wichita, 83 at Woodward, and 80 at Oklahoma City. Dallas-Fort Worth reported 88, Tulsa reported 77, and Springfield reported 75. Once again at 1 a.m., at Stillwater, it was clear. The temperature was 79. From the Norman Forecast Office, here is the forecast for Stillwater and surrounding area. Rest of tonight, clear. Near steady temperature in the mid-70s. Southeast winds 5 to 10 miles an hour. Tuesday, sunny, hot with highs around 102. South winds 5 to 10 miles an hour. Tuesday night, mostly clear. Lows in the upper 70s. Southeast winds 5 to 10 miles an hour. Wednesday, mostly sunny. A slight chance of showers and thunderstorms in the afternoon. Hot with highs around 102. Southwest winds 5 to 10 miles an hour. Chance of rain 10%. Wednesday night, partly cloudy. A slight chance of showers and thunderstorms until midnight. Lows in the mid-70s. Southeast winds 5 to 10 miles an hour. Chance of rain 10%. Thursday, mostly sunny. Hot with highs around 100. Thursday night, partly cloudy until midnight, then becoming mostly cloudy. A chance of showers and thunderstorms. Lows in the mid-70s. Chance of rain 50%. Friday, mostly sunny. A chance of showers and thunderstorms, mainly in the morning. Highs in the mid-90s. Chance of rain 50%. Friday night, mostly clear. A slight chance of showers and thunderstorms after midnight. Lows in the lower 70s. Chance of rain 20%. Saturday, sunny. Highs in the upper 90s. Saturday night, clear. Lows in the mid-70s. Sunday, sunny. Highs in the upper 90s. Sunday night, clear. Lows in the mid-70s. Monday, sunny. Highs in the upper 90s. 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At Stillwater, it was clear. The temperature was 77 degrees, the dew point 64, and the relative humidity 64%. The wind was southeast at 7 miles an hour. The pressure was 29.88 inches and rising. At Guthrie, it was clear. The temperature was 81. The wind was south at 10.

observations from around the region. It was clear, with a temperature of 76 at Wichita, 75 at Oklahoma City, 85 at Dallas-Fort Worth, 79 at Tulsa, and 74 at Springfield. Once again at 2 a.m., at Stillwater, it was clear. The temperature was 77. From the Norman Forecast Office, here is the forecast for Stillwater and surrounding area. Rest of tonight, clear. Near steady temperature in the mid-70s. Southeast winds 5 to 10 miles an hour. Tuesday, sunny, hot with highs around 102. South winds 5 to 10 miles an hour. Tuesday night, mostly clear. Lows in the upper 70s. Southeast winds 5 to 10 miles an hour. Wednesday, mostly sunny. A slight chance of showers and thunderstorms in the afternoon. Hot with highs around 102. Southwest winds 5 to 10 miles an hour. Chance of rain 10%. Wednesday night, partly cloudy. A slight chance of showers and thunderstorms until midnight. Lows in the mid-70s. Southeast winds 5 to 10 miles an hour. Chance of rain 10%. Thursday, mostly sunny. Hot with highs around 100. Thursday night, partly cloudy until midnight, then becoming mostly cloudy. A chance of showers and thunderstorms. Lows in the mid-70s. Chance of rain 50%. Friday, mostly sunny. A chance of showers and thunderstorms, mainly in the morning. Highs in the mid-90s. Chance of rain 50%. Friday night, mostly clear. A slight chance of showers and thunderstorms after midnight. Lows in the lower 70s. Chance of rain 20%. Saturday, sunny. Highs in the upper 90s. Saturday night, clear. Lows in the mid-70s. Sunday, sunny. Highs in the upper 90s. Sunday night, clear. Lows in the mid-70s. Monday, sunny. Highs in the upper 90s. 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At Stillwater, it was clear. The temperature was 77 degrees, the dew point 64, and the relative humidity 64%. The wind was southeast at 7 miles an hour. The pressure was 29.88 inches and rising. At Guthrie, it was clear. The temperature was 81. The wind was south at 10. Observations from around the region. It was clear, with a temperature of 76 at Wichita, 75 at Oklahoma City, 85 at Dallas-Fort Worth, 79 at Tulsa, and 74 at Springfield. Once again at 2 a.m., at Stillwater, it was clear. The temperature was 77. From the Norman Forecast Office, here is the forecast for Stillwater and surrounding area. Rest of tonight, clear. Near steady temperature in the mid-70s. Southeast winds 5 to 10 miles an hour. Tuesday, sunny, hot with highs around 102. South winds 5 to 10 miles an hour. Tuesday night, mostly clear. Lows in the upper 70s. Southeast winds 5 to 10 miles an hour. Wednesday, mostly sunny. A slight chance of showers and thunderstorms in the afternoon. Hot with highs around 102. Southwest winds 5 to 10 miles an hour. Chance of rain 10%. Wednesday night, partly cloudy. A slight chance of showers and thunderstorms until midnight. Lows in the mid-70s. Southeast winds 5 to 10 miles an hour. Chance of rain 10%. Thursday, mostly sunny. Hot with highs around 100. Thursday night, partly cloudy until midnight, then becoming mostly cloudy. A chance of showers and thunderstorms. Lows in the mid-70s. Chance of rain 50%. Friday, mostly sunny. A chance of showers and thunderstorms, mainly in the morning. Highs in the mid-90s. Chance of rain 50%. Friday night, mostly clear. A slight chance of showers and thunderstorms after midnight. Lows in the lower 70s. Chance of rain 20%. Saturday, sunny. Highs in the upper 90s. Saturday night, clear. Lows in the mid-70s.

Sunday, sunny. Highs in the upper 90s. Sunday night, clear. Lows in the mid-70s. Monday, sunny. Highs in the upper 90s. 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It's Stillwater, it was clear. The temperature was 77 degrees, the dew point 64, and the relative humidity 64%. The wind was southeast at 7 miles an hour. The pressure was 29.88 inches and rising. At Guthrie, it was clear. The temperature was 81. The wind was south at 10. Observations from around the region. It was clear, with a temperature of 76 at Wichita, 75 at Oklahoma City, 85 at Dallas-Fort Worth, 79 at Tulsa, and 74 at Springfield. Once again at 2 a.m., at Stillwater, it was clear. The temperature was 77. From the Norman Forecast Office, here is the forecast for Stillwater and surrounding area. Rest of tonight, clear. Near steady temperature in the mid-70s. Southeast winds 5 to 10 miles an hour. Tuesday, sunny, hot with highs around 102. South winds 5 to 10 miles an hour. Tuesday night, mostly clear. Lows in the upper 70s. Southeast winds 5 to 10 miles an hour. Wednesday, mostly sunny. A slight chance of showers and thunderstorms in the afternoon. Hot with highs around 102. Southwest winds 5 to 10 miles an hour. Chance of rain 10%. Wednesday night, partly cloudy. A slight chance of showers and thunderstorms until midnight. Lows in the mid-70s. Southeast winds 5 to 10 miles an hour. Chance of rain 10%. Thursday, mostly sunny. Hot with highs around 100. Thursday night, partly cloudy until midnight, then becoming mostly cloudy. A chance of showers and thunderstorms. Lows in the mid-70s. Chance of rain 50%. Friday, mostly sunny. A chance of showers and thunderstorms, mainly in the morning. Highs in the mid-90s. Chance of rain 50%. Friday night, mostly clear. A slight chance of showers and thunderstorms after midnight. Lows in the lower 70s. Chance of rain 20%. Saturday, sunny. Highs in the upper 90s. Saturday night, clear. Lows in the mid-70s. Sunday, sunny. Highs in the upper 90s. Sunday night, clear. Lows in the mid-70s. Monday, sunny. Highs in the upper 90s. 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At Stillwater, it was clear. The temperature was 77 degrees, the dew point 64, and the relative humidity 64%. The wind was southeast at 7 miles an hour. The pressure was 29.88 inches and rising. At Guthrie, it was clear. The temperature was 81. The wind was south at 10. Observations from around the region. It was clear. It was 76 at Wichita, 81 at Woodward, and 75 at Oklahoma City. Dallas-Fort Worth reported 85, Tulsa reported 79, and Springfield reported 74. Once again at 2 a.m., at Stillwater, it was clear. The temperature was 77. From the Norman Forecast Office, here is the forecast for Stillwater and surrounding area. Rest of tonight, clear. Near steady temperature in the mid-70s. Southeast winds 5 to 10 miles an hour. Tuesday, sunny, hot with highs around 102. South winds 5 to 10 miles an hour. Tuesday night, mostly clear. Lows in the upper 70s. Southeast winds 5 to 10 miles an hour. Wednesday, mostly sunny. A slight chance of showers and thunderstorms in the afternoon. Hot with highs around 102. Southwest winds 5 to 10 miles an hour. Chance of rain 10%. Wednesday night, partly cloudy. A slight chance of showers and thunderstorms until midnight. Lows in the mid-70s. Southeast winds 5 to 10 miles an hour. Chance of rain 10%. Thursday, mostly sunny.

hot with highs around 100. Thursday night, partly cloudy until midnight, then becoming mostly cloudy. A chance of showers and thunderstorms. Lows in the mid-70s. Chance of rain 50%. Friday, mostly sunny. A chance of showers and thunderstorms, mainly in the morning. Highs in the mid-90s. Chance of rain 50%. Friday night, mostly clear. A slight chance of showers and thunderstorms after midnight. Lows in the lower 70s. Chance of rain 20%. Saturday, sunny. Highs in the upper 90s. Saturday night, clear. Lows in the mid-70s. Sunday, sunny. Highs in the upper 90s. Sunday night, clear. Lows in the mid-70s. Monday, sunny. Highs in the upper 90s. 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At Stillwater, it was clear. The temperature was 77 degrees, the dew point 64, and the relative humidity 64%. The wind was southeast at 7 miles an hour. The pressure was 29.88 inches and rising. At Guthrie, it was clear. The temperature was 81. The wind was south at 10. Observations from around the region. It was clear. It was 76 at Wichita, 81 at Woodward, and 75 at Oklahoma City. Dallas-Fort Worth reported 85, Tulsa reported 79, and Springfield reported 74. Once again at 2 a.m., at Stillwater, it was clear. The temperature was 77. From the Norman Forecast Office, here is the forecast for Stillwater and surrounding area. Rest of tonight, clear. Near steady temperature in the mid-70s. Southeast winds 5 to 10 miles an hour. Tuesday, sunny, hot with highs around 102. South winds 5 to 10 miles an hour. Tuesday night, mostly clear. Lows in the upper 70s. Southeast winds 5 to 10 miles an hour. Wednesday, mostly sunny. A slight chance of showers and thunderstorms in the afternoon. Hot with highs around 102. Southwest winds 5 to 10 miles an hour. Chance of rain 10%. Wednesday night, partly cloudy. A slight chance of showers and thunderstorms until midnight. Lows in the mid-70s. Southeast winds 5 to 10 miles an hour. Chance of rain 10%. Thursday, mostly sunny. Hot with highs around 100. Thursday night, partly cloudy until midnight, then becoming mostly cloudy. A chance of showers and thunderstorms. Lows in the mid-70s. Chance of rain 50%. Friday, mostly sunny. A chance of showers and thunderstorms, mainly in the morning. Highs in the mid-90s. Chance of rain 50%. Friday night, mostly clear. A slight chance of showers and thunderstorms after midnight. Lows in the lower 70s. Chance of rain 20%. Saturday, sunny. Highs in the upper 90s. Saturday night, clear. Lows in the mid-70s. Sunday, sunny. Highs in the upper 90s. Sunday night, clear. Lows in the mid-70s. Monday, sunny. Highs in the upper 90s. 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At Stillwater, it was clear. The temperature was 77 degrees, the dew point 64, and the relative humidity 64%. The wind was southeast at 7 miles an hour. The pressure was 29.88 inches and rising. At Guthrie, it was clear. The temperature was 81. The wind was south at 10. Observations from around the region. It was clear. It was 76 at Wichita, 81 at Woodward, and 75 at Oklahoma City. Dallas-Fort Worth reported 85, Tulsa reported 79, and Springfield reported 74. Once again at 2 a.m., at Stillwater, it was

clear. The temperature was 77. From the Norman Forecast Office, here is the forecast for Stillwater and surrounding area. Rest of tonight, clear. Near steady temperature in the mid-70s. Southeast winds 5 to 10 miles an hour. Tuesday, sunny, hot with highs around 102. South winds 5 to 10 miles an hour. Tuesday night, mostly clear. Lows in the upper 70s. Southeast winds 5 to 10 miles an hour. Wednesday, mostly sunny. A slight chance of showers and thunderstorms in the afternoon. Hot with highs around 102. Southwest winds 5 to 10 miles an hour. Chance of rain 10%. Wednesday night, partly cloudy. A slight chance of showers and thunderstorms until midnight. Lows in the mid-70s. Southeast winds 5 to 10 miles an hour. Chance of rain 10%. Thursday, mostly sunny. Hot with highs around 100. Thursday night, partly cloudy until midnight, then becoming mostly cloudy. A chance of showers and thunderstorms. Lows in the mid-70s. Chance of rain 50%. Friday, mostly sunny. A chance of showers and thunderstorms, mainly in the morning. Highs in the mid-90s. Chance of rain 50%. Friday night, mostly clear. A slight chance of showers and thunderstorms after midnight. Lows in the lower 70s. Chance of rain 20%. Saturday, sunny. Highs in the upper 90s. Saturday night, clear. Lows in the mid-70s. Sunday, sunny. Highs in the upper 90s. Sunday night, clear. Lows in the mid-70s. Monday, sunny. Highs in the upper 90s. 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At Stillwater, it was clear. The temperature was 77 degrees, the dew point 64, and the relative humidity 64%. The wind was southeast at 7 miles an hour. The pressure was 29.88 inches and rising. At Guthrie, it was clear. The temperature was 81. The wind was south at 10. Observations from around the region. It was clear. It was 76 at Wichita, 81 at Woodward, and 75 at Oklahoma City. Dallas-Fort Worth reported 85, Tulsa reported 79, and Springfield reported 74. Once again at 2 a.m., at Stillwater, it was clear. The temperature was 77. From the Norman Forecast Office, here is the forecast for Stillwater and surrounding area. Rest of tonight, clear. Near steady temperature in the mid-70s. Southeast winds 5 to 10 miles an hour. Tuesday, sunny, hot with highs around 102. South winds 5 to 10 miles an hour. Tuesday night, mostly clear. Lows in the upper 70s. Southeast winds 5 to 10 miles an hour. Wednesday, mostly sunny. A slight chance of showers and thunderstorms in the afternoon. Hot with highs around 102. Southwest winds 5 to 10 miles an hour. Chance of rain 10%. Wednesday night, partly cloudy. A slight chance of showers and thunderstorms until midnight. Lows in the mid-70s. Southeast winds 5 to 10 miles an hour. Chance of rain 10%. Thursday, mostly sunny. Hot with highs around 100. Thursday night, partly cloudy until midnight, then becoming mostly cloudy. A chance of showers and thunderstorms. Lows in the mid-70s. Chance of rain 50%. Friday, mostly sunny. A chance of showers and thunderstorms, mainly in the morning. Highs in the mid-90s. Chance of rain 50%. Friday night, mostly clear. A slight chance of showers and thunderstorms after midnight. Lows in the lower 70s. Chance of rain 20%. Saturday, sunny. Highs in the upper 90s. Saturday night, clear. Lows in the mid-70s. Sunday, sunny. Highs in the upper 90s. Sunday night, clear. Lows in the mid-70s. Monday, sunny. Highs in the upper 90s.
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At Stillwater, it was clear. The temperature was 77 degrees, the dew point 64, and the relative humidity 64%. The wind was southeast at 7 miles an hour. The pressure was 29.88 inches and rising. At Guthrie, it was clear. The temperature was 81. The wind was south at 10. Observations from around the region. It was clear. It was 76 at Wichita, 81 at Woodward, and 75 at Oklahoma City. Dallas-Fort Worth reported 85, Tulsa reported 79, and Springfield reported 74. Once again at 2 a.m., at Stillwater, it was clear. The temperature was 77. From the Norman Forecast Office, here is the forecast for Stillwater and surrounding area. Rest of tonight, clear. Near steady temperature in the mid-70s. Southeast winds 5 to 10 miles an hour. Tuesday, sunny, hot with highs around 102. South winds 5 to 10 miles an hour. Tuesday night, mostly clear. Lows in the upper 70s. Southeast winds 5 to 10 miles an hour. Wednesday, mostly sunny. A slight chance of showers and thunderstorms in the afternoon. Hot with highs around 102. Southwest winds 5 to 10 miles an hour. Chance of rain 10%. Wednesday night, partly cloudy. A slight chance of showers and thunderstorms until midnight. Lows in the mid-70s. Southeast winds 5 to 10 miles an hour. Chance of rain 10%. Thursday, mostly sunny. Hot with highs around 100. Thursday night, partly cloudy until midnight, then becoming mostly cloudy. A chance of showers and thunderstorms. Lows in the mid-70s. Chance of rain 50%. Friday, mostly sunny. A chance of showers and thunderstorms, mainly in the morning. Highs in the mid-90s. Chance of rain 50%. Friday night, mostly clear. A slight chance of showers and thunderstorms after midnight. Lows in the lower 70s. Chance of rain 20%. Saturday, sunny. Highs in the upper 90s. Saturday night, clear. Lows in the mid-70s. Sunday, sunny. Highs in the upper 90s. Sunday night, clear. Lows in the mid-70s. Monday, sunny. Highs in the upper 90s. 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At Stillwater, it was clear. The temperature was 77 degrees, the dew point 64, and the relative humidity 64%. The wind was southeast at 7 miles an hour. The pressure was 29.88 inches and rising. At Guthrie, it was clear. The temperature was 81. The wind was south at 10. Observations from around the region. It was clear. It was 76 at Wichita, 81 at Woodward, and 75 at Oklahoma City. Dallas-Fort Worth reported 85, Tulsa reported 79, and Springfield reported 74. Once again at 2 a.m., at Stillwater, it was clear. The temperature was 77. From the Norman Forecast Office, here is the forecast for Stillwater and surrounding area. Rest of tonight, clear. Near steady temperature in the mid-70s. Southeast winds 5 to 10 miles an hour. Tuesday, sunny, hot with highs around 102. South winds 5 to 10 miles an hour. Tuesday night, mostly clear. Lows in the upper 70s. Southeast winds 5 to 10 miles an hour. Wednesday, mostly sunny. A slight chance of showers and thunderstorms in the afternoon. Hot with highs around 102. Southwest winds 5 to 10 miles an hour. Chance of rain 10%. Wednesday night, partly cloudy. A slight chance of showers and thunderstorms until midnight. Lows in the mid-70s. Southeast winds 5 to 10 miles an hour. Chance of rain 10%. Thursday, mostly sunny. Hot with highs around 100. Thursday night, partly cloudy until midnight, then becoming mostly cloudy.
a chance of showers and thunderstorms. Lows in the mid-70s. Chance of rain 50%. Friday, mostly sunny. A chance of showers and thunderstorms, mainly in the morning. Highs in the mid-90s. Chance of rain 50%. Friday night, mostly clear. A slight chance of showers and thunderstorms after midnight. Lows in the lower 70s. Chance of rain 20%. Saturday, sunny. Highs in the upper 90s. Saturday night, clear. Lows in the mid-70s. Sunday, sunny. Highs in the upper 90s. Sunday night, clear. Lows in the mid-70s. Monday, sunny. Highs in the upper 90s. 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At Stillwater, it was clear. The temperature was 77 degrees, the dew point 64, and the relative humidity 64%. The wind was southeast at 7 miles an hour. The pressure was 29.88 inches and rising. At Guthrie, it was clear. The temperature was 81. The wind was south at 10. Observations from around the region. It was clear. It was 76 at Wichita, 81 at Woodward, and 75 at Oklahoma City. Dallas-Fort Worth reported 85, Tulsa reported 79, and Springfield reported 74. Once again at 2 a.m., at Stillwater, it was clear. The temperature was 77. From the Norman Forecast Office, here is the forecast for Stillwater and surrounding area. Rest of tonight, clear. Near steady temperature in the mid-70s. Southeast winds 5 to 10 miles an hour. Tuesday, sunny, hot with highs around 102. South winds 5 to 10 miles an hour. Tuesday night, mostly clear. Lows in the upper 70s. Southeast winds 5 to 10 miles an hour. Wednesday, mostly sunny. A slight chance of showers and thunderstorms in the afternoon. Hot with highs around 102. Southwest winds 5 to 10 miles an hour. Chance of rain 10%. Wednesday night, partly cloudy. A slight chance of showers and thunderstorms until midnight. Lows in the mid-70s. Southeast winds 5 to 10 miles an hour. Chance of rain 10%. Thursday, mostly sunny. Hot with highs around 100. Thursday night, partly cloudy until midnight, then becoming mostly cloudy. A chance of showers and thunderstorms. Lows in the mid-70s. Chance of rain 50%. Friday, mostly sunny. A chance of showers and thunderstorms, mainly in the morning. Highs in the mid-90s. Chance of rain 50%. Friday night, mostly clear. A slight chance of showers and thunderstorms in the mid-90s. Chance of rain 50%. Friday night, mostly clear. A slight chance of showers and thunderstorms after midnight. Lows in the lower 70s. Chance of rain 20%. Saturday, sunny. Highs in the upper 90s. Saturday night, clear. Lows in the mid-70s. Sunday, sunny. Highs in the upper 90s. Sunday night, clear. Lows in the mid-70s. Monday, sunny. Highs in the upper 90s. 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At Stillwater, it was clear. The temperature was 77 degrees, the dew point 64, and the relative humidity 64%. The wind was southeast at 7 miles an hour. The pressure was 29.88 inches and rising. At Guthrie, it was clear. The temperature was 81. The wind was south at 10. Observations from around the region. It was clear. It was 76 at Wichita, 81 at Woodward, and 75 at Oklahoma City. Dallas-Fort Worth reported 85, Tulsa reported 79, and Springfield reported 74. Once again at 2 a.m., at Stillwater, it was clear.
The temperature

was 77. From the Norman Forecast Office, here is the forecast for Stillwater and surrounding area. Rest of tonight, clear. Near steady temperature in the mid-70s. Southeast winds 5 to 10 miles an hour. Tuesday, sunny, hot with highs around 102. South winds 5 to 10 miles an hour. Tuesday night, mostly clear. Lows in the upper 70s. Southeast winds 5 to 10 miles an hour. Wednesday, mostly sunny. A slight chance of showers and thunderstorms in the afternoon. Hot with highs around 102. Southwest winds 5 to 10 miles an hour. Chance of rain 10%. Wednesday night, partly cloudy. A slight chance of showers and thunderstorms until midnight. Lows in the mid-70s. Southeast winds 5 to 10 miles an hour. Chance of rain 10%. Thursday, mostly sunny. Hot with highs around 100. Thursday night, partly cloudy until midnight, then becoming mostly cloudy. A chance of showers and thunderstorms. Lows in the mid-70s. Chance of rain 50%. Friday, mostly sunny. A chance of showers and thunderstorms, mainly in the morning. Highs in the mid-90s. Chance of rain 50%. Friday night, mostly clear. A slight chance of showers and thunderstorms after midnight. Lows in the lower 70s. Chance of rain 20%. Saturday, sunny. Highs in the upper 90s. Saturday night, clear. Lows in the mid-70s. Sunday, sunny. Highs in the upper 90s. Sunday night, clear. Lows in the mid-70s. Monday, sunny. Highs in the upper 90s. 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At Stillwater, it was clear. The temperature was 77 degrees, the dew point 64, and the relative humidity 64%. The wind was southeast at 7 miles an hour. The pressure was 29.88 inches and rising. At Guthrie, it was clear. The temperature was 81. The wind was south at 10. Observations from around the region. It was clear. It was 76 at Wichita, 81 at Woodward, and 75 at Oklahoma City. Dallas-Fort Worth reported 85, Tulsa reported 79, and Springfield reported 74. Once again at 2 a.m., at Stillwater, it was clear. The temperature was 77. From the Norman Forecast Office, here is the forecast for Stillwater and surrounding area. Rest of tonight, clear. Near steady temperature in the mid-70s. Southeast winds 5 to 10 miles an hour. Tuesday, sunny, hot with highs around 102. South winds 5 to 10 miles an hour. Tuesday night, mostly clear. Lows in the upper 70s. Southeast winds 5 to 10 miles an hour. Wednesday, mostly sunny. A slight chance of showers and thunderstorms in the afternoon. Hot with highs around 102. Southwest winds 5 to 10 miles an hour. Chance of rain 10%. Wednesday night, partly cloudy. A slight chance of showers and thunderstorms until midnight. Lows in the mid-70s. Southeast winds 5 to 10 miles an hour. Chance of rain 10%. Thursday, mostly sunny. Hot with highs around 100. Thursday night, partly cloudy until midnight, then becoming mostly cloudy. A chance of showers and thunderstorms. Lows in the mid-70s. Chance of rain 50%. Friday, mostly sunny. A chance of showers and thunderstorms, mainly in the morning. Highs in the mid-90s. Chance of rain 50%. Friday night, mostly clear. A slight chance of showers and thunderstorms after midnight. Lows in the lower 70s. Chance of rain 20%. Saturday, sunny. Highs in the upper 90s. Saturday night, clear. Lows in the mid-70s. Sunday, sunny. Highs in the upper 90s. Sunday night, clear. Lows in the mid-70s. Monday, sunny. Highs in the upper 90s. 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

the radio, and here are 2 a.m. weather observations. It's still water. It was clear. The temperature was 77 degrees, the dew point 64, and the relative humidity 64%. The wind was southeast at 7 miles an hour. The pressure was 29.88 inches and rising. At Guthrie, it was clear. The temperature was 81. The wind was south at 10. Observations from around the region. It was clear. It was 76 at Wichita, 81 at Woodward, and 75 at Oklahoma City. Dallas-Fort Worth reported 85, Tulsa reported 79, and Springfield reported 74. Once again at 2 a.m., at Stillwater, it was clear. The temperature was 77. From the Norman Forecast Office, here is the forecast for Stillwater and surrounding area. Rest of tonight, clear. Near steady temperature in the mid-70s. Southeast winds 5 to 10 miles an hour. Tuesday, sunny, hot with highs around 102. South winds 5 to 10 miles an hour. Tuesday night, mostly clear. Lows in the upper 70s. Southeast winds 5 to 10 miles an hour. Wednesday, mostly sunny. A slight chance of showers and thunderstorms in the afternoon. Hot with highs around 102. Southwest winds 5 to 10 miles an hour. Chance of rain 10%. Wednesday night, partly cloudy. A slight chance of showers and thunderstorms until midnight. Lows in the mid-70s. Southeast winds 5 to 10 miles an hour. Chance of rain 10%. Thursday, mostly sunny. Hot with highs around 100. Thursday night, partly cloudy until midnight, then becoming mostly cloudy. A chance of showers and thunderstorms. Lows in the mid-70s. Chance of rain 50%. Friday, mostly sunny. A chance of showers and thunderstorms, mainly in the morning. Highs in the mid-90s. Chance of rain 50%. Friday night, mostly clear. A slight chance of showers and thunderstorms after midnight. Lows in the lower 70s. Chance of rain 20%. Saturday, sunny. Highs in the upper 90s. Saturday night, clear. Lows in the mid-70s. Sunday, sunny. Highs in the upper 90s. Sunday night, clear. Lows in the mid-70s. Monday, sunny. Highs in the upper 90s. 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At Stillwater, it was clear. The temperature was 77 degrees, the dew point 64, and the relative humidity 64%. The wind was southeast at 7 miles an hour. The pressure was 29.88 inches and rising. At Guthrie, it was clear. The temperature was 81. The wind was south at 10. Observations from around the region. It was clear. It was 76 at Wichita, 81 at Woodward, and 75 at Oklahoma City. Dallas-Fort Worth reported 85, Tulsa reported 79, and Springfield reported 74. Once again at 2 a.m., at Stillwater, it was clear. The temperature was 77. From the Norman Forecast Office, here is the forecast for Stillwater and surrounding area. Rest of tonight, clear. Near steady temperature in the mid-70s. Southeast winds 5 to 10 miles an hour. Tuesday, sunny, hot with highs around 102. South winds 5 to 10 miles an hour. Tuesday night, mostly clear. Lows in the upper 70s. Southeast winds 5 to 10 miles an hour. Wednesday, mostly sunny. A slight chance of showers and thunderstorms in the afternoon. Hot with highs around 102. Southwest winds 5 to 10 miles an hour. Chance of rain 10%. Wednesday night, partly cloudy. A slight chance of showers and thunderstorms until midnight. Lows in the mid-70s. Southeast winds 5 to 10 miles an hour. Chance of rain 10%. Thursday, mostly sunny. Hot with highs around 100. Thursday night, partly cloudy until midnight, then becoming mostly cloudy. A chance of showers and thunderstorms.

50 MHz. 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At Stillwater, it was clear. The temperature was 77 degrees, the dew point 64, and the relative humidity 64%. The wind was southeast at 7 miles an hour. The pressure was 29.88 inches and rising. At Guthrie, it was clear. The temperature was 81. The wind was south at 10. Observations from around the region. It was clear. It was 76 at Wichita, 81 at Woodward, and 75 at Oklahoma City. Dallas-Fort Worth reported 85, Tulsa reported 79, and Springfield reported 74. Once again at 2 a.m., at Stillwater, it was clear. The temperature was 77. From the Norman Forecast Office, here is the forecast for Stillwater and surrounding area. Rest of tonight, clear. Near steady temperature in the mid-70s. Southeast winds 5 to 10 miles an hour. Tuesday, sunny, hot with highs around 102. South winds 5 to 10 miles an hour. Tuesday night, mostly clear. Lows in the upper 70s. Southeast winds 5 to 10 miles an hour. Wednesday, mostly sunny. A slight chance of showers and thunderstorms in the afternoon. Hot with highs around 102. Southwest winds 5 to 10 miles an hour. Chance of rain 10%. Wednesday night, partly cloudy. A slight chance of showers and thunderstorms until midnight. Lows in the mid-70s. Southeast winds 5 to 10 miles an hour. Chance of rain 10%. Thursday, mostly sunny. Hot with highs around 100. Thursday night, partly cloudy until midnight, then becoming mostly cloudy. A chance of showers and thunderstorms. Lows in the mid-70s. Chance of rain 50%. Friday, mostly sunny. A chance of showers and thunderstorms, mainly in the morning. Highs in the mid-90s. Chance of rain 50%. Friday night, mostly clear. A slight chance of showers and thunderstorms after midnight. Lows in the lower 70s. Chance of rain 20%. Saturday, sunny. Highs in the upper 90s. Saturday night, clear. Lows in the mid-70s. Sunday, sunny. Highs in the upper 90s. Sunday night, clear. Lows in the mid-70s. Monday, sunny. Highs in the upper 90s. 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At Stillwater, it was clear. The temperature was 77 degrees, the dew point 64, and the relative humidity 64%. The wind was southeast at 7 miles an hour. The pressure was 29.88 inches and rising. At Guthrie, it was clear. The temperature was 81. The wind was south at 10. Observations from around the region. It was clear. It was 76 at Wichita, 81 at Woodward, and 75 at Oklahoma City. Dallas-Fort Worth reported 85, Tulsa reported 79, and Springfield reported 74. Once again at 2 a.m., at Stillwater, it was clear. The temperature was 77. From the Norman Forecast Office, here is the forecast for Stillwater and surrounding area. Rest of tonight, clear. Near steady temperature in the mid-70s. Southeast winds 5 to 10 miles an hour. Tuesday, sunny, hot with highs around 102. South winds 5 to 10 miles an hour. Tuesday night, mostly clear. Lows in the upper 70s. Southeast winds 5 to 10 miles an hour. Wednesday, mostly sunny. A slight chance of showers and thunderstorms in the afternoon. Hot with highs around 102. Southwest winds 5 to 10 miles an hour. Chance of rain 10%. Wednesday night, partly cloudy. A slight chance of showers and thunderstorms until midnight. Lows in the mid-70s. Southeast winds 5 to 10 miles an hour. Chance of rain 10%. Thursday, mostly sunny. Hot with highs around

100. Thursday night, partly cloudy until midnight, then becoming mostly cloudy. A chance of showers and thunderstorms. Lows in the mid-70s. Chance of rain 50%. Friday, mostly sunny. A chance of showers and thunderstorms, mainly in the morning. Highs in the mid-90s. Chance of rain 50%. Friday night, mostly clear. A slight chance of showers and thunderstorms after midnight. Lows in the lower 70s. Chance of rain 20%. Saturday, sunny. Highs in the upper 90s. Saturday night, clear. Lows in the mid-70s. Sunday, sunny. Highs in the upper 90s. Sunday night, clear. Lows in the mid-70s. Monday, sunny. Highs in the upper 90s. 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At Stillwater, it was clear. The temperature was 77 degrees, the dew point 64, and the relative humidity 64%. The wind was southeast at 7 miles an hour. The pressure was 29.88 inches and rising. At Guthrie, it was clear. The temperature was 81. The wind was south at 10. Observations from around the region. It was clear. It was 76 at Wichita, 81 at Woodward, and 75 at Oklahoma City. Dallas-Fort Worth reported 85, Tulsa reported 79, and Springfield reported 74. Once again at 2 a.m., at Stillwater, it was clear. The temperature was 77. From the Norman Forecast Office, here is the forecast for Stillwater and surrounding area. Rest of tonight, clear. Near steady temperature in the mid-70s. Southeast winds 5 to 10 miles an hour. Tuesday, sunny, hot with highs around 102. South winds 5 to 10 miles an hour. Tuesday night, mostly clear. Lows in the upper 70s. Southeast winds 5 to 10 miles an hour. Wednesday, mostly sunny. A slight chance of showers and thunderstorms in the afternoon. Hot with highs around 102. Southwest winds 5 to 10 miles an hour. Chance of rain 10%. Wednesday night, partly cloudy. A slight chance of showers and thunderstorms until midnight. Lows in the mid-70s. Southeast winds 5 to 10 miles an hour. Chance of rain 10%. Thursday, mostly sunny. Hot with highs around 100. Thursday night, partly cloudy until midnight, then becoming mostly cloudy. A chance of showers and thunderstorms. Lows in the mid-70s. Chance of rain 50%. Friday, mostly sunny. A chance of showers and thunderstorms, mainly in the morning. Highs in the mid-90s. Chance of rain 50%. Friday night, mostly clear. A slight chance of showers and thunderstorms after midnight. Lows in the lower 70s. Chance of rain 20%. Saturday, sunny. Highs in the upper 90s. Saturday night, clear. Lows in the mid-70s. Sunday, sunny. Highs in the upper 90s. Sunday night, clear. Lows in the mid-70s. Monday, sunny. Highs in the upper 90s. 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At Stillwater, it was clear. The temperature was 77 degrees, the dew point 64, and the relative humidity 64%. The wind was southeast at 7 miles an hour. The pressure was 29.88 inches and rising. At Guthrie, it was clear. The temperature was 81. The wind was south at 10. Observations from around the region. It was clear. It was 76 at Wichita, 81 at Woodward, and 75 at Oklahoma City. Dallas-Fort Worth reported 85, Tulsa reported 79, and Springfield reported 74. Once again at 2 a.m., at Stillwater, it was clear. The temperature was 77. From the Norman Forecast Office, here is the forecast for Stillwater and surrounding area. Rest of tonight, clear. Near steady temperature in the mid-70s. Southeast winds 5 to 10 miles an hour.

Tuesday, sunny, hot with highs around 102. South winds 5 to 10 miles an hour. Tuesday night, mostly clear. Lows in the upper 70s. Southeast winds 5 to 10 miles an hour. Wednesday, mostly sunny. A slight chance of showers and thunderstorms in the afternoon. Hot with highs around 102. Southwest winds 5 to 10 miles an hour. Chance of rain 10%. Wednesday night, partly cloudy. A slight chance of showers and thunderstorms until midnight. Lows in the mid-70s. Southeast winds 5 to 10 miles an hour. Chance of rain 10%. Thursday, mostly sunny. Hot with highs around 100. Thursday night, partly cloudy until midnight, then becoming mostly cloudy. A chance of showers and thunderstorms. Lows in the mid-70s. Chance of rain 50%. Friday, mostly sunny. A chance of showers and thunderstorms, mainly in the morning. Highs in the mid-90s. Chance of rain 50%. Friday night, mostly clear. A slight chance of showers and thunderstorms after midnight. Lows in the lower 70s. Chance of rain 20%. Saturday, sunny. Highs in the upper 90s. Saturday night, clear. Lows in the mid-70s. Sunday, sunny. Highs in the upper 90s. Sunday night, clear. Lows in the mid-70s. Monday, sunny. Highs in the upper 90s. 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It's Stillwater, it was clear. The temperature was 77 degrees, the dew point 64, and the relative humidity 64%. The wind was southeast at 7 miles an hour. The pressure was 29.88 inches and rising. At Guthrie, it was clear. The temperature was 81. The wind was south at 10. Observations from around the region. It was clear. It was 76 at Wichita, 81 at Woodward, and 75 at Oklahoma City. Dallas-Fort Worth reported 85, Tulsa reported 79, and Springfield reported 74. Once again at 2 a.m., at Stillwater, it was clear. The temperature was 77. From the Norman Forecast Office, here is the forecast for Stillwater and surrounding area. Rest of tonight, clear. Near steady temperature in the mid-70s. Southeast winds 5 to 10 miles an hour. Tuesday, sunny, hot with highs around 102. South winds 5 to 10 miles an hour. Tuesday night, mostly clear. Lows in the upper 70s. Southeast winds 5 to 10 miles an hour. Wednesday, mostly sunny. A slight chance of showers and thunderstorms in the afternoon. Hot with highs around 102. Southwest winds 5 to 10 miles an hour. Chance of rain 10%. Wednesday night, partly cloudy. A slight chance of showers and thunderstorms until midnight. Lows in the mid-70s. Southeast winds 5 to 10 miles an hour. Chance of rain 10%. Thursday, mostly sunny. Hot with highs around 100. Thursday night, partly cloudy until midnight, then becoming mostly cloudy. A chance of showers and thunderstorms. Lows in the mid-70s. Chance of rain 50%. Friday, mostly sunny. A chance of showers and thunderstorms, mainly in the morning. Highs in the mid-90s. Chance of rain 50%. Friday night, mostly clear. A slight chance of showers and thunderstorms after midnight. Lows in the lower 70s. Chance of rain 20%. Saturday, sunny. Highs in the upper 90s. Saturday night, clear. Lows in the mid-70s. Sunday, sunny. Highs in the upper 90s. Sunday night, clear. Lows in the mid-70s. Monday, sunny. Highs in the upper 90s. 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

You, and here are 2 a.m. weather observations. It's still water, it was clear. The temperature was 77 degrees, the dew point 64, and the relative humidity 64%. The wind was southeast at 7 miles an hour. The pressure was 29.88 inches and rising. At Guthrie, it was clear. The temperature was 81. The wind was south at 10. Observations from around the region. It was clear. It was 76 at Wichita, 81 at Woodward, and 75 at Oklahoma City. Dallas-Fort Worth reported 85, Tulsa reported 79, and Springfield reported 74. Once again at 2 a.m., at Stillwater, it was clear. The temperature was 77. From the Norman Forecast Office, here is the forecast for Stillwater and surrounding area. Rest of tonight, clear. Near steady temperature in the mid-70s. Southeast winds 5 to 10 miles an hour. Tuesday, sunny, hot with highs around 102. South winds 5 to 10 miles an hour. Tuesday night, mostly clear. Lows in the upper 70s. Southeast winds 5 to 10 miles an hour. Wednesday, mostly sunny. A slight chance of showers and thunderstorms in the afternoon. Hot with highs around 102. Southwest winds 5 to 10 miles an hour. Chance of rain 10%. Wednesday night, partly cloudy. A slight chance of showers and thunderstorms until midnight. Lows in the mid-70s. Southeast winds 5 to 10 miles an hour. Chance of rain 10%. Thursday, mostly sunny. Hot with highs around 100. Thursday night, partly cloudy until midnight, then becoming mostly cloudy. A chance of showers and thunderstorms. Lows in the mid-70s. Chance of rain 50%. Friday, mostly sunny. A chance of showers and thunderstorms, mainly in the morning. Highs in the mid-90s. Chance of rain 50%. Friday night, mostly clear. A slight chance of showers and thunderstorms after midnight. Lows in the lower 70s. Chance of rain 20%. Saturday, sunny. Highs in the upper 90s. Saturday night, clear. Lows in the mid-70s. Sunday, sunny. Highs in the upper 90s. Sunday night, clear. Lows in the mid-70s. Monday, sunny. Highs in the upper 90s. 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At Stillwater, it was clear. The temperature was 74 degrees, the dew point 64, and the relative humidity 71%. The wind was southeast at 6 miles an hour. The pressure was 29.88 inches and steady. At Guthrie, it was clear. The temperature was 79. The wind was south at 10. Observations from around the region. It was clear, with a temperature of 75 at Wichita, 76 at Oklahoma City, 83 at Dallas-Fort Worth, 77 at Tulsa, and 73 at Springfield. Once again at 3 a.m., at Stillwater, it was clear. The temperature was 74. From the Norman Forecast Office, here is the forecast for Stillwater and surrounding area. Rest of tonight, clear. Near steady temperature in the mid-70s. Southeast winds 5 to 10 miles an hour. Tuesday, sunny, hot with highs around 102. South winds 5 to 10 miles an hour. Tuesday night, mostly clear. Lows in the upper 70s. Southeast winds 5 to 10 miles an hour. Wednesday, mostly sunny. A slight chance of showers and thunderstorms in the afternoon. Hot with highs around 102. Southwest winds 5 to 10 miles an hour. Chance of rain 10%. Wednesday night, partly cloudy. A slight chance of showers and thunderstorms until midnight. Lows in the mid-70s. Southeast winds 5 to 10 miles an hour. Chance of rain 10%. Thursday, mostly sunny. Hot with highs around 100. Thursday night, partly cloudy until midnight, then becoming mostly cloudy. A chance of showers and thunderstorms. Lows in the mid-70s. Chance of rain 50%.

Friday, mostly sunny. A chance of showers and thunderstorms, mainly in the morning. Highs in the mid-90s. Chance of rain 50%. Friday night, mostly clear. A slight chance of showers and thunderstorms after midnight. Lows in the lower 70s. Chance of rain 20%. Saturday, sunny. Highs in the upper 90s. Saturday night, clear. Lows in the mid-70s. Sunday, sunny. Highs in the upper 90s. Sunday night, clear. Lows in the mid-70s. Monday, sunny. Highs in the upper 90s. 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At Stillwater, it was clear. The temperature was 74 degrees, the dew point 64, and the relative humidity 71%. The wind was southeast at 6 miles an hour. The pressure was 29.88 inches and steady. At Guthrie, it was clear. The temperature was 79. The wind was south at 10. Observations from around the region. It was clear, with a temperature of 75 at Wichita, 76 at Oklahoma City, 83 at Dallas-Fort Worth, 77 at Tulsa, and 73 at Springfield. Once again at 3 a.m., at Stillwater, it was clear. The temperature was 74. From the Norman Forecast Office, here is the forecast for Stillwater and surrounding area. Rest of tonight, clear. Near steady temperature in the mid-70s. Southeast winds 5 to 10 miles an hour. Tuesday, sunny, hot with highs around 102. South winds 5 to 10 miles an hour. Tuesday night, mostly clear. Lows in the upper 70s. Southeast winds 5 to 10 miles an hour. Wednesday, mostly sunny. A slight chance of showers and thunderstorms in the afternoon. Hot with highs around 102. Southwest winds 5 to 10 miles an hour. Chance of rain 10%. Wednesday night, partly cloudy. A slight chance of showers and thunderstorms until midnight. Lows in the mid-70s. Southeast winds 5 to 10 miles an hour. Chance of rain 10%. Thursday, mostly sunny. Hot with highs around 100. Thursday night, partly cloudy until midnight, then becoming mostly cloudy. A chance of showers and thunderstorms. Lows in the mid-70s. Chance of rain 50%. Friday, mostly sunny. A chance of showers and thunderstorms, mainly in the morning. Highs in the mid-90s. Chance of rain 50%. Friday night, mostly clear. A slight chance of showers and thunderstorms after midnight. Lows in the lower 70s. Chance of rain 20%. Saturday, sunny. Highs in the upper 90s. Saturday night, clear. Lows in the mid-70s. Sunday, sunny. Highs in the upper 90s. Sunday night, clear. Lows in the mid-70s. Monday, sunny. Highs in the upper 90s. 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At Stillwater, it was clear. The temperature was 74 degrees, the dew point 64, and the relative humidity 71%. The wind was southeast at 6 miles an hour. The pressure was 29.88 inches and steady. At Guthrie, it was clear. The temperature was 79. The wind was south at 10. Observations from around the region. It was clear, with a temperature of 75 at Wichita, 76 at Oklahoma City, 83 at Dallas-Fort Worth, 77 at Tulsa, and 73 at Springfield. Once again at 3 a.m., at Stillwater, it was clear. The temperature was 74. From the Norman Forecast Office, here is the forecast for Stillwater and surrounding area. Rest of tonight, clear. Near steady temperature in the mid-70s. Southeast winds 5 to 10 miles an hour. Tuesday, sunny, hot with highs around 102. South winds 5 to 10 miles an hour. Tuesday night, mostly clear. Lows in the upper 70s. Southeast winds 5 to 10 miles an hour. Wednesday, mostly sunny. A slight

chance of showers and thunderstorms in the afternoon. Hot with highs around 102. Southwest winds 5 to 10 miles an hour. Chance of rain 10%. Wednesday night, partly cloudy. A slight chance of showers and thunderstorms until midnight. Lows in the mid-70s. Southeast winds 5 to 10 miles an hour. Chance of rain 10%. Thursday, mostly sunny. Hot with highs around 100. Thursday night, partly cloudy until midnight, then becoming mostly cloudy. A chance of showers and thunderstorms. Lows in the mid-70s. Chance of rain 50%. Friday, mostly sunny. A chance of showers and thunderstorms, mainly in the morning. Highs in the mid-90s. Chance of rain 50%. Friday night, mostly clear. A slight chance of showers and thunderstorms after midnight. Lows in the lower 70s. Chance of rain 20%. Saturday, sunny. Highs in the upper 90s. Saturday night, clear. Lows in the mid-70s. Sunday, sunny. Highs in the upper 90s. Sunday night, clear. Lows in the mid-70s. Monday, sunny. Highs in the upper 90s. 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It's Stillwater, it was clear. The temperature was 74 degrees, the dew point 64, and the relative humidity 71%. The wind was southeast at 6 miles an hour. The pressure was 29.88 inches and steady. At Guthrie, it was clear. The temperature was 79. The wind was south at 10. Observations from around the region. It was clear, with a temperature of 75 at Wichita, 76 at Oklahoma City, 83 at Dallas-Fort Worth, 77 at Tulsa, and 73 at Springfield. Once again at 3 a.m., at Stillwater, it was clear. The temperature was 74. From the Norman Forecast Office, here is the forecast for Stillwater and surrounding area. Rest of tonight, clear. Near steady temperature in the mid-70s. Southeast winds 5 to 10 miles an hour. Tuesday, sunny, hot with highs around 102. South winds 5 to 10 miles an hour. Tuesday night, mostly clear. Lows in the upper 70s. Southeast winds 5 to 10 miles an hour. Wednesday, mostly sunny. A slight chance of showers and thunderstorms in the afternoon. Hot with highs around 102. Southwest winds 5 to 10 miles an hour. Chance of rain 10%. Wednesday night, partly cloudy. A slight chance of showers and thunderstorms until midnight. Lows in the mid-70s. Southeast winds 5 to 10 miles an hour. Chance of rain 10%. Thursday, mostly sunny. Hot with highs around 100. Thursday night, partly cloudy until midnight, then becoming mostly cloudy. A chance of showers and thunderstorms. Lows in the mid-70s. Chance of rain 50%. Friday, mostly sunny. A chance of showers and thunderstorms, mainly in the morning. Highs in the mid-90s. Chance of rain 50%. Friday night, mostly clear. A slight chance of showers and thunderstorms after midnight. Lows in the lower 70s. Chance of rain 20%. Saturday, sunny. Highs in the upper 90s. Saturday night, clear. Lows in the mid-70s. Sunday, sunny. Highs in the upper 90s. Sunday night, clear. Lows in the mid-70s. Monday, sunny. Highs in the upper 90s. 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It's Stillwater, it was clear. The temperature was 74 degrees, the dew point 64, and the relative humidity 71%. The wind was southeast at 6 miles an hour. The pressure was 29.88 inches and steady. At Guthrie, it was clear.

Temperature was 79. The wind was south at 10. Observations from around the region. It was clear. It was 75 at Wichita, 80 at Woodward, and 76 at Oklahoma City. Dallas-Fort Worth reported 83, Tulsa reported 77, and Springfield reported 73. Once again at 3 a.m., at Stillwater, it was clear. The temperature was 74. From the Norman Forecast Office, here is the forecast for Stillwater and surrounding area. Rest of tonight, clear. Near steady temperature in the mid-70s. Southeast winds 5 to 10 miles an hour. Tuesday, sunny, hot with highs around 102. South winds 5 to 10 miles an hour. Tuesday night, mostly clear. Lows in the upper 70s. Southeast winds 5 to 10 miles an hour. Wednesday, mostly sunny. A slight chance of showers and thunderstorms in the afternoon. Hot with highs around 102. Southwest winds 5 to 10 miles an hour. Chance of rain 10%. Wednesday night, partly cloudy. A slight chance of showers and thunderstorms until midnight. Lows in the mid-70s. Southeast winds 5 to 10 miles an hour. Chance of rain 10%. Thursday, mostly sunny. Hot with highs around 100. Thursday night, partly cloudy until midnight, then becoming mostly cloudy. A chance of showers and thunderstorms. Lows in the mid-70s. Chance of rain 50%. Friday, mostly sunny. A chance of showers and thunderstorms, mainly in the morning. Highs in the mid-90s. Chance of rain 50%. Friday night, mostly clear. A slight chance of showers and thunderstorms after midnight. Lows in the lower 70s. Chance of rain 20%. Saturday, sunny. Highs in the upper 90s. Saturday night, clear. Lows in the mid-70s. Sunday, sunny. Highs in the upper 90s. Sunday night, clear. Lows in the mid-70s. Monday, sunny. Highs in the upper 90s. 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At Stillwater, it was clear. The temperature was 74 degrees, the dew point 64, and the relative humidity 71%. The wind was southeast at 6 miles an hour. The pressure was 29.88 inches and steady. At Guthrie, it was clear. The temperature was 79. The wind was south at 10. Observations from around the region. It was clear. It was 75 at Wichita, 80 at Woodward, and 76 at Oklahoma City. Dallas-Fort Worth reported 83, Tulsa reported 77, and Springfield reported 73. Once again at 3 a.m., at Stillwater, it was clear. The temperature was 74. From the Norman Forecast Office, here is the forecast for Stillwater and surrounding area. Rest of tonight, clear. Near steady temperature in the mid-70s. Southeast winds 5 to 10 miles an hour. Tuesday, sunny, hot with highs around 102. South winds 5 to 10 miles an hour. Tuesday night, mostly clear. Lows in the upper 70s. Southeast winds 5 to 10 miles an hour. Wednesday, mostly sunny. A slight chance of showers and thunderstorms in the afternoon. Hot with highs around 102. Southwest winds 5 to 10 miles an hour. Chance of rain 10%. Wednesday night, partly cloudy. A slight chance of showers and thunderstorms until midnight. Lows in the mid-70s. Southeast winds 5 to 10 miles an hour. Chance of rain 10%. Thursday, mostly sunny. Hot with highs around 100. Thursday night, partly cloudy until midnight, then becoming mostly cloudy. A chance of showers and thunderstorms. Lows in the mid-70s. Chance of rain 50%. Friday, mostly sunny. A chance of showers and thunderstorms, mainly in the morning. Highs in the mid-90s. Chance of rain 50%. Friday night, mostly clear. A slight chance of showers and thunderstorms after midnight. Lows in the lower 70s.

chance of rain 20%. Saturday, sunny. Highs in the upper 90s. Saturday night, clear. Lows in the mid-70s. Sunday, sunny. Highs in the upper 90s. Sunday night, clear. Lows in the mid-70s. Monday, sunny. Highs in the upper 90s. 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It's Stillwater, it was clear. The temperature was 74 degrees, the dew point 64, and the relative humidity 71%. The wind was southeast at 6 miles an hour. The pressure was 29.88 inches and steady. At Guthrie, it was clear. The temperature was 79. The wind was south at 10. Observations from around the region. It was clear. It was 75 at Wichita, 80 at Woodward, and 76 at Oklahoma City. Dallas-Fort Worth reported 83, Tulsa reported 77, and Springfield reported 73. Once again at 3 a.m., it's Stillwater, it was clear. The temperature was 74. From the Norman Forecast Office, here is the forecast for Stillwater and surrounding area. Rest of tonight, clear. Near steady temperature in the mid-70s. Southeast winds 5 to 10 miles an hour. Tuesday, sunny, hot with highs around 102. South winds 5 to 10 miles an hour. Tuesday night, mostly clear. Lows in the upper 70s. Southeast winds 5 to 10 miles an hour. Wednesday, mostly sunny. A slight chance of showers and thunderstorms in the afternoon. Hot with highs around 102. Southwest winds 5 to 10 miles an hour. Chance of rain 10%. Wednesday night, partly cloudy. A slight chance of showers and thunderstorms until midnight. Lows in the mid-70s. Southeast winds 5 to 10 miles an hour. Chance of rain 10%. Thursday, mostly sunny. Hot with highs around 100. Thursday night, partly cloudy until midnight, then becoming mostly cloudy. A chance of showers and thunderstorms. Lows in the mid-70s. Chance of rain 50%. Friday, mostly sunny. A chance of showers and thunderstorms, mainly in the morning. Highs in the mid-90s. Chance of rain 50%. Friday night, mostly clear. A slight chance of showers and thunderstorms after midnight. Lows in the lower 70s. Chance of rain 20%. Saturday, sunny. Highs in the upper 90s. Saturday night, clear. Lows in the mid-70s. Sunday, sunny. Highs in the upper 90s. Sunday night, clear. Lows in the mid-70s. Monday, sunny. Highs in the upper 90s. 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It's Stillwater, it was clear. The temperature was 74 degrees, the dew point 64, and the relative humidity 71%. The wind was southeast at 6 miles an hour. The pressure was 29.88 inches and steady. At Guthrie, it was clear. The temperature was 79. The wind was south at 10. Observations from around the region. It was clear. It was 75 at Wichita, 80 at Woodward, and 76 at Oklahoma City. Dallas-Fort Worth reported 83, Tulsa reported 77, and Springfield reported 73. Once again at 3 a.m., it's Stillwater, it was clear. The temperature was 74. From the Norman Forecast Office, here is the forecast for Stillwater and surrounding area. Rest of tonight, clear. Near steady temperature in the mid-70s. Southeast winds 5 to 10 miles an hour. Tuesday, sunny, hot with highs around 102. South winds 5 to 10 miles an hour. Tuesday night, mostly clear. Lows in the upper 70s. Southeast winds 5 to 10 miles an hour. Wednesday, mostly sunny. A slight chance of showers and thunderstorms in the afternoon. Hot with highs around 102. Southwest winds 5 to 10 miles an hour. Chance of rain 10%. Wednesday night, partly cloudy.

a slight chance of showers and thunderstorms until midnight. Lows in the mid-70s. Southeast winds 5 to 10 miles an hour. Chance of rain 10%. Thursday, mostly sunny. Hot with highs around 100. Thursday night, partly cloudy until midnight, then becoming mostly cloudy. A chance of showers and thunderstorms. Lows in the mid-70s. Chance of rain 50%. Friday, mostly sunny. A chance of showers and thunderstorms, mainly in the morning. Highs in the mid-90s. Chance of rain 50%. Friday night, mostly clear. A slight chance of showers and thunderstorms after midnight. Lows in the lower 70s. Chance of rain 20%. Saturday, sunny. Highs in the upper 90s. Saturday night, clear. Lows in the mid-70s. Sunday, sunny. Highs in the upper 90s. Sunday night, clear. Lows in the mid-70s. Monday, sunny. Highs in the upper 90s. 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At Stillwater, it was clear. The temperature was 74 degrees, the dew point 64, and the relative humidity 71%. The wind was southeast at 6 miles an hour. The pressure was 29.88 inches and steady. At Guthrie, it was clear. The temperature was 79. The wind was south at 10. Observations from around the region. It was clear. It was 75 at Wichita, 80 at Woodward, and 76 at Oklahoma City. Dallas-Fort Worth reported 83, Tulsa reported 77, and Springfield reported 73. Once again at 3 a.m., at Stillwater, it was clear. The temperature was 74. From the Norman Forecast Office, here is the forecast for Stillwater and surrounding area. Rest of tonight, clear. Near steady temperature in the mid-70s. Southeast winds 5 to 10 miles an hour. Tuesday, sunny, hot with highs around 102. South winds 5 to 10 miles an hour. Tuesday night, mostly clear. Lows in the upper 70s. Southeast winds 5 to 10 miles an hour. Wednesday, mostly sunny. A slight chance of showers and thunderstorms in the afternoon. Hot with highs around 102. Southwest winds 5 to 10 miles an hour. Chance of rain 10%. Wednesday night, partly cloudy. A slight chance of showers and thunderstorms until midnight. Lows in the mid-70s. Southeast winds 5 to 10 miles an hour. Chance of rain 10%. Thursday, mostly sunny. Hot with highs around 100. Thursday night, partly cloudy until midnight, then becoming mostly cloudy. A chance of showers and thunderstorms. Lows in the mid-70s. Chance of rain 50%. Friday, mostly sunny. A chance of showers and thunderstorms, mainly in the morning. Highs in the mid-90s. Chance of rain 50%. Friday night, mostly clear. A slight chance of showers and thunderstorms after midnight. Lows in the lower 70s. Chance of rain 20%. Saturday, sunny. Highs in the upper 90s. Saturday night, clear. Lows in the mid-70s. Sunday, sunny. Highs in the upper 90s. Sunday night, clear. Lows in the mid-70s. Monday, sunny. Highs in the upper 90s. 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At Stillwater, it was clear. The temperature was 74 degrees, the dew point 64, and the relative humidity 71%. The wind was southeast at 6 miles an hour. The pressure was 29.88 inches and steady. At Guthrie, it was clear. The temperature was 79. The wind was south at 10. Observations from around the region. It was clear. It was 75 at Wichita, 80.

at Woodward and 76 at Oklahoma City. Dallas-Fort Worth reported 83, Tulsa reported 77, and Springfield reported 73. Once again at 3 a.m., it's still water, it was clear. The temperature was 74. From the Norman Forecast Office, here is the forecast for Stillwater and surrounding area. Rest of tonight, clear. Near steady temperature in the mid-70s. Southeast winds 5 to 10 miles an hour. Tuesday, sunny, hot with highs around 102. South winds 5 to 10 miles an hour. Tuesday night, mostly clear. Lows in the upper 70s. Southeast winds 5 to 10 miles an hour. Wednesday, mostly sunny. A slight chance of showers and thunderstorms in the afternoon. Hot with highs around 102. Southwest winds 5 to 10 miles an hour. Chance of rain 10%. Wednesday night, partly cloudy. A slight chance of showers and thunderstorms until midnight. Lows in the mid-70s. Southeast winds 5 to 10 miles an hour. Chance of rain 10%. Thursday, mostly sunny. Hot with highs around 100. Thursday night, partly cloudy until midnight, then becoming mostly cloudy. A chance of showers and thunderstorms. Lows in the mid-70s. Chance of rain 50%. Friday, mostly sunny. A chance of showers and thunderstorms, mainly in the morning. Highs in the mid-90s. Chance of rain 50%. Friday night, mostly clear. A slight chance of showers and thunderstorms after midnight. Lows in the lower 70s. Chance of rain 20%. Saturday, sunny. Highs in the upper 90s. Saturday night, clear. Lows in the mid-70s. Sunday, sunny. Highs in the upper 90s. Sunday night, clear. Lows in the mid-70s. Monday, sunny. Highs in the upper 90s. 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It's Stillwater, it was clear. The temperature was 74 degrees, the dew point 64, and the relative humidity 71%. The wind was southeast at 6 miles an hour. The pressure was 29.88 inches and steady. At Guthrie, it was clear. The temperature was 79. The wind was 29.88 inches and steady. At Guthrie, it was clear. The temperature was 79. The wind was south at 10. Observations from around the region. It was clear. It was 75 at Wichita, 80 at Woodward, and 76 at Oklahoma City. Dallas-Fort Worth reported 83, Tulsa reported 77, and Springfield reported 73. Once again at 3 a.m., it's still water, it was clear. The temperature was 74. From the Norman Forecast Office, here is the forecast for Stillwater and surrounding area. Rest of tonight, clear. Near steady temperature in the mid-70s. Southeast winds 5 to 10 miles an hour. Tuesday, sunny, hot with highs around 102. South winds 5 to 10 miles an hour. Tuesday night, mostly clear. Lows in the upper 70s. Southeast winds 5 to 10 miles an hour. Wednesday, mostly sunny. A slight chance of showers and thunderstorms in the afternoon. Hot with highs around 102. Southwest winds 5 to 10 miles an hour. Chance of rain 10%. Wednesday night, partly cloudy. A slight chance of showers and thunderstorms until midnight. Lows in the mid-70s. Southeast winds 5 to 10 miles an hour. Chance of rain 10%. Thursday, mostly sunny. Hot with highs around 100. Thursday night, partly cloudy until midnight, then becoming mostly cloudy. A chance of showers and thunderstorms. Lows in the mid-70s. Chance of rain 50%. Friday, mostly sunny. A chance of showers and thunderstorms, mainly in the morning. Highs in the mid-90s. Chance of rain 50%. Friday night, mostly clear. A slight chance of showers and thunderstorms after midnight. Lows in the lower 70s. Chance of rain 20%.

Saturday, sunny. Highs in the upper 90s. Saturday night, clear. Lows in the mid-70s. Sunday, sunny. Highs in the upper 90s. Sunday night, clear. Lows in the mid-70s. Monday, sunny. Highs in the upper 90s. 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It's Stillwater, it was clear. The temperature was 74 degrees, the dew point 64, and the relative humidity 71%. The wind was southeast at 6 miles an hour. The pressure was 29.88 inches and steady. At Guthrie, it was clear. The temperature was 79. The wind was south at 10. Observations from around the region. It was clear. It was 75 at Wichita, 80 at Woodward, and 76 at Oklahoma City. Dallas-Fort Worth reported 83, Tulsa reported 77, and Springfield reported 73. Once again at 3 a.m., at Stillwater, it was clear. The temperature was 74. From the Norman Forecast Office, here is the forecast for Stillwater and surrounding area. Rest of tonight, clear. Near steady temperature in the mid-70s. Southeast winds 5 to 10 miles an hour. Tuesday, sunny, hot with highs around 102. South winds 5 to 10 miles an hour. Tuesday night, mostly clear. Lows in the upper 70s. Southeast winds 5 to 10 miles an hour. Wednesday, mostly sunny. A slight chance of showers and thunderstorms in the afternoon. Hot with highs around 102. Southwest winds 5 to 10 miles an hour. Chance of rain 10%. Wednesday night, partly cloudy. A slight chance of showers and thunderstorms until midnight. Lows in the mid-70s. Southeast winds 5 to 10 miles an hour. Chance of rain 10%. Thursday, mostly sunny. Hot with highs around 100. Thursday night, partly cloudy until midnight, then becoming mostly cloudy. A chance of showers and thunderstorms. Lows in the mid-70s. Chance of rain 50%. Friday, mostly sunny. A chance of showers and thunderstorms, mainly in the morning. Highs in the mid-90s. Chance of rain 50%. Friday night, mostly clear. A slight chance of showers and thunderstorms after midnight. Lows in the lower 70s. Chance of rain 20%. Saturday, sunny. Highs in the upper 90s. Saturday night, clear. Lows in the mid-70s. Sunday, sunny. Highs in the upper 90s. Sunday night, clear. Lows in the mid-70s. Monday, sunny. Highs in the upper 90s. 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It's Stillwater, it was clear. The temperature was 74 degrees, the dew point 64, and the relative humidity 71%. The wind was southeast at 6 miles an hour. The pressure was 29.88 inches and steady. At Guthrie, it was clear. The temperature was 79. The wind was south at 10. Observations from around the region. It was clear. It was 75 at Wichita, 80 at Woodward, and 76 at Oklahoma City. Dallas-Fort Worth reported 83, Tulsa reported 77, and Springfield reported 73. Once again at 3 a.m., at Stillwater, it was clear. The temperature was 74. From the Norman Forecast Office, here is the forecast for Stillwater and surrounding area. Rest of tonight, clear. Near steady temperature in the mid-70s. Southeast winds 5 to 10 miles an hour. Tuesday, sunny, hot with highs around 102. South winds 5 to 10 miles an hour. Tuesday night, mostly clear. Lows in the upper 70s. Southeast winds 5 to 10 miles an hour. Wednesday, mostly sunny. A slight chance of showers and thunderstorms in the afternoon. Hot with highs around 102. Southwest winds 5 to 10 miles an hour. Chance of rain 10%. Wednesday night, partly cloudy. A slight chance of showers

and thunderstorms until midnight. Lows in the mid-70s. Southeast winds 5 to 10 miles an hour. Chance of rain 10%. Thursday, mostly sunny. Hot with 100. Thursday night, partly cloudy until midnight, then becoming mostly cloudy. A chance of showers and thunderstorms. Lows in the mid-70s. Chance of rain 50%. Friday, mostly sunny. A chance of showers and thunderstorms, mainly in the morning. Highs in the mid-90s. Chance of rain 50%. Friday night, mostly clear. A slight chance of showers and thunderstorms after midnight. Lows in the lower 70s. Chance of rain 20%. Saturday, sunny. Highs in the upper 90s. Saturday night, clear. Lows in the mid-70s. Sunday, sunny. Highs in the upper 90s. Sunday night, clear. Lows in the mid-70s. Monday, sunny. Highs in the upper 90s. 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It's Stillwater, it was clear. The temperature was 74 degrees, the dew point 64, and the relative humidity 71%. The wind was southeast at 6 miles an hour. The pressure was 29.88 inches and steady. At Guthrie, it was clear. The temperature was 79. The wind was south at 10. Observations from around the region. It was clear. It was 75 at Wichita, 80 at Woodward, and 76 at Oklahoma City. Dallas-Fort Worth reported 83, Tulsa reported 77, and Springfield reported 73. Once again at 3 a.m., it's Stillwater, it was clear. The temperature was 74. From the Norman Forecast Office, here is the forecast for Stillwater and surrounding area. Rest of tonight, clear. Near steady temperature in the mid-70s. Southeast winds 5 to 10 miles an hour. Tuesday, sunny, hot with highs around 102. South winds 5 to 10 miles an hour. Tuesday night, mostly clear. Lows in the upper 70s. Southeast winds 5 to 10 miles an hour. Wednesday, mostly sunny. A slight chance of showers and thunderstorms in the afternoon. Hot with highs around 102. Southwest winds 5 to 10 miles an hour. Chance of rain 10%. Wednesday night, partly cloudy. A slight chance of showers and thunderstorms until midnight. Lows in the mid-70s. Southeast winds 5 to 10 miles an hour. Chance of rain 10%. Thursday, mostly sunny. Hot with highs around 100. Thursday night, partly cloudy until midnight, then becoming mostly cloudy. A chance of showers and thunderstorms. Lows in the mid-70s. Chance of rain 50%. Friday, mostly sunny. A chance of showers and thunderstorms, mainly in the morning. Highs in the mid-90s. Chance of rain 50%. Friday night, mostly clear. A slight chance of showers and thunderstorms after midnight. Lows in the lower 70s. Chance of rain 20%. Saturday, sunny. Highs in the upper 90s. Saturday night, clear. Lows in the mid-70s. Sunday, sunny. Highs in the upper 90s. Sunday night, clear. Lows in the mid-70s. Monday, sunny. Highs in the upper 90s. 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It's Stillwater, it was clear. The temperature was 74 degrees, the dew point 64, and the relative humidity 71%. The wind was southeast at 6 miles an hour. The pressure was 29.88 inches and steady. At Guthrie, it was clear. The temperature was 79. The wind was south at 10. Observations from around the region. It was clear. It was 75 at Wichita, 80 at Woodward, and 76 at Oklahoma City.

hot with highs around 102. Southwest winds 5 to 10 miles an hour. Chance of rain 10%. Wednesday night, partly cloudy. A slight chance of showers and thunderstorms until midnight. Lows in the mid-70s. Southeast winds 5 to 10 miles an hour. Chance of rain 10%. Thursday, mostly sunny. Hot with highs around 100. Thursday night, partly cloudy until midnight, then becoming mostly cloudy. A chance of showers and thunderstorms. Lows in the mid-70s. Chance of rain 50%. Friday, mostly sunny. A chance of showers and thunderstorms, mainly in the morning. Highs in the mid-90s. Chance of rain 50%. Friday night, mostly clear. A slight chance of showers and thunderstorms after midnight. Lows in the lower 70s. Chance of rain 20%. Saturday, sunny. Highs in the upper 90s. Saturday night, clear. Lows in the mid-70s. Sunday, sunny. Highs in the upper 90s. Sunday night, clear. Lows in the mid-70s. Monday, sunny. Highs in the upper 90s. 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It's Stillwater, it was clear. The temperature was 74 degrees, the dew point 64, and the relative humidity 71%. The wind was southeast at 6 miles an hour. The pressure was 29.88 inches and steady. At Guthrie, it was clear. The temperature was 79. The wind was south at 10. Observations from around the region. It was clear. It was 75 at Wichita, 80 at Woodward, and 76 at Oklahoma City. Dallas-Fort Worth reported 83, Tulsa reported 77, and Springfield reported 73. Once again at 3 a.m., at Stillwater, it was clear. The temperature was 74. From the Norman Forecast Office, here is the forecast for Stillwater and surrounding area. Rest of tonight, clear. Near steady temperature in the mid-70s. Southeast winds 5 to 10 miles an hour. Tuesday, sunny, hot with highs around 102. South winds 5 to 10 miles an hour. Tuesday night, mostly clear. Lows in the upper 70s. Southeast winds 5 to 10 miles an hour. Wednesday, mostly sunny. A slight chance of showers and thunderstorms in the afternoon. Hot with highs around 102. Southwest winds 5 to 10 miles an hour. Chance of rain 10%. Wednesday night, partly cloudy. A slight chance of showers and thunderstorms until midnight. Lows in the mid-70s. Southeast winds 5 to 10 miles an hour. Chance of rain 10%. Thursday, mostly sunny. Hot with highs around 100. Thursday night, partly cloudy until midnight, then becoming mostly cloudy. A chance of showers and thunderstorms. Lows in the mid-70s. Chance of rain 50%. Friday, mostly sunny. A chance of showers and thunderstorms, mainly in the morning. Highs in the mid-90s. Chance of rain 50%. Friday night, mostly clear. A slight chance of showers and thunderstorms after midnight. Lows in the lower 70s. Chance of rain 20%. Saturday, sunny. Highs in the upper 90s. Saturday night, clear. Lows in the mid-70s. Sunday, sunny. Highs in the upper 90s. Sunday night, clear. Lows in the mid-70s. Monday, sunny. Highs in the upper 90s. 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It's Stillwater, it was clear. The temperature was 74 degrees, the dew point 64, and the relative humidity 71%. The wind was southeast at 6 miles an hour. The pressure was 29.88 inches and steady. At Guthrie, it was clear. The temperature was 79. The wind was south at 10. Observations from around the region. It was clear. It was 75 at Wichita, 80 at Woodward, and 76 at Oklahoma City. Dallas-Fort Worth reported 80.

73, Tulsa reported 77, and Springfield reported 73. Once again at 3 a.m., at Stillwater, it was clear. The temperature was 74. From the Norman Forecast Office, here is the forecast for Stillwater and surrounding area. Rest of tonight, clear. Near steady temperature in the mid-70s. Southeast winds 5 to 10 miles an hour. Tuesday, sunny, hot with highs around 102. South winds 5 to 10 miles an hour. Tuesday night, mostly clear. Lows in the upper 70s. Southeast winds 5 to 10 miles an hour. Wednesday, mostly sunny. A slight chance of showers and thunderstorms in the afternoon. Hot with highs around 102. Southwest winds 5 to 10 miles an hour. Chance of rain 10%. Wednesday night, partly cloudy. A slight chance of showers and thunderstorms until midnight. Lows in the mid-70s. Southeast winds 5 to 10 miles an hour. Chance of rain 10%. Thursday, mostly sunny. Hot with highs around 100. Thursday night, partly cloudy until midnight, then becoming mostly cloudy. A chance of showers and thunderstorms. Lows in the mid-70s. Chance of rain 50%. Friday, mostly sunny. A chance of showers and thunderstorms, mainly in the morning. Highs in the mid-90s. Chance of rain 50%. Friday night, mostly clear. A slight chance of showers and thunderstorms after midnight. Lows in the lower 70s. Chance of rain 20%. Saturday, sunny. Highs in the upper 90s. Saturday night, clear. Lows in the mid-70s. Sunday, sunny. Highs in the upper 90s. Sunday night, clear. Lows in the mid-70s. Monday, sunny. Highs in the upper 90s. 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At Stillwater, it was clear. The temperature was 74 degrees, the dew point 64, and the relative humidity 71%. The wind was southeast at 6 miles an hour. The pressure was 29.88 inches and steady. At Guthrie, it was clear. The temperature was 79. The wind was south at 10. Observations from around the region. It was clear. It was 75 at Wichita, 80 at Woodward, and 76 at Oklahoma City. Dallas-Fort Worth reported 83, Tulsa reported 77, and Springfield reported 73. Once again at 3 a.m., at Stillwater, it was clear. The temperature was 74. From the Norman Forecast Office, here is the forecast for Stillwater and surrounding area. Rest of tonight, clear. Near steady temperature in the mid-70s. Southeast winds 5 to 10 miles an hour. Tuesday, sunny, hot with highs around 102. South winds 5 to 10 miles an hour. Tuesday night, mostly clear. Lows in the upper 70s. Southeast winds 5 to 10 miles an hour. Wednesday, mostly sunny. A slight chance of showers and thunderstorms in the afternoon. Hot with highs around 102. Southwest winds 5 to 10 miles an hour. Chance of rain 10%. Wednesday night, partly cloudy. A slight chance of showers and thunderstorms until midnight. Lows in the mid-70s. Southeast winds 5 to 10 miles an hour. Chance of rain 10%. Thursday, mostly sunny. Hot with highs around 100. Thursday night, partly cloudy until midnight, then becoming mostly cloudy. A chance of showers and thunderstorms. Lows in the mid-70s. Chance of rain 50%. Friday, mostly sunny. A chance of showers and thunderstorms, mainly in the morning. Highs in the mid-90s. Chance of rain 50%. Friday night, mostly clear. A slight chance of showers and thunderstorms after midnight. Lows in the lower 70s. Chance of rain 20%. Saturday, sunny. Highs in the upper 90s. Saturday night, clear. Lows in the mid-70s. Sunday, sunny. Highs in the upper 90s.

night, clear. Lows in the mid-70s. Monday, sunny. Highs in the upper 90s. You're listening to Stillwater Weather Radio, and here are 3 a.m. weather observations. It's Stillwater. It was clear. The temperature was 74 degrees, the dew point 64, and the relative humidity 71%. The wind was southeast at 6 miles an hour. The pressure was 29.88 inches and steady. At Guthrie, it was clear. The temperature was 79. The wind was south at 10. Observations from around the region. It was clear. It was 75 at Wichita, 80 at Woodward, and 76 at Oklahoma City. Dallas-Fort Worth reported 83, Tulsa reported 77, and Springfield reported 73. Once again at 3 a.m., at Stillwater, it was clear. The temperature was 74. From the Norman Forecast Office, here is the forecast for Stillwater and surrounding area. Rest of tonight, clear. Near steady temperature in the mid-70s. Southeast winds 5 to 10 miles an hour. Tuesday, sunny, hot with highs around 102. South winds 5 to 10 miles an hour. Tuesday night, mostly clear. Lows in the upper 70s. Southeast winds 5 to 10 miles an hour. Wednesday, mostly sunny. A slight chance of showers and thunderstorms in the afternoon. Hot with highs around 102. Southwest winds 5 to 10 miles an hour. Chance of rain 10%. Wednesday night, partly cloudy. A slight chance of showers and thunderstorms until midnight. Lows in the mid-70s. Southeast winds 5 to 10 miles an hour. Chance of rain 10%. Thursday, mostly sunny. Hot with highs around 100. Thursday night, partly cloudy until midnight, then becoming mostly cloudy. A chance of showers and thunderstorms. Lows in the mid-70s. Chance of rain 50%. Friday, mostly sunny. A chance of showers and thunderstorms, mainly in the morning. Highs in the mid-90s. Chance of rain 50%. Friday night, mostly clear. A slight chance of showers and thunderstorms after midnight. Lows in the lower 70s. Chance of rain 20%. Saturday, sunny. Highs in the upper 90s. Saturday night, clear. Lows in the mid-70s. Sunday, sunny. Highs in the upper 90s. Sunday night, clear. Lows in the mid-70s. Monday, sunny. Highs in the upper 90s. 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At Stillwater, it was clear. The temperature was 74 degrees, the dew point 64, and the relative humidity 71%. The wind was southeast at 6 miles an hour. The pressure was 29.88 inches and steady. At Guthrie, it was clear. The temperature was 79. The wind was south at 10. Observations from around the region. It was clear. It was 75 at Wichita, 80 at Woodward, and 76 at Oklahoma City. Dallas-Fort Worth reported 83, Tulsa reported 77, and Springfield reported 73. Once again at 3 a.m., at Stillwater, it was clear. The temperature was 74. From the Norman Forecast Office, here is the forecast for Stillwater and surrounding area. Rest of tonight, clear. Near steady temperature in the mid-70s. Southeast winds 5 to 10 miles an hour. Tuesday, sunny, hot with highs around 102. South winds 5 to 10 miles an hour. Tuesday night, mostly clear. Lows in the upper 70s. Southeast winds 5 to 10 miles an hour. Wednesday, mostly sunny. A slight chance of showers and thunderstorms in the afternoon. Hot with highs around 102. Southwest winds 5 to 10 miles an hour. Chance of rain 10%. Wednesday night, partly cloudy.

a slight chance of showers and thunderstorms until midnight. Lows in the mid-70s. Southeast winds 5 to 10 miles an hour. Chance of rain 10%. Thursday, mostly sunny. Hot with highs around 100. Thursday night, partly cloudy until midnight, then becoming mostly cloudy. A chance of showers and thunderstorms. Lows in the mid-70s. Chance of rain 50%. Friday, mostly sunny. A chance of showers and thunderstorms, mainly in the morning. Highs in the mid-90s. Chance of rain 50%. Friday night, mostly clear. A slight chance of showers and thunderstorms after midnight. Lows in the lower 70s. Chance of rain 20%. Saturday, sunny. Highs in the upper 90s. Saturday night, clear. Lows in the mid-70s. Sunday, sunny. Highs in the upper 90s. Sunday night, clear. Lows in the mid-70s. Monday, sunny. Highs in the upper 90s. 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It's Stillwater, it was clear. The temperature was 74 degrees, the dew point 64, and the relative humidity 71%. The wind was southeast at 6 miles an hour. The pressure was 29.88 inches and steady. At Guthrie, it was clear. The temperature was 79. The wind was south at 10. Observations from around the region. It was clear. It was 75 at Wichita, 80 at Woodward, and 76 at Oklahoma City. Dallas-Fort Worth reported 83, Tulsa reported 77, and Springfield reported 73. Once again at 3 a.m., it's still water, it was clear. The temperature was 74. 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It's Stillwater, it was clear. The temperature was 74 degrees, the dew point 63, and the relative humidity 68%. The wind was southeast at 7 miles an hour. The pressure was 29.89 inches and rising. At Guthrie, it was clear. The temperature was 79. Observations from around the region. It was clear, with a temperature of 74 at Wichita, 74 at Oklahoma City, 83 at Dallas-Fort Worth, 78 at Tulsa, and 71 at Springfield. Once again at 4 a.m., at Stillwater, it was clear. The temperature was 74. From the Norman Forecast Office, here is the forecast for Stillwater and surrounding area. Rest of tonight, clear. Near steady temperature in the mid-70s. Southeast winds 5 to 10 miles an hour. Tuesday, sunny, hot with highs around 102. South winds 5 to 10 miles an hour. Tuesday night, mostly clear. Lows in the upper 70s. Southeast winds 5 to 10 miles an hour. Wednesday, mostly sunny. A slight chance of showers and thunderstorms in the afternoon. Hot with highs around 102. Southwest winds 5 to 10 miles an hour. Chance of rain 10%. Wednesday night, partly cloudy. A slight chance of showers and thunderstorms until midnight. Lows in the mid-70s. Southeast winds 5 to 10 miles an hour. Chance of rain 10%. Thursday, mostly sunny. Hot with highs around 100. Thursday night, partly cloudy until midnight, then becoming mostly cloudy. A chance of showers and thunderstorms. Lows in the mid-70s. Chance of rain 50%. Friday, mostly sunny. A chance of showers and thunderstorms, mainly in the morning. Highs in the mid-90s. Chance of rain 50%. Friday night, mostly clear. A slight chance of showers and thunderstorms after midnight. Lows in the lower 70s. Chance of rain 20%. Saturday, sunny. Highs in the upper 90s. Saturday night, clear. Lows in the mid-70s. Sunday, sunny. Highs in the upper 90s. Sunday night, clear. Lows in the mid-70s. Monday, sunny. Highs in the upper 90s. 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

4 a.m. weather observations. It's still water. It was clear. The temperature was 74 degrees, the dew point 63, and the relative humidity 68%. The wind was southeast at 7 miles an hour. The pressure was 29.89 inches and rising. At Guthrie, it was clear. The temperature was 79. Observations from around the region. It was clear, with a temperature of 74 at Wichita, 74 at Oklahoma City, 83 at Dallas-Fort Worth, 78 at Tulsa, and 71 at Springfield. Once again at 4 a.m., at Stillwater, it was clear. The temperature was 74. From the Norman Forecast Office, here is the forecast for Stillwater and surrounding area. Rest of tonight, clear. Near steady temperature in the mid-70s. Southeast winds 5 to 10 miles an hour. Tuesday, sunny, hot with highs around 102. South winds 5 to 10 miles an hour. Tuesday night, mostly clear. Lows in the upper 70s. Southeast winds 5 to 10 miles an hour. Wednesday, mostly sunny. A slight chance of showers and thunderstorms in the afternoon. Hot with highs around 102. Southwest winds 5 to 10 miles an hour. Chance of rain 10%. Wednesday night, partly cloudy. A slight chance of showers and thunderstorms until midnight. Lows in the mid-70s. Southeast winds 5 to 10 miles an hour. Chance of rain 10%. Thursday, mostly sunny. Hot with highs around 100. Thursday night, partly cloudy until midnight, then becoming mostly cloudy. A chance of showers and thunderstorms. Lows in the mid-70s. Chance of rain 50%. Friday, mostly sunny. A chance of showers and thunderstorms, mainly in the morning. Highs in the mid-90s. Chance of rain 50%. Friday night, mostly clear. A slight chance of showers and thunderstorms after midnight. Lows in the lower 70s. Chance of rain 20%. Saturday, sunny. Highs in the upper 90s. Saturday night, clear. Lows in the mid-70s. Sunday, sunny. Highs in the upper 90s. Sunday night, clear. Lows in the mid-70s. Monday, sunny. Highs in the upper 90s. You are listening to Stillwater Weather Radio, and here are 4 a.m. weather observations. It's Stillwater, it was clear. The temperature was 74 degrees, the dew point 63, and the relative humidity 68%. The wind was southeast at 7 miles an hour. The pressure was 29.89 inches and rising. At Guthrie, it was clear. The temperature was 79. Observations from around the region. It was clear, with a temperature of 74 at Wichita, 74 at Oklahoma City, 83 at Dallas-Fort Worth, 78 at Tulsa, and 71 at Springfield. Once again at 4 a.m., at Stillwater, it was clear. The temperature was 74. From the Norman Forecast Office, here is the forecast for Stillwater and surrounding area. Rest of tonight, clear. Near steady temperature in the mid-70s. Southeast winds 5 to 10 miles an hour. Tuesday, sunny, hot with highs around 102. South winds 5 to 10 miles an hour. Tuesday night, mostly clear. Lows in the upper 70s. Southeast winds 5 to 10 miles an hour. Wednesday, mostly sunny. A slight chance of showers and thunderstorms in the afternoon. Hot with highs around 102. Southwest winds 5 to 10 miles an hour. Chance of rain 10%. Wednesday night, partly cloudy. A slight chance of showers and thunderstorms until midnight. Lows in the mid-70s. Southeast winds 5 to 10 miles an hour. Chance of rain 10%. Thursday, mostly sunny. Hot with highs around 100. Thursday night, partly cloudy until midnight, then becoming mostly cloudy. A chance of showers and thunderstorms. Lows in the mid-70s. Chance of rain 50%. Friday, mostly sunny. A chance of showers and thunderstorms, mainly in the morning. Highs in the mid-90s.

Chance of rain 50%. Friday night, mostly clear. A slight chance of showers and thunderstorms after midnight. Lows in the lower 70s. Chance of rain 20%. Saturday, sunny. Highs in the upper 90s. Saturday night, clear. Lows in the mid 70s. Sunday, sunny. Highs in the upper 90s. Sunday night, clear. Lows in the mid 70s. Monday, sunny. Highs in the upper 90s. You are listening to Stillwater Weather Radio, and here are 4 a.m. weather observations. At Stillwater, it was clear. The temperature was 74 degrees, the dew point 63, and the relative humidity 68%. The wind was southeast at 7 miles an hour. The pressure was 29.89 inches and rising. At Guthrie, it was clear. The temperature was 79. Observations from around the region. It was clear, with a temperature of 74 at Wichita, 74 at Oklahoma City, 83 at Dallas-Fort Worth, 78 at Tulsa, and 71 at Springfield. Once again at 4 a.m., at Stillwater, it was clear. The temperature was 74. From the Norman Forecast Office, here is the forecast for Stillwater and surrounding area. Rest of tonight, clear. Near steady temperature in the mid-70s. Southeast winds 5 to 10 miles an hour. Tuesday, sunny, hot with highs around 102. South winds 5 to 10 miles an hour. Tuesday night, mostly clear. Lows in the upper 70s. Southeast winds 5 to 10 miles an hour. Wednesday, mostly sunny. A slight chance of showers and thunderstorms in the afternoon. Hot with highs around 102. Southwest winds 5 to 10 miles an hour. Chance of rain 10%. Wednesday night, partly cloudy. A slight chance of showers and thunderstorms until midnight. Lows in the mid-70s. Southeast winds 5 to 10 miles an hour. Chance of rain 10%. Thursday, mostly sunny. Hot with highs around 100. Thursday night, partly cloudy until midnight, then becoming mostly cloudy. A chance of showers and thunderstorms. Lows in the mid-70s. Chance of rain 50%. Friday, mostly sunny. A chance of showers and thunderstorms, mainly in the morning. Highs in the mid-90s. Chance of rain 50%. Friday night, mostly clear. A slight chance of showers and thunderstorms after midnight. Lows in the lower 70s. Chance of rain 20%. Saturday, sunny. Highs in the upper 90s. Saturday night, clear. Lows in the mid-70s. Sunday, sunny. Highs in the upper 90s. Sunday night, clear. Lows in the mid-70s. Monday, sunny. Highs in the upper 90s. 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At Stillwater, it was clear. The temperature was 74 degrees, the dew point 63, and the relative humidity 68%. The wind was southeast at 7 miles an hour. The pressure was 29.89 inches and rising. At Guthrie, it was clear. The temperature was 79. Observations from around the region. Skies ranged from clear to partly cloudy. It was 74 at Wichita, 79 at Woodward, and 74 at Oklahoma City. Dallas-Fort Worth reported 83, Tulsa reported 78, and Springfield reported 71. Once again at 4 a.m., at Stillwater, it was clear. The temperature was 74. From the Norman Forecast Office, here is the forecast for Stillwater and surrounding area. Rest of tonight, clear. Near steady temperature in the mid-70s. Southeast winds 5 to 10 miles an hour. Tuesday, sunny, hot with highs around 102. South winds 5 to 10 miles an hour. Tuesday night, mostly clear.

lows in the upper 70s. Southeast winds 5 to 10 miles an hour. Wednesday, mostly sunny. A slight chance of showers and thunderstorms in the afternoon. Hot with highs around 102. Southwest winds 5 to 10 miles an hour. Chance of rain 10%. Wednesday night, partly cloudy. A slight chance of showers and thunderstorms until midnight. Lows in the mid-70s. Southeast winds 5 to 10 miles an hour. Chance of rain 10%. Thursday, mostly sunny. Hot with highs around 100. Thursday night, partly cloudy until midnight, then becoming mostly cloudy. A chance of showers and thunderstorms. Lows in the mid-70s. Chance of rain 50%. Friday, mostly sunny. A chance of showers and thunderstorms, mainly in the morning. Highs in the mid-90s. Chance of rain 50%. Friday night, mostly clear. A slight chance of showers and thunderstorms after midnight. Lows in the lower 70s. Chance of rain 20%. Saturday, sunny. Highs in the upper 90s. Saturday night, clear. Lows in the mid-70s. Sunday, sunny. Highs in the upper 90s. Sunday night, clear. Lows in the mid-70s. Monday, sunny. Highs in the upper 90s. 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It's Stillwater, it was clear. The temperature was 74 degrees, the dew point 63, and the relative humidity 68%. The wind was southeast at 7 miles an hour. The pressure was 29.89 inches and rising. At Guthrie, it was clear. The temperature was 79. Observations from around the region. Skies ranged from clear to partly cloudy. It was 74 at Wichita, 79 at Woodward, and 74 at Oklahoma City. Dallas-Fort Worth reported 83, Tulsa reported 78, and Springfield reported 71. Once again at 4 a.m., it's still water, it was clear. The temperature was 74. From the Norman Forecast Office, here is the forecast for Stillwater and surrounding area. Rest of tonight, clear. Near steady temperature in the mid-70s. Southeast winds 5 to 10 miles an hour. Tuesday, sunny, hot with highs around 102. South winds 5 to 10 miles an hour. Tuesday night, mostly clear. Lows in the upper 70s. Southeast winds 5 to 10 miles an hour. Wednesday, mostly sunny. A slight chance of showers and thunderstorms in the afternoon. Hot with highs around 102. Southwest winds 5 to 10 miles an hour. Chance of rain 10%. Wednesday night, partly cloudy. A slight chance of showers and thunderstorms until midnight. Lows in the mid-70s. Southeast winds 5 to 10 miles an hour. Chance of rain 10%. Thursday, mostly sunny. Hot with highs around 100. Thursday night, partly cloudy until midnight, then becoming mostly cloudy. A chance of showers and thunderstorms. Lows in the mid-70s. Chance of rain 50%. Friday, mostly sunny. A chance of showers and thunderstorms, mainly in the morning. Highs in the mid-90s. Chance of rain 50%. Friday night, mostly clear. A slight chance of showers and thunderstorms after midnight. Lows in the lower 70s. Chance of rain 20%. Saturday, sunny. Highs in the upper 90s. Saturday night, clear. Lows in the mid-70s. Sunday, sunny. Highs in the upper 90s. Sunday night, clear. Lows in the mid-70s. Monday, sunny. Highs in the upper 90s. 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It's Stillwater, it was clear. The temperature was 74 degrees, the dew point 63, and the relative humidity 68%. The wind was southeast at 7 miles an hour. The pressure was 29.89 inches and rising. At Guthrie, it was clear. The temperature was 79. Observations from around

thunderstorms in the afternoon. Hot with highs around 102. Southwest winds 5 to 10 miles an hour. Chance of rain 10%. Wednesday night, partly cloudy. A slight chance of showers and thunderstorms until midnight. Lows in the mid-70s. Southeast winds 5 to 10 miles an hour. Chance of rain 10%. Thursday, mostly sunny. Hot with highs around 100. Thursday night, partly cloudy until midnight, then becoming mostly cloudy. A chance of showers and thunderstorms. Lows in the mid-70s. Chance of rain 50%. Friday, mostly sunny. A chance of showers and thunderstorms, mainly in the morning. Highs in the mid-90s. Chance of rain 50%. Friday night, mostly clear. A slight chance of showers and thunderstorms after midnight. Lows in the lower 70s. Chance of rain 20%. Saturday, sunny. Highs in the upper 90s. Saturday night, clear. Lows in the mid-70s. Sunday, sunny. Highs in the upper 90s. Sunday night, clear. Lows in the mid-70s. Monday, sunny. Highs in the upper 90s. 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At Stillwater, it was clear. The temperature was 74 degrees, the dew point 63, and the relative humidity 68%. The wind was southeast at 7 miles an hour. The pressure was 29.89 inches and rising. At Guthrie, it was clear. The temperature was 79. Observations from around the region. Skies ranged from clear to partly cloudy. It was 74 at Wichita. It was 79. Observations from around the region. Skies ranged from clear to partly cloudy. It was 74 at Wichita, 79 at Woodward, and 74 at Oklahoma City. Dallas-Fort Worth reported 83, Tulsa reported 78, and Springfield reported 71. Once again at 4 a.m., at Stillwater, it was clear. The temperature was 74. From the Norman Forecast Office, here is the forecast for Stillwater and surrounding area. Rest of tonight, clear. Near steady temperature in the mid-70s. Southeast winds 5 to 10 miles an hour. Tuesday, sunny, hot with highs around 102. South winds 5 to 10 miles an hour. Tuesday night, mostly clear. Lows in the upper 70s. Southeast winds 5 to 10 miles an hour. Wednesday, mostly sunny. A slight chance of showers and thunderstorms in the afternoon. Hot with highs around 102. Southwest winds 5 to 10 miles an hour. Chance of rain 10%. Wednesday night, partly cloudy. A slight chance of showers and thunderstorms until midnight. Lows in the mid-70s. Southeast winds 5 to 10 miles an hour. Chance of rain 10%. Thursday, mostly sunny. Hot with highs around 100. Thursday night, partly cloudy until midnight, then becoming mostly cloudy. A chance of showers and thunderstorms. Lows in the mid-70s. Chance of rain 50%. Friday, mostly sunny. A chance of showers and thunderstorms, mainly in the morning. Highs in the mid-90s. Chance of rain 50%. Friday night, mostly clear. A slight chance of showers and thunderstorms after midnight. Lows in the lower 70s. Chance of rain 20%. Saturday, sunny. Highs in the upper 90s. Saturday night, clear. Lows in the mid-70s. Sunday, sunny. Highs in the upper 90s. Sunday night, clear. Lows in the mid-70s. Monday, sunny. Highs in the upper 90s. 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At Stillwater, it was clear. The temperature was 74 degrees, the dew point 63, and the relative humidity 68%. The wind was southeast at 7 miles an hour. The pressure was 29.89 inches and rising. At Guthrie, it was clear. The temperature was 79. Observations from around the region.

Skies ranged from clear to partly cloudy. It was 74 at Wichita, 79 at Woodward, and 74 at Oklahoma City. Dallas-Fort Worth reported 83, Tulsa reported 78, and Springfield reported 71. Once again at 4 a.m., at Stillwater, it was clear. The temperature was 74. From the Norman Forecast Office, here is the forecast for Stillwater and surrounding area. Rest of tonight, clear. Near steady temperature in the mid-70s. Southeast winds 5 to 10 miles an hour. Tuesday, sunny, hot with highs around 102. South winds 5 to 10 miles an hour. Tuesday night, mostly clear. Lows in the upper 70s. Southeast winds 5 to 10 miles an hour. Wednesday, mostly sunny. A slight chance of showers and thunderstorms in the afternoon. Hot with highs around 102. Southwest winds 5 to 10 miles an hour. Chance of rain 10%. Wednesday night, partly cloudy. A slight chance of showers and thunderstorms until midnight. Lows in the mid-70s. Southeast winds 5 to 10 miles an hour. Chance of rain 10%. Thursday, mostly sunny. Hot with highs around 100. Thursday night, partly cloudy until midnight, then becoming mostly cloudy. A chance of showers and thunderstorms. Lows in the mid-70s. Chance of rain 50%. Friday, mostly sunny. A chance of showers and thunderstorms, mainly in the morning. Highs in the mid-90s. Chance of rain 50%. Friday night, mostly clear. A slight chance of showers and thunderstorms after midnight. Lows in the lower 70s. Chance of rain 20%. Saturday, sunny. Highs in the upper 90s. Saturday night, clear. Lows in the mid-70s. Sunday, sunny. Highs in the upper 90s. Sunday night, clear. Lows in the mid-70s. Monday, sunny. Highs in the upper 90s. 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At Stillwater, it was clear. The temperature was 74 degrees, the dew point 63, and the relative humidity 68%. The wind was southeast at 7 miles an hour. The pressure was 29.89 inches and rising. At Guthrie, it was clear. The temperature was 79. Observations from around the region. Skies ranged from clear to partly cloudy. It was 74 at Wichita, 79 at Woodward, and 74 at Oklahoma City. Dallas-Fort Worth reported 83, Tulsa reported 78, and Springfield reported 71. Once again at 4 a.m., at Stillwater, it was clear. The temperature was 74. From the Norman Forecast Office, here is the forecast for Stillwater and surrounding area. Rest of tonight, clear. Near steady temperature in the mid-70s. Southeast winds 5 to 10 miles an hour. Tuesday, sunny, hot with highs around 102. South winds 5 to 10 miles an hour. Tuesday night, mostly clear. Lows in the upper 70s. Southeast winds 5 to 10 miles an hour. Wednesday, mostly sunny. A slight chance of showers and thunderstorms in the afternoon. Hot with highs around 102. Southwest winds 5 to 10 miles an hour. Chance of rain 10%. Wednesday night, partly cloudy. A slight chance of showers and thunderstorms until midnight. Lows in the mid-70s. Southeast winds 5 to 10 miles an hour. Chance of rain 10%. Thursday, mostly sunny. Hot with highs around 100. Thursday night, partly cloudy until midnight, then becoming mostly cloudy. A chance of showers and thunderstorms. Lows in the mid-70s. Chance of rain 50%. Friday, mostly sunny. A chance of showers and thunderstorms, mainly in the morning. Highs in the mid-90s. Chance of rain 50%. Friday night, mostly clear. A slight chance of showers and thunderstorms after midnight. Lows in the lower 70s. Chance of rain 20%. Saturday, sunny,

Highs in the upper 90s. Saturday night, clear. Lows in the mid-70s. Sunday, sunny. Highs in the upper 90s. Sunday night, clear. Lows in the mid-70s. Monday, sunny. Highs in the upper 90s. 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It's Stillwater, it was clear. The temperature was 74 degrees, the dew point 63, and the relative humidity 68%. The wind was southeast at 7 miles an hour. The pressure was 29.89 inches and rising. At Guthrie, it was clear. The temperature was 79. Observations from around the region. Skies ranged from clear to partly cloudy. It was 74 at Wichita, 79 at Woodward, and 74 at Oklahoma City. Dallas-Fort Worth reported 83, Tulsa reported 78, and Springfield reported 71. Once again at 4 a.m., it's Stillwater, it was clear. The temperature was 74. From the Norman Forecast Office, here is the forecast for Stillwater and surrounding area. Rest of tonight, clear. Near steady temperature in the mid-70s. Southeast winds 5 to 10 miles an hour. Tuesday, sunny, hot with highs around 102. South winds 5 to 10 miles an hour. Tuesday night, mostly clear. Lows in the upper 70s. Southeast winds 5 to 10 miles an hour. Wednesday, mostly sunny. A slight chance of showers and thunderstorms in the afternoon. Hot with highs around 102. Southwest winds 5 to 10 miles an hour. Chance of rain 10%. Wednesday night, partly cloudy. A slight chance of showers and thunderstorms until midnight. Lows in the mid-70s. Southeast winds 5 to 10 miles an hour. Chance of rain 10%. Thursday, mostly sunny. Hot with highs around 100. Thursday night, partly cloudy until midnight, then becoming mostly cloudy. A chance of showers and thunderstorms. Lows in the mid-70s. Chance of rain 50%. Friday, mostly sunny. A chance of showers and thunderstorms, mainly in the morning. Highs in the mid-90s. Chance of rain 50%. Friday night, mostly clear. A slight chance of showers and thunderstorms after midnight. Lows in the lower 70s. Chance of rain 20%. Saturday, sunny. Highs in the upper 90s. Saturday night, clear. Lows in the mid-70s. Sunday, sunny. Highs in the upper 90s. Sunday night, clear. Lows in the mid-70s. Monday, sunny. Highs in the upper 90s. 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It's Stillwater, it was clear. The temperature was 74 degrees, the dew point 63, and the relative humidity 68%. The wind was southeast at 7 miles an hour. The pressure was 29.89 inches and rising. At Guthrie, it was clear. The temperature was 79. Observations from around the region. Skies ranged from clear to partly cloudy. It was 74 at Wichita, 79 at Woodward, and 74 at Oklahoma City. Dallas-Fort Worth reported 83, Tulsa reported 78, and Springfield reported 71. Once again at 4 a.m., it's Stillwater, it was clear. The temperature was 74. From the Norman Forecast Office, here is the forecast for Stillwater and surrounding area. Rest of tonight, clear. Near steady temperature in the mid-70s. Southeast winds 5 to 10 miles an hour. Tuesday, sunny, hot with highs around 102. South winds 5 to 10 miles an hour. Tuesday night, mostly clear. Lows in the upper 70s. Southeast winds 5 to 10 miles an hour. Wednesday, mostly sunny. A slight chance of showers and thunderstorms.

clear. A slight chance of showers and thunderstorms after midnight. Lows in the lower 70s. Chance of rain 20%. Saturday, sunny. Highs in the upper 90s. Saturday night, clear. Lows in the mid-70s. Sunday, sunny. Highs in the upper 90s. Sunday night, clear. Lows in the mid-70s. Monday, sunny. Highs in the upper 90s. 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It's Stillwater. It was clear. The temperature was 74 degrees, the dew point 63, and the relative humidity 68%. The wind was southeast at 7 miles an hour. The pressure was 29.89 inches and rising. At Guthrie, it was clear. The temperature was 79. Observations from around the region. Skies ranged from clear to partly cloudy. It was 74 at Wichita, 79 at Woodward, and 74 at Oklahoma City. Dallas-Fort Worth reported 83, Tulsa reported 78, and Springfield reported 71. Once again at 4 a.m., it's still water, it was clear. The temperature was 74. From the Norman Forecast Office, here is the forecast for Stillwater and surrounding area. Rest of tonight, clear. Near steady temperature in the mid-70s. Southeast winds 5 to 10 miles an hour. Tuesday, sunny, hot with highs around 102. South winds 5 to 10 miles an hour. Tuesday night, mostly clear. Lows in the upper 70s. Southeast winds 5 to 10 miles an hour. Wednesday, mostly sunny. A slight chance of showers and thunderstorms in the afternoon. Hot with highs around 102. Southwest winds 5 to 10 miles an hour. Chance of rain 10%. Wednesday night, partly cloudy. A slight chance of showers and thunderstorms until midnight. Lows in the mid-70s. Southeast winds 5 to 10 miles an hour. Chance of rain 10%. Thursday, mostly sunny. Hot with highs around 100. Thursday night, partly cloudy until midnight, then becoming mostly cloudy. A chance of showers and thunderstorms. Lows in the mid-70s. Chance of rain 50%. Friday, mostly sunny. A chance of showers and thunderstorms, mainly in the morning. Highs in the mid-90s. Chance of rain 50%. Friday night, mostly clear. A slight chance of showers and thunderstorms after midnight. Lows in the lower 70s. Chance of rain 20%. Saturday, sunny. Highs in the upper 90s. Saturday night, clear. Lows in the mid-70s. Sunday, sunny. Highs in the upper 90s. Sunday night, clear. Lows in the mid-70s. Monday, sunny. Highs in the upper 90s. 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It's Stillwater, it was clear. The temperature was 74 degrees, the dew point 63, and the relative humidity 68%. The wind was southeast at 7 miles an hour. The pressure was 29.89 inches and rising. At Guthrie, it was clear. The temperature was 79. Observations from around the region. Skies ranged from clear to partly cloudy. It was 74 at Wichita, 79 at Woodward, and 74 at Oklahoma City. Dallas-Fort Worth reported 83, Tulsa reported 78, and Springfield reported 71. Once again at 4 a.m., it's still water, it was clear. The temperature was 74. From the Norman Forecast Office, here is the forecast for Stillwater and surrounding area. Rest of tonight, clear. Near steady temperature in the mid-70s. Southeast winds 5 to 10 miles an hour. Tuesday, sunny, hot with highs around 102. South winds 5 to 10 miles an hour. Tuesday night, mostly clear. Lows in the upper 70s. Southeast winds 5 to 10 miles an hour. Wednesday, mostly sunny. A slight chance of showers and thunderstorms in the afternoon. Hot with highs around 102.

northwest winds 5 to 10 miles an hour. Chance of rain 10%. Wednesday night, partly cloudy. A slight chance of showers and thunderstorms until midnight. Lows in the mid-70s. Southeast winds 5 to 10 miles an hour. Chance of rain 10%. Thursday, mostly sunny. Hot with highs around 100. Thursday night, partly cloudy until midnight, then becoming mostly cloudy. A chance of showers and thunderstorms. Lows in the mid-70s. Chance of rain 50%. Friday, mostly sunny. A chance of showers and thunderstorms, mainly in the morning. Highs in the mid-90s. Chance of rain 50%. Friday night, mostly clear. A slight chance of showers and thunderstorms after midnight. Lows in the lower 70s. Chance of rain 20%. Saturday, sunny. Highs in the upper 90s. Saturday night, clear. Lows in the mid-70s. Sunday, sunny. Highs in the upper 90s. Sunday night, clear. Lows in the mid-70s. Monday, sunny. Highs in the upper 90s. 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It's Stillwater, it was clear. The temperature was 74 degrees, the dew point 63, and the relative humidity 68%. The wind was southeast at 7 miles an hour. The pressure was 29.89 inches and rising. At Guthrie, it was clear. The temperature was 79. Observations from around the region. Skies ranged from clear to partly cloudy. It was 74 at Wichita, 79 at Woodward, and 74 at Oklahoma City. Dallas-Fort Worth reported 83, Tulsa reported 78, and Springfield reported 71. Once again at 4 a.m., it's Stillwater, it was clear. The temperature was 74. From the Norman Forecast Office, here is the forecast for Stillwater and surrounding area. Rest of tonight, clear. Near steady temperature in the mid-70s. Southeast winds 5 to 10 miles an hour. Tuesday, sunny, hot with highs around 102. South winds 5 to 10 miles an hour. Tuesday night, mostly clear. Lows in the upper 70s. Southeast winds 5 to 10 miles an hour. Wednesday, mostly sunny. A slight chance of showers and thunderstorms in the afternoon. Hot with highs around 102. Southwest winds 5 to 10 miles an hour. Chance of rain 10%. Wednesday night, partly cloudy. A slight chance of showers and thunderstorms until midnight. Lows in the mid-70s. Southeast winds 5 to 10 miles an hour. Chance of rain 10%. Thursday, mostly sunny. Hot with highs around 100. Thursday night, partly cloudy until midnight, then becoming mostly cloudy. A chance of showers and thunderstorms. Lows in the mid-70s. Chance of rain 50%. Friday, mostly sunny. A chance of showers and thunderstorms, mainly in the morning. Highs in the mid-90s. Chance of rain 50%. Friday night, mostly clear. A slight chance of showers and thunderstorms after midnight. Lows in the lower 70s. Chance of rain 20%. Saturday, sunny. Highs in the upper 90s. Saturday night, clear. Lows in the mid-70s. Sunday, sunny. Highs in the upper 90s. Sunday night, clear. Lows in the mid-70s. Monday, sunny. Highs in the upper 90s. 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It's Stillwater, it was clear. The temperature was 74 degrees, the dew point 63, and the relative humidity 68%. The wind was southeast at 7 miles an hour. The pressure was 29.89 inches and rising. At Guthrie, it was clear. The temperature was 79. Observations from around the region. Skies ranged from clear to partly cloudy. It was 74 at Wichita, 79 at Woodward, and 74 at Oklahoma City. Dallas-Fort Worth reported 83, Tulsa reported 78, and Springfield

reported 71. Once again at 4 a.m., it's still water, it was clear. The temperature was 74. From the Norman Forecast Office, here is the forecast for Stillwater and surrounding area. Rest of tonight, clear. Near steady temperature in the mid-70s. Southeast winds 5 to 10 miles an hour. Tuesday, sunny, hot with highs around 102. South winds 5 to 10 miles an hour. Tuesday night, mostly clear. Lows in the upper 70s. Southeast winds 5 to 10 miles an hour. Wednesday, mostly sunny. A slight chance of showers and thunderstorms in the afternoon. Hot with highs around 102. Southwest winds 5 to 10 miles an hour. Chance of rain 10%. Wednesday night, partly cloudy. A slight chance of showers and thunderstorms until midnight. Lows in the mid-70s. Southeast winds 5 to 10 miles an hour. Chance of rain 10%. Thursday, mostly sunny. Hot with highs around 100. Thursday night, partly cloudy until midnight, then becoming mostly cloudy. A chance of showers and thunderstorms. Lows in the mid-70s. Chance of rain 50%. Friday, mostly sunny. A chance of showers and thunderstorms, mainly in the morning. Highs in the mid-90s. Chance of rain 50%. Friday night, mostly clear. A slight chance of showers and thunderstorms after midnight. Lows in the lower 70s. Chance of rain 20%. Saturday, sunny. Highs in the upper 90s. Saturday night, clear. Lows in the mid-70s. Sunday, sunny. Highs in the upper 90s. Sunday night, clear. Lows in the mid-70s. Monday, sunny. Highs in the upper 90s. 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It's Stillwater, it was clear. The temperature was 74 degrees, the dew point 63, and the relative humidity 68%. The wind was southeast at 7 miles an hour. The pressure was 29.89 inches and rising. At Guthrie, it was clear. The temperature was 79. Observations from around the region. Skies ranged from clear to partly cloudy. It was 74 at Wichita, 79 at Woodward, and 74 at Oklahoma City. Dallas-Fort Worth reported 83, Tulsa reported 78, and Springfield reported 71. Once again at 4 a.m., it's still water, it was clear. The temperature was 74. From the Norman Forecast Office, here is the forecast for Stillwater and surrounding area. Rest of tonight, clear. Near steady temperature in the mid-70s. Southeast winds 5 to 10 miles an hour. Tuesday, sunny, hot with highs around 102. South winds 5 to 10 miles an hour. Tuesday night, mostly clear. Lows in the upper 70s. Southeast winds 5 to 10 miles an hour. Wednesday, mostly sunny. A slight chance of showers and thunderstorms in the afternoon. Hot with highs around 102. Southwest winds 5 to 10 miles an hour. Chance of rain 10%. Wednesday night, partly cloudy. A slight chance of showers and thunderstorms until midnight. Lows in the mid-70s. Southeast winds 5 to 10 miles an hour. Chance of rain 10%. Thursday, mostly sunny. Hot with highs around 100. Thursday night, partly cloudy until midnight, then becoming mostly cloudy. A chance of showers and thunderstorms. Lows in the mid-70s. Chance of rain 50%. Friday, mostly sunny. A chance of showers and thunderstorms, mainly in the morning. Highs in the mid-90s. Chance of rain 50%. Friday night, mostly clear. A slight chance of showers and thunderstorms after midnight. Lows in the lower 70s. Chance of rain 20%. Saturday,

sunny. Highs in the upper 90s. Saturday night, clear. Lows in the mid-70s. Sunday, sunny. Highs in the upper 90s. Sunday night, clear. Lows in the mid-70s. Monday, sunny. Highs in the upper 90s. 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At Stillwater, it was clear. The temperature was 74 degrees, the dew point 63, and the relative humidity 68%. The wind was southeast at 7 miles an hour. The pressure was 29.89 inches and rising. At Guthrie, it was clear. The temperature was 79. Observations from around the region. Skies ranged from clear to partly cloudy. It was 74 at Wichita, 79 at Woodward, and 74 at Oklahoma City. Dallas-Fort Worth reported 83, Tulsa reported 78, and Springfield reported 71. Once again at 4 a.m., at Stillwater, it was clear. The temperature was 74. You are listening to Stillwater Weather Radio, and here are 5 a.m. weather observations. At Stillwater, it was clear. The temperature was 75 degrees, the dew point 62, and the relative humidity 64%. The wind was southeast at 9 miles an hour. The pressure was 29.90 inches and rising. At Guthrie, it was clear. The temperature was 79. The wind was south at 13. Observations from around the region. It was clear, with a temperature of 73 at Wichita, 73 at Oklahoma City, 82 at Dallas-Fort Worth, 77 at Tulsa, and 70 at Springfield. Once again at 5 a.m., at Stillwater, it was clear. The temperature was 75. From the Norman Forecast Office, here is the forecast for Stillwater and surrounding area. Rest of tonight, clear. Near steady temperature in the mid-70s. Southeast winds 5 to 10 miles an hour. Tuesday, sunny, hot with highs around 102. South winds 5 to 10 miles an hour. Tuesday night, mostly clear. Lows in the upper 70s. Southeast winds 5 to 10 miles an hour. Wednesday, mostly sunny. A slight chance of showers and thunderstorms in the afternoon. Hot with highs around 102. Southwest winds 5 to 10 miles an hour. Chance of rain 10%. Wednesday night, partly cloudy. A slight chance of showers and thunderstorms until midnight. Lows in the mid-70s. Southeast winds 5 to 10 miles an hour. Chance of rain 10%. Thursday, mostly sunny. Hot with highs around 100. Thursday night, partly cloudy until midnight, then becoming mostly cloudy. A chance of showers and thunderstorms. Lows in the mid-70s. Chance of rain 50%. Friday, mostly sunny. A chance of showers and thunderstorms, mainly in the morning. Highs in the mid-90s. Chance of rain 50%. Friday night, mostly clear. A slight chance of showers and thunderstorms after midnight. Lows in the lower 70s. Chance of rain 20%. Saturday, sunny. Highs in the upper 90s. Saturday night, clear. Lows in the mid-70s. Sunday, sunny. Highs in the upper 90s. Sunday night, clear. Lows in the mid-70s. Monday, sunny. Highs in the upper 90s. 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At Stillwater, it was clear. The temperature was 75 degrees, the dew point 62, and the relative humidity 64%. The wind was southeast at 9 miles an hour. The pressure was 29.90 inches and rising. At Guthrie, it was clear. The temperature was 79. The wind was south at 13. Observations from around the region. It was clear, with a temperature of 73 at Wichita, 73 at Oklahoma City, 82 at Dallas-Fort Worth, 77 at Tulsa, and 70 at Springfield. Once again at 5 a.m., at Stillwater, it was clear. The temperature was 75. From the Norman Forecast Office, here is the forecast.

for Stillwater and surrounding area. Rest of tonight, clear. Near steady temperature in the mid-70s. Southeast winds 5 to 10 miles an hour. Tuesday, sunny, hot with highs around 102. South winds 5 to 10 miles an hour. Tuesday night, mostly clear. Lows in the upper 70s. Southeast winds 5 to 10 miles an hour. Wednesday, mostly sunny. A slight chance of showers and thunderstorms in the afternoon. Hot with highs around 102. Southwest winds 5 to 10 miles an hour. Chance of rain 10%. Wednesday night, partly cloudy. A slight chance of showers and thunderstorms until midnight. Lows in the mid-70s. Southeast winds 5 to 10 miles an hour. Chance of rain 10%. Thursday, mostly sunny. Hot with highs around 100. Thursday night, partly cloudy until midnight, then becoming mostly cloudy. A chance of showers and thunderstorms. Lows in the mid-70s. Chance of rain 50%. Friday, mostly sunny. A chance of showers and thunderstorms, mainly in the morning. Highs in the mid-90s. Chance of rain 50%. Friday night, mostly clear. A slight chance of showers and thunderstorms after midnight. Lows in the lower 70s. Chance of rain 20%. Saturday, sunny. Highs in the upper 90s. Saturday night, clear. Lows in the mid-70s. Sunday, sunny. Highs in the upper 90s. Sunday night, clear. Lows in the mid-70s. Monday, sunny. Highs in the upper 90s. 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It's Stillwater. It was clear. The temperature was 75 degrees, the dew point 62, and the relative humidity 64%. The wind was southeast at 9 miles an hour. The pressure was 29.90 inches and rising. At Guthrie, it was clear. The temperature was 79. The wind was south at 13. Observations from around the region. It was clear, with a temperature of 73 at Wichita, 73 at Oklahoma City, 82 at Dallas-Fort Worth, 77 at Tulsa, and 70 at Springfield. Once again at 5 a.m., at Stillwater, it was clear. The temperature was 75. From the Norman Forecast Office, here is the forecast for Stillwater and surrounding area. Rest of tonight, clear. Near steady temperature in the mid-70s. Southeast winds 5 to 10 miles an hour. Tuesday, sunny, hot with highs around 102. South winds 5 to 10 miles an hour. Tuesday night, mostly clear. Lows in the upper 70s. Southeast winds 5 to 10 miles an hour. Wednesday, mostly sunny. A slight chance of showers and thunderstorms in the afternoon. Hot with highs around 102. Southwest winds 5 to 10 miles an hour. Chance of rain 10%. Wednesday night, partly cloudy. A slight chance of showers and thunderstorms until midnight. Lows in the mid-70s. Southeast winds 5 to 10 miles an hour. Chance of rain 10%. Thursday, mostly sunny. Hot with highs around 100. Thursday night, partly cloudy until midnight, then becoming mostly cloudy. A chance of showers and thunderstorms. Lows in the mid-70s. Chance of rain 50%. Friday, mostly sunny. A chance of showers and thunderstorms, mainly in the morning. Highs in the mid-90s. Chance of rain 50%. Friday night, mostly clear. A slight chance of showers and thunderstorms after midnight. Lows in the lower 70s. Chance of rain 20%. Saturday, sunny. Highs in the upper 90s. Saturday night, clear. Lows in the mid-70s. Sunday, sunny. Highs in the upper 90s. Sunday night, clear. Lows in the mid-70s. Monday, sunny. Highs in the upper 90s. 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It's Stillwater. It was clear. The temperature was 75 degrees.

the dew point 62, and the relative humidity 64%. The wind was southeast at 9 miles an hour. The pressure was 29.90 inches and rising. At Guthrie, it was clear. The temperature was 79. The wind was south at 13. Observations from around the region. It was clear, with a temperature of 73 at Wichita, 73 at Oklahoma City, 82 at Dallas-Fort Worth, 77 at Tulsa, and 70 at Springfield. Once again at 5 a.m., at Stillwater, it was clear. The temperature was 75. From the Norman Forecast Office, here is the forecast for Stillwater and surrounding area. Rest of tonight, clear. Near steady temperature in the mid-70s. Southeast winds 5 to 10 miles an hour. Tuesday, sunny, hot with highs around 102. South winds 5 to 10 miles an hour. Tuesday night, mostly clear. Lows in the upper 70s. Southeast winds 5 to 10 miles an hour. Wednesday, mostly sunny. A slight chance of showers and thunderstorms in the afternoon. Hot with highs around 102. Southwest winds 5 to 10 miles an hour. Chance of rain 10%. Wednesday night, partly cloudy. A slight chance of showers and thunderstorms until midnight. Lows in the mid-70s. Southeast winds 5 to 10 miles an hour. Chance of rain 10%. Thursday, mostly sunny. Hot with highs around 100. Thursday night, partly cloudy until midnight, then becoming mostly cloudy. A chance of showers and thunderstorms. Lows in the mid-70s. Chance of rain 50%. Friday, mostly sunny. A chance of showers and thunderstorms, mainly in the morning. Highs in the mid-90s. Chance of rain 50%. Friday night, mostly clear. A slight chance of showers and thunderstorms after midnight. Lows in the lower 70s. Chance of rain 20%. Saturday, sunny. Highs in the upper 90s. Saturday night, clear. Lows in the mid-70s. Sunday, sunny. Highs in the upper 90s. Sunday night, clear. Lows in the mid-70s. Monday, sunny. Highs in the upper 90s. 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At Stillwater, it was clear. The temperature was 75 degrees, the dew point 62, and the relative humidity 64%. The wind was southeast at 9 miles an hour. The pressure was 29.90 inches and rising. At Ponca City, it was clear. The temperature was 75, the dew point 63, and the relative humidity 66%. The wind was southeast at 10. The pressure was 29.90 inches and rising. At Guthrie, it was clear. The temperature was 79, the dew point 61, and the relative humidity 53%. The wind was south at 13. The pressure was 29.89 inches and steady. Observations from around the region. Skies ranged from clear to partly cloudy. It was 73 at Wichita, 78 at Woodward, and 73 at Oklahoma City. Dallas-Fort Worth reported 82, Tulsa reported 77, and Springfield reported 70. Once again at 5 a.m., at Stillwater, it was clear. The temperature was 75. From the Norman Forecast Office, here is the forecast for Stillwater and surrounding area. Rest of tonight, clear. Near steady temperature in the mid-70s. Southeast winds 5 to 10 miles an hour. Tuesday, sunny, hot with highs around 102. South winds 5 to 10 miles an hour. Tuesday night, mostly clear. Lows in the upper 70s. Southeast winds 5 to 10 miles an hour. Wednesday, mostly sunny. A slight chance of showers and thunderstorms in the afternoon. Hot with highs around 102. Southwest winds 5 to 10 miles an hour. Chance of

Rain 10%. Wednesday night, partly cloudy. A slight chance of showers and thunderstorms until midnight. Lows in the mid-70s. Southeast winds 5 to 10 miles an hour. Chance of rain 10%. Thursday, mostly sunny. Hot with highs around 100. Thursday night, partly cloudy until midnight, then becoming mostly cloudy. A chance of showers and thunderstorms. Lows in the mid-70s. Chance of rain 50%. Friday, mostly sunny. A chance of showers and thunderstorms, mainly in the morning. Highs in the mid-90s. Chance of rain 50%. Friday night, mostly clear. A slight chance of showers and thunderstorms after midnight. Lows in the lower 70s. Chance of rain 20%. Saturday, sunny. Highs in the upper 90s. Saturday night, clear. Lows in the mid-70s. Sunday, sunny. Highs in the upper 90s. Sunday night, clear. Lows in the mid-70s. Monday, sunny. Highs in the upper 90s. 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It's Stillwater. It was clear. The temperature was 75 degrees, the dew point 62, and the relative humidity 64%. The wind was southeast at 9 miles an hour. The pressure was 29.90 inches and rising. At Ponca City, it was clear. The temperature was 75, the dew point 63, and the relative humidity 66%. The wind was southeast at 10. The pressure was 29.90 inches and rising. At Guthrie, it was clear. The temperature was 79, the dew point 61, and the relative humidity 53%. The wind was south at 13. The pressure was 29.89 inches and steady. Observations from around the region. Skies ranged from clear to partly cloudy. It was 73 at Wichita, 78 at Woodward, and 73 at Oklahoma City. Dallas-Fort Worth reported 82, Tulsa reported 77, and Springfield reported 70. Once again at 5 a.m., at Stillwater, it was clear. The temperature was 75. From the Norman Forecast Office, here is the forecast for Stillwater and surrounding area. Rest of tonight, clear. Near steady temperature in the mid-70s. Southeast winds 5 to 10 miles an hour. Tuesday, sunny, hot with highs around 102. South winds 5 to 10 miles an hour. Tuesday night, mostly clear. Lows in the upper 70s. Southeast winds 5 to 10 miles an hour. Wednesday, mostly sunny. A slight chance of showers and thunderstorms in the afternoon. Hot with highs around 102. Southwest winds 5 to 10 miles an hour. Chance of rain 10%. Wednesday night, partly cloudy. A slight chance of showers and thunderstorms until midnight. Lows in the mid-70s. Southeast winds 5 to 10 miles an hour. Chance of rain 10%. Thursday, mostly sunny. Hot with highs around 100. Thursday night, partly cloudy until midnight, then becoming mostly cloudy. A chance of showers and thunderstorms. Lows in the mid-70s. Chance of rain 50%. Friday, mostly sunny. A chance of showers and thunderstorms, mainly in the morning. Highs in the mid-90s. Chance of rain 50%. Friday night, mostly clear. A slight chance of showers and thunderstorms after midnight. Lows in the lower 70s. Chance of rain 20%. Saturday, sunny. Highs in the upper 90s. Saturday night, clear. Lows in the mid-70s. Sunday, sunny. Highs in the upper 90s. Sunday night, clear. Lows in the mid-70s. Monday, sunny. Highs in the upper 90s. 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It's Stillwater, it was clear. The temperature was 75 degrees, the dew point 62, and the relative humidity 64%. The wind was southeast at 9 miles an hour. The pressure was 29.90 inches and rising.
At Ponca City, it was clear. The temperature was 75, the dew point 63, and the relative humidity 66%. The wind was southeast at 10. The pressure was 29.90 inches and rising. At Guthrie, it was clear. The temperature was 79, the dew point 61, and the relative humidity 53%. The wind was south at 13. The pressure was 29.89 inches and steady. Observations from around the region. Skies ranged from clear to partly cloudy. It was 73 at Wichita, 78 at Woodward, and 73 at Oklahoma City. Dallas-Fort Worth reported 82, Tulsa reported 77, and Springfield reported 70. Once again at 5 a.m., at Stillwater, it was clear. The temperature was 75. From the Norman Forecast Office, here is the forecast for Stillwater and surrounding area. Rest of tonight, clear. Near steady temperature in the mid-70s. Southeast winds 5 to 10 miles an hour. Tuesday, sunny, hot with highs around 102. South winds 5 to 10 miles an hour. Tuesday night, mostly clear. Lows in the upper 70s. Southeast winds 5 to 10 miles an hour. Wednesday, mostly sunny. A slight chance of showers and thunderstorms in the afternoon. Hot with highs around 102. Southwest winds 5 to 10 miles an hour. Chance of rain 10%. Wednesday night, partly cloudy. A slight chance of showers and thunderstorms until midnight. Lows in the mid-70s. Southeast winds 5 to 10 miles an hour. Chance of rain 10%. Thursday, mostly sunny. Hot with highs around 100. Thursday night, partly cloudy until midnight, then becoming mostly cloudy. A chance of showers and thunderstorms. Lows in the mid-70s. Chance of rain 50%. Friday, mostly sunny. A chance of showers and thunderstorms, mainly in the morning. Highs in the mid-90s. Chance of rain 50%. Friday night, mostly clear. A slight chance of showers and thunderstorms after midnight. Lows in the lower 70s. Chance of rain 20%. Saturday, sunny. Highs in the upper 90s. Saturday night, clear. Lows in the mid-70s. Sunday, sunny. Highs in the upper 90s. Sunday night, clear. Lows in the mid-70s. Monday, sunny. Highs in the upper 90s. 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At Stillwater, it was clear. The temperature was 75 degrees, the dew point 62, and the relative humidity 64%. The wind was southeast at 9 miles an hour. The pressure was 29.90 inches and rising. At Ponca City, it was clear. The temperature was 75, the dew point 63, and the relative humidity 66%. The wind was southeast at 10. The pressure was 29.90 inches and rising. At Guthrie, it was clear. The temperature was 79, the dew point 61, and the relative humidity 53%. The wind was south at 13. The pressure was 29.89 inches and steady. Observations from around the region. Skies ranged from clear to partly cloudy. It was 73 at Wichita, 78 at Woodward, and 73 at Oklahoma City. Dallas-Fort Worth reported 82, Tulsa reported 77, and Springfield reported 70. Once again at 5 a.m., at Stillwater, it was clear. The temperature was 75. From the Norman Forecast Office, here is the forecast for Stillwater and surrounding area. Rest of tonight, clear. Near steady temperature in the mid-70s. Southeast winds 5 to 10 miles an hour. Tuesday, sunny, hot with highs around 102. South winds 5 to 10 miles an hour. Tuesday night, mostly clear. Lows in the upper 70s. Southeast winds 5 to 10 miles an hour. Wednesday, mostly sunny. A slight chance of showers and thunderstorms in the afternoon. Hot with highs around 102. Southwest winds 5 to 10 miles an hour.
chance of rain 10%. Wednesday night, partly cloudy. A slight chance of showers and thunderstorms until midnight. Lows in the mid-70s. Southeast winds 5 to 10 miles an hour. Chance of rain 10%. Thursday, mostly sunny. Hot with highs around 100. Thursday night, partly cloudy until midnight, then becoming mostly cloudy. A chance of showers and thunderstorms. Lows in the mid-70s. Chance of rain 50%. Friday, mostly sunny. A chance of showers and thunderstorms, mainly in the morning. Highs in the mid-90s. Chance of rain 50%. Friday night, mostly clear. A slight chance of showers and thunderstorms after midnight. Lows in the lower 70s. Chance of rain 20%. Saturday, sunny. Highs in the upper 90s. Saturday night, clear. Lows in the mid-70s. Sunday, sunny. Highs in the upper 90s. Sunday night, clear. Lows in the mid-70s. Monday, sunny. Highs in the upper 90s. 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At Stillwater, it was clear. The temperature was 75 degrees, the dew point 62, and the relative humidity 64%. The wind was southeast at 9 miles an hour. The pressure was 29.90 inches and rising. At Ponca City, it was clear. The temperature was 75, the dew point 63, and the relative humidity 66%. The wind was southeast at 10. The pressure was 29.90 inches and rising. At Guthrie, it was clear. The temperature was 79, the dew point 61, and the relative humidity 53%. The wind was south at 13. The pressure was 29.89 inches and steady. Observations from around the region. Skies ranged from clear to partly cloudy. It was 73 at Wichita, 78 at Woodward, and 73 at Oklahoma City. Dallas-Fort Worth reported 82, Tulsa reported 77, and Springfield reported 70. Once again at 5 a.m., at Stillwater, it was clear. The temperature was 75. 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From the Norman Forecast Office, here is the forecast for Stillwater and surrounding area. Rest of tonight, clear. Near steady temperature in the mid-70s. Southeast winds 5 to 10 miles an hour. Tuesday, sunny, hot with highs around 102. South winds 5 to 10 miles an hour. Tuesday night, mostly clear. Lows in the upper 70s. Southeast winds 5 to 10 miles an hour. Wednesday, mostly sunny. A slight chance of showers and thunderstorms in the afternoon. Hot with highs around 102. Southwest winds 5 to 10 miles an hour. Chance of rain 10%. Wednesday night, partly cloudy. A slight chance of showers and thunderstorms until midnight. Lows in the mid-70s. Southeast winds 5 to 10 miles an hour. Chance of rain 10%. Thursday, mostly sunny. Hot with highs around 100. Thursday night, partly cloudy until midnight, then becoming mostly cloudy. A chance of showers and thunderstorms. Lows in the mid-70s. Chance of rain 50%. Friday, mostly sunny. A chance of showers and thunderstorms, mainly in the morning. Highs in the mid-90s. Chance of rain 50%. Friday night, mostly clear. A slight chance of showers and thunderstorms after midnight. Lows in the lower 70s. Chance of rain 20%. Saturday, sunny. Highs in the upper 90s. Saturday night, clear. Lows in the mid-70s. Sunday, sunny. Highs in the upper 90s. Sunday night, clear. Lows in the mid-70s. Monday, sunny. Highs in the upper 90s. 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

observations. At Stillwater, it was clear. The temperature was 75 degrees, the dew point 62, and the relative humidity 64%. The wind was southeast at 9 miles an hour. The pressure was 29.90 inches and rising. At Ponca City, it was clear. The temperature was 75, the dew point 63, and the relative humidity 66%. The wind was southeast at 10. The pressure was 29.90 inches and rising. At Guthrie, it was clear. The temperature was 79, the dew point 61, and the relative humidity 53%. The wind was south at 13. The pressure was 29.89 inches and steady. Observations from around the region. Skies ranged from clear to partly cloudy. It was 73 at Wichita, 78 at Woodward, and 73 at Oklahoma City. Dallas-Fort Worth reported 82, Tulsa reported 77, and Springfield reported 70. Once again at 5 a.m., at Stillwater, it was clear. The temperature was 75. From the Norman Forecast Office, here is the forecast for Stillwater and surrounding area. A.m., at Stillwater, it was clear. The temperature was 75. From the Norman Forecast Office, here is the forecast for Stillwater and surrounding area. Rest of tonight, clear. Near steady temperature in the mid-70s. Southeast winds 5 to 10 miles an hour. Tuesday, sunny, hot with highs around 102. South winds 5 to 10 miles an hour. Tuesday night, mostly clear. Lows in the upper 70s. Southeast winds 5 to 10 miles an hour. Wednesday, mostly sunny. A slight chance of showers and thunderstorms in the afternoon. Hot with highs around 102. Southwest winds 5 to 10 miles an hour. Chance of rain 10%. Wednesday night, partly cloudy. A slight chance of showers and thunderstorms until midnight. Lows in the mid-70s. Southeast winds 5 to 10 miles an hour. Chance of rain 10%. Thursday, mostly sunny. Hot with highs around 100. Thursday night, partly cloudy until midnight, then becoming mostly cloudy. A chance of showers and thunderstorms. Lows in the mid-70s. Chance of rain 50%. Friday, mostly sunny. A chance of showers and thunderstorms, mainly in the morning. Highs in the mid-90s. Chance of rain 50%. Friday night, mostly clear. A slight chance of showers and thunderstorms after midnight. Lows in the lower 70s. Chance of rain 20%. Saturday, sunny. Highs in the upper 90s. Saturday night, clear. Lows in the mid-70s. Sunday, sunny. Highs in the upper 90s. Sunday night, clear. Lows in the mid-70s. Monday, sunny. Highs in the upper 90s. 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At Stillwater, it was clear. The temperature was 75 degrees, the dew point 62, and the relative humidity 64%. The wind was southeast at 9 miles an hour. The pressure was 29.90 inches and rising. At Ponca City, it was clear. The temperature was 75, the dew point 63, and the relative humidity 66%. The wind was southeast at 10. The pressure was 29.90 inches and rising. At Guthrie, it was clear. The temperature was 79, the dew point 61, and the relative humidity 53%. The wind was south at 13. The pressure was 29.89 inches and steady. Observations from around the region. Skies ranged from clear to partly cloudy. It was 73 at Wichita, 78 at Woodward, and 73 at Oklahoma City. Dallas-Fort Worth reported 82, Tulsa reported 77, and Springfield reported 70. Once again at 5 a.m., at Stillwater, it was clear. The temperature was 75. From the Norman Forecast Office, here is the forecast for Stillwater and surrounding area. Rest of tonight, clear. Near steady temperature in the mid-70s. Southeast winds

5 to 10 miles an hour. Tuesday, sunny, hot with highs around 102. South wind 5 to 10 miles an hour. Tuesday night, mostly clear. Lows in the upper 70s. Southeast winds 5 to 10 miles an hour. Wednesday, mostly sunny. A slight chance of showers and thunderstorms in the afternoon. Hot with highs around 102. Southwest winds 5 to 10 miles an hour. Chance of rain 10%. Wednesday night, partly cloudy. A slight chance of showers and thunderstorms until midnight. Lows in the mid-70s. Southeast winds 5 to 10 miles an hour. Chance of rain 10%. Thursday, mostly sunny. Hot with highs around 100. Thursday night, partly cloudy until midnight, then becoming mostly cloudy. A chance of showers and thunderstorms. Lows in the mid-70s. Chance of rain 50%. Friday, mostly sunny. A chance of showers and thunderstorms, mainly in the morning. Highs in the mid-90s. Chance of rain 50%. Friday night, mostly clear. A slight chance of showers and thunderstorms after midnight. Lows in the lower 70s. Chance of rain 20%. Saturday, sunny. Highs in the upper 90s. Saturday night, clear. Lows in the mid-70s. Sunday, sunny. Highs in the upper 90s. Sunday night, clear. Lows in the mid-70s. Monday, sunny. Highs in the upper 90s. From the Norman Forecast Office, here is the forecast for Stillwater and surrounding area. Today, sunny, hot with highs around 102. South winds 5 to 10 miles an hour. Tonight, mostly clear. Lows in the upper 70s. Southeast winds 5 to 10 miles an hour. Wednesday, mostly sunny. A slight chance of showers and thunderstorms in the afternoon. Hot with highs around 102. Southwest winds 5 to 10 miles an hour. Chance of rain 10%. Wednesday night, partly cloudy. A slight chance of showers and thunderstorms until midnight. Lows in the mid-70s. Southeast winds 5 to 10 miles an hour. Chance of rain 10%. Thursday, mostly sunny. Hot with highs around 100. Southwest winds 5 to 10 miles an hour. Thursday night, partly cloudy until midnight, then becoming mostly cloudy. A chance of showers and thunderstorms. Lows in the mid-70s. Chance of rain 50%. Friday, mostly sunny. A chance of showers and thunderstorms, mainly in the morning. Highs in the mid-90s. Chance of rain 50%. Friday night, mostly clear. A slight chance of showers and thunderstorms after midnight. Lows in the lower 70s. Chance of rain 20%. Saturday, sunny. Highs in the upper 90s. Saturday night, clear. Lows in the mid-70s. Sunday, sunny. Highs in the upper 90s. Sunday night, clear. Lows in the mid-70s. Monday, sunny. Highs in the upper 90s. 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It's Stillwater, it was clear. The temperature was 75 degrees, the dew point 62, and the relative humidity 64%. The wind was southeast at 9 miles an hour. The pressure was 29.90 inches and rising. At Ponca City, it was clear. The temperature was 75, the dew point 63, and the relative humidity 66%. The wind was southeast at 10. The pressure was 29.90 inches and rising. At Guthrie, it was clear. The temperature was 79, the dew point 61, and the relative humidity 53%. The wind was south at 13. The pressure was 29.89 inches and steady. Observations from around the region. Skies ranged from clear to partly cloudy. It was 73 at Wichita, 78 at Woodward, and 73 at Oklahoma City. Dallas-Fort Worth reported 82, Tulsa reported 77, and Springfield reported 70. Once again at 5 a.m., it's Stillwater, it was clear.

the temperature was 75. From the Norman Forecast Office, here is the forecast for Stillwater and surrounding area. Today, sunny, hot with highs around 102. South winds 5 to 10 miles an hour. Tonight, mostly clear. Lows in the upper 70s. Southeast winds 5 to 10 miles an hour. Wednesday, mostly sunny. A slight chance of showers and thunderstorms in the afternoon. Hot with highs around 102. Southwest winds 5 to 10 miles an hour. Chance of rain 10%. Wednesday night, partly cloudy. A slight chance of showers and thunderstorms until midnight. Lows in the mid-70s. Southeast winds 5 to 10 miles an hour. Chance of rain 10%. Thursday, mostly sunny. Hot with highs around 100. Southwest winds 5 to 10 miles an hour. Thursday night, partly cloudy until midnight, then becoming mostly cloudy. A chance of showers and thunderstorms. Lows in the mid-70s. Chance of rain 50%. Friday, mostly sunny. A chance of showers and thunderstorms, mainly in the morning. Highs in the mid-90s. Chance of rain 50%. Friday night, mostly clear. A slight chance of showers and thunderstorms after midnight. Lows in the lower 70s. Chance of rain 20%. Saturday, sunny. Highs in the upper 90s. Saturday night, clear. Lows in the mid-70s. Sunday, sunny. Highs in the upper 90s. Sunday night, clear. Lows in the mid-70s. Monday, sunny. Highs in the upper 90s. 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It's Stillwater. It was clear. The temperature was 75 degrees, the dew point 62, and the relative humidity 64%. The wind was southeast at 9 miles an hour. The pressure was 29.90 inches and rising. At Ponca City, it was clear. The temperature was 75, the dew point 63, and the relative humidity 66%. The wind was southeast at 10. The pressure was 29.90 inches and rising. At Guthrie, it was clear. The temperature was 79, the dew point 61, and the relative humidity 53%. The wind was south at 13. The pressure was 29.89 inches and steady. Observations from around the region. Skies ranged from clear to partly cloudy. It was 73 at Wichita, 78 at Woodward, and 73 at Oklahoma City. Dallas-Fort Worth reported 82, Tulsa reported 77, and Springfield reported 70. Once again at 5 a.m., at Stillwater, it was clear. The temperature was 75. 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From the Norman Forecast Office, here is the forecast for Stillwater and surrounding area. Today, sunny, hot with highs around 102. South winds 5 to 10 miles an hour. Tonight, mostly clear. Lows in the upper 70s. Southeast winds 5 to 10 miles an hour. Wednesday, mostly sunny. A slight chance of showers and thunderstorms in the afternoon. Hot with highs around 102. Southwest winds 5 to 10 miles an hour. Chance of rain 10%. Wednesday night, partly cloudy. A slight chance of showers and thunderstorms until midnight. Lows in the mid-70s. Southeast winds 5 to 10 miles an hour. Chance of rain 10%. Thursday, mostly sunny. Hot with highs around 100. Southwest winds 5 to 10 miles an hour. Thursday night, partly cloudy until midnight, then becoming mostly cloudy. A chance of showers and thunderstorms. Lows in the mid-70s. Chance of rain 50%. Friday, mostly sunny. A chance of showers and thunderstorms, mainly in the morning. Highs in the mid-90s. Chance of rain 50%. Friday night, mostly clear. A slight

The Norman Forecast Office. Here is the forecast for Stillwater and surrounding area. Today, sunny, hot with highs around 102. South winds 5 to 10 miles an hour. Tonight, mostly clear. Lows in the upper 70s. Southeast winds 5 to 10 miles an hour. Wednesday, mostly sunny. A slight chance of showers and thunderstorms in the afternoon. Hot with highs around 102. Southwest winds 5 to 10 miles an hour. Chance of rain 10%. Wednesday night, partly cloudy. A slight chance of showers and thunderstorms until midnight. Lows in the mid-70s. Southeast winds 5 to 10 miles an hour. Chance of rain 10%. Thursday, mostly sunny. Hot with highs around 100. Southwest winds 5 to 10 miles an hour. Thursday night, partly cloudy until midnight, then becoming mostly cloudy. A chance of showers and thunderstorms. Lows in the mid-70s. Chance of rain 50%. Friday, mostly sunny. A chance of showers and thunderstorms, mainly in the morning. Highs in the mid-90s. Chance of rain 50%. Friday night, mostly clear. A slight chance of showers and thunderstorms after midnight. Lows in the lower 70s. Chance of rain 20%. Saturday, sunny. Highs in the upper 90s. Saturday night, clear. Lows in the mid-70s. Sunday, sunny. Highs in the upper 90s. Sunday night, clear. Lows in the mid-70s. Monday, sunny. Highs in the upper 90s. 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At Stillwater, it was clear. The temperature was 74 degrees, the dew point 63, and the relative humidity 68%. The wind was southeast at 8 miles an hour. The pressure was 29.91 inches and rising. At Guthrie, it was clear. The temperature was 78. Observations from around the region. Skies ranged from clear to partly cloudy. It was 73 at Wichita, 76 at Woodward, and 73 at Oklahoma City. Dallas-Fort Worth reported 82, Tulsa reported 75, and Springfield reported 70. Once again at 6 a.m., at Stillwater, it was clear. The temperature was 74. From the Norman Forecast Office, here is the forecast for Stillwater and surrounding area. Today, sunny, hot with highs around 102. South winds 5 to 10 miles an hour. Tonight, mostly clear. Lows in the upper 70s. Southeast winds 5 to 10 miles an hour. Wednesday, mostly sunny. A slight chance of showers and thunderstorms in the afternoon. Hot with highs around 102. Southwest winds 5 to 10 miles an hour. Chance of rain 10%. Wednesday night, partly cloudy. A slight chance of showers and thunderstorms until midnight. Lows in the mid-70s. Southeast winds 5 to 10 miles an hour. Chance of rain 10%. Thursday, mostly sunny. Hot with highs around 100. Southwest winds 5 to 10 miles an hour. Thursday night, partly cloudy until midnight, then becoming mostly cloudy. A chance of showers and thunderstorms. Lows in the mid-70s. Chance of rain 50%. Friday, mostly sunny. A chance of showers and thunderstorms, mainly in the morning. Highs in the mid-90s. Chance of rain 50%. Friday night, mostly clear. A slight chance of showers and thunderstorms after midnight. Lows in the lower 70s. Chance of rain 20%. Saturday, sunny. Highs in the upper 90s. Saturday night, clear. Lows in the mid-70s. Sunday, sunny. Highs in the upper 90s. Sunday night, clear. Lows in the mid-70s. Monday, sunny. Highs in the upper 90s. 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At Stillwater, it was clear. The temperature was 74 degrees, the dew point 63, and the relative humidity 68%.

Wind was southeast at 8 miles an hour. The pressure was 29.91 inches and rising. At Guthrie, it was clear. The temperature was 78. Observations from around the region. Skies ranged from clear to partly cloudy. It was 73 at Wichita, 76 at Woodward, and 73 at Oklahoma City. Dallas-Fort Worth reported 82, Tulsa reported 75, and Springfield reported 70. Once again at 6 a.m., at Stillwater, it was clear. The temperature was 74. From the Norman Forecast Office, here is the forecast for Stillwater and surrounding area. Today, sunny, hot with highs around 102. South winds 5 to 10 miles an hour. Tonight, mostly clear. Lows in the upper 70s. Southeast winds 5 to 10 miles an hour. Wednesday, mostly sunny. A slight chance of showers and thunderstorms in the afternoon. Hot with highs around 102. Southwest winds 5 to 10 miles an hour. Chance of rain 10%. Wednesday night, partly cloudy. A slight chance of showers and thunderstorms until midnight. Lows in the mid-70s. Southeast winds 5 to 10 miles an hour. Chance of rain 10%. Thursday, mostly sunny. Hot with highs around 100. Southwest winds 5 to 10 miles an hour. Thursday night, partly cloudy until midnight, then becoming mostly cloudy. A chance of showers and thunderstorms. Lows in the mid-70s. Chance of rain 50%. Friday, mostly sunny. A chance of showers and thunderstorms, mainly in the morning. Highs in the mid-90s. Chance of rain 50%. Friday night, mostly clear. A slight chance of showers and thunderstorms after midnight. Lows in the lower 70s. Chance of rain 20%. Saturday, sunny. Highs in the upper 90s. Saturday night, clear. Lows in the mid-70s. Sunday, sunny. Highs in the upper 90s. Sunday night, clear. Lows in the mid-70s. Monday, sunny. Highs in the upper 90s. You are listening to Stillwater Weather Radio, and here are 6 a.m. weather observations. At Stillwater, it was clear. The temperature was 74 degrees, the dew point 63, and the relative humidity 68%. The wind was southeast at 8 miles an hour. The pressure was 29.91 inches and rising. At Guthrie, it was clear. The temperature was 78. Observations from around the region. Skies ranged from clear to partly cloudy. It was 73 at Wichita, 76 at Woodward, and 73 at Oklahoma City. Dallas-Fort Worth reported 82, Tulsa reported 75, and Springfield reported 70. Once again at 6 a.m., at Stillwater, it was clear. The temperature was 74. From the Norman Forecast Office, here is the forecast for Stillwater and surrounding area. Today, sunny, hot with highs around 102. South winds 5 to 10 miles an hour. Tonight, mostly clear. Lows in the upper 70s. Southeast winds 5 to 10 miles an hour. Wednesday, mostly sunny. A slight chance of showers and thunderstorms in the afternoon. Hot with highs around 102. Southwest winds 5 to 10 miles an hour. Chance of rain 10%. Wednesday night, partly cloudy. A slight chance of showers and thunderstorms until midnight. Lows in the mid-70s. Southeast winds 5 to 10 miles an hour. Chance of rain 10%. Thursday, mostly sunny. Hot with highs around 100. Southwest winds 5 to 10 miles an hour. Thursday night, partly cloudy until midnight, then becoming mostly cloudy. A chance of showers and thunderstorms. Lows in the mid-70s. Chance of rain 50%. Friday, mostly sunny. A chance of showers and thunderstorms, mainly in the morning. Highs in the mid-90s. Chance of rain 50%. Friday night, mostly clear. A slight chance of showers and thunderstorms after midnight. Lows in the lower 70s. Chance of rain 20%.

Saturday, sunny. Highs in the upper 90s. Saturday night, clear. Lows in the mid-70s. Sunday, sunny. Highs in the upper 90s. Sunday night, clear. Lows in the mid-70s. Monday, sunny. Highs in the upper 90s. 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It's Stillwater. It was clear. The temperature was 74 degrees, the dew point 63, and the relative humidity 68%. The wind was southeast at 8 miles an hour. The pressure was 29.91 inches and rising. At Guthrie, it was clear. The temperature was 78. Observations from around the region. Skies ranged from clear to partly cloudy. It was 73 at Wichita, 76 at Woodward, and 73 at Oklahoma City. Dallas-Fort Worth reported 82, Tulsa reported 75, and Springfield reported 70. Once again at 6 a.m., at Stillwater, it was clear. The temperature was 74. This is your weather radio station WNG654 in Stillwater, operating on a frequency of 162.50 MHz. 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From the Norman Forecast Office, here is the forecast for Stillwater and surrounding area. Today, sunny, hot with highs around 102. South winds 5 to 10 miles an hour. Tonight, mostly clear. Lows in the upper 70s. Southeast winds 5 to 10 miles an hour. Wednesday, mostly sunny. A slight chance of showers and thunderstorms in the afternoon. Hot with highs around 102. Southwest winds 5 to 10 miles an hour. Chance of rain 10%. Wednesday night, partly cloudy. A slight chance of showers and thunderstorms until midnight. Lows in the mid-70s. Southeast winds 5 to 10 miles an hour. Chance of rain 10%. Thursday, mostly sunny. Hot with highs around 100. Southwest winds 5 to 10 miles an hour. Thursday night, partly cloudy until midnight, then becoming mostly cloudy. A chance of showers and thunderstorms. Lows in the mid-70s. Chance of rain 50%. Friday, mostly sunny. A chance of showers and thunderstorms, mainly in the morning. Highs in the mid-90s. Chance of rain 50%. Friday night, mostly clear. A slight chance of showers and thunderstorms after midnight. Lows in the lower 70s. Chance of rain 20%. Saturday, sunny. Highs in the upper 90s. Saturday night, clear. Lows in the mid-70s. Sunday, sunny. Highs in the upper 90s. Sunday night, clear. Lows in the mid-70s. Monday, sunny. Highs in the upper 90s. 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It's Stillwater. It was clear. The temperature was 74 degrees, the dew point 63, and the relative humidity 68%. The wind was southeast at 8 miles an hour. The pressure was 29.91 inches and rising. At Guthrie, it was clear. The temperature was 78. Observations from around the region. Skies ranged from clear to partly cloudy. It was 73 at Wichita, 76 at Woodward, and 73 at Oklahoma City. Dallas-Fort Worth reported 82, Tulsa reported 75, and Springfield reported 70. Once again at 6 a.m., at Stillwater, it was clear. The temperature was 74. 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At Stillwater, it was clear. The temperature was 74 degrees, the dew point 63, and the relative humidity 68%. The wind was southeast at 8 miles an hour. The pressure was 29.92 inches and rising. At Guthrie, it was clear. The temperature was 77. The wind was south at 12. Observations from around the region. At Springfield, it was clear, with a temperature of 70. It was partly cloudy, with a temperature

temperature of 73 at Oklahoma City, 80 at Dallas-Fort Worth, and 75 at Tulsa. At Wichita, it was mostly cloudy, with a temperature of 73. Once again at 7 a.m., at Stillwater, it was clear. The temperature was 74. From the Norman Forecast Office, here is the forecast for Stillwater and surrounding area. Today, sunny, hot with highs around 102. South winds 5 to 10 miles an hour. Tonight, mostly clear. Lows in the upper 70s. Southeast winds 5 to 10 miles an hour. Wednesday, mostly sunny. A slight chance of showers and thunderstorms in the afternoon. Hot with highs around 102. Southwest winds 5 to 10 miles an hour. Chance of rain 10%. Wednesday night, partly cloudy. A slight chance of showers and thunderstorms until midnight. Lows in the mid-70s. Southeast winds 5 to 10 miles an hour. Chance of rain 10%. Thursday, mostly sunny. Hot with highs around 100. Southwest winds 5 to 10 miles an hour. Thursday night, partly cloudy until midnight, then becoming mostly cloudy. A chance of showers and thunderstorms. Lows in the mid-70s. Chance of rain 50%. Friday, mostly sunny. A chance of showers and thunderstorms, mainly in the morning. Highs in the mid-90s. Chance of rain 50%. Friday night, mostly clear. A slight chance of showers and thunderstorms after midnight. Lows in the lower 70s. Chance of rain 20%. Saturday, sunny. Highs in the upper 90s. Saturday night, clear. Lows in the mid-70s. Sunday, sunny. Highs in the upper 90s. Sunday night, clear. Lows in the mid-70s. Monday, sunny. Highs in the upper 90s. 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At Stillwater, it was clear. The temperature was 74 degrees, the dew point 63, and the relative humidity 68%. The wind was southeast at 8 miles an hour. The pressure was 29.92 inches and rising. At Guthrie, it was clear. The temperature was 77. The wind was south at 12. Observations from around the region. At Springfield, it was clear, with a temperature of 70. It was partly cloudy, with a temperature of 73 at Oklahoma City, 80 at Dallas-Fort Worth, and 75 at Tulsa. At Wichita, it was mostly cloudy, with a temperature of 73. Once again at 7 a.m., at Stillwater, it was clear. The temperature was 74. From the Norman Forecast Office, here is the forecast for Stillwater and surrounding area. Today, sunny, hot with highs around 102. South winds 5 to 10 miles an hour. Tonight, mostly clear. Lows in the upper 70s. Southeast winds 5 to 10 miles an hour. Wednesday, mostly sunny. A slight chance of showers and thunderstorms in the afternoon. Hot with highs around 102. Southwest winds 5 to 10 miles an hour. Chance of rain 10%. Wednesday night, partly cloudy. A slight chance of showers and thunderstorms until midnight. Lows in the mid-70s. Southeast winds 5 to 10 miles an hour. Chance of rain 10%. Thursday, mostly sunny. Hot with highs around 100. Southwest winds 5 to 10 miles an hour. Thursday night, partly cloudy until midnight, then becoming mostly cloudy. A chance of showers and thunderstorms. Lows in the mid-70s. Chance of rain 50%. Friday, mostly sunny. A chance of showers and thunderstorms, mainly in the morning. Highs in the mid-90s. Chance of rain 50%. Friday night, mostly clear. A slight chance of showers and thunderstorms after midnight. Lows in the lower 70s. Chance of rain 20%. Saturday, sunny. Highs in the upper 90s. Saturday night, clear. Lows in the mid-70s. Sunday, sunny. Highs in the upper 90s. Sunday night, clear.

Lows in the mid-70s. Monday, sunny. Highs in the upper 90s. You are listening to Stillwater Weather Radio, and here are 7 a.m. weather observations. At Stillwater, it was clear. The temperature was 74 degrees, the dew point 63, and the relative humidity 68%. The wind was southeast at 8 miles an hour. The pressure was 29.92 inches and rising. At Guthrie, it was clear. The temperature was 77. The wind was south at 12. Observations from around the region. At Springfield, it was clear, with a temperature of 70. It was partly cloudy, with a temperature of 73 at Oklahoma City, 80 at Dallas-Fort Worth, and 75 at Tulsa. At Wichita, it was mostly cloudy, with a temperature of 73. Once again at 7 a.m., at Stillwater, it was clear. The temperature was 74. From the Norman Forecast Office, here is the forecast for Stillwater and surrounding area. Today, sunny, hot with highs around 102. South winds 5 to 10 miles an hour. Tonight, mostly clear. Lows in the upper 70s. Southeast winds 5 to 10 miles an hour. Wednesday, mostly sunny. A slight chance of showers and thunderstorms in the afternoon. Hot with highs around 102. Southwest winds 5 to 10 miles an hour. Chance of rain 10%. Wednesday night, partly cloudy. A slight chance of showers and thunderstorms until midnight. Lows in the mid-70s. Southeast winds 5 to 10 miles an hour. Chance of rain 10%. Thursday, mostly sunny. Hot with highs around 100. Southwest winds 5 to 10 miles an hour. Thursday night, partly cloudy until midnight, then becoming mostly cloudy. A chance of showers and thunderstorms. Lows in the mid-70s. Chance of rain 50%. Friday, mostly sunny. A chance of showers and thunderstorms, mainly in the morning. Highs in the mid-90s. Chance of rain 50%. Friday night, mostly clear. A slight chance of showers and thunderstorms after midnight. Lows in the lower 70s. Chance of rain 20%. Saturday, sunny. Highs in the upper 90s. Saturday night, clear. Lows in the mid-70s. Sunday, sunny. Highs in the upper 90s. Sunday night, clear. Lows in the mid-70s. Monday, sunny. Highs in the upper 90s. 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At Stillwater, it was clear. The temperature was 74 degrees, the dew point 63, and the relative humidity 68%. The wind was southeast at 8 miles an hour. The pressure was 29.92 inches and rising. At Guthrie, it was clear. The temperature was 77. The wind was south at 12. Observations from around the region. At Springfield, it was clear, with a temperature of 70. It was partly cloudy, with a temperature of 73 at Oklahoma City, 80 at Dallas-Fort Worth, and 75 at Tulsa. At Wichita, it was mostly cloudy, with a temperature of 73. Once again at 7 a.m., at Stillwater, it was clear. The temperature was 74. You are listening to Stillwater Weather Radio, and here are 7 a.m. weather observations. At Stillwater, it was clear. The temperature was 74 degrees, the dew point 63, and the relative humidity 68%. The wind was southeast at 8 miles an hour. The pressure was 29.92 inches and rising. At Ponca City, it was clear. The temperature was 75, the dew point 63, and the relative humidity 66%. The wind was southeast at 10. The pressure was 29.92 inches and rising. At Guthrie, it was clear. The temperature was 77, the dew point 62, and the relative humidity 59%. The wind was south at 12. The pressure was 29.90 inches and rising. Observations from around the region. At Springfield, it was clear, with a temperature of 70. It was partly cloudy, with a temperature of 75 at Woodward,

73 at Oklahoma City, 80 at Dallas-Fort Worth, and 75 at Tulsa. At Wichita, it was mostly cloudy, with a temperature of 73. Once again at 7 a.m., at Stillwater, it was clear. The temperature was 74. From the Norman Forecast Office, here is the forecast for Stillwater and surrounding area. Today, sunny, hot with highs around 102. South winds 5 to 10 miles an hour. Tonight, mostly clear. Lows in the upper 70s. Southeast winds 5 to 10 miles an hour. Wednesday, mostly sunny. A slight chance of showers and thunderstorms in the afternoon. Hot with highs around 102. Southwest winds 5 to 10 miles an hour. Chance of rain 10%. Wednesday night, partly cloudy. A slight chance of showers and thunderstorms until midnight. Lows in the mid-70s. Southeast winds 5 to 10 miles an hour. Chance of rain 10%. Thursday, mostly sunny. Hot with highs around 100. Southwest winds 5 to 10 miles an hour. Thursday night, partly cloudy until midnight, then becoming mostly cloudy. A chance of showers and thunderstorms. Lows in the mid-70s. Chance of rain 50%. Friday, mostly sunny. A chance of showers and thunderstorms, mainly in the morning. Highs in the mid-90s. Chance of rain 50%. Friday night, mostly clear. A slight chance of showers and thunderstorms after midnight. Lows in the lower 70s. Chance of rain 20%. Saturday, sunny. Highs in the upper 90s. Saturday night, clear. Lows in the mid-70s. Sunday, sunny. Highs in the upper 90s. Sunday night, clear. Lows in the mid-70s. Monday, sunny. Highs in the upper 90s. 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At Stillwater, it was clear. The temperature was 74 degrees, the dew point 63, and the relative humidity 68%. The wind was southeast at 8 miles an hour. The pressure was 29.92 inches and rising. At Ponca City, it was clear. The temperature was 75, the dew point 63, and the relative humidity 66%. The wind was southeast at 10. The pressure was 29.92 inches and rising. At Guthrie, it was clear. The temperature was 77, the dew point 62, and the relative humidity 59%. The wind was south at 12. The pressure was 29.90 inches and rising. Observations from around the region. At Springfield, it was clear, with a temperature of 70. It was partly cloudy, with a temperature of 75 at Woodward, 73 at Oklahoma City, 80 at Dallas-Fort Worth, and 75 at Tulsa. At Wichita, it was mostly cloudy, with a temperature of 73. Once again at 7 a.m., at Stillwater, it was clear. The temperature was 74. From the Norman Forecast Office, here is the forecast for Stillwater and surrounding area. Today, sunny, hot with highs around 102. South winds 5 to 10 miles an hour. Tonight, mostly clear. Lows in the upper 70s. Southeast winds 5 to 10 miles an hour. Wednesday, mostly sunny. A slight chance of showers and thunderstorms in the afternoon. Hot with highs around 102. Southwest winds 5 to 10 miles an hour. Chance of rain 10%. Wednesday night, partly cloudy. A slight chance of showers and thunderstorms until midnight. Lows in the mid-70s. Southeast winds 5 to 10 miles an hour. Chance of rain 10%. Thursday, mostly sunny. Hot with highs around 100. Southwest winds 5 to 10 miles an hour. Thursday night, partly cloudy until midnight, then becoming mostly cloudy. A chance of showers and thunderstorms. Lows in the mid-70s.

chance of rain 50%. Friday, mostly sunny. A chance of showers and thunderstorms, mainly in the morning. Highs in the mid-90s. Chance of rain 50%. Friday night, mostly clear. A slight chance of showers and thunderstorms after midnight. Lows in the lower 70s. Chance of rain 20%. Saturday, sunny. Highs in the upper 90s. Saturday night, clear. Lows in the mid-70s. Sunday, sunny. Highs in the upper 90s. Sunday night, clear. Lows in the mid-70s. Monday, sunny. Highs in the upper 90s. 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At Stillwater, it was clear. The temperature was 74 degrees, the dew point 63, and the relative humidity 68%. The wind was southeast at 8 miles an hour. The pressure was 29.92 inches and rising. At Ponca City, it was clear. The temperature was 75, the dew point 63, and the relative humidity 66%. The wind was southeast at 10. The pressure was 29.92 inches and rising. At Guthrie, it was clear. The temperature was 77, the dew point 62, and the relative humidity 59%. The wind was south at 12. The pressure was 29.90 inches and rising. Observations from around the region. At Springfield, it was clear, with a temperature of 70. It was partly cloudy, with a temperature of 75 at Woodward, 73 at Oklahoma City, 80 at Dallas-Fort Worth, and 75 at Tulsa. At Wichita, it was mostly cloudy, with a temperature of 73. Once again at 7 a.m., at Stillwater, it was clear. The temperature was 74. From the Norman Forecast Office, here is the forecast for Stillwater and surrounding area. Today, sunny, hot with highs around 102. South winds 5 to 10 miles an hour. Tonight, mostly clear. Lows in the upper 70s. Southeast winds 5 to 10 miles an hour. Wednesday, mostly sunny. A slight chance of showers and thunderstorms in the afternoon. Hot with highs around 102. Southwest winds 5 to 10 miles an hour. Chance of rain 10%. Wednesday night, partly cloudy. A slight chance of showers and thunderstorms until midnight. Lows in the mid-70s. Southeast winds 5 to 10 miles an hour. Chance of rain 10%. Thursday, mostly sunny. Hot with highs around 100. Southwest winds 5 to 10 miles an hour. Thursday night, partly cloudy until midnight, then becoming mostly cloudy. A chance of showers and thunderstorms. Lows in the mid-70s. Chance of rain 50%. Friday, mostly sunny. A chance of showers and thunderstorms, mainly in the morning. Highs in the mid-90s. Chance of rain 50%. Friday night, mostly clear. A slight chance of showers and thunderstorms after midnight. Lows in the lower 70s. Chance of rain 20%. Saturday, sunny. Highs in the upper 90s. Saturday night, clear. Lows in the mid-70s. Sunday, sunny. Highs in the upper 90s. Sunday night, clear. Lows in the mid-70s. Monday, sunny. Highs in the upper 90s. 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At Stillwater, it was clear. The temperature was 74 degrees, the dew point 63, and the relative humidity 68%. The wind was southeast at 8 miles an hour. The pressure was 29.92 inches and rising. At Ponca City, it was clear. The temperature was 75, the dew point 63, and the relative humidity 66%. The wind was southeast at 10. The pressure was 29.92 inches and rising. At Guthrie, it was clear. The temperature was 77, the dew point 62, and the relative humidity 59%. The wind was south at 12. The pressure was 29.90 inches and rising. Observations from around the region.

At Springfield, it was clear, with a temperature of 70. It was partly cloudy, with a temperature of 75 at Woodward, 73 at Oklahoma City, 80 at Dallas-Fort Worth, and 75 at Tulsa. At Wichita, it was mostly cloudy, with a temperature of 73. Once again at 7 a.m., at Stillwater, it was clear. The temperature was 74. From the Norman Forecast Office, here is the forecast for Stillwater and surrounding area. Today, sunny, hot with highs around 102. South winds 5 to 10 miles an hour. Tonight, mostly clear. Lows in the upper 70s. Southeast winds 5 to 10 miles an hour. Wednesday, mostly sunny. A slight chance of showers and thunderstorms in the afternoon. Hot with highs around 102. Southwest winds 5 to 10 miles an hour. Chance of rain 10%. Wednesday night, partly cloudy. A slight chance of showers and thunderstorms until midnight. Lows in the mid-70s. Southeast winds 5 to 10 miles an hour. Chance of rain 10%. Thursday, mostly sunny. Hot with highs around 100. Southwest winds 5 to 10 miles an hour. Thursday night, partly cloudy until midnight, then becoming mostly cloudy. A chance of showers and thunderstorms. Lows in the mid-70s. Chance of rain 50%. Friday, mostly sunny. A chance of showers and thunderstorms, mainly in the morning. Highs in the mid-90s. Chance of rain 50%. Friday night, mostly clear. A slight chance of showers and thunderstorms after midnight. Lows in the lower 70s. Chance of rain 20%. Saturday, sunny. Highs in the upper 90s. Saturday night, clear. Lows in the mid-70s. Sunday, sunny. Highs in the upper 90s. Sunday night, clear. Lows in the mid-70s. Monday, sunny. Highs in the upper 90s. 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At Stillwater, it was clear. The temperature was 74 degrees, the dew point 63, and the relative humidity 68%. The wind was southeast at 8 miles an hour. The pressure was 29.92 inches and rising. At Ponca City, it was clear. The temperature was 75, the dew point 63, and the relative humidity 66%. The wind was southeast at 10. The pressure was 29.92 inches and rising. At Guthrie, it was clear. The temperature was 77, the dew point 62, and the relative humidity 59%. The wind was south at 12. The pressure was 29.90 inches and rising. Observations from around the region. At Springfield, it was clear, with a temperature of 70. It was partly cloudy, with a temperature of 75 at Woodward, 73 at Oklahoma City, 80 at Dallas-Fort Worth, and 75 at Tulsa. At Wichita, it was mostly cloudy, with a temperature of 73. Once again at 7 a.m., at Stillwater, it was clear. The temperature was 74. From the Norman Forecast Office, here is the forecast for Stillwater and surrounding area. Today, sunny, hot with highs around 102. South winds 5 to 10 miles an hour. Tonight, mostly clear. Lows in the upper 70s. Southeast winds 5 to 10 miles an hour. Wednesday, mostly sunny. A slight chance of showers and thunderstorms in the afternoon. Hot with highs around 102. Southwest winds 5 to 10 miles an hour. Chance of rain 10%. Wednesday night, partly cloudy. A slight chance of showers and thunderstorms until midnight. Lows in the mid-70s. Southeast winds 5 to 10 miles an hour. Chance of rain 10%. Thursday, mostly sunny. Hot with highs around 100. Southwest winds 5 to 10 miles an hour. Thursday night, partly cloudy until midnight, then becoming mostly cloudy. A chance of showers and thunderstorms. Lows in the mid-70s. Chance of rain 50%. Friday, mostly sunny. A chance of showers and thunderstorms.

mainly in the morning. Highs in the mid-90s. Chance of rain 50%. Friday night, mostly clear. A slight chance of showers and thunderstorms after midnight. Lows in the lower 70s. Chance of rain 20%. Saturday, sunny. Highs in the upper 90s. Saturday night, clear. Lows in the mid-70s. Sunday, sunny. Highs in the upper 90s. Sunday night, clear. Lows in the mid-70s. Monday, sunny. Highs in the upper 90s. 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At Stillwater, it was clear. The temperature was 74 degrees, the dew point 63, and the relative humidity 68%. The wind was southeast at 8 miles an hour. The pressure was 29.92 inches and rising. At Ponca City, it was clear. The temperature was 75, the dew point 63, and the relative humidity 66%. The wind was southeast at 10. The pressure was 29.92 inches and rising. At Guthrie, it was clear. The temperature was 77, the dew point 62, and the relative humidity 59%. The wind was south at 12. The pressure was 29.90 inches and rising. Observations from around the region. At Springfield, it was clear, with a temperature of 70. It was partly cloudy, with a temperature of 75 at Woodward, 73 at Oklahoma City, 80 at Dallas-Fort Worth, and 75 at Tulsa. At Wichita, it was mostly cloudy, with a temperature of 73. Once again at 7 a.m., at Stillwater, it was clear. The temperature was 74. From the Norman Forecast Office, here is the forecast for Stillwater and surrounding area. Today, sunny, hot with highs around 102. South winds 5 to 10 miles an hour. Tonight, mostly clear. Lows in the upper 70s. Southeast winds 5 to 10 miles an hour. Wednesday, mostly sunny. A slight chance of showers and thunderstorms in the afternoon. Hot with highs around 102. Southwest winds 5 to 10 miles an hour. Chance of rain 10%. Wednesday night, partly cloudy. A slight chance of showers and thunderstorms until midnight. Lows in the mid-70s. Southeast winds 5 to 10 miles an hour. Chance of rain 10%. Thursday, mostly sunny. Hot with highs around 100. Southwest winds 5 to 10 miles an hour. Thursday night, partly cloudy until midnight, then becoming mostly cloudy. A chance of showers and thunderstorms. Lows in the mid-70s. Chance of rain 50%. Friday, mostly sunny. A chance of showers and thunderstorms, mainly in the morning. Highs in the mid-90s. Chance of rain 50%. Friday night, mostly clear. A slight chance of showers and thunderstorms after midnight. Lows in the lower 70s. Chance of rain 20%. Saturday, sunny. Highs in the upper 90s. Saturday night, clear. Lows in the mid-70s. Sunday, sunny. Highs in the upper 90s. Sunday night, clear. Lows in the mid-70s. Monday, sunny. Highs in the upper 90s. 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At Stillwater, it was clear. The temperature was 74 degrees, the dew point 63, and the relative humidity 68%. The wind was southeast at 8 miles an hour. The pressure was 29.92 inches and rising. At Ponca City, it was clear. The temperature was 75, the dew point 63, and the relative humidity 66%. The wind was southeast at 10. The pressure was 29.92 inches and rising. Humidity 66%. The wind was southeast at 10. The pressure was 29.92 inches and rising.

at Guthrie, it was clear. The temperature was 77, the dew point 62, and the relative humidity 59%. The wind was south at 12. The pressure was 29.90 inches and rising. Observations from around the region. At Springfield, it was clear, with a temperature of 70. It was partly cloudy, with a temperature of 75 at Woodward, 73 at Oklahoma City, 80 at Dallas-Fort Worth, and 75 at Tulsa. At Wichita, it was mostly cloudy, with a temperature of 73. Once again at 7 a.m., at Stillwater, it was clear. The temperature was 74. From the Norman Forecast Office, here is the forecast for Stillwater and surrounding area. Today, sunny, hot with highs around 102. South winds 5 to 10 miles an hour. Tonight, mostly clear. Lows in the upper 70s. Southeast winds 5 to 10 miles an hour. Wednesday, mostly sunny. A slight chance of showers and thunderstorms in the afternoon. Hot with highs around 102. Southwest winds 5 to 10 miles an hour. Chance of rain 10%. Wednesday night, partly cloudy. A slight chance of showers and thunderstorms until midnight. Lows in the mid-70s. Southeast winds 5 to 10 miles an hour. Chance of rain 10%. Thursday, mostly sunny. Hot with highs around 100. Southwest winds 5 to 10 miles an hour. Thursday night, partly cloudy until midnight, then becoming mostly cloudy. A chance of showers and thunderstorms. Lows in the mid-70s. Chance of rain 50%. Friday, mostly sunny. A chance of showers and thunderstorms, mainly in the morning. Highs in the mid-90s. Chance of rain 50%. Friday night, mostly clear. A slight chance of showers and thunderstorms after midnight. Lows in the lower 70s. Chance of rain 20%. Saturday, sunny. Highs in the upper 90s. Saturday night, clear. Lows in the mid-70s. Sunday, sunny. Highs in the upper 90s. Sunday night, clear. Lows in the mid-70s. Monday, sunny. Highs in the upper 90s. 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At Stillwater, it was clear. The temperature was 74 degrees, the dew point 63, and the relative humidity 68%. The wind was southeast at 8 miles an hour. The pressure was 29.92 inches and rising. At Ponca City, it was clear. The temperature was 75, the dew point 63, and the relative humidity 66%. The wind was southeast at 10. The pressure was 29.92 inches and rising. At Guthrie, it was clear. The temperature was 77, the dew point 62, and the relative humidity 59%. The wind was south at 12. The pressure was 29.90 inches and rising. Observations from around the region. At Springfield, it was clear, with a temperature of 70. It was partly cloudy, with a temperature of 75 at Woodward, 73 at Oklahoma City, 80 at Dallas-Fort Worth, and 75 at Tulsa. At Wichita, it was mostly cloudy, with a temperature of 73. Once again at 7 a.m., at Stillwater, it was clear. The temperature was 74. From the Norman Forecast Office, here is the forecast for Stillwater and surrounding area. Today, sunny, hot with highs around 102. South winds 5 to 10 miles an hour. Tonight, mostly clear. Lows in the upper 70s. Southeast winds 5 to 10 miles an hour. Wednesday, mostly sunny. A slight chance of showers and thunderstorms in the afternoon. Hot with highs around 102. Southwest winds 5 to 10 miles an hour. Chance of rain 10%. Wednesday night, partly cloudy. A slight chance of showers and thunderstorms until midnight. Lows in the mid-70s. Southeast winds 5 to 10 miles an hour. Chance of rain 10%. Thursday, mostly sunny. Hot with highs around 100. Southwest winds 5 to 10 miles an hour.

Thursday night, partly cloudy until midnight, then becoming mostly cloudy. A chance of showers and thunderstorms. Lows in the mid-70s. Chance of rain 50%. Friday, mostly sunny. A chance of showers and thunderstorms, mainly in the morning. Highs in the mid-90s. Chance of rain 50%. Friday night, mostly clear. A slight chance of showers and thunderstorms after midnight. Lows in the lower 70s. Chance of rain 20%. Saturday, sunny. Highs in the upper 90s. Saturday night, clear. Lows in the mid-70s. Sunday, sunny. Highs in the upper 90s. Sunday night, clear. Lows in the mid-70s. Monday, sunny. Highs in the upper 90s. 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At Stillwater, it was clear. The temperature was 74 degrees, the dew point 63, and the relative humidity 68%. The wind was southeast at 8 miles an hour. The pressure was 29.92 inches and rising. At Ponca City, it was clear. The temperature was 75, the dew point 63, and the relative humidity 66%. The wind was southeast at 10. The pressure was 29.92 inches and rising. At Guthrie, it was clear. The temperature was 77, the dew point 62, and the relative humidity 59%. The wind was south at 12. The pressure was 29.90 inches and rising. Observations from around the region. At Springfield, it was clear, with a temperature of 70. It was partly cloudy, with a temperature of 75 at Woodward, 73 at Oklahoma City, 80 at Dallas-Fort Worth, and 75 at Tulsa. At Wichita, it was mostly cloudy, with a temperature of 73. Once again at 7 a.m., at Stillwater, it was clear. The temperature was 74. From the Norman Forecast Office, here is the forecast for Stillwater and surrounding area. Today, sunny, hot with highs around 102. South winds 5 to 10 miles an hour. Tonight, mostly clear. Lows in the upper 70s. Southeast winds 5 to 10 miles an hour. Wednesday, mostly sunny. A slight chance of showers and thunderstorms in the afternoon. Hot with highs around 102. Southwest winds 5 to 10 miles an hour. Chance of rain 10%. Wednesday night, partly cloudy. A slight chance of showers and thunderstorms until midnight. Lows in the mid-70s. Southeast winds 5 to 10 miles an hour. Chance of rain 10%. Thursday, mostly sunny. Hot with highs around 100. Southwest winds 5 to 10 miles an hour. Thursday night, partly cloudy until midnight, then becoming mostly cloudy. A chance of showers and thunderstorms. Lows in the mid-70s. Chance of rain 50%. Friday, mostly sunny. A chance of showers and thunderstorms, mainly in the morning. Highs in the mid-90s. Chance of rain 50%. Friday night, mostly clear. A slight chance of showers and thunderstorms after midnight. Lows in the lower 70s. Chance of rain 20%. Saturday, sunny. Highs in the upper 90s. Saturday night, clear. Lows in the mid-70s. Sunday, sunny. Highs in the upper 90s. Sunday night, clear. Lows in the mid-70s. Monday, sunny. Highs in the upper 90s. 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At Stillwater, it was clear. The temperature was 74 degrees, the dew point 63, and the relative humidity 68%. The wind was southeast at 8 miles an hour. The pressure was 29.92 inches and rising. At Ponca City, it was clear. The temperature was 75, the dew point 63, and the relative humidity 66%. The wind was southeast at 10. The pressure was 29.92 inches and rising. At Guthrie, it was clear. The temperature was 77, the dew point 62, and the relative humidity 59%.

7%. The wind was south at 12. The pressure was 29.90 inches and rising. Observations from around the region. At Springfield, it was clear, with a temperature of 70. It was partly cloudy, with a temperature of 75 at Woodward, 73 at Oklahoma City, 80 at Dallas-Fort Worth, and 75 at Tulsa. At Wichita, it was mostly cloudy, with a temperature of 73. Once again at 7 a.m., at Stillwater, it was clear. The temperature was 74. From the Norman Forecast Office, here is the forecast for Stillwater and surrounding area. Today, sunny, hot with highs around 102. South winds 5 to 10 miles an hour. Tonight, mostly clear. Lows in the upper 70s. Southeast winds 5 to 10 miles an hour. Wednesday, mostly sunny. A slight chance of showers and thunderstorms in the afternoon. Hot with highs around 102. Southwest winds 5 to 10 miles an hour. Chance of rain 10%. Wednesday night, partly cloudy. A slight chance of showers and thunderstorms until midnight. Lows in the mid-70s. Southeast winds 5 to 10 miles an hour. Chance of rain 10%. Thursday, mostly sunny. Hot with highs around 100. Southwest winds 5 to 10 miles an hour. Thursday night, partly cloudy until midnight, then becoming mostly cloudy. A chance of showers and thunderstorms. Lows in the mid-70s. Chance of rain 50%. Friday, mostly sunny. A chance of showers and thunderstorms, mainly in the morning. Highs in the mid-90s. Chance of rain 50%. Friday night, mostly clear. A slight chance of showers and thunderstorms after midnight. Lows in the lower 70s. Chance of rain 20%. Saturday, sunny. Highs in the upper 90s. Saturday night, clear. Lows in the mid-70s. Sunday, sunny. Highs in the upper 90s. Sunday night, clear. Lows in the mid-70s. Monday, sunny. Highs in the upper 90s. 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At Stillwater, it was clear. The temperature was 74 degrees, the dew point 63, and the relative humidity 68%. The wind was southeast at 8 miles an hour. The pressure was 29.92 inches and rising. At Ponca City, it was clear. The temperature was 75, the dew point 63, and the relative humidity 66%. The wind was southeast at 10. The pressure was 29.92 inches and rising. At Guthrie, it was clear. The temperature was 77, the dew point 62, and the relative humidity 59%. The wind was south at 12. The pressure was 29.90 inches and rising. Observations from around the region. At Springfield, it was clear, with a temperature of 70. It was partly cloudy, with a temperature of 75 at Woodward, 73 at Oklahoma City, 80 at Dallas-Fort Worth, and 75 at Tulsa. At Wichita, it was mostly cloudy, with a temperature of 73. Once again at 7 a.m., at Stillwater, it was clear. The temperature was 74. From the Norman Forecast Office, here is the forecast for Stillwater and surrounding area. Today, sunny, hot with highs around 102. South winds 5 to 10 miles an hour. Tonight, mostly clear. Lows in the upper 70s. Southeast winds 5 to 10 miles an hour. Wednesday, mostly sunny. A slight chance of showers and thunderstorms in the afternoon. Hot with highs around 102. Southwest winds 5 to 10 miles an hour. Chance of rain 10%. Wednesday night, partly cloudy. A slight chance of showers and thunderstorms until midnight. Lows in the mid-70s. Southeast winds 5 to 10 miles an hour. Chance of rain 10%.

Highs in the upper 90s. Sunday night, clear. Lows in the mid 70s. Monday, sunny. Highs in the upper 90s. 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At Stillwater, it was clear. The temperature was 74 degrees, the dew point 63, and the relative humidity 68%. The wind was southeast at 8 miles an hour. The pressure was 29.92 inches and rising. At Ponca City, it was clear. The temperature was 75, the dew point 63, and the relative humidity 66%. The wind was southeast at 10. The pressure was 29.92 inches and rising. At Guthrie, it was clear. The temperature was 77, the dew point 62, and the relative humidity 59%. The wind was south at 12. The pressure was 29.90 inches and rising. Observations from around the region. At Springfield, it was clear, with a temperature of 70. It was partly cloudy, with a temperature of 75 at Woodward, 73 at Oklahoma City, 80 at Dallas-Fort Worth, and 75 at Tulsa. At Wichita, it was mostly cloudy, with a temperature of 73. Once again at 7 a.m., at Stillwater, it was clear. The temperature was 74. From the Norman Forecast Office, here is the forecast for Stillwater and surrounding area. Today, sunny, hot with highs around 102. South winds 5 to 10 miles an hour. Tonight, mostly clear. Lows in the upper 70s. Southeast winds 5 to 10 miles an hour. Wednesday, mostly sunny. A slight chance of showers and thunderstorms in the afternoon. Hot with highs around 102. Southwest winds 5 to 10 miles an hour. Chance of rain 10%. Wednesday night, partly cloudy. A slight chance of showers and thunderstorms until midnight. Lows in the mid-70s. Southeast winds 5 to 10 miles an hour. Chance of rain 10%. Thursday, mostly sunny. Hot with highs around 100. Southwest winds 5 to 10 miles an hour. Thursday night, partly cloudy until midnight, then becoming mostly cloudy. A chance of showers and thunderstorms. Lows in the mid-70s. Chance of rain 50%. Friday, mostly sunny. A chance of showers and thunderstorms, mainly in the morning. Highs in the mid-90s. Chance of rain 50%. Friday night, mostly clear. A slight chance of showers and thunderstorms after midnight. Lows in the lower 70s. Chance of rain 20%. Saturday, sunny. Highs in the upper 90s. Saturday night, clear. Lows in the mid-70s. Sunday, sunny. Highs in the upper 90s. Sunday night, clear. Lows in the mid-70s. Monday, sunny. Highs in the upper 90s. 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At Stillwater, it was clear. The temperature was 74 degrees, the dew point 63, and the relative humidity 68%. The wind was southeast at 8 miles an hour. The pressure was 29.92 inches and rising. At Ponca City, it was clear. The temperature was 75, the dew point 63, and the relative humidity 66%. The wind was southeast at 10. The pressure was 29.92 inches and rising. At Guthrie, it was clear. The temperature was 77, the dew point 62, and the relative humidity 59%. The wind was south at 12. The pressure was 29.90 inches and rising. Observations from around the region. At Springfield, it was clear, with a temperature of 70. It was partly cloudy, with a temperature of 75 at Woodward, 73 at Oklahoma City, 80 at Dallas-Fort Worth, and 75 at Tulsa. At Wichita, it was mostly cloudy, with a temperature of 73. Once again at 7 a.m., at Stillwater, it was clear. The temperature was 74. From the Norman Forecast Office, here is the forecast for Stillwater and surrounding area. Today, sunny, hot with highs around

102. South winds 5 to 10 miles an hour. Tonight, mostly clear. Lows in the upper 70s. Southeast winds 5 to 10 miles an hour. Wednesday, mostly sunny. A slight chance of showers and thunderstorms in the afternoon. Hot with highs around 102. Southwest winds 5 to 10 miles an hour. Chance of rain 10%. Wednesday night, partly cloudy. A slight chance of showers and thunderstorms until midnight. Lows in the mid-70s. Southeast winds 5 to 10 miles an hour. Chance of rain 10%. Thursday, mostly sunny. Hot with highs around 100. Southwest winds 5 to 10 miles an hour. Thursday night, partly cloudy until midnight, then becoming mostly cloudy. A chance of showers and thunderstorms. Lows in the mid-70s. Chance of rain 50%. Friday, mostly sunny. A chance of showers and thunderstorms, mainly in the morning. Highs in the mid-90s. Chance of rain 50%. Friday night, mostly clear. A slight chance of showers and thunderstorms after midnight. Lows in the lower 70s. Chance of rain 20%. Saturday, sunny. Highs in the upper 90s. Saturday night, clear. Lows in the mid-70s. Sunday, sunny. Highs in the upper 90s. Sunday night, clear. Lows in the mid-70s. Monday, sunny. Highs in the upper 90s. 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At Stillwater, it was clear. The temperature was 74 degrees, the dew point 63, and the relative humidity 68%. The wind was southeast at 8 miles an hour. The pressure was 29.92 inches and rising. At Ponca City, it was clear. The temperature was 75, the dew point 63, and the relative humidity 66%. The wind was southeast at 10. The pressure was 29.92 inches and rising. At Guthrie, it was clear. The temperature was 77, the dew point 62, and the relative humidity 59%. The wind was south at 12. The pressure was 29.90 inches and rising. Observations from around the region. At Springfield, it was clear, with a temperature of 70. It was partly cloudy, with a temperature of 75 at Woodward, 73 at Oklahoma City, 80 at Dallas-Fort Worth, and 75 at Tulsa. At Wichita, it was mostly cloudy, with a temperature of 73. Once again at 7 a.m., at Stillwater, it was clear. The temperature was 74. From the Norman Forecast Office, here is the forecast for Stillwater and surrounding area. Today, sunny, hot with highs around 102. South winds 5 to 10 miles an hour. Tonight, mostly clear. Lows in the upper 70s. Southeast winds 5 to 10 miles an hour. Wednesday, mostly sunny. A slight chance of showers and thunderstorms in the afternoon. Hot with highs around 102. Southwest winds 5 to 10 miles an hour. Chance of rain 10%. Wednesday night, partly cloudy. A slight chance of showers and thunderstorms until midnight. Lows in the mid-70s. Southeast winds 5 to 10 miles an hour. Chance of rain 10%. Thursday, mostly sunny. Hot with highs around 100. Southwest winds 5 to 10 miles an hour. Thursday night, partly cloudy until midnight, then becoming mostly cloudy. A chance of showers and thunderstorms. Lows in the mid-70s. Chance of rain 50%. Friday, mostly sunny. A chance of showers and thunderstorms, mainly in the morning. Highs in the mid-90s. Chance of rain 50%. Friday night, mostly clear. A slight chance of showers and thunderstorms after midnight. Lows in the lower 70s. Chance of rain 20%. Saturday, sunny. Highs in the upper 90s. Saturday night, clear. Lows in the mid-70s. Sunday, sunny. Highs in the upper 90s. Sunday night, clear. Lows in the mid-70s.

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Highs in the upper 90s. 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It's Stillwater. It was clear. The temperature was 74 degrees, the dew point 63, and the relative humidity 68%. The wind was southeast at 8 miles an hour. The pressure was 29.92 inches and rising. At Ponca City, it was clear. The temperature was 75, the dew point 63, and the relative humidity 66%. The wind was southeast at 10. The pressure was 29.92 inches and rising. At Guthrie, it was clear. The temperature was 77, the dew point 62, and the relative humidity 59%. The wind was south at 12. The pressure was 29.90 inches and rising. Observations from around the region. At Springfield, it was clear, with a temperature of 70. It was partly cloudy, with a temperature of 75 at Woodward, 73 at Oklahoma City, 80 at Dallas-Fort Worth, and 75 at Tulsa. At Wichita, it was mostly cloudy, with a temperature of 73. Once again at 7 a.m., it's still water, it was clear. The temperature was 74. From the Norman Forecast Office, here is the forecast for Stillwater and surrounding area. Today, sunny, hot with highs around 102. South winds 5 to 10 miles an hour. Tonight, mostly clear. Lows in the upper 70s. Southeast winds 5 to 10 miles an hour. Wednesday, mostly sunny. A slight chance of showers and thunderstorms in the afternoon. Hot with highs around 102. Southwest winds 5 to 10 miles an hour. Chance of rain 10%. Wednesday night, partly cloudy. A slight chance of showers and thunderstorms until midnight. Lows in the mid-70s. Southeast winds 5 to 10 miles an hour. Chance of rain 10%. Thursday, mostly sunny. Hot with highs around 100. Southwest winds 5 to 10 miles an hour. Thursday night, partly cloudy until midnight, then becoming mostly cloudy. A chance of showers and thunderstorms. Lows in the mid-70s. Chance of rain 50%. Friday, mostly sunny. A chance of showers and thunderstorms, mainly in the morning. Highs in the mid-90s. Chance of rain 50%. Friday night, mostly clear. A slight chance of showers and thunderstorms after midnight. Lows in the lower 70s. Chance of rain 20%. Saturday, sunny. Highs in the upper 90s. Saturday night, clear. Lows in the mid-70s. Sunday, sunny. Highs in the upper 90s. Sunday night, clear. Lows in the mid-70s. Monday, sunny. Highs in the upper 90s. 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And here are 8 a.m. weather observations. It's still water. It was sunny. The temperature was 77 degrees, the dew point 63, and the relative humidity 61%. The wind was southeast at 10 miles an hour. The pressure was 29.92 inches and steady. At Guthrie, it was sunny. The temperature was 78. The wind was south at 8. Observations from around the region. At Springfield, it was sunny, with a temperature of 74. It was mostly sunny, with a temperature of 77 at Oklahoma City, 81 at Dallas-Fort Worth, and 77 at Tulsa. At Wichita, it was partly sunny, with a temperature of 75. Once again at 8 a.m., at Stillwater, it was sunny. The temperature was 77. From the Norman Forecast Office, here is the forecast for Stillwater and surrounding area. Today, sunny, hot with highs around 102. South winds 5 to 10 miles an hour. Tonight, mostly clear. Lows in the upper 70s. Southeast winds 5 to 10 miles an hour. Wednesday, mostly sunny. A slight chance of showers and

thunderstorms in the afternoon. Hot with highs around 102. Southwest winds 5 to 10 miles an hour. Chance of rain 10%. Wednesday night, partly cloudy. A slight chance of showers and thunderstorms until midnight. Lows in the mid-70s. Southeast winds 5 to 10 miles an hour. Chance of rain 10%. Thursday, mostly sunny. Hot with highs around 100. Southwest winds 5 to 10 miles an hour. Thursday night, partly cloudy until midnight, then becoming mostly cloudy. A chance of showers and thunderstorms. Lows in the mid-70s. Chance of rain 50%. Friday, mostly sunny. A chance of showers and thunderstorms, mainly in the morning. Highs in the mid-90s. Chance of rain 50%. Friday night, mostly clear. A slight chance of showers and thunderstorms after midnight. Lows in the lower 70s. Chance of rain 20%. Saturday, sunny. Highs in the upper 90s. Saturday night, clear. Lows in the mid-70s. Sunday, sunny. Highs in the upper 90s. Sunday night, clear. Lows in the mid-70s. Monday, sunny. Highs in the upper 90s. 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It's Stillwater. It was sunny. The temperature was 77 degrees, the dew point 63, and the relative humidity 61%. The wind was southeast at 10 miles an hour. The pressure was 29.92 inches and steady. At Guthrie, it was sunny. The temperature was 78. The wind was south at 8. Observations from around the region. At Springfield, it was sunny with a temperature of 74. It was mostly sunny with a temperature of 77 at Oklahoma City, 81 at Dallas-Fort Worth, and 77 at Tulsa. At Wichita, it was partly sunny with a temperature of 75. Once again at 8 a.m., at Stillwater, it was sunny. The temperature was 77. From the Norman Forecast Office, here is the forecast for Stillwater and surrounding area. Today, sunny, hot with highs around 102. South winds 5 to 10 miles an hour. Tonight, mostly clear. Lows in the upper 70s. Southeast winds 5 to 10 miles an hour. Wednesday, mostly sunny. A slight chance of showers and thunderstorms in the afternoon. Hot with highs around 102. Southwest winds 5 to 10 miles an hour. Chance of rain 10%. Wednesday night, partly cloudy. A slight chance of showers and thunderstorms until midnight. Lows in the mid-70s. Southeast winds 5 to 10 miles an hour. Chance of rain 10%. Thursday, mostly sunny. Hot with highs around 100. Southwest winds 5 to 10 miles an hour. Thursday night, partly cloudy until midnight, then becoming mostly cloudy. A chance of showers and thunderstorms. Lows in the mid-70s. Chance of rain 50%. Friday, mostly sunny. A chance of showers and thunderstorms, mainly in the morning. Highs in the mid-90s. Chance of rain 50%. Friday night, mostly clear. A slight chance of showers and thunderstorms after midnight. Lows in the lower 70s. Chance of rain 20%. Saturday, sunny. Highs in the upper 90s. Saturday night, clear. Lows in the mid-70s. Sunday, sunny. Highs in the upper 90s. Sunday night, clear. Lows in the mid-70s. Monday, sunny. Highs in the upper 90s. 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It's Stillwater. It was sunny. The temperature was 77 degrees, the dew point 63, and the relative humidity 61%. The wind was southeast at 10 miles an hour. The pressure was 29.92 inches and steady. At Guthrie, it was sunny. The temperature was 78. The wind was south at 8. Observations from around the region. At Springfield, it was sunny with a temperature of 74. It was mostly sunny.

The temperature of 77 at Oklahoma City, 81 at Dallas-Fort Worth, and 77 at Tulsa. At Wichita, it was partly sunny, with a temperature of 75. Once again at 8 a.m., at Stillwater, it was sunny. The temperature was 77. From the Norman Forecast Office, here is the forecast for Stillwater and surrounding area. Today, sunny, hot with highs around 102. South winds 5 to 10 miles an hour. Tonight, mostly clear. Lows in the upper 70s. Southeast winds 5 to 10 miles an hour. Wednesday, mostly sunny. A slight chance of showers and thunderstorms in the afternoon. Hot with highs around 102. Southwest winds 5 to 10 miles an hour. Chance of rain 10%. Wednesday night, partly cloudy. A slight chance of showers and thunderstorms until midnight. Lows in the mid-70s. Southeast winds 5 to 10 miles an hour. Chance of rain 10%. Thursday, mostly sunny. Hot with highs around 100. Southwest winds 5 to 10 miles an hour. Thursday night, partly cloudy until midnight, then becoming mostly cloudy. A chance of showers and thunderstorms. Lows in the mid-70s. Chance of rain 50%. Friday, mostly sunny. A chance of showers and thunderstorms, mainly in the morning. Highs in the mid-90s. Chance of rain 50%. Friday night, mostly clear. A slight chance of showers and thunderstorms after midnight. Lows in the lower 70s. Chance of rain 20%. Saturday, sunny. Highs in the upper 90s. Saturday night, clear. Lows in the mid-70s. Sunday, sunny. Highs in the upper 90s. Sunday night, clear. Lows in the mid-70s. Monday, sunny. Highs in the upper 90s. 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At Stillwater, it was sunny. The temperature was 77 degrees, the dew point 63, and the relative humidity 61%. The wind was southeast at 10 miles an hour. The pressure was 29.92 inches and steady. At Guthrie, it was sunny. The temperature was 78. The wind was south at 8. Observations from around the region. At Springfield, it was sunny with a temperature of 74. It was mostly sunny with a temperature of 77 at Oklahoma City, 81 at Dallas-Fort Worth, and 77 at Tulsa. At Wichita, it was partly sunny, with a temperature of 75. Once again at 8 a.m., at Stillwater, it was sunny. The temperature was 77. 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At Stillwater, it was sunny. The temperature was 77 degrees, the dew point 63, and the relative humidity 61%. The wind was southeast at 10 miles an hour. The pressure was 29.92 inches and steady. At Ponca City, it was sunny. The temperature was 76, the dew point 63, and the relative humidity 64%. The wind was southeast at 13. The pressure was 29.92 inches and steady. At Guthrie, it was sunny. The temperature was 78, the dew point 64, and the relative humidity 61%. The wind was south at 8. The pressure was 29.91 inches and rising. Observations from around the region. Temperatures were between 74 and 81 degrees. At Springfield, it was sunny. It was mostly sunny at Woodward, Oklahoma City, Dallas-Fort Worth, and Tulsa. At Wichita, it was partly sunny. Once again at 8 a.m., at Stillwater, it was sunny. The temperature was 77. From the Norman Forecast Office, here is the forecast for Stillwater and surrounding area. Today, sunny, hot with highs around 102. South winds 5 to 10 miles an hour. Tonight, mostly clear. Lows in the upper 70s. Southeast winds 5 to 10 miles an hour. Wednesday, mostly sunny. A slight chance of showers and thunderstorms in the afternoon. Hot with highs around 102. Southwest winds.

5 to 10 miles an hour. Chance of rain 10%. Wednesday night, partly cloudy. A slight chance of showers and thunderstorms until midnight. Lows in the mid-70s. Southeast winds 5 to 10 miles an hour. Chance of rain 10%. Thursday, mostly sunny. Hot with highs around 100. Southwest winds 5 to 10 miles an hour. Thursday night, partly cloudy until midnight, then becoming mostly cloudy. A chance of showers and thunderstorms. Lows in the mid-70s. Chance of rain 50%. Friday, mostly sunny. A chance of showers and thunderstorms, mainly in the morning. Highs in the mid-90s. Chance of rain 50%. Friday night, mostly clear. A slight chance of showers and thunderstorms after midnight. Lows in the lower 70s. Chance of rain 20%. Saturday, sunny. Highs in the upper 90s. Saturday night, clear. Lows in the mid-70s. Sunday, sunny. Highs in the upper 90s. Sunday night, clear. Lows in the mid-70s. Monday, sunny. Highs in the upper 90s. 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It's Stillwater. It was sunny. The temperature was 77 degrees, the dew point 63, and the relative humidity 61%. The wind was southeast at 10 miles an hour. The pressure was 29.92 inches and steady. At Ponca City, it was sunny. The temperature was 76, the dew point 63, and the relative humidity 64%. The wind was southeast at 13. The pressure was 29.92 inches and steady. At Guthrie, it was sunny. The temperature was 78, the dew point 64, and the relative humidity 61%. The wind was south at 8. The pressure was 29.91 inches and rising. Observations from around the region. Temperatures were between 74 and 81 degrees. At Springfield, it was sunny. It was mostly sunny at Woodward, Oklahoma City, Dallas-Fort Worth, and Tulsa. At Wichita, it was partly sunny. Once again at 8 a.m., at Stillwater, it was sunny. The temperature was 77. From the Norman Forecast Office, here is the forecast for Stillwater and surrounding area. Today, sunny, hot with highs around 102. South winds 5 to 10 miles an hour. Tonight, mostly clear. Lows in the upper 70s. Southeast winds 5 to 10 miles an hour. Wednesday, mostly sunny. A slight chance of showers and thunderstorms in the afternoon. Hot with highs around 102. Southwest winds 5 to 10 miles an hour. Chance of rain 10%. Wednesday night, partly cloudy. A slight chance of showers and thunderstorms until midnight. Lows in the mid-70s. Southeast winds 5 to 10 miles an hour. Chance of rain 10%. Thursday, mostly sunny. Hot with highs around 100. Southwest winds 5 to 10 miles an hour. Thursday night, partly cloudy until midnight, then becoming mostly cloudy. A chance of showers and thunderstorms. Lows in the mid-70s. Chance of rain 50%. Friday, mostly sunny. A chance of showers and thunderstorms, mainly in the morning. Highs in the mid-90s. Chance of rain 50%. Friday night, mostly clear. A slight chance of showers and thunderstorms after midnight. Lows in the lower 70s. Chance of rain 20%. Saturday, sunny. Highs in the upper 90s. Saturday night, clear. Lows in the mid-70s. Sunday, sunny. Highs in the upper 90s. Sunday night, clear. Lows in the mid-70s. Monday, sunny. Highs in the upper 90s. 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It's Stillwater. It was sunny.

Sunny. The temperature was 77 degrees, the dew point 63, and the relative humidity 61%. The wind was southeast at 10 miles an hour. The pressure was 29.92 inches and steady. At Ponca City, it was sunny. The temperature was 76, the dew point 63, and the relative humidity 64%. The wind was southeast at 13. The pressure was 29.92 inches and steady. At Guthrie, it was sunny. The temperature was 78, the dew point 64, and the relative humidity 61%. The wind was south at 8. The pressure was 29.91 inches and rising. Observations from around the region. Temperatures were between 74 and 81 degrees. At Springfield, it was sunny. It was mostly sunny at Woodward, Oklahoma City, Dallas-Fort Worth, and Tulsa. At Wichita, it was partly sunny. Once again at 8 a.m., at Stillwater, it was sunny. The temperature was 77. From the Norman Forecast Office, here is the forecast for Stillwater and surrounding area. Today, sunny, hot with highs around 102. South winds 5 to 10 miles an hour. Tonight, mostly clear. Lows in the upper 70s. Southeast winds 5 to 10 miles an hour. Wednesday, mostly sunny. A slight chance of showers and thunderstorms in the afternoon. Hot with highs around 102. Southwest winds 5 to 10 miles an hour. Chance of rain 10%. Wednesday night, partly cloudy. A slight chance of showers and thunderstorms until midnight. Lows in the mid-70s. Southeast winds 5 to 10 miles an hour. Chance of rain 10%. Thursday, mostly sunny. Hot with highs around 100. Southwest winds 5 to 10 miles an hour. Thursday night, partly cloudy until midnight, then becoming mostly cloudy. A chance of showers and thunderstorms. Lows in the mid-70s. Chance of rain 50%. Friday, mostly sunny. A chance of showers and thunderstorms, mainly in the morning. Highs in the mid-90s. Chance of rain 50%. Friday night, mostly clear. A slight chance of showers and thunderstorms after midnight. Lows in the lower 70s. Chance of rain 20%. Saturday, sunny. Highs in the upper 90s. Saturday night, clear. Lows in the mid-70s. Sunday, sunny. Highs in the upper 90s. Sunday night, clear. Lows in the mid-70s. Monday, sunny. Highs in the upper 90s. 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At Stillwater, it was sunny. The temperature was 77 degrees, the dew point 63, and the relative humidity 61%. The wind was southeast at 10 miles an hour. The pressure was 29.92 inches and steady. At Ponca City, it was sunny. The temperature was 76, the dew point 63, and the relative humidity 64%. The wind was southeast at 13. The pressure was 29.92 inches and steady. At Guthrie, it was sunny. The temperature was 78, the dew point 64, and the relative humidity 61%. The wind was south at 8. The pressure was 29.91 inches and rising. Observations from around the region. Temperatures were between 74 and 81 degrees. At Springfield, it was sunny. It was mostly sunny at Woodward, Oklahoma City, Dallas-Fort Worth, and Tulsa. At Wichita, it was partly sunny. Once again at 8 a.m., at Stillwater, it was sunny. The temperature was 77. From the Norman Forecast Office, here is the forecast for Stillwater and surrounding area. Today, sunny, hot with highs around 102. South winds 5 to 10 miles an hour. Tonight, mostly clear. Lows in the upper 70s. Southeast winds 5 to 10 miles an hour. Wednesday, mostly sunny. A slight chance of showers and thunderstorms in the afternoon. Hot with highs around 102. Southwest winds 5 to 10 miles an hour. Chance of rain 10%.

Wednesday night, partly cloudy. A slight chance of showers and thunderstorms until midnight. Lows in the mid-70s. Southeast winds 5 to 10 miles an hour. Chance of rain 10%. Thursday, mostly sunny. Hot with highs around 100. Southwest winds 5 to 10 miles an hour. Thursday night, partly cloudy until midnight, then becoming mostly cloudy. A chance of showers and thunderstorms. Lows in the mid-70s. Chance of rain 50%. Friday, mostly sunny. A chance of showers and thunderstorms, mainly in the morning. Highs in the mid-90s. Chance of rain 50%. Friday night, mostly clear. A slight chance of showers and thunderstorms after midnight. Lows in the lower 70s. Chance of rain 20%. Saturday, sunny. Highs in the upper 90s. Saturday night, clear. Lows in the mid-70s. Sunday, sunny. Highs in the upper 90s. Sunday night, clear. Lows in the mid-70s. Monday, sunny. Highs in the upper 90s. 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It's Stillwater. It was sunny. The temperature was 77 degrees, the dew point 63, and the relative humidity 61%. The wind was southeast at 10 miles an hour. The pressure was 29.92 inches and steady. At Ponca City, it was sunny. The temperature was 76, the dew point 63, and the relative humidity 64%. The wind was southeast at 13. The pressure was 29.92 inches and steady. At Guthrie, it was sunny. The temperature was 78, the dew point 64, and the relative humidity 61%. The wind was south at 8. The pressure was 29.91 inches and rising. Observations from around the region. Temperatures were between 74 and 81 degrees. At Springfield, it was sunny. It was mostly sunny at Woodward, Oklahoma City, Dallas-Fort Worth, and Tulsa. At Wichita, it was partly sunny. Once again at 8 a.m., at Stillwater, it was sunny. The temperature was 77. From the Norman Forecast Office, here is the forecast for Stillwater and surrounding area. Today, sunny, hot with highs around 102. South winds 5 to 10 miles an hour. Tonight, mostly clear. Lows in the upper 70s. Southeast winds 5 to 10 miles an hour. Wednesday, mostly sunny. A slight chance of showers and thunderstorms in the afternoon. Hot with highs around 102. Southwest winds 5 to 10 miles an hour. Chance of rain 10%. Wednesday night, partly cloudy. A slight chance of showers and thunderstorms until midnight. Lows in the mid-70s. Southeast winds 5 to 10 miles an hour. Chance of rain 10%. Thursday, mostly sunny. Hot with highs around 100. Southwest winds 5 to 10 miles an hour. Thursday night, partly cloudy until midnight, then becoming mostly cloudy. A chance of showers and thunderstorms. Lows in the mid-70s. Chance of rain 50%. Friday, mostly sunny. A chance of showers and thunderstorms, mainly in the morning. Highs in the mid-90s. Chance of rain 50%. Friday night, mostly clear. A slight chance of showers and thunderstorms after midnight. Lows in the lower 70s. Chance of rain 20%. Saturday, sunny. Highs in the upper 90s. Saturday night, clear. Lows in the mid-70s. Sunday, sunny. Highs in the upper 90s. Sunday night, clear. Lows in the mid-70s. Monday, sunny. Highs in the upper 90s. 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It's Stillwater. It was sunny. The temperature was 77 degrees, the dew point 63, and the relative humidity 61%. The wind was southeast at 10 miles an hour. The pressure was 29.92 inches and steady. At Ponca City, it was sunny. The temperature was 76,
the dew point 63, and the relative humidity 64%. The wind was southeast at 13. The pressure was 29.92 inches and steady. At Guthrie, it was sunny. The temperature was 78, the dew point 64, and the relative humidity 61%. The wind was south at 8. The pressure was 29.91 inches and rising. Observations from around the region. Temperatures were between 74 and 81 degrees. At Springfield, it was sunny. It was mostly sunny at Woodward, Oklahoma City, Dallas-Fort Worth, and Tulsa. At Wichita, it was partly sunny. Once again at 8 a.m., at Stillwater, it was sunny. The temperature was 77. This is your weather radio station WNG654 in Stillwater, operating on a frequency of 162.50 MHz. 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From the Norman Forecast Office, here is the forecast for Stillwater and surrounding area. Today, sunny, hot with highs around 102. South winds 5 to 10 miles an hour. Tonight, mostly clear. Lows in the upper 70s. Southeast winds 5 to 10 miles an hour. Wednesday, mostly sunny. A slight chance of showers and thunderstorms in the afternoon. Hot with highs around 102. Southwest winds 5 to 10 miles an hour. Chance of rain 10%. Wednesday night, partly cloudy. A slight chance of showers and thunderstorms until midnight. Lows in the mid-70s. Southeast winds 5 to 10 miles an hour. Chance of rain 10%. Thursday, mostly sunny. Hot with highs around 100. Southwest winds 5 to 10 miles an hour. Thursday night, partly cloudy until midnight, then becoming mostly cloudy. A chance of showers and thunderstorms. Lows in the mid-70s. Chance of rain 50%. Friday, mostly sunny. A chance of showers and thunderstorms, mainly in the morning. Highs in the mid-90s. Chance of rain 50%. Friday night, mostly clear. A slight chance of showers and thunderstorms after midnight. Lows in the lower 70s. Chance of rain 20%. Saturday, sunny. Highs in the upper 90s. Saturday night, clear. Lows in the mid-70s. Sunday, sunny. Highs in the upper 90s. Sunday night, clear. Lows in the mid-70s. Monday, sunny. Highs in the upper 90s. 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At Stillwater, it was sunny. The temperature was 77 degrees, the dew point 63, and the relative humidity 61%. The wind was southeast at 10 miles an hour. The pressure was 29.92 inches and steady. At Ponca City, it was sunny. The temperature was 76, the dew point 63, and the relative humidity 64%. The wind was southeast at 13. The pressure was 29.92 inches and steady. At Guthrie, it was sunny. The temperature was 78, the dew point 64, and the relative humidity 61%. The wind was south at 8. The pressure was 29.91 inches and rising. Observations from around the region. Temperatures were between 74 and 81 degrees. At Springfield, it was sunny. It was mostly sunny at Woodward, Oklahoma City, Dallas-Fort Worth, and Tulsa. At Wichita, it's 74 and 81 degrees. At Springfield, it was sunny. It was mostly sunny at Woodward, Oklahoma City, Dallas-Fort Worth, and Tulsa. At Wichita, it was partly sunny. Once again at 8 a.m., at Stillwater, it was sunny. The temperature was 77. From the Norman Forecast Office, here is the forecast for Stillwater and surrounding area. Today, sunny, hot with highs around 102. South winds 5 to 10 miles an hour. Tonight, mostly clear. Lows in the upper 70s. Southeast winds 5 to 10 miles an hour. Wednesday, mostly sunny. A slight chance of showers and thunderstorms in the afternoon.
hot with highs.

10%. Thursday, mostly sunny. Hot with highs around 100. Southwest winds 5 to 10 miles an hour. Thursday night, partly cloudy until midnight, then becoming mostly cloudy. A chance of showers and thunderstorms. Lows in the mid-70s. Chance of rain 50%. Friday, mostly sunny. A chance of showers and thunderstorms, mainly in the morning. Highs in the mid-90s. Chance of rain 50%. Friday night, mostly clear. A slight chance of showers and thunderstorms after midnight. Lows in the lower 70s. Chance of rain 20%. Saturday, sunny. Highs in the upper 90s. Saturday night, clear. Lows in the mid-70s. Sunday, sunny. Highs in the upper 90s. Sunday night, clear. Lows in the mid-70s. Monday, sunny. Highs in the upper 90s. 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At Stillwater, it was sunny. The temperature was 77 degrees, the dew point 63, and the relative humidity 61%. The wind was southeast at 10 miles an hour. The pressure was 29.92 inches and steady. At Ponca City, it was sunny. The temperature was 76, the dew point 63, and the relative humidity 64%. The wind was southeast at 13. The pressure was 29.92 inches and steady. At Guthrie, it was sunny. The temperature was 78, the dew point 64, and the relative humidity 61%. The wind was south at 8. The pressure was 29.91 inches and rising. Observations from around the region. Temperatures were between 74 and 81 degrees. At Springfield, it was sunny. It was mostly sunny at Woodward, Oklahoma City, Dallas-Fort Worth, and Tulsa. At Wichita, it was partly sunny. Once again at 8 a.m., at Stillwater, it was sunny. The temperature was 77. From the Norman Forecast Office, here is the forecast for Stillwater and surrounding area. Today, sunny, hot with highs around 102. South winds 5 to 10 miles an hour. Tonight, mostly clear. Lows in the upper 70s. Southeast winds 5 to 10 miles an hour. Wednesday, mostly sunny. A slight chance of showers and thunderstorms in the afternoon. Hot with highs around 102. Southwest winds 5 to 10 miles an hour. Chance of rain 10%. Wednesday night, partly cloudy. A slight chance of showers and thunderstorms until midnight. Lows in the mid-70s. Southeast winds 5 to 10 miles an hour. Chance of rain 10%. Thursday, mostly sunny. Hot with highs around 100. Southwest winds 5 to 10 miles an hour. Thursday night, partly cloudy until midnight, then becoming mostly cloudy. A chance of showers and thunderstorms. Lows in the mid-70s. Chance of rain 50%. Friday, mostly sunny. A chance of showers and thunderstorms, mainly in the morning. Highs in the mid-90s. Chance of rain 50%. Friday night, mostly clear. A slight chance of showers and thunderstorms after midnight. Lows in the lower 70s. Chance of rain 20%. Saturday, sunny. Highs in the upper 90s. Saturday night, clear. Lows in the mid-70s. Sunday, sunny. Highs in the upper 90s. Sunday night, clear. Lows in the mid-70s. Monday, sunny. Highs in the upper 90s. 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At Stillwater, it was sunny. The temperature was 77 degrees, the dew point 63, and the relative humidity 61%. The wind was southeast at 10 miles an hour. The pressure was 29.92 inches and steady. At Ponca City, it was sunny.

your water and surrounding area. Today, sunny, hot with highs around 102. South winds 5 to 10 miles an hour. Tonight, mostly clear. Lows in the upper 70s. Southeast winds 5 to 10 miles an hour. Wednesday, mostly sunny. A slight chance of showers and thunderstorms in the afternoon. Hot with highs around 102. Southwest winds 5 to 10 miles an hour. Chance of rain 10%. Wednesday night, partly cloudy. A slight chance of showers and thunderstorms until midnight. Lows in the mid-70s. Southeast winds 5 to 10 miles an hour. Chance of rain 10%. Thursday, mostly sunny. Hot with highs around 100. Southwest winds 5 to 10 miles an hour. Thursday night, partly cloudy until midnight, then becoming mostly cloudy. A chance of showers and thunderstorms. Lows in the mid-70s. Chance of rain 50%. Friday, mostly sunny. A chance of showers and thunderstorms, mainly in the morning. Highs in the mid-90s. Chance of rain 50%. Friday night, mostly clear. A slight chance of showers and thunderstorms after midnight. Lows in the lower 70s. Chance of rain 20%. Saturday, sunny. Highs in the upper 90s. Saturday night, clear. Lows in the mid-70s. Sunday, sunny. Highs in the upper 90s. Sunday night, clear. Lows in the mid-70s. Monday, sunny. Highs in the upper 90s. 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It's Stillwater. It was sunny. The temperature was 77 degrees, the dew point 63, and the relative humidity 61%. The wind was southeast at 10 miles an hour. The pressure was 29.92 inches and steady. At Ponca City, it was sunny. The temperature was 76, the dew point 63, and the relative humidity 64%. The wind was southeast at 13. The pressure was 29.92 inches and steady. At Guthrie, it was sunny. The temperature was 78, the dew point 64, and the relative humidity 61%. The wind was south at 8. The pressure was 29.91 inches and rising. Observations from around the region. Temperatures were between 74 and 81 degrees. At Springfield, it was sunny. It was mostly sunny at Woodward, Oklahoma City, Dallas-Fort Worth, and Tulsa. At Wichita, it was partly sunny. Once again at 8 a.m., at Stillwater, it was sunny. The temperature was 77. From the Norman Forecast Office, here is the forecast for Stillwater and surrounding area. Today, sunny, hot with highs around 102. South winds 5 to 10 miles an hour. Tonight, mostly clear. Lows in the upper 70s. Southeast winds 5 to 10 miles an hour. Wednesday, mostly sunny. A slight chance of showers and thunderstorms in the afternoon. Hot with highs around 102. Southwest winds 5 to 10 miles an hour. Chance of rain 10%. Wednesday night, partly cloudy. A slight chance of showers and thunderstorms until midnight. Lows in the mid-70s. Southeast winds 5 to 10 miles an hour. Chance of rain 10%. Thursday, mostly sunny. Hot with highs around 100. Southwest winds 5 to 10 miles an hour. Thursday night, partly cloudy until midnight, then becoming mostly cloudy. A chance of showers and thunderstorms. Lows in the mid-70s. Chance of rain 50%. Friday, mostly sunny. A chance of showers and thunderstorms, mainly in the morning. Highs in the mid-90s. Chance of rain 50%. Friday night, mostly clear. A slight chance of showers and thunderstorms after midnight. Lows in the lower 70s. Chance of rain 20%. Saturday, sunny. Highs in the upper 90s. Saturday night, clear. Lows in the mid-70s. Sunday, sunny. Highs in the upper 90s. Sunday night, clear. Lows in the mid-70s.

Monday, sunny. Highs in the upper 90s. You are listening to Stillwater Weather Radio, and here are 8 a.m. weather observations. At Stillwater, it was sunny. The temperature was 77 degrees, the dew point 63, and the relative humidity 61%. The wind was southeast at 10 miles an hour. The pressure was 29.92 inches and steady. At Ponca City, it was sunny. The temperature was 76, the dew point 63, and the relative humidity 64%. The wind was southeast at 13. The pressure was 29.92 inches and steady. At Guthrie, it was sunny. The temperature was 78, the dew point 64, and the relative humidity 61%. The wind was south at 8. The pressure was 29.91 inches and rising. Observations from around the region. Temperatures were between 74 and 81 degrees. At Springfield, it was sunny. It was mostly sunny at Woodward, Oklahoma City, Dallas-Fort Worth, and Tulsa. At Wichita, it was partly sunny. Once again at 8 a.m., at Stillwater, it was sunny. The temperature was 77. From the Norman Forecast Office, here is the forecast for Stillwater and surrounding area. Today, sunny, hot with highs around 102. South winds 5 to 10 miles an hour. Tonight, mostly clear. Lows in the upper 70s. Southeast winds 5 to 10 miles an hour. Wednesday, mostly sunny. A slight chance of showers and thunderstorms in the afternoon. Hot with highs around 102. Southwest winds 5 to 10 miles an hour. Chance of rain 10%. Wednesday night, partly cloudy. A slight chance of showers and thunderstorms until midnight. Lows in the mid-70s. Southeast winds 5 to 10 miles an hour. Chance of rain 10%. Thursday, mostly sunny. Hot with highs around 100. Southwest winds 5 to 10 miles an hour. Thursday night, partly cloudy until midnight, then becoming mostly cloudy. A chance of showers and thunderstorms. Lows in the mid-70s. Chance of rain 50%. Friday, mostly sunny. A chance of showers and thunderstorms, mainly in the morning. Highs in the mid-90s. Chance of rain 50%. Friday night, mostly clear. A slight chance of showers and thunderstorms after midnight. Lows in the lower 70s. Chance of rain 20%. Saturday, sunny. Highs in the upper 90s. Saturday night, clear. Lows in the mid-70s. Sunday, sunny. Highs in the upper 90s. Sunday night, clear. Lows in the mid-70s. Monday, sunny. Highs in the upper 90s. 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At Stillwater, it was sunny. The temperature was 77 degrees, the dew point 63, and the relative humidity 61%. The wind was southeast at 10 miles an hour. The pressure was 29.92 inches and steady. At Ponca City, it was sunny. The temperature was 76, the dew point 63, and the relative humidity 64%. The wind was southeast at 13. The pressure was 29.92 inches and steady. At Guthrie, it was sunny. The temperature was 78, the dew point 64, and the relative humidity 61%. The wind was south at 8. The pressure was 29.91 inches and rising. Observations from around the region. Temperatures were between 74 and 81 degrees. At Springfield, it was sunny. It was mostly sunny at Woodward, Oklahoma City, Dallas-Fort Worth, and Tulsa. At Wichita, it was partly sunny. Once again at 8 a.m., at Stillwater, it was sunny. The temperature was 77. 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From the Norman Forecast Office, here is the forecast for Stillwater and surrounding area. Today, sunny, hot with highs.

around 102. South winds 5 to 10 miles an hour. Tonight, mostly clear. Lows in the upper 70s. Southeast winds 5 to 10 miles an hour. Wednesday, mostly sunny. A slight chance of showers and thunderstorms in the afternoon. Hot with highs around 102. Southwest winds 5 to 10 miles an hour. Chance of rain 10%. Wednesday night, partly cloudy. A slight chance of showers and thunderstorms until midnight. Lows in the mid-70s. Southeast winds 5 to 10 miles an hour. Chance of rain 10%. Thursday, mostly sunny. Hot with highs around 100. Southwest winds 5 to 10 miles an hour. Thursday night, partly cloudy until midnight, then becoming mostly cloudy. A chance of showers and thunderstorms. Lows in the mid-70s. Chance of rain 50%. Friday, mostly sunny. A chance of showers and thunderstorms, mainly in the morning. Highs in the mid-90s. Chance of rain 50%. Friday night, mostly clear. A slight chance of showers and thunderstorms after midnight. Lows in the lower 70s. Chance of rain 20%. Saturday, sunny. Highs in the upper 90s. Saturday night, clear. Lows in the mid-70s. Sunday, sunny. Highs in the upper 90s. Sunday night, clear. Lows in the mid-70s. Monday, sunny. Highs in the upper 90s. 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It's Stillwater, it was sunny. The temperature was 77 degrees, the dew point 63, and the relative humidity 61%. The wind was southeast at 10 miles an hour. The pressure was 29.92 inches and steady. At Ponca City, it was sunny. The temperature was 76, the dew point 63, and the relative humidity 64%. The wind was southeast at 13. The pressure was 29.92 inches and steady. At Guthrie, it was sunny. The temperature was 78, the dew point 64, and the relative humidity 61%. The wind was south at 8. The pressure was 29.91 inches and rising. Observations from around the region. Temperatures were between 74 and 81 degrees. At Springfield, it was sunny. It was mostly sunny at Woodward, Oklahoma City, Dallas-Fort Worth, and Tulsa. At Wichita, it was partly sunny. Once again at 8 a.m., at Stillwater, it was sunny. The temperature was 77. 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At Stillwater, it was sunny. The temperature was 82 degrees, the dew point 64, and the relative humidity 54%. The wind was south at 13 miles an hour. The pressure was 29.93 inches and rising. At Guthrie, it was sunny. The temperature was 83. The wind was south at 12. Observations from around the region. At Springfield, it was sunny with a temperature of 77. It was mostly sunny, with a temperature of 79 at Oklahoma City, 84 at Dallas-Fort Worth, and 81 at Tulsa. At Wichita, it was partly sunny, with a temperature of 77. Once again at 9 a.m., at Stillwater, it was sunny. The temperature was 82. From the Norman Forecast Office, here is the forecast for Stillwater and surrounding area. Today, sunny, hot with highs around 102. South winds 5 to 10 miles an hour. Tonight, mostly clear. Lows in the upper 70s. Southeast winds 5 to 10 miles an hour. Wednesday, mostly sunny. A slight chance of showers and thunderstorms in the afternoon. Hot with highs around 102. Southwest winds 5 to 10 miles an hour. Chance of rain 10%. Wednesday night, partly cloudy. A slight chance of showers and thunderstorms until midnight. Lows in the mid-70s. Southeast winds 5 to 10 miles an hour. Chance of rain 10%. Thursday, mostly sunny. Hot with highs around 100. Southwest winds 5 to 10 miles an hour.

Thursday night, partly cloudy until midnight, then becoming mostly cloudy. A chance of showers and thunderstorms. Lows in the mid-70s. Chance of rain 50%. Friday, mostly sunny. A chance of showers and thunderstorms, mainly in the morning. Highs in the mid-90s. Chance of rain 50%. Friday night, mostly clear. A slight chance of showers and thunderstorms after midnight. Lows in the lower 70s. Chance of rain 20%. Saturday, sunny. Highs in the upper 90s. Saturday night, clear. Lows in the mid-70s. Sunday, sunny. Highs in the upper 90s. Sunday night, clear. Lows in the mid-70s. Monday, sunny. Highs in the upper 90s. 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It's Stillwater. It was sunny. The temperature was 82 degrees, the dew point 64, and the relative humidity 54%. The wind was south at 13 miles an hour. The pressure was 29.93 inches and rising. At Guthrie, it was sunny. The temperature was 83. The wind was south at 12. Observations from around the region. At Springfield, it was sunny with a temperature of 77. It was mostly sunny with a temperature of 79 at Oklahoma City, 84 at Dallas-Fort Worth, and 81 at Tulsa. At Wichita, it was partly sunny with a temperature of 77. Once again at 9 a.m., at Stillwater, it was sunny. The temperature was 82. From the Norman Forecast Office, here is the forecast for Stillwater and surrounding area. Today, sunny, hot with highs around 102. South winds 5 to 10 miles an hour. Tonight, mostly clear. Lows in the upper 70s. Southeast winds 5 to 10 miles an hour. Wednesday, mostly sunny. A slight chance of showers and thunderstorms in the afternoon. Hot with highs around 102. Southwest winds 5 to 10 miles an hour. Chance of rain 10%. Wednesday night, partly cloudy. A slight chance of showers and thunderstorms until midnight. Lows in the mid-70s. Southeast winds 5 to 10 miles an hour. Chance of rain 10%. Thursday, mostly sunny. Hot with highs around 100. Southwest winds 5 to 10 miles an hour. Thursday night, partly cloudy until midnight, then becoming mostly cloudy. A chance of showers and thunderstorms. Lows in the mid-70s. Chance of rain 50%. Friday, mostly sunny. A chance of showers and thunderstorms, mainly in the morning. Highs in the mid-90s. Chance of rain 50%. Friday night, mostly clear. A slight chance of showers and thunderstorms after midnight. Lows in the lower 70s. Chance of rain 20%. Saturday, sunny. Highs in the upper 90s. Saturday night, clear. Lows in the mid-70s. Sunday, sunny. Highs in the upper 90s. Sunday night, clear. Lows in the mid-70s. Monday, sunny. Highs in the upper 90s. 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It's Stillwater. It was sunny. The temperature was 82 degrees, the dew point 64, and the relative humidity 54%. The wind was south at 13 miles an hour. The pressure was 29.93 inches and rising. At Guthrie, it was sunny. The temperature was 83. The wind was south at 12. Observations from around the region. At Springfield, it was sunny with a temperature of 77. It was mostly sunny with a temperature of 79 at Oklahoma City, 84 at Dallas-Fort Worth, and 81 at Tulsa. At Wichita, it was partly sunny with a temperature of 77. Once again at 9 a.m., at Stillwater, it was sunny. The temperature was 82. From the Norman Forecast Office, here is the forecast for Stillwater and surrounding area. Today, sunny, hot with highs around 102. South winds 5 to 10 miles an hour. Tonight, mostly clear. Lows in the upper 70s.

southeast winds 5 to 10 miles an hour. Wednesday, mostly sunny. A slight chance of showers and thunderstorms in the afternoon. Hot with highs around 102. Southwest winds 5 to 10 miles an hour. Chance of rain 10%. Wednesday night, partly cloudy. A slight chance of showers and thunderstorms until midnight. Lows in the mid-70s. Southeast winds 5 to 10 miles an hour. Chance of rain 10%. Thursday, mostly sunny. Hot with highs around 100. Southwest winds 5 to 10 miles an hour. Thursday night, partly cloudy until midnight, then becoming mostly cloudy. A chance of showers and thunderstorms. Lows in the mid-70s. Chance of rain 50%. Friday, mostly sunny. A chance of showers and thunderstorms, mainly in the morning. Highs in the mid-90s. Chance of rain 50%. Friday night, mostly clear. A slight chance of showers and thunderstorms after midnight. Lows in the lower 70s. Chance of rain 20%. Saturday, sunny. Highs in the upper 90s. Saturday night, clear. Lows in the mid-70s. Sunday, sunny. Highs in the upper 90s. Sunday night, clear. Lows in the mid-70s. Monday, sunny. Highs in the upper 90s. 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At Stillwater, it was sunny. The temperature was 82 degrees, the dew point 64, and the relative humidity 54%. The wind was south at 13 miles an hour. The pressure was 29.93 inches and rising. At Guthrie, it was sunny. The temperature was 83. The wind was south at 12. Observations from around the region. At Springfield, it was sunny with a temperature of 77. It was mostly sunny with a temperature of 79 at Oklahoma City, 84 at Dallas-Fort Worth, and 81 at Tulsa. At Wichita, it was partly sunny with a temperature of 77. Once again at 9 a.m., at Stillwater, it was sunny. The temperature was 82. 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At Stillwater, it was sunny. The temperature was 82 degrees, the dew point 64, and the relative humidity 54%. The wind was south at 13 miles an hour. The pressure was 29.93 inches and rising. At Guthrie, it was sunny. The temperature was 83. The wind was south at 12. Observations from around the region. Temperatures were between 77 and 84 degrees. It was sunny at Woodward and Springfield. It was mostly sunny at Oklahoma City, Dallas-Fort Worth, and Tulsa. At Wichita, it was partly sunny. Once again at 9 a.m., at Stillwater, it was sunny. The temperature was 82. From the Norman Forecast Office, here is the forecast for Stillwater and surrounding area. Today, sunny, hot with highs around 102. South winds 5 to 10 miles an hour. Tonight, mostly clear. Lows in the upper 70s. Southeast winds 5 to 10 miles an hour. Wednesday, mostly sunny. A slight chance of showers and thunderstorms in the afternoon. Hot with highs around 102. Southwest winds 5 to 10 miles an hour. Chance of rain 10%. Wednesday night, partly cloudy. A slight chance of showers and thunderstorms until midnight. Lows in the mid-70s. Southeast winds 5 to 10 miles an hour. Chance of rain 10%. Thursday, mostly sunny. Hot with highs around 100. Southwest winds 5 to 10 miles an hour. Thursday night, partly cloudy until midnight, then becoming mostly cloudy. A chance of showers and thunderstorms. Lows in the mid-70s. Chance of rain 50%. Friday, mostly sunny. A chance of showers and thunderstorms, mainly in the morning. Highs in the mid-90s. Chance of rain 50%. Friday night, mostly clear. A slight chance of showers and thunderstorms after midnight. Lows in the lower 70s. Chance of rain 20%.

Saturday, sunny. Highs in the upper 90s. Saturday night, clear. Lows in the mid-70s. Sunday, sunny. Highs in the upper 90s. Sunday night, clear. Lows in the mid-70s. Monday, sunny. Highs in the upper 90s. 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It's Stillwater. It was sunny. The temperature was 82 degrees, the dew point 64, and the relative humidity 54%. The wind was south at 13 miles an hour. The pressure was 29.93 inches and rising. At Guthrie, it was sunny. The temperature was 83. The wind was south at 12. Observations from around the region. Temperatures were between 77 and 84 degrees. It was sunny at Woodward and Springfield. It was mostly sunny at Oklahoma City, Dallas-Fort Worth, and Tulsa. At Wichita, it was partly sunny. Once again at 9 a.m., at Stillwater, it was sunny. The temperature was 82. From the Norman Forecast Office, here is the forecast for Stillwater and surrounding area. Today, sunny, hot with highs around 102. South winds 5 to 10 miles an hour. Tonight, mostly clear. Lows in the upper 70s. Southeast winds 5 to 10 miles an hour. Wednesday, mostly sunny. A slight chance of showers and thunderstorms in the afternoon. Hot with highs around 102. Southwest winds 5 to 10 miles an hour. Chance of rain 10%. Wednesday night, partly cloudy. A slight chance of showers and thunderstorms until midnight. Lows in the mid-70s. Southeast winds 5 to 10 miles an hour. Chance of rain 10%. Thursday, mostly sunny. Hot with highs around 100. Southwest winds 5 to 10 miles an hour. Thursday night, partly cloudy until midnight, then becoming mostly cloudy. A chance of showers and thunderstorms. Lows in the mid-70s. Chance of rain 50%. Friday, mostly sunny. A chance of showers and thunderstorms, mainly in the morning. Highs in the mid-90s. Chance of rain 50%. Friday night, mostly clear. A slight chance of showers and thunderstorms after midnight. Lows in the lower 70s. Chance of rain 20%. Saturday, sunny. Highs in the upper 90s. Saturday night, clear. Lows in the mid-70s. Sunday, sunny. Highs in the upper 90s. Sunday night, clear. Lows in the mid-70s. Monday, sunny. Highs in the upper 90s. 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It's Stillwater. It was sunny. The temperature was 82 degrees, the dew point 64, and the relative humidity 54%. The wind was south at 13 miles an hour. The pressure was 29.93 inches and rising. At Guthrie, it was sunny. The temperature was 83. The wind was south at 12. Observations from around the region. Temperatures were between 77 and 84 degrees. It was sunny at Woodward and Springfield. It was mostly sunny at Oklahoma City, Dallas-Fort Worth, and Tulsa. At Wichita, it was partly sunny. Once again at 9 a.m., at Stillwater, it was sunny. The temperature was 82. From the Norman Forecast Office, here is the forecast for Stillwater and surrounding area. Today, sunny, hot with highs around 102. South winds 5 to 10 miles an hour. Tonight, mostly clear. Lows in the upper 70s. Southeast winds 5 to 10 miles an hour. Wednesday, mostly sunny. A slight chance of showers and thunderstorms in the afternoon. Hot with highs around 102. Southwest winds 5 to 10 miles an hour. Chance of rain 10%. Wednesday night, partly cloudy.

a slight chance of showers and thunderstorms until midnight. Lows in the mid-70s. Southeast winds 5 to 10 miles an hour. Chance of rain 10%. Thursday, mostly sunny. Hot with highs around 100. Southwest winds 5 to 10 miles an hour. Thursday night, partly cloudy until midnight, then becoming mostly cloudy. A chance of showers and thunderstorms. Lows in the mid-70s. Chance of rain 50%. Friday, mostly sunny. A chance of showers and thunderstorms, mainly in the morning. Highs in the mid-90s. Chance of rain 50%. Friday night, mostly clear. A slight chance of showers and thunderstorms after midnight. Lows in the lower 70s. Chance of rain 20%. Saturday, sunny. Highs in the upper 90s. Saturday night, clear. Lows in the mid-70s. Sunday, sunny. Highs in the upper 90s. Sunday night, clear. Lows in the mid-70s. Monday, sunny. Highs in the upper 90s. 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It's Stillwater, it was sunny. The temperature was 82 degrees, the dew point 64, and the relative humidity 54%. The wind was south at 13 miles an hour. The pressure was 29.93 inches and rising. At Guthrie, it was sunny. The temperature was 83. The wind was south at 12. Observations from around the region. Temperatures were between 77 and 84 degrees. It was sunny at Woodward and Springfield. It was mostly sunny at Oklahoma City, Dallas-Fort Worth, and Tulsa. At Wichita, it was partly sunny. Once again at 9 a.m., at Stillwater, it was sunny. The temperature was 82. From the Norman Forecast Office, here is the forecast for Stillwater and surrounding area. Today, sunny, hot with highs around 102. South winds 5 to 10 miles an hour. Tonight, mostly clear. Lows in the upper 70s. Southeast winds 5 to 10 miles an hour. Wednesday, mostly sunny. A slight chance of showers and thunderstorms in the afternoon. Hot with highs around 102. Southwest winds 5 to 10 miles an hour. Chance of rain 10%. Wednesday night, partly cloudy. A slight chance of showers and thunderstorms until midnight. Lows in the mid-70s. Southeast winds 5 to 10 miles an hour. Chance of rain 10%. Thursday, mostly sunny. Hot with highs around 100. Southwest winds 5 to 10 miles an hour. Thursday night, partly cloudy until midnight, then becoming mostly cloudy. A chance of showers and thunderstorms. Lows in the mid-70s. Chance of rain 50%. Friday, mostly sunny. A chance of showers and thunderstorms, mainly in the morning. Highs in the mid-90s. Chance of rain 50%. Friday night, mostly clear. A slight chance of showers and thunderstorms after midnight. Lows in the lower 70s. Chance of rain 20%. Saturday, sunny. Highs in the upper 90s. Saturday night, clear. Lows in the mid-70s. Sunday, sunny. Highs in the upper 90s. Sunday night, clear. Lows in the mid-70s. Monday, sunny. Highs in the upper 90s. 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It's Stillwater, it was sunny. The temperature was 82 degrees, the dew point 64, and the relative humidity 54%. The wind was south at 13 miles an hour. The pressure was 29.93 inches and rising. At Guthrie, it was sunny. The temperature was 83. The wind was south at 12. Observations from around the region. Temperatures were between 77 and 84 degrees. It was sunny at Woodward and Springfield. It was mostly sunny at Oklahoma City, Dallas-Fort Worth, and Tulsa. At Wichita, it was partly sunny. Once again at 9 a.m., at Stillwater, it was sunny. The temperature was 82.
From the Norman Forecast Office, here is the forecast for Stillwater and surrounding area. Today, sunny, hot with highs around 102. South winds 5 to 10 miles an hour. Tonight, mostly clear. Lows in the upper 70s. Southeast winds 5 to 10 miles an hour. Wednesday, mostly sunny. A slight chance of showers and thunderstorms in the afternoon. Hot with highs around 102. Southwest winds 5 to 10 miles an hour. Chance of rain 10%. Wednesday night, partly cloudy. A slight chance of showers and thunderstorms until midnight. Lows in the mid-70s. Southeast winds 5 to 10 miles an hour. Chance of rain 10%. Thursday, mostly sunny. Hot with highs around 100. Southwest winds 5 to 10 miles an hour. Thursday night, partly cloudy until midnight, then becoming mostly cloudy. A chance of showers and thunderstorms. Lows in the mid-70s. Chance of rain 50%. Friday, mostly sunny. A chance of showers and thunderstorms, mainly in the morning. Highs in the mid-90s. Chance of rain 50%. Friday night, mostly clear. A slight chance of showers and thunderstorms after midnight. Lows in the lower 70s. Chance of rain 20%. Saturday, sunny. Highs in the upper 90s. Saturday night, clear. Lows in the mid-70s. Sunday, sunny. Highs in the upper 90s. Sunday night, clear. Lows in the mid-70s. Monday, sunny. Highs in the upper 90s. 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At Stillwater, it was sunny. The temperature was 82 degrees, the dew point 64, and the relative humidity 54%. The wind was south at 13 miles an hour. The pressure was 29.93 inches and rising. At Guthrie, it was sunny. The temperature was 83. The wind was south at 12. Observations from around the region. Temperatures were between 77 and 84 degrees. It was sunny at Woodward and Springfield. It was mostly sunny at Oklahoma City, Dallas-Fort Worth, and Tulsa. At Wichita, it was partly sunny. Once again at 9 a.m., at Stillwater, it was sunny. The temperature was 82. From the Norman Forecast Office, here is the forecast for Stillwater and surrounding area. Today, sunny, hot with highs around 102. South winds 5 to 10 miles an hour. Tonight, mostly clear. Lows in the upper 70s. Southeast winds 5 to 10 miles an hour. Wednesday, mostly sunny. A slight chance of showers and thunderstorms in the afternoon. Hot with highs around 102. Southwest winds 5 to 10 miles an hour. Chance of rain 10%. Wednesday night, partly cloudy. A slight chance of showers and thunderstorms until midnight. Lows in the mid-70s. Southeast winds 5 to 10 miles an hour. Chance of rain 10%. Thursday, mostly sunny. Hot with highs around 100. Southwest winds 5 to 10 miles an hour. Thursday night, partly cloudy until midnight, then becoming mostly cloudy. A chance of showers and thunderstorms. Lows in the mid-70s. Chance of rain 50%. Friday, mostly sunny. A chance of showers and thunderstorms, mainly in the morning. Highs in the mid-90s. Chance of rain 50%. Friday night, mostly clear. A slight chance of showers and thunderstorms after midnight. Lows in the lower 70s. Chance of rain 20%. Saturday, sunny. Highs in the upper 90s. Saturday night, clear. Lows in the mid-70s. Sunday, sunny. Highs in the upper 90s. Sunday night, clear. Lows in the mid-70s. Monday, sunny. Highs in the upper 90s. 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
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It's Stillwater, it was sunny. The temperature was 82 degrees, the dew point 64, and the relative humidity 54%. The wind was south at 13 miles an hour. The pressure was 29.93 inches and rising. At Guthrie, it was sunny. The temperature was 83. The wind was south at 12. Observations from around the region. Temperatures were between 77 and 84 degrees. It was sunny at Woodward and Springfield. It was mostly sunny at Oklahoma City, Dallas-Fort Worth, and Tulsa. At Wichita, it was partly sunny. Once again at 9 a.m., at Stillwater, it was sunny. The temperature was 82. From the Norman Forecast Office, here is the forecast for Stillwater and surrounding area. Today, sunny, hot with highs around 102. South winds 5 to 10 miles an hour. Tonight, mostly clear. Lows in the upper 70s. Southeast winds 5 to 10 miles an hour. Wednesday, mostly sunny. A slight chance of showers and thunderstorms in the afternoon. Hot with highs around 102. Southwest winds 5 to 10 miles an hour. Chance of rain 10%. Wednesday night, partly cloudy. A slight chance of showers and thunderstorms until midnight. Lows in the mid-70s. Southeast winds 5 to 10 miles an hour. Chance of rain 10%. Thursday, mostly sunny. Hot with highs around 100. Southwest winds 5 to 10 miles an hour. Thursday night, partly cloudy until midnight, then becoming mostly cloudy. A chance of showers and thunderstorms. Lows in the mid-70s. Chance of rain 50%. Friday, mostly sunny. A chance of showers and thunderstorms, mainly in the morning. Highs in the mid-90s. Chance of rain 50%. Friday night, mostly clear. A slight chance of showers and thunderstorms after midnight. Lows in the lower 70s. Chance of rain 20%. Saturday, sunny. Highs in the upper 90s. Saturday night, clear. Lows in the mid-70s. Sunday, sunny. Highs in the upper 90s. Sunday night, clear. Lows in the mid-70s. Monday, sunny. Highs in the upper 90s. 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It's Stillwater, it was sunny. The temperature was 82 degrees, the dew point 64, and the relative humidity 54%. The wind was south at 13 miles an hour. The pressure was 29.93 inches and rising. At Guthrie, it was sunny. The temperature was 83. The wind was south at 12. Observations from around the region. Temperatures were between 70s and rising. At Guthrie, it was sunny. The temperature was 83. The wind was south at 12. Observations from around the region. Temperatures were between 77 and 84 degrees. It was sunny at Woodward and Springfield. It was mostly sunny at Oklahoma City, Dallas-Fort Worth, and Tulsa. At Wichita, it was partly sunny. Once again at 9 a.m., at Stillwater, it was sunny. The temperature was 82. From the Norman Forecast Office, here is the forecast for Stillwater and surrounding area. Today, sunny, hot with highs around 102. South winds 5 to 10 miles an hour. Tonight, mostly clear. Lows in the upper 70s. Southeast winds 5 to 10 miles an hour. Wednesday, mostly sunny. A slight chance of showers and thunderstorms in the afternoon. Hot with highs around 102. Southwest winds 5 to 10 miles an hour. Chance of rain 10%. Wednesday night, partly cloudy. A slight chance of showers and thunderstorms until midnight. Lows in the mid-70s. Southeast winds 5 to 10 miles an hour. Chance of rain 10%. Thursday, mostly sunny. Hot with highs around 100. Southwest winds 5 to 10 miles an hour. Thursday night, partly cloudy until midnight, then becoming mostly cloudy.
a chance of showers.

out at 12. Observations from around the region. Temperatures were between 77 and 84 degrees. It was sunny at Woodward and Springfield. It was mostly sunny at Oklahoma City, Dallas-Fort Worth, and Tulsa. At Wichita, it was partly sunny. Once again at 9 a.m., at Stillwater, it was sunny. The temperature was 82. From the Norman Forecast Office, here is the forecast for Stillwater and surrounding area. Today, sunny, hot with highs around 102. South winds 5 to 10 miles an hour. Tonight, mostly clear. Lows in the upper 70s. Southeast winds 5 to 10 miles an hour. Wednesday, mostly sunny. A slight chance of showers and thunderstorms in the afternoon. Hot with highs around 102. Southwest winds 5 to 10 miles an hour. Chance of rain 10%. Wednesday night, partly cloudy. A slight chance of showers and thunderstorms until midnight. Lows in the mid-70s. Southeast winds 5 to 10 miles an hour. Chance of rain 10%. Thursday, mostly sunny. Hot with highs around 100. Southwest winds 5 to 10 miles an hour. Thursday night, partly cloudy until midnight, then becoming mostly cloudy. A chance of showers and thunderstorms. Lows in the mid-70s. Chance of rain 50%. Friday, mostly sunny. A chance of showers and thunderstorms, mainly in the morning. Highs in the mid-90s. Chance of rain 50%. Friday night, mostly clear. A slight chance of showers and thunderstorms after midnight. Lows in the lower 70s. Chance of rain 20%. Saturday, sunny. Highs in the upper 90s. Saturday night, clear. Lows in the mid-70s. Sunday, sunny. Highs in the upper 90s. Sunday night, clear. Lows in the mid-70s. Monday, sunny. Highs in the upper 90s. 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At Stillwater, it was sunny. The temperature was 82 degrees, the dew point 64, and the relative humidity 54%. The wind was south at 13 miles an hour. The pressure was 29.93 inches and rising. At Guthrie, it was sunny. The temperature was 83. The wind was south at 12. Observations from around the region. Temperatures were between 77 and 84 degrees. It was sunny at Woodward and Springfield. It was mostly sunny at Oklahoma City, Dallas-Fort Worth, and Tulsa. At Wichita, it was partly sunny. Once again at 9 a.m., at Stillwater, it was sunny. The temperature was 82. From the Norman Forecast Office, here is the forecast for Stillwater and surrounding area. Today, sunny, hot with highs around 102. South winds 5 to 10 miles an hour. Tonight, mostly clear. Lows in the upper 70s. Southeast winds 5 to 10 miles an hour. Wednesday, mostly sunny. A slight chance of showers and thunderstorms in the afternoon. Hot with highs around 102. Southwest winds 5 to 10 miles an hour. Chance of rain 10%. Wednesday night, partly cloudy. A slight chance of showers and thunderstorms until midnight. Lows in the mid-70s. Southeast winds 5 to 10 miles an hour. Chance of rain 10%. Thursday, mostly sunny. Hot with highs around 100. Southwest winds 5 to 10 miles an hour. Thursday night, partly cloudy until midnight, then becoming mostly cloudy. A chance of showers and thunderstorms. Lows in the mid-70s. Chance of rain 50%. Friday, mostly sunny. A chance of showers and thunderstorms, mainly in the morning. Highs in the mid-90s. Chance of rain 50%. Friday night, mostly clear. A slight chance of showers and thunderstorms after midnight. Lows in the lower 70s. Chance of rain 20%. Saturday, sunny. Highs in the upper 90s. Saturday night, clear. Lows in the mid-70s. Sunday, sunny.

9 a.m. It's still water. It was sunny. The temperature was 82. From the Norman Forecast Office, here is the forecast for Stillwater and surrounding area. Today, sunny, hot with highs around 102. South winds 5 to 10 miles an hour. Tonight, mostly clear. Lows in the upper 70s. Southeast winds 5 to 10 miles an hour. Wednesday, mostly sunny. A slight chance of showers and thunderstorms in the afternoon. Hot with highs around 102. Southwest winds 5 to 10 miles an hour. Chance of rain 10%. Wednesday night, partly cloudy. A slight chance of showers and thunderstorms until midnight. Lows in the mid-70s. Southeast winds 5 to 10 miles an hour. Chance of rain 10%. Thursday, mostly sunny. Hot with highs around 100. Southwest winds 5 to 10 miles an hour. Thursday night, partly cloudy until midnight, then becoming mostly cloudy. A chance of showers and thunderstorms. Lows in the mid-70s. Chance of rain 50%. Friday, mostly sunny. A chance of showers and thunderstorms, mainly in the morning. Highs in the mid-90s. Chance of rain 50%. Friday night, mostly clear. A slight chance of showers and thunderstorms after midnight. Lows in the lower 70s. Chance of rain 20%. Saturday, sunny. Highs in the upper 90s. Saturday night, clear. Lows in the mid-70s. Sunday, sunny. Highs in the upper 90s. Sunday night, clear. Lows in the mid-70s. Monday, sunny. Highs in the upper 90s. 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It's Stillwater. It was sunny. The temperature was 82 degrees, the dew point 64, and the relative humidity 54%. The wind was south at 13 miles an hour. The pressure was 29.93 inches and rising. At Guthrie, it was sunny. The temperature was 83. The wind was south at 12. Observations from around the region. Temperatures were between 77 and 84 degrees. It was sunny at Woodward and Springfield. It was mostly sunny at Oklahoma City, Dallas-Fort Worth, and Tulsa. At Wichita, it was partly sunny. Once again at 9 a.m., at Stillwater, it was sunny. The temperature was 82. From the Norman Forecast Office, here is the forecast for Stillwater and surrounding area. Today, sunny, hot with highs around 102. South winds 5 to 10 miles an hour. Tonight, mostly clear. Lows in the upper 70s. Southeast winds 5 to 10 miles an hour. Wednesday, mostly sunny. A slight chance of showers and thunderstorms in the afternoon. Hot with highs around 102. Southwest winds 5 to 10 miles an hour. Chance of rain 10%. Wednesday night, partly cloudy. A slight chance of showers and thunderstorms until midnight. Lows in the mid-70s. Southeast winds 5 to 10 miles an hour. Chance of rain 10%. Thursday, mostly sunny. Hot with highs around 100. Southwest winds 5 to 10 miles an hour. Thursday night, partly cloudy until midnight, then becoming mostly cloudy. A chance of showers and thunderstorms. Lows in the mid-70s. Chance of rain 50%. Friday, mostly sunny. A chance of showers and thunderstorms, mainly in the morning. Highs in the mid-90s. Chance of rain 50%. Friday night, mostly clear. A slight chance of showers and thunderstorms after midnight. Lows in the lower 70s. Chance of rain 20%. Saturday, sunny. Highs in the upper 90s. Saturday night, clear. Lows in the mid-70s. Sunday, sunny. Highs in the upper 90s. Sunday night, clear. Lows in the mid-70s. Monday, sunny. Highs in the upper 90s. 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It's Stillwater. It was sunny. The temperature was

72 degrees, the dew point 64, and the relative humidity 54%. The wind was south at 13 miles an hour. The pressure was 29.93 inches and rising. At Guthrie, it was sunny. The temperature was 83. The wind was south at 12. Observations from around the region. Temperatures were between 77 and 84 degrees. It was sunny at Woodward and Springfield. It was mostly sunny at Oklahoma City, Dallas-Fort Worth, and Tulsa. At Wichita, it was partly sunny. Once again at 9 a.m., at Stillwater, it was sunny. The temperature was 82. From the Norman Forecast Office, here is the forecast for Stillwater and surrounding area. Today, sunny, hot with highs around 102. South winds 5 to 10 miles an hour. Tonight, mostly clear. Lows in the upper 70s. Southeast winds 5 to 10 miles an hour. Wednesday, mostly sunny. A slight chance of showers and thunderstorms in the afternoon. Hot with highs around 102. Southwest winds 5 to 10 miles an hour. Chance of rain 10%. Wednesday night, partly cloudy. A slight chance of showers and thunderstorms until midnight. Lows in the mid-70s. Southeast winds 5 to 10 miles an hour. Chance of rain 10%. Thursday, mostly sunny. Hot with highs around 100. Southwest winds 5 to 10 miles an hour. Thursday night, partly cloudy until midnight, then becoming mostly cloudy. A chance of showers and thunderstorms. Lows in the mid-70s. Chance of rain 50%. Friday, mostly sunny. A chance of showers and thunderstorms, mainly in the morning. Highs in the mid-90s. Chance of rain 50%. Friday night, mostly clear. A slight chance of showers and thunderstorms after midnight. Lows in the lower 70s. Chance of rain 20%. Saturday, sunny. Highs in the upper 90s. Saturday night, clear. Lows in the mid-70s. Sunday, sunny. Highs in the upper 90s. Sunday night, clear. Lows in the mid-70s. Monday, sunny. Highs in the upper 90s. 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At Stillwater, it was sunny. The temperature was 82 degrees, the dew point 64, and the relative humidity 54%. The wind was south at 13 miles an hour. The pressure was 29.93 inches and rising. At Guthrie, it was sunny. The temperature was 83. The wind was south at 12. Observations from around the region. Temperatures were between 77 and 84 degrees. It was sunny at Woodward and Springfield. It was mostly sunny at Oklahoma City, Dallas-Fort Worth, and Tulsa. At Wichita, it was partly sunny. Once again at 9 a.m., at Stillwater, it was sunny. The temperature was 82. 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From the Norman Forecast Office, here is the forecast for Stillwater and surrounding area. Today, sunny, hot with highs around 102. South winds 5 to 10 miles an hour. Tonight, mostly clear. Lows in the upper 70s. Southeast winds 5 to 10 miles an hour. Wednesday, mostly sunny. A slight chance of showers and thunderstorms in the afternoon. Hot with highs around 102. Southwest winds 5 to 10 miles an hour. Chance of rain 10%. Wednesday night, partly cloudy. A slight chance of showers and thunderstorms until midnight. Lows in the mid-70s. Southeast winds 5 to 10 miles an hour. Chance of rain 10%. Thursday, mostly sunny. Hot with highs around 100. Southwest winds 5 to 10 miles an hour. Thursday night, partly cloudy until midnight, then becoming mostly cloudy. A chance of showers and thunderstorms. Lows in the mid-70s. Chance of rain 50%.

8%. Friday, mostly sunny. A chance of showers and thunderstorms, mainly in the morning. Highs in the mid-90s. Chance of rain, 50%. Friday night, mostly clear. A slight chance of showers and thunderstorms after midnight. Lows in the lower 70s. Chance of rain, 20%. Saturday, sunny. Highs in the upper 90s. Saturday night, clear. Lows in the mid-70s. Sunday, sunny. Highs in the upper 90s. Sunday night, clear. Lows in the mid-70s. Monday, sunny. Highs in the upper 90s. 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It's Stillwater. It was sunny. The temperature was 82 degrees, the dew point 64, and the relative humidity 54%. The wind was south at 13 miles an hour. The pressure was 29.93 inches and rising. At Guthrie, it was sunny. The temperature was 83. The wind was south at 12. Observations from around the region. Temperatures were between 77 and 84 degrees. It was sunny at Woodward and Springfield. It was mostly sunny at Oklahoma City, Dallas-Fort Worth, and Tulsa. At Wichita, it was partly sunny. Once again at 9 a.m., at Stillwater, it was sunny. The temperature was 82. 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At Stillwater, it was sunny. The temperature was 87 degrees, the dew point 64, and the relative humidity 46%. The wind was south at 12 miles an hour. The pressure was 29.94 inches and rising. At Guthrie, it was sunny. The temperature was 88. The wind was south at 15. Observations from around the region. At Springfield, it was sunny with a temperature of 80. It was mostly sunny with a temperature of 86 at Oklahoma City, 88 at Dallas-Fort Worth, and 84 at Tulsa. At Wichita, it was partly sunny with a temperature of 80. Once again at 10 a.m., at Stillwater, it was sunny. The temperature was 87. From the Norman Forecast Office, here is the forecast for Stillwater and surrounding area. Today, sunny, hot with highs around 102. South winds 5 to 10 miles an hour. Tonight, mostly clear. Lows in the upper 70s. Southeast winds 5 to 10 miles an hour. Wednesday, mostly sunny. A slight chance of showers and thunderstorms in the afternoon. Hot with highs around 102. Southwest winds 5 to 10 miles an hour. Chance of rain 10%. Wednesday night, partly cloudy. A slight chance of showers and thunderstorms until midnight. Lows in the mid-70s. Southeast winds 5 to 10 miles an hour. Chance of rain 10%. Thursday, mostly sunny. Hot with highs around 100. Southwest winds 5 to 10 miles an hour. Thursday night, partly cloudy until midnight, then becoming mostly cloudy. A chance of showers and thunderstorms. Lows in the mid-70s. Chance of rain 50%. Friday, mostly sunny. A chance of showers and thunderstorms, mainly in the morning. Highs in the mid-90s. Chance of rain 50%. Friday night, mostly clear. A slight chance of showers and thunderstorms after midnight. Lows in the lower 70s. Chance of rain 20%. Saturday, sunny. Highs in the upper 90s. Saturday night, clear. Lows in the mid-70s. Sunday, sunny. Highs in the upper 90s. Sunday night, clear. Lows in the mid-70s. Monday, sunny. Highs in the upper 90s. 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At Stillwater, it was sunny. The temperature was 87 degrees, the dew point 64, and the relative humidity 46%. The wind was south at 12 miles an hour. The pressure was 29.94 inches and rising. At Guthrie, it was sunny. The temperature was 88. The wind was south at 15. Observations from around the region.

Springfield, it was sunny with a temperature of 80. It was mostly sunny with a temperature of 86 at Oklahoma City, 88 at Dallas-Fort Worth, and 84 at Tulsa. At Wichita, it was partly sunny with a temperature of 80. Once again at 10 a.m., at Stillwater, it was sunny. The temperature was 87. From the Norman Forecast Office, here is the forecast for Stillwater and surrounding area. Today, sunny, hot with highs around 102. South winds 5 to 10 miles an hour. Tonight, mostly clear. Lows in the upper 70s. Southeast winds 5 to 10 miles an hour. Wednesday, mostly sunny. A slight chance of showers and thunderstorms in the afternoon. Hot with highs around 102. Southwest winds 5 to 10 miles an hour. Chance of rain 10%. Wednesday night, partly cloudy. A slight chance of showers and thunderstorms until midnight. Lows in the mid-70s. Southeast winds 5 to 10 miles an hour. Chance of rain 10%. Thursday, mostly sunny. Hot with highs around 100. Southwest winds 5 to 10 miles an hour. Thursday night, partly cloudy until midnight, then becoming mostly cloudy. A chance of showers and thunderstorms. Lows in the mid-70s. Chance of rain 50%. Friday, mostly sunny. A chance of showers and thunderstorms, mainly in the morning. Highs in the mid-90s. Chance of rain 50%. Friday night, mostly clear. A slight chance of showers and thunderstorms after midnight. Lows in the lower 70s. Chance of rain 20%. Saturday, sunny. Highs in the upper 90s. Saturday night, clear. Lows in the mid-70s. Sunday, sunny. Highs in the upper 90s. Sunday night, clear. Lows in the mid-70s. Monday, sunny. Highs in the upper 90s. 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At Stillwater, it was sunny. The temperature was 87 degrees, the dew point 64, and the relative humidity 46%. The wind was south at 12 miles an hour. The pressure was 29.94 inches and rising. At Guthrie, it was sunny. The temperature was 88. The wind was south at 15. Observations from around the region. At Springfield, it was sunny with a temperature of 80. It was mostly sunny with a temperature of 86 at Oklahoma City, 88 at Dallas-Fort Worth, and 84 at Tulsa. At Wichita, it was partly sunny with a temperature of 80. Once again at 10 a.m., at Stillwater, it was sunny. The temperature was 87. From the Norman Forecast Office, here is the forecast for Stillwater and surrounding area. Today, sunny, hot with highs around 102. South winds 5 to 10 miles an hour. Tonight, mostly clear. Lows in the upper 70s. Southeast winds 5 to 10 miles an hour. Wednesday, mostly sunny. A slight chance of showers and thunderstorms in the afternoon. Hot with highs around 102. Southwest winds 5 to 10 miles an hour. Chance of rain 10%. Wednesday night, partly cloudy. A slight chance of showers and thunderstorms until midnight. Lows in the mid-70s. Southeast winds 5 to 10 miles an hour. Chance of rain 10%. Thursday, mostly sunny. Hot with highs around 100. Southwest winds 5 to 10 miles an hour. Thursday night, partly cloudy until midnight, then becoming mostly cloudy. A chance of showers and thunderstorms. Lows in the mid-70s. Chance of rain 50%. Friday, mostly sunny. A chance of showers and thunderstorms, mainly in the morning. Highs in the mid-90s. Chance of rain 50%. Friday night, mostly clear. A slight chance of showers and thunderstorms after midnight. Lows in the lower 70s. Chance of rain 20%. Saturday, sunny. Highs in the upper 90s. Saturday night, clear. Lows in the mid-70s. Sunday, sunny. Highs in the upper 90s.

Sunday night, clear. Lows in the mid-70s. Monday, sunny. Highs in the upper 90s. 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It's Stillwater. It was sunny. The temperature was 87 degrees, the dew point 64, and the relative humidity 46%. The wind was south at 12 miles an hour. The pressure was 29.94 inches and rising. At Guthrie, it was sunny. The temperature was 88. The wind was south at 15. Observations from around the region. At Springfield, it was sunny with a temperature of 80. It was mostly sunny with a temperature of 86 at Oklahoma City, 88 at Dallas-Fort Worth, and 84 at Tulsa. At Wichita, it was partly sunny with a temperature of 80. Once again at 10 a.m., it's Stillwater, it was sunny. The temperature was 87. From the Norman Forecast Office, here is the forecast for Stillwater and surrounding area. Today, sunny, hot with highs around 102. South winds 5 to 10 miles an hour. Tonight, mostly clear. Lows in the upper 70s. Southeast winds 5 to 10 miles an hour. Wednesday, mostly sunny. A slight chance of showers and thunderstorms in the afternoon. Hot with highs around 102. Southwest winds 5 to 10 miles an hour. Chance of rain 10%. Wednesday night, partly cloudy. A slight chance of showers and thunderstorms until midnight. Lows in the mid-70s. Southeast winds 5 to 10 miles an hour. Chance of rain 10%. Thursday, mostly sunny. Hot with highs around 100. Southwest winds 5 to 10 miles an hour. Thursday night, partly cloudy until midnight, then becoming mostly cloudy. A chance of showers and thunderstorms. Lows in the mid-70s. Chance of rain 50%. Friday, mostly sunny. A chance of showers and thunderstorms, mainly in the morning. Highs in the mid-90s. Chance of rain 50%. Friday night, mostly clear. A slight chance of showers and thunderstorms after midnight. Lows in the lower 70s. Chance of rain 20%. Saturday, sunny. Highs in the upper 90s. Saturday night, clear. Lows in the mid-70s. Sunday, sunny. Highs in the upper 90s. Sunday night, clear. Lows in the mid-70s. Monday, sunny. Highs in the upper 90s. 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It's Stillwater. It was sunny. The temperature was 87 degrees, the dew point 64, and the relative humidity 46%. The wind was south at 12 miles an hour. The pressure was 29.94 inches and rising. At Guthrie, it was sunny. The temperature was 88. The wind was south at 15. Observations from around the region. Temperatures were between 80 and 88 degrees. It was sunny at Woodward and Springfield. It was mostly sunny at Oklahoma City, Dallas-Fort Worth, and Tulsa. At Wichita, it was partly sunny. Once again at 10 a.m., it's Stillwater, it was sunny. The temperature was 87. This is your weather radio station WNG654 in Stillwater, operating on a frequency of 162.50 MHz. 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From the Norman Forecast Office, here is the forecast for Stillwater and surrounding area. Today, sunny, hot with highs around 102. South winds 5 to 10 miles an hour. Tonight, mostly clear. Lows in the upper 70s. Southeast winds 5 to 10 miles an hour. Wednesday, mostly sunny. A slight chance of showers and thunderstorms in the afternoon. Hot with highs around 102. Southwest winds 5 to 10 miles an hour. Chance of rain 10%. Wednesday night, partly cloudy. A slight chance of showers and thunderstorms until midnight. Lows in the mid-70s. Southeast winds 5 to 10 miles an hour. Chance of rain 10%. Thursday, mostly

sunny. Hot with highs around 100. Southwest winds 5 to 10 miles an hour. Thursday night, partly cloudy until midnight, then becoming mostly cloudy. A chance of showers and thunderstorms. Lows in the mid-70s. Chance of rain 50%. Friday, mostly sunny. A chance of showers and thunderstorms, mainly in the morning. Highs in the mid-90s. Chance of rain 50%. Friday night, mostly clear. A slight chance of showers and thunderstorms after midnight. Lows in the lower 70s. Chance of rain 20%. Saturday, sunny. Highs in the upper 90s. Saturday night, clear. Lows in the mid-70s. Sunday, sunny. Highs in the upper 90s. Sunday night, clear. Lows in the mid-70s. Monday, sunny. Highs in the upper 90s. 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It's Stillwater. It was sunny. The temperature was 87 degrees, the dew point 64, and the relative humidity 46%. The wind was south at 12 miles an hour. The pressure was 29.94 inches and rising. At Guthrie, it was sunny. The temperature was 88. The wind was south at 15. Observations from around the region. Temperatures were between 80 and 88 degrees. It was sunny at Woodward and Springfield. It was mostly sunny at Oklahoma City, Dallas-Fort Worth, and Tulsa. At Wichita, it was partly sunny. Once again at 10 a.m., it's Stillwater, it was sunny. The temperature was 87. From the Norman Forecast Office, here is the forecast for Stillwater and surrounding area. Today, sunny, hot with highs around 102. South winds 5 to 10 miles an hour. Tonight, mostly clear. Lows in the upper 70s. Southeast winds 5 to 10 miles an hour. Wednesday, mostly sunny. A slight chance of showers and thunderstorms in the afternoon. Hot with highs around 102. Southwest winds 5 to 10 miles an hour. Chance of rain 10%. Wednesday night, partly cloudy. A slight chance of showers and thunderstorms until midnight. Lows in the mid-70s. Southeast winds 5 to 10 miles an hour. Chance of rain 10%. Thursday, mostly sunny. Hot with highs around 100. Southwest winds 5 to 10 miles an hour. Thursday night, partly cloudy until midnight, then becoming mostly cloudy. A chance of showers and thunderstorms. Lows in the mid-70s. Chance of rain 50%. Friday, mostly sunny. A chance of showers and thunderstorms, mainly in the morning. Highs in the mid-90s. Chance of rain 50%. Friday night, mostly clear. A slight chance of showers and thunderstorms after midnight. Lows in the lower 70s. Chance of rain 20%. Saturday, sunny. Highs in the upper 90s. Saturday night, clear. Lows in the mid-70s. Sunday, sunny. Highs in the upper 90s. Sunday night, clear. Lows in the mid-70s. Monday, sunny. Highs in the upper 90s. 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It's Stillwater. It was sunny. The temperature was 87 degrees, the dew point 64, and the relative humidity 46%. The wind was south at 12 miles an hour. The pressure was 29.94 inches and rising. At Guthrie, it was sunny. The temperature was 88. The wind was south at 15. Observations from around the region. Temperatures were between 80 and 88 degrees. It was sunny at Woodward and Springfield. It was mostly sunny at Oklahoma City, Dallas-Fort Worth, and Tulsa. At Wichita, it was partly sunny. Once again at 10 a.m., it's Stillwater, it was sunny. The temperature was 87. From the Norman Forecast Office, here is the forecast for Stillwater and surrounding area. Today, sunny, hot with highs around 102. South winds 5 to 10 miles an hour. Tonight, mostly

clear. Lows in the upper 70s. Southeast winds 5 to 10 miles an hour. Wednesday, mostly sunny. A slight chance of showers and thunderstorms in the afternoon. Hot with highs around 102. Southwest winds 5 to 10 miles an hour. Chance of rain 10%. Wednesday night, partly cloudy. A slight chance of showers and thunderstorms until midnight. Lows in the mid-70s. Southeast winds 5 to 10 miles an hour. Chance of rain 10%. Thursday, mostly sunny. Hot with highs around 100. Southwest winds 5 to 10 miles an hour. Thursday night, partly cloudy until midnight, then becoming mostly cloudy. A chance of showers and thunderstorms. Lows in the mid-70s. Chance of rain 50%. Friday, mostly sunny. A chance of showers and thunderstorms, mainly in the morning. Highs in the mid-90s. Chance of rain 50%. Friday night, mostly clear. A slight chance of showers and thunderstorms after midnight. Lows in the lower 70s. Chance of rain 20%. Saturday, sunny. Highs in the upper 90s. Saturday night, clear. Lows in the mid-70s. Sunday, sunny. Highs in the upper 90s. Sunday night, clear. Lows in the mid-70s. Monday, sunny. Highs in the upper 90s. 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At Stillwater, it was sunny. The temperature was 87 degrees, the dew point 64, and the relative humidity 46%. The wind was south at 12 miles an hour. The pressure was 29.94 inches and rising. At Guthrie, it was sunny. The temperature was 88. The wind was south at 15. Observations from around the region. Temperatures were between 80 and 88 degrees. It was sunny at Woodward and Springfield. It was mostly sunny at Oklahoma City, Dallas-Fort Worth, and Tulsa. At Wichita, it was partly sunny. Once again at 10 a.m., at Stillwater, it was sunny. The temperature was 87. From the Norman Forecast Office, here is the forecast for Stillwater and surrounding area. Today, sunny, hot with highs around 102. South winds 5 to 10 miles an hour. Tonight, mostly clear. Lows in the upper 70s. Southeast winds 5 to 10 miles an hour. Wednesday, mostly sunny. A slight chance of showers and thunderstorms in the afternoon. Hot with highs around 102. Southwest winds 5 to 10 miles an hour. Chance of rain 10%. Wednesday night, partly cloudy. A slight chance of showers and thunderstorms until midnight. Lows in the mid-70s. Southeast winds 5 to 10 miles an hour. Chance of rain 10%. Thursday, mostly sunny. Hot with highs around 100. Southwest winds 5 to 10 miles an hour. Thursday night, partly cloudy until midnight, then becoming mostly cloudy. A chance of showers and thunderstorms. Lows in the mid-70s. Chance of rain 50%. Friday, mostly sunny. A chance of showers and thunderstorms, mainly in the morning. Highs in the mid-90s. Chance of rain 50%. Friday night, mostly clear. A slight chance of showers and thunderstorms after midnight. Lows in the lower 70s. Chance of rain 20%. Saturday, sunny. Highs in the upper 90s. Saturday night, clear. Lows in the mid-70s. Sunday, sunny. Highs in the upper 90s. Sunday night, clear. Lows in the mid-70s. Monday, sunny. Highs in the upper 90s. 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At Stillwater, it was sunny. The temperature was 87 degrees, the dew point 64, and the relative humidity 46%. The wind was south at 12 miles an hour. The pressure was 29.94 inches and rising. At Guthrie, it was sunny. The temperature was 88. The wind was south at 15. Observations from around the

region. Temperatures were between 80 and 88 degrees. It was sunny at Woodward and Springfield. It was mostly sunny at Oklahoma City, Dallas-Fort Worth, and Tulsa. At Wichita, it was partly sunny. Once again at 10 a.m., at Stillwater, it was sunny. The temperature was 87. From the Norman Forecast Office, here is the forecast for Stillwater and surrounding area. Today, sunny, hot with highs around 102. South winds 5 to 10 miles an hour. Tonight, mostly clear. Lows in the upper 70s. Southeast winds 5 to 10 miles an hour. Wednesday, mostly sunny. A slight chance of showers and thunderstorms in the afternoon. Hot with highs around 102. Southwest winds 5 to 10 miles an hour. Chance of rain 10%. Wednesday night, partly cloudy. A slight chance of showers and thunderstorms until midnight. Lows in the mid-70s. Southeast winds 5 to 10 miles an hour. Chance of rain 10%. Thursday, mostly sunny. Hot with highs around 100. Southwest winds 5 to 10 miles an hour. Thursday night, partly cloudy until midnight, then becoming mostly cloudy. A chance of showers and thunderstorms. Lows in the mid-70s. Chance of rain 50%. Friday, mostly sunny. A chance of showers and thunderstorms, mainly in the morning. Highs in the mid-90s. Chance of rain 50%. Friday night, mostly clear. A slight chance of showers and thunderstorms after midnight. Lows in the lower 70s. Chance of rain 20%. Saturday, sunny. Highs in the upper 90s. Saturday night, clear. Lows in the mid-70s. Sunday, sunny. Highs in the upper 90s. Sunday night, clear. Lows in the mid-70s. Monday, sunny. Highs in the upper 90s. 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At Stillwater, it was sunny. The temperature was 87 degrees, the dew point 64, and the relative humidity 46%. The wind was south at 12 miles an hour. The pressure was 29.94 inches and rising. At Guthrie, it was sunny. The temperature was 88. The wind was south at 15. Observations from around the region. Temperatures were between 80 and 88 degrees. It was sunny at Woodward and Springfield. It was mostly sunny at Oklahoma City, Dallas-Fort Worth, and Tulsa. At Wichita, it was partly sunny. Once again at 10 a.m., at Stillwater, it was sunny. The temperature was 87. From the Norman Forecast Office, here is the forecast for Stillwater and surrounding area. Today, sunny, hot with highs around 102. South winds 5 to 10 miles an hour. Tonight, mostly clear. Lows in the upper 70s. Southeast winds 5 to 10 miles an hour. Wednesday, mostly sunny. A slight chance of showers and thunderstorms in the afternoon. Hot with highs around 102. Southwest winds 5 to 10 miles an hour. Chance of rain 10%. Wednesday night, partly cloudy. A slight chance of showers and thunderstorms until midnight. Lows in the mid-70s. Southeast winds 5 to 10 miles an hour. Chance of rain 10%. Thursday, mostly sunny. Hot with highs around 100. Southwest winds 5 to 10 miles an hour. Thursday night, partly cloudy until midnight, then becoming mostly cloudy. A chance of showers and thunderstorms. Lows in the mid-70s. Chance of rain 50%. Friday, mostly sunny. A chance of showers and thunderstorms, mainly in the morning. Highs in the mid-90s. Chance of rain 50%. Friday night, mostly clear. A slight chance of showers and thunderstorms after midnight. Lows in the lower 70s. Chance of rain 20%. Saturday, sunny. Highs in the upper 90s. Saturday night, clear. Lows in the mid-70s. Sunday, sunny. Highs in the upper 90s. Sunday night, clear.
Lows in the mid-70s. Monday, sunny. Highs in the upper 90s. 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It's Stillwater. It was sunny. The temperature was 87 degrees, the dew point 64, and the relative humidity 46%. The wind was south at 12 miles an hour. The pressure was 29.94 inches and rising. At Guthrie, it was sunny. The temperature was 88. The wind was south at 15. Observations from around the region. Temperatures were between 80 and 88 degrees. It was sunny at Woodward and Springfield. It was mostly sunny at Oklahoma City, Dallas-Fort Worth, and Tulsa. At Wichita, it was partly sunny. Once again at 10 a.m., at Stillwater, it was sunny. The temperature was 87. From the Norman Forecast Office, here is the forecast for Stillwater and surrounding area. Today, sunny, hot with highs around 102. South winds 5 to 10 miles an hour. Tonight, mostly clear. Lows in the upper 70s. Southeast winds 5 to 10 miles an hour. Wednesday, mostly sunny. A slight chance of showers and thunderstorms in the afternoon. Hot with highs around 102. Southwest winds 5 to 10 miles an hour. Chance of rain 10%. Wednesday night, partly cloudy. A slight chance of showers and thunderstorms until midnight. Lows in the mid-70s. Southeast winds 5 to 10 miles an hour. Chance of rain 10%. Thursday, mostly sunny. Hot with highs around 100. Southwest winds 5 to 10 miles an hour. Thursday night, partly cloudy until midnight, then becoming mostly cloudy. A chance of showers and thunderstorms. Lows in the mid-70s. Chance of rain 50%. Friday, mostly sunny. A chance of showers and thunderstorms, mainly in the morning. Highs in the mid-90s. Mid-70s. Chance of rain 50%. Friday, mostly sunny. A chance of showers and thunderstorms, mainly in the morning. Highs in the mid-90s. Chance of rain 50%. Friday night, mostly clear. A slight chance of showers and thunderstorms after midnight. Lows in the lower 70s. Chance of rain 20%. Saturday, sunny. Highs in the upper 90s. Saturday night, clear. Lows in the mid-70s. Sunday, sunny. Highs in the upper 90s. Sunday night, clear. Lows in the mid-70s. Monday, sunny. Highs in the upper 90s. 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It's Stillwater. It was sunny. The temperature was 87 degrees, the dew point 64, and the relative humidity 46%. The wind was south at 12 miles an hour. The pressure was 29.94 inches and rising. At Guthrie, it was sunny. The temperature was 88. The wind was south at 15. Observations from around the region. Temperatures were between 80 and 88 degrees. It was sunny at Woodward and Springfield. It was mostly sunny at Oklahoma City, Dallas-Fort Worth, and Tulsa. At Wichita, it was partly sunny. Once again at 10 a.m., at Stillwater, it was sunny. The temperature was 87. From the Norman Forecast Office, here is the forecast for Stillwater and surrounding area. Today, sunny, hot with highs around 102. South winds 5 to 10 miles an hour. Tonight, mostly clear. Lows in the upper 70s. Southeast winds 5 to 10 miles an hour. Wednesday, mostly sunny. A slight chance of showers and thunderstorms in the afternoon. Hot with highs around 102. Southwest winds 5 to 10 miles an hour. Chance of rain 10%. Wednesday night, partly cloudy. A slight chance of showers and thunderstorms until midnight.

It's still water. It was sunny. The temperature was 87 degrees, the dew point 64, and the relative humidity 46%. The wind was south at 12 miles an hour. The pressure was 29.94 inches and rising. At Guthrie, it was sunny. The temperature was 88. The wind was south at 15. Observations from around the region. Temperatures were between 80 and 88 degrees. It was sunny at Woodward and Springfield. It was mostly sunny at Oklahoma City, Dallas-Fort Worth, and Tulsa. At Wichita, it was partly sunny. Once again at 10 a.m., at Stillwater, it was sunny. The temperature was 87. From the Norman Forecast Office, here is the forecast for Stillwater and surrounding area. Today, sunny, hot with highs around 102. South winds 5 to 10 miles an hour. Tonight, mostly clear. Lows in the upper 70s. Southeast winds 5 to 10 miles an hour. Wednesday, mostly sunny. A slight chance of showers and thunderstorms in the afternoon. Hot with highs around 102. Southwest winds 5 to 10 miles an hour. Chance of rain 10%. Wednesday night, partly cloudy. A slight chance of showers and thunderstorms until midnight. Lows in the mid-70s. Southeast winds 5 to 10 miles an hour. Chance of rain 10%. Thursday, mostly sunny. Hot with highs around 100. Southwest winds 5 to 10 miles an hour. Thursday night, partly cloudy until midnight, then becoming mostly cloudy. A chance of showers and thunderstorms. Lows in the mid-70s. Chance of rain 50%. Friday, mostly sunny. A chance of showers and thunderstorms, mainly in the morning. Highs in the mid-90s. Chance of rain 50%. Friday night, mostly clear. A slight chance of showers and thunderstorms after midnight. Lows in the lower 70s. Chance of rain 20%. Saturday, sunny. Highs in the upper 90s. Saturday night, clear. Lows in the mid-70s. Sunday, sunny. Highs in the upper 90s. Sunday night, clear. Lows in the mid-70s. Monday, sunny. Highs in the upper 90s. 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At Stillwater, it was sunny. The temperature was 87 degrees, the dew point 64, and the relative humidity 46%. The wind was south at 12 miles an hour. The pressure was 29.94 inches and rising. At Guthrie, it was sunny. The temperature was 88. The wind was south at 15. Observations from around the region. Temperatures were between 80 and 88 degrees. It was sunny at Woodward and Springfield. It was mostly sunny at Oklahoma City, Dallas-Fort Worth, and Tulsa. At Wichita, it was partly sunny. Once again at 10 a.m., at Stillwater, it was sunny. The temperature was 87. From the Norman Forecast Office, here is the forecast for Stillwater and surrounding area. Today, sunny, hot with highs around 102. South winds 5 to 10 miles an hour. Tonight, mostly clear. Lows in the upper 70s. Southeast winds 5 to 10 miles an hour. Wednesday, mostly sunny. A slight chance of showers and thunderstorms in the afternoon. Hot with highs around 102. Southwest winds 5 to 10 miles an hour. Chance of rain 10%. Wednesday night, partly cloudy. A slight chance of showers and thunderstorms until midnight. Lows in the mid-70s. Southeast winds 5 to 10 miles an hour. Chance of rain 10%. Thursday, mostly sunny. Hot with highs around 100. Southwest winds 5 to 10 miles an hour. Thursday night, partly cloudy until midnight, then becoming mostly cloudy. A chance of showers and thunderstorms. Lows in the mid-70s. Chance of rain 50%. Friday, mostly sunny. A chance of showers and thunderstorms, mainly in the morning. Highs in the mid-90s. Chance of rain 50%. Friday night, mostly

88. The wind was south at 15. Observations from around the region. Temperatures were between 80 and 88 degrees. It was sunny at Woodward and Springfield. It was mostly sunny at Oklahoma City, Dallas-Fort Worth, and Tulsa. At Wichita, it was partly sunny. Once again at 10 a.m., at Stillwater, it was sunny. The temperature was 87. From the Norman Forecast Office, here is the forecast for Stillwater and surrounding area. Today, sunny, hot with highs around 102. South winds 5 to 10 miles an hour. Tonight, mostly clear. Lows in the upper 70s. Southeast winds 5 to 10 miles an hour. Wednesday, mostly sunny. A slight chance of showers and thunderstorms in the afternoon. Hot with highs around 102. Southwest winds 5 to 10 miles an hour. Chance of rain 10%. Wednesday night, partly cloudy. A slight chance of showers and thunderstorms until midnight. Lows in the mid-70s. Southeast winds 5 to 10 miles an hour. Chance of rain 10%. Thursday, mostly sunny. Hot with highs around 100. Southwest winds 5 to 10 miles an hour. Thursday night, partly cloudy until midnight, then becoming mostly cloudy. A chance of showers and thunderstorms. Lows in the mid-70s. Chance of rain 50%. Friday, mostly sunny. A chance of showers and thunderstorms, mainly in the morning. Highs in the mid-90s. Chance of rain 50%. Friday night, mostly clear. A slight chance of showers and thunderstorms after midnight. Lows in the lower 70s. Chance of rain 20%. Saturday, sunny. Highs in the upper 90s. Saturday night, clear. Lows in the mid-70s. Sunday, sunny. Highs in the upper 90s. Sunday night, clear. Lows in the mid-70s. Monday, sunny. Highs in the upper 90s. 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At Stillwater, it was sunny. The temperature was 87 degrees, the dew point 64, and the relative humidity 46%. The wind was south at 12 miles an hour. The pressure was 29.94 inches and rising. At Guthrie, it was sunny. The temperature was 88. The wind was south at 15. Observations from around the region. Temperatures were between 80 and 88 degrees. It was sunny at Woodward and Springfield. It was mostly sunny at Oklahoma City, Dallas-Fort Worth, and Tulsa. At Wichita, it was partly sunny. Once again at 10 a.m., at Stillwater, it was sunny. The temperature was 87. From the Norman Forecast Office, here is the forecast for Stillwater and surrounding area. Today, sunny, hot with highs around 102. South winds 5 to 10 miles an hour. Tonight, mostly clear. Lows in the upper 70s. Southeast winds 5 to 10 miles an hour. Wednesday, mostly sunny. A slight chance of showers and thunderstorms in the afternoon. Hot with highs around 102. Southwest winds 5 to 10 miles an hour. Chance of rain 10%. Wednesday night, partly cloudy. A slight chance of showers and thunderstorms until midnight. Lows in the mid-70s. Southeast winds 5 to 10 miles an hour. Chance of rain 10%. Thursday, mostly sunny. Hot with highs around 100. Southwest winds 5 to 10 miles an hour. Thursday night, partly cloudy until midnight, then becoming mostly cloudy. A chance of showers and thunderstorms. Lows in the mid-70s. Chance of rain 50%. Friday, mostly sunny. A chance of showers and thunderstorms, mainly in the morning. Highs in the mid-90s. Chance of rain 50%. Friday night, mostly clear. A slight chance of showers and thunderstorms after midnight. Lows in the lower 70s. Chance of rain 20%. Saturday, sunny. Highs in the upper 90s. Saturday night, clear. Lows in the mid-70s. Sunday, sunny.

highs in the upper 90s. Sunday night, clear. Lows in the mid-70s. Monday, sunny. Highs in the upper 90s. 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It's Stillwater. It was sunny. The temperature was 87 degrees, the dew point 64, and the relative humidity 46%. The wind was south at 12 miles an hour. The pressure was 29.94 inches and rising. At Guthrie, it was sunny. The temperature was 88. The wind was south at 15. Observations from around the region. Temperatures were between 80 and 88 degrees. It was sunny at Woodward and Springfield. It was mostly sunny at Oklahoma City, Dallas-Fort Worth, and Tulsa. At Wichita, it was partly sunny. Once again at 10 a.m., at Stillwater, it was sunny. The temperature was 87. From the Norman Forecast Office, here is the forecast for Stillwater and surrounding area. Today, sunny, hot with highs around 102. South winds 5 to 10 miles an hour. Tonight, mostly clear. Lows in the upper 70s. Southeast winds 5 to 10 miles an hour. Wednesday, mostly sunny. A slight chance of showers and thunderstorms in the afternoon. Hot with highs around 102. Southwest winds 5 to 10 miles an hour. Chance of rain 10%. Wednesday night, partly cloudy. A slight chance of showers and thunderstorms until midnight. Lows in the mid-70s. Southeast winds 5 to 10 miles an hour. Chance of rain 10%. Thursday, mostly sunny. Hot with highs around 100. Southwest winds 5 to 10 miles an hour. Thursday night, partly cloudy until midnight, then becoming mostly cloudy. A chance of showers and thunderstorms. Lows in the mid-70s. Chance of rain 50%. Friday, mostly sunny. A chance of showers and thunderstorms, mainly in the morning. Highs in the mid-90s. Chance of rain 50%. Friday night, mostly clear. A slight chance of showers and thunderstorms after midnight. Lows in the lower 70s. Chance of rain 20%. Saturday, sunny. Highs in the upper 90s. Saturday night, clear. Lows in the mid-70s. Sunday, sunny. Highs in the upper 90s. Sunday night, clear. Lows in the mid-70s. Monday, sunny. Highs in the upper 90s. 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It's Stillwater. It was sunny. The temperature was 87 degrees, the dew point 64, and the relative humidity 46%. The wind was south at 12 miles an hour. The pressure was 29.94 inches and rising. At Guthrie, it was sunny. The temperature was 88. The wind was south at 15. Observations from around the region. Temperatures were between 80 and 88 degrees. It was sunny at Woodward and Springfield. It was mostly sunny at Oklahoma City, Dallas-Fort Worth, and Tulsa. At Wichita, it was partly sunny. Once again at 10 a.m., at Stillwater, it was sunny. The temperature was 87. From the Norman Forecast Office, here is the forecast for Stillwater and surrounding area. Today, sunny, hot with highs around 102. South winds 5 to 10 miles an hour. Tonight, mostly clear. Lows in the upper 70s. Southeast winds 5 to 10 miles an hour. Wednesday, mostly sunny. A slight chance of showers and thunderstorms in the afternoon. Hot with highs around 102. Southwest winds 5 to 10 miles an hour. Chance of rain 10%. Wednesday night, partly cloudy. A slight chance of showers and thunderstorms until midnight. Lows in the mid-70s. Southeast winds 5 to 10 miles an hour. Chance of rain 10%.

Thursday, mostly sunny. Hot with highs around 100. Southwest winds 5 to 10 miles an hour. Thursday night, partly cloudy until midnight, then becoming mostly cloudy. A chance of showers and thunderstorms. Lows in the mid-70s. Chance of rain 50%. Friday, mostly sunny. A chance of showers and thunderstorms, mainly in the morning. Highs in the mid-90s. Chance of rain 50%. Friday night, mostly clear. A slight chance of showers and thunderstorms after midnight. Lows in the lower 70s. Chance of rain 20%. Saturday, sunny. Highs in the upper 90s. Saturday night, clear. Lows in the mid-70s. Sunday, sunny. Highs in the upper 90s. Sunday night, clear. Lows in the mid-70s. Monday, sunny. Highs in the upper 90s. 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It's Stillwater, it was sunny. The temperature was 91 degrees, the dew point 65, and the relative humidity 41%. The wind was south at 12 miles an hour. The pressure was 29.93 inches and falling. At Guthrie, it was sunny. The temperature was 92. The wind was south at 10. Observations from around the region. At Springfield, it was sunny with a temperature of 83. It was mostly sunny with a temperature of 91 at Oklahoma City, 91 at Dallas-Fort Worth, and 87 at Tulsa. At Wichita, it was partly sunny with a temperature of 85. Once again at 11 a.m., at Stillwater, it was sunny. The temperature was 91. From the Norman Forecast Office, here is the forecast for Stillwater and surrounding area. Today, sunny, hot with highs around 102. South winds 5 to 10 miles an hour. Tonight, mostly clear. Lows in the upper 70s. Southeast winds 5 to 10 miles an hour. Wednesday, mostly sunny. A slight chance of showers and thunderstorms in the afternoon. Hot with highs around 102. Southwest winds 5 to 10 miles an hour. Chance of rain 10%. Wednesday night, partly cloudy. A slight chance of showers and thunderstorms until midnight. Lows in the mid-70s. Southeast winds 5 to 10 miles an hour. Chance of rain 10%. Thursday, mostly sunny. Hot with highs around 100. Southwest winds 5 to 10 miles an hour. Thursday night, partly cloudy until midnight, then becoming mostly cloudy. A chance of showers and thunderstorms. Lows in the mid-70s. Chance of rain 50%. Friday, mostly sunny. A chance of showers and thunderstorms, mainly in the morning. Highs in the mid-90s. Chance of rain 50%. Friday night, mostly clear. A slight chance of showers and thunderstorms after midnight. Lows in the lower 70s. Chance of rain 20%. Saturday, sunny. Highs in the upper 90s. Saturday night, clear. Lows in the mid-70s. Sunday, sunny. Highs in the upper 90s. Sunday night, clear. Lows in the mid-70s. Monday, sunny. Highs in the upper 90s. 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It's Stillwater, it was sunny. The temperature was 91 degrees, the dew point 65, and the relative humidity 41%. The wind was south at 12 miles an hour. The pressure was 29.93 inches and falling. At Guthrie, it was sunny. The temperature was 92. The wind was south at 10. Observations from around the region. At Springfield, it was sunny with a temperature of 83. It was mostly sunny with a temperature of 91 at Oklahoma City, 91 at Dallas-Fort Worth, and 87 at Tulsa. At Wichita, it was partly sunny with a temperature of 85. Once again at 11 a.m., at Stillwater, it was sunny. The temperature was 91. From the Norman Forecast Office, here is the forecast for Stillwater and surrounding area. Today, sunny,

o'clock with highs around 102. South winds 5 to 10 miles an hour. Tonight, mostly clear. Lows in the upper 70s. Southeast winds 5 to 10 miles an hour. Wednesday, mostly sunny. A slight chance of showers and thunderstorms in the afternoon. Hot with highs around 102. Southwest winds 5 to 10 miles an hour. Chance of rain 10%. Wednesday night, partly cloudy. A slight chance of showers and thunderstorms until midnight. Lows in the mid-70s. Southeast winds 5 to 10 miles an hour. Chance of rain 10%. Thursday, mostly sunny. Hot with highs around 100. Southwest winds 5 to 10 miles an hour. Thursday night, partly cloudy until midnight, then becoming mostly cloudy. A chance of showers and thunderstorms. Lows in the mid-70s. Chance of rain 50%. Friday, mostly sunny. A chance of showers and thunderstorms, mainly in the morning. Highs in the mid-90s. Chance of rain 50%. Friday night, mostly clear. A slight chance of showers and thunderstorms after midnight. Lows in the lower 70s. Chance of rain 20%. Saturday, sunny. Highs in the upper 90s. Saturday night, clear. Lows in the mid-70s. Sunday, sunny. Highs in the upper 90s. Sunday night, clear. Lows in the mid-70s. Monday, sunny. Highs in the upper 90s. 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It's Stillwater. It was sunny. The temperature was 91 degrees, the dew point 65, and the relative humidity 41%. The wind was south at 12 miles an hour. The pressure was 29.93 inches and falling. At Guthrie, it was sunny. The temperature was 92. The wind was south at 10. Observations from around the region. At Springfield, it was sunny with a temperature of 83. It was mostly sunny with a temperature of 91 at Oklahoma City, 91 at Dallas-Fort Worth, and 87 at Tulsa. At Wichita, it was partly sunny with a temperature of 85. Once again at 11 a.m., at Stillwater, it was sunny. The temperature was 91. From the Norman Forecast Office, here is the forecast for Stillwater and surrounding area. Today, sunny, hot with highs around 102. South winds 5 to 10 miles an hour. Tonight, mostly clear. Lows in the upper 70s. Southeast winds 5 to 10 miles an hour. Wednesday, mostly sunny. A slight chance of showers and thunderstorms in the afternoon. Hot with highs around 102. Southwest winds 5 to 10 miles an hour. Chance of rain 10%. Wednesday night, partly cloudy. A slight chance of showers and thunderstorms until midnight. Lows in the mid-70s. Southeast winds 5 to 10 miles an hour. Chance of rain 10%. Thursday, mostly sunny. Hot with highs around 100. Southwest winds 5 to 10 miles an hour. Thursday night, partly cloudy until midnight, then becoming mostly cloudy. A chance of showers and thunderstorms. Lows in the mid-70s. Chance of rain 50%. Friday, mostly sunny. A chance of showers and thunderstorms, mainly in the morning. Highs in the mid-90s. Chance of rain 50%. Friday night, mostly clear. A slight chance of showers and thunderstorms after midnight. Lows in the lower 70s. Chance of rain 20%. Saturday, sunny. Highs in the upper 90s. Saturday night, clear. Lows in the mid-70s. Sunday, sunny. Highs in the upper 90s. Sunday night, clear. Lows in the mid-70s. Monday, sunny. Highs in the upper 90s. 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It's Stillwater. It was sunny. The temperature was 91 degrees, the dew point 65, and the relative humidity 41%. The wind was south at 12 miles an hour. The pressure was 29.93 inches.

falling. At Guthrie, it was sunny. The temperature was 92. The wind was south at 10. Observations from around the region. At Springfield, it was sunny with a temperature of 83. It was mostly sunny with a temperature of 91 at Oklahoma City, 91 at Dallas-Fort Worth, and 87 at Tulsa. At Wichita, it was partly sunny with a temperature of 85. Once again at 11 a.m., at Stillwater, it was sunny. The temperature was 91. From the Norman Forecast Office, here is the forecast for Stillwater and surrounding area. Today, sunny, hot with highs around 102. South winds 5 to 10 miles an hour. Tonight, mostly clear. Lows in the upper 70s. Southeast winds 5 to 10 miles an hour. Wednesday, mostly sunny. A slight chance of showers and thunderstorms in the afternoon. Hot with highs around 102. Southwest winds 5 to 10 miles an hour. Chance of rain 10%. Wednesday night, partly cloudy. A slight chance of showers and thunderstorms until midnight. Lows in the mid-70s. Southeast winds 5 to 10 miles an hour. Chance of rain 10%. Thursday, mostly sunny. Hot with highs around 100. Southwest winds 5 to 10 miles an hour. Thursday night, partly cloudy until midnight, then becoming mostly cloudy. A chance of showers and thunderstorms. Lows in the mid-70s. Chance of rain 50%. Friday, mostly sunny. A chance of showers and thunderstorms, mainly in the morning. Highs in the mid-90s. Chance of rain 50%. Friday night, mostly clear. A slight chance of showers and thunderstorms after midnight. Lows in the lower 70s. Chance of rain 20%. Saturday, sunny. Highs in the upper 90s. Saturday night, clear. Lows in the mid-70s. Sunday, sunny. Highs in the upper 90s. Sunday night, clear. Lows in the mid-70s. Monday, sunny. Highs in the upper 90s. 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At Stillwater, it was sunny. The temperature was 91 degrees, the dew point 65, and the relative humidity 41%. The wind was south at 12 miles an hour. The pressure was 29.93 inches and falling. At Guthrie, it was sunny. The temperature was 92. The wind was south at 10. Observations from around the region. At Springfield, it was sunny with a temperature of 83. It was mostly sunny with a temperature of 91 at Oklahoma City, 91 at Dallas-Fort Worth, and 87 at Tulsa. It was partly sunny with a temperature of 85 at Wichita and 92 at Woodward. Once again at 11 a.m., at Stillwater, it was sunny. The temperature was 91. 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From the Norman Forecast Office, here is the forecast for Stillwater and surrounding area. Today, sunny, hot with highs around 102. South winds 5 to 10 miles an hour. Tonight, mostly clear. Lows in the upper 70s. Southeast winds 5 to 10 miles an hour. Wednesday, mostly sunny. A slight chance of showers and thunderstorms in the afternoon. Hot with highs around 102. Southwest winds 5 to 10 miles an hour. Chance of rain 10%. Wednesday night, partly cloudy. A slight chance of showers and thunderstorms until midnight. Lows in the mid-70s. Southeast winds 5 to 10 miles an hour. Chance of rain 10%. Thursday, mostly sunny. Hot with highs around 100. Southwest winds 5 to 10 miles an hour. Thursday night, partly cloudy until midnight, then becoming mostly cloudy. A chance of showers and thunderstorms. Lows in the mid-70s. Chance of rain 50%. Friday, mostly sunny. A chance of showers and thunderstorms.

mainly in the morning. Highs in the mid-90s. Chance of rain 50%. Friday night, mostly clear. A slight chance of showers and thunderstorms after midnight. Lows in the lower 70s. Chance of rain 20%. Saturday, sunny. Highs in the upper 90s. Saturday night, clear. Lows in the mid-70s. Sunday, sunny. Highs in the upper 90s. Sunday night, clear. Lows in the mid-70s. Monday, sunny. Highs in the upper 90s. 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It's Stillwater, it was sunny. The temperature was 91 degrees, the dew point 65, and the relative humidity 41%. The wind was south at 12 miles an hour. The pressure was 29.93 inches and falling. At Guthrie, it was sunny. The temperature was 92. The wind was south at 10. Observations from around the region. At Springfield, it was sunny with a temperature of 83. It was mostly sunny with a temperature of 91 at Oklahoma City, 91 at Dallas-Fort Worth, and 87 at Tulsa. It was partly sunny with a temperature of 85 at Wichita and 92 at Woodward. Once again at 11 a.m., at Stillwater, it was sunny. The temperature was 91. From the Norman Forecast Office, here is the forecast for Stillwater and surrounding area. Today, sunny, hot with highs around 102. South winds 5 to 10 miles an hour. Tonight, mostly clear. Lows in the upper 70s. Southeast winds 5 to 10 miles an hour. Wednesday, mostly sunny. A slight chance of showers and thunderstorms in the afternoon. Hot with highs around 102. Southwest winds 5 to 10 miles an hour. Chance of rain 10%. Wednesday night, partly cloudy. A slight chance of showers and thunderstorms until midnight. Lows in the mid-70s. Southeast winds 5 to 10 miles an hour. Chance of rain 10%. Thursday, mostly sunny. Hot with highs around 100. Southwest winds 5 to 10 miles an hour. Thursday night, partly cloudy until midnight, then becoming mostly cloudy. A chance of showers and thunderstorms. Lows in the mid-70s. Chance of rain 50%. Friday, mostly sunny. A chance of showers and thunderstorms, mainly in the morning. Highs in the mid-90s. Chance of rain 50%. Friday night, mostly clear. A slight chance of showers and thunderstorms after midnight. Lows in the lower 70s. Chance of rain 20%. Saturday, sunny. Highs in the upper 90s. Saturday night, clear. Lows in the mid-70s. Sunday, sunny. Highs in the upper 90s. Sunday night, clear. Lows in the mid-70s. Monday, sunny. Highs in the upper 90s. 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It's Stillwater, it was sunny. The temperature was 91 degrees, the dew point 65, and the relative humidity 41%. The wind was south at 12 miles an hour. The pressure was 29.93 inches and falling. At Guthrie, it was sunny. The temperature was 92. The wind was south at 10. Observations from around the region. At Springfield, it was sunny with a temperature of 83. It was mostly sunny with a temperature of 91 at Oklahoma City, 91 at Dallas-Fort Worth, and 87 at Tulsa. It was partly sunny with a temperature of 85 at Wichita and 92 at Woodward. Once again at 11 a.m., at Stillwater, it was sunny. The temperature was 91. From the Norman Forecast Office, here is the forecast for Stillwater and surrounding area. Today, sunny, hot with highs around 102. South winds 5 to 10 miles an hour. Tonight, mostly clear. Lows in the upper 70s. Southeast winds 5 to 10 miles an hour. Wednesday, mostly sunny. A slight chance of showers and thunderstorms in the afternoon. Hot with highs around 102.

Southwest winds 5 to 10 miles an hour. Chance of rain 10%. Wednesday night, partly cloudy. A slight chance of showers and thunderstorms until midnight. Lows in the mid-70s. Southeast winds 5 to 10 miles an hour. Chance of rain 10%. Thursday, mostly sunny. Hot with highs around 100. Southwest winds 5 to 10 miles an hour. Thursday night, partly cloudy until midnight, then becoming mostly cloudy. A chance of showers and thunderstorms. Lows in the mid-70s. Chance of rain 50%. Friday, mostly sunny. A chance of showers and thunderstorms, mainly in the morning. Highs in the mid-90s. Chance of rain 50%. Friday night, mostly clear. A slight chance of showers and thunderstorms after midnight. Lows in the lower 70s. Chance of rain 20%. Saturday, sunny. Highs in the upper 90s. Saturday night, clear. Lows in the mid-70s. Sunday, sunny. Highs in the upper 90s. Sunday night, clear. Lows in the mid-70s. Monday, sunny. Highs in the upper 90s. 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It's Stillwater, it was sunny. The temperature was 91 degrees, the dew point 65, and the relative humidity 41%. The wind was south at 12 miles an hour. The pressure was 29.93 inches and falling. At Guthrie, it was sunny. The temperature was 92. The wind was south at 10. Observations from around the region. At Springfield, it was sunny with a temperature of 83. It was mostly sunny with a temperature of 91 at Oklahoma City, 91 at Dallas-Fort Worth, and 87 at Tulsa. It was partly sunny with a temperature of 85 at Wichita and 92 at Woodward. Once again at 11 a.m., at Stillwater, it was sunny. The temperature was 91. From the Norman Forecast Office, here is the forecast for Stillwater and surrounding area. Today, sunny, hot with highs around 102. South winds 5 to 10 miles an hour. Tonight, mostly clear. Lows in the upper 70s. Southeast winds 5 to 10 miles an hour. Wednesday, mostly sunny. A slight chance of showers and thunderstorms in the afternoon. Hot with highs around 102. Southwest winds 5 to 10 miles an hour. Chance of rain 10%. Wednesday night, partly cloudy. A slight chance of showers and thunderstorms until midnight. Lows in the mid-70s. Southeast winds 5 to 10 miles an hour. Chance of rain 10%. Thursday, mostly sunny. Hot with highs around 100. Southwest winds 5 to 10 miles an hour. Thursday night, partly cloudy until midnight, then becoming mostly cloudy. A chance of showers and thunderstorms. Lows in the mid-70s. Chance of rain 50%. Friday, mostly sunny. A chance of showers and thunderstorms, mainly in the morning. Highs in the mid-90s. Chance of rain 50%. Friday night, mostly clear. A slight chance of showers and thunderstorms after midnight. Lows in the lower 70s. Chance of rain 20%. Saturday, sunny. Highs in the upper 90s. Saturday night, clear. Lows in the mid-70s. Sunday, sunny. Highs in the upper 90s. Sunday night, clear. Lows in the mid-70s. Monday, sunny. Highs in the upper 90s. 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At Stillwater, it was sunny. The temperature was 91 degrees, the dew point 65, and the relative humidity 41%. The wind was south at 12 miles an hour. The pressure was 29.93 inches and falling. At Guthrie, it was sunny. The temperature was 92. The wind was south at 10. Observations from around the region. At Springfield, it was sunny with a temperature of 83. It was mostly sunny with a temperature of 91 at Oklahoma City, 91 at Dallas-Fort Worth, and 87.

at Tulsa. It was partly sunny, with a temperature of 85 at Wichita and 92 at Woodward. Once again at 11 a.m., at Stillwater, it was sunny. The temperature was 91. From the Norman Forecast Office, here is the forecast for Stillwater and surrounding area. Today, sunny, hot with highs around 102. South winds 5 to 10 miles an hour. Tonight, mostly clear. Lows in the upper 70s. Southeast winds 5 to 10 miles an hour. Wednesday, mostly sunny. A slight chance of showers and thunderstorms in the afternoon. Hot with highs around 102. Southwest winds 5 to 10 miles an hour. Chance of rain 10%. Wednesday night, partly cloudy. A slight chance of showers and thunderstorms until midnight. Lows in the mid-70s. Southeast winds 5 to 10 miles an hour. Chance of rain 10%. Thursday, mostly sunny. Hot with highs around 100. Southwest winds 5 to 10 miles an hour. Thursday night, partly cloudy until midnight, then becoming mostly cloudy. A chance of showers and thunderstorms. Lows in the mid-70s. Chance of rain 50%. Friday, mostly sunny. A chance of showers and thunderstorms, mainly in the morning. Highs in the mid-90s. Chance of rain 50%. Friday night, mostly clear. A slight chance of showers and thunderstorms after midnight. Lows in the lower 70s. Chance of rain 20%. Saturday, sunny. Highs in the upper 90s. Saturday night, clear. Lows in the mid-70s. Sunday, sunny. Highs in the upper 90s. Sunday night, clear. Lows in the mid-70s. Monday, sunny. Highs in the upper 90s. 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At Stillwater, it was sunny. The temperature was 91 degrees, the dew point 65, and the relative humidity 41%. The wind was south at 12 miles an hour. The pressure was 29.93 inches and falling. At Guthrie, it was sunny. The temperature was 92. The wind was south at 10. Observations from around the region. At Springfield, it was sunny, with a temperature of 83. It was mostly sunny, with a temperature of 91 at Oklahoma City, 91 at Dallas-Fort Worth, and 87 at Tulsa. It was partly sunny, with a temperature of 85 at Wichita, and 92 at Woodward. Once again at 11 a.m., at Stillwater, it was sunny. The temperature was 91. 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From the Norman Forecast Office, here is the forecast for Stillwater and surrounding area. Today, sunny, hot with highs around 102. South winds 5 to 10 miles an hour. Tonight, mostly clear. Lows in the upper 70s. Southeast winds 5 to 10 miles an hour. Wednesday, mostly sunny. A slight chance of showers and thunderstorms in the afternoon. Hot with highs around 102. Southwest winds 5 to 10 miles an hour. Chance of rain 10%. Wednesday night, partly cloudy. A slight chance of showers and thunderstorms until midnight. Lows in the mid-70s. Southeast winds 5 to 10 miles an hour. Chance of rain 10%. Thursday, mostly sunny. Hot with highs around 100. Southwest winds 5 to 10 miles an hour. Thursday night, partly cloudy until midnight, then becoming mostly cloudy. A chance of showers and thunderstorms. Lows in the mid-70s. Chance of rain 50%. Friday, mostly sunny. A chance of showers and thunderstorms, mainly in the morning. Highs in the mid-90s. Chance of rain 50%. Friday night, mostly clear. A slight chance of showers and thunderstorms after midnight. Lows in the lower 70s. Chance of rain 20%. Saturday, sunny.
highs in the upper 90s. Saturday night, clear. Lows in the mid-70s. Sunday, sunny. Highs in the upper 90s. Sunday night, clear. Lows in the mid-70s. Monday, sunny. Highs in the upper 90s. 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It's Stillwater. It was sunny. The temperature was 91 degrees, the dew point 65, and the relative humidity 41%. The wind was south at 12 miles an hour. The pressure was 29.93 inches and falling. At Guthrie, it was sunny. The temperature was 92. The wind was south at 10. Observations from around the region. At Springfield, it was sunny with a temperature of 83. It was mostly sunny with a temperature of 91 at Oklahoma City, 91 at Dallas-Fort Worth, and 87 at Tulsa. It was partly sunny with a temperature of 85 at Wichita and 92 at Woodward. Once again at 11 a.m., at Stillwater, it was sunny. The temperature was 91. From the Norman Forecast Office, here is the forecast for Stillwater and surrounding area. Today, sunny, hot with highs around 102. South winds 5 to 10 miles an hour. Tonight, mostly clear. Lows in the upper 70s. Southeast winds 5 to 10 miles an hour. Wednesday, mostly sunny. A slight chance of showers and thunderstorms in the afternoon. Hot with highs around 102. Southwest wind, a slight chance of showers and thunderstorms in the afternoon. Hot with highs around 102. Southwest winds 5 to 10 miles an hour. Chance of rain 10%. Wednesday night, partly cloudy. A slight chance of showers and thunderstorms until midnight. Lows in the mid-70s. Southeast winds 5 to 10 miles an hour. Chance of rain 10%. Thursday, mostly sunny. Hot with highs around 100. Southwest winds 5 to 10 miles an hour. Thursday night, partly cloudy until midnight, then becoming mostly cloudy. A chance of showers and thunderstorms. Lows in the mid-70s. Chance of rain 50%. Friday, mostly sunny. A chance of showers and thunderstorms, mainly in the morning. Highs in the mid-90s. Chance of rain 50%. Friday night, mostly clear. A slight chance of showers and thunderstorms after midnight. Lows in the lower 70s. Chance of rain 20%. Saturday, sunny. Highs in the upper 90s. Saturday night, clear. Lows in the mid-70s. Sunday, sunny. Highs in the upper 90s. Sunday night, clear. Lows in the mid-70s. Monday, sunny. Highs in the upper 90s. 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It's Stillwater. It was sunny. The temperature was 91 degrees, the dew point 65, and the relative humidity 41%. The wind was south at 12 miles an hour. The pressure was 29.93 inches and falling. At Guthrie, it was sunny. The temperature was 92. The wind was south at 10. Observations from around the region. At Springfield, it was sunny with a temperature of 83. It was mostly sunny with a temperature of 91 at Oklahoma City, 91 at Dallas-Fort Worth, and 87 at Tulsa. It was partly sunny with a temperature of 85 at Wichita and 92 at Woodward. Once again at 11 a.m., at Stillwater, it was sunny. The temperature was 91. From the Norman Forecast Office, here is the forecast for Stillwater and surrounding area. Today, sunny, hot with highs around 102. South winds 5 to 10 miles an hour. Tonight, mostly clear. Lows in the upper 70s. Southeast winds 5 to 10 miles an hour. Wednesday, mostly sunny. A slight chance of showers and thunderstorms in the afternoon. Hot with highs around 102. Southwest winds 5 to 10 miles an hour. Chance of rain 10%. Wednesday night, partly cloudy. A slight chance of showers and thunderstorms until midnight.
lows in the

70s. Southeast winds 5 to 10 miles an hour. Chance of rain 10%. Thursday, mostly sunny. Hot with highs around 100. Southwest winds 5 to 10 miles an hour. Thursday night, partly cloudy until midnight, then becoming mostly cloudy. A chance of showers and thunderstorms. Lows in the mid-70s. Chance of rain 50%. Friday, mostly sunny. A chance of showers and thunderstorms, mainly in the morning. Highs in the mid-90s. Chance of rain 50%. Friday night, mostly clear. A slight chance of showers and thunderstorms after midnight. Lows in the lower 70s. Chance of rain 20%. Saturday, sunny. Highs in the upper 90s. Saturday night, clear. Lows in the mid-70s. Sunday, sunny. Highs in the upper 90s. Sunday night, clear. Lows in the mid-70s. Monday, sunny. Highs in the upper 90s. 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It's Stillwater, it was sunny. The temperature was 91 degrees, the dew point 65, and the relative humidity 41%. The wind was south at 12 miles an hour. The pressure was 29.93 inches and falling. At Guthrie, it was sunny. The temperature was 92. The wind was south at 10. Observations from around the region. At Springfield, it was sunny, with a temperature of 83. It was mostly sunny, with a temperature of 91 at Oklahoma City, 91 at Dallas-Fort Worth, and 87 at Tulsa. It was partly sunny, with a temperature of 85 at Wichita, and 92 at Woodward. Once again at 11 a.m., at Stillwater, it was sunny. The temperature was 91. From the Norman Forecast Office, here is the forecast for Stillwater and surrounding area. Today, sunny, hot with highs around 102. South winds 5 to 10 miles an hour. Tonight, mostly clear. Lows in the upper 70s. Southeast winds 5 to 10 miles an hour. Wednesday, mostly sunny. A slight chance of showers and thunderstorms in the afternoon. Hot with highs around 102. Southwest winds 5 to 10 miles an hour. Chance of rain 10%. Wednesday night, partly cloudy. A slight chance of showers and thunderstorms until midnight. Lows in the mid-70s. Southeast winds 5 to 10 miles an hour. Chance of rain 10%. Thursday, mostly sunny. Hot with highs around 100. Southwest winds 5 to 10 miles an hour. Thursday night, partly cloudy until midnight, then becoming mostly cloudy. A chance of showers and thunderstorms. Lows in the mid-70s. Chance of rain 50%. Friday, mostly sunny. A chance of showers and thunderstorms, mainly in the morning. Highs in the mid-90s. Chance of rain 50%. Friday night, mostly clear. A slight chance of showers and thunderstorms after midnight. Lows in the lower 70s. Chance of rain 20%. Saturday, sunny. Highs in the upper 90s. Saturday night, clear. Lows in the mid-70s. Sunday, sunny. Highs in the upper 90s. Sunday night, clear. Lows in the mid-70s. Monday, sunny. Highs in the upper 90s. 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It's Stillwater, it was sunny. The temperature was 91 degrees, the dew point 65, and the relative humidity 41%. The wind was south at 12 miles an hour. The pressure was 29.93 inches and falling. At Guthrie, it was sunny. The temperature was 92. The wind was south at 10. Observations from around the region. At Springfield, it was sunny, with a temperature of 83. It was mostly sunny, with a temperature of 91 at Oklahoma City, 91 at Dallas-Fort Worth, and 87 at Tulsa. It was partly sunny, with a temperature of 85 at Wichita, and 92 at Woodward. Once again at 11 a.m., at Stillwater, it was sunny.
The temperature was 91. From the Norman Forecast Office, here is the forecast for Stillwater and surrounding area. Today, sunny, hot with highs around 102. South winds 5 to 10 miles an hour. Tonight, mostly clear. Lows in the upper 70s. Southeast winds 5 to 10 miles an hour. Wednesday, mostly sunny. A slight chance of showers and thunderstorms in the afternoon. Hot with highs around 102. Southwest winds 5 to 10 miles an hour. Chance of rain 10%. Wednesday night, partly cloudy. A slight chance of showers and thunderstorms until midnight. Lows in the mid-70s. Southeast winds 5 to 10 miles an hour. Chance of rain 10%. Thursday, mostly sunny. Hot with highs around 100. Southwest winds 5 to 10 miles an hour. Thursday night, partly cloudy until midnight, then becoming mostly cloudy. A chance of showers and thunderstorms. Lows in the mid-70s. Chance of rain 50%. Friday, mostly sunny. A chance of showers and thunderstorms, mainly in the morning. Highs in the mid-90s. Chance of rain 50%. Friday night, mostly clear. A slight chance of showers and thunderstorms after midnight. Lows in the lower 70s. Chance of rain 20%. Saturday, sunny. Highs in the upper 90s. Saturday night, clear. Lows in the mid-70s. Sunday, sunny. Highs in the upper 90s. Sunday night, clear. Lows in the mid-70s. Monday, sunny. Highs in the upper 90s. 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It's Stillwater. It was sunny. The temperature was 91 degrees, the dew point 65, and the relative humidity 41%. The wind was south at 12 miles an hour. The pressure was 29.93 inches and falling. At Guthrie, it was sunny. The temperature was 92. The wind was south at 10. Observations from around the region. At Springfield, it was sunny with a temperature of 83. It was mostly sunny with a temperature of 91 at Oklahoma City, 91 at Dallas-Fort Worth, and 87 at Tulsa. It was partly sunny with a temperature of 85 at Wichita and 92 at Woodward. Once again at 11 a.m., at Stillwater, it was sunny. The temperature was 91. 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From the Norman Forecast Office, here is the forecast for Stillwater and surrounding area. Today, sunny, hot with highs around 102. South winds 5 to 10 miles an hour. Tonight, mostly clear. Lows in the upper 70s. Southeast winds 5 to 10 miles an hour. Wednesday, mostly sunny. A slight chance of showers and thunderstorms in the afternoon. Hot with highs around 102. Southwest winds 5 to 10 miles an hour. Chance of rain 10%. Wednesday night, partly cloudy. A slight chance of showers and thunderstorms until midnight. Lows in the mid-70s. Southeast winds 5 to 10 miles an hour. Chance of rain 10%. Thursday, mostly sunny. Hot with highs around 100. Southwest winds 5 to 10 miles an hour. Thursday night, partly cloudy until midnight, then becoming mostly cloudy. A chance of showers and thunderstorms. Lows in the mid-70s. Chance of rain 50%. Friday, mostly sunny. A chance of showers and thunderstorms, mainly in the morning. Highs in the mid-90s. Chance of rain 50%. Friday night, mostly clear. A slight chance of showers and thunderstorms after midnight. Lows in the lower 70s. Chance of rain 20%. Saturday, sunny. Highs in the upper 90s. Saturday night, clear. Lows in the mid-70s. Sunday, sunny. Highs in the upper 90s. Sunday night, clear.
Lows in the mid-70s.

70s. Monday, sunny. Highs in the upper 90s. 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It's Stillwater. It was sunny. The temperature was 91 degrees, the dew point 65, and the relative humidity 41%. The wind was south at 12 miles an hour. The pressure was 29.93 inches and falling. At Guthrie, it was sunny. The temperature was 92. The wind was south at 10. Observations from around the region. At Springfield, it was sunny with a temperature of 83. It was mostly sunny with a temperature of 91 at Oklahoma City, 91 at Dallas-Fort Worth, and 87 at Tulsa. It was partly sunny with a temperature of 85 at Wichita and 92 at Woodward. Once again at 11 a.m., at Stillwater, it was sunny. The temperature was 91. From the Norman Forecast Office, here is the forecast for Stillwater and surrounding area. Today, sunny, hot with highs around 102. South winds 5 to 10 miles an hour. Tonight, mostly clear. Lows in the upper 70s. Southeast winds 5 to 10 miles an hour. Wednesday, mostly sunny. A slight chance of showers and thunderstorms in the afternoon. Hot with highs around 102. Southwest winds 5 to 10 miles an hour. Chance of rain 10%. Wednesday night, partly cloudy. A slight chance of showers and thunderstorms until midnight. Lows in the mid-70s. Southeast winds 5 to 10 miles an hour. Chance of rain 10%. Thursday, mostly sunny. Hot with highs around 100. Southwest winds 5 to 10 miles an hour. Thursday night, partly cloudy until midnight, then becoming mostly cloudy. A chance of showers and thunderstorms. Lows in the mid-70s. Chance of rain 50%. Friday, mostly sunny. A chance of showers and thunderstorms, mainly in the morning. Highs in the mid-90s. Chance of rain 50%. Friday night, mostly clear. A slight chance of showers and thunderstorms after midnight. Lows in the lower 70s. Chance of rain 20%. Saturday, sunny. Highs in the upper 90s. Saturday night, clear. Lows in the mid-70s. Sunday, sunny. Highs in the upper 90s. Sunday night, clear. Lows in the mid-70s. Monday, sunny. Highs in the upper 90s. 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It's Stillwater. It was sunny. The temperature was 91 degrees, the dew point 65, and the relative humidity 41%. The wind was south at 12 miles an hour. The pressure was 29.93 inches and falling. At Guthrie, it was sunny. The temperature was 92. The wind was south at 10. Observations from around the region. At Springfield, it was sunny with a temperature of 83. It was mostly sunny with a temperature of 91 at Oklahoma City, 91 at Dallas-Fort Worth, and 87 at Tulsa. It was partly sunny with a temperature of 85 at Wichita and 92 at Woodward. Once again at 11 a.m., at Stillwater, it was sunny. The temperature was 91. From the Norman Forecast Office, here is the forecast for Stillwater and surrounding area. Today, sunny, hot with highs around 102. South winds 5 to 10 miles an hour. Tonight, mostly clear. Lows in the upper 70s. Southeast winds 5 to 10 miles an hour. Wednesday, mostly sunny. A slight chance of showers and thunderstorms in the afternoon. Hot with highs around 102. Southwest winds 5 to 10 miles an hour. Chance of rain 10%. Wednesday night, partly cloudy. A slight chance of showers and thunderstorms until midnight. Lows in the mid-70s. Southeast winds 5 to 10 miles an hour. Chance of rain 10%. Thursday, mostly sunny. Hot with highs around 100. Southwest winds 5 to 10 miles an hour. Thursday night, partly cloudy until midnight, then becoming mostly cloudy.

Weather Radio, NER 11 a.m. weather observations. It's still water. It was sunny. The temperature was 91 degrees, the dew point 65, and the relative humidity 41%. The wind was south at 12 miles an hour. The pressure was 29.93 inches and falling. At Guthrie, it was sunny. The temperature was 92. The wind was south at 10. Observations from around the region. At Springfield, it was sunny with a temperature of 83. It was mostly sunny with a temperature of 91 at Oklahoma City, 91 at Dallas-Fort Worth, and 87 at Tulsa. It was partly sunny with a temperature of 85 at Wichita and 92 at Woodward. Once again at 11 a.m., at Stillwater, it was sunny. The temperature was 91. From the Norman Forecast Office, here is the forecast for Stillwater and surrounding area. Today, sunny, hot with highs around 102. South winds 5 to 10 miles an hour. Tonight, mostly clear. Lows in the upper 70s. Southeast winds 5 to 10 miles an hour. Wednesday, mostly sunny. A slight chance of showers and thunderstorms in the afternoon. Hot with highs around 102. Southwest winds 5 to 10 miles an hour. Chance of rain 10%. Wednesday night, partly cloudy. A slight chance of showers and thunderstorms until midnight. Lows in the mid-70s. Southeast winds 5 to 10 miles an hour. Chance of rain 10%. Thursday, mostly sunny. Hot with highs around 100. Southwest winds 5 to 10 miles an hour. Thursday night, partly cloudy until midnight, then becoming mostly cloudy. A chance of showers and thunderstorms. Lows in the mid-70s. Chance of rain 50%. Friday, mostly sunny. A chance of showers and thunderstorms, mainly in the morning. Highs in the mid-90s. Chance of rain 50%. Friday night, mostly clear. A slight chance of showers and thunderstorms after midnight. Lows in the lower 70s. Chance of rain 20%. Saturday, sunny. Highs in the upper 90s. Saturday night, clear. Lows in the mid-70s. Sunday, sunny. Highs in the upper 90s. Sunday night, clear. Lows in the mid-70s. Monday, sunny. Highs in the upper 90s. 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It's Stillwater. It was sunny. The temperature was 91 degrees, the dew point 65, and the relative humidity 41%. The wind was south at 12 miles an hour. The pressure was 29.93 inches and falling. At Guthrie, it was sunny. The temperature was 92. The wind was south at 10. Observations from around the region. At Springfield, it was sunny with a temperature of 83. It was mostly sunny with a temperature of 91 at Oklahoma City, 91 at Dallas-Fort Worth, and 87 at Tulsa. It was partly sunny with a temperature of 85 at Wichita and 92 at Woodward. Once again at 11 a.m., at Stillwater, it was sunny. The temperature was 91. From the Norman Forecast Office, here is the forecast for Stillwater and surrounding area. Today, sunny, hot with highs around 102. South winds 5 to 10 miles an hour. Tonight, mostly clear. Lows in the upper 70s. Southeast winds 5 to 10 miles an hour. Wednesday, mostly sunny. A slight chance of showers and thunderstorms in the afternoon. Hot with highs around 102. Southwest winds 5 to 10 miles an hour. Chance of rain 10%. Wednesday night, partly cloudy. A slight chance of showers and thunderstorms until midnight. Lows in the mid-70s. Southeast winds 5 to 10 miles an hour. Chance of rain 10%. Thursday, mostly sunny. Hot with highs around 100. Southwest winds 5 to 10 miles an hour. Thursday night, partly cloudy until midnight, then becoming mostly cloudy. A chance of showers and thunderstorms. Lows in the mid-70s. Chance of rain 50%.

Friday, mostly sunny. A chance of showers and thunderstorms, mainly in the morning. Highs in the mid-90s. Chance of rain 50%. Friday night, mostly clear. A slight chance of showers and thunderstorms after midnight. Lows in the lower 70s. Chance of rain 20%. Saturday, sunny. Highs in the upper 90s. Saturday night, clear. Lows in the mid-70s. Sunday, sunny. Highs in the upper 90s. Sunday night, clear. Lows in the mid-70s. Monday, sunny. Highs in the upper 90s. 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It's Stillwater. It was sunny. The temperature was 91 degrees, the dew point 65, and the relative humidity 41%. The wind was south at 12 miles an hour. The pressure was 29.93 inches and falling. At Guthrie, it was sunny. The temperature was 92. The wind was south at 10. Observations from around the region. At Springfield, it was sunny with a temperature of 83. It was mostly sunny with a temperature of 91 at Oklahoma City, 91 at Dallas-Fort Worth, and 87 at Tulsa. It was partly sunny with a temperature of 85 at Wichita and 92 at Woodward. Once again at 11 a.m., at Stillwater, it was sunny. The temperature was 91. From the Norman Forecast Office, here is the forecast for Stillwater and surrounding area. Today, sunny, hot with highs around 102. South winds 5 to 10 miles an hour. Tonight, mostly clear. Lows in the upper 70s. Southeast winds 5 to 10 miles an hour. Wednesday, mostly sunny. A slight chance of showers and thunderstorms in the afternoon. Hot with highs around 102. Southwest winds 5 to 10 miles an hour. Chance of rain 10%. Wednesday night, partly cloudy. A slight chance of showers and thunderstorms until midnight. Lows in the mid-70s. Southeast winds 5 to 10 miles an hour. Chance of rain 10%. Thursday, mostly sunny. Hot with highs around 100. Southwest winds 5 to 10 miles an hour. Thursday night, partly cloudy until midnight, then becoming mostly cloudy. A chance of showers and thunderstorms. Lows in the mid-70s. Chance of rain 50%. Friday, mostly sunny. A chance of showers and thunderstorms, mainly in the morning. Highs in the mid-90s. Chance of rain 50%. Friday night, mostly clear. A slight chance of showers and thunderstorms after midnight. Lows in the lower 70s. Chance of rain 20%. Saturday, sunny. Highs in the upper 90s. Saturday night, clear. Lows in the mid-70s. Sunday, sunny. Highs in the upper 90s. Sunday night, clear. Lows in the mid-70s. Monday, sunny. Highs in the upper 90s. 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It's Stillwater. It was sunny. The temperature was 91 degrees, the dew point 65, and the relative humidity 41%. The wind was south at 12 miles an hour. The pressure was 29.93 inches and falling. At Guthrie, it was sunny. The temperature was 92. The wind was south at 10. Observations from around the region. At Springfield, it was sunny with a temperature of 83. It was mostly sunny with a temperature of 91 at Oklahoma City, 91 at Dallas-Fort Worth, and 87 at Tulsa. It was partly sunny with a temperature of 85 at Wichita and 92 at Woodward. Once again at 11 a.m., at Stillwater, it was sunny. The temperature was 91. From the Norman Forecast Office, here is the forecast for Stillwater and surrounding area. Today, sunny, hot with highs around 102. South

5 to 10 miles an hour. Tonight, mostly clear. Lows in the upper 70s. Southeast winds 5 to 10 miles an hour. Wednesday, mostly sunny. A slight chance of showers and thunderstorms in the afternoon. Hot with highs around 102. Southwest winds 5 to 10 miles an hour. Chance of rain 10%. Wednesday night, partly cloudy. A slight chance of showers and thunderstorms until midnight. Lows in the mid-70s. Southeast winds 5 to 10 miles an hour. Chance of rain 10%. Thursday, mostly sunny. Hot with highs around 100. Southwest winds 5 to 10 miles an hour. Thursday night, partly cloudy until midnight, then becoming mostly cloudy. A chance of showers and thunderstorms. Lows in the mid-70s. Chance of rain 50%. Friday, mostly sunny. A chance of showers and thunderstorms, mainly in the morning. Highs in the mid-90s. Chance of rain 50%. Friday night, mostly clear. A slight chance of showers and thunderstorms after midnight. Lows in the lower 70s. Chance of rain 20%. Saturday, sunny. Highs in the upper 90s. Saturday night, clear. Lows in the mid-70s. Sunday, sunny. Highs in the upper 90s. Sunday night, clear. Lows in the mid-70s. Monday, sunny. Highs in the upper 90s. 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It's Stillwater, it was sunny. The temperature was 95 degrees, the dew point 65, and the relative humidity 37%. The wind was southeast at 12 miles an hour. The pressure was 29.93 inches and steady. At Guthrie, it was sunny. The temperature was 95. The wind was south at 8. Observations from around the region. At Springfield, it was sunny, with a temperature of 85. It was mostly sunny, with a temperature of 95 at Oklahoma City, 94 at Dallas-Fort Worth, and 91 at Tulsa. At Wichita, it was partly sunny, with a temperature of 90. Once again at noon, at Stillwater, it was sunny. The temperature was 95. From the Norman Forecast Office, here is the forecast for Stillwater and surrounding area. Today, sunny, hot with highs around 102. South winds 5 to 10 miles an hour. Tonight, mostly clear. Lows in the upper 70s. Southeast winds 5 to 10 miles an hour. Wednesday, mostly sunny. A slight chance of showers and thunderstorms in the afternoon. Hot with highs around 102. Southwest winds 5 to 10 miles an hour. Chance of rain 10%. Wednesday night, partly cloudy. A slight chance of showers and thunderstorms until midnight. Lows in the mid-70s. Southeast winds 5 to 10 miles an hour. Chance of rain 10%. Thursday, mostly sunny. Hot with highs around 100. Southwest winds 5 to 10 miles an hour. Thursday night, partly cloudy until midnight, then becoming mostly cloudy. A chance of showers and thunderstorms. Lows in the mid-70s. Chance of rain 50%. Friday, mostly sunny. A chance of showers and thunderstorms, mainly in the morning. Highs in the mid-90s. Chance of rain 50%. Friday night, mostly clear. A slight chance of showers and thunderstorms after midnight. Lows in the lower 70s. Chance of rain 20%. Saturday, sunny. Highs in the upper 90s. Saturday night, clear. Lows in the mid-70s. Sunday, sunny. Highs in the upper 90s. Sunday night, clear. Lows in the mid-70s. Monday, sunny. Highs in the upper 90s. You're listening to Stillwater Weather Observations. At Stillwater, it was sunny. The temperature was 95 degrees, the dew point 65, and the relative humidity 37%. The wind was southeast at 12 miles an hour. The pressure was 29.93 inches and steady. At Guthrie, it was sunny. The temperature

temperature was 95. The wind was south at 8. Observations from around the region. At Springfield, it was sunny, with a temperature of 85. It was mostly sunny, with a temperature of 95 at Oklahoma City, 94 at Dallas-Fort Worth, and 91 at Tulsa. At Wichita, it was partly sunny, with a temperature of 90. Once again at noon, at Stillwater, it was sunny. The temperature was 95. From the Norman Forecast Office, here is the forecast for Stillwater and surrounding area. Today, sunny, hot with highs around 102. South winds 5 to 10 miles an hour. Tonight, mostly clear. Lows in the upper 70s. Southeast winds 5 to 10 miles an hour. Wednesday, mostly sunny. A slight chance of showers and thunderstorms in the afternoon. Hot with highs around 102. Southwest winds 5 to 10 miles an hour. Chance of rain 10%. Wednesday night, partly cloudy. A slight chance of showers and thunderstorms until midnight. Lows in the mid-70s. Southeast winds 5 to 10 miles an hour. Chance of rain 10%. Thursday, mostly sunny. Hot with highs around 100. Southwest winds 5 to 10 miles an hour. Thursday night, partly cloudy until midnight, then becoming mostly cloudy. A chance of showers and thunderstorms. Lows in the mid-70s. Chance of rain 50%. Friday, mostly sunny. A chance of showers and thunderstorms, mainly in the morning. Highs in the mid-90s. Chance of rain 50%. Friday night, mostly clear. A slight chance of showers and thunderstorms after midnight. Lows in the lower 70s. Chance of rain 20%. Saturday, sunny. Highs in the upper 90s. Saturday night, clear. Lows in the mid-70s. Sunday, sunny. Highs in the upper 90s. Sunday night, clear. Lows in the mid-70s. Monday, sunny. Highs in the upper 90s. 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At Stillwater, it was sunny. The temperature was 95 degrees, the dew point 65, and the relative humidity 37%. The wind was southeast at 12 miles an hour. The pressure was 29.93 inches and steady. At Guthrie, it was sunny. The temperature was 95. The wind was south at 8. Observations from around the region. At Springfield, it was sunny with a temperature of 85. It was mostly sunny with a temperature of 95 at Oklahoma City, 94 at Dallas-Fort Worth, and 91 at Tulsa. At Wichita, it was partly sunny with a temperature of 90. Once again at noon, at Stillwater, it was sunny. The temperature was 95. From the Norman Forecast Office, here is the forecast for Stillwater and surrounding area. Today, sunny, hot with highs around 102. South winds 5 to 10 miles an hour. Tonight, mostly clear. Lows in the upper 70s. Southeast winds 5 to 10 miles an hour. Wednesday, mostly sunny. A slight chance of showers and thunderstorms in the afternoon. Hot with highs around 102. Southwest winds 5 to 10 miles an hour. Chance of rain 10%. Wednesday night, partly cloudy. A slight chance of showers and thunderstorms until midnight. Lows in the mid-70s. Southeast winds 5 to 10 miles an hour. Chance of rain 10%. Thursday, mostly sunny. Hot with highs around 100. Southwest winds 5 to 10 miles an hour. Thursday night, partly cloudy until midnight, then becoming mostly cloudy. A chance of showers and thunderstorms. Lows in the mid-70s. Chance of rain 50%. Friday, mostly sunny. A chance of showers and thunderstorms, mainly in the morning. Highs in the mid-90s. Chance of rain 50%. Friday night, mostly clear. A slight chance of showers and thunderstorms after midnight. Lows in the lower 70s. Chance of rain 20%. Saturday, sunny. Highs in the upper 90s. Saturday night, clear.

Lows in the mid-70s. Sunday, sunny. Highs in the upper 90s. Sunday night, clear. Lows in the mid-70s. Monday, sunny. Highs in the upper 90s. You are listening to Stillwater Weather Radio, and here are noon weather observations. It's Stillwater. It was sunny. The temperature was 95 degrees, the dew point 65, and the relative humidity 37%. The wind was southeast at 12 miles an hour. The pressure was 29.93 inches and steady. At Ponca City, it was mostly sunny. The temperature was 94, the dew point 66, and the relative humidity 39%. The wind was south at 13. The pressure was 29.92 inches and falling. At Guthrie, it was sunny. The temperature was 95, the dew point 63, and the relative humidity 34%. The wind was south at 8. The pressure was 29.92 inches and falling. Observations from around the region. At Springfield, it was sunny with a temperature of 85. It was mostly sunny with a temperature of 95 at Woodward, 95 at Oklahoma City, 94 at Dallas-Fort Worth, and 91 at Tulsa. At Wichita, it was partly sunny with a temperature of 90. Once again at noon, at Stillwater, it was sunny. The temperature was 95. From the Norman Forecast Office, here is the forecast for Stillwater and surrounding area. Today, sunny, hot with highs around 102. South winds 5 to 10 miles an hour. Tonight, mostly clear. Lows in the upper 70s. Southeast winds 5 to 10 miles an hour. Wednesday, mostly sunny. A slight chance of showers and thunderstorms in the afternoon. Hot with highs around 102. Southwest winds 5 to 10 miles an hour. Chance of rain 10%. Wednesday night, partly cloudy. A slight chance of showers and thunderstorms until midnight. Lows in the mid-70s. Southeast winds 5 to 10 miles an hour. Chance of rain 10%. Thursday, mostly sunny. Hot with highs around 100. Southwest winds 5 to 10 miles an hour. Thursday night, partly cloudy until midnight, then becoming mostly cloudy. A chance of showers and thunderstorms. Lows in the mid-70s. Chance of rain 50%. Friday, mostly sunny. A chance of showers and thunderstorms, mainly in the morning. Highs in the mid-90s. Chance of rain 50%. Friday night, mostly clear. A slight chance of showers and thunderstorms after midnight. Lows in the lower 70s. Chance of rain 20%. Saturday, sunny. Highs in the upper 90s. Saturday night, clear. Lows in the mid-70s. Sunday, sunny. Highs in the upper 90s. Sunday night, clear. Lows in the mid-70s. Monday, sunny. Highs in the upper 90s. 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It's Stillwater. It was sunny. The temperature was 95 degrees, the dew point 65, and the relative humidity 37%. The wind was southeast at 12 miles an hour. The pressure was 29.93 inches and steady. At Ponca City, it was mostly sunny. The temperature was 94, the dew point 66, and the relative humidity 39%. The wind was south at 13. The pressure was 29.92 inches and falling. At Guthrie, it was sunny. The temperature was 95, the dew point 63, and the relative humidity 34%. The wind was south at 8. The pressure was 29.92 inches and falling. Observations from around the region. At Springfield, it was sunny with a temperature of 85. It was mostly sunny with a temperature of 95 at Woodward, 95 at Oklahoma City, 94 at Dallas-Fort Worth, and 91 at Tulsa. At Wichita, it was partly sunny with a temperature of 90.

Once again at noon, it's still water, it was sunny. The temperature was 95. From the Norman Forecast Office, here is the forecast for Stillwater and surrounding area. Today, sunny, hot with highs around 102. South winds 5 to 10 miles an hour. Tonight, mostly clear. Lows in the upper 70s. Southeast winds 5 to 10 miles an hour. Wednesday, mostly sunny. A slight chance of showers and thunderstorms in the afternoon. Hot with highs around 102. Southwest winds 5 to 10 miles an hour. Chance of rain 10%. Wednesday night, partly cloudy. A slight chance of showers and thunderstorms. Lows in the mid-70s. Southeast winds 5 to 10 miles an hour. Chance of rain 10%. Thursday, mostly sunny. Hot with highs around 100. Southwest winds 5 to 10 miles an hour. Thursday night, partly cloudy until midnight, then becoming mostly cloudy. A chance of showers and thunderstorms. Lows in the mid-70s. Chance of rain 50%. Friday, mostly sunny. A chance of showers and thunderstorms, mainly in the morning. Highs in the mid-90s. Chance of rain 50%. Friday night, mostly clear. A slight chance of showers and thunderstorms after midnight. Lows in the lower 70s. Chance of rain 20%. Saturday, sunny. Highs in the upper 90s. Saturday night, clear. Lows in the mid-70s. Sunday, sunny. Highs in the upper 90s. Sunday night, clear. Lows in the mid-70s. Monday, sunny. Highs in the upper 90s. 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It's Stillwater. It was sunny. The temperature was 95 degrees, the dew point 65, and the relative humidity 37%. The wind was southeast at 12 miles an hour. The pressure was 29.93 inches and steady. At Ponca City, it was mostly sunny. The temperature was 94, the dew point 66, and the relative humidity 39%. The wind was south at 13. The pressure was 29.92 inches and falling. At Guthrie, it was sunny. The temperature was 95, the dew point 63, and the relative humidity 34%. The wind was south at 8. The pressure was 29.92 inches and falling. Observations from around the region. At Springfield, it was sunny with a temperature of 85. It was mostly sunny with a temperature of 95 at Woodward, 95 at Oklahoma City, 94 at Dallas-Fort Worth, and 91 at Tulsa. At Wichita, it was partly sunny with a temperature of 90. Once again at noon, at Stillwater, it was sunny. The temperature was 95. From the Norman Forecast Office, here is the forecast for Stillwater and surrounding area. Today, sunny, hot with highs around 102. South winds 5 to 10 miles an hour. Tonight, mostly clear. Lows in the upper 70s. Southeast winds 5 to 10 miles an hour. Wednesday, mostly sunny. A slight chance of showers and thunderstorms in the afternoon. Hot with highs around 102. Southwest winds 5 to 10 miles an hour. Chance of rain 10%. Wednesday night, partly cloudy. A slight chance of showers and thunderstorms until midnight. Lows in the mid-70s. Southeast winds 5 to 10 miles an hour. Chance of rain 10%. Thursday, mostly sunny. Hot with highs around 100. Southwest winds 5 to 10 miles an hour. Thursday night, partly cloudy until midnight, then becoming mostly cloudy. A chance of showers and thunderstorms. Lows in the mid-70s. Chance of rain 50%. Friday, mostly sunny. A chance of showers and thunderstorms, mainly in the morning. Highs in the mid-90s. Chance of rain 50%. Friday night, mostly clear. A slight chance of showers and thunderstorms after midnight. Lows in the lower 70s. Chance of rain 20%. Saturday, sunny. Highs in the upper 90s.

Saturday night, clear. Lows in the mid-70s. Sunday, sunny. Highs in the upper 90s. Sunday night, clear. Lows in the mid-70s. Monday, sunny. Highs in the upper 90s. You're listening to Stillwater Weather Radio, and here are noon weather observations. It's Stillwater. It was sunny. The temperature was 95 degrees, the dew point 65, and the relative humidity 37%. The wind was southeast at 12 miles an hour. The pressure was 29.93 inches and steady. At Ponca City, it was mostly sunny. The temperature was 94, the dew point 66, and the relative humidity 39%. The wind was south at 13. The pressure was 29.92 inches and falling. At Guthrie, it was sunny. The temperature was 95, the dew point 63, and the relative humidity 34%. The wind was south at 8. The pressure was 29.92 inches and falling. Observations from around the region. At Springfield, it was sunny with a temperature of 85. It was mostly sunny with a temperature of 95 at Woodward, 95 at Oklahoma City, 94 at Dallas-Fort Worth, and 91 at Tulsa. At Wichita, it was partly sunny with a temperature of 90. Once again at noon, at Stillwater, it was sunny. The temperature was 95. From the Norman Forecast Office, here is the forecast for Stillwater and surrounding area. Today, sunny, hot with highs around 102. South winds 5 to 10 miles an hour. Tonight, mostly clear. Lows in the upper 70s. Southeast winds 5 to 10 miles an hour. Wednesday, mostly sunny. A slight chance of showers and thunderstorms in the afternoon. Hot with highs around 102. Southwest winds 5 to 10 miles an hour. Chance of rain 10%. Wednesday night, partly cloudy. A slight chance of showers and thunderstorms until midnight. Lows in the mid-70s. Southeast winds 5 to 10 miles an hour. Chance of rain 10%. Thursday, mostly sunny. Hot with highs around 100. Southwest winds 5 to 10 miles an hour. Thursday night, partly cloudy until midnight, then becoming mostly cloudy. A chance of showers and thunderstorms. Lows in the mid-70s. Chance of rain 50%. Friday, mostly sunny. A chance of showers and thunderstorms, mainly in the morning. Highs in the mid-90s. Chance of rain 50%. Friday night, mostly clear. A slight chance of showers and thunderstorms after midnight. Lows in the lower 70s. Chance of rain 20%. Saturday, sunny. Highs in the upper 90s. Saturday night, clear. Lows in the mid-70s. Sunday, sunny. Highs in the upper 90s. Sunday night, clear. Lows in the mid-70s. Monday, sunny. Highs in the upper 90s. 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It's Stillwater. It was sunny. The temperature was 95 degrees, the dew point 65, and the relative humidity 37%. The wind was southeast at 12 miles an hour. The pressure was 29.93 inches and steady. At Ponca City, it was mostly sunny. The temperature was 94, the dew point 66, and the relative humidity 39%. The wind was south at 13. The pressure was 29.92 inches and falling. At Guthrie, it was sunny. The temperature was 95, the dew point 63, and the relative humidity 34%. The wind was south at 8. The pressure was 29.92 inches and falling. Observations from around the region. At Springfield, it was sunny with a temperature of 85. It was mostly sunny with a temperature of 95 at Woodward, 95 at Oklahoma City, 94 at Dallas-Fort Worth, and 91 at Tulsa. At Wichita, it was partly sunny with a temperature of 90. Once again at noon, at Stillwater, it was sunny. The temperature was 95. Heat advisory in effect from noon to 8 p.m. Central Daylight Time Wednesday.
What? Heat index values up to 109 expected. Where? Lincoln, Pottawatomie, Onotok, Seminole, Atoka, Cole, Hughes, and Johnston counties. When? From noon to 8 p.m. Central Daylight Time Wednesday. Impacts. Hot temperatures and high humidity may cause heat illnesses. Drink plenty of fluids, stay in an air-conditioned room, stay out of the sun, and check up on relatives and neighbors. Heat advisory in effect from noon to 8 p.m. Central Daylight Time Wednesday. What? Heat index values up to 108 expected. Where? Portions of northwest and west central Arkansas and east central, northeast, and southeast Oklahoma. When? From noon to 8 p.m. Central Daylight Time Wednesday. Impacts. Heat-related illnesses are possible, especially impacting those not acclimated to the conditions or those performing strenuous activities. Take extra precautions when outside. Wear lightweight and loose-fitting clothing. Try to limit strenuous activities to early morning or evening. 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From the Norman Forecast Office, here is the forecast for Stillwater and surrounding area. Today, sunny, hot with highs around 102. South winds 5 to 10 miles an hour. Tonight, mostly clear. Lows in the upper 70s. Southeast winds 5 to 10 miles an hour. Wednesday, mostly sunny. A slight chance of showers and thunderstorms in the afternoon. Hot with highs around 102. Southwest winds 5 to 10 miles an hour. Chance of rain 10%. Wednesday night, partly cloudy. A slight chance of showers and thunderstorms until midnight. Lows in the mid-70s. Southeast winds 5 to 10 miles an hour. Chance of rain 10%. Thursday, mostly sunny. Hot with highs around 100. Southwest winds 5 to 10 miles an hour. Thursday night, partly cloudy until midnight, then becoming mostly cloudy. A chance of showers and thunderstorms. Lows in the mid-70s. Chance of rain 50%. Friday, mostly sunny. A chance of showers and thunderstorms, mainly in the morning. Highs in the mid-90s. Chance of rain 50%. Friday night, mostly clear. A slight chance of showers and thunderstorms after midnight. Lows in the lower 70s. Chance of rain 20%. Saturday, sunny. Highs in the upper 90s. Saturday night, clear. Lows in the mid-70s. Sunday, sunny. Highs in the upper 90s. Sunday night, clear. Lows in the mid-70s. Monday, sunny. Highs in the upper 90s. 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It's Stillwater. It was sunny. The temperature was 95 degrees, the dew point 65, and the relative humidity 37%. The wind was southeast at 12 miles an hour. The pressure was 29.93 inches and steady. At Ponca City, it was mostly sunny. The temperature was 94, the dew point 66, and the relative humidity 39%. The wind was south at 13. The pressure was 29.92 inches and falling. At Guthrie, it was sunny. The temperature was 95, the dew point 63, and the relative humidity 34%. The wind was south at 8. The pressure was 29.92 inches and falling. Observations from around the region. At Springfield, it was sunny with a temperature of 85. It was mostly sunny with a temperature of 95 at Woodward, 95 at Oklahoma City, 94 at Dallas-Fort Worth, and 91 at Tulsa. At Wichita, it was partly sunny with a temperature of 90. Once again at noon, at Stillwater, it was sunny. The temperature was 95. Heat advisory in effect from noon to 8 p.m. Central Daylight Time Wednesday. What? Heat index values up to 109 expected. Where? Lincoln, Pottawatomie, Onotok, Seminole,
Atoka, Cole, Hughes, and Johnston counties. When, from noon to 8 p.m. Central Daylight Time Wednesday. Impacts, hot temperatures and high humidity may cause heat illnesses. Drink plenty of fluids, stay in an air-conditioned room, stay out of the sun, and check up on relatives and neighbors. Heat advisory in effect from noon to 8 p.m. Central Daylight Time Wednesday. What? Heat index values up to 108 expected. Where? Portions of northwest and west central Arkansas and east central, northeast, and southeast Oklahoma. When? From noon to 8 p.m. Central Daylight Time Wednesday. Impacts. Heat-related illnesses are possible, especially impacting those not acclimated to the conditions or those performing strenuous activities. Take extra precautions when outside. Wear lightweight and loose-fitting clothing. 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From the Norman Forecast Office, here is the forecast for Stillwater and surrounding area. Today, sunny, hot with highs around 102. South winds 5 to 10 miles an hour. Tonight, mostly clear. Lows in the upper 70s. Southeast winds 5 to 10 miles an hour. Wednesday, mostly sunny. A slight chance of showers and thunderstorms in the afternoon. Hot with highs around 102. Southwest winds 5 to 10 miles an hour. Chance of rain 10%. Wednesday night, partly cloudy. A slight chance of showers and thunderstorms until midnight. Lows in the mid-70s. Southeast winds 5 to 10 miles an hour. Chance of rain 10%. Thursday, mostly sunny. Hot with highs around 100. Southwest winds 5 to 10 miles an hour. Thursday night, partly cloudy until midnight, then becoming mostly cloudy. A chance of showers and thunderstorms. Lows in the mid-70s. Chance of rain 50%. Friday, mostly sunny. A chance of showers and thunderstorms, mainly in the morning. Highs in the mid-90s. Chance of rain 50%. Friday night, mostly clear. A slight chance of showers and thunderstorms after midnight. Lows in the lower 70s. Chance of rain 20%. Saturday, sunny. Highs in the upper 90s. Saturday night, clear. Lows in the mid-70s. Sunday, sunny. Highs in the upper 90s. Sunday night, clear. Lows in the mid-70s. Monday, sunny. Highs in the upper 90s. 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It's Stillwater. It was sunny. The temperature was 95 degrees, the dew point 65, and the relative humidity 37%. The wind was southeast at 12 miles an hour. The pressure was 29.93 inches and steady. At Ponca City, it was mostly sunny. The temperature was 94, the dew point 66, and the relative humidity 39%. The wind was south at 13. The pressure was 29.92 inches and falling. At Guthrie, it was sunny. The temperature was 95, the dew point 63, and the relative humidity 34%. The wind was south at 8. The pressure was 29.92 inches and falling. Observations from around the region. At Springfield, it was sunny with a temperature of 85. It was mostly sunny with a temperature of 95 at Woodward, 95 at Oklahoma City, 94 at Dallas-Fort Worth, and 91 at Tulsa. At Wichita, it was partly sunny with a temperature of 90. Once again at noon, at Stillwater, it was sunny. The temperature was 95. Heat advisory in effect from noon to 8 p.m. Central Daylight Time Wednesday. What? Heat index values up to 109 expected. Where? Lincoln, Pottawatomie, Pawnetuck, Seminole, Atoka, Cole, Hughes, and Johnston counties. When? From noon to 8 p.m. Central Daylight Time Wednesday. Impacts. Hot temperatures and high humidity may cause heat illnesses. Drink plenty of fluids. Stay in an air-conditioned room.
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heat advisory in effect from noon to 8 p.m. Central Daylight Time Wednesday. What? Heat index values up to 108 expected. Where? Portions of northwest and west central Arkansas and east central, northeast, and southeast Oklahoma. When? From noon to 8 p.m. Central Daylight Time Wednesday. Impacts. Heat-related illnesses are possible, especially impacting those not acclimated to the conditions or those performing strenuous activities. Take extra precautions when outside. Wear lightweight and loose-fitting clothing. Try to limit strenuous activities to early morning or evening. Take action when you see symptoms of heat exhaustion and heat stroke. From the Norman Forecast Office, here is the forecast for Stillwater and surrounding area. Today, sunny, hot with highs around 102. South winds 5 to 10 miles an hour. Tonight, mostly clear. Lows in the upper 70s. Southeast winds 5 to 10 miles an hour. Wednesday, mostly sunny. A slight chance of showers and thunderstorms in the afternoon. Hot with highs around 102. Southwest winds 5 to 10 miles an hour. Chance of rain 10%. Wednesday night, partly cloudy. A slight chance of showers and thunderstorms until midnight. Lows in the mid-70s. Southeast winds 5 to 10 miles an hour. Chance of rain 10%. Thursday, mostly sunny. Hot with highs around 100. Southwest winds 5 to 10 miles an hour. Thursday night, partly cloudy until midnight, then becoming mostly cloudy. A chance of showers and thunderstorms. Lows in the mid-70s. Chance of rain 50%. Friday, mostly sunny. A chance of showers and thunderstorms, mainly in the morning. Highs in the mid-90s. Chance of rain 50%. Friday night, mostly clear. A slight chance of showers and thunderstorms after midnight. Lows in the lower 70s. Chance of rain 20%. Saturday, sunny. Highs in the upper 90s. Saturday night, clear. Lows in the mid-70s. Sunday, sunny. Highs in the upper 90s. Sunday night, clear. Lows in the mid-70s. Monday, sunny. Highs in the upper 90s. You are listening to Stillwater Weather Radio, and here are noon weather observations. It's Stillwater. It was sunny. The temperature was 95 degrees, the dew point 65, and the relative humidity 37%. The wind was southeast at 12 miles an hour. The pressure was 29.93 inches and steady. At Ponca City, it was mostly sunny. The temperature was 94, the dew point 66, and the relative humidity 39%. The wind was south at 13. The pressure was 29.92 inches and falling. At Guthrie, it was sunny. The temperature was 95, the dew point 63, and the relative humidity 34%. The wind was south at 8. The pressure was 29.92 inches and falling. Observations from around the region. At Springfield, it was sunny with a temperature of 85. It was mostly sunny with a temperature of 95 at Woodward, 95 at Oklahoma City, 94 at Dallas-Fort Worth, and 91 at Tulsa. At Wichita, it was partly sunny with a temperature of 90. Once again at noon, at Stillwater, it was sunny. The temperature was 95. Heat advisory in effect from noon to 8 p.m. Central Daylight Time Wednesday. What? Heat index values up to 109 expected. Where? Lincoln, Pottawatomie, Onatok, Seminole, Atoka, Cole, Hughes, and Johnston counties. When? From noon to 8 p.m. Central Daylight Time Wednesday. Impacts. Hot temperatures and high humidity may cause heat illnesses. Drink plenty of fluids, stay in an air-conditioned room, stay out of the sun, and check up on relatives and neighbors. Heat advisory in effect from noon to 8 p.m. Central Daylight Time Wednesday. What? Heat index values up to 108 expected. Where? Portions of northwest and west central Arkansas and east central, northeast, and southeast Oklahoma. When? From noon to 8 p.m. Central Daylight Time Wednesday. Impacts. Heat-related illnesses are possible, especially impacting those not active.

related to the conditions or those performing strenuous activities. 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From the Norman Forecast Office, here is the forecast for Stillwater and surrounding area. Today, sunny, hot with highs around 102. South winds 5 to 10 miles an hour. Tonight, mostly clear. Lows in the upper 70s. Southeast winds 5 to 10 miles an hour. Wednesday, mostly sunny. A slight chance of showers and thunderstorms in the afternoon. Hot with highs around 102. Southwest winds 5 to 10 miles an hour. Chance of rain 10%. Wednesday night, partly cloudy. A slight chance of showers and thunderstorms until midnight. Lows in the mid-70s. Southeast winds 5 to 10 miles an hour. Chance of rain 10%. Thursday, mostly sunny. Hot with highs around 100. Southwest winds 5 to 10 miles an hour. Thursday night, partly cloudy until midnight, then becoming mostly cloudy. A chance of showers and thunderstorms. Lows in the mid-70s. Chance of rain 50%. Friday, mostly sunny. A chance of showers and thunderstorms, mainly in the morning. Highs in the mid-90s. Chance of rain 50%. Friday night, mostly clear. A slight chance of showers and thunderstorms after midnight. Lows in the lower 70s. Chance of rain 20%. Saturday, sunny. Highs in the upper 90s. Saturday night, clear. Lows in the mid-70s. Sunday, sunny. Highs in the upper 90s. Sunday night, clear. Lows in the mid-70s. Monday, sunny. Highs in the upper 90s. 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It's Stillwater. It was sunny. The temperature was 95 degrees, the dew point 65, and the relative humidity 37%. The wind was southeast at 12 miles an hour. The pressure was 29.93 inches and steady. At Ponca City, it was mostly sunny. The temperature was 94, the dew point 66, and the relative humidity 39%. The wind was south at 13. The pressure was 29.92 inches and falling. At Guthrie, it was sunny. The temperature was 95, the dew point 63, and the relative humidity 34%. The wind was south at 8. The pressure was 29.92 inches and falling. Observations from around the region. At Springfield, it was sunny with a temperature of 85. It was mostly sunny with a temperature of 95 at Woodward, 95 at Oklahoma City, 94 at Dallas-Fort Worth, and 91 at Tulsa. At Wichita, it was partly sunny with a temperature of 90. Once again at noon, at Stillwater, it was sunny. The temperature was 95. Heat advisory in effect from noon to 8 p.m. Central Daylight Time Wednesday. What? Heat index values up to 109 expected. Where? Lincoln, Pottawatomie, Pontotoc, Seminole, Atoka, Cole, Hughes, and Johnston counties. When? From noon to 8 p.m. Central Daylight Time Wednesday. Impacts. Hot temperatures and high humidity may cause heat illnesses. Drink plenty of fluids, stay in an air-conditioned room, stay out of the sun, and check up on relatives and neighbors. Heat advisory in effect from noon to 8 p.m. Central Daylight Time Wednesday. What? Heat index values up to 108 expected. Where? Portions of northwest and west central Arkansas and east central, northeast, and southeast Oklahoma. When? From noon to 8 p.m. Central Daylight Time Wednesday. Impacts. Heat-related illnesses are possible, especially impacting those not acclimated to the conditions or those performing strenuous activities. Take extra precautions when outside. Wear lightweight and loose-fitting clothing. 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

strenuous activities to early morning or evening. 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From the Norman Forecast Office, here is the forecast for Stillwater and surrounding area. Today, sunny, hot with highs around 102. South winds 5 to 10 miles an hour. Tonight, mostly clear. Lows in the upper 70s. Southeast winds 5 to 10 miles an hour. Wednesday, mostly sunny. A slight chance of showers and thunderstorms in the afternoon. Hot with highs around 102. Southwest winds 5 to 10 miles an hour. Chance of rain 10%. Wednesday night, partly cloudy. A slight chance of showers and thunderstorms until midnight. Lows in the mid-70s. Southeast winds 5 to 10 miles an hour. Chance of rain 10%. Thursday, mostly sunny. Hot with highs around 100. Southwest winds 5 to 10 miles an hour. Thursday night, partly cloudy until midnight, then becoming mostly cloudy. A chance of showers and thunderstorms. Lows in the mid-70s. Chance of rain 50%. Friday, mostly sunny. A chance of showers and thunderstorms, mainly in the morning. Highs in the mid-90s. Chance of rain 50%. Friday night, mostly clear. A slight chance of showers and thunderstorms after midnight. Lows in the lower 70s. Chance of rain 20%. Saturday, sunny. Highs in the upper 90s. Saturday night, clear. Lows in the mid-70s. Sunday, sunny. Highs in the upper 90s. Sunday night, clear. Lows in the mid-70s. Monday, sunny. Highs in the upper 90s. 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At Stillwater, it was sunny. The temperature was 95 degrees, the dew point 65, and the relative humidity 37%. The wind was southeast at 12 miles an hour. The pressure was 29.93 inches and steady. At Ponca City, it was mostly sunny. The temperature was 94, the dew point 66, and the relative humidity 39%. The wind was south at 13. The pressure was 29.92 inches and falling. At Guthrie, it was sunny. The temperature was 95, the dew point 63, and the relative humidity 34%. The wind was south at 8. The pressure was 29.92 inches and falling. Observations from around the region. At Springfield, it was sunny with a temperature of 85. It was mostly sunny with a temperature of 95 at Woodward, 95 at Oklahoma City, 94 at Dallas-Fort Worth, and 91 at Tulsa. At Wichita, it was partly sunny with a temperature of 90. Once again at noon, at Stillwater, it was sunny. The temperature was 95. Heat advisory in effect from noon to 8 p.m. Central Daylight Time Wednesday. What? Heat index values up to 109 expected. Where? Lincoln, Pottawatomie, Pontotoc, Seminole, Atoka, Cole, Hughes, and Johnston counties. When? From noon to 8 p.m. Central Daylight Time Wednesday. Impacts. Hot temperatures and high humidity may cause heat illnesses. Drink plenty of fluids, stay in an air-conditioned room, stay out of the sun, and check up on relatives and neighbors. Heat advisory in effect from noon to 8 p.m. Central Daylight Time Wednesday. What? Heat index values up to 108 expected. Where? Portions of northwest and west central Arkansas and east central, northeast, and southeast Oklahoma. When? From noon to 8 p.m. Central Daylight Time Wednesday. Impacts. Heat-related illnesses are possible, especially impacting those not acclimated to the conditions or those performing strenuous activities. Take extra precautions when outside. Wear lightweight and loose-fitting clothing. Try to limit strenuous activities to early morning or evening. Take action when you see symptoms of heat exhaustion and heat stroke. From the Norman Forecast Office, here is the forecast for Stillwater and surrounding area. Today, sunny, hot with highs around 102. South winds 5 to 10 miles an hour. Tonight, mostly clear. Lows in the upper 70s.

mostly sunny. A chance of showers and thunderstorms, mainly in the morning. Highs in the mid-90s. Chance of rain 50%. Friday night, mostly clear. A slight chance of showers and thunderstorms after midnight. Lows in the lower 70s. Chance of rain 20%. Saturday, sunny. Highs in the upper 90s. Saturday night, clear. Lows in the mid-70s. Sunday, sunny. Highs in the upper 90s. Sunday night, clear. Lows in the mid-70s. Monday, sunny. Highs in the upper 90s. You're listening to Stillwater Weather Radio, and here are noon weather observations. It's Stillwater. It was sunny. The temperature was 95 degrees, the dew point 65, and the relative humidity 37%. The wind was southeast at 12 miles an hour. The pressure was 29.93 inches and steady. At Ponca City, it was mostly sunny. The temperature was 94, the dew point 66, and the relative humidity 39%. The wind was south at 13. The pressure was 29.92 inches and falling. At Guthrie, it was sunny. The temperature was 95, the dew point 63, and the relative humidity 34%. The wind was south at 8. The pressure was 29.92 inches and falling. Observations from around the region. At Springfield, it was sunny with a temperature of 85. It was mostly sunny with a temperature of 95 at Woodward, 95 at Oklahoma City, 94 at Dallas-Fort Worth, and 91 at Tulsa. At Wichita, it was partly sunny with a temperature of 90. Once again at noon, at Stillwater, it was sunny. The temperature was 95. Heat advisory in effect from noon to 8 p.m. Central Daylight Time Wednesday. What? Heat index values up to 109 expected. Where? Lincoln, Pottawatomie, Onatok, Seminole, Atoka, Cole, Hughes, and Johnston counties. When? From noon to 8 p.m. Central Daylight Time Wednesday. Impacts. Hot temperatures and high humidity may cause heat illnesses. Drink plenty of fluids, stay in an air-conditioned room, stay out of the sun, and check up on relatives and neighbors. Heat advisory in effect from noon to 8 p.m. Central Daylight Time Wednesday. What? Heat index values up to 108 expected. Where? Portions of northwest and west central Arkansas and east central, northeast, and southeast Oklahoma. When? From noon to 8 p.m. Central Daylight Time Wednesday. Impacts. Heat-related illnesses are possible, especially impacting those not acclimated to the conditions or those performing strenuous activities. Take extra precautions when outside. Wear lightweight and loose-fitting clothing. Try to limit strenuous activities to early morning or evening. Take action when you see symptoms of heat exhaustion and heat stroke. From the Norman Forecast Office, here is the forecast for Stillwater and surrounding area. Today, sunny, hot with highs around 102. South winds 5 to 10 miles an hour. Tonight, mostly clear. Lows in the upper 70s. Southeast winds 5 to 10 miles an hour. Wednesday, mostly sunny. A slight chance of showers and thunderstorms in the afternoon. Hot with highs around 102. Southwest winds 5 to 10 miles an hour. Chance of rain 10%. Wednesday night, partly cloudy. A slight chance of showers and thunderstorms until midnight. Lows in the mid-70s. Southeast winds 5 to 10 miles an hour. Chance of rain 10%. Thursday, mostly sunny. Hot with highs around 100. Southwest winds 5 to 10 miles an hour. Thursday night, partly cloudy until midnight, then becoming mostly cloudy. A chance of showers and thunderstorms. Lows in the mid-70s. Chance of rain 50%. Friday, mostly sunny. A chance of showers and thunderstorms, mainly in the morning. Highs in the mid-90s. Chance of rain 50%. Friday night, mostly clear. A slight chance of showers and thunderstorms after midnight. Lows in the lower 70s. Chance of rain 20%. Saturday, sunny. Highs in the upper 90s. Saturday night, clear.

lows in the mid-70s. Sunday, sunny. Highs in the upper 90s. Sunday night, clear. Lows in the mid-70s. Monday, sunny. Highs in the upper 90s. You are listening to Stillwater Weather Radio, and here are noon weather observations. It's Stillwater. It was sunny. The temperature was 95 degrees, the dew point 65, and the relative humidity 37%. The wind was southeast at 12 miles an hour. The pressure was 29.93 inches and steady. At Ponca City, it was mostly sunny. The temperature was 94, the dew point 66, and the relative humidity 39%. The wind was south at 13. The pressure was 29.92 inches and falling. At Guthrie, it was sunny. The temperature was 95, the dew point 63, and the relative humidity 34%. The wind was south at 8. The pressure was 29.92 inches and falling. Observations from around the region. At Springfield, it was sunny with a temperature of 85. It was mostly sunny with a temperature of 95 at Woodward, 95 at Oklahoma City, 94 at Dallas-Fort Worth, and 91 at Tulsa. At Wichita, it was partly sunny with a temperature of 90. Once again at noon, at Stillwater, it was sunny. The temperature was 95. 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Heat advisory in effect from noon to 8 p.m. Central Daylight Time Wednesday. What? Heat index values up to 100 and unexpected. Where? Lincoln, Pottawatomie, Onatok, Seminole, Atoka, Cole, Hughes, and Johnston counties. When? From noon to 8 p.m. Central Daylight Time Wednesday. Impacts. Hot temperatures and high humidity may cause heat illnesses. Drink plenty of fluids. Stay in an air-conditioned room. Stay out of the sun. And check up on relatives and neighbors. Heat advisory in effect from noon to 8 p.m. Central Daylight Time Wednesday. What? Heat index values up to 100 expected. Where? Portions of northwest and west central Arkansas and east central, northeast, and southeast Oklahoma. When? From noon to 8 p.m. Central Daylight Time Wednesday. Impacts. Heat-related illnesses are possible, especially impacting those not acclimated to the conditions or those performing strenuous activities. Take extra precautions when outside. Wear lightweight and loose-fitting clothing. Try to limit strenuous activities to early morning or evening. Take action when you see symptoms of heat exhaustion and heat stroke. From the Norman Forecast Office, here is the forecast for Stillwater and surrounding area. Today, sunny, hot with highs around 102. South winds 5 to 10 miles an hour. Tonight, mostly clear. Lows in the upper 70s. Southeast winds 5 to 10 miles an hour. Wednesday, mostly sunny. A slight chance of showers and thunderstorms in the afternoon. Hot with highs around 102. Southwest winds 5 to 10 miles an hour. Chance of rain 10%. Wednesday night, partly cloudy. A slight chance of showers and thunderstorms until midnight. Lows in the mid-70s. Southeast winds 5 to 10 miles an hour. Chance of rain 10%. Thursday, mostly sunny. Hot with highs around 100. Southwest winds 5 to 10 miles an hour. Thursday night, partly cloudy until midnight, then becoming mostly cloudy. A chance of showers and thunderstorms. Lows in the mid-70s. Chance of rain 50%. Friday, mostly sunny. A chance of showers and thunderstorms, mainly in the morning. Highs in the mid-90s. Chance of rain 50%. Friday night, mostly clear. A slight chance of showers and thunderstorms after midnight. Lows in the lower 70s. Chance of rain 20%. Saturday, sunny. Highs in the upper 90s. Saturday night, clear. Lows in the mid-70s. Sunday, sunny. Highs in the upper 90s. Sunday night, clear. Lows in the mid-70s.

Monday, sunny. Highs in the upper 90s. You are listening to Stillwater Weather Radio, and here are 1 p.m. weather observations. It's Stillwater. It was sunny. The temperature was 98 degrees, the dew point 65, and the relative humidity 33%, producing a heat index of 101. The wind was southeast at 14 miles an hour. The pressure was 29.91 inches and falling. At Guthrie, it was sunny. The temperature was 98. The wind was south at 8. Observations from around the region. At Springfield, it was sunny with a temperature of 86. It was mostly sunny with a temperature of 95 at Wichita, 99 at Oklahoma City, and 94 at Tulsa. At Dallas-Fort Worth, it was partly sunny with a temperature of 96. Once again at 1 p.m., at Stillwater, it was sunny. The temperature was 98 and the heat index was 101. Heat advisory in effect from noon to 8 p.m. Central Daylight Time Wednesday. What? Heat index values up to 109 expected. Where? Lincoln, Pottawatomie, Onotok, Seminole, Atoka, Cole, Hughes, and Johnston counties. When? From noon to 8 p.m. Central Daylight Time Wednesday. Impacts. Hot temperatures and high humidity may cause heat illnesses. Drink plenty of fluids, stay in an air-conditioned room, stay out of the sun, and check up on relatives and neighbors. Heat advisory in effect from noon to 8 p.m. Central Daylight Time Wednesday. What? Heat index values up to 108 expected. Where? Portions of northwest and west central Arkansas and east central, northeast, and southeast Oklahoma. When? From noon to 8 p.m. Central Daylight Time Wednesday. Impacts. Heat-related illnesses are possible, especially impacting those not acclimated to the conditions or those performing strenuous activities. Take extra precautions when outside. Wear lightweight and loose-fitting clothing. Try to limit strenuous activities to early morning or evening. Take action when you see symptoms of heat exhaustion and heat stroke. From the Norman Forecast Office, here is the forecast for Stillwater and surrounding area. Today, sunny, hot with highs around 102. South winds 5 to 10 miles an hour. Tonight, mostly clear. Lows in the upper 70s. Southeast winds 5 to 10 miles an hour. Wednesday, mostly sunny. A slight chance of showers and thunderstorms in the afternoon. Hot with highs around 102. Southwest winds 5 to 10 miles an hour. Chance of rain 10%. Wednesday night, partly cloudy. A slight chance of showers and thunderstorms until midnight. Lows in the mid-70s. Southeast winds 5 to 10 miles an hour. Chance of rain 10%. Thursday, mostly sunny. Hot with highs around 100. Southwest winds 5 to 10 miles an hour. Thursday night, partly cloudy until midnight, then becoming mostly cloudy. A chance of showers and thunderstorms. Lows in the mid-70s. Chance of rain 50%. Friday, mostly sunny. A chance of showers and thunderstorms, mainly in the morning. Highs in the mid-90s. Chance of rain 50%. Friday night, mostly clear. A slight chance of showers and thunderstorms after midnight. Lows in the lower 70s. Chance of rain 20%. Saturday, sunny. Highs in the upper 90s. Saturday night, clear. Lows in the mid-70s. Sunday, sunny. Highs in the upper 90s. Sunday night, clear. Lows in the mid-70s. Monday, sunny. Highs in the upper 90s. 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It's Stillwater. It was sunny. The temperature was 98 degrees, the dew point 65, and the relative humidity 33%, producing a heat index of 101. The wind was southeast at 14 miles an hour. The pressure was 29.91 inches and falling. At Guthrie, it was sunny. The temperature was 98. The wind was south at 8. Observations from around the region. At Springfield, it was sunny with a temperature of 86. It was mostly sunny with a temperature of 95.

5 at Wichita, 99 at Oklahoma City, and 94 at Tulsa. At Dallas-Fort Worth, it was partly sunny, with a temperature of 96. Once again at 1 p.m., at Stillwater, it was sunny. The temperature was 98, and the heat index was 101. Heat advisory in effect from noon to 8 p.m. Central Daylight Time Wednesday. What? Heat index values up to 109 expected. Where? Lincoln, Pottawatomie, Pawnetuck, Seminole, Atoka, Cole, Hughes, and Johnston counties. When? From noon to 8 p.m. Central Daylight Time Wednesday. Impacts. Hot temperatures and high humidity may cause heat illnesses. Drink plenty of fluids, stay in an air-conditioned room, stay out of the sun, and check up on relatives and neighbors. Heat advisory in effect from noon to 8 p.m. Central Daylight Time Wednesday. What? Heat index values up to 108 expected. Where? Portions of northwest and west central Arkansas and east central, northeast, and southeast Oklahoma. When? From noon to 8 p.m. Central Daylight Time Wednesday. Impacts. Heat-related illnesses are possible, especially impacting those not acclimated to the conditions or those performing strenuous activities. Take extra precautions when outside. Wear lightweight and loose-fitting clothing. Try to limit strenuous activities to early morning or evening. Take action when you see symptoms of heat exhaustion and heat stroke. From the Norman Forecast Office, here is the forecast for Stillwater and surrounding area. Today, sunny, hot with highs around 102. South winds 5 to 10 miles an hour. Tonight, mostly clear. Lows in the upper 70s. Southeast winds 5 to 10 miles an hour. Wednesday, mostly sunny. A slight chance of showers and thunderstorms in the afternoon. Hot with highs around 102. Southwest winds 5 to 10 miles an hour. Chance of rain 10%. Wednesday night, partly cloudy. A slight chance of showers and thunderstorms until midnight. Lows in the mid-70s. Southeast winds 5 to 10 miles an hour. Chance of rain 10%. Thursday, mostly sunny. Hot with highs around 100. Southwest winds 5 to 10 miles an hour. Thursday night, partly cloudy until midnight, then becoming mostly cloudy. A chance of showers and thunderstorms. Lows in the mid-70s. Chance of rain 50%. Friday, mostly sunny. A chance of showers and thunderstorms, mainly in the morning. Highs in the mid-90s. Chance of rain 50%. Friday night, mostly clear. A slight chance of showers and thunderstorms after midnight. Lows in the lower 70s. Chance of rain 20%. Saturday, sunny. Highs in the upper 90s. Saturday night, clear. Lows in the mid-70s. Sunday, sunny. Highs in the upper 90s. Sunday night, clear. Lows in the mid-70s. Monday, sunny. Highs in the upper 90s. 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At Stillwater, it was sunny. The temperature was 98 degrees, the dew point 65, and the relative humidity 33%, producing a heat index of 101. The wind was southeast at 14 miles an hour. The pressure was 29.91 inches and falling. At Guthrie, it was sunny. The temperature was 98. The wind was south at 8. Observations from around the region. At Springfield, it was sunny with a temperature of 86. It was mostly sunny with a temperature of 95 at Wichita, 99 at Oklahoma City, and 94 at Tulsa. At Dallas-Fort Worth, it was partly sunny with a temperature of 96. Once again at 1 p.m., at Stillwater, it was sunny. The temperature was 98 and the heat index was 101. You are listening to Stillwater Weather Radio, and here are 1 p.m. weather observations. At Stillwater, it was sunny. The temperature was 98 degrees, the dew point 65, and the relative humidity 33%, producing a heat index of 101. The wind was southeast at 14 miles an hour. The pressure was 29.91 inches and falling. At Ponca City, it was sunny,

The temperature was 97, the dew point 66, and the relative humidity 36%, producing a heat index of 100. The wind was southeast at 16, gusting to 23. The pressure was 29.90 inches and falling. At Enid, it was mostly sunny. The temperature was 100, the dew point 61, and the relative humidity 27%, producing a heat index of 100. The wind was southwest at 12. The pressure was 29.86 inches and falling. At Guthrie, it was sunny. The temperature was 98, the dew point 62, and the relative humidity 30%. The wind was south at 8. The pressure was 29.91 inches and falling. Observations from around the region. It was sunny, with a temperature of 99 at Woodward and 86 at Springfield. It was mostly sunny, with a temperature of 95 at Wichita, 99 at Oklahoma City, and 94 at Tulsa. At Dallas-Fort Worth, it was partly sunny, with a temperature of 96. Once again at 1 p.m., at Stillwater, it was sunny. The temperature was 98, and the heat index was 101. 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Heat advisory in effect from noon to 8 p.m. Central Daylight Time Wednesday. What? Heat index values up to 109 expected. Where? Lincoln, Pottawatomie, Pontotoc, Seminole, Atoka, Cole, Hughes, and Johnston counties. When? From noon to 8 p.m. Central Daylight Time Wednesday. Impacts. Hot temperatures and high humidity may cause heat illnesses. Drink plenty of fluids, stay in an air-conditioned room, stay out of the sun, and check up on relatives and neighbors. Heat advisory in effect from noon to 8 p.m. Central Daylight Time Wednesday. What? Heat index values up to 108 expected. Where? Portions of northwest and west central Arkansas and east central, northeast, and southeast Oklahoma. When? From noon to 8 p.m. Central Daylight Time Wednesday. Impacts. Heat-related illnesses are possible, especially impacting those not acclimated to the conditions or those performing strenuous activities. Take extra precautions when outside. Wear lightweight and loose-fitting clothing. Try to limit strenuous activities to early morning or evening. Take action when you see symptoms of heat exhaustion and heat stroke. From the Norman Forecast Office, here is the forecast for Stillwater and surrounding area. Today, sunny, hot with highs around 102. South winds 5 to 10 miles an hour. Tonight, mostly clear. Lows in the upper 70s. Southeast winds 5 to 10 miles an hour. Wednesday, mostly sunny. A slight chance of showers and thunderstorms in the afternoon. Hot with highs around 102. Southwest winds 5 to 10 miles an hour. Chance of rain 10%. Wednesday night, partly cloudy. A slight chance of showers and thunderstorms until midnight. Lows in the mid-70s. Southeast winds 5 to 10 miles an hour. Chance of rain 10%. Thursday, mostly sunny. Hot with highs around 100. Southwest winds 5 to 10 miles an hour. Thursday night, partly cloudy until midnight, then becoming mostly cloudy. A chance of showers and thunderstorms. Lows in the mid-70s. Chance of rain 50%. Friday, mostly sunny. A chance of showers and thunderstorms, mainly in the morning. Highs in the mid-90s. Chance of rain 50%. Friday night, mostly clear. A slight chance of showers and thunderstorms after midnight. Lows in the lower 70s. Chance of rain 20%. Saturday, sunny. Highs in the upper 90s. Saturday night, clear. Lows in the mid-70s. Sunday, sunny. Highs in the upper 90s. Sunday night, clear. Lows in the mid-70s. Monday, sunny. Highs in the upper 90s. 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At Stillwater, it was sunny. The temperature was 98 degrees. The dew

0.65 and the relative humidity 33%, producing a heat index of 101. The wind was southeast at 14 miles an hour. The pressure was 29.91 inches and falling. At Ponca City, it was sunny. The temperature was 97, the dew point 66, and the relative humidity 36%, producing a heat index of 100. The wind was southeast at 16, gusting to 23. The pressure was 29.90 inches and falling. At Enid, it was mostly sunny. The temperature was 100, the dew point 61, and the relative humidity 27%, producing a heat index of 100. The wind was southwest at 12. The pressure was 29.86 inches and falling. At Guthrie, it was sunny. The temperature was 98, the dew point 62, and the relative humidity 30%. The wind was south at 8. The pressure was 29.91 inches and falling. Observations from around the region. It was sunny, with a temperature of 99 at Woodward and 86 at Springfield. It was mostly sunny, with a temperature of 95 at Wichita, 99 at Oklahoma City, and 94 at Tulsa. At Dallas-Fort Worth, it was partly sunny, with a temperature of 96. Once again at 1 p.m., at Stillwater, it was sunny. The temperature was 98, and the heat index was 101. Heat advisory in effect from noon to 8 p.m. Central Daylight Time Wednesday. What? Heat index values up to 109 expected. Where? Lincoln, Pottawatomie, Onatok, Seminole, Atoka, Cole, Hughes, and Johnston counties. When? From noon to 8 p.m. Central Daylight Time Wednesday. Impacts. Hot temperatures and high humidity may cause heat illnesses. Drink plenty of fluids, stay in an air-conditioned room, stay out of the sun, and check up on relatives and neighbors. Heat advisory in effect from noon to 8 p.m. Central Daylight Time Wednesday. What? Heat index values up to 108 expected. Where? Portions of northwest and west central Arkansas and east central, northeast, and southeast Oklahoma. When? From noon to 8 p.m. Central Daylight Time Wednesday. Impacts. Heat-related illnesses are possible, especially impacting those not acclimated to the conditions or those performing strenuous activities. Take extra precautions when outside. Wear lightweight and loose-fitting clothing. Try to limit strenuous activities to early morning or evening. Take action when you see symptoms of heat exhaustion and heat stroke. From the Norman Forecast Office, here is the forecast for Stillwater and surrounding area. Today, sunny, hot with highs around 102. South winds 5 to 10 miles an hour. Tonight, mostly clear. Lows in the upper 70s. Southeast winds 5 to 10 miles an hour. Wednesday, mostly sunny. A slight chance of showers and thunderstorms in the afternoon. Hot with highs around 102. Southwest winds 5 to 10 miles an hour. Chance of rain 10%. Wednesday night, partly cloudy. A slight chance of showers and thunderstorms until midnight. Lows in the mid-70s. Southeast winds 5 to 10 miles an hour. Chance of rain 10%. Thursday, mostly sunny. Hot with highs around 100. Southwest winds 5 to 10 miles an hour. Thursday night, partly cloudy until midnight, then becoming mostly cloudy. A chance of showers and thunderstorms. Lows in the mid-70s. Chance of rain 50%. Friday, mostly sunny. A chance of showers and thunderstorms, mainly in the morning. Highs in the mid-90s. Chance of rain 50%. Friday night, mostly clear. A slight chance of showers and thunderstorms after midnight. Lows in the lower 70s. Chance of rain 20%. Saturday, sunny. Highs in the upper 90s. Saturday night, clear. Lows in the mid-70s. Sunday, sunny. Highs in the upper 90s. Sunday night, clear. Lows in the mid-70s. Monday, sunny. Highs in the upper 90s. 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At Stillwater, it was sunny. The temperature was 98 degrees, the dew point 6.

65, and the relative humidity 33%, producing a heat index of 101. The wind was southeast at 14 miles an hour. The pressure was 29.91 inches and falling. At Ponca City, it was sunny. The temperature was 97, the dew point 66, and the relative humidity 36%, producing a heat index of 100. The wind was southeast at 16, gusting to 23. The pressure was 29.90 inches and falling. At Enid, it was mostly sunny. The temperature was 100, the dew point 61, and the relative humidity 27%, producing a heat index of 100. The wind was southwest at 12. The pressure was 29.86 inches and falling. At Guthrie, it was sunny. The temperature was 98, the dew point 62, and the relative humidity 30%. The wind was south at 8. The pressure was 29.91 inches and falling. Observations from around the region. It was sunny, with a temperature of 99 at Woodward and 86 at Springfield. It was mostly sunny, with a temperature of 95 at Wichita, 99 at Oklahoma City, and 94 at Tulsa. At Dallas-Fort Worth, it was partly sunny, with a temperature of 96. Once again at 1 p.m., at Stillwater, it was sunny. The temperature was 98, and the heat index was 101. Heat advisory in effect from noon to 8 p.m. Central Daylight Time Wednesday. What? Heat index values up to 109 expected. Where? Lincoln, Pottawatomie, Onatok, Seminole, Atoka, Cole, Hughes, and Johnston counties. When? From noon to 8 p.m. Central Daylight Time Wednesday. Impacts. Hot temperatures and high humidity may cause heat illnesses. Drink plenty of fluids, stay in an air-conditioned room, stay out of the sun, and check up on relatives and neighbors. Heat advisory in effect from noon to 8 p.m. Central Daylight Time Wednesday. What? Heat index values up to 108 expected. Where? Portions of northwest and west central Arkansas and east central, northeast, and southeast Oklahoma. When? From noon to 8 p.m. Central Daylight Time Wednesday. Impacts. Heat-related illnesses are possible, especially impacting those not acclimated to the conditions or those performing strenuous activities. Take extra precautions when outside. Wear lightweight and loose-fitting clothing. Try to limit strenuous activities to early morning or evening. Take action when you see symptoms of heat exhaustion and heat stroke. From the Norman Forecast Office, here is the forecast for Stillwater and surrounding area. Today, sunny, hot with highs around 102. South winds 5 to 10 miles an hour. Tonight, mostly clear. Lows in the upper 70s. Southeast winds 5 to 10 miles an hour. Wednesday, mostly sunny. A slight chance of showers and thunderstorms in the afternoon. Hot with highs around 102. Southwest winds 5 to 10 miles an hour. Chance of rain 10%. Wednesday night, partly cloudy. A slight chance of showers and thunderstorms until midnight. Lows in the mid-70s. Southeast winds 5 to 10 miles an hour. Chance of rain 10%. Thursday, mostly sunny. Hot with highs around 100. Southwest winds 5 to 10 miles an hour. Thursday night, partly cloudy until midnight, then becoming mostly cloudy. A chance of showers and thunderstorms. Lows in the mid-70s. Chance of rain 50%. Friday, mostly sunny. A chance of showers and thunderstorms, mainly in the morning. Highs in the mid-90s. Chance of rain 50%. Friday night, mostly clear. A slight chance of showers and thunderstorms after midnight. Lows in the lower 70s. Chance of rain 20%. Saturday, sunny. Highs in the upper 90s. Saturday night, clear. Lows in the mid-70s. Sunday, sunny. Highs in the upper 90s. Sunday night, clear. Lows in the mid-70s. Monday, sunny. Highs in the upper 90s. 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At Stillwater, it was sunny. The temperature was 98 degrees, the dew point 65.

5, and the relative humidity 33%, producing a heat index of 101. The wind was southeast at 14 miles an hour. The pressure was 29.91 inches and falling. At Ponca City, it was sunny. The temperature was 97, the dew point 66, and the relative humidity 36%, producing a heat index of 100. The wind was southeast at 16, gusting to 23. The pressure was 29.90 inches and falling. At Enid, it was mostly sunny. The temperature was 100, the dew point 61, and the relative humidity 27%, producing a heat index of 100. The wind was southwest at 12. The pressure was 29.86 inches and falling. At Guthrie, it was sunny. The temperature was 98, the dew point 62, and the relative humidity 30%. The wind was south at 8. The pressure was 29.91 inches and falling. Observations from around the region. It was sunny, with a temperature of 99 at Woodward and 86 at Springfield. It was mostly sunny, with a temperature of 95 at Wichita, 99 at Oklahoma City, and 94 at Tulsa. At Dallas-Fort Worth, it was partly sunny, with a temperature of 96. Once again at 1 p.m., at Stillwater, it was sunny. The temperature was 98, and the heat index was 101. 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Heat advisory in effect from noon to 8 p.m. Central Daylight Time Wednesday. What? Heat index values up to 109 expected. Where? Lincoln, Pottawatomie, Onatok, Seminole, Atoka, Cole, Hughes, and Johnston counties. When? From noon to 8 p.m. Central Daylight Time Wednesday. Impacts. Hot temperatures and high humidity may cause heat illnesses. Drink plenty of fluids. Stay in an air-conditioned room. Stay out of the sun. And check up on relatives and neighbors. Heat advisory in effect from noon to 8 p.m. Central Daylight Time Wednesday. What? Heat index values up to 108 expected. Where? Portions of northwest and west central Arkansas and east central, northeast, and southeast Oklahoma. When? From noon to 8 p.m. Central Daylight Time Wednesday. Impacts. Heat-related illnesses are possible, especially impacting those not acclimated to the conditions or those performing strenuous activities. Take extra precautions when outside. Wear lightweight and loose-fitting clothing. Try to limit strenuous activities to early morning or evening. Take action when you see symptoms of heat exhaustion and heat stroke. From the Norman Forecast Office, here is the forecast for Stillwater and surrounding area. Today, sunny, hot with highs around 102. South winds 5 to 10 miles an hour. Tonight, mostly clear. Lows in the upper 70s. Southeast winds 5 to 10 miles an hour. Wednesday, mostly sunny. A slight chance of showers and thunderstorms in the afternoon. Hot with highs around 102. Southwest winds 5 to 10 miles an hour. Chance of rain 10%. Wednesday night, partly cloudy. A slight chance of showers and thunderstorms until midnight. Lows in the mid-70s. Southeast winds 5 to 10 miles an hour. Chance of rain 10%. Thursday, mostly sunny. Hot with highs around 100. Southwest winds 5 to 10 miles an hour. Thursday night, partly cloudy until midnight, then becoming mostly cloudy. A chance of showers and thunderstorms. Lows in the mid-70s. Chance of rain 50%. Friday, mostly sunny. A chance of showers and thunderstorms, mainly in the morning. Highs in the mid-90s. Chance of rain 50%. Friday night, mostly clear. A slight chance of showers and thunderstorms after midnight. Lows in the lower 70s. Chance of rain 20%. Saturday, sunny. Highs in the upper 90s. Saturday night, clear. Lows in the mid-70s. Sunday, sunny. Highs in the upper 90s. Sunday night, clear. Lows in the mid-70s.
Monday, sunny. Highs in the upper 90s. From the Norman Forecast Office, here is the forecast for Stillwater and surrounding area. Rest of today, sunny, hot with highs around 102. Southeast winds 5 to 10 miles an hour. Tonight, clear until midnight, then partly cloudy with a southeast winds 5 to 10 miles an hour. Tonight, clear until midnight, then partly cloudy with a slight chance of showers with isolated thunderstorms after midnight. Lows in the upper 70s. Southeast winds 5 to 10 miles an hour. Chance of rain 10%. Wednesday, mostly sunny with a slight chance of showers. Isolated thunderstorms. Hot with highs around 100. Southwest winds 5 to 10 miles an hour. Chance of rain 10%. Wednesday night, mostly clear. Lows in the mid-70s. South winds 5 to 10 miles an hour. Thursday, mostly sunny. Highs in the upper 90s. South winds 5 to 10 miles an hour. Thursday night, partly cloudy until midnight, then becoming mostly cloudy. A chance of showers with a slight chance of thunderstorms. Lows in the mid-70s. Chance of rain 40%. Friday, mostly sunny with a slight chance of showers and thunderstorms. Highs in the upper 90s. Chance of rain 20%. Friday night, mostly clear. Lows in the mid-70s. Saturday, sunny. Highs in the upper 90s. Heat index values up to 105 in the afternoon. Saturday night, mostly clear. Lows in the mid-70s. Heat index values up to 105 early until midnight. Sunday, sunny, hot with highs around 100. Sunday night, clear. Lows in the mid-70s. Monday, sunny. Highs in the upper 90s. 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It's Stillwater, it was sunny. The temperature was 98 degrees, the dew point 65, and the relative humidity 33%, producing a heat index of 101. The wind was southeast at 14 miles an hour. The pressure was 29.91 inches and falling. At Ponca City, it was sunny. The temperature was 97, the dew point 66, and the relative humidity 36%, producing a heat index of 100. The wind was southeast at 16, gusting to 23. The pressure was 29.90 inches and falling. At Enid, it was mostly sunny. The temperature was 100, the dew point 61, and the relative humidity 27%, producing a heat index of 100. The wind was southwest at 12. The pressure was 29.86 inches and falling. At Guthrie, it was sunny. The temperature was 98, the dew point 62, and the relative humidity 30%. The wind was south at 8. The pressure was 29.91 inches and falling. Observations from around the region. It was sunny, with a temperature of 99 at Woodward and 86 at Springfield. It was mostly sunny, with a temperature of 95 at Wichita, 99 at Oklahoma City, and 94 at Tulsa. At Dallas-Fort Worth, it was partly sunny, with a temperature of 96. Once again at 1 p.m., at Stillwater, it was sunny. The temperature was 98, and the heat index was 101. Heat advisory in effect from noon to 8 p.m. Central Daylight Time Wednesday. What? Heat index values up to 109 expected. Where? Lincoln, Pottawatomie, Pontotoc, Seminole, Atoka, Cole, Hughes, and Johnston counties. When? From noon to 8 p.m. Central Daylight Time Wednesday. Impacts. Hot temperatures and high humidity may cause heat illnesses. Drink plenty of fluids, stay in an air-conditioned room, stay out of the sun, and check up on relatives and neighbors. Heat advisory in effect from noon to 8 p.m. Central Daylight Time Wednesday. What? Heat index values up to 108 expected. Where? Portions of northwest and west central Arkansas and east central, northeast, and southeast Oklahoma. When? From noon to 8 p.m. Central Daylight Time Wednesday. Impacts. Heat-related illnesses are possible, especially impacting those not acclimated to the conditions or those performing strenuous activities.
take extra precautions.

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From the Norman Forecast Office, here is the forecast for Stillwater and surrounding area. Rest of today, sunny, hot with highs around 102. Southeast winds 5 to 10 miles an hour. Tonight, clear until midnight, then partly cloudy with a slight chance of showers with isolated thunderstorms after midnight. Lows in the upper 70s. Southeast winds 5 to 10 miles an hour. Chance of rain 10%. Wednesday, mostly sunny with a slight chance of showers. Isolated thunderstorms. Hot with highs around 100. Southwest winds 5 to 10 miles an hour. Chance of rain 10%. Wednesday night, mostly clear. Lows in the mid-70s. South winds 5 to 10 miles an hour. Thursday, mostly sunny. Highs in the upper 90s. South winds 5 to 10 miles an hour. Thursday night, partly cloudy until midnight, then becoming mostly cloudy. A chance of showers with a slight chance of thunderstorms. Lows in the mid-70s. Chance of rain 40%. Friday, mostly sunny with a slight chance of showers and thunderstorms. Highs in the upper 90s. Chance of rain 20%. Friday night, mostly clear. Lows in the mid-70s. Saturday, sunny. Highs in the upper 90s. Heat index values up to 105 in the afternoon. Saturday night, mostly clear. Lows in the mid-70s. Heat index values up to 105 early until midnight. Sunday, sunny, hot with highs around 100. Sunday night, clear. Lows in the mid-70s. Monday, sunny. Highs in the upper 90s. 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It's Stillwater, it was sunny. The temperature was 98 degrees, the dew point 65, and the relative humidity 33%, producing a heat index of 101. The wind was southeast at 14 miles an hour. The pressure was 29.91 inches and falling. At Ponca City, it was sunny. The temperature was 97, the dew point 66, and the relative humidity 36%, producing a heat index of 100. The wind was southeast at 16, gusting to 23. The pressure was 29.90 inches and falling. At Enid, it was mostly sunny. The temperature was 100, the dew point 61, and the relative humidity 27%, producing a heat index of 100. The wind was southwest at 12. The pressure was 29.86 inches and falling. At Guthrie, it was sunny. The temperature was 98, the dew point 62, and the relative humidity 30%. The wind was south at 8. The pressure was 29.91 inches and falling. Observations from around the region. It was sunny, with a temperature of 99 at Woodward and 86 at Springfield. It was mostly sunny, with a temperature of 95 at Wichita, 99 at Oklahoma City, and 94 at Tulsa. At Dallas-Fort Worth, it was partly sunny, with a temperature of 96. Once again at 1 p.m., it's Stillwater, it was sunny. The temperature was 98, and the heat index was 101. Heat advisory in effect from noon to 8 p.m. Central Daylight Time Wednesday. What? Heat index values up to 109 expected. Where? Lincoln, Pottawatomie, Onatok, Seminole, Atoka, Cole, Hughes, and Johnston counties. When? From noon to 8 p.m. Central Daylight Time Wednesday. Impacts. Hot temperatures and high humidity may cause heat illnesses. Drink plenty of fluids, stay in an air-conditioned room, stay out of the sun, and check up on relatives and neighbors. Heat advisory in effect from noon to 8 p.m. Central Daylight Time Wednesday. What? Heat index values up to 108 expected. Where? Portions of northwest and west central Arkansas and east central, northeast, and southeast Oklahoma. When? From noon to 8 p.m. Central Daylight Time Wednesday. Impacts. Heat-related illnesses are possible, especially impacting those not acclimated to the conditions or those performing strenuous activities.

Take extra precautions when outside. 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From the Norman Forecast Office, here is the forecast for Stillwater and surrounding area. Rest of today, sunny, hot with highs around 102. Southeast winds 5 to 10 miles an hour. Tonight, clear until midnight, then partly cloudy with a slight chance of showers with isolated thunderstorms after midnight. Lows in the upper 70s. Southeast winds 5 to 10 miles an hour. Chance of rain 10%. Wednesday, mostly sunny with a slight chance of showers. Isolated thunderstorms. Hot with highs around 100. Southwest winds 5 to 10 miles an hour. Chance of rain 10%. Wednesday night, mostly clear. Lows in the mid-70s. South winds 5 to 10 miles an hour. Thursday, mostly sunny. Highs in the upper 90s. South winds 5 to 10 miles an hour. Thursday night, partly cloudy until midnight, then becoming mostly cloudy. A chance of showers with a slight chance of thunderstorms. Lows in the mid-70s. Chance of rain 40%. Friday, mostly sunny with a slight chance of showers and thunderstorms. Highs in the upper 90s. Chance of rain 20%. Friday night, mostly clear. Lows in the mid-70s. Saturday, sunny. Highs in the upper 90s. Heat index values up to 105 in the afternoon. Saturday night, mostly clear. Lows in the mid-70s. Heat index values up to 105 early until midnight. Sunday, sunny, hot with highs around 100. Sunday night, clear. Lows in the mid-70s. Monday, sunny. Highs in the upper 90s. 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It's Stillwater. It was sunny. The temperature was 98 degrees, the dew point 65, and the relative humidity 33%, producing a heat index of 101. The wind was southeast at 14 miles an hour. The pressure was 29.91 inches and falling. At Ponca City, it was sunny. The temperature was 97, the dew point 66, and the relative humidity 36%, producing a heat index of 100. The wind was southeast at 16, gusting to 23. The pressure was 29.90 inches and falling. At Enid, it was mostly sunny. The temperature was 100. The dew point 61, and the relative humidity 27%, producing a heat index of 100. The wind was southwest at 12. The pressure was 29.86 inches and falling. At Guthrie, it was sunny. The temperature was 98, the dew point 62, and the relative humidity 30%. The wind was south at 8. The pressure was 29.91 inches and falling. Observations from around the region. It was sunny, with a temperature of 99 at Woodward and 86 at Springfield. It was mostly sunny, with a temperature of 95 at Wichita, 99 at Oklahoma City, and 94 at Tulsa. At Dallas-Fort Worth, it was partly sunny, with a temperature of 96. Once again at 1 p.m., at Stillwater, it was sunny. The temperature was 98, and the heat index was 101. Heat advisory in effect from noon to 8 p.m. Central Daylight Time Wednesday. What? Heat index values up to 109 expected. Where? Lincoln, Pottawatomie, Onatok, Seminole, Atoka, Cole, Hughes, and Johnston counties. When? From noon to 8 p.m. Central Daylight Time Wednesday. Impacts. Hot temperatures and high humidity may cause heat illnesses. Drink plenty of fluids. Stay in an air-conditioned room. Stay out of the sun, and check up on relatives and neighbors. Heat advisory in effect from noon to 8 p.m. Central Daylight Time Wednesday. What? Heat index values up to 108 expected. Where? Portions

Northwest and West Central Arkansas and East Central, Northeast, and Southeast Oklahoma. When, from noon to 8 p.m. Central Daylight Time Wednesday. Impacts. Heat-related illnesses are possible, especially impacting those not acclimated to the conditions or those performing strenuous activities. Take extra precautions when outside. Wear lightweight and loose-fitting clothing. Try to limit strenuous activities to early morning or evening. Take action when you see symptoms of heat exhaustion and heat stroke. From the Norman Forecast Office, here is the forecast for Stillwater and surrounding area. Rest of today, sunny, hot with highs around 102. Southeast winds 5 to 10 miles an hour. Tonight, clear until midnight, then partly cloudy with a slight chance of showers with isolated thunderstorms after midnight. Lows in the upper 70s. Southeast winds 5 to 10 miles an hour. Chance of rain 10%. Wednesday, mostly sunny with a slight chance of showers. Isolated thunderstorms. Hot with highs around 100. Southwest winds 5 to 10 miles an hour. Chance of rain 10%. Wednesday night, mostly clear. Lows in the mid-70s. South winds 5 to 10 miles an hour. Thursday, mostly sunny. Highs in the upper 90s. South winds 5 to 10 miles an hour. Thursday night, partly cloudy until midnight, then becoming mostly cloudy. A chance of showers with a slight chance of thunderstorms. Lows in the mid-70s. Chance of rain 40%. Friday, mostly sunny with a slight chance of showers and thunderstorms. Highs in the upper 90s. Chance of rain 20%. Friday night, mostly clear. Lows in the mid-70s. Saturday, sunny. Highs in the upper 90s. Heat index values up to 105 in the afternoon. Saturday night, mostly clear. Lows in the mid-70s. Heat index values up to 105 early until midnight. Sunday, sunny, hot with highs around 100. Sunday night, clear. Lows in the mid-70s. Monday, sunny. Highs in the upper 90s. 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It's Stillwater, it was sunny. The temperature was 98 degrees, the dew point 65, and the relative humidity 33%, producing a heat index of 101. The wind was southeast at 14 miles an hour. The pressure was 29.91 inches and falling. At Ponca City, it was sunny. The temperature was 97, the dew point 66, and the relative humidity 36%, producing a heat index of 100. The wind was southeast at 16, gusting to 23. The pressure was 29.90 inches and falling. At Enid, it was mostly sunny. The temperature was 100, the dew point 61, and the relative humidity 27%, producing a heat index of 100. The wind was southwest at 12. The pressure was 29.86 inches and falling. At Guthrie, it was sunny. The temperature was 98. The dew point 62, and the relative humidity 30%. The wind was south at 8. The pressure was 29.91 inches and falling. Observations from around the region. It was sunny, with a temperature of 99 at Woodward and 86 at Springfield. It was mostly sunny, with a temperature of 95 at Wichita, 99 at Oklahoma City, and 94 at Tulsa. At Dallas-Fort Worth, it was partly sunny, with a temperature of 96. Once again at 1 p.m., at Stillwater, it was sunny. The temperature was 98, and the heat index was 101. Heat advisory in effect from noon to 8 p.m. Central Daylight Time Wednesday. What? Heat index values up to 109 expected. Where? Lincoln, Pottawatomie, Onatok, Seminole, Atoka, Cole, Hughes, and Johnston counties. When, from noon to 8 p.m. Central Daylight Time Wednesday. Impacts, hot temperatures and high humidity may cause heat illnesses. Drink plenty of fluids, stay in an air-conditioned room, stay out of the sun, and check up on relatives and neighbors. Heat advisory in effect from noon to 8 p.m. Central Daylight Time Wednesday. What? Heat index values up to 108 expected.

Then partly cloudy with a slight chance of showers with isolated thunderstorms after midnight. Lows in the upper 70s. Southeast winds 5 to 10 miles an hour. Chance of rain 10%. Wednesday, mostly sunny with a slight chance of showers. Isolated thunderstorms. Hot with highs around 100. Southwest winds 5 to 10 miles an hour. Chance of rain 10%. Wednesday night, mostly clear. Lows in the mid-70s. South winds 5 to 10 miles an hour. Thursday, mostly sunny. Highs in the upper 90s. South winds 5 to 10 miles an hour. Thursday night, partly cloudy until midnight, then becoming mostly cloudy. A chance of showers with a slight chance of thunderstorms. Lows in the mid-70s. Chance of rain 40%. Friday, mostly sunny with a slight chance of showers and thunderstorms. Highs in the upper 90s. Chance of rain 20%. Friday night, mostly clear. Lows in the mid-70s. Saturday, sunny. Highs in the upper 90s. Heat index values up to 105 in the afternoon. Saturday night, mostly clear. Lows in the mid-70s. Heat index values up to 105 early until midnight. Sunday, sunny, hot with highs around 100. Sunday night, clear. Lows in the mid-70s. Monday, sunny. Highs in the upper 90s. 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At Stillwater, it was sunny. The temperature was 98 degrees. The dew point 65, and the relative humidity 33%, producing a heat index of 101. The wind was southeast at 14 miles an hour. The pressure was 29.91 inches and falling. At Ponca City, it was sunny. The temperature was 97, the dew point 66, and the relative humidity 36%, producing a heat index of 100. The wind was southeast at 16, gusting to 23. The pressure was 29.90 inches and falling. At Enid, it was mostly sunny. The temperature was 100, the dew point 61, and the relative humidity 27%, producing a heat index of 100. The wind was southwest at 12. The pressure was 29.86 inches and falling. At Guthrie, it was sunny. The temperature was 98, the dew point 62, and the relative humidity 30%. The wind was south at 8. The pressure was 29.91 inches and falling. Observations from around the region. It was sunny, with a temperature of 99 at Woodward and 86 at Springfield. It was mostly sunny, with a temperature of 95 at Wichita, 99 at Oklahoma City, and 94 at Tulsa. At Dallas-Fort Worth, it was partly sunny, with a temperature of 96. Once again at 1 p.m., at Stillwater, it was sunny. The temperature was 98, and the heat index was 101. Heat advisory in effect from noon to 8 p.m. Central Daylight Time Wednesday. What? Heat index values up to 109 expected. Where? Lincoln, Pottawatomie, Pawnetuck, Seminole, Atoka, Cole, Hughes, and Johnston counties. When? From noon to 8 p.m. Central Daylight Time Wednesday. Impacts. Hot temperatures and high humidity may cause heat illnesses. Drink plenty of fluids, stay in an air-conditioned room, stay out of the sun, and check up on relatives and neighbors. Heat advisory in effect from noon to 8 p.m. Central Daylight Time Wednesday. What? Heat index values up to 108 expected. Where? Portions of northwest and west central Arkansas and east central, northeast, and southeast Oklahoma. When? From noon to 8 p.m. Central Daylight Time Wednesday. Impacts. Heat-related illnesses are possible, especially impacting those not acclimated to the conditions or those performing strenuous activities. Take extra precautions when outside. Wear lightweight and loose-fitting clothing. Try to limit strenuous activities to early morning or evening. Take action when you see symptoms of heat exhaustion and heat stroke. From the Norman Forecast Office, here is the forecast for Stillwater and surrounding area. Rest of today, sunny, hot with highs around 102. Southeast winds 5 to 10 miles an hour.

Tonight, clear until midnight, then partly cloudy with a slight chance of showers with isolated thunderstorms after midnight. Lows in the upper 70s. Southeast winds 5 to 10 miles an hour. Chance of rain 10%. Wednesday, mostly sunny with a slight chance of showers. Isolated thunderstorms. Hot with highs around 100. Southwest winds 5 to 10 miles an hour. Chance of rain 10%. Wednesday night, mostly clear. Lows in the mid-70s. South winds 5 to 10 miles an hour. Thursday, mostly sunny. Highs in the upper 90s. South winds 5 to 10 miles an hour. Thursday night, partly cloudy until midnight, then becoming mostly cloudy. A chance of showers with a slight chance of thunderstorms. Lows in the mid-70s. Chance of rain 40%. Friday, mostly sunny with a slight chance of showers and thunderstorms. Highs in the upper 90s. Chance of rain 20%. Friday night, mostly clear. Lows in the mid-70s. Saturday, sunny. Highs in the upper 90s. Heat index values up to 105 in the afternoon. Saturday night, mostly clear. Lows in the mid-70s. Heat index values up to 105 early until midnight. Sunday, sunny, hot with highs around 100. Sunday night, clear. Lows in the mid-70s. Monday, sunny. Highs in the upper 90s. 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At Stillwater, it was sunny. The temperature was 98 degrees, the dew point 65, and the relative humidity 33%, producing a heat index of 101. The wind was southeast at 14 miles an hour. The pressure was 29.91 inches and falling. At Ponca City, it was sunny. The temperature was 97, the dew point 66, and the relative humidity 36%, producing a heat index of 100. The wind was southeast at 16, gusting to 23. The pressure was 29.90 inches and falling. At Enid, it was mostly sunny. The temperature was 100. The dew point 61, and the relative humidity 27%, producing a heat index of 100. The wind was southwest at 12. The pressure was 29.86 inches and falling. At Guthrie, it was sunny. The temperature was 98, the dew point 62, and the relative humidity 30%. The wind was south at 8. The pressure was 29.91 inches and falling. Observations from around the region. It was sunny, with a temperature of 99 at Woodward and 86 at Springfield. It was mostly sunny, with a temperature of 95 at Wichita, 99 at Oklahoma City, and 94 at Tulsa. At Dallas-Fort Worth, it was partly sunny, with a temperature of 96. Once again at 1 p.m., at Stillwater, it was sunny. The temperature was 98, and the heat index was 101. 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At Stillwater, it was sunny. The temperature was 100 degrees, the dew point 63, and the relative humidity 29%, producing a heat index of 102. The wind was southeast at 9 miles an hour. The pressure was 29.90 inches and falling. At Guthrie, it was sunny. The temperature was 101, and the heat index was 101. Observations from around the region. At Springfield, it was sunny, with a temperature of 88. It was mostly sunny, with a temperature of 99 at Wichita, 100 at Oklahoma City, and 96 at Tulsa. At Dallas-Fort Worth, it was partly sunny, with a temperature of 98. Once again at 2 p.m., at Stillwater, it was sunny. The temperature was 100. And the heat index was 102. Heat advisory in effect from noon to 8 p.m. Central Daylight Time Wednesday. What? Heat index values up to 109 expected. Where? Lincoln, Pottawatomie, Onatok, Seminole, Atoka.

Cole, Hughes, and Johnston counties. When, from noon to 8 p.m. Central Daylight Time Wednesday. Impacts, hot temperatures and high humidity may cause heat illnesses. Drink plenty of fluids, stay in an air-conditioned room, stay out of the sun, and check up on relatives and neighbors. Heat advisory in effect from noon to 8 p.m. Central Daylight Time Wednesday. What? Heat index values up to 108 expected. Where? Portions of northwest and west central Arkansas and east central, northeast, and southeast Oklahoma. When? From noon to 8 p.m. Central Daylight Time Wednesday. Impacts. Heat-related illnesses are possible, especially impacting those not acclimated to the conditions or those performing strenuous activities. Take extra precautions when outside. Wear lightweight and loose-fitting clothing. Try to limit strenuous activities to early morning or evening. 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From the Norman Forecast Office, here is the forecast for Stillwater and surrounding area. Rest of today, sunny, hot with highs around 102. Southeast winds 5 to 10 miles an hour. Tonight, clear until midnight, then partly cloudy with a slight chance of showers with isolated thunderstorms after midnight. Lows in the upper 70s. Southeast winds 5 to 10 miles an hour. Chance of rain 10%. Wednesday, mostly sunny with a slight chance of showers. Isolated thunderstorms. Hot with highs around 100. Southwest winds 5 to 10 miles an hour. Chance of rain 10%. Wednesday night, mostly clear. Lows in the mid-70s. South winds 5 to 10 miles an hour. Thursday, mostly sunny. Highs in the upper 90s. South winds 5 to 10 miles an hour. Thursday night, partly cloudy until midnight, then becoming mostly cloudy. A chance of showers with a slight chance of thunderstorms. Lows in the mid-70s. Chance of rain 40%. Friday, mostly sunny with a slight chance of showers and thunderstorms. Highs in the upper 90s. Chance of rain 20%. Friday night, mostly clear. Lows in the mid-70s. Saturday, sunny. Highs in the upper 90s. Heat index values up to 105 in the afternoon. Saturday night, mostly clear. Lows in the mid-70s. Heat index values up to 105 early until midnight. Sunday, sunny, hot with highs around 100. Sunday night, clear. Lows in the mid-70s. Monday, sunny. Highs in the upper 90s. 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It's Stillwater. It was sunny. The temperature was 100 degrees, the dew point 63, and the relative humidity 29%, producing a heat index of 102. The wind was southeast at 9 miles an hour. The pressure was 29.90 inches and falling. At Guthrie, it was sunny. The temperature was 101, and the heat index was 101. Observations from around the region. At Springfield, it was sunny, with a temperature of 88. It was mostly sunny, with a temperature of 99 at Wichita, 100 at Oklahoma City, and 96 at Tulsa. At Dallas-Fort Worth, it was partly sunny, with a temperature of 98. Once again at 2 p.m., at Stillwater, it was sunny. The temperature was 100, and the heat index was 102. Heat advisory in effect from noon to 8 p.m. Central Daylight Time Wednesday. What? Heat index values up to 109 expected. Where? Lincoln, Pottawatomie, Pontotoc, Seminole, Atoka, Cole, Hughes, and Johnston counties. When? From noon to 8 p.m. Central Daylight Time Wednesday. Impacts. Hot temperatures and high humidity may cause heat illnesses. Drink plenty of fluids, stay in an air-conditioned room, stay out of the sun, and check up on relatives and neighbors. Heat advisory in effect from noon to 8 p.m. Central Daylight Time Wednesday. What? Heat index values up to 108 expected. Where? Portions of northwest and west central Arkansas and east central, northeast, and southeast Oklahoma. When? From noon to 8 p.m. Central Daylight Time Wednesday. Impacts. Heat-related illnesses are possible, especially

adversely impacting those not acclimated to the conditions or those performing strenuous activities. 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Try to limit strenuous activities to early morning or evening. 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From the Norman Forecast Office, here is the forecast for Stillwater and surrounding area. Rest of today, sunny, hot with highs around 102. Southeast winds 5 to 10 miles an hour. Tonight, clear until midnight, then partly cloudy with a slight chance of showers with isolated thunderstorms after midnight. Lows in the upper 70s. Southeast winds 5 to 10 miles an hour. Chance of rain 10%. Wednesday, mostly sunny with a slight chance of showers. Isolated thunderstorms. Hot with highs around 100. Southwest winds 5 to 10 miles an hour. Chance of rain 10%. Wednesday night, mostly clear. Lows in the mid-70s. South winds 5 to 10 miles an hour. Thursday, mostly sunny. Highs in the upper 90s. South winds 5 to 10 miles an hour. Thursday night, partly cloudy until midnight, then becoming mostly cloudy. A chance of showers with a slight chance of thunderstorms. Lows in the mid-70s. Chance of rain 40%. Friday, mostly sunny with a slight chance of showers and thunderstorms. Highs in the upper 90s. Chance of rain 20%. Friday night, mostly clear. Lows in the mid-70s. Saturday, sunny. Highs in the upper 90s. Heat index values up to 105 in the afternoon. Saturday night, mostly clear. Lows in the mid-70s. Heat index values up to 105 early until midnight. Sunday, sunny, hot with highs around 100. Sunday night, clear. Lows in the mid-70s. Monday, sunny. Highs in the upper 90s. 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At Stillwater, it was sunny. The temperature was 100 degrees, the dew point 63, and the relative humidity 29%, producing a heat index of 102. The wind was southeast at 9 miles an hour. The pressure was 29.90 inches and falling. At Guthrie, it was sunny. The temperature was 101, and the heat index was 101. Observations from around the region. At Springfield, it was sunny, with a temperature of 88. It was mostly sunny, with a temperature of 99 at Wichita, 100 at Oklahoma City, and 96 at Tulsa. At Dallas-Fort Worth, it was partly sunny, with a temperature of 98. Once again at 2 p.m., at Stillwater, it was sunny. The temperature was 100. And the heat index was 102. Heat advisory in effect from noon to 8 p.m. Central Daylight Time Wednesday. What? Heat index values up to 109 expected. Where? Lincoln, Pottawatomie, Onatok, Seminole, Atoka, Cole, Hughes, and Johnston counties. When? From noon to 8 p.m. Central Daylight Time Wednesday. Impacts. Hot temperatures and high humidity may cause heat illnesses. Drink plenty of fluids, stay in an air-conditioned room, stay out of the sun, and check up on relatives and neighbors. Heat advisory in effect from noon to 8 p.m. Central Daylight Time Wednesday. What? Heat index values up to 108 expected. Where? Portions of northwest and west central Arkansas and east central, northeast, and southeast Oklahoma. When? From noon to 8 p.m. Central Daylight Time Wednesday. Impacts. Heat-related illnesses are possible, especially impacting those not acclimated to the conditions or those performing strenuous activities. Take extra precautions when outside. Wear lightweight and loose-fitting clothing. Try to limit strenuous activities to early morning or evening. Take action when you see symptoms of heat exhaustion and heat stroke. From the Norman Forecast Office, here is the forecast for Stillwater and surrounding area. Rest of today, sunny, hot with highs around 102. Southeast winds 5 to 10 miles an hour. Tonight, clear until midnight, then partly cloudy with a slight chance of showers with isolated thunderstorms after midnight. Lows in the upper 70s.

southeast winds 5 to 10 miles an hour. Chance of rain 10%. Wednesday, mostly sunny with a slight chance of showers. Isolated thunderstorms. Hot with highs around 100. Southwest winds 5 to 10 miles an hour. Chance of rain 10%. Wednesday night, mostly clear. Lows in the mid-70s. South winds 5 to 10 miles an hour. Thursday, mostly sunny. Highs in the upper 90s. South winds 5 to 10 miles an hour. Thursday night, partly cloudy until midnight, then becoming mostly cloudy. A chance of showers with a slight chance of thunderstorms. Lows in the mid-70s. Chance of rain 40%. Friday, mostly sunny with a slight chance of showers and thunderstorms. Highs in the upper 90s. Chance of rain 20%. Friday night, mostly clear. Lows in the mid-70s. Saturday, sunny. Highs in the upper 90s. Heat index values up to 105 in the afternoon. Saturday night, mostly clear. Lows in the mid-70s. Heat index values up to 105 early until midnight. Sunday, sunny, hot with highs around 100. Sunday night, clear. Lows in the mid-70s. Monday, sunny. Highs in the upper 90s. 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It's Stillwater, it was sunny. The temperature was 100 degrees, the dew point 63, and the relative humidity 29%, producing a heat index of 102. The wind was southeast at 9 miles an hour. The pressure was 29.90 inches and falling. At Enid, it was sunny. The temperature was 103, and the heat index was 103. The wind was southeast at 12. At Guthrie, it was sunny. The temperature was 101, and the heat index was 101. Observations from around the region. At Springfield, it was sunny, with a temperature of 88. It was mostly sunny, with a temperature of 99 at Wichita, 101 at Woodward, 100 at Oklahoma City, and 96 at Tulsa. At Dallas-Fort Worth, it was partly sunny, with a temperature of 98. Once again at 2 p.m., at Stillwater, it was sunny. The temperature was 100, and the heat index was 102. Heat advisory in effect from noon to 8 p.m. Central Daylight Time Wednesday. What? Heat index values up to 109 expected. Where? Lincoln, Pottawatomie, Pontotoc, Seminole, Atoka, Cole, Hughes, and Johnston counties. When? From noon to 8 p.m. Central Daylight Time Wednesday. Impacts. Hot temperatures and high humidity may cause heat illnesses. Drink plenty of fluids, stay in an air-conditioned room, stay out of the sun, and check up on relatives and neighbors. Heat advisory in effect from noon to 8 p.m. Central Daylight Time Wednesday. What? Heat index values up to 108 expected. Where? Portions of northwest and west central Arkansas and east central, northeast, and southeast Oklahoma. When? From noon to 8 p.m. Central Daylight Time Wednesday. Impacts. Heat-related illnesses are possible, especially impacting those not acclimated to the conditions or those performing strenuous activities. Take extra precautions when outside. Wear lightweight and loose-fitting clothing. Try to limit strenuous activities to early morning or evening. Take action when you see symptoms of heat exhaustion and heat stroke. From the Norman Forecast Office, here is the forecast for Stillwater and surrounding area. Rest of today, sunny, hot with highs around 102. Southeast winds 5 to 10 miles an hour. Tonight, clear until midnight, then partly cloudy with a slight chance of showers with isolated thunderstorms after midnight. Lows in the upper 70s. Southeast winds 5 to 10 miles an hour. Chance of rain 10%. Wednesday, mostly sunny with a slight chance of showers. Isolated thunderstorms. Hot with highs around 100. Southwest winds 5 to 10.

miles an hour. Chance of rain 10%. Wednesday night, mostly clear. Lows in the mid-70s. South winds 5 to 10 miles an hour. Thursday, mostly sunny. Highs in the upper 90s. South winds 5 to 10 miles an hour. Thursday night, partly cloudy until midnight, then becoming mostly cloudy. A chance of showers with a slight chance of thunderstorms. Lows in the mid-70s. Chance of rain 40%. Friday, mostly sunny with a slight chance of showers and thunderstorms. Highs in the upper 90s. Chance of rain 20%. Friday night, mostly clear. Lows in the mid-70s. Saturday, sunny. Highs in the upper 90s. Heat index values up to 105 in the afternoon. Saturday night, mostly clear. Lows in the mid-70s. Heat index values up to 105 early until midnight. Sunday, sunny, hot with highs around 100. Sunday night, clear. Lows in the mid-70s. Monday, sunny. Highs in the upper 90s. 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It's Stillwater, it was sunny. The temperature was 100 degrees, the dew point 63, and the relative humidity 29%, producing a heat index of 102. The wind was southeast at 9 miles an hour. The pressure was 29.90 inches and falling. At Enid, it was sunny. The temperature was 103, and the heat index was 103. The wind was southeast at 12. At Guthrie, it was sunny. The temperature was 101, and the heat index was 101. Observations from around the region. At Springfield, it was sunny, with a temperature of 88. It was mostly sunny, with a temperature of 99 at Wichita, 101 at Woodward, 100 at Oklahoma City, and 96 at Tulsa. At Dallas-Fort Worth, it was partly sunny, with a temperature of 98. Once again at 2 p.m., at Stillwater, it was sunny. The temperature was 100, and the heat index was 102. Heat advisory in effect from noon to 8 p.m. Central Daylight Time Wednesday. What? Heat index values up to 109 expected. Where? Lincoln, Pottawatomie, Onotok, Seminole, Atoka, Cole, Hughes, and Johnston counties. When? From noon to 8 p.m. Central Daylight Time Wednesday. Impacts. Hot temperatures and high humidity may cause heat illnesses. Drink plenty of fluids, stay in an air-conditioned room, stay out of the sun, and check up on relatives and neighbors. Heat advisory in effect from noon to 8 p.m. Central Daylight Time Wednesday. What? Heat index values up to 108 expected. Where? Portions of northwest and west central Arkansas and east central, northeast, and southeast Oklahoma. When? From noon to 8 p.m. Central Daylight Time Wednesday. Impacts. Heat-related illnesses are possible, especially impacting those not acclimated to the conditions or those performing strenuous activities. Take extra precautions when outside. Wear lightweight and loose-fitting clothing. Try to limit strenuous activities to early morning or evening. Take action when you see symptoms of heat exhaustion and heat stroke. From the Norman Forecast Office, here is the forecast for Stillwater and surrounding area. Rest of today, sunny, hot with highs around 102. Southeast winds 5 to 10 miles an hour. Tonight, clear until midnight, then partly cloudy with a slight chance of showers with isolated thunderstorms after midnight. Lows in the upper 70s. Southeast winds 5 to 10 miles an hour. Chance of rain 10%. Wednesday, mostly sunny with a slight chance of showers. Isolated thunderstorms. Hot with highs around 100. Southwest winds 5 to 10 miles an hour. Chance of rain 10%. Wednesday night, mostly clear. Lows in the mid-70s. South winds 5 to 10 miles an hour. Thursday, mostly sunny. Highs in the upper 90s. South winds 5 to 10 miles an hour. Thursday night, partly cloudy until midnight, then becoming mostly cloudy. A chance of showers with a slight chance of thunderstorms. Lows in the mid-70s. Chance of rain 40%.

Friday, mostly sunny with a slight chance of showers and thunderstorms. Highs in the upper 90s. Chance of rain 20%. Friday night, mostly clear. Lows in the mid-70s. Saturday, sunny. Highs in the upper 90s. Heat index values up to 105 in the afternoon. Saturday night, mostly clear. Lows in the mid-70s. Heat index values up to 105 early until midnight. Sunday, sunny, hot with highs around 100. Sunday night, clear. Lows in the mid-70s. Monday, sunny. Highs in the upper 90s. 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It's Stillwater. It was sunny. The temperature was 100 degrees, the dew point 63, and the relative humidity 29%, producing a heat index of 102. The wind was southeast at 9 miles an hour. The pressure was 29.90 inches and falling. At Enid, it was sunny. The temperature was 103, and the heat index was 103. The wind was southeast at 12. At Guthrie, it was sunny. The temperature was 101, and the heat index was 101. Observations from around the region. At Springfield, it was sunny, with a temperature of 88. It was mostly sunny, with a temperature of 99 at Wichita, 101 at Woodward, 100 at Oklahoma City, and 96 at Tulsa. At Dallas-Fort Worth, it was partly sunny, with a temperature of 98. Once again at 2 p.m., at Stillwater, it was sunny. The temperature was 100, and the heat index was 102. Heat advisory in effect from noon to 8 p.m. Central Daylight Time Wednesday. What? Heat index values up to 109 expected. Where? Lincoln, Pottawatomie, Pontotoc, Seminole, Atoka, Cole, Hughes, and Johnston counties. When? From noon to 8 p.m. Central Daylight Time Wednesday. Impacts. Hot temperatures and high humidity may cause heat illnesses. Drink plenty of fluids, stay in an air-conditioned room, stay out of the sun, and check up on relatives and neighbors. Heat advisory in effect from noon to 8 p.m. Central Daylight Time Wednesday. What? Heat index values up to 108 expected. Where? Portions of northwest and west central Arkansas and east central, northeast, and southeast Oklahoma. When? From noon to 8 p.m. Central Daylight Time Wednesday. Impacts. Heat-related illnesses are possible, especially impacting those not acclimated to the conditions or those performing strenuous activities. Take extra precautions when outside. Wear lightweight and loose-fitting clothing. Try to limit strenuous activities to early morning or evening. Take action when you see symptoms of heat exhaustion and heat stroke. From the Norman Forecast Office, here is the forecast for Stillwater and surrounding area. Rest of today, sunny, hot with highs around 102. Southeast winds 5 to 10 miles an hour. Tonight, clear until midnight, then partly cloudy with a slight chance of showers with isolated thunderstorms after midnight. Lows in the upper 70s. Southeast winds 5 to 10 miles an hour. Chance of rain 10%. Wednesday, mostly sunny with a slight chance of showers. Isolated thunderstorms. Hot with highs around 100. Southwest winds 5 to 10 miles an hour. Chance of rain 10%. Wednesday night, mostly clear. Lows in the mid-70s. South winds 5 to 10 miles an hour. Thursday, mostly sunny. Highs in the upper 90s. South winds 5 to 10 miles an hour. Thursday night, partly cloudy until midnight, then becoming mostly cloudy. A chance of showers with a slight chance of thunderstorms. Lows in the mid-70s. Chance of rain 40%. Friday, mostly sunny with a slight chance of showers and thunderstorms. Highs in the upper 90s. Chance of rain 20%. Friday night, mostly clear. Lows in the mid-70s. Saturday, sunny. Highs in the upper 90s. Heat index values up to 105 in the afternoon. Saturday night, mostly clear. Lows in the mid-70s. Heat index values up to 105 early until midnight. Sunday, sunny,
hot with highs around 100. Sunday night, clear. Lows in the mid-70s. Monday, sunny. Highs in the upper 90s. You are listening to Stillwater Weather Radio, and here are 2 p.m. weather observations. At Stillwater, it was sunny. The temperature was 100 degrees, the dew point 63, and the relative humidity 29%, producing a heat index of 102. The wind was southeast at 9 miles an hour. The pressure was 29.90 inches and falling. At Enid, it was sunny. The temperature was 103, and the heat index was 103. The wind was southeast at 12. At Guthrie, it was sunny. The temperature was 101, and the heat index was 101. Observations from around the region. At Springfield, it was sunny, with a temperature of 88. It was mostly sunny, with a temperature of 99 at Wichita, 101 at Woodward, 100 at Oklahoma City, and 96 at Tulsa. At Dallas-Fort Worth, it was partly sunny, with a temperature of 98. Once again at 2 p.m., at Stillwater, it was sunny. The temperature was 100, and the heat index was 102. 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Heat advisory in effect from noon to 8 p.m. Central Daylight Time Wednesday. What? Heat index values up to 109 expected. Where? Lincoln, Pottawatomie, Pontotoc, Seminole, Atoka, Cole, Hughes, and Johnston counties. When? From noon to 8 p.m. Central Daylight Time Wednesday. Impacts. Hot temperatures and high humidity may cause heat illnesses. Drink plenty of fluids. Stay in an air-conditioned room. Stay out of the sun, and check up on relatives and neighbors. Heat advisory in effect from noon to 8 p.m. Central Daylight Time Wednesday. What? Heat index values up to 108 expected. Where? Portions of northwest and west central Arkansas and east central, northeast, and southeast Oklahoma. When? From noon to 8 p.m. Central Daylight Time Wednesday. Impacts. Heat-related illnesses are possible, especially impacting those not acclimated to the conditions or those performing strenuous activities. Take extra precautions when outside. Wear lightweight and loose-fitting clothing. Try to limit strenuous activities to early morning or evening. Take action when you see symptoms of heat exhaustion and heat stroke. From the Norman Forecast Office, here is the forecast for Stillwater and surrounding area. Rest of today, sunny, hot with highs around 102. Southeast winds 5 to 10 miles an hour. Tonight, clear until midnight, then partly cloudy with a slight chance of showers with isolated thunderstorms after midnight. Lows in the upper 70s. Southeast winds 5 to 10 miles an hour. Chance of rain 10%. Wednesday, mostly sunny with a slight chance of showers. Isolated thunderstorms. Hot with highs around 100. Southwest winds 5 to 10 miles an hour. Chance of rain 10%. Wednesday night, mostly clear. Lows in the mid-70s. South winds 5 to 10 miles an hour. Thursday, mostly sunny. Highs in the upper 90s. South winds 5 to 10 miles an hour. Thursday night, partly cloudy until midnight, then becoming mostly cloudy. A chance of showers with a slight chance of thunderstorms. Lows in the mid-70s. Chance of rain 40%. Friday, mostly sunny with a slight chance of showers and thunderstorms. Highs in the upper 90s. Chance of rain 20%. Friday night, mostly clear. Lows in the mid-70s. Saturday, sunny. Highs in the upper 90s. Heat index values up to 105 in the afternoon. Saturday night, mostly clear. Lows in the mid-70s. Heat index values up to 105 in the afternoon. Saturday night, mostly clear. Lows in the mid-70s. Heat index values up to 105 early until midnight. Sunday, sunny, hot with highs around 100. Sunday night, clear. Lows in the mid-70s. Monday,

Sunny. Highs in the upper 90s. 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At Stillwater, it was sunny. The temperature was 100 degrees, the dew point 63, and the relative humidity 29%, producing a heat index of 102. The wind was southeast at 9 miles an hour. The pressure was 29.90 inches and falling. At Enid, it was sunny. The temperature was 103, and the heat index was 103. The wind was southeast at 12. At Guthrie, it was sunny. The temperature was 101, and the heat index was 101. Observations from around the region. At Springfield, it was sunny, with a temperature of 88. It was mostly sunny, with a temperature of 99 at Wichita, 101 at Woodward, 100 at Oklahoma City, and 96 at Tulsa. At Dallas-Fort Worth, it was partly sunny, with a temperature of 98. Once again at 2 p.m., at Stillwater, it was sunny. The temperature was 100, and the heat index was 102. Heat advisory in effect from noon to 8 p.m. Central Daylight Time Wednesday. What? Heat index values up to 109 expected. Where? Lincoln, Pottawatomie, Onatok, Seminole, Atoka, Cole, Hughes, and Johnston counties. When? From noon to 8 p.m. Central Daylight Time Wednesday. Impacts. Hot temperatures and high humidity may cause heat illnesses. Drink plenty of fluids, stay in an air-conditioned room, stay out of the sun, and check up on relatives and neighbors. Heat advisory in effect from noon to 8 p.m. Central Daylight Time Wednesday. What? Heat index values up to 108 expected. Where? Portions of northwest and west central Arkansas and east central, northeast, and southeast Oklahoma. When? From noon to 8 p.m. Central Daylight Time Wednesday. Impacts. Heat-related illnesses are possible, especially impacting those not acclimated to the conditions or those performing strenuous activities. Take extra precautions when outside. Wear lightweight and loose-fitting clothing. Try to limit strenuous activities to early morning or evening. Take action when you see symptoms of heat exhaustion and heat stroke. From the Norman Forecast Office, here is the forecast for Stillwater and surrounding area. Rest of today, sunny, hot with highs around 102. Southeast winds 5 to 10 miles an hour. Tonight, clear until midnight, then partly cloudy with a slight chance of showers with isolated thunderstorms after midnight. Lows in the upper 70s. Southeast winds 5 to 10 miles an hour. Chance of rain 10%. Wednesday, mostly sunny with a slight chance of showers. Isolated thunderstorms. Hot with highs around 100. Southwest winds 5 to 10 miles an hour. Chance of rain 10%. Wednesday night, mostly clear. Lows in the mid-70s. South winds 5 to 10 miles an hour. Thursday, mostly sunny. Highs in the upper 90s. South winds 5 to 10 miles an hour. Thursday night, partly cloudy until midnight, then becoming mostly cloudy. A chance of showers with a slight chance of thunderstorms. Lows in the mid-70s. Chance of rain 40%. Friday, mostly sunny with a slight chance of showers and thunderstorms. Highs in the upper 90s. Chance of rain 20%. Friday night, mostly clear. Lows in the mid-70s. Saturday, sunny. Highs in the upper 90s. Heat index values up to 105 in the afternoon. Saturday night, mostly clear. Lows in the mid-70s. Heat index values up to 105 early until midnight. Sunday, sunny, hot with highs around 100. Sunday night, clear. Lows in the mid-70s. Monday, sunny. Highs in the upper 90s. 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At Stillwater, it was sunny. The temperature was 100 degrees, the dew point 63, and the relative humidity 29%, producing a heat index of 102. The wind was southeast at 9 miles an hour. The pressure was 29.90 inches and falling. At Enid, it was sunny. The temperature was 103,

heat index was 103. The wind was southeast at 12. At Guthrie, it was sunny. The temperature was 101, and the heat index was 101. Observations from around the region. At Springfield, it was sunny with a temperature of 88. It was mostly sunny with a temperature of 99 at Wichita, 101 at Woodward, 100 at Oklahoma City, and 96 at Tulsa. At Dallas-Fort Worth, it was partly sunny with a temperature of 98. Once again at 2 p.m., at Stillwater, it was sunny. The temperature was 100 and the heat index was 102. Heat advisory in effect from noon to 8 p.m. Central Daylight Time Wednesday. What? Heat index values up to 109 expected. Where? Lincoln, Pottawatomie, Onotok, Seminole, Atoka, Cole, Hughes, and Johnston counties. When? From noon to 8 p.m. Central Daylight Time Wednesday. Impacts. Hot temperatures and high humidity may cause heat illnesses. Drink plenty of fluids, stay in an air-conditioned room, stay out of the sun, and check up on relatives and neighbors. Heat advisory in effect from noon to 8 p.m. Central Daylight Time Wednesday. What? Heat index values up to 108 expected. Where? Portions of northwest and west central Arkansas and east central, northeast, and southeast Oklahoma. When? From noon to 8 p.m. Central Daylight Time Wednesday. Impacts. Heat-related illnesses are possible, especially impacting those not acclimated to the conditions or those performing strenuous activities. Take extra precautions when outside. Wear lightweight and loose-fitting clothing. Try to limit strenuous activities to early morning or evening. Take action when you see symptoms of heat exhaustion and heat stroke. From the Norman Forecast Office, here is the forecast for Stillwater and surrounding area. Rest of today, sunny, hot with highs around 102. Southeast winds 5 to 10 miles an hour. Tonight, clear until midnight, then partly cloudy with a slight chance of showers with isolated thunderstorms after midnight. Lows in the upper 70s. Southeast winds 5 to 10 miles an hour. Chance of rain 10%. Wednesday, mostly sunny with a slight chance of showers. Isolated thunderstorms. Hot with highs around 100. Southwest winds 5 to 10 miles an hour. Chance of rain 10%. Wednesday night, mostly clear. Lows in the mid-70s. South winds 5 to 10 miles an hour. Thursday, mostly sunny. Highs in the upper 90s. South winds 5 to 10 miles an hour. Thursday night, partly cloudy until midnight, then becoming mostly cloudy. A chance of showers with a slight chance of thunderstorms. Lows in the mid-70s. Chance of rain 40%. Friday, mostly sunny with a slight chance of showers and thunderstorms. Highs in the upper 90s. Chance of rain 20%. Friday night, mostly clear. Lows in the mid-70s. Saturday, sunny. Highs in the upper 90s. Heat index values up to 105 in the afternoon. Saturday night, mostly clear. Lows in the mid-70s. Heat index values up to 105 early until midnight. Sunday, sunny, hot with highs around 100. Sunday night, clear. Lows in the mid-70s. Monday, sunny. Highs in the upper 90s. 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At Stillwater, it was sunny. The temperature was 100 degrees, the dew point 63, and the relative humidity 29%, producing a heat index of 102. The wind was southeast at 9 miles an hour. The pressure was 29.90 inches and falling. At Enid, it was sunny. The temperature was 103, and the heat index was 103. The wind was southeast at 12. At Guthrie, it was sunny. The temperature was 101, and the heat index was 101. Observations from around the region. At Springfield, it was sunny, with a temperature of 88. It was mostly sunny, with a temperature of 99 at Wichita, 101 at Woodward, 100 at Oklahoma City, and 96 at Tulsa. At Dallas-Fort Worth, it was partly sunny, with a temperature of 98.

Once again at 2 p.m., it's still water. It was sunny. The temperature was 100, and the heat index was 102. Heat advisory in effect from noon to 8 p.m. Central Daylight Time Wednesday. What? Heat index values up to 109 expected. Where? Lincoln, Pottawatomie, Pontotoc, Seminole, Atoka, Cole, Hughes, and Johnston counties. When? From noon to 8 p.m. Central Daylight Time Wednesday. Impacts. Hot temperatures and high humidity may cause heat illnesses. Drink plenty of fluids. Stay in an air-conditioned room. Stay out of the sun. And check up on relatives and neighbors. 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Heat advisory in effect from noon to 8 p.m. Central Daylight Time Wednesday. What? Heat index values up to 108 expected. Where? Portions of northwest and west central Arkansas and east central, northeast, and southeast Oklahoma. When? From noon to 8 p.m. Central Daylight Time Wednesday. Impacts. Heat-related illnesses are possible, especially impacting those not acclimated to the conditions or those performing strenuous activities. Take extra precautions when outside. Wear lightweight and loose-fitting clothing. Try to limit strenuous activities to early morning or evening. Take action when you see symptoms of heat exhaustion and heat stroke. From the Norman Forecast Office, here is the forecast for Stillwater and surrounding area. Rest of today, sunny, hot with highs around 102. Southeast winds 5 to 10 miles an hour. Tonight, clear until midnight, then partly cloudy with a slight chance of showers with isolated thunderstorms after midnight. Lows in the upper 70s. Southeast winds 5 to 10 miles an hour. Chance of rain 10%. Wednesday, mostly sunny with a slight chance of showers. Isolated thunderstorms. Hot with highs around 100. Southwest winds 5 to 10 miles an hour. Chance of rain 10%. Wednesday night, mostly clear. Lows in the mid-70s. South winds 5 to 10 miles an hour. Thursday, mostly sunny. Highs in the upper 90s. South winds 5 to 10 miles an hour. Thursday night, partly cloudy until midnight, then becoming mostly cloudy. A chance of showers with a slight chance of thunderstorms. Lows in the mid-70s. Chance of rain 40%. Friday, mostly sunny with a slight chance of showers and thunderstorms. Highs in the upper 90s. Chance of rain 20%. Friday night, mostly clear. Lows in the mid-70s. Saturday, sunny. Highs in the upper 90s. Heat index values up to 105 in the afternoon. Saturday night, mostly clear. Lows in the mid-70s. Heat index values up to 105 early until midnight. Sunday, sunny, hot with highs around 100. Sunday night, clear. Lows in the mid-70s. Monday, sunny. Highs in the upper 90s. 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It's Stillwater. It was sunny. The temperature was 100 degrees, the dew point 63, and the relative humidity 29%, producing a heat index of 102. The wind was southeast at 9 miles an hour. The pressure was 29.90 inches and falling. At Enid, it was sunny. The temperature was 103, and the heat index was 103. The wind was southeast at 12. At Guthrie, it was sunny. The temperature was 101, and the heat index was 101. Observations from around the region. At Springfield, it was sunny, with a temperature of 88. It was mostly sunny, with a temperature of 99 at Wichita, 101 at Woodward, 100 at Oklahoma City, and 96 at Tulsa. At Dallas-Fort Worth, it was partly sunny, with a temperature of 98. Once again at 2 p.m., at Stillwater, it was sunny. The temperature was 100, and the heat index was 102. Heat advisory in effect from noon to 8 p.m. Central Daylight Time Wednesday. What? Heat index values up to 102.

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0: 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When? From noon to 8 p.m. Central Daylight Time Wednesday. Impacts. Hot temperatures and high humidity may cause heat illnesses. Drink plenty of fluids, stay in an air-conditioned room, stay out of the sun, and check up on relatives and neighbors. Heat advisory in effect from noon to 8 p.m. Central Daylight Time Wednesday. What? Heat index values up to 108 expected. Where? Portions of northwest and west central Arkansas and east central, northeast, and southeast Oklahoma. When? From noon to 8 p.m. Central Daylight Time Wednesday. Impacts. Heat-related illnesses are possible, especially impacting those not acclimated to the conditions or those performing strenuous activities. Take extra precautions when outside. Wear lightweight and loose-fitting clothing. Try to limit strenuous activities to early morning or evening. Take action when you see symptoms of heat exhaustion and heat stroke. From the Norman Forecast Office, here is the forecast for Stillwater and surrounding area. Rest of today, sunny, hot with highs around 102. Southeast winds 5 to 10 miles an hour. Tonight, clear until midnight, then partly cloudy with a slight chance of showers with isolated thunderstorms after midnight. Lows in the upper 70s. Southeast winds 5 to 10 miles an hour. Chance of rain 10%. Wednesday, mostly sunny with a slight chance of showers. Isolated thunderstorms. Hot with highs around 100. Southwest winds 5 to 10 miles an hour. Chance of rain 10%. Wednesday night, mostly clear. Lows in the mid-70s. South winds 5 to 10 miles an hour. Thursday, mostly sunny. Highs in the upper 90s. South winds 5 to 10 miles an hour. Thursday night, partly cloudy until midnight, then becoming mostly cloudy. A chance of showers with a slight chance of thunderstorms. Lows in the mid-70s. Chance of rain 40%. Friday, mostly sunny with a slight chance of showers and thunderstorms. Highs in the upper 90s. Chance of rain 20%. Friday night, mostly clear. Lows in the mid-70s. Saturday, sunny. Highs in the upper 90s. Heat index values up to 105 in the afternoon. Saturday night, mostly clear. Lows in the mid-70s. Heat index values up to 105 early until midnight. Sunday, sunny, hot with highs around 100. Sunday night, clear. Lows in the mid-70s. Monday, sunny. Highs in the upper 90s. 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It's Stillwater. It was sunny. The temperature was 100 degrees, the dew point 63, and the relative humidity 29%, producing a heat index of 102. The wind was southeast at 9 miles an hour. The pressure was 29.90 inches and falling. At Enid, it was sunny. The temperature was 103, and the heat index was 103. The wind was southeast at 12. At Guthrie, it was sunny. The temperature was 101, and the heat index was 101. Observations from around the region. At Springfield, it was sunny, with a temperature of 88. It was mostly sunny, with a temperature of 99 at Wichita, 101 at Woodward, 100 at Oklahoma City, and 96 at Tulsa. At Dallas-Fort Worth, it was partly sunny, with a temperature of 98. Once again at 2 p.m., at Stillwater, it was sunny. The temperature was 100, and the heat index was 102. Heat advisory in effect from noon to 8 p.m. Central Daylight Time Wednesday. What? Heat index values up to 100 and I'm expected. Where? Lincoln, Pottawatomie, Onotok, Seminole, Atoka, Cole, Hughes, and Johnston counties. When? From noon to 8 p.m. Central Daylight Time Wednesday. Impacts. Hot temperatures and high humidity may cause heat illnesses. Drink plenty of fluids, stay in an air-conditioned room, stay out of the sun, and check up on relatives and neighbors. Heat advisory in effect from noon to 8 p.m. Central Daylight Time Wednesday. What? Heat

partly cloudy with a slight chance of showers with isolated thunderstorms after midnight. Lows in the upper 70s. Southeast winds 5 to 10 miles an hour. Chance of rain 10%. Wednesday, mostly sunny with a slight chance of showers. Isolated thunderstorms. Hot with highs around 100. Southwest winds 5 to 10 miles an hour. Chance of rain 10%. Wednesday night, mostly clear. Lows in the mid-70s. South winds 5 to 10 miles an hour. Thursday, mostly sunny. Highs in the upper 90s. South winds 5 to 10 miles an hour. Thursday night, partly cloudy until midnight, then becoming mostly cloudy. A chance of showers with a slight chance of thunderstorms. Lows in the mid-70s. Chance of rain 40%. Friday, mostly sunny with a slight chance of showers and thunderstorms. Highs in the upper 90s. Chance of rain 20%. Friday night, mostly clear. Lows in the mid-70s. Saturday, sunny. Highs in the upper 90s. Heat index values up to 105 in the afternoon. Saturday night, mostly clear. Lows in the mid-70s. Heat index values up to 105 early until midnight. Sunday, sunny, hot with highs around 100. Sunday night, clear. Lows in the mid-70s. Monday, sunny. Highs in the upper 90s. 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It's Stillwater. It was sunny. The temperature was 100 degrees, the dew point 63, and the relative humidity 29%, producing a heat index of 102. The wind was southeast at 9 miles an hour. The pressure was 29.90 inches and falling. At Enid, it was sunny. The temperature was 103, and the heat index was 103. The wind was southeast at 12. At Guthrie, it was sunny. The temperature was 101, and the heat index was 101. Observations from around the region. At Springfield, it was sunny, with a temperature of 88. It was mostly sunny, with a temperature of 99 at Wichita, 101 at Woodward, 100 at Oklahoma City, and 96 at Tulsa. At Dallas-Fort Worth, it was partly sunny, with a temperature of 98. Once again at 2 p.m., at Stillwater, it was sunny. The temperature was 100, and the heat index was 102. Heat advisory in effect from noon to 8 p.m. Central Daylight Time Wednesday. What? Heat index values up to 109 expected. Where? Lincoln, Pottawatomie, Pontotoc, Seminole, Atoka, Cole, Hughes, and Johnston counties. When? From noon to 8 p.m. Central Daylight Time Wednesday. Impacts. Hot temperatures and high humidity may cause heat illnesses. Drink plenty of fluids, stay in an air-conditioned room, stay out of the sun, and check up on relatives and neighbors. Heat advisory in effect from noon to 8 p.m. Central Daylight Time Wednesday. What? Heat index values up to 108 expected. Where? Portions of northwest and west central Arkansas and east central, northeast, and southeast Oklahoma. When? From noon to 8 p.m. Central Daylight Time Wednesday. Impacts. Heat-related illnesses are possible, especially impacting those not acclimated to the conditions or those performing strenuous activities. Take extra precautions when outside. Wear lightweight and loose-fitting clothing. Try to limit strenuous activities to early morning or evening. Take action when you see symptoms of heat exhaustion and heat stroke. From the Norman Forecast Office, here is the forecast for Stillwater and surrounding area. Rest of today, sunny, hot with highs around 102. Southeast winds 5 to 10 miles an hour. Tonight, clear until midnight, then partly cloudy with a slight chance of showers with isolated thunderstorms after midnight. Lows in the upper 70s. Southeast winds 5 to 10 miles an hour. Chance of rain 10%. Wednesday, mostly sunny with a slight chance of showers. Isolated thunderstorms. Hot with highs around 100. Southwest winds 5 to 10 miles an hour. Chance of rain 10%. Wednesday night, mostly clear. Lows in the mid-70s.

south winds 5 to 10 miles an hour. Thursday, mostly sunny. Highs in the upper 90s. South winds 5 to 10 miles an hour. Thursday night, partly cloudy until midnight, then becoming mostly cloudy. A chance of showers with a slight chance of thunderstorms. Lows in the mid-70s. Chance of rain 40%. Friday, mostly sunny with a slight chance of showers and thunderstorms. Highs in the upper 90s. Chance of rain 20%. Friday night, mostly clear. Lows in the mid-70s. Saturday, sunny. Highs in the upper 90s. Heat index values up to 105 in the afternoon. Saturday night, mostly clear. Lows in the mid-70s. Heat index values up to 105 early until midnight. Sunday, sunny, hot with highs around 100. Sunday night, clear. Lows in the mid-70s. Monday, sunny. Highs in the upper 90s. 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At Stillwater, it was sunny. The temperature was 100 degrees, the dew point 63, and the relative humidity 29%, producing a heat index of 102. The wind was southeast at 9 miles an hour. The pressure was 29.90 inches and falling. At Enid, it was sunny. The temperature was 103, and the heat index was 103. The wind was southeast at 12. At Guthrie, it was sunny. The temperature was 101, and the heat index was 101. Observations from around the region. At Springfield, it was sunny, with a temperature of 88. It was mostly sunny, with a temperature of 99 at Wichita, 101 at Woodward, 100 at Oklahoma City, and 96 at Tulsa. At Dallas-Fort Worth, it was partly sunny, with a temperature of 98. Once again at 2 p.m., at Stillwater, it was sunny. The temperature was 100, and the heat index was 102. Heat advisory in effect from noon to 8 p.m. Central Daylight Time Wednesday. What? Heat index values up to 109 expected. Where? Lincoln, Pottawatomie, Onotok, Seminole, Atoka, Cole, Hughes, and Johnston counties. When? From noon to 8 p.m. Central Daylight Time Wednesday. Impacts. Hot temperatures and high humidity may cause heat illnesses. Drink plenty of fluids, stay in an air-conditioned room, stay out of the sun, and check up on relatives and neighbors. Heat advisory in effect from noon to 8 p.m. Central Daylight Time Wednesday. What? Heat index values up to 108 expected. Where? Portions of northwest and west central Arkansas and east central, northeast, and southeast Oklahoma. When? From noon to 8 p.m. Central Daylight Time Wednesday. Impacts. Heat-related illnesses are possible, especially impacting those not acclimated to the conditions or those performing strenuous activities. Take extra precautions when outside. Wear lightweight and loose-fitting clothing. Try to limit strenuous activities to early morning or evening. Take action when you see symptoms of heat exhaustion and heat stroke. From the Norman Forecast Office, here is the forecast for Stillwater and surrounding area. Rest of today, sunny, hot with highs around 102. Southeast winds 5 to 10 miles an hour. Tonight, clear until midnight, then partly cloudy with a slight chance of showers with isolated thunderstorms after midnight. Lows in the upper 70s. Southeast winds 5 to 10 miles an hour. Chance of rain 10%. Wednesday, mostly sunny with a slight chance of showers. Isolated thunderstorms. Hot with highs around 100. Southwest winds 5 to 10 miles an hour. Chance of rain 10%. Wednesday night, mostly clear. Lows in the mid-70s. South winds 5 to 10 miles an hour. Thursday, mostly sunny. Highs in the upper 90s. South winds 5 to 10 miles an hour. Thursday night, partly cloudy until midnight, then becoming mostly cloudy. A chance

of showers with a slight chance of thunderstorms. Lows in the mid-70s. Chance of rain 40%. Friday, mostly sunny with a slight chance of showers and thunderstorms. Highs in the upper 90s. Chance of rain 20%. Friday night, mostly clear. Lows in the mid-70s. Saturday, sunny. Highs in the upper 90s. Heat index values up to 105 in the afternoon. Saturday night, mostly clear. Lows in the mid-70s. Heat index values up to 105 early until midnight. Sunday, sunny, hot with highs around 100. Sunday night, clear. Lows in the mid-70s. Monday, sunny. Highs in the upper 90s. 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It's Stillwater. It was sunny. The temperature was 102 degrees, the dew point 56, and the relative humidity 21%, producing a heat index of 101. The wind was southeast at 13 miles an hour. The pressure was 29.89 inches and falling. At Guthrie, it was sunny. The temperature was 102, and the heat index was 102. The wind was variable at 7. Observations from around the region. It was mostly sunny, with a temperature of 102 at Oklahoma City, 100 at Dallas-Fort Worth, 98 at Tulsa, and 90 at Springfield. At Wichita, it was partly sunny, with a temperature of 99. Once again at 3 p.m., at Stillwater, it was sunny. The temperature was 102, and the heat index was 101. Heat advisory in effect from noon to 8 p.m. Central Daylight Time Wednesday. What? Heat index values up to 109 expected. Where? Lincoln, Pottawatomie, Onatah, Seminole, Atoka, Cole, Hughes, and Johnston counties. When? From noon to 8 p.m. Central Daylight Time Wednesday. Impacts. Hot temperatures and high humidity may cause heat illnesses. Drink plenty of fluids. Stay in an air-conditioned room. Stay out of the sun. And check up on relatives and neighbors. Heat advisory in effect from noon to 8 p.m. Central Daylight Time Wednesday. What? Heat index values up to 108 expected. Where? Portions of northwest and west central Arkansas and east central, northeast, and southeast Oklahoma. When? From noon to 8 p.m. Central Daylight Time Wednesday. Impacts. Heat-related illnesses are possible, especially impacting those not acclimated to the conditions or those performing strenuous activities. Take extra precautions when outside. Wear lightweight and loose-fitting clothing. 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From the Norman Forecast Office, here is the forecast for Stillwater and surrounding area. Rest of today, sunny, hot with highs around 102. Southeast winds 5 to 10 miles an hour. Tonight, clear until midnight, then partly cloudy with a slight chance of showers with isolated thunderstorms after midnight. Lows in the upper 70s. Southeast winds 5 to 10 miles an hour. Chance of rain 10%. Wednesday, mostly sunny with a slight chance of showers. Isolated thunderstorms. Hot with highs around 100. Southwest winds 5 to 10 miles an hour. Chance of rain 10%. Wednesday night, mostly clear. Lows in the mid-70s. South winds 5 to 10 miles an hour. Thursday, mostly sunny. Highs in the upper 90s. South winds 5 to 10 miles an hour. Thursday night, partly cloudy until midnight, then becoming mostly cloudy. A chance of showers with a slight chance of thunderstorms. Lows in the mid-70s. Chance of rain 40%. Friday, mostly sunny with a slight chance of showers and thunderstorms. Highs in the upper 90s. Chance of rain 20%. Friday night, mostly clear. Lows in the mid-70s. Saturday, sunny. Highs in the upper 90s. Heat index values up to 105 in the afternoon. Saturday night, mostly clear. Lows in the mid-70s. Heat index values up to 105 early until midnight. Sunday, sunny, hot with highs around 100.

Sunday night, clear. Lows in the mid-70s. Monday, sunny. Highs in the upper 90s. 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It's Stillwater, it was sunny. The temperature was 102 degrees, the dew point 56, and the relative humidity 21%, producing a heat index of 101. The wind was southeast at 13 miles an hour. The pressure was 29.89 inches and falling. At Guthrie, it was sunny. The temperature was 102, and the heat index was 102. The wind was variable at 7. Observations from around the region. It was mostly sunny, with a temperature of 102 at Oklahoma City, 100 at Dallas-Fort Worth, 98 at Tulsa, and 90 at Springfield. At Wichita, it was partly sunny, with a temperature of 99. Once again at 3 p.m., at Stillwater, it was sunny. The temperature was 102, and the heat index was 101. Heat advisory in effect from noon to 8 p.m. Central Daylight Time Wednesday. What? Heat index values up to 109 expected. Where? Lincoln, Pottawatomie, Pontotoc, Seminole, Atoka, Cole, Hughes, and Johnston counties. When? From noon to 8 p.m. Central Daylight Time Wednesday. Impacts. Hot temperatures and high humidity may cause heat illnesses. Drink plenty of fluids, stay in an air-conditioned room, stay out of the sun, and check up on relatives and neighbors. Heat advisory in effect from noon to 8 p.m. Central Daylight Time Wednesday. What? Heat index values up to 108 expected. Where? Portions of northwest and west central Arkansas and east central, northeast, and southeast Oklahoma. When? From noon to 8 p.m. Central Daylight Time Wednesday. Impacts. Heat-related illnesses are possible, especially impacting those not acclimated to the conditions or those performing strenuous activities. Take extra precautions when outside. Wear lightweight and loose-fitting clothing. Try to limit strenuous activities to early morning or evening. Take action when you see symptoms of heat exhaustion and heat stroke. From the Norman Forecast Office, here is the forecast for Stillwater and surrounding area. Rest of today, sunny, hot with highs around 102. Southeast winds 5 to 10 miles an hour. Tonight, clear until midnight, then partly cloudy with a slight chance of showers with isolated thunderstorms after midnight. Lows in the upper 70s. Southeast winds 5 to 10 miles an hour. Chance of rain 10%. Wednesday, mostly sunny with a slight chance of showers. Isolated thunderstorms. Hot with highs around 100. Southwest winds 5 to 10 miles an hour. Chance of rain 10%. Wednesday night, mostly clear. Lows in the mid-70s. South winds 5 to 10 miles an hour. Thursday, mostly sunny. Highs in the upper 90s. South winds 5 to 10 miles an hour. Thursday night, partly cloudy until midnight, then becoming mostly cloudy. A chance of showers with a slight chance of thunderstorms. Lows in the mid-70s. Chance of rain 40%. Friday, mostly sunny with a slight chance of showers and thunderstorms. Highs in the upper 90s. Chance of rain 20%. Friday night, mostly clear. Lows in the mid-70s. Saturday, sunny. Highs in the upper 90s. Heat index values up to 105 in the afternoon. Saturday night, mostly clear. Lows in the mid-70s. Heat index values up to 105 early until midnight. Sunday, sunny, hot with highs around 100. Sunday night, clear. Lows in the mid-70s. Monday, sunny. Highs in the upper 90s. 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It's Stillwater, it was sunny. The temperature was 102 degrees, the dew point 56, and the relative humidity 21%, producing a heat index of 101. The wind was southeast at 13 miles an hour. The pressure was 29.89 inches and falling. At Enid, it was sunny. The temperature was 105, and the heat index was 104. The wind was southeast.

At 13. At Guthrie, it was sunny. The temperature was 102, and the heat index was 102. The wind was variable at 7. Observations from around the region. Skies ranged from mostly sunny to partly sunny. It was 99 at Wichita, 101 at Woodward, and 102 at Oklahoma City. Dallas-Fort Worth reported 100, Tulsa reported 98, and Springfield reported 90. Once again at 3 p.m., at Stillwater, it was sunny. The temperature was 102, and the heat index was 101. This is your weather radio station WNG654 in Stillwater, operating on a frequency of 162.50 MHz. 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Heat advisory in effect from noon to 8 p.m. Central Daylight Time Wednesday. What? Heat index values up to 109 expected. Where? Lincoln, Pottawatomie, Pontotoc, Seminole, Atoka, Cole, Hughes, and Johnston counties. When? From noon to 8 p.m. Central Daylight Time Wednesday. Impacts. Hot temperatures and high humidity may cause heat illnesses. Drink plenty of fluids, stay in an air-conditioned room, stay out of the sun, and check up on relatives and neighbors. Heat advisory in effect from noon to 8 p.m. Central Daylight Time Wednesday. What? Heat index values up to 108 expected. Where? Portions of northwest and west central Arkansas and east central, northeast, and southeast Oklahoma. When? From noon to 8 p.m. Central Daylight Time Wednesday. Impacts. Heat-related illnesses are possible, especially impacting those not acclimated to the conditions or those performing strenuous activities. Take extra precautions when outside. Wear lightweight and loose-fitting clothing. Try to limit strenuous activities to early morning or evening. Take action when you see symptoms of heat exhaustion and heat stroke. From the Norman Forecast Office, here is the forecast for Stillwater and surrounding area. Rest of today, sunny, hot with highs around 102. Southeast winds 5 to 10 miles an hour. Tonight, clear until midnight, then partly cloudy with a slight chance of showers with isolated thunderstorms after midnight. Lows in the upper 70s. Southeast winds 5 to 10 miles an hour. Chance of rain 10%. Wednesday, mostly sunny with a slight chance of showers. Isolated thunderstorms. Hot with highs around 100. Southwest winds 5 to 10 miles an hour. Chance of rain 10%. Wednesday night, mostly clear. Lows in the mid-70s. South winds 5 to 10 miles an hour. Thursday, mostly sunny. Highs in the upper 90s. South winds 5 to 10 miles an hour. Thursday night, partly cloudy until midnight, then becoming mostly cloudy. A chance of showers with a slight chance of thunderstorms. Lows in the mid-70s. Chance of rain 40%. Friday, mostly sunny with a slight chance of showers and thunderstorms. Highs in the upper 90s. Chance of rain 20%. Friday night, mostly clear. Lows in the mid-70s. Saturday, sunny. Highs in the upper 90s. Heat index values up to 105 in the afternoon. Saturday night, mostly clear. Lows in the mid-70s. Heat index values up to 105 early until midnight. Sunday, sunny, hot with highs around 100. Sunday night, clear. Lows in the mid-70s. Monday, sunny. Highs in the upper 90s. 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At Stillwater, it was sunny. The temperature was 102 degrees, the dew point 56, and the relative humidity 21%, producing a heat index of 101. The wind was southeast at 13 miles an hour. The pressure was 29.89 inches and falling. At Enid, it was sunny. The temperature was 105, and the heat index was 104. The wind was southeast at 13. At Guthrie, it was sunny. The temperature was 102, and the heat index was 102. The wind was variable at 7. Observations from around the region. Skies range.

from mostly sunny to partly sunny. It was 99 at Wichita, 101 at Woodward, and 102 at Oklahoma City. Dallas-Fort Worth reported 100, Tulsa reported 98, and Springfield reported 90. Once again at 3 p.m., it's still water, it was sunny. The temperature was 102, and the heat index was 101. Heat advisory in effect from noon to 8 p.m. Central Daylight Time Wednesday. What? Heat index values up to 109 expected. Where? Lincoln, Pottawatomie, Onatok, Seminole, Atoka, Cole, Hughes, and Johnston counties. When? From noon to 8 p.m. Central Daylight Time Wednesday. Impacts. Hot temperatures and high humidity may cause heat illnesses. Drink plenty of fluids. Stay in an air-conditioned room. Stay out of the sun. And check up on relatives and neighbors. Heat advisory in effect from noon to 8 p.m. Central Daylight Time Wednesday. What? Heat index values up to 108 expected. Where? Portions of northwest and west central Arkansas and east central, northeast, and southeast Oklahoma. When? From noon to 8 p.m. Central Daylight Time Wednesday. Impacts. Heat-related illnesses are possible, especially impacting those not acclimated to the conditions or those performing strenuous activities. Take extra precautions when outside. Wear lightweight and loose-fitting clothing. Try to limit strenuous activities to early morning or evening. Take action when you see symptoms of heat exhaustion and heat stroke. From the Norman Forecast Office, here is the forecast for Stillwater and surrounding area. Rest of today, sunny, hot with highs around 102. Southeast winds 5 to 10 miles an hour. Tonight, clear until midnight, then partly cloudy with a slight chance of showers with isolated thunderstorms after midnight. Lows in the upper 70s. Southeast winds 5 to 10 miles an hour. Chance of rain 10%. Wednesday, mostly sunny with a slight chance of showers. Isolated thunderstorms. Hot with highs around 100. Southwest winds 5 to 10 miles an hour. Chance of rain 10%. Wednesday night, mostly clear. Lows in the mid-70s. South winds 5 to 10 miles an hour. Thursday, mostly sunny. Highs in the upper 90s. South winds 5 to 10 miles an hour. Thursday night, partly cloudy until midnight, then becoming mostly cloudy. A chance of showers with a slight chance of thunderstorms. Lows in the mid-70s. Chance of rain 40%. Friday, mostly sunny with a slight chance of showers and thunderstorms. Highs in the upper 90s. Chance of rain 20%. Friday night, mostly clear. Lows in the mid-70s. Saturday, sunny. Highs in the upper 90s. Heat index values up to 105 in the afternoon. Saturday night, mostly clear. Lows in the mid-70s. Heat index values up to 105 early until midnight. Sunday, sunny, hot with highs around 100. Sunday night, clear. Lows in the mid-70s. Monday, sunny. Highs in the upper 90s. 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It's Stillwater, it was sunny. The temperature was 102 degrees, the dew point 56, and the relative humidity 21%, producing a heat index of 101. The wind was southeast at 13 miles an hour. The pressure was 29.89 inches and falling. At noon, it was sunny. The temperature was 105, and the heat index was 104. The wind was southeast at 13. At Guthrie, it was sunny. The temperature was 102, and the heat index was 102. The wind was variable at 7. Observations from around the region. Skies ranged from mostly sunny to partly sunny. It was 99 at Wichita, 101 at Woodward, and 102 at Oklahoma City. Dallas-Fort Worth reported 100, Tulsa reported 98, and Springfield reported 90. Once again at 3 p.m., it's still water, it was sunny. The temperature was 102, and the heat index was 101. Heat advisory in effect from noon to 8 p.m. Central Daylight Time Wednesday. What?

heat index values up to 100 and I'm expected. Where? Lincoln, Pottawatomie, Pontotoc, Seminole, Atoka, Cole, Hughes, and Johnston counties. When? From noon to 8 p.m. Central Daylight Time Wednesday. Impacts. Hot temperatures and high humidity may cause heat illnesses. Drink plenty of fluids. Stay in an air-conditioned room. Stay out of the sun and check up on relatives and neighbors. Heat advisory in effect from noon to 8 p.m. Central Daylight Time Wednesday. What? Heat index values up to 108 expected. Where? Portions of northwest and west central Arkansas and east central, northeast, and southeast Oklahoma. When? From noon to 8 p.m. Central Daylight Time Wednesday. Impacts. Heat-related illnesses are possible, especially impacting those not acclimated to the conditions or those performing strenuous activities. Take extra precautions when outside. Wear lightweight and loose-fitting clothing. Try to limit strenuous activities to early morning or evening. Take action when you see symptoms of heat exhaustion and heat stroke. From the Norman Forecast Office, here is the forecast for Stillwater and surrounding area. Rest of today, sunny, hot with highs around 102. Southeast winds 5 to 10 miles an hour. Tonight, clear until midnight, then partly cloudy with a slight chance of showers with isolated thunderstorms after midnight. Lows in the upper 70s. Southeast winds 5 to 10 miles an hour. Chance of rain 10%. Wednesday, mostly sunny with a slight chance of showers. Isolated thunderstorms. Hot with highs around 100. Southwest winds 5 to 10 miles an hour. Chance of rain 10%. Wednesday night, mostly clear. Lows in the mid-70s. South winds 5 to 10 miles an hour. Thursday, mostly sunny. Highs in the upper 90s. South winds 5 to 10 miles an hour. Thursday night, partly cloudy until midnight, then becoming mostly cloudy. A chance of showers with a slight chance of thunderstorms. Lows in the mid-70s. Chance of rain 40%. Friday, mostly sunny with a slight chance of showers and thunderstorms. Highs in the upper 90s. Chance of rain 20%. Friday night, mostly clear. Lows in the mid-70s. Saturday, sunny. Highs in the upper 90s. Heat index values up to 105 in the afternoon. Saturday night, mostly clear. Lows in the mid-70s. Heat index values up to 105 early until midnight. Sunday, sunny, hot with highs around 100. Sunday night, clear. Lows in the mid-70s. Monday, sunny. Highs in the upper 90s. 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It's Stillwater. It was sunny. The temperature was 102 degrees, the dew point 56, and the relative humidity 21%, producing a heat index of 101. The wind was southeast at 13 miles an hour. The pressure was 29.89 inches and falling. At Enid, it was sunny. The temperature was 105, and the heat index was 104. The wind was southeast at 13. At Guthrie, it was sunny. The temperature was 102, and the heat index was 102. The wind was variable at 7. Observations from around the region. Skies ranged from mostly sunny to partly sunny. It was 99 at Wichita, 101 at Woodward, and 102 at Oklahoma City. Dallas-Fort Worth reported 100, Tulsa reported 98, and Springfield reported 90. Once again at 3 p.m., it's Stillwater, it was sunny. The temperature was 102, and the heat index was 101. Heat advisory in effect from noon to 8 p.m. Central Daylight Time Wednesday. What? Heat index values up to 109 expected. Where? Lincoln, Pottawatomie, Pontotoc, Seminole, Atoka, Cole, Hughes, and Johnston counties. When? From noon to 8 p.m. Central Daylight Time Wednesday. Impacts. Hot temperatures and high humidity may cause heat illnesses. Drink plenty of fluids. Stay in an air-conditioned room. Stay out of the sun. And check up on relatives and neighbors. 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

in G654 in Stillwater, operating on a frequency of 162.50 MHz. Programming originates from the National Weather Service Forecast Office in Norman, Oklahoma. Heat advisory in effect from noon to 8 p.m. Central Daylight Time Wednesday. What? Heat index values up to 108 expected. Where? Portions of northwest and west central Arkansas and east central, northeast, and southeast Oklahoma. When? From noon to 8 p.m. Central Daylight Time Wednesday. Impacts. Heat-related illnesses are possible, especially impacting those not acclimated to the conditions or those performing strenuous activities. Take extra precautions when outside. Wear lightweight and loose-fitting clothing. Try to limit strenuous activities to early morning or evening. Take action when you see symptoms of heat exhaustion and heat stroke. From the Norman Forecast Office, here is the forecast for Stillwater and surrounding area. Rest of today, sunny, hot with highs around 102. Southeast winds 5 to 10 miles an hour. Tonight, clear until midnight, then partly cloudy with a slight chance of showers with isolated thunderstorms after midnight. Lows in the upper 70s. Southeast winds 5 to 10 miles an hour. Chance of rain 10%. Wednesday, mostly sunny with a slight chance of showers. Isolated thunderstorms. Hot with highs around 100. Southwest winds 5 to 10 miles an hour. Chance of rain 10%. Wednesday night, mostly clear. Lows in the mid-70s. South winds 5 to 10 miles an hour. Thursday, mostly sunny. Highs in the upper 90s. South winds 5 to 10 miles an hour. Thursday night, partly cloudy until midnight, then becoming mostly cloudy. A chance of showers with a slight chance of thunderstorms. Lows in the mid-70s. Chance of rain 40%. Friday, mostly sunny with a slight chance of showers and thunderstorms. Highs in the upper 90s. Chance of rain 20%. Friday night, mostly clear. Lows in the mid-70s. Saturday, sunny. Highs in the upper 90s. Heat index values up to 105 in the afternoon. Saturday night, mostly clear. Lows in the mid-70s. Heat index values up to 105 early until midnight. Sunday, sunny, hot with highs around 100. Sunday night, clear. Lows in the mid-70s. Monday, sunny. Highs in the upper 90s. 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It's Stillwater, it was sunny. The temperature was 102 degrees, the dew point 56, and the relative humidity 21%, producing a heat index of 101. The wind was southeast at 13 miles an hour. The pressure was 29.89 inches and falling. At Enid, it was sunny. The temperature was 105, and the heat index was 104. The wind was southeast at 13. At Guthrie, it was sunny. The temperature was 102, and the heat index was 102. The wind was variable at 7. Observations from around the region. Skies ranged from mostly sunny to partly sunny. It was 99 at Wichita, 101 at Woodward, and 102 at Oklahoma City. Skies ranged from mostly sunny to partly sunny. It was 99 at Wichita, 101 at Woodward, and 102 at Oklahoma City. Dallas-Fort Worth reported 100, Tulsa reported 98, and Springfield reported 90. Once again at 3 p.m., it's still water, it was sunny. The temperature was 102, and the heat index was 101. Heat advisory in effect from noon to 8 p.m. Central Daylight Time Wednesday. What? Heat index values up to 109 expected. Where? Lincoln, Pottawatomie, Onatot, Seminole, Atoka, Cole, Hughes, and Johnston counties. When? From noon to 8 p.m. Central Daylight Time Wednesday. Impacts. Hot temperatures and high humidity may cause heat illnesses. Drink plenty of fluids. Stay in an air-conditioned room. Stay out of the sun, and check up on relatives and neighbors. Heat advisory in effect from noon to 8 p.m. Central Daylight Time Wednesday. What? Heat index values up to 108.

expected. Where? Portions of northwest and west central Arkansas and east central, northeast, and southeast Oklahoma. When? From noon to 8 p.m. Central Daylight Time Wednesday. Impacts. Heat-related illnesses are possible, especially impacting those not acclimated to the conditions or those performing strenuous activities. Take extra precautions when outside. Wear lightweight and loose-fitting clothing. Try to limit strenuous activities to early morning or evening. Take action when you see symptoms of heat exhaustion and heat stroke. From the Norman Forecast Office, here is the forecast for Stillwater and surrounding area. Rest of today, sunny, hot with highs around 102. Southeast winds 5 to 10 miles an hour. Tonight, clear until midnight, then partly cloudy with a slight chance of showers with isolated thunderstorms after midnight. Lows in the upper 70s. Southeast winds 5 to 10 miles an hour. Chance of rain 10%. Wednesday, mostly sunny with a slight chance of showers. Isolated thunderstorms. Hot with highs around 100. Southwest winds 5 to 10 miles an hour. Chance of rain 10%. Wednesday night, mostly clear. Lows in the mid-70s. South winds 5 to 10 miles an hour. Thursday, mostly sunny. Highs in the upper 90s. South winds 5 to 10 miles an hour. Thursday night, partly cloudy until midnight, then becoming mostly cloudy. A chance of showers with a slight chance of thunderstorms. Lows in the mid-70s. Chance of rain 40%. Friday, mostly sunny with a slight chance of showers and thunderstorms. Highs in the upper 90s. Chance of rain 20%. Friday night, mostly clear. Lows in the mid-70s. Saturday, sunny. Highs in the upper 90s. Heat index values up to 105 in the afternoon. Saturday night, mostly clear. Lows in the mid-70s. Heat index values up to 105 early until midnight. Sunday, sunny, hot with highs around 100. Sunday night, clear. Lows in the mid-70s. Monday, sunny. Highs in the upper 90s. 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It's Stillwater, it was sunny. The temperature was 102 degrees, the dew point 56, and the relative humidity 21%, producing a heat index of 101. The wind was southeast at 13 miles an hour. The pressure was 29.89 inches and falling. At Enid, it was sunny. The temperature was 105, and the heat index was 104. The wind was southeast at 13. At Guthrie, it was sunny. The temperature was 102, and the heat index was 102. The wind was variable at 7. Observations from around the region. Skies ranged from mostly sunny to partly sunny. It was 99 at Wichita, 101 at Woodward, and 102 at Oklahoma City. Dallas-Fort Worth reported 100, Tulsa reported 98, and Springfield reported 90. Once again at 3 p.m., it's still water, it was sunny. The temperature was 102, and the heat index was 101. Heat advisory in effect from noon to 8 p.m. Central Daylight Time Wednesday. What? Heat index values up to 109 expected. Where? Lincoln, Pottawatomie, Onatok, Seminole, Atoka, Cole, Hughes, and Johnston counties. When? From noon to 8 p.m. Central Daylight Time Wednesday. Impacts. Hot temperatures and high humidity may cause heat illnesses. Drink plenty of fluids, stay in an air-conditioned room, stay out of the sun, and check up on relatives and neighbors. Heat advisory in effect from noon to 8 p.m. Central Daylight Time Wednesday. What? Heat index values up to 108 expected. Where? Portions of northwest and west central Arkansas and east central, northeast, and southeast Oklahoma. When? From noon to 8 p.m. Central Daylight Time Wednesday. Impacts. Heat-related illnesses are possible, especially impacting those not acclimated to the conditions or those performing strenuous activities. Take extra precautions when outside. Wear lightweight and loose-fitting clothing. Try to limit strenuous activities to early morning or evening.

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From the Norman Forecast Office, here is the forecast for Stillwater and surrounding area. Rest of today, sunny, hot with highs around 102. Southeast winds 5 to 10 miles an hour. Tonight, clear until midnight, then partly cloudy with a slight chance of showers with isolated thunderstorms after midnight. Lows in the upper 70s. Southeast winds 5 to 10 miles an hour. Chance of rain 10%. Wednesday, mostly sunny with a slight chance of showers. Isolated thunderstorms. Hot with highs around 100. Southwest winds 5 to 10 miles an hour. Chance of rain 10%. Wednesday night, mostly clear. Lows in the mid-70s. South winds 5 to 10 miles an hour. Thursday, mostly sunny. Highs in the upper 90s. South winds 5 to 10 miles an hour. Thursday night, partly cloudy until midnight, then becoming mostly cloudy. A chance of showers with a slight chance of thunderstorms. Lows in the mid-70s. Chance of rain 40%. Friday, mostly sunny with a slight chance of showers and thunderstorms. Highs in the upper 90s. Chance of rain 20%. Friday night, mostly clear. Lows in the mid-70s. Saturday, sunny. Highs in the upper 90s. Heat index values up to 105 in the afternoon. Saturday night, mostly clear. Lows in the mid-70s. Heat index values up to 105 early until midnight. Sunday, sunny, hot with highs around 100. Sunday night, clear. Lows in the mid-70s. Monday, sunny. Highs in the upper 90s. 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It's Stillwater, it was sunny. The temperature was 102 degrees, the dew point 56, and the relative humidity 21%, producing a heat index of 101. The wind was southeast at 13 miles an hour. The pressure was 29.89 inches and falling. At Enid, it was sunny. The temperature was 105, and the heat index was 104. The wind was southeast at 13. At Guthrie, it was sunny. The temperature was 102, and the heat index was 102. The wind was variable at 7. Observations from around the region. Skies ranged from mostly sunny to partly sunny. It was 99 at Wichita, 101 at Woodward, and 102 at Oklahoma City. Dallas-Fort Worth reported 100, Tulsa reported 98, and Springfield reported 90. Once again at 3 p.m., it's still water, it was sunny. The temperature was 102, and the heat index was 101. Heat advisory in effect from noon to 8 p.m. Central Daylight Time Wednesday. What? Heat index values up to 109 expected. Where? Lincoln, Pottawatomie, Pontotoc, Seminole, Atoka, Cole, Hughes, and Johnston counties. When? From noon to 8 p.m. Central Daylight Time Wednesday. Impacts. Hot temperatures and high humidity may cause heat illnesses. Drink plenty of fluids, stay in an air-conditioned room, stay out of the sun, and check up on relatives and neighbors. Heat advisory in effect from noon to 8 p.m. Central Daylight Time Wednesday. What? Heat index values up to 108 expected. Where? Portions of northwest and west central Arkansas and east central, northeast, and southeast Oklahoma. When? From noon to 8 p.m. Central Daylight Time Wednesday. Impacts. Heat-related illnesses are possible, especially impacting those not acclimated to the conditions or those performing strenuous activities. Take extra precautions when outside. Wear lightweight and loose-fitting clothing. Try to limit strenuous activities to early morning or evening. Take action when you see symptoms of heat exhaustion and heat stroke. From the Norman Forecast Office, here is the forecast for Stillwater and surrounding area. Rest of today, sunny, hot with highs around 102. Southeast winds 5 to 10 miles an hour. Tonight, clear until midnight, then partly cloudy with a slight chance of showers with isolated thunderstorms after midnight. Lows in the upper 70s. Southeast winds 5

5 to 10 miles an hour. Chance of rain 10%. Wednesday, mostly sunny with a slight chance of showers. Isolated thunderstorms. Hot with highs around 100. Southwest winds 5 to 10 miles an hour. Chance of rain 10%. Wednesday night, mostly clear. Lows in the mid-70s. South winds 5 to 10 miles an hour. Thursday, mostly sunny. Highs in the upper 90s. South winds 5 to 10 miles an hour. Thursday night, partly cloudy until midnight, then becoming mostly cloudy. A chance of showers with a slight chance of thunderstorms. Lows in the mid-70s. Chance of rain 40%. Friday, mostly sunny with a slight chance of showers and thunderstorms. Highs in the upper 90s. Chance of rain 20%. Friday night, mostly clear. Lows in the mid-70s. Saturday, sunny. Highs in the upper 90s. Heat index values up to 105 in the afternoon. Saturday night, mostly clear. Lows in the mid-70s. Heat index values up to 105 early until midnight. Sunday, sunny, hot with highs around 100. Sunday night, clear. Lows in the mid-70s. Monday, sunny. Highs in the upper 90s. 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At Stillwater, it was sunny. The temperature was 102 degrees, the dew point 56, and the relative humidity 21%, producing a heat index of 101. The wind was southeast at 13 miles an hour. The pressure was 29.89 inches and falling. At Enid, it was sunny. The temperature was 105, and the heat index was 104. The wind was southeast at 13. At Guthrie, it was sunny. The temperature was 102, and the heat index was 102. The wind was variable at 7. Observations from around the region. Skies ranged from mostly sunny to partly sunny. It was 99 at Wichita, 101 at Woodward, and 102 at Oklahoma City. Dallas-Fort Worth reported 100, Tulsa reported 98, and Springfield reported 90. Once again at 3 p.m., at Stillwater, it was sunny. The temperature was 102, and the heat index was 101. Heat advisory in effect from noon to 8 p.m. Central Daylight Time Wednesday. What? Heat index values up to 109 expected. Where? Lincoln, Pottawatomie, Onatok, Seminole, Atoka, Cole, Hughes, and Johnston counties. When? From noon to 8 p.m. Central Daylight Time Wednesday. Impacts. Hot temperatures and high humidity may cause heat illnesses. Drink plenty of fluids, stay in an air-conditioned room, stay out of the sun, and check up on relatives and neighbors. Heat advisory in effect from noon to 8 p.m. Central Daylight Time Wednesday. What? Heat index values up to 108 expected. Where? Portions of northwest and west central Arkansas and east central, northeast, and southeast Oklahoma. When? From noon to 8 p.m. Central Daylight Time Wednesday. Impacts. Heat-related illnesses are possible, especially impacting those not acclimated to the conditions or those performing strenuous activities. Take extra precautions when outside. Wear lightweight and loose-fitting clothing. Try to limit strenuous activities to early morning or evening. Take action when you see symptoms of heat exhaustion and heat stroke. From the Norman Forecast Office, here is the forecast for Stillwater and surrounding area. West of today, sunny, hot with highs around 102. Southeast winds 5 to 10 miles an hour. Tonight, clear until midnight, then partly cloudy with a slight chance of showers with isolated thunderstorms after midnight. Lows in the upper 70s. Southeast winds 5 to 10 miles an hour. Chance of rain 10%. Wednesday, mostly sunny with a slight chance of showers. Isolated thunderstorms. Hot with highs around 100. Southwest winds 5

10 miles an hour. Chance of rain 10%. Wednesday night, mostly clear. Lows in the mid-70s. South winds 5 to 10 miles an hour. Thursday, mostly sunny. Highs in the upper 90s. South winds 5 to 10 miles an hour. Thursday night, partly cloudy until midnight, then becoming mostly cloudy. A chance of showers with a slight chance of thunderstorms. Lows in the mid-70s. Chance of rain 40%. Friday, mostly sunny with a slight chance of showers and thunderstorms. Highs in the upper 90s. Chance of rain 20%. Friday night, mostly clear. Lows in the mid-70s. Saturday, sunny. Highs in the upper 90s. Heat index values up to 105 in the afternoon. Saturday night, mostly clear. Lows in the mid-70s. Heat index values up to 105 early until midnight. Sunday, sunny, hot with highs around 100. Sunday night, clear. Lows in the mid-70s. Monday, sunny. Highs in the upper 90s. 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It's Stillwater, it was sunny. The temperature was 102 degrees, the dew point 56, and the relative humidity 21%, producing a heat index of 101. The wind was southeast at 13 miles an hour. The pressure was 29.89 inches and falling. At Enid, it was sunny. The temperature was 105, and the heat index was 104. The wind was southeast at 13. At Guthrie, it was sunny. The temperature was 102, and the heat index was 102. The wind was variable at 7. Observations from around the region. Skies ranged from mostly sunny to partly sunny. It was 99 at Wichita, 101 at Woodward, and 102 at Oklahoma City. Dallas-Fort Worth reported 100, Tulsa reported 98, and Springfield reported 90. Once again at 3 p.m., it's still water, it was sunny. The temperature was 102, and the heat index was 101. Heat advisory in effect from noon to 8 p.m. Central Daylight Time Wednesday. What? Heat index values up to 109 expected. Where? Lincoln, Pottawatomie, Onatok, Seminole, Atoka, Cole, Hughes, and Johnston counties. When? From noon to 8 p.m. Central Daylight Time Wednesday. Impacts. Hot temperatures and high humidity may cause heat illnesses. Drink plenty of fluids, stay in an air-conditioned room, stay out of the sun, and check up on relatives and neighbors. Heat advisory in effect from noon to 8 p.m. Central Daylight Time Wednesday. What? Heat index values up to 108 expected. Where? Portions of northwest and west central Arkansas and east central, northeast, and southeast Oklahoma. When? From noon to 8 p.m. Central Daylight Time Wednesday. Impacts. Heat-related illnesses are possible, especially impacting those not acclimated to the conditions or those performing strenuous activities. Take extra precautions when outside. Wear lightweight and loose-fitting clothing. Try to limit strenuous activities to early morning or evening. Take action when you see symptoms of heat exhaustion and heat stroke. From the Norman Forecast Office, here is the forecast for Stillwater and surrounding area. Rest of today, sunny, hot with highs around 102. Southeast winds 5 to 10 miles an hour. Tonight, clear until midnight, then partly cloudy with a slight chance of showers with isolated thunderstorms after midnight. Lows in the upper 70s. Southeast winds 5 to 10 miles an hour. Chance of rain 10%. Wednesday, mostly sunny with a slight chance of showers. Isolated thunderstorms. Hot with highs around 100. Southwest winds 5 to 10 miles an hour. Chance of rain 10%. Wednesday night, mostly clear. Lows in the mid-70s. South winds 5 to 10 miles an hour. Thursday, mostly sunny. Highs in the upper 90s. South winds 5 to 10 miles an hour. Thursday night, partly cloudy until midnight, then becoming mostly cloudy. A chance of showers with a slight chance of thunderstorms. Lows in the mid-70s.

It's still water. It was sunny. The temperature was 102 degrees, the dew point 56, and the relative humidity 21%, producing a heat index of 101. The wind was southeast at 13 miles an hour. The pressure was 29.89 inches and falling. At Enid, it was sunny. The temperature was 105, and the heat index was 104. The wind was southeast at 13. At Guthrie, it was sunny. The temperature was 102, and the heat index was 102. The wind was variable at 7. Observations from around the region. Skies ranged from mostly sunny to partly sunny. It was 99 at Wichita, 101 at Woodward, and 102 at Oklahoma City. Dallas-Fort Worth reported 100, Tulsa reported 98, and Springfield reported 90. Once again at 3 p.m., at Stillwater, it was sunny. The temperature was 102, and the heat index was 101. Heat advisory in effect from noon to 8 p.m. Central Daylight Time Wednesday. What? Heat index values up to 109 expected. Where? Lincoln, Pottawatomie, Pontotoc, Seminole, Atoka, Cole, Hughes, and Johnston counties. When? From noon to 8 p.m. Central Daylight Time Wednesday. Impacts. Hot temperatures and high humidity may cause heat illnesses. Drink plenty of fluids. Stay in an air-conditioned room. Stay out of the sun. And check up on relatives and neighbors. Heat advisory in effect from noon to 8 p.m. Central Daylight Time Wednesday. What? Heat index values up to 108 expected. Where? Portions of northwest and west central Arkansas and east central, northeast, and southeast Oklahoma. When? From noon to 8 p.m. Central Daylight Time Wednesday. Impacts. Heat-related illnesses are possible, especially impacting those not acclimated to the conditions or those performing strenuous activities. Take extra precautions when outside. Wear lightweight and loose-fitting clothing. Try to limit strenuous activities to early morning or evening. Take action when you see symptoms of heat exhaustion and heat stroke. From the Norman Forecast Office, here is the forecast for Stillwater and surrounding area. Rest of today, sunny, hot with highs around 102. Southeast winds 5 to 10 miles an hour. Tonight, clear until midnight, then partly cloudy with a slight chance of showers with isolated thunderstorms after midnight. Lows in the upper 70s. Southeast winds 5 to 10 miles an hour. Chance of rain 10%. Wednesday, mostly sunny with a slight chance of showers. Isolated thunderstorms. Hot with highs around 100. Southwest winds 5 to 10 miles an hour. Chance of rain 10%. Wednesday night, mostly clear. Lows in the mid-70s. South winds 5 to 10 miles an hour. Thursday, mostly sunny. Highs in the upper 90s. South winds 5 to 10 miles an hour. Thursday night, partly cloudy until midnight, then becoming mostly cloudy. A chance of showers with a slight chance of thunderstorms. Lows in the mid-70s. Chance of rain 40%. Friday, mostly sunny with a slight chance of showers and thunderstorms. Highs in the upper 90s. Chance of rain 20%. Friday night, mostly clear. Lows in the mid-70s. Saturday, sunny. Highs in the upper 90s. Heat index values up to 105 in the afternoon. Saturday night, mostly clear. Lows in the mid-70s. Heat index values up to 105 early until midnight. Sunday, sunny, hot with highs around 100. Sunday night, clear. Lows in the mid-70s. Monday, sunny. Highs in the upper 90s. 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It's Stillwater, it was sunny. The temperature was 102 degrees. The dew point 56, and the relative humidity 21%, producing a heat index of 101. The wind was southeast at 13 miles an hour.

The pressure was 29.89 inches and falling. At Enid, it was sunny. The temperature was 105, and the heat index was 104. The wind was southeast at 13. At Guthrie, it was sunny. The temperature was 102, and the heat index was 102. The wind was variable at 7. Observations from around the region. Skies ranged from mostly sunny to partly sunny. It was 99 at Wichita, 101 at Woodward, and 102 at Oklahoma City. Dallas-Fort Worth reported 100, Tulsa reported 98, and Springfield reported 90. Once again at 3 p.m., at Stillwater, it was sunny. The temperature was 102, and the heat index was 101. Heat advisory in effect from noon to 8 p.m. Central Daylight Time Wednesday. What? Heat index values up to 109 expected. Where? Lincoln, Pottawatomie, Pontotoc, Seminole, Atoka, Cole, Hughes, and Johnston counties. When? From noon to 8 p.m. Central Daylight Time Wednesday. Impacts. Hot temperatures and high humidity may cause heat illnesses. Drink plenty of fluids, stay in an air-conditioned room, stay out of the sun, and check up on relatives and neighbors. Heat advisory in effect from noon to 8 p.m. Central Daylight Time Wednesday. What? Heat index values up to 108 expected. Where? Portions of northwest and west central Arkansas and east central, northeast, and southeast Oklahoma. When? From noon to 8 p.m. Central Daylight Time Wednesday. Impacts. Heat-related illnesses are possible, especially impacting those not acclimated to the conditions or those performing strenuous activities. Take extra precautions when outside. Wear lightweight and loose-fitting clothing. Try to limit strenuous activities to early morning or evening. Take action when you see symptoms of heat exhaustion and heat stroke. From the Norman Forecast Office, here is the forecast for Stillwater and surrounding area. Rest of today, sunny, hot with highs around 102. Southeast winds 5 to 10 miles an hour. Tonight, clear until midnight, then partly cloudy with a slight chance of showers with isolated thunderstorms after midnight. Lows in the upper 70s. Southeast winds 5 to 10 miles an hour. Chance of rain 10%. Wednesday, mostly sunny with a slight chance of showers. Isolated thunderstorms. Hot with highs around 100. Southwest winds 5 to 10 miles an hour. Chance of rain 10%. Wednesday night, mostly clear. Lows in the mid-70s. South winds 5 to 10 miles an hour. Thursday, mostly sunny. Highs in the upper 90s. South winds 5 to 10 miles an hour. Thursday night, partly cloudy until midnight, then becoming mostly cloudy. A chance of showers with a slight chance of thunderstorms. Lows in the mid-70s. Chance of rain 40%. Friday, mostly sunny with a slight chance of showers and thunderstorms. Highs in the upper 90s. Chance of rain 20%. Friday night, mostly clear. Lows in the mid-70s. Saturday, sunny. Highs in the upper 90s. Heat index values up to 105 in the afternoon. Saturday night, mostly clear. Lows in the mid-70s. Heat index values up to 105 early until midnight. Sunday, sunny, hot with highs around 100. Sunday night, clear. Lows in the mid-70s. Monday, sunny. Highs in the upper 90s. 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At Stillwater, it was sunny. The temperature was 103 degrees, the dew point 56, and the relative humidity 21%, producing a heat index of 102. The wind was south at 12 miles an hour. The pressure was 29.88 inches and falling. At Guthrie, it was sunny. The temperature was 102, and the heat index was 101. The wind was southeast at 8, gusting to 21. Observations from around the region. It was mostly sunny, with a temperature of 102 at Oklahoma City, 100 at Dallas-Fort Worth, 99 at Tulsa, and 91 at Springfield. At Wichita, it was partly sunny, with a temperature of 100.

101. Once again at 4 p.m., it's still water. It was sunny. The temperature was 103, and the heat index was 102. Heat advisory in effect from noon to 8 p.m. Central Daylight Time Wednesday. What? Heat index values up to 109 expected. Where? Lincoln, Pottawatomie, Pawnetuck, Seminole, Atoka, Cole, Hughes, and Johnston counties. When? From noon to 8 p.m. Central Daylight Time Wednesday. Impacts. Hot temperatures and high humidity may cause heat illnesses. Drink plenty of fluids, stay in an air-conditioned room, stay out of the sun, and check up on relatives and neighbors. Heat advisory in effect from noon to 8 p.m. Central Daylight Time Wednesday. What? Heat index values up to 108 expected. Where? Portions of northwest and west central Arkansas and east central, northeast, and southeast Oklahoma. When? From noon to 8 p.m. Central Daylight Time Wednesday. Impacts. Heat-related illnesses are possible, especially impacting those not acclimated to the conditions or those performing strenuous activities. Take extra precautions when outside. Wear lightweight and loose-fitting clothing. Try to limit strenuous activities to early morning or evening. Take action when you see symptoms of heat exhaustion and heat stroke. From the Norman Forecast Office, here is the forecast for Stillwater and surrounding area. Rest of today, sunny, hot with highs around 102. Southeast winds 5 to 10 miles an hour. Tonight, clear until midnight, then partly cloudy with a slight chance of showers with isolated thunderstorms after midnight. Lows in the upper 70s. Southeast winds 5 to 10 miles an hour. Chance of rain 10%. Wednesday, mostly sunny with a slight chance of showers. Isolated thunderstorms. Hot with highs around 100. Southwest winds 5 to 10 miles an hour. Chance of rain 10%. Wednesday night, mostly clear. Lows in the mid-70s. South winds 5 to 10 miles an hour. Thursday, mostly sunny. Highs in the upper 90s. South winds 5 to 10 miles an hour. Thursday night, partly cloudy until midnight, then becoming mostly cloudy. A chance of showers with a slight chance of thunderstorms. Lows in the mid-70s. Chance of rain 40%. Friday, mostly sunny with a slight chance of showers and thunderstorms. Highs in the upper 90s. Chance of rain 20%. Friday night, mostly clear. Lows in the mid-70s. Saturday, sunny. Highs in the upper 90s. Heat index values up to 105 in the afternoon. Saturday night, mostly clear. Lows in the mid-70s. Heat index values up to 105 early until midnight. Sunday, sunny, hot with highs around 100. Sunday night, clear. Lows in the mid-70s. Monday, sunny. Highs in the upper 90s. 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It's Stillwater. It was sunny. The temperature was 103 degrees, the dew point 56, and the relative humidity 21%, producing a heat index of 102. The wind was south at 12 miles an hour. The pressure was 29.88 inches and falling. At Guthrie, it was sunny. The temperature was 102, and the heat index was 101. The wind was southeast at 8, gusting to 21. Observations from around the region. It was mostly sunny, with a temperature of 102 at Oklahoma City, 100 at Dallas-Fort Worth, 99 at Tulsa, and 91 at Springfield. At Wichita, it was partly sunny, with a temperature of 101. Once again at 4 p.m., at Stillwater, it was sunny. The temperature was 103, and the heat index was 102. Heat advisory in effect from noon to 8 p.m. Central Daylight Time Wednesday. What? Heat index values up to 109 expected. Where? Lincoln, Pottawatomie, Pawnetuck, Seminole, Atoka, Cole, Hughes, and Johnston counties. When? From noon to 8 p.m. Central Daylight Time Wednesday. Impacts. Hot temperatures and high humidity may cause heat illnesses. Drink plenty of fluids. Stay in an air-conditioned room. Stay out of the sun

and check up on relatives and neighbors. Heat advisory in effect from noon to 8 p.m. Central Daylight Time Wednesday. What? Heat index values up to 108 expected. Where? Portions of northwest and west central Arkansas and east central, northeast, and southeast Oklahoma. When? From noon to 8 p.m. Central Daylight Time Wednesday. Impacts. Heat-related illnesses are possible, especially impacting those not acclimated to the conditions or those performing strenuous activities. Take extra precautions when outside. Wear lightweight and loose-fitting clothing. Try to limit strenuous activities to early morning or evening. Take action when you see symptoms of heat exhaustion and heat stroke. From the Norman Forecast Office, here is the forecast for Stillwater and surrounding area. Rest of today, sunny, hot with highs around 102. Southeast winds 5 to 10 miles an hour. Tonight, clear until midnight, then partly cloudy with a slight chance of showers with isolated thunderstorms after midnight. Lows in the upper 70s. Southeast winds 5 to 10 miles an hour. Chance of rain 10%. Wednesday, mostly sunny with a slight chance of showers. Isolated thunderstorms. Hot with highs around 100. Southwest winds 5 to 10 miles an hour. Chance of rain 10%. Wednesday night, mostly clear. Lows in the mid-70s. South winds 5 to 10 miles an hour. Thursday, mostly sunny. Highs in the upper 90s. South winds 5 to 10 miles an hour. Thursday night, partly cloudy until midnight, then becoming mostly cloudy. A chance of showers with a slight chance of thunderstorms. Lows in the mid-70s. Chance of rain 40%. Friday, mostly sunny with a slight chance of showers and thunderstorms. Highs in the upper 90s. Chance of rain 20%. Friday night, mostly clear. Lows in the mid-70s. Saturday, sunny. Highs in the upper 90s. Heat index values up to 105 in the afternoon. Saturday night, mostly clear. Lows in the mid-70s. Heat index values up to 105 early until midnight. Sunday, sunny, hot with highs around 100. Sunday night, clear. Lows in the mid-70s. Monday, sunny. Highs in the upper 90s. You're listening to

sunny. The temperature was 102, and the heat index was 101. The wind was southeast at 8, gusting to 21. Observations from around the region. Skies ranged from mostly sunny to partly sunny. It was 101 at Wichita, 103 at Woodward, and 102 at Oklahoma City. Dallas-Fort Worth reported 100, Tulsa reported 99, and Springfield reported 91. Once again at 4 p.m., at Stillwater, it was sunny. The temperature was 103, and the heat index was 102. This is your weather radio station WNG654 in Stillwater, operating on a frequency of 162.50 MHz. 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Heat advisory in effect from noon to 8 p.m. Central Daylight Time Wednesday. What? Heat index values up to 109 expected. Where? Lincoln, Pottawatomie, Onotok, Seminole, Atoka, Cole, Hughes, and Johnston counties. When? From noon to 8 p.m. Central Daylight Time Wednesday. Impacts. Hot temperatures and high humidity may cause heat illnesses. Drink plenty of fluids. Stay in an air-conditioned room. Stay out of the sun. And check up on relatives and neighbors. Heat advisory in effect from noon to 8 p.m. Central Daylight Time Wednesday. What? Heat index values up to 108 expected.

where portions of northwest and west central Arkansas and east central, northeast, and southeast Oklahoma. When, from noon to 8 p.m. Central Daylight Time Wednesday. Impacts, heat-related illnesses are possible, especially impacting those not acclimated to the conditions or those performing strenuous activities. Take extra precautions when outside. Wear lightweight and loose-fitting clothing. Try to limit strenuous activities to early morning or evening. Take action when you see symptoms of heat exhaustion and heat stroke. From the Norman Forecast Office, here is the forecast for Stillwater and surrounding area. Rest of today, sunny, hot with highs around 102. Southeast winds 5 to 10 miles an hour. Tonight, clear until midnight, then partly cloudy with a slight chance of showers with isolated thunderstorms after midnight. Lows in the upper 70s. Southeast winds 5 to 10 miles an hour. Chance of rain 10%. Wednesday, mostly sunny with a slight chance of showers. Isolated thunderstorms. Hot with highs around 100. Southwest winds 5 to 10 miles an hour. Chance of rain 10%. Wednesday night, mostly clear. Lows in the mid-70s. South winds 5 to 10 miles an hour. Thursday, mostly sunny. Highs in the upper 90s. South winds 5 to 10 miles an hour. Thursday night, partly cloudy until midnight, then becoming mostly cloudy. A chance of showers with a slight chance of thunderstorms. Lows in the mid-70s. Chance of rain 40%. Friday, mostly sunny with a slight chance of showers and thunderstorms. Highs in the upper 90s. Chance of rain 20%. Friday night, mostly clear. Lows in the mid-70s. Saturday, sunny. Highs in the upper 90s. Heat index values up to 105 in the afternoon. Saturday night, mostly clear. Lows in the mid-70s. Heat index values up to 105 early until midnight. Sunday, sunny, hot with highs around 100. Sunday night, clear. Lows in the mid-70s. Monday, sunny. Highs in the upper 90s. 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It's Stillwater, it was sunny. The temperature was 103 degrees, the dew point 56, and the relative humidity 21%, producing a heat index of 102. The wind was south at 12 miles an hour. The pressure was 29.88 inches and falling. At Enid, it was mostly sunny. The temperature was 106, and the heat index was 103. The wind was southeast at 13. At Guthrie, it was sunny. The temperature was 102, and the heat index was 101. The wind was southeast at 8, gusting to 21. Observations from around the region. Skies ranged from mostly sunny to partly sunny. It was 101 at Wichita, 103 at Woodward, and 102 at Oklahoma City. Dallas-Fort Worth reported 100, Tulsa reported 99, and Springfield reported 91. Once again at 4 p.m., it's Stillwater, it was sunny. The temperature was 103, and the heat index was 102. Heat advisory in effect from noon to 8 p.m. Central Daylight Time Wednesday. What? Heat index values up to 109 expected. Where? Lincoln, Pottawatomie, Pontotoc, Seminole, Atoka, Cole, Hughes, and Johnston counties. When? From noon to 8 p.m. Central Daylight Time Wednesday. Impacts. Hot temperatures and high humidity may cause heat illnesses. Drink plenty of fluids, stay in an air-conditioned room, stay out of the sun, and check up on relatives and neighbors. Heat advisory in effect from noon to 8 p.m. Central Daylight Time Wednesday. What? Heat index values up to 108 expected. Where? Portions of northwest and west central Arkansas and east central, northeast, and southeast Oklahoma. When? From noon to 8 p.m. Central Daylight Time Wednesday. Impacts. Heat-related illnesses are possible, especially impacting those not acclimated to the conditions or those performing strenuous activities. Take extra precautions when outside. Wear lightweight and loose-fitting clothing. Try to limit strenuous activities to early morning or

evening. 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From the Norman Forecast Office, here is the forecast for Stillwater and surrounding area. Rest of today, sunny, hot with highs around 102. Southeast winds 5 to 10 miles an hour. Tonight, clear until midnight, then partly cloudy with a slight chance of showers with isolated thunderstorms after midnight. Lows in the upper 70s. Southeast winds 5 to 10 miles an hour. Chance of rain 10%. Wednesday, mostly sunny with a slight chance of showers. Isolated thunderstorms. Hot with highs around 100. Southwest winds 5 to 10 miles an hour. Chance of rain 10%. Wednesday night, mostly clear. Lows in the mid-70s. South winds 5 to 10 miles an hour. Thursday, mostly sunny. Highs in the upper 90s. South winds 5 to 10 miles an hour. Thursday night, partly cloudy until midnight, then becoming mostly cloudy. A chance of showers with a slight chance of thunderstorms. Lows in the mid-70s. Chance of rain 40%. Friday, mostly sunny with a slight chance of showers and thunderstorms. Highs in the upper 90s. Chance of rain 20%. Friday night, mostly clear. Lows in the mid-70s. Saturday, sunny. Highs in the upper 90s. Heat index values up to 105 in the afternoon. Saturday night, mostly clear. Lows in the mid-70s. Heat index values up to 105 early until midnight. Sunday, sunny, hot with highs around 100. Sunday night, clear. Lows in the mid-70s. Monday, sunny. Highs in the upper 90s. 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At Stillwater, it was sunny. The temperature was 103 degrees, the dew point 56, and the relative humidity 21%, producing a heat index of 102. The wind was south at 12 miles an hour. The pressure was 29.88 inches and falling. At Enid, it was mostly sunny. The temperature was 106, and the heat index was 103. The wind was southeast at 13. At Guthrie, it was sunny. The temperature was 102, and the heat index was 101. The wind was southeast at 8, gusting to 21. Observations from around the region. Skies ranged from mostly sunny to partly sunny. It was 101 at Wichita, 103 at Woodward, and 102 at Oklahoma City. Dallas-Fort Worth reported 100, Tulsa reported 99, and Springfield reported 91. Once again at 4 p.m., at Stillwater, it was sunny. The temperature was 103, and the heat index was 102. Heat advisory in effect from noon to 8 p.m. Central Daylight Time Wednesday. What? Heat index values up to 109 expected. Where? Lincoln, Pottawatomie, Onatok, Seminole, Atoka, Cole, Hughes, and Johnston counties. When? From noon to 8 p.m. Central Daylight Time Wednesday. Impacts. Hot temperatures and high humidity may cause heat illnesses. Drink plenty of fluids, stay in an air-conditioned room, stay out of the sun, and check up on relatives and neighbors. Heat advisory in effect from noon to 8 p.m. Central Daylight Time Wednesday. What? Heat index values up to 108 expected. Where? Portions of northwest and west central Arkansas and east central, northeast, and southeast Oklahoma. When? From noon to 8 p.m. Central Daylight Time Wednesday. Impacts. Heat-related illnesses are possible, especially impacting those not acclimated to the conditions or those performing strenuous activities. Take extra precautions when outside. 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From the Norman Forecast Office, here is the forecast for Stillwater and surrounding area. Rest of today, sunny, hot with highs around 102. Southeast winds 5 to 10 miles an hour. Tonight, clear until midnight, then partly cloudy with a slight chance of showers with isolated thunderstorms after midnight. Lows in the upper

70s. Southeast winds 5 to 10 miles an hour. Chance of rain 10%. Wednesday, mostly sunny with a slight chance of showers. Isolated thunderstorms. Hot with highs around 100. Southwest winds 5 to 10 miles an hour. Chance of rain 10%. Wednesday night, mostly clear. Lows in the mid-70s. South winds 5 to 10 miles an hour. Thursday, mostly sunny. Highs in the upper 90s. South winds 5 to 10 miles an hour. Thursday night, partly cloudy until midnight, then becoming mostly cloudy. A chance of showers with a slight chance of thunderstorms. Lows in the mid-70s. Chance of rain 40%. Friday, mostly sunny with a slight chance of showers and thunderstorms. Highs in the upper 90s. Chance of rain 20%. Friday night, mostly clear. Lows in the mid-70s. Saturday, sunny. Highs in the upper 90s. Heat index values up to 105 in the afternoon. Saturday night, mostly clear. Lows in the mid-70s. Heat index values up to 105 early until midnight. Sunday, sunny, hot with highs around 100. Sunday night, clear. Lows in the mid-70s. Monday, sunny. Highs in the upper 90s. 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At Stillwater, it was sunny. The temperature was 103 degrees, the dew point 56, and the relative humidity 21%, producing a heat index of 102. The wind was south at 12 miles an hour. The pressure was 29.88 inches and falling. At Enid, it was mostly sunny. The temperature was 106, and the heat index was 103. The wind was southeast at 13. At Guthrie, it was sunny. The temperature was 102, and the heat index was 101. The wind was southeast at 8, gusting to 21. Observations from around the region. Skies ranged from mostly sunny to partly sunny. It was 101 at Wichita, 103 at Woodward, and 102 at Oklahoma City. Dallas-Fort Worth reported 100, Tulsa reported 99, and Springfield reported 91. Once again at 4 p.m., at Stillwater, it was sunny. The temperature was 103, and the heat index was 102. Heat advisory in effect from noon to 8 p.m. Central Daylight Time Wednesday. What? Heat index values up to 109 expected. Where? Lincoln, Pottawatomie, Onatot, Seminole, Atoka, Cole, Hughes, and Johnston counties. When? From noon to 8 p.m. Central Daylight Time Wednesday. Impacts. Hot temperatures and high humidity may cause heat illnesses. Drink plenty of fluids. Stay in an air-conditioned room. Stay out of the sun. And check up on relatives and neighbors. Heat advisory in effect from noon to 8 p.m. Central Daylight Time Wednesday. What? Heat index values up to 108 expected. Where? Portions of northwest and west central Arkansas and east central, northeast, and southeast Oklahoma. When? From noon to 8 p.m. Central Daylight Time Wednesday. Impacts. Heat-related illnesses are possible, especially impacting those not acclimated to the conditions or those performing strenuous activities. Take extra precautions when outside. Wear lightweight and loose-fitting clothing. Try to limit strenuous activities to early morning or evening. Take action when you see symptoms of heat exhaustion and need stroke. 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From the Norman Forecast Office, here is the forecast for Stillwater and surrounding area. Rest of today, sunny, hot with highs around 102. Southeast winds 5 to 10 miles an hour. Tonight, clear until midnight, then partly cloudy with a slight chance of showers with isolated thunderstorms after midnight. Lows in the upper 70s. Southeast winds 5 to 10 miles an hour. Chance of rain 10%. Wednesday, mostly sunny with a slight chance of showers. Isolated thunderstorms.
hot with highs around 100. Southwest winds 5 to 10 miles an hour. Chance of rain 10%. Wednesday night, mostly clear. Lows in the mid-70s. South winds 5 to 10 miles an hour. Thursday, mostly sunny. Highs in the upper 90s. South winds 5 to 10 miles an hour. Thursday night, partly cloudy until midnight, then becoming mostly cloudy. A chance of showers with a slight chance of thunderstorms. Lows in the mid-70s. Chance of rain 40%. Friday, mostly sunny with a slight chance of showers and thunderstorms. Highs in the upper 90s. Chance of rain 20%. Friday night, mostly clear. Lows in the mid-70s. Saturday, sunny. Highs in the upper 90s. Heat index values up to 105 in the afternoon. Saturday night, mostly clear. Lows in the mid-70s. Heat index values up to 105 early until midnight. Sunday, sunny, hot with highs around 100. Sunday night, clear. Lows in the mid-70s. Monday, sunny. Highs in the upper 90s. 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It's Stillwater, it was sunny. The temperature was 103 degrees, the dew point 56, and the relative humidity 21%, producing a heat index of 102. The wind was south at 12 miles an hour. The pressure was 29.88 inches and falling. At Enid, it was mostly sunny. The temperature was 106, and the heat index was 103. The wind was southeast at 13. At Guthrie, it was sunny. The temperature was 102, and the heat index was 101. The wind was southeast at 8, gusting to 21. Observations from around the region. Skies ranged from mostly sunny to partly sunny. It was 101 at Wichita, 103 at Woodward, and 102 at Oklahoma City. Dallas-Fort Worth reported 100, Tulsa reported 99, and Springfield reported 91. Once again at 4 p.m., it's Stillwater, it was sunny. The temperature was 103, and the heat index was 102. Heat advisory in effect from noon to 8 p.m. Central Daylight Time Wednesday. What? Heat index values up to 109 expected. Where? Lincoln, Pottawatomie, Pontotoc, Seminole, Atoka, Cole, Hughes, and Johnston counties. When? From noon to 8 p.m. Central Daylight Time Wednesday. Impacts. Hot temperatures and high humidity may cause heat illnesses. Drink plenty of fluids, stay in an air-conditioned room, stay out of the sun, and check up on relatives and neighbors. Impacts. Hot temperatures and high humidity may cause heat illnesses. Drink plenty of fluids, stay in an air-conditioned room, stay out of the sun, and check up on relatives and neighbors. Heat advisory in effect from noon to 8 p.m. Central Daylight Time Wednesday. What? Heat index values up to 108 expected. Where? Portions of northwest and west central Arkansas and east central, northeast, and southeast Oklahoma. When? From noon to 8 p.m. Central Daylight Time Wednesday. Impacts. Heat-related illnesses are possible, especially impacting those not acclimated to the conditions or those performing strenuous activities. Take extra precautions when outside. Wear lightweight and loose-fitting clothing. Try to limit strenuous activities to early morning or evening. Take action when you see symptoms of heat exhaustion and heat stroke. From the Norman Forecast Office, here is the forecast for Stillwater and surrounding area. Rest of today, sunny, hot with highs around 102. Southeast winds 5 to 10 miles an hour. Tonight, clear until midnight, then partly cloudy with a slight chance of showers with isolated thunderstorms after midnight. Lows in the upper 70s. Southeast winds 5 to 10 miles an hour. Chance of rain 10%. Wednesday, mostly sunny with a slight chance of showers. Isolated thunderstorms. Hot with highs around 100. Southwest winds 5 to 10 miles an hour. Chance of rain 10%. Wednesday night, mostly clear. Lows in the mid-70s. South winds 5 to 10 miles an hour.

Thursday, mostly sunny. Highs in the upper 90s. South winds 5 to 10 miles an hour. Thursday night, partly cloudy until midnight, then becoming mostly cloudy. A chance of showers with a slight chance of thunderstorms. Lows in the mid-70s. Chance of rain 40%. Friday, mostly sunny with a slight chance of showers and thunderstorms. Highs in the upper 90s. Chance of rain 20%. Friday night, mostly clear. Lows in the mid-70s. Saturday, sunny. Highs in the upper 90s. Heat index values up to 105 in the afternoon. Saturday night, mostly clear. Lows in the mid-70s. Heat index values up to 105 early until midnight. Sunday, sunny, hot with highs around 100. Sunday night, clear. Lows in the mid-70s. Monday, sunny. Highs in the upper 90s. 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It's Stillwater. It was sunny. The temperature was 103 degrees, the dew point 56, and the relative humidity 21%, producing a heat index of 102. The wind was south at 12 miles an hour. The pressure was 29.88 inches and falling. At Enid, it was mostly sunny. The temperature was 106, and the heat index was 103. The wind was southeast at 13. At Guthrie, it was sunny. The temperature was 102, and the heat index was 101. The wind was southeast at 8, gusting to 21. Observations from around the region. Skies ranged from mostly sunny to partly sunny. It was 101 at Wichita, 103 at Woodward, and 102 at Oklahoma City. Dallas-Fort Worth reported 100, Tulsa reported 99, and Springfield reported 91. Once again at 4 p.m., it's Stillwater, it was sunny. The temperature was 103, and the heat index was 102. Heat advisory in effect from noon to 8 p.m. Central Daylight Time Wednesday. What? Heat index values up to 109 expected. Where? Lincoln, Pottawatomie, Pontotoc, Seminole, Atoka, Cole, Hughes, and Johnston counties. When? From noon to 8 p.m. Central Daylight Time Wednesday. Impacts. Hot temperatures and high humidity may cause heat illnesses. Drink plenty of fluids. Stay in an air-conditioned room. Stay out of the sun. And check up on relatives and neighbors. Heat advisory in effect from noon to 8 p.m. Central Daylight Time Wednesday. What? Heat index values up to 108 expected. Where? Portions of northwest and west central Arkansas and east central, northeast, and southeast Oklahoma. When? From noon to 8 p.m. Central Daylight Time Wednesday. Impacts. Heat-related illnesses are possible, especially impacting those not acclimated to the conditions or those performing strenuous activities. Take extra precautions when outside. Wear lightweight and loose-fitting clothing. Try to limit strenuous activities to early morning or evening. Take action when you see symptoms of heat exhaustion and heat stroke. From the Norman Forecast Office, here is the forecast for Stillwater and surrounding area. Rest of today, sunny, hot with highs around 102. Southeast winds 5 to 10 miles an hour. Tonight, clear until midnight, then partly cloudy with a slight chance of showers with isolated thunderstorms after midnight. Lows in the upper 70s. Southeast winds 5 to 10 miles an hour. Chance of rain 10%. Wednesday, mostly sunny with a slight chance of showers. Isolated thunderstorms. Hot with highs around 100. Southwest winds 5 to 10 miles an hour. Chance of rain 10%. Wednesday night, mostly clear. Lows in the mid-70s. South winds 5 to 10 miles an hour. Thursday, mostly sunny. Highs in the upper 90s. South winds 5 to 10 miles an hour. Thursday night, partly cloudy until midnight, then becoming mostly cloudy. A chance of showers with a slight chance of thunderstorms. Lows in the mid-70s. Chance of rain 40%. Friday, mostly sunny with a slight chance of showers and thunderstorms. Highs in the upper 90s. Chance of rain 20%.

50%. Friday night, mostly clear. Lows in the mid-70s. Saturday, sunny. Highs in the upper 90s. Heat index values up to 105 in the afternoon. Saturday night, mostly clear. Lows in the mid-70s. Heat index values up to 105 early until midnight. Sunday, sunny, hot with highs around 100. Sunday night, clear. Lows in the mid-70s. Monday, sunny. Highs in the upper 90s. 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At Stillwater, it was sunny. The temperature was 103 degrees, the dew point 56, and the relative humidity 21%, producing a heat index of 102. The wind was south at 12 miles an hour. The pressure was 29.88 inches and falling. At Enid, it was mostly sunny. The temperature was 106, and the heat index was 103. The wind was southeast at 13. At Guthrie, it was sunny. The temperature was 102, and the heat index was 101. The wind was southeast at 8, gusting to 21. Observations from around the region. Skies ranged from mostly sunny to partly sunny. It was 101 at Wichita, 103 at Woodward, and 102 at Oklahoma City. Dallas-Fort Worth reported 100, Tulsa reported 99, and Springfield reported 91. Once again at 4 p.m., at Stillwater, it was sunny. The temperature was 103, and the heat index was 102. Heat advisory in effect from noon to 8 p.m. Central Daylight Time Wednesday. What? Heat index values up to 109 expected. Where? Lincoln, Pottawatomie, Pawnetuck, Seminole, Atoka, Cole, Hughes, and Johnston counties. When? From noon to 8 p.m. Central Daylight Time Wednesday. Impacts. Hot temperatures and high humidity may cause heat illnesses. Drink plenty of fluids, stay in an air-conditioned room, stay out of the sun, and check up on relatives and neighbors. Heat advisory in effect from noon to 8 p.m. Central Daylight Time Wednesday. What? Heat index values up to 108 expected. Where? Portions of northwest and west central Arkansas and east central, northeast, and southeast Oklahoma. When? From noon to 8 p.m. Central Daylight Time Wednesday. Impacts. Heat-related illnesses are possible, especially impacting those not acclimated to the conditions or those performing strenuous activities. Take extra precautions when outside. Wear lightweight and loose-fitting clothing. Try to limit strenuous activities to early morning or evening. Take action when you see symptoms of heat exhaustion and heat stroke. From the Norman Forecast Office, here is the forecast for Stillwater and surrounding area. Rest of today, sunny, hot with highs around 102. Southeast winds 5 to 10 miles an hour. Tonight, clear until midnight, then partly cloudy with a slight chance of showers with isolated thunderstorms after midnight. Lows in the upper 70s. Southeast winds 5 to 10 miles an hour. Chance of rain 10%. Wednesday, mostly sunny with a slight chance of showers. Isolated thunderstorms. Hot with highs around 100. Southwest winds 5 to 10 miles an hour. Chance of rain 10%. Wednesday night, mostly clear. Lows in the mid-70s. South winds 5 to 10 miles an hour. Thursday, mostly sunny. Highs in the upper 90s. South winds 5 to 10 miles an hour. Thursday night, partly cloudy until midnight, then becoming mostly cloudy. A chance of showers with a slight chance of thunderstorms. Lows in the mid-70s. Chance of rain 40%. Friday, mostly sunny with a slight chance of showers and thunderstorms. Highs in the upper 90s. Chance of rain 20%. Friday night, mostly clear. Lows in the mid-70s. Saturday, sunny. Highs in the upper 90s. Heat index values up to 105 in the afternoon. Saturday night, mostly clear. Lows in the mid-70s. Heat index values up to 105 early until midnight. Sunday, sunny, hot with highs around 100. Sunday night, clear.

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Monday, sunny. Highs in the upper 90s. 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It's Stillwater. It was sunny. The temperature was 103 degrees, the dew point 56, and the relative humidity 21%, producing a heat index of 102. The wind was south at 12 miles an hour. The pressure was 29.88 inches and falling. At Enid, it was mostly sunny. The temperature was 106, and the heat index was 103. The wind was southeast at 13. At Guthrie, it was sunny. The temperature was 102, and the heat index was 101. The wind was southeast at 8, gusting to 21. Observations from around the region. Skies ranged from mostly sunny to partly sunny. It was 101 at Wichita, 103 at Woodward, and 102 at Oklahoma City. Dallas-Fort Worth reported 100, Tulsa reported 99, and Springfield reported 91. Once again at 4 p.m., it's Stillwater, it was sunny. The temperature was 103, and the heat index was 102. Heat advisory in effect from noon to 8 p.m. Central Daylight Time Wednesday. What? Heat index values up to 109 expected. Where? Lincoln, Pottawatomie, Onotok, Seminole, Atoka, Cole, Hughes, and Johnston counties. When? From noon to 8 p.m. Central Daylight Time Wednesday. Impacts. Hot temperatures and high humidity may cause heat illnesses. Drink plenty of fluids. Stay in an air-conditioned room. Stay out of the sun. And check up on relatives and neighbors. Heat advisory in effect from noon to 8 p.m. Central Daylight Time Wednesday. What? Heat index values up to 108 expected. Where? Portions of northwest and west central Arkansas and east central, northeast, and southeast Oklahoma. When? From noon to 8 p.m. Central Daylight Time Wednesday. Impacts. Heat-related illnesses are possible, especially impacting those not acclimated to the conditions or those performing strenuous activities. Take extra precautions when outside. Wear lightweight and loose-fitting clothing. Try to limit strenuous activities to early morning or evening. Take action when you see symptoms of heat exhaustion and heat stroke. From the Norman Forecast Office, here is the forecast for Stillwater and surrounding area. Rest of today, sunny, hot with highs around 102. Southeast winds 5 to 10 miles an hour. Tonight, clear until midnight, then partly cloudy with a slight chance of showers with isolated thunderstorms after midnight. Lows in the upper 70s. Southeast winds 5 to 10 miles an hour. Chance of rain 10%. Wednesday, mostly sunny with a slight chance of showers. Isolated thunderstorms. Hot with highs around 100. Southwest winds 5 to 10 miles an hour. Chance of rain 10%. Wednesday night, mostly clear. Lows in the mid-70s. South winds 5 to 10 miles an hour. Thursday, mostly sunny. Highs in the upper 90s. South winds 5 to 10 miles an hour. Thursday night, partly cloudy until midnight, then becoming mostly cloudy. A chance of showers with a slight chance of thunderstorms. Lows in the mid-70s. Chance of rain 40%. Friday, mostly sunny with a slight chance of showers and thunderstorms. Highs in the upper 90s. Chance of rain 20%. Friday night, mostly clear. Lows in the mid-70s. Saturday, sunny. Highs in the upper 90s. Heat index values up to 105 in the afternoon. Saturday night, mostly clear. Lows in the mid-70s. Heat index values up to 105 early until midnight. Sunday, sunny, hot with highs around 100. Sunday night, clear. Lows in the mid-70s. Monday, sunny. Highs in the upper 90s. 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

It's still water. It was sunny. The temperature was 103 degrees, the dew point 56, and the relative humidity 21%, producing a heat index of 102. The wind was south at 12 miles an hour. The pressure was 29.88 inches and falling. At Enid, it was mostly sunny. The temperature was 106, and the heat index was 103. The wind was southeast at 13. At Guthrie, it was sunny. The temperature was 102, and the heat index was 101. The wind was southeast at 8, gusting to 21. Observations from around the region. Skies ranged from mostly sunny to partly sunny. It was 101 at Wichita, 103 at Woodward, and 102 at Oklahoma City. Dallas-Fort Worth reported 100, Tulsa reported 99, and Springfield reported 91. Once again at 4 p.m., it's still water, it was sunny. The temperature was 103, and the heat index was 102. Heat advisory in effect from noon to 8 p.m. Central Daylight Time Wednesday. What? Heat index values up to 109 expected. Where? Lincoln, Pottawatomie, Pontotoc, Seminole, Atoka, Cole, Hughes, and Johnston counties. When? From noon to 8 p.m. Central Daylight Time Wednesday. Impacts. Hot temperatures and high humidity may cause heat illnesses. Drink plenty of fluids, stay in an air-conditioned room, stay out of the sun, and check up on relatives and neighbors. Heat advisory in effect from noon to 8 p.m. Central Daylight Time Wednesday. What? Heat index values up to 108 expected. Where? Portions of northwest and west central Arkansas and east central, northeast, and southeast Oklahoma. When? From noon to 8 p.m. Central Daylight Time Wednesday. Impacts. Heat-related illnesses are possible, especially impacting those not acclimated to the conditions or those performing strenuous activities. Take extra precautions when outside. Wear lightweight and loose-fitting clothing. Try to limit strenuous activities to early morning or evening. Take action when you see symptoms of heat exhaustion and heat stroke. From the Norman Forecast Office, here is the forecast for Stillwater and surrounding area. Rest of today, sunny, hot with highs around 102. Southeast winds 5 to 10 miles an hour. Tonight, clear until midnight, then partly cloudy with a slight chance of showers with isolated thunderstorms after midnight. Lows in the upper 70s. Southeast winds 5 to 10 miles an hour. Chance of rain 10%. Wednesday, mostly sunny with a slight chance of showers. Isolated thunderstorms. Hot with highs around 100. Southwest winds 5 to 10 miles an hour. Chance of rain 10%. Wednesday night, mostly clear. Lows in the mid-70s. South winds 5 to 10 miles an hour. Thursday, mostly sunny. Highs in the upper 90s. South winds 5 to 10 miles an hour. Thursday night, partly cloudy until midnight, then becoming mostly cloudy. A chance of showers with a slight chance of thunderstorms. Lows in the mid-70s. Chance of rain 40%. Friday, mostly sunny with a slight chance of showers and thunderstorms. Highs in the upper 90s. Chance of rain 20%. Friday night, mostly clear. Lows in the mid-70s. Saturday, sunny. Highs in the upper 90s. Heat index values up to 105 in the afternoon. Saturday night, mostly clear. Lows in the mid-70s. Heat index values up to 105 early until midnight. Sunday, sunny, hot with highs around 100. Sunday night, clear. Lows in the mid-70s. Monday, sunny. Highs in the upper 90s. 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It's Stillwater, it was sunny. The temperature was 103 degrees, the dew point 56, and the relative humidity 21%, producing a heat index of 102. The wind was south at 12 miles an hour. The pressure was 29.88 inches and falling. At Enid, it was mostly sunny. The temperature was 106, and the heat index was 103. The wind was southeast at 13.

from noon to 8 p.m. Central Daylight Time Wednesday. Impacts: hot temperatures and high humidity may cause heat illnesses. Drink plenty of fluids, stay in an air-conditioned room, stay out of the sun, and check up on relatives and neighbors. Heat advisory in effect from noon to 8 p.m. Central Daylight Time Wednesday. What? Heat index values up to 108 expected. Where? Portions of northwest and west central Arkansas and east central, northeast, and southeast Oklahoma. When? From noon to 8 p.m. Central Daylight Time Wednesday. Impacts: heat-related illnesses are possible, especially impacting those not acclimated to the conditions or those performing strenuous activities. Take extra precautions when outside. Wear lightweight and loose-fitting clothing. Try to limit strenuous activities to early morning or evening. 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From the Norman Forecast Office, here is the forecast for Stillwater and surrounding area. Rest of today, sunny, hot with highs around 102. Southeast winds 5 to 10 miles an hour. Tonight, clear until midnight, then partly cloudy with a slight chance of showers with isolated thunderstorms after midnight. Lows in the upper 70s. Southeast winds 5 to 10 miles an hour. Chance of rain 10%. Wednesday, mostly sunny with a slight chance of showers. Isolated thunderstorms. Hot with highs around 100. Southwest winds 5 to 10 miles an hour. Chance of rain 10%. Wednesday night, mostly clear. Lows in the mid-70s. South winds 5 to 10 miles an hour. Thursday, mostly sunny. Highs in the upper 90s. South winds 5 to 10 miles an hour. Thursday night, partly cloudy until midnight, then becoming mostly cloudy. A chance of showers with a slight chance of thunderstorms. Lows in the mid-70s. Chance of rain 40%. Friday, mostly sunny with a slight chance of showers and thunderstorms. Highs in the upper 90s. Chance of rain 20%. Friday night, mostly clear. Lows in the mid-70s. Saturday, sunny. Highs in the upper 90s. Heat index values up to 105 in the afternoon. Saturday night, mostly clear. Lows in the mid-70s. Heat index values up to 105 early until midnight. Sunday, sunny, hot with highs around 100. Sunday night, clear. Lows in the mid-70s. Monday, sunny. Highs in the upper 90s. 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At Stillwater, it was sunny. The temperature was 103 degrees, the dew point 56, and the relative humidity 21%, producing a heat index of 102. The wind was south at 12 miles an hour. The pressure was 29.88 inches and falling. At Enid, it was mostly sunny. The temperature was 106, and the heat index was 103. The wind was southeast at 13. At Guthrie, it was sunny. The temperature was 102, and the heat index was 101. The wind was southeast at 8, gusting to 21. Observations from around the region. Skies ranged from mostly sunny to partly sunny. It was 101 at Wichita, 103 at Woodward, and 102 at Oklahoma City. Dallas-Fort Worth reported 100, Tulsa reported 99, and Springfield reported 91. Once again at 4 p.m., at Stillwater, it was sunny. The temperature was 103, and the heat index was 102. 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Heat advisory in effect from noon to 8 p.m. Central Daylight Time Wednesday. What? Heat index values up to 109 expected. Where? Lincoln, Pottawatomie, Pawnetuck, Seminole, Atoka, Cole, Hughes, and Johnston counties. When? From noon to 8 p.m. Central Daylight Time Wednesday. Impacts: hot temperatures and high humidity may cause heat illnesses. Drink plenty of fluids. Stay in an air-conditioned room. Stay out of the sun.

and check up on relatives and neighbors. Heat advisory in effect from noon to 8 p.m. Central Daylight Time Wednesday. What? Heat index values up to 108 expected. Where? Portions of northwest and west central Arkansas and east central, northeast, and southeast Oklahoma. When? From noon to 8 p.m. Central Daylight Time Wednesday. Impacts. Heat-related illnesses are possible, especially impacting those not acclimated to the conditions or those performing strenuous activities. Take extra precautions when outside. Wear lightweight and loose-fitting clothing. Try to limit strenuous activities to early morning or evening. Take action when you see symptoms of heat exhaustion and heat stroke. From the Norman Forecast Office, here is the forecast for Stillwater and surrounding area. Rest of today, sunny, hot with highs around 102. Southeast winds 5 to 10 miles an hour. Tonight, clear until midnight, then partly cloudy with a slight chance of showers with isolated thunderstorms after midnight. Lows in the upper 70s. Southeast winds 5 to 10 miles an hour. Chance of rain 10%. Wednesday, mostly sunny with a slight chance of showers. Isolated thunderstorms. Hot with highs around 100. Southwest winds 5 to 10 miles an hour. Chance of rain 10%. Wednesday night, mostly clear. Lows in the mid-70s. South winds 5 to 10 miles an hour. Thursday, mostly sunny. Highs in the upper 90s. South winds 5 to 10 miles an hour. Thursday night, partly cloudy until midnight, then becoming mostly cloudy. A chance of showers with a slight chance of thunderstorms. Lows in the mid-70s. Chance of rain 40%. Friday, mostly sunny with a slight chance of showers and thunderstorms. Highs in the upper 90s. Chance of rain 20%. Friday night, mostly clear. Lows in the mid-70s. Saturday, sunny. Highs in the upper 90s. Heat index values up to 105 in the afternoon. Saturday night, mostly clear. Lows in the mid-70s. Heat index values up to 105 early until midnight. Sunday, sunny, hot with highs around 100. Sunday night, clear. Lows in the mid-70s. Monday, sunny. Highs in the upper 90s. 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It's Stillwater, it was sunny. The temperature was 103 degrees, the dew point 55, and the relative humidity 20%, producing a heat index of 101. The wind was southeast at 13 miles an hour. The pressure was 29.87 inches and falling. At Ponca City, it was sunny. The temperature was 102, the dew point 59, and the relative humidity 24%, producing a heat index of 102. The wind was south at 14, gusting to 22. The pressure was 29.87 inches and steady. At Guthrie, it was sunny. The temperature was 103, the dew point 55, and the relative humidity 20%, producing a heat index of 101. The wind was south at 10. The pressure was 29.86 inches and falling. Observations from around the region. At Springfield, it was sunny, with a temperature of 90. It was mostly sunny, with a temperature of 102 at Oklahoma City, 100 at Dallas-Fort Worth, and 100 at Tulsa. At Wichita, it was partly sunny, with a temperature of 98. Once again at 5 p.m., at Stillwater, it was sunny. The temperature was 103, and the heat index was 101. Heat advisory in effect from noon to 8 p.m. Central Daylight Time Wednesday. What? Heat index values up to 109 expected. Where? Lincoln, Pottawatomie, Pontotoc, Seminole, Atoka, Cole, Hughes, and Johnston counties. When? From noon to 8 p.m. Central Daylight Time Wednesday. Impacts. Hot temperatures and high humidity may cause heat illnesses. Drink plenty of fluids. Stay in an air-conditioned room. Stay out of the sun, and check up on relatives and neighbors. Heat advisory in effect from noon to 8 p.m. Central Daylight Time Wednesday. What? Heat index values up to 108 expected. Where?

portions of northwest and west central Arkansas and east central, northeast, and southeast Oklahoma. When, from noon to 8 p.m. Central Daylight Time Wednesday. Impacts. Heat-related illnesses are possible, especially impacting those not acclimated to the conditions or those performing strenuous activities. Take extra precautions when outside. Wear lightweight and loose-fitting clothing. Try to limit strenuous activities to early morning or evening. Take action when you see symptoms of heat exhaustion and heat stroke. From the Norman Forecast Office, here is the forecast for Stillwater and surrounding area. Rest of today, sunny, hot with highs around 102. Southeast winds 5 to 10 miles an hour. Tonight, clear until midnight, then partly cloudy with a slight chance of showers with isolated thunderstorms after midnight. Lows in the upper 70s. Southeast winds 5 to 10 miles an hour. Chance of rain 10%. Wednesday, mostly sunny with a slight chance of showers. Isolated thunderstorms. Hot with highs around 100. Southwest winds 5 to 10 miles an hour. Chance of rain 10%. Wednesday night, mostly clear. Lows in the mid-70s. South winds 5 to 10 miles an hour. Thursday, mostly sunny. Highs in the upper 90s. South winds 5 to 10 miles an hour. Thursday night, partly cloudy until midnight, then becoming mostly cloudy. A chance of showers with a slight chance of thunderstorms. Lows in the mid-70s. Chance of rain 40%. Friday, mostly sunny with a slight chance of showers and thunderstorms. Highs in the upper 90s. Chance of rain 20%. Friday night, mostly clear. Lows in the mid-70s. Saturday, sunny. Highs in the upper 90s. Heat index values up to 105 in the afternoon. Saturday night, mostly clear. Lows in the mid-70s. Heat index values up to 105 early until midnight. Sunday, sunny, hot with highs around 100. Sunday night, clear. Lows in the mid-70s. Monday, sunny. Highs in the upper 90s. 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It's Stillwater, it was sunny. The temperature was 103 degrees, the dew point 55, and the relative humidity 20%, producing a heat index of 101. The wind was southeast at 13 miles an hour. The pressure was 29.87 inches and falling. At Ponca City, it was sunny. The temperature was 102, the dew point 59, and the relative humidity 24%, producing a heat index of 102. The wind was south at 14, gusting to 22. The pressure was 29.87 inches and steady. At Guthrie, it was sunny. The temperature was 103, the dew point 55, and the relative humidity 20%, producing a heat index of 101. The wind was south at 10. The pressure was 29.86 inches and falling. Observations from around the region. At Springfield, it was sunny, with a temperature of 90. It was mostly sunny, with a temperature of 102 at Oklahoma City, 100 at Dallas-Fort Worth, and 100 at Tulsa. At Wichita, it was partly sunny, with a temperature of 98. Once again at 5 p.m., at Stillwater, it was sunny. The temperature was 103, and the heat index was 101. Heat advisory in effect from noon to 8 p.m. Central Daylight Time Wednesday. What? Heat index values up to 109 expected. Where? Lincoln, Pottawatomie, Pontotoc, Seminole, Atoka, Cole, Hughes, and Johnston counties. When? From noon to 8 p.m. Central Daylight Time Wednesday. Impacts. Hot temperatures and high humidity may cause heat illnesses. Drink plenty of fluids. Stay in an air-conditioned room. Stay out of the sun, and check up on relatives and neighbors. Heat advisory in effect from noon to 8 p.m. Central Daylight Time Wednesday. What? Heat index values up to 108 expected. Where? Portions of northwest and west central Arkansas and east central, northeast, and southeast Oklahoma. When? From noon to 8 p.m. Central Daylight Time Wednesday. Impacts. Heat-related illnesses are possible.

especially impacting those not acclimated to the conditions or those performing strenuous activities. 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Try to limit strenuous activities to early morning or evening. 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From the Norman Forecast Office, here is the forecast for Stillwater and surrounding area. Rest of today, sunny, hot with highs around 102. Southeast winds 5 to 10 miles an hour. Tonight, clear until midnight, then partly cloudy with a slight chance of showers with isolated thunderstorms after midnight. Lows in the upper 70s. Southeast winds 5 to 10 miles an hour. Chance of rain 10%. Wednesday, mostly sunny with a slight chance of showers. Isolated thunderstorms. Hot with highs around 100. Southwest winds 5 to 10 miles an hour. Chance of rain 10%. Wednesday night, mostly clear. Lows in the mid-70s. South winds 5 to 10 miles an hour. Thursday, mostly sunny. Highs in the upper 90s. South winds 5 to 10 miles an hour. Thursday night, partly cloudy until midnight, then becoming mostly cloudy. A chance of showers with a slight chance of thunderstorms. Lows in the mid-70s. Chance of rain 40%. Friday, mostly sunny with a slight chance of showers and thunderstorms. Highs in the upper 90s. Chance of rain 20%. Friday night, mostly clear. Lows in the mid-70s. Saturday, sunny. Highs in the upper 90s. Heat index values up to 105 in the afternoon. Saturday night, mostly clear. Lows in the mid-70s. Heat index values up to 105 early until midnight. Sunday, sunny, hot with highs around 100. Sunday night, clear. Lows in the mid-70s. Monday, sunny. Highs in the upper 90s. 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It's Stillwater. It was sunny. The temperature was 103 degrees, the dew point 55, and the relative humidity 20%, producing a heat index of 101. The wind was southeast at 13 miles an hour. The pressure was 29.87 inches and falling. At Guthrie, it was sunny. The temperature was 103, and the heat index was 101. The wind was south at 10. Observations from around the region. At Springfield, it was sunny, with a temperature of 90. It was mostly sunny, with a temperature of 105 at Woodward, 102 at Oklahoma City, 100 at Dallas-Fort Worth, and 100 at Tulsa. At Wichita, it was partly sunny, with a temperature of 98. Once again at 5 p.m., at Stillwater, it was sunny. The temperature was 103, and the heat index was 101. 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Heat advisory in effect from noon to 8 p.m. Central Daylight Time Wednesday. What? Heat index values up to 109 expected. Where? Lincoln, Pottawatomie, Pawnetuck, Seminole, Atoka, Cole, Hughes, and Johnston counties. When? From noon to 8 p.m. Central Daylight Time Wednesday. Impacts. Hot temperatures and high humidity may cause heat illnesses. Drink plenty of fluids, stay in an air-conditioned room, stay out of the sun, and check up on relatives and neighbors. Heat advisory in effect from noon to 8 p.m. Central Daylight Time Wednesday. What? Heat index values up to 108 expected. Where? Portions of northwest and west central Arkansas and east central, northeast, and southeast Oklahoma. When? From noon to 8 p.m. Central Daylight Time Wednesday. Impacts. Heat-related illnesses are possible, especially impacting those not acclimated to the conditions or those performing strenuous activities. Take extra precautions when outside. Wear lightweight and loose-fitting clothing. Try to limit strenuous activities to early morning or evening. 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From the Norman Forecast Office, here is the forecast.

for Stillwater and surrounding area. Rest of today, sunny, hot with highs around 102. Southeast winds 5 to 10 miles an hour. Tonight, clear until midnight, then partly cloudy with a slight chance of showers with isolated thunderstorms after midnight. Lows in the upper 70s. Southeast winds 5 to 10 miles an hour. Chance of rain 10%. Wednesday, mostly sunny with a slight chance of showers. Isolated thunderstorms. Hot with highs around 100. Southwest winds 5 to 10 miles an hour. Chance of rain 10%. Wednesday night, mostly clear. Lows in the mid-70s. South winds 5 to 10 miles an hour. Thursday, mostly sunny. Highs in the upper 90s. South winds 5 to 10 miles an hour. Thursday night, partly cloudy until midnight, then becoming mostly cloudy. A chance of showers with a slight chance of thunderstorms. Lows in the mid-70s. Chance of rain 40%. Friday, mostly sunny with a slight chance of showers and thunderstorms. Highs in the upper 90s. Chance of rain 20%. Friday night, mostly clear. Lows in the mid-70s. Saturday, sunny. Highs in the upper 90s. Heat index values up to 105 in the afternoon. Saturday night, mostly clear. Lows in the mid-70s. Heat index values up to 105 early until midnight. Sunday, sunny, hot with highs around 100. Sunday night, clear. Lows in the mid-70s. Monday, sunny. Highs in the upper 90s. 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It's Stillwater, it was sunny. The temperature was 103 degrees, the dew point 55, and the relative humidity 20%, producing a heat index of 101. The wind was southeast at 13 miles an hour. The pressure was 29.87 inches and falling. At Guthrie, it was sunny. The temperature was 103, and the heat index was 101. The wind was south at 10. Observations from around the region. At Springfield, it was sunny, with a temperature of 90. It was mostly sunny, with a temperature of 105 at Woodward, 102 at Oklahoma City, 100 at Dallas-Fort Worth, and 100 at Tulsa. At Wichita, it was partly sunny, with a temperature of 98. Once again at 5 p.m., at Stillwater, it was sunny. The temperature was 103, and the heat index was 101. Heat advisory in effect from noon to 8 p.m. Central Daylight Time Wednesday. What? Heat index values up to 109 expected. Where? Lincoln, Pottawatomie, Onatok, Seminole, Atoka, Cole, Hughes, and Johnston counties. When? From noon to 8 p.m. Central Daylight Time Wednesday. Impacts. Hot temperatures and high humidity may cause heat illnesses. Drink plenty of fluids. Stay in an air-conditioned room. Stay out of the sun, and check up on relatives and neighbors. Heat advisory in effect from noon to 8 p.m. Central Daylight Time Wednesday. What? Heat index values up to 108 expected. Where? Portions of northwest and west central Arkansas and east central, northeast, and southeast Oklahoma. When? From noon to 8 p.m. Central Daylight Time Wednesday. Impacts. Heat-related illnesses are possible, especially impacting those not acclimated to the conditions or those performing strenuous activities. Take extra precautions when outside. Wear lightweight and loose-fitting clothing. Try to limit strenuous activities to early morning or evening. 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From the Norman Forecast Office, here is the forecast for Stillwater and surrounding area. Rest of today, sunny, hot with highs around 102. Southeast winds 5 to 10 miles an hour. Tonight, clear until midnight, then partly cloudy with a slight chance of showers with isolated thunderstorms after midnight. Lows in the upper 70s. Southeast winds 5 to 10 miles an hour. Chance of rain 10%. Wednesday, mostly sunny with a slight chance of showers. Isolated thunderstorms. Hot with highs around 100. Southwest winds 5 to 10 miles an hour.

Chance of rain 10%. Wednesday night, mostly clear. Lows in the mid-70s. South winds 5 to 10 miles an hour. Thursday, mostly sunny. Highs in the upper 90s. South winds 5 to 10 miles an hour. Thursday night, partly cloudy until midnight, then becoming mostly cloudy. A chance of showers with a slight chance of thunderstorms. Lows in the mid-70s. Chance of rain 40%. Friday, mostly sunny with a slight chance of showers and thunderstorms. Highs in the upper 90s. Chance of rain 20%. Friday night, mostly clear. Lows in the mid-70s. Saturday, sunny. Highs in the upper 90s. Heat index values up to 105 in the afternoon. Saturday night, mostly clear. Lows in the mid-70s. Heat index values up to 105 early until midnight. Sunday, sunny, hot with highs around 100. Sunday night, clear. Lows in the mid-70s. Monday, sunny. Highs in the upper 90s. 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It's Stillwater, it was sunny. The temperature was 103 degrees, the dew point 55, and the relative humidity 20%, producing a heat index of 101. The wind was southeast at 13 miles an hour. The pressure was 29.87 inches and falling. At Guthrie, it was sunny. The temperature was 103, and the heat index was 101. The wind was south at 10. Observations from around the region. At Springfield, it was sunny with a temperature of 90. It was mostly sunny with a temperature of 105 at Woodward, 102 at Oklahoma City, 100 at Dallas-Fort Worth, and 100 at Tulsa. At Wichita, it was partly sunny with a temperature of 98. Once again at 5 p.m., at Stillwater, it was sunny. The temperature was 103 and the heat index was 101. Heat advisory in effect from noon to 8 p.m. Central Daylight Time Wednesday. What? Heat index values up to 109 expected. Where? Lincoln, Pottawatomie, Onatok, Seminole, Atoka, Cole, Hughes, and Johnston counties. When? From noon to 8 p.m. Central Daylight Time Wednesday. Impacts. Hot temperatures and high humidity may cause heat illnesses. Drink plenty of fluids. Stay in an air-conditioned room, stay out of the sun, and check up on relatives and neighbors. Heat advisory in effect from noon to 8 p.m. Central Daylight Time Wednesday. What? Heat index values up to 108 expected. Where? Portions of northwest and west central Arkansas and east central, northeast, and southeast Oklahoma. When? From noon to 8 p.m. Central Daylight Time Wednesday. Impacts. Heat-related illnesses are possible, especially impacting those not acclimated to the conditions or those performing strenuous activities. Take extra precautions when outside. Wear lightweight and loose-fitting clothing. Try to limit strenuous activities to early morning or evening. Take action when you see symptoms of heat exhaustion and heat stroke. From the Norman Forecast Office, here is the forecast for Stillwater and surrounding area. Rest of today, sunny, hot with highs around 102. Southeast winds 5 to 10 miles an hour. Tonight, clear until midnight, then partly cloudy with a slight chance of showers with isolated thunderstorms after midnight. Lows in the upper 70s. Southeast winds 5 to 10 miles an hour. Chance of rain 10%. Wednesday, mostly sunny with a slight chance of showers. Isolated thunderstorms. Hot with highs around 100. Southwest winds 5 to 10 miles an hour. Chance of rain 10%. Wednesday night, mostly clear. Lows in the mid-70s. South winds 5 to 10 miles an hour. Thursday, mostly sunny. Highs in the upper 90s. South winds 5 to 10 miles an hour. Thursday night, partly cloudy until midnight, then becoming mostly cloudy. A chance of showers with a slight chance of thunderstorms. Lows in the mid-70s. Chance of rain 40%. Friday, mostly sunny with a slight chance of showers and thunderstorms. Highs in the upper 90s. Chance of rain 20%.

that. Friday night, mostly clear. Lows in the mid-70s. Saturday, sunny. Highs in the upper 90s. Heat index values up to 105 in the afternoon. Saturday night, mostly clear. Lows in the mid-70s. Heat index values up to 105 early until midnight. Sunday, sunny, hot with highs around 100. Sunday night, clear. Lows in the mid-70s. Monday, sunny. Highs in the upper 90s. 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It's Stillwater. It was sunny. The temperature was 103 degrees, the dew point 55, and the relative humidity 20%, producing a heat index of 101. The wind was southeast at 13 miles an hour. The pressure was 29.87 inches and falling. At Guthrie, it was sunny. The temperature was 103, and the heat index was 101. The wind was south at 10. Observations from around the region. At Springfield, it was sunny, with a temperature of 90. It was mostly sunny, with a temperature of 105 at Woodward, 102 at Oklahoma City, 100 at Dallas-Fort Worth, and 100 at Tulsa. At Wichita, it was partly sunny, with a temperature of 98. Once again at 5 p.m., at Stillwater, it was sunny. The temperature was 103, and the heat index was 101. Heat advisory in effect from noon to 8 p.m. Central Daylight Time Wednesday. What? Heat index values up to 109 expected. Where? Lincoln, Pottawatomie, Onatok, Seminole, Atoka, Cole, Hughes, and Johnston counties. When? From noon to 8 p.m. Central Daylight Time Wednesday. Impacts. Hot temperatures and high humidity may cause heat illnesses. Drink plenty of fluids, stay in an air-conditioned room, stay out of the sun, and check up on relatives and neighbors. Heat advisory in effect from noon to 8 p.m. Central Daylight Time Wednesday. What? Heat index values up to 108 expected. Where? Portions of northwest and west central Arkansas and east central, northeast, and southeast Oklahoma. When? From noon to 8 p.m. Central Daylight Time Wednesday. Impacts. Heat-related illnesses are possible, especially impacting those not acclimated to the conditions or those performing strenuous activities. Take extra precautions when outside. Wear lightweight and loose-fitting clothing. Try to limit strenuous activities to early morning or evening. Take action when you see symptoms of heat exhaustion and heat stroke. From the Norman Forecast Office, here is the forecast for Stillwater and surrounding area. Rest of today, sunny, hot with highs around 102. Southeast winds 5 to 10 miles an hour. Tonight, clear until midnight, then partly cloudy with a slight chance of showers with isolated thunderstorms after midnight. Lows in the upper 70s. Southeast winds 5 to 10 miles an hour. Chance of rain 10%. Wednesday, mostly sunny with a slight chance of showers. Isolated thunderstorms. Hot with highs around 100. Southwest winds 5 to 10 miles an hour. Chance of rain 10%. Wednesday night, mostly clear. Lows in the mid-70s. South winds 5 to 10 miles an hour. Thursday, mostly sunny. Highs in the upper 90s. South winds 5 to 10 miles an hour. Thursday night, partly cloudy until midnight, then becoming mostly cloudy. A chance of showers with a slight chance of thunderstorms. Lows in the mid-70s. Chance of rain 40%. Friday, mostly sunny with a slight chance of showers and thunderstorms. Highs in the upper 90s. Chance of rain 20%. Friday night, mostly clear. Lows in the mid-70s. Saturday, sunny. Highs in the upper 90s. Heat index values up to 105 in the afternoon. Saturday night, mostly clear. Lows in the mid-70s. Heat index values up to 105 early until midnight. Sunday, sunny, hot with highs around 100. Sunday night, clear. Lows in the mid-70s. Monday, sunny. Highs in the upper 90s. 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

154 in Stillwater, operating on a frequency of 162.50 MHz. 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It's Stillwater. It was sunny. The temperature was 103 degrees, the dew point 55, and the relative humidity 20%, producing a heat index of 101. The wind was southeast at 13 miles an hour. The pressure was 29.87 inches and falling. At Guthrie, it was sunny. The temperature was 103 and the heat index was 101. The wind was south at 10. Observations from around the region. At Springfield, it was sunny with a temperature of 90. It was mostly sunny with a temperature of 105 at Woodward, 102 at Oklahoma City, 100 at Dallas-Fort Worth, and 100 at Tulsa. At Wichita, it was partly sunny with a temperature of 98. Once again at 5 p.m., at Stillwater, it was sunny. The temperature was 103 and the heat index was 101. Heat advisory in effect from noon to 8 p.m. Central Daylight Time Wednesday. What? Heat index values up to 109 expected. Where? Lincoln, Pottawatomie, Pontotoc, Seminole, Atoka, Cole, Hughes, and Johnston counties. When? From noon to 8 p.m. Central Daylight Time Wednesday. Impacts. Hot temperatures and high humidity may cause heat illnesses. Drink plenty of fluids. Stay in an air-conditioned room. Stay out of the sun and check up on relatives and neighbors. Heat advisory in effect from noon to 8 p.m. Central Daylight Time Wednesday. What? Heat index values up to 108 expected. Where? Portions of northwest and west central Arkansas and east central, northeast, and southeast Oklahoma. When? From noon to 8 p.m. Central Daylight Time Wednesday. Impacts. Heat-related illnesses are possible, especially impacting those not acclimated to the conditions or those performing strenuous activities. Take extra precautions. Impacts. Heat-related illnesses are possible, especially impacting those not acclimated to the conditions or those performing strenuous activities. Take extra precautions when outside. Wear lightweight and loose-fitting clothing. Try to limit strenuous activities to early morning or evening. Take action when you see symptoms of heat exhaustion and heat stroke. From the Norman Forecast Office, here is the forecast for Stillwater and surrounding area. Rest of today, sunny, hot with highs around 102. Southeast winds 5 to 10 miles an hour. Tonight, clear until midnight, then partly cloudy with a slight chance of showers with isolated thunderstorms after midnight. Lows in the upper 70s. Southeast winds 5 to 10 miles an hour. Chance of rain 10%. Wednesday, mostly sunny with a slight chance of showers. Isolated thunderstorms. Hot with highs around 100. Southwest winds 5 to 10 miles an hour. Chance of rain 10%. Wednesday night, mostly clear. Lows in the mid-70s. South winds 5 to 10 miles an hour. Thursday, mostly sunny. Highs in the upper 90s. South winds 5 to 10 miles an hour. Thursday night, partly cloudy until midnight, then becoming mostly cloudy. A chance of showers with a slight chance of thunderstorms. Lows in the mid-70s. Chance of rain 40%. Friday, mostly sunny with a slight chance of showers and thunderstorms. Highs in the upper 90s. Chance of rain 20%. Friday night, mostly clear. Lows in the mid-70s. Saturday, sunny. Highs in the upper 90s. Heat index values up to 105 in the afternoon. Saturday night, mostly clear. Lows in the mid-70s. Heat index values up to 105 early until midnight. Sunday, sunny, hot with highs around 100. Sunday night, clear. Lows in the mid-70s. Monday, sunny. Highs in the upper 90s. 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It's Stillwater, it was sunny. The temperature was 103 degrees, the dew point 55, and the relative humidity 20%, producing a heat index of 100.

1. The wind was southeast at 13 miles an hour. The pressure was 29.87 inches and falling. At Guthrie, it was sunny. The temperature was 103 and the heat index was 101. The wind was south at 10. Observations from around the region. At Springfield, it was sunny with a temperature of 90. It was mostly sunny with a temperature of 105 at Woodward, 102 at Oklahoma City, 100 at Dallas-Fort Worth, and 100 at Tulsa. At Wichita, it was partly sunny with a temperature of 98. Once again at 5 p.m., at Stillwater, it was sunny. The temperature was 103 and the heat index was 101. Heat advisory in effect from noon to 8 p.m. Central Daylight Time Wednesday. What? Heat index values up to 109 expected. Where? Lincoln, Pottawatomie, Onatok, Seminole, Atoka, Cole, Hughes, and Johnston counties. When? From noon to 8 p.m. Central Daylight Time Wednesday. Impacts. Hot temperatures and high humidity may cause heat illnesses. Drink plenty of fluids. Stay in an air-conditioned room. Stay out of the sun. And check up on relatives and neighbors. Heat advisory in effect from noon to 8 p.m. Central Daylight Time Wednesday. What? Heat index values up to 108 expected. Where? Portions of northwest and west central Arkansas and east central, northeast, and southeast Oklahoma. When? From noon to 8 p.m. Central Daylight Time Wednesday. Impacts. Heat-related illnesses are possible, especially impacting those not acclimated to the conditions or those performing strenuous activities. Take extra precautions when outside. Wear lightweight and loose-fitting clothing. Try to limit strenuous activities to early morning or evening. Take action when you see symptoms of heat exhaustion and heat stroke. From the Norman Forecast Office, here is the forecast for Stillwater and surrounding area. Rest of today, sunny, hot with highs around 102. Southeast winds 5 to 10 miles an hour. Tonight, clear until midnight, then partly cloudy with a slight chance of showers with isolated thunderstorms after midnight. Lows in the upper 70s. Southeast winds 5 to 10 miles an hour. Chance of rain 10%. Wednesday, mostly sunny with a slight chance of showers. Isolated thunderstorms. Hot with highs around 100. Southwest winds 5 to 10 miles an hour. Chance of rain 10%. Wednesday night, mostly clear. Lows in the mid-70s. South winds 5 to 10 miles an hour. Thursday, mostly sunny. Highs in the upper 90s. South winds 5 to 10 miles an hour. Thursday night, partly cloudy until midnight, then becoming mostly cloudy. A chance of showers with a slight chance of thunderstorms. Lows in the mid-70s. Chance of rain 40%. Friday, mostly sunny with a slight chance of showers and thunderstorms. Highs in the upper 90s. Chance of rain 20%. Friday night, mostly clear. Lows in the mid-70s. Saturday, sunny. Highs in the upper 90s. Heat index values up to 105 in the afternoon. Saturday night, mostly clear. Lows in the mid-70s. Heat index values up to 105 early until midnight. Sunday, sunny, hot with highs around 100. Sunday night, clear. Lows in the mid-70s. Monday, sunny. Highs in the upper 90s. From the Norman Forecast Office, here is the forecast for Stillwater and surrounding area. Tonight, clear until midnight, then partly cloudy with a slight chance of showers with isolated thunderstorms after midnight. Lows in the upper 70s. Southeast winds 5 to 10 miles an hour. Chance of rain 10%. Wednesday, mostly sunny with a slight chance of showers. Isolated thunderstorms. Hot with highs around 100. Southwest winds 5 to 10 miles an hour. Chance of rain 10%. Wednesday night, mostly clear. Lows in the mid-70s. 5 to 10 miles an hour. Thursday, mostly sunny. Highs in the upper 90s. South winds 5 to 10 miles an hour. Thursday night, partly cloudy until midnight,

then becoming mostly cloudy. A chance of showers with a slight chance of thunderstorms. Lows in the mid-70s. Southeast winds 5 to 10 miles an hour. Chance of rain 40%. Friday, mostly sunny with a slight chance of showers and thunderstorms. Highs in the upper 90s. Chance of rain 20%. Friday night, mostly clear. Lows in the mid-70s. Saturday, sunny. Highs in the upper 90s. Heat index values up to 105 in the afternoon. Saturday night, mostly clear. Lows in the mid-70s. Heat index values up to 105 early until midnight. Sunday, sunny, hot with highs around 100. Sunday night, clear. Lows in the mid-70s. Monday, sunny. Highs in the upper 90s. Monday night, clear. Lows in the upper 70s. Tuesday, sunny, hot with highs around 100. Heat index values up to 105 in the afternoon. 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It's Stillwater, it was sunny. The temperature was 103 degrees, the dew point 55, and the relative humidity 20%, producing a heat index of 101. The wind was southeast at 13 miles an hour. The pressure was 29.87 inches and falling. At Guthrie, it was sunny. The temperature was 103, and the heat index was 101. The wind was south at 10. Observations from around the region. At Springfield, it was sunny, with a temperature of 90. It was mostly sunny, with a temperature of 105 at Woodward, 102 at Oklahoma City, 100 at Dallas-Fort Worth, and 100 at Tulsa. At Wichita, it was partly sunny, with a temperature of 98. Once again at 5 p.m., at Stillwater, it was sunny. The temperature was 103, and the heat index was 101. Heat advisory in effect from noon to 8 p.m. Central Daylight Time Wednesday. What? Heat index values up to 109 expected. Where? Lincoln, Pottawatomie, Onatok, Seminole, Atoka, Cole, Hughes, and Johnston counties. When? From noon to 8 p.m. Central Daylight Time Wednesday. Impacts. Hot temperatures and high humidity may cause heat illnesses. Drink plenty of fluids. Stay in an air-conditioned room. Stay out of the sun. And check up on relatives and neighbors. Heat advisory in effect from noon to 8 p.m. Central Daylight Time Wednesday. What? Heat index values up to 108 expected. Where? Portions of northwest and west central Arkansas and east central, northeast, and southeast Oklahoma. When? From noon to 8 p.m. Central Daylight Time Wednesday. Impacts. Heat-related illnesses are possible, especially impacting those not acclimated to the conditions or those performing strenuous activities. Take extra precautions when outside. Wear lightweight and loose-fitting clothing. Try to limit strenuous activities to early morning or evening. 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From the Norman Forecast Office, here is the forecast for Stillwater and surrounding area. Tonight, clear until midnight. Then partly cloudy with a slight chance of showers with isolated thunderstorms after midnight. Lows in the upper 70s. Southeast winds 5 to 10 miles an hour. Chance of rain 10%. Wednesday, mostly sunny with a slight chance of showers. Isolated thunderstorms. Hot with highs around 100. Southwest winds 5 to 10 miles an hour. Chance of rain 10%. Wednesday night, mostly clear. Lows in the mid-70s. South winds 5 to 10 miles an hour. Thursday, mostly sunny. Highs in the upper 90s. South winds 5 to 10 miles an hour. Thursday night, partly cloudy until midnight, then becoming mostly cloudy. A chance of showers with a slight chance of thunderstorms. Lows in the mid-70s. Southeast winds 5 to 10 miles an hour. Chance of rain 40%. Friday, mostly sunny.

with a slight chance of showers and thunderstorms. Highs in the upper 90s. Chance of rain 20%. Friday night, mostly clear. Lows in the mid-70s. Saturday, sunny. Highs in the upper 90s. Heat index values up to 105 in the afternoon. Saturday night, mostly clear. Lows in the mid-70s. Heat index values up to 105 early until midnight. Sunday, sunny, hot with highs around 100. Sunday night, clear. Lows in the mid-70s. Monday, sunny. Highs in the upper 90s. Monday night, clear. Lows in the upper 70s. Tuesday, sunny, hot with highs around 100. Heat index values up to 105 in the afternoon. 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It's Stillwater, it was sunny. The temperature was 103 degrees, the dew point 55, and the relative humidity 20%, producing a heat index of 101. The wind was southeast at 13 miles an hour. The pressure was 29.87 inches and falling. At Guthrie, it was sunny. The temperature was 103, and the heat index was 101. The wind was south at 10. Observations from around the region. At Springfield, it was sunny, with a temperature of 90. It was mostly sunny, with a temperature of 105 at Woodward, 102 at Oklahoma City, 100 at Dallas-Fort Worth, and 100 at Tulsa. At Wichita, it was partly sunny, with a temperature of 98. Once again at 5 p.m., at Stillwater, it was sunny. The temperature was 103, and the heat index was 101. Heat advisory in effect from noon to 8 p.m. Central Daylight Time Wednesday. What? Heat index values up to 109 expected. Where? Lincoln, Pottawatomie, Pontotoc, Seminole, Atoka, Cole, Hughes, and Johnston counties. When? From noon to 8 p.m. Central Daylight Time Wednesday. Impacts. Hot temperatures and high humidity may cause heat illnesses. Drink plenty of fluids. Stay in an air-conditioned room. Stay out of the sun. And check up on relatives and neighbors. Heat advisory in effect from noon to 8 p.m. Central Daylight Time Wednesday. What? Heat index values up to 108 expected. Where? Portions of northwest and west central Arkansas and east central, northeast, and southeast Oklahoma. When? From noon to 8 p.m. Central Daylight Time Wednesday. Impacts. Heat-related illnesses are possible, especially impacting those not acclimated to the conditions or those performing strenuous activities. Take extra precautions when outside. Wear lightweight and loose-fitting clothing. Try to limit strenuous activities to early morning or evening. Take action when you see symptoms of heat exhaustion and heat stroke. From the Norman Forecast Office, here is the forecast for Stillwater and surrounding area. Tonight, clear until midnight, then partly cloudy with a slight chance of showers with isolated thunderstorms after midnight. Lows in the upper 70s. Southeast winds 5 to 10 miles an hour. Chance of rain 10%. Wednesday, mostly sunny with a slight chance of showers. Isolated thunderstorms. Hot with highs around 100. Southwest winds 5 to 10 miles an hour. Chance of rain 10%. Wednesday night, mostly clear. Lows in the mid-70s. South winds 5 to 10 miles an hour. Thursday, mostly sunny. Highs in the upper 90s. South winds 5 to 10 miles an hour. Thursday night, partly cloudy until midnight, then becoming mostly cloudy. A chance of showers with a slight chance of thunderstorms. Lows in the mid-70s. Southeast winds 5 to 10 miles an hour. Chance of rain 40%. Friday, mostly sunny with a slight chance of showers and thunderstorms. Highs in the upper 90s. Chance of rain 20%. Friday night, mostly clear. Lows in the mid-70s. Saturday, sunny. Highs in the upper 90s. Heat index values up to 105 in the afternoon. Saturday night, mostly clear. Lows in the mid-70s. Heat index values up to 105 early until midnight. Sunday, sunny.

hot with highs around 100. Sunday night, clear. Lows in the mid-70s. Monday, sunny. Highs in the upper 90s. Monday night, clear. Lows in the upper 70s. Tuesday, sunny. Hot with highs around 100. Heat index values up to 105 in the afternoon. 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It's Stillwater. It was sunny. The temperature was 103 degrees, the dew point 55, and the relative humidity 20%, producing a heat index of 101. The wind was southeast at 13 miles an hour. The pressure was 29.87 inches and falling. At Guthrie, it was sunny. The temperature was 103, and the heat index was 101. The wind was south at 10. Observations from around the region. At Springfield, it was sunny with a temperature of 90. It was mostly sunny with a temperature of 105 at Woodward, 102 at Oklahoma City, 100 at Dallas-Fort Worth, and 100 at Tulsa. At Wichita, it was partly sunny with a temperature of 98. Once again at 5 p.m., at Stillwater, it was sunny. The temperature was 103 and the heat index was 101. Heat advisory in effect from noon to 8 p.m. Central Daylight Time Wednesday. What? Heat index values up to 100 and unexpected. Where? Lincoln, Pottawatomie, Pontotoc, Seminole, Atoka, Cole, Hughes, and Johnston counties. When? From noon to 8 p.m. Central Daylight Time Wednesday. Impacts. Hot temperatures and high humidity may cause heat illnesses. Drink plenty of fluids. Stay in an air-conditioned room. Stay out of the sun and check up on relatives and neighbors. Heat advisory in effect from noon to 8 p.m. Central Daylight Time Wednesday. What? Heat index values up to 108 expected. Where? Portions of northwest and west central Arkansas and east central, northeast, and southeast Oklahoma. When? From noon to 8 p.m. Central Daylight Time Wednesday. Impacts. Heat-related illnesses are possible, especially impacting those not acclimated to the conditions or those performing strenuous activities. Take extra precautions when outside. Wear lightweight and loose-fitting clothing. Try to limit strenuous activities to early morning or evening. Take action when you see symptoms of heat exhaustion and heat stroke. From the Norman Forecast Office, here is the forecast for Stillwater and surrounding area. Tonight, clear until midnight, then partly cloudy with a slight chance of showers with isolated thunderstorms after midnight. Lows in the upper 70s. Southeast winds 5 to 10 miles an hour. Chance of rain 10%. Wednesday, mostly sunny with a slight chance of showers. Isolated thunderstorms. Hot with highs around 100. Southwest winds 5 to 10 miles an hour. Chance of rain 10%. Wednesday night, mostly clear. Lows in the mid-70s. South winds 5 to 10 miles an hour. Thursday, mostly sunny. Highs in the upper 90s. South winds 5 to 10 miles an hour. Thursday night, partly cloudy until midnight, then becoming mostly cloudy. A chance of showers with a slight chance of thunderstorms. Lows in the mid-70s. Southeast winds 5 to 10 miles an hour. Chance of rain 40%. Friday, mostly sunny with a slight chance of showers and thunderstorms. Highs in the upper 90s. Chance of rain 20%. Friday night, mostly clear. Lows in the mid-70s. Saturday, sunny. Highs in the upper 90s. Heat index values up to 105 in the afternoon. Saturday night, mostly clear. Lows in the mid-70s. Heat index values up to 105 early until midnight. Sunday, sunny, hot with highs around 100. Sunday night, clear. Lows in the mid-70s. Monday, sunny. Highs in the upper 90s. Monday night, clear. Lows in the upper 70s. Tuesday, sunny, hot with highs around 100. Heat index values up to 105 in the afternoon. 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It's Stillwater. It was

the heat index was 101. Heat advisory in effect from noon to 8 p.m. Central Daylight Time Wednesday. What? Heat index values up to 109 expected. Where? Lincoln, Pottawatomie, Onotok, Seminole, Atoka, Cole, Hughes, and Johnston counties. When? From noon to 8 p.m. Central Daylight Time Wednesday. Impacts. Hot temperatures and high humidity may cause heat illnesses. Drink plenty of fluids. Stay in an air-conditioned room. Stay out of the sun. And check up on relatives and neighbors. Heat advisory in effect from noon to 8 p.m. Central Daylight Time Wednesday. What? Heat index values up to 108 expected. Where? Portions of northwest and west central Arkansas and east central, northeast, and southeast Oklahoma. When? From noon to 8 p.m. Central Daylight Time Wednesday. Impacts. Heat-related illnesses are possible, especially impacting those not acclimated to the conditions or those performing strenuous activities. Take extra precautions when outside. Wear lightweight and loose-fitting clothing. Try to limit strenuous activities to early morning or evening. Take action when you see symptoms of heat exhaustion and heat stroke. From the Norman Forecast Office, here is the forecast for Stillwater and surrounding area. Tonight, clear until midnight, then partly cloudy with a slight chance of showers with isolated thunderstorms after midnight. Lows in the upper 70s. Southeast winds 5 to 10 miles an hour. Chance of rain 10%. Wednesday, mostly sunny with a slight chance of showers. Isolated thunderstorms. Hot with highs around 100. Southwest winds 5 to 10 miles an hour. Chance of rain 10%. Wednesday night, mostly clear. Lows in the mid-70s. South winds 5 to 10 miles an hour. Thursday, mostly sunny. Highs in the upper 90s. South winds 5 to 10 miles an hour. Thursday night, partly cloudy until midnight, then becoming mostly cloudy. A chance of showers with a slight chance of thunderstorms. Lows in the mid-70s. Southeast winds 5 to 10 miles an hour. Chance of rain 40%. Friday, mostly sunny with a slight chance of showers and thunderstorms. Highs in the upper 90s. Chance of rain 20%. Friday night, mostly clear. Lows in the mid-70s. Saturday, sunny. Highs in the upper 90s. Heat index values up to 105 in the afternoon. Saturday night, mostly clear. Lows in the mid-70s. Heat index values up to 105 early until midnight. Sunday, sunny, hot with highs around 100. Sunday night, clear. Lows in the mid-70s. Monday, sunny. Highs in the upper 90s. Monday night, clear. Lows in the upper 70s. Tuesday, sunny, hot with highs around 100. Heat index values up to 105 in the afternoon. 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It's Stillwater. It was sunny. The temperature was 103 degrees, the dew point 55, and the relative humidity 20%, producing a heat index of 101. The wind was southeast at 13 miles an hour. The pressure was 29.87 inches and falling. At Guthrie, it was sunny. The temperature was 103, and the heat index was 101. The wind was south at 10. Observations from around the region. At Springfield, it was sunny with a temperature of 90. It was mostly sunny with a temperature of 105 at Woodward, 102 at Oklahoma City, 100 at Dallas-Fort Worth, and 100 at Tulsa. At Wichita, it was partly sunny with a temperature of 98. Once again at 5 p.m., at Stillwater, it was sunny. The temperature was 103 and the heat index was 101. Heat advisory in effect from noon to 8 p.m. Central Daylight Time Wednesday. What? Heat index values up to 109 expected. Where? Lincoln, Pottawatomie, Onotok,

Seminole, Atoka, Cole, Hughes, and Johnston counties. When? From noon to 8 p.m. Central Daylight Time Wednesday. Impacts. Hot temperatures and high humidity may cause heat illnesses. Drink plenty of fluids. Stay in an air-conditioned room. Stay out of the sun. And check up on relatives and neighbors. Heat advisory in effect from noon to 8 p.m. Central Daylight Time Wednesday. What? Heat index values up to 108 expected. Where? Portions of northwest and west central Arkansas and east central, northeast, and southeast Oklahoma. When? From noon to 8 p.m. Central Daylight Time Wednesday. Impacts. Heat-related illnesses are possible, especially impacting those not acclimated to the conditions or those performing strenuous activities. Take extra precautions when outside. Wear lightweight and loose-fitting clothing. Try to limit strenuous activities to early morning or evening. Take action when you see symptoms of heat exhaustion and heat stroke. From the Norman Forecast Office, here is the forecast for Stillwater and surrounding area. Tonight, clear until midnight, then partly cloudy with a slight chance of showers with isolated thunderstorms after midnight. Lows in the upper 70s. Southeast winds 5 to 10 miles an hour. Chance of rain 10%. Wednesday, mostly sunny with a slight chance of showers. Isolated thunderstorms. Hot with highs around 100. Southwest winds 5 to 10 miles an hour. Chance of rain 10%. Wednesday night, mostly clear. Lows in the mid-70s. South winds 5 to 10 miles an hour. Thursday, mostly sunny. Highs in the upper 90s. South winds 5 to 10 miles an hour. Thursday night, partly cloudy until midnight, then becoming mostly cloudy. A chance of showers with a slight chance of thunderstorms. Lows in the mid-70s. Southeast winds 5 to 10 miles an hour. Chance of rain 40%. Friday, mostly sunny with a slight chance of showers and thunderstorms. Highs in the upper 90s. Chance of rain 20%. Friday night, mostly clear. Lows in the mid-70s. Saturday, sunny. Highs in the upper 90s. Heat index values up to 105 in the afternoon. Saturday night, mostly clear. Lows in the mid-70s. Heat index values up to 105 early until midnight. Sunday, sunny, hot with highs around 100. Sunday night, clear. Lows in the mid-70s. Monday, sunny. Highs in the upper 90s. Monday night, clear. Lows in the upper 70s. Tuesday, sunny, hot with highs around 100. Heat index values up to 105 in the afternoon. You are listening to Stillwater Weather Radio, and here are 6 p.m. weather observations. Observations from around the region. At Springfield, it was sunny with a temperature of 90. At Oklahoma City, it was mostly sunny with a temperature of 101. Heat advisory in effect from noon to 8 p.m. Central Daylight Time Wednesday. What? Heat index values up to 109 expected. Where? Lincoln, Pottawatomie, Onatok, Seminole, Atoka, Cole, Hughes, and Johnston counties. When? From noon to 8 p.m. Central Daylight Time Wednesday. Impacts. Hot temperatures and high humidity may cause heat illnesses. Drink plenty of fluids. Stay in an air-conditioned room. Stay out of the sun. And check up on relatives and neighbors. Heat advisory in effect from noon to 8 p.m. Central Daylight Time Wednesday. What? Heat index values up to 108 expected. Where? Portions of northwest and west central Arkansas and east central, northeast, and southeast Oklahoma. When? From noon to 8 p.m. Central Daylight Time Wednesday. Impacts. Heat-related illnesses are possible, especially impacting those not acclimated to the conditions or those performing strenuous activities. Take extra precautions when outside. Wear lightweight and loose-fitting clothing. Try to limit strenuous activities to early morning or evening. Take action when you see symptoms of heat exhaustion and heat stroke. From the Norman Forecast Office, here is the forecast for Stillwater and surrounding area. Tonight, clear until midnight, then partly cloudy with a slight chance of showers with isolated thunderstorms.

after midnight. Lows in the upper 70s. Southeast winds 5 to 10 miles an hour. Chance of rain 10%. Wednesday, mostly sunny with a slight chance of showers. Isolated thunderstorms. Hot with highs around 100. Southwest winds 5 to 10 miles an hour. Chance of rain 10%. Wednesday night, mostly clear. Lows in the mid-70s. South winds 5 to 10 miles an hour. Thursday, mostly sunny. Highs in the upper 90s. South winds 5 to 10 miles an hour. Thursday night, partly cloudy until midnight, then becoming mostly cloudy. A chance of showers with a slight chance of thunderstorms. Lows in the mid-70s. Southeast winds 5 to 10 miles an hour. Chance of rain 40%. Friday, mostly sunny with a slight chance of showers and thunderstorms. Highs in the upper 90s. Chance of rain 20%. Friday night, mostly clear. Lows in the mid-70s. Saturday, sunny. Highs in the upper 90s. Heat index values up to 105 in the afternoon. Saturday night, mostly clear. Lows in the mid-70s. Heat index values up to 105 early until midnight. Sunday, sunny, hot with highs around 100. Sunday night, clear. Lows in the mid-70s. Monday, sunny. Highs in the upper 90s. Monday night, clear. Lows in the upper 70s. Tuesday, sunny, hot with highs around 100. Heat index values up to 105 in the afternoon. 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Observations from around the region. At Springfield, it was sunny with a temperature of 90. At Oklahoma City, it was mostly sunny with a temperature of 101. Heat advisory in effect from noon to 8 p.m. Central Daylight Time Wednesday. What? Heat index values up to 109 expected. Where? Lincoln, Pottawatomie, Onatok, Seminole, Atoka, Cole, Hughes, and Johnston counties. When? From noon to 8 p.m. Central Daylight Time Wednesday. Impacts. Hot temperatures and high humidity may cause heat illnesses. Drink plenty of fluids, stay in an air-conditioned room, stay out of the sun, and check up on relatives and neighbors. Heat advisory in effect from noon to 8 p.m. Central Daylight Time Wednesday. What? Heat index values up to 108 expected. Where? Portions of northwest and west central Arkansas and east central, northeast, and southeast Oklahoma. When? From noon to 8 p.m. Central Daylight Time Wednesday. Impacts. Heat-related illnesses are possible, especially impacting those not acclimated to the conditions or those performing strenuous activities. Take extra precautions when outside. Wear lightweight and loose-fitting clothing. Try to limit strenuous activities to early morning or evening. Take action when you see symptoms of heat exhaustion and heat stroke. From the Norman Forecast Office, here is the forecast for Stillwater and surrounding area. Tonight, clear until midnight, then partly cloudy with a slight chance of showers with isolated thunderstorms after midnight. Lows in the upper 70s. Southeast winds 5 to 10 miles an hour. Chance of rain 10%. Wednesday, mostly sunny with a slight chance of showers. Isolated thunderstorms. Hot with highs around 100. Southwest winds 5 to 10 miles an hour. Chance of rain 10%. Wednesday night, mostly clear. Lows in the mid-70s. South winds 5 to 10 miles an hour. Thursday, mostly sunny. Highs in the upper 90s. South winds 5 to 10 miles an hour. Thursday night, partly cloudy until midnight, then becoming mostly cloudy. A chance of showers with a slight chance of thunderstorms. Lows in the mid-70s. Southeast winds 5 to 10 miles an hour. Chance of rain 40%. Friday, mostly sunny with a slight chance of showers and thunderstorms. Highs in the upper 90s. Chance of rain 20%. Friday night, mostly clear. Lows in the mid-70s. Saturday, sunny. Highs in the upper 90s. Heat index values up to 105 in the afternoon.

Noon. Saturday night, mostly clear. Lows in the mid-70s. Heat index values up to 105 early until midnight. Sunday, sunny, hot with highs around 100. Sunday night, clear. Lows in the mid-70s. Monday, sunny. Highs in the upper 90s. Monday night, clear. Lows in the upper 70s. Tuesday, sunny, hot with highs around 100. Heat index values up to 105 in the afternoon. 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Observations from around the region. At Springfield, it was sunny, with a temperature of 90. At Oklahoma City, it was mostly sunny, with a temperature of 101. You are listening to Stillwater Weather Radio, and here are 6 p.m. weather observations. At Stillwater, it was mostly sunny. The temperature was 102 degrees, the dew point 57, and the relative humidity 22%, producing a heat index of 101. The wind was southeast at 12 miles an hour. The pressure was 29.86 inches and falling. At Guthrie, it was sunny. The temperature was 101. The wind was south at 13. Observations from around the region. At Springfield, it was sunny with a temperature of 90. It was mostly sunny with a temperature of 100 at Woodward, 101 at Oklahoma City, 99 at Dallas-Fort Worth, and 99 at Tulsa. At Wichita, it was partly sunny with a temperature of 100. Once again at 6 p.m., at Stillwater, it was mostly sunny. The temperature was 102, and the heat index was 101. Heat advisory in effect from noon to 8 p.m. Central Daylight Time Wednesday. What? Heat index values up to 109 expected. Where? Lincoln, Pottawatomie, Pontotoc, Seminole, Atoka, Cole, Hughes, and Johnston counties. When? From noon to 8 p.m. Central Daylight Time Wednesday. Impacts. Hot temperatures and high humidity may cause heat illnesses. Drink plenty of fluids, stay in an air-conditioned room, stay out of the sun, and check up on relatives and neighbors. Heat advisory in effect from noon to 8 p.m. Central Daylight Time Wednesday. What? Heat index values up to 108 expected. Where? Portions of northwest and west-central Arkansas and east-central, northeast, and southeast Oklahoma. When? From noon to 8 p.m. Central Daylight Time Wednesday. Impacts. Heat-related illnesses are possible, especially impacting those not acclimated to the conditions or those performing strenuous activities. Take extra precautions when outside. Wear lightweight and loose-fitting clothing. Try to limit strenuous activities to early morning or evening. Take action when you see symptoms of heat exhaustion and heat stroke. 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From the Norman Forecast Office, here is the forecast for Stillwater and surrounding area. Tonight, clear until midnight, then partly cloudy with a slight chance of showers with isolated thunderstorms after midnight. Lows in the upper 70s. Southeast winds 5 to 10 miles an hour. Chance of rain 10%. Wednesday, mostly sunny with a slight chance of showers. Isolated thunderstorms. Hot with highs around 100. Southwest winds 5 to 10 miles an hour. Chance of rain 10%. Wednesday night, mostly clear. Lows in the mid-70s. South winds 5 to 10 miles an hour. Thursday, mostly sunny. Highs in the upper 90s. South winds 5 to 10 miles an hour. Thursday night, partly cloudy until midnight, then becoming mostly cloudy. A chance of showers with a slight chance of thunderstorms. Lows in the mid-70s. Southeast winds 5 to 10 miles an hour. Chance of rain 40%. Friday, mostly sunny with a slight chance of showers and thunderstorms. Highs in the upper 90s. Chance of rain 20%. Friday night, mostly clear. Lows in the mid-70s. Saturday, sunny. Highs in the upper 90s. Heat index values up to 1.

105 in the afternoon. Saturday night, mostly clear. Lows in the mid-70s. Heat index values up to 105 early until midnight. Sunday, sunny, hot with highs around 100. Sunday night, clear. Lows in the mid-70s. Monday, sunny. Highs in the upper 90s. Monday night, clear. Lows in the upper 70s. Tuesday, sunny, hot with highs around 100. Heat index values up to 105 in the afternoon. 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At Stillwater, it was mostly sunny. The temperature was 102 degrees, the dew point 57, and the relative humidity 22%, producing a heat index of 101. The wind was southeast at 12 miles an hour. The pressure was 29.86 inches and falling. At Guthrie, it was sunny. The temperature was 101. The wind was south at 13. Observations from around the region. At Springfield, it was sunny with a temperature of 90. It was mostly sunny with a temperature of 100 at Woodward, 101 at Oklahoma City, 99 at Dallas-Fort Worth, and 99 at Tulsa. At Wichita, it was partly sunny with a temperature of 100. Once again at 6 p.m., at Stillwater, it was mostly sunny. The temperature was 102, and the heat index was 101. Heat advisory in effect from noon to 8 p.m. Central Daylight Time Wednesday. What? Heat index values up to 109 expected. Where? Lincoln, Pottawatomie, Onotok, Seminole, Atoka, Cole, Hughes, and Johnston counties. When? From noon to 8 p.m. Central Daylight Time Wednesday. Impacts. Hot temperatures and high humidity may cause heat illnesses. Drink plenty of fluids. Stay in an air-conditioned room. Stay out of the sun. And check up on relatives and neighbors. Heat advisory in effect from noon to 8 p.m. Central Daylight Time Wednesday. What? Heat index values up to 108 expected. Where? Portions of northwest and west central Arkansas and east central, northeast, and southeast Oklahoma. When? From noon to 8 p.m. Central Daylight Time Wednesday. Impacts. Heat-related illnesses are possible, especially impacting those not acclimated to the conditions or those performing strenuous activities. Take extra precautions when outside. Wear lightweight and loose-fitting clothing. Try to limit strenuous activities to early morning or evening. Take action when you see symptoms of heat exhaustion and heat stroke. From the Norman Forecast Office, here is the forecast for Stillwater and surrounding area. Tonight, clear until midnight, then partly cloudy with a slight chance of showers with isolated thunderstorms after midnight. Lows in the upper 70s. Southeast winds 5 to 10 miles an hour. Chance of rain 10%. Wednesday, mostly sunny with a slight chance of showers. Isolated thunderstorms. Hot with highs around 100. Southwest winds 5 to 10 miles an hour. Chance of rain 10%. Wednesday night, mostly clear. Lows in the mid-70s. South winds 5 to 10 miles an hour. Thursday, mostly sunny. Highs in the upper 90s. South winds 5 to 10 miles an hour. Thursday night, partly cloudy until midnight, then becoming mostly cloudy. A chance of showers with a slight chance of thunderstorms. Lows in the mid-70s. Southeast winds 5 to 10 miles an hour. Chance of rain 40%. Friday, mostly sunny with a slight chance of showers and thunderstorms. Highs in the upper 90s. Chance of rain 20%. Friday night, mostly clear. Lows in the mid-70s. Saturday, sunny. Highs in the upper 90s. Heat index values up to 105 in the afternoon. Saturday night, mostly clear. Lows in the mid-70s. Heat index values up to 105 early until midnight. Sunday, sunny, hot with highs around 100. Sunday night, clear. Lows in the mid-70s. Monday, sunny. Highs in the upper 90s. Monday night, clear. Lows in the upper 70s. Tuesday, sunny, hot with highs around 100.

heat index values up to 105 in the afternoon. 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At Stillwater, it was mostly sunny. The temperature was 102 degrees, the dew point 57, and the relative humidity 22%, producing a heat index of 101. The wind was southeast at 12 miles an hour. The pressure was 29.86 inches and falling. At Guthrie, it was sunny. The temperature was 101. The wind was south at 13. Observations from around the region. At Springfield, it was sunny with a temperature of 90. It was mostly sunny with a temperature of 100 at Woodward, 101 at Oklahoma City, 99 at Dallas-Fort Worth, and 99 at Tulsa. At Wichita, it was partly sunny with a temperature of 100. Once again at 6 p.m., at Stillwater, it was mostly sunny. The temperature was 102 and the heat index was 101. Heat advisory in effect from noon to 8 p.m. Central Daylight Time Wednesday. What? Heat index values up to 109 expected. Where? Lincoln, Pottawatomie, Pontotoc, Seminole, Atoka, Cole, Hughes, and Johnston counties. When? From noon to 8 p.m. Central Daylight Time Wednesday. Impacts. Hot temperatures and high humidity may cause heat illnesses. Drink plenty of fluids. Stay in an air-conditioned room. Stay out of the sun. And check up on relatives and neighbors. Heat advisory in effect from noon to 8 p.m. Central Daylight Time Wednesday. What? Heat index values up to 108 expected. Where? Portions of northwest and west central Arkansas and east central, northeast, and southeast Oklahoma. When? From noon to 8 p.m. Central Daylight Time Wednesday. Impacts. Heat-related illnesses are possible, especially impacting those not acclimated to the conditions or those performing strenuous activities. Take extra precautions when outside. Wear lightweight and loose-fitting clothing. Try to limit strenuous activities to early morning or evening. Take action when you see symptoms of heat exhaustion and heat stroke. From the Norman Forecast Office, here is the forecast for Stillwater and surrounding area. Tonight, clear until midnight, then partly cloudy with a slight chance of showers with isolated thunderstorms after midnight. Lows in the upper 70s. Southeast winds 5 to 10 miles an hour. Chance of rain 10%. Wednesday, mostly sunny with a slight chance of showers. Isolated thunderstorms. Hot with highs around 100. Southwest winds 5 to 10 miles an hour. Chance of rain 10%. Wednesday night, mostly clear. Lows in the mid-70s. South winds 5 to 10 miles an hour. Thursday, mostly sunny. Highs in the upper 90s. South winds 5 to 10 miles an hour. Thursday night, partly cloudy until midnight, then becoming mostly cloudy. A chance of showers with a slight chance of thunderstorms. Lows in the mid-70s. Southeast winds 5 to 10 miles an hour. Chance of rain 40%. Friday, mostly sunny with a slight chance of showers and thunderstorms. Highs in the upper 90s. Chance of rain 20%. Friday night, mostly clear. Lows in the mid-70s. Saturday, sunny. Highs in the upper 90s. Heat index values up to 105 in the afternoon. Saturday night, mostly clear. Lows in the mid-70s. Heat index values up to 105 early until midnight. Sunday, sunny, hot with highs around 100. Sunday night, clear. Lows in the mid-70s. Monday, sunny. Highs in the upper 90s. Monday night, clear. Lows in the upper 70s. Tuesday, sunny, hot with highs around 100. Heat index values up to 105 in the afternoon. You are listening to Stillwater Weather Radio, and here are 6 p.m. weather observations. At Stillwater, it was mostly sunny. The temperature was 102 degrees, the dew point 57, and the relative humidity 22%, producing a heat index of 101. The wind was southeast at 12 miles an hour. The pressure was 29.86 inches and falling. At Guthrie, it was sunny. The temperature

was 101. The wind was south at 13. Observations from around the region. At Springfield, it was sunny with a temperature of 90. It was mostly sunny with a temperature of 100 at Woodward, 101 at Oklahoma City, 99 at Dallas-Fort Worth, and 99 at Tulsa. At Wichita, it was partly sunny with a temperature of 100. Once again at 6 p.m., at Stillwater, it was mostly sunny. The temperature was 102, and the heat index was 101. Heat advisory in effect from noon to 8 p.m. Central Daylight Time Wednesday. What? Heat index values up to 109 expected. Where? Lincoln, Pottawatomie, Onatok, Seminole, Atoka, Cole, Hughes, and Johnston counties. When? From noon to 8 p.m. Central Daylight Time Wednesday. Impacts. Hot temperatures and high humidity may cause heat illnesses. Drink plenty of fluids, stay in an air-conditioned room, stay out of the sun, and check up on relatives and neighbors. Heat advisory in effect from noon to 8 p.m. Central Daylight Time Wednesday. What? Heat index values up to 108 expected. Where? Portions of northwest and west central Arkansas and east central, northeast, and southeast Oklahoma. When? From noon to 8 p.m. Central Daylight Time Wednesday. Impacts. Heat-related illnesses are possible, especially impacting those not acclimated to the conditions or those performing strenuous activities. Take extra precautions when outside. Wear lightweight and loose-fitting clothing. Try to limit strenuous activities to early morning or evening. Take action when you see symptoms of heat exhaustion and heat stroke. From the Norman Forecast Office, here is the forecast for Stillwater and surrounding area. Tonight, clear until midnight, then partly cloudy with a slight chance of showers with isolated thunderstorms after midnight. Lows in the upper 70s. Southeast winds 5 to 10 miles an hour. Chance of rain 10%. Wednesday, mostly sunny with a slight chance of showers. Isolated thunderstorms. Hot with highs around 100. Southwest winds 5 to 10 miles an hour. Chance of rain 10%. Wednesday night, mostly clear. Lows in the mid-70s. South winds 5 to 10 miles an hour. Thursday, mostly sunny. Highs in the upper 90s. South winds 5 to 10 miles an hour. Thursday night, partly cloudy until midnight, then becoming mostly cloudy. A chance of showers with a slight chance of thunderstorms. Lows in the mid-70s. Southeast winds 5 to 10 miles an hour. Chance of rain 40%. Friday, mostly sunny with a slight chance of showers and thunderstorms. Highs in the upper 90s. Chance of rain 20%. Friday night, mostly clear. Lows in the mid-70s. Saturday, sunny. Highs in the upper 90s. Heat index values up to 105 in the afternoon. Saturday night, mostly clear. Lows in the mid-70s. Heat index values up to 105 early until midnight. Sunday, sunny, hot with highs around 100. Sunday night, clear. Lows in the mid-70s. Monday, sunny. Highs in the upper 90s. Monday night, clear. Lows in the upper 70s. Tuesday, sunny, hot with highs around 100. Heat index values up to 105 in the afternoon. 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At Stillwater, it was mostly sunny. The temperature was 102 degrees, the dew point 57, and the relative humidity 22%, producing a heat index of 101. The wind was southeast at 12 miles an hour. The pressure was 29.86 inches and falling. At Guthrie, it was sunny. The temperature was 101. The wind was south at 13. Observations from around the region. At Springfield, it was sunny with a temperature of 90. It was mostly sunny, with a temperature of 100 at Woodward, 101 at Oklahoma City,

99 at Dallas-Fort Worth, and 99 at Tulsa. At Wichita, it was partly sunny, with a temperature of 100. Once again at 6 p.m., at Stillwater, it was mostly sunny. The temperature was 102, and the heat index was 101. Heat advisory in effect from noon to 8 p.m. Central Daylight Time Wednesday. What? Heat index values up to 109 expected. Where? Lincoln, Pottawatomie, Onotok, Seminole, Atoka, Cole, Hughes, and Johnston counties. When? From noon to 8 p.m. Central Daylight Time Wednesday. Impacts. Hot temperatures and high humidity may cause heat illnesses. Drink plenty of fluids, stay in an air-conditioned room, stay out of the sun, and check up on relatives and neighbors. Heat advisory in effect from noon to 8 p.m. Central Daylight Time Wednesday. What? Heat index values up to 108 expected. Where? Portions of northwest and west central Arkansas and east central, northeast, and southeast Oklahoma. When? From noon to 8 p.m. Central Daylight Time Wednesday. Impacts. Heat-related illnesses are possible, especially impacting those not acclimated to the conditions or those performing strenuous activities. Take extra precautions when outside. Wear lightweight and loose-fitting clothing. Try to limit strenuous activities to early morning or evening. Take action when you see symptoms of heat exhaustion and heat stroke. From the Norman Forecast Office, here is the forecast for Stillwater and surrounding morning or evening. Take action when you see symptoms of heat exhaustion and heat stroke. From the Norman Forecast Office, here is the forecast for Stillwater and surrounding area. Tonight, clear until midnight, then partly cloudy with a slight chance of showers with isolated thunderstorms after midnight. Lows in the upper 70s. Southeast winds 5 to 10 miles an hour. Chance of rain 10%. Wednesday, mostly sunny with a slight chance of showers. Isolated thunderstorms. Hot with highs around 100. Southwest winds 5 to 10 miles an hour. Chance of rain 10%. Wednesday night, mostly clear. Lows in the mid-70s. South winds 5 to 10 miles an hour. Thursday, mostly sunny. Highs in the upper 90s. South winds 5 to 10 miles an hour. Thursday night, partly cloudy until midnight, then becoming mostly cloudy. A chance of showers with a slight chance of thunderstorms. Lows in the mid-70s. Southeast winds 5 to 10 miles an hour. Chance of rain 40%. Friday, mostly sunny with a slight chance of showers and thunderstorms. Highs in the upper 90s. Chance of rain 20%. Friday night, mostly clear. Lows in the mid-70s. Saturday, sunny. Highs in the upper 90s. Heat index values up to 105 in the afternoon. Saturday night, mostly clear. Lows in the mid-70s. Heat index values up to 105 early until midnight. Sunday, sunny, hot with highs around 100. Sunday night, clear. Lows in the mid-70s. Monday, sunny. Highs in the upper 90s. Monday night, clear. Lows in the upper 70s. Tuesday, sunny, hot with highs around 100. Heat index values up to 105 in the afternoon. 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At Stillwater, it was mostly sunny. The temperature was 102 degrees, the dew point 57, and the relative humidity 22%, producing a heat index of 101. The wind was southeast at 12 miles an hour. The pressure was 29.86 inches and falling. At Guthrie, it was sunny. The temperature was 101. The wind was south at 13. Observations from around the region. At Springfield, it was sunny, with a temperature of 90. It was mostly sunny, with a temperature of 100 at Woodward, 101 at Oklahoma City, 99 at Dallas-Fort Worth, and 99 at Tulsa. At Wichita, it was partly sunny, with a temperature of 100. Once again at 6 p.m., at Stillwater, it was mostly sunny. The temperature was 102, and the heat index was 101. Heat advisory in effect from noon to 8 p.m. Central.

Daylight Time Wednesday. What? Heat index values up to 100 and unexpected. Where? Lincoln, Pottawatomie, Onatok, Seminole, Atoka, Cole, Hughes, and Johnston counties. When? From noon to 8 p.m. Central Daylight Time Wednesday. Impacts. Hot temperatures and high humidity may cause heat illnesses. Drink plenty of fluids. Stay in an air-conditioned room. Stay out of the sun. And check up on relatives and neighbors. Heat advisory in effect from noon to 8 p.m. Central Daylight Time Wednesday. What? Heat index values up to 108 expected. Where? Portions of northwest and west central Arkansas and east central, northeast, and southeast Oklahoma. When? From noon to 8 p.m. Central Daylight Time Wednesday. Impacts. Heat-related illnesses are possible, especially impacting those not acclimated to the conditions or those performing strenuous activities. Take extra precautions when outside. Wear lightweight and loose-fitting clothing. Try to limit strenuous activities to early morning or evening. Take action when you see symptoms of heat exhaustion and heat stroke. From the Norman Forecast Office, here is the forecast for Stillwater and surrounding area. Tonight, clear until midnight, then partly cloudy with a slight chance of showers with isolated thunderstorms after midnight. Lows in the upper 70s. Southeast winds 5 to 10 miles an hour. Chance of rain 10%. Wednesday, mostly sunny with a slight chance of showers. Isolated thunderstorms. Hot with highs around 100. Southwest winds 5 to 10 miles an hour. Chance of rain 10%. Wednesday night, mostly clear. Lows in the mid-70s. South winds 5 to 10 miles an hour. Thursday, mostly sunny. Highs in the upper 90s. South winds 5 to 10 miles an hour. Thursday night, partly cloudy until midnight, then becoming mostly cloudy. A chance of showers with a slight chance of thunderstorms. Lows in the mid-70s. Southeast winds 5 to 10 miles an hour. Chance of rain 40%. Friday, mostly sunny with a slight chance of showers and thunderstorms. Highs in the upper 90s. Chance of rain 20%. Friday night, mostly clear. Lows in the mid-70s. Saturday, sunny. Highs in the upper 90s. Heat index values up to 105 in the afternoon. Saturday night, mostly clear. Lows in the mid-70s. Heat index values up to 105 early until midnight. Sunday, sunny, hot with highs around 100. Sunday night, clear. Lows in the mid-70s. Monday, sunny. Highs in the upper 90s. Monday night, clear. Lows in the upper 70s. Tuesday, sunny, hot with highs around 100. Heat index values up to 105 in the afternoon. You're listening to Stillwater Weather Radio, and here are 6 p.m. weather observations. At Stillwater, it was mostly sunny. The temperature was 102 degrees, the dew point 57, and the relative humidity 22%, producing a heat index of 101. The wind was southeast at 12 miles an hour. The pressure was 29.86 inches and falling. At Guthrie, it was sunny. The temperature was 101. The wind was south at 13. Observations from around the region. At Springfield, it was sunny with a temperature of 90. It was mostly sunny with a temperature of 100 at Woodward, 101 at Oklahoma City, 99 at Dallas-Fort Worth, and 99 at Tulsa. At Wichita, it was partly sunny with a temperature of 100. Once again at 6 p.m., at Stillwater, it was mostly sunny. The temperature was 102, and the heat index was 101. Heat advisory in effect from noon to 8 p.m. Central Daylight Time Wednesday. What? Heat index values up to 100 and unexpected. Where? Lincoln, Pottawatomie, Onatok, Seminole, Atoka, Cole, Hughes, and Johnston counties. When? From noon to 8 p.m. Central Daylight Time Wednesday. Impacts. Hot temperatures and high humidity may cause heat illnesses. Drink plenty of fluids. Stay in an air-conditioned room. Stay out of the sun. And check up on relatives and neighbors. Heat advisory in effect.

from noon to 8 p.m. Central Daylight Time Wednesday. What? Heat index values up to 108 expected. Where? Portions of northwest and west central Arkansas and east central, northeast, and southeast Oklahoma. When? From noon to 8 p.m. Central Daylight Time Wednesday. Impacts. Heat-related illnesses are possible, especially impacting those not acclimated to the conditions or those performing strenuous activities. Take extra precautions when outside. Wear lightweight and loose-fitting clothing. Try to limit strenuous activities to early morning or evening. Take action when you see symptoms of heat exhaustion and heat stroke. From the Norman Forecast Office, here is the forecast for Stillwater and surrounding area. Tonight, clear until midnight, then partly cloudy with a slight chance of showers with isolated thunderstorms after midnight. Lows in the upper 70s. Southeast winds 5 to 10 miles an hour. Chance of rain 10%. Wednesday, mostly sunny with a slight chance of showers. Isolated thunderstorms. Hot with highs around 100. Southwest winds 5 to 10 miles an hour. Chance of rain 10%. Wednesday night, mostly clear. Lows in the mid-70s. South winds 5 to 10 miles an hour. Thursday, mostly sunny. Highs in the upper 90s. South winds 5 to 10 miles an hour. Thursday night, partly cloudy until midnight, then becoming mostly cloudy. A chance of showers with a slight chance of thunderstorms. Lows in the mid-70s. Southeast winds 5 to 10 miles an hour. Chance of rain 40%. Friday, mostly sunny with a slight chance of showers and thunderstorms. Highs in the upper 90s. Chance of rain 20%. Friday night, mostly clear. Lows in the mid-70s. Saturday, sunny. Highs in the upper 90s. Heat index values up to 105 in the afternoon. Saturday night, mostly clear. Lows in the mid-70s. Heat index values up to 105 early until midnight. Sunday, sunny, hot with highs around 100. Sunday night, clear. Lows in the mid-70s. Monday, sunny. Highs in the upper 90s. Monday night, clear. Lows in the upper 70s. Tuesday, sunny, hot with highs around 100. Heat index values up to 105 in the afternoon. 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At Stillwater, it was mostly sunny. The temperature was 102 degrees, the dew point 57, and the relative humidity 22%, producing a heat index of 101. The wind was southeast at 12 miles an hour. The pressure was 29.86 inches and falling. At Guthrie, it was sunny. The temperature was 101. The wind was south at 13. Observations from around the region. At Springfield, it was sunny, with a temperature of 90. It was mostly sunny, with a temperature of 100 at Woodward, 101 at Oklahoma City, 99 at Dallas-Fort Worth, and 99 at Tulsa. At Wichita, it was partly sunny, with a temperature of 100. Once again at 6 p.m., at Stillwater, it was mostly sunny. The temperature was 102, and the heat index was 101. Heat advisory in effect from noon to 8 p.m. Central Daylight Time Wednesday. What? Heat index values up to 109 expected. Where? Lincoln, Pottawatomie, Onotok, Seminole, Atoka, Cole, Hughes, and Johnston counties. When? From noon to 8 p.m. Central Daylight Time Wednesday. Impacts. Hot temperatures and high humidity may cause heat illnesses. Drink plenty of fluids, stay in an air-conditioned room, stay out of the sun, and check up on relatives and neighbors. Heat advisory in effect from noon to 8 p.m. Central Daylight Time Wednesday. What? Heat index values up to 108 expected. Where? Portions of northwest and west central Arkansas and east central, northeast, and southeast Oklahoma. When? From noon to 8 p.m.

Central Daylight Time Wednesday. Impacts. Heat-related illnesses are possible, especially impacting those not acclimated to the conditions or those performing strenuous activities. Take extra precautions when outside. Wear lightweight and loose-fitting clothing. Try to limit strenuous activities to early morning or evening. Take action when you see symptoms of heat exhaustion and heat stroke. From the Norman Forecast Office, here is the forecast for Stillwater and surrounding area. Tonight, clear until midnight, then partly cloudy with a slight chance of showers with isolated thunderstorms after midnight. Lows in the upper 70s. Southeast winds 5 to 10 miles an hour. Chance of rain 10%. Wednesday, mostly sunny with a slight chance of showers. Isolated thunderstorms. Hot with highs around 100. Southwest winds 5 to 10 miles an hour. Chance of rain 10%. Wednesday night, mostly clear. Lows in the mid-70s. South winds 5 to 10 miles an hour. Thursday, mostly sunny. Highs in the upper 90s. South winds 5 to 10 miles an hour. Thursday night, partly cloudy until midnight, then becoming mostly cloudy. A chance of showers with a slight chance of thunderstorms. Lows in the mid-70s. Southeast winds 5 to 10 miles an hour. Chance of rain 40%. Friday, mostly sunny with a slight chance of showers and thunderstorms. Highs in the upper 90s. Chance of rain 20%. Friday night, mostly clear. Lows in the mid-70s. Saturday, sunny. Highs in the upper 90s. Heat index values up to 105 in the afternoon. Saturday night, mostly clear. Lows in the mid-70s. Heat index values up to 105 early until midnight. Sunday, sunny, hot with highs around 100. Sunday night, clear. Lows in the mid-70s. Monday, sunny. Highs in the upper 90s. Monday night, clear. Lows in the upper 70s. Tuesday, sunny, hot with highs around 100. Heat index values up to 105 in the afternoon. 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At Stillwater, it was mostly sunny. The temperature was 102 degrees, the dew point 57, and the relative humidity 22%, producing a heat index of 101. The wind was southeast at 12 miles an hour. The pressure was 29.86 inches and falling. At Guthrie, it was sunny. The temperature was 101. The wind was south at 13. Observations from around the region. At Springfield, it was sunny with a temperature of 90. It was mostly sunny with a temperature of 100 at Woodward, 101 at Oklahoma City, 99 at Dallas-Fort Worth, and 99 at Tulsa. At Wichita, it was partly sunny with a temperature of 100. Once again at 6 p.m., at Stillwater, it was mostly sunny. The temperature was 102, and the heat index was 101. Heat advisory in effect from noon to 8 p.m. Central Daylight Time Wednesday. What? Heat index values up to 109 expected. Where? Lincoln, Pottawatomie, Onatok, Seminole, Atoka, Cole, Hughes, and Johnston counties. When? From noon to 8 p.m. Central Daylight Time Wednesday. Impacts. Hot temperatures and high humidity may cause heat illnesses. Drink plenty of fluids, stay in an air-conditioned room, stay out of the sun, and check up on relatives and neighbors. Heat advisory in effect from noon to 8 p.m. Central Daylight Time Wednesday. What? Heat index values up to 108 expected. Where? Portions of northwest and west central Arkansas and east central, northeast, and southeast Oklahoma. When? From noon to 8 p.m. Central Daylight Time Wednesday. Impacts. Heat-related illnesses are possible, especially impacting those not acclimated to the conditions or those performing strenuous activities. Take extra precautions when outside. Wear lightweight and loose-fitting clothing. Try to limit strenuous activities to early morning or evening. Take action when you see symptoms of heat exhaustion and heat stroke. From the Norman Forecast Office, here is the forecast for Stillwater and surrounding area. Tonight,

until midnight, then partly cloudy with a slight chance of showers with isolated thunderstorms after midnight. Lows in the upper 70s. Southeast winds 5 to 10 miles an hour. Chance of rain 10%. Wednesday, mostly sunny with a slight chance of showers. Isolated thunderstorms. Hot with highs around 100. Southwest winds 5 to 10 miles an hour. Chance of rain 10%. Wednesday night, mostly clear. Lows in the mid-70s. South winds 5 to 10 miles an hour. Thursday, mostly sunny. Highs in the upper 90s. South winds 5 to 10 miles an hour. Thursday night, partly cloudy until midnight, then becoming mostly cloudy. A chance of showers with a slight chance of thunderstorms. Lows in the mid-70s. Southeast winds 5 to 10 miles an hour. Chance of rain 40%. Friday, mostly sunny with a slight chance of showers and thunderstorms. Highs in the upper 90s. Chance of rain 20%. Friday night, mostly clear. Lows in the mid-70s. Saturday, sunny. Highs in the upper 90s. Heat index values up to 105 in the afternoon. Saturday night, mostly clear. Lows in the mid-70s. Heat index values up to 105 early until midnight. Sunday, sunny, hot with highs around 100. Sunday night, clear. Lows in the mid-70s. Monday, sunny. Highs in the upper 90s. Monday night, clear. Lows in the upper 70s. Tuesday, sunny, hot with highs around 100. Heat index values up to 105 in the afternoon. 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At Stillwater, it was mostly sunny. The temperature was 102 degrees, the dew point 57, and the relative humidity 22%, producing a heat index of 101. The wind was southeast at 12 miles an hour. The pressure was 29.86 inches and falling. At Guthrie, it was sunny. The temperature was 101. The wind was south at 13. Observations from around the region. At Springfield, it was sunny with a temperature of 90. It was mostly sunny with a temperature of 100 at Woodward, 101 at Oklahoma City, 99 at Dallas-Fort Worth, and 99 at Tulsa. At Wichita, it was partly sunny with a temperature of 100. Once again at 6 p.m., at Stillwater, it was mostly sunny. The temperature was 102, and the heat index was 101. Heat advisory in effect from noon to 8 p.m. Central Daylight Time Wednesday. What? Heat index values up to 109 expected. Where? Lincoln, Pottawatomie, Pontotoc, Seminole, Atoka, Cole, Hughes, and Johnston counties. When? From noon to 8 p.m. Central Daylight Time Wednesday. Impacts. Hot temperatures and high humidity may cause heat illnesses. Drink plenty of fluids, stay in an air-conditioned room, stay out of the sun, and check up on relatives and neighbors. Heat advisory in effect from noon to 8 p.m. Central Daylight Time Wednesday. What? Heat index values up to 108 expected. Where? Portions of northwest and west central Arkansas and east central, northeast, and southeast Oklahoma. When? From noon to 8 p.m. Central Daylight Time Wednesday. Impacts. Heat-related illnesses are possible, especially impacting those not acclimated to the conditions or those performing strenuous activities. Take extra precautions when outside. Wear lightweight and loose-fitting clothing. Try to limit strenuous activities to early morning or evening. Take action when you see symptoms of heat exhaustion and heat stroke. From the Norman Forecast Office, here is the forecast for Stillwater and surrounding area. Tonight, clear until midnight, then partly cloudy with a slight chance of showers with isolated thunderstorms after midnight. Lows in the upper 70s. Southeast winds 5 to 10 miles an hour. Chance of rain 10%. Wednesday, mostly sunny with a slight chance of showers. Isolated thunderstorms. Hot with highs around 100. Southwest winds 5 to 10 miles an hour. Chance of rain 10%. Wednesday night, mostly clear. Lows in

up to 105 early until midnight. Sunday, sunny, hot with highs around 100. Sunday night, clear. Lows in the mid-70s. Monday, sunny. Highs in the upper 90s. Monday night, clear. Lows in the upper 70s. Tuesday, sunny, hot with highs around 100. Heat index values up to 105 in the afternoon. 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At Stillwater, it was mostly sunny. The temperature was 102 degrees, the dew point 57, and the relative humidity 22%, producing a heat index of 101. The wind was southeast at 12 miles an hour. The pressure was 29.86 inches and falling. At Guthrie, it was sunny. The temperature was 101. The wind was south at 13. Observations from around the region. At Springfield, it was sunny with a temperature of 90. It was mostly sunny with a temperature of 100 at Woodward, 101 at Oklahoma City, 99 at Dallas-Fort Worth, and 99 at Tulsa. At Wichita, it was partly sunny with a temperature of 100. Once again at 6 p.m., at Stillwater, it was mostly sunny. The temperature was 102, and the heat index was 101. Heat advisory in effect from noon to 8 p.m. Central Daylight Time Wednesday. What? Heat index values up to 109 expected. Where? Lincoln, Pottawatomie, Onatok, Seminole, Atoka, Cole, Hughes, and Johnston counties. When? From noon to 8 p.m. Central Daylight Time Wednesday. Impacts. Hot temperatures and high humidity may cause heat illnesses. Drink plenty of fluids, stay in an air-conditioned room, stay out of the sun, and check up on relatives and neighbors. This is your weather radio station WNG654 in Stillwater, operating on a frequency of 162.50 MHz. Programming originates from the National Weather Service Forecast Office in Norman, Oklahoma. Heat advisory in effect from noon to 8 p.m. Central Daylight Time Wednesday. What? Heat index values up to 108 expected. Where? Portions of northwest and west central Arkansas and east central, northeast, and southeast Oklahoma. When? From noon to 8 p.m. Central Daylight Time Wednesday. Impacts. Heat-related illnesses are possible, especially impacting those not acclimated to the conditions or those performing strenuous activities. Take extra precautions when outside. Wear lightweight and loose-fitting clothing. Try to limit strenuous activities to early morning or evening. Take action when you see symptoms of heat exhaustion and heat stroke. From the Norman Forecast Office, here is the forecast for Stillwater and surrounding area. Tonight, clear until midnight, then partly cloudy with a slight chance of showers with isolated thunderstorms after midnight. Lows in the upper 70s. Southeast winds 5 to 10 miles an hour. Chance of rain 10%. Wednesday, mostly sunny with a slight chance of showers. Isolated thunderstorms. Hot with highs around 100. Southwest winds 5 to 10 miles an hour. Chance of rain 10%. Wednesday night, mostly clear. Lows in the mid-70s. South winds 5 to 10 miles an hour. Thursday, mostly sunny. Highs in the upper 90s. South winds 5 to 10 miles an hour. Thursday night, partly cloudy until midnight, then becoming mostly cloudy. A chance of showers with a slight chance of thunderstorms. Lows in the mid-70s. Southeast winds 5 to 10 miles an hour. Chance of rain 40%. Friday, mostly sunny with a slight chance of showers and thunderstorms. Highs in the upper 90s. Chance of rain 20%. Friday night, mostly clear. Lows in the mid-70s. Saturday, sunny. Highs in the upper 90s. Heat index values up to 105 in the afternoon. Saturday night, mostly clear. Lows in the mid-70s. Heat index values up to 105 early until midnight. Sunday, sunny, hot with highs around 100. Sunday night, clear. Lows in the mid-70s. Monday, sunny. Highs in the upper 90s. Monday night, clear.